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The Occupational Safety and Health Administration recommends scheduling frequent rest breaks in shaded or air-conditioned environments. Anyone overcome by heat should be moved to a cool and shaded location. Heat stroke is an emergency. Call 911. People in the St. Louis metropolitan area can get information about cooling centers or energy assistance related to the excessive heat by calling the United Way of Greater St. Louis at 800-427-4626, or if calling from a landline phone, dial 211. You can also call Cool Down St. Louis at 314-241-7668. The current time is 7:01 p.m. Central Daylight Time. 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This program originates from the National Weather Service Forecast Office in St. Louis, Missouri, and serves parts of East Central Missouri and Southwest Illinois, including the St. Louis metro area and surrounding counties. Heat advisory in effect from 11 a.m. Sunday to 9 p.m. Monday. Extreme heat watch in effect from Monday evening through Tuesday evening. Tonight, cloudy with scattered showers with isolated thunderstorms. Lows in the upper 60s. Southeast winds around 5 miles per hour. Chance of rain 50%. Saturday, mostly cloudy with scattered showers with isolated thunderstorms in the morning, then partly sunny with isolated showers in the afternoon. Warmer with highs in the mid-80s. South winds around 5 miles per hour. Chance of rain 50%. Saturday night, partly cloudy. Humid with lows in the lower 70s. Southeast winds around 5 miles per hour in the evening, becoming light and variable. Sunday, mostly sunny. Humid with highs in the lower 90s. Southwest winds around 5 miles per hour. Heat index values up to 106. Sunday night, mostly clear. Humid with lows in the mid-70s. South winds around 5 miles per hour. Heat index values up to 106 early in the evening. Monday, mostly sunny. Hot with highs in the upper 90s. Heat index values up to 110. Monday night and Tuesday, mostly clear. Lows in the upper 70s. Highs in the mid-90s. Heat index values up to 110. Tuesday night through Thursday, partly cloudy. Lows in the lower 70s. Highs in the lower 90s. Heat index values up to 105. Thursday night and Friday, partly cloudy. A slight chance of showers and thunderstorms. Lows in the lower 70s. Highs around 90. Chance of rain 20%. At 6 p.m. at Lambert Field in St. Louis, it was cloudy with a temperature of 74 degrees. The dew point was 61, giving us a relative humidity of 63%. The wind was southeast at 10 miles an hour, and the pressure was 30.09 inches and falling. Elsewhere in the metro area, in Chesterfield, it was cloudy and the temperature was 74. In Cahokia, it was cloudy and 73 degrees. In St. Charles, it was cloudy and 76. Across the region, it was partly sunny in Columbia, Missouri, with a temperature of 73. In Quincy, it was cloudy and 71 degrees. In Kansas City, it was cloudy and the temperature was 77. It was partly sunny in Springfield, Missouri, with a temperature of 79. In Rolla, it was cloudy and the temperature was 73. In Farmington, it was 73 degrees. It was cloudy in Cape Girardeau, with 74 degrees. It was cloudy in Springfield, Illinois, with a temperature of 73. Once again in St. Louis, it was cloudy, the temperature was 74 degrees, and the wind was southeast at 10 miles an hour. The St. Louis climate summary for this evening, as of 4 p.m., July 24, 2026. Today's high temperature of 75 degrees occurred at 2:49 p.m. The normal high is 90. The record high is 111 degrees, which was set in 1934.
Today's low temperature of 65 degrees occurred at 4:40 a.m. The normal low is 71. The record low is 57 degrees, which was set in 1876. 0.04 inches of precipitation fell today, which brings the monthly total to 5.04 inches. The total precipitation for the season since June 1st now stands at 11.52 inches, and the total precipitation for the year is now 30.19 inches. The normal high temperature for tomorrow is 90 degrees, and the normal low is 71. The record high for tomorrow is 108, which occurred in 2012, and the record low is 59, which occurred in 1911. Sunset tonight is at 8:20 p.m. Sunrise tomorrow is at 5:57 a.m. This is a special weather statement for the following counties in Missouri: Franklin, Jefferson, Lincoln, St. Charles, St. Louis City, St. Louis, and Warren, and the following counties in Illinois: Madison, Monroe, and St. Clair. Heat advisory in effect from 11 a.m. Sunday to 9 p.m. Monday. Heat index values up to 111 expected. For portions of south central, southwest, and west central Illinois, and central, east central, northeast, and southeast Missouri, from 11 a.m. Sunday to 9 p.m. Monday, hot temperatures and high humidity may cause heat illnesses. Drink plenty of fluids, stay in an air-conditioned room, stay out of the sun, and check up on relatives and neighbors. Young children and pets should never be left unattended in vehicles under any circumstances. Take extra precautions if you work or spend time outside. When possible, reschedule strenuous activities to early morning or evening. Know the signs and symptoms of heat exhaustion and heat stroke. Wear lightweight and loose-fitting clothing when possible. To reduce risk during outdoor work, the Occupational Safety and Health Administration recommends scheduling frequent rest breaks in shaded or air-conditioned environments. Anyone overcome by heat should be moved to a cool and shaded location. Heat stroke is an emergency. Call 911. People in the St. Louis metropolitan area can get information about cooling centers or energy assistance related to the excessive heat by calling the United Way of Greater St. Louis at 800-427-4626, or if calling from a landline phone, dial 211. You can also call Cool Down St. Louis at 314-241-7668. The current time is 7:08 p.m. Central Daylight Time. 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This program originates from the National Weather Service Forecast Office in St. Louis, Missouri, and serves parts of East Central Missouri and Southwest Illinois, including the St. Louis metro area and surrounding counties. Heat advisory in effect from 11 a.m. Sunday to 9 p.m. Monday. Extreme heat watch in effect from Monday evening through Tuesday evening. Tonight, cloudy with scattered showers with isolated thunderstorms. Lows in the upper 60s. Southeast winds around 5 miles per hour. Chance of rain 50%. Saturday, mostly cloudy with scattered showers with isolated thunderstorms in the morning, then partly sunny with isolated showers in the afternoon. Warmer with highs in the mid-80s. South winds around 5 miles per hour. Chance of rain 50%. Saturday night, partly cloudy. Humid with lows in the lower 70s. Southeast winds around 5 miles per hour in the evening, becoming light and variable. Sunday, mostly sunny. Humid with highs in the lower 90s. Southwest winds around 5 miles per hour. Heat index values up to 106. Sunday night, mostly clear. Humid with lows in the mid-70s. South winds around 5 miles per hour. Heat index values up to 106 early in the evening. Monday, mostly sunny. Hot with highs in the upper 90s. Heat index values up to 110. Monday night and Tuesday, mostly clear. Lows in the upper 70s. Highs in the mid-90s.
heat index values up to 110. Tuesday night through Thursday, partly cloudy. Lows in the lower 70s. Highs in the lower 90s. Heat index values up to 105. Thursday night and Friday, partly cloudy. A slight chance of showers and thunderstorms. Lows in the lower 70s. Highs around 90. Chance of rain 20%. At 7 p.m. the report from St. Louis was not available. Elsewhere in the metro area, in Belleville it was 74 degrees. Across the region, in Kansas City it was partly sunny and the temperature was 77. Once again the report from St. Louis was not available. The St. Louis climate summary for this evening as of 4 p.m. July 24, 2026. Today's high temperature of 75 degrees occurred at 2:49 p.m. The normal high is 90. The record high is 111 degrees, which was set in 1934. Today's low temperature of 65 degrees occurred at 4:40 a.m. The normal low is 71. The record low is 57 degrees, which was set in 1876. 0.04 inches of precipitation fell today, which brings the monthly total to 5.04 inches. The total precipitation for the season since June 1st now stands at 11.52 inches and the total precipitation for the year is now 30.19 inches. The normal high temperature for tomorrow is 90 degrees and the normal low is 71. The record high for tomorrow is 108, which occurred in 2012, and the record low is 59, which occurred in 1911. Sunset tonight is at 8:20 p.m. Sunrise tomorrow is at 5:57 a.m. This is a special weather statement for the following counties in Missouri: Franklin, Jefferson, Lincoln, St. Charles, St. Louis City, St. Louis, and Warren, and the following counties in Illinois: Madison, Monroe, and St. Clair. Heat advisory in effect from 11 a.m. Sunday to 9 p.m. Monday. Heat index values up to 111 expected. For portions of South Central, Southwest, and West Central Illinois and Central, East Central, Northeast, and Southeast Missouri. From 11 a.m. Sunday to 9 p.m. Monday. Hot temperatures and high humidity may cause heat illnesses. Drink plenty of fluids, stay in an air-conditioned room, stay out of the sun, and check up on relatives and neighbors. Young children and pets should never be left unattended in vehicles under any circumstances. Take extra precautions if you work or spend time outside. When possible, reschedule strenuous activities to early morning or evening. Know the signs and symptoms of heat exhaustion and heat stroke. Wear lightweight and loose-fitting clothing when possible. To reduce risk during outdoor work, the Occupational Safety and Health Administration recommends scheduling frequent rest breaks in shaded or air-conditioned environments. Anyone overcome by heat should be moved to a cool and shaded location. Heat stroke is an emergency. Call 911. People in the St. Louis metropolitan area can get information about cooling centers or energy assistance related to the excessive heat by calling the United Way of Greater St. Louis at 800-427-4626, or if calling from a landline phone, dial 211. You can also call Cool Down St. Louis at 314-241-7668. The current time is 7:15 p.m. Central Daylight Time. 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This program originates from the National Weather Service Forecast Office in St. Louis, Missouri, and serves parts of East Central Missouri and Southwest Illinois, including the St. Louis metro area and surrounding counties. Heat advisory in effect from 11 a.m. Sunday to 9 p.m. Monday. Extreme heat watch in effect from Monday evening through Tuesday evening. Tonight, cloudy with scattered showers with isolated thunderstorms. Lows in the upper 60s. Southeast winds around 5 miles per hour. Chance of rain 50%.
Saturday, mostly cloudy with scattered showers with isolated thunderstorms in the morning, then partly sunny with isolated showers in the afternoon. Warmer with highs in the mid-80s. South winds around 5 miles per hour. Chance of rain 50%. Saturday night, partly cloudy. Humid with lows in the lower 70s. Southeast winds around 5 miles per hour in the evening, becoming light and variable. Sunday, mostly sunny. Humid with highs in the lower 90s. Southwest winds around 5 miles per hour. Heat index values up to 106. Sunday night, mostly clear. Humid with lows in the mid-70s. South winds around 5 miles per hour. Heat index values up to 106 early in the evening. Monday, mostly sunny. Hot with highs in the upper 90s. Heat index values up to 110. Monday night and Tuesday, mostly clear. Lows in the upper 70s. Highs in the mid-90s. Heat index afternoon. Warmer with high

humid with lows in the mid-70s. South winds around 5 miles per hour. Heat index values up to 106 early in the evening. Monday, mostly sunny. Hot with highs in the upper 90s. Heat index values up to 110. Monday night and Tuesday, mostly clear. Lows in the upper 70s. Highs in the mid-90s. Heat index values up to 110. Tuesday night through Thursday, partly cloudy. Lows in the lower 70s. Highs in the lower 90s. Heat index values up to 105. Thursday night and Friday, partly cloudy. A slight chance of showers and thunderstorms. Lows in the lower 70s. Highs around 90. Chance of rain 20%. At 7 p.m., the report from St. Louis was not available. Elsewhere in the metro area, in Belleville, it was 74 degrees. Across the region, in Kansas City, it was partly sunny and the temperature was 77. Once again, the report from St. Louis was not available. The St. Louis climate summary for this evening, as of 4 p.m., July 24, 2026. Today's high temperature of 75 degrees occurred at 2:49 p.m. The normal high is 90. The record high is 111 degrees, which was set in 1934. Today's low temperature of 65 degrees occurred at 4:40 a.m. The normal low is 71. The record low is 57 degrees, which was set in 1876. 0.04 inches of precipitation fell today, which brings the monthly total to 5.04 inches. The total precipitation for the season since June 1st now stands at 11.52 inches, and the total precipitation for the year is now 30.19 inches. The normal high temperature for tomorrow is 90 degrees, and the normal low is 71. The record high for tomorrow is 108, which occurred in 2012, and the record low is 59, which occurred in 1911. Sunset tonight is at 8:20 p.m. Sunrise tomorrow is at 5:57 a.m. This is a special weather statement for the following counties in Missouri: Franklin, Jefferson, Lincoln, St. Charles, St. Louis City, St. Louis, and Warren, and the following counties in Illinois: Madison, Monroe, and St. Clair. Heat advisory in effect from 11 a.m. Sunday to 9 p.m. Monday. Heat index values up to 111 expected. For portions of South Central, Southwest, and West Central Illinois, and Central, East Central, Northeast, and Southeast Missouri. From 11 a.m. Sunday to 9 p.m. Monday. Hot temperatures and high humidity may cause heat illnesses. Drink plenty of fluids, stay in an air-conditioned room, stay out of the sun, and check up on relatives and neighbors. Young children and pets should never be left unattended in vehicles under any circumstances. Take extra precautions if you work or spend time outside. When possible, reschedule strenuous activities to early morning or evening. Know the signs and symptoms of heat exhaustion and heat stroke. Wear lightweight and loose-fitting clothing when possible. To reduce risk during outdoor work, the Occupational Safety and Health Administration recommends scheduling frequent rest breaks in shaded or air-conditioned environments. Anyone overcome by heat should be moved to a cool and shaded location. Heat stroke is an emergency. Call 911. People in the St. Louis metropolitan area can get information about cooling centers or energy assistance related to the excessive heat by calling the United Way of Greater St. Louis at 800-427-4626, or if calling from a landline phone, dial 211. You can also call Cool Down St. Louis at 314-241-7668. The current time is 7:21 p.m. Central Daylight Time. 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

surrounding counties. Heat advisory in effect from 11 a.m. Sunday to 9 p.m. Monday. Extreme heat watch in effect from Monday evening through Tuesday evening. Tonight, cloudy with scattered showers with isolated thunderstorms. Lows in the upper 60s. Southeast winds around 5 miles per hour. Chance of rain 50%. Saturday, mostly cloudy with scattered showers with isolated thunderstorms in the morning, then partly sunny with isolated showers in the afternoon. Warmer with highs in the mid-80s. South winds around 5 miles per hour. Chance of rain 50%. Saturday night, partly cloudy. Humid with lows in the lower 70s. Southeast winds around 5 miles per hour in the evening, becoming light and variable. Sunday, mostly sunny. Humid with highs in the lower 90s. Southwest winds around 5 miles per hour. Heat index values up to 106. Sunday night, mostly clear. Humid with lows in the mid-70s. South winds around 5 miles per hour. Heat index values up to 106 early in the evening. Monday, mostly sunny. Hot with highs in the upper 90s. Heat index values up to 110. Monday night and Tuesday, mostly clear. Lows in the upper 70s. Highs in the mid-90s. Heat index values up to 110. Tuesday night through Thursday, partly cloudy. Lows in the lower 70s. Highs in the lower 90s. Heat index values up to 105. Thursday night and Friday, partly cloudy. A slight chance of showers and thunderstorms. Lows in the lower 70s. Highs around 90. Chance of rain 20%. At 7 p.m. the report from St. Louis was not available. Elsewhere in the metro area, in Belleville it was 74 degrees. Across the region, in Kansas City it was partly sunny and the temperature was 77. Once again the report from St. Louis was not available. The St. Louis climate summary for this evening as of 4 p.m., July 24, 2026. Today's high temperature of 75 degrees occurred at 2:49 p.m. The normal high is 90. The record high is 111 degrees, which was set in 1934. Today's low temperature of 65 degrees occurred at 4:40 a.m. The normal low is 71. The record low is 57 degrees, which was set in 1876. 0.04 inches of precipitation fell today, which brings the monthly total to 5.04 inches. The total precipitation for the season since June 1st now stands at 11.52 inches and the total precipitation for the year is now 30.19 inches. The normal high temperature for tomorrow is 90 degrees and the normal low is 71. The record high for tomorrow is 108, which occurred in 2012, and the record low is 59, which occurred in 1911. Sunset tonight is at 8:20 p.m. Sunrise tomorrow is at 5:57 a.m. This is a special weather statement for the following counties in Missouri, Franklin, Jefferson, Lincoln, St. Charles, St. Louis City, St. Louis, and Warren, and the following counties in Illinois, Madison, Monroe, and St. Clair. Heat advisory in effect from 11 a.m. Sunday to 9 p.m. Monday. Heat index values up to 111 expected. For portions of South Central, Southwest, and West Central Illinois and Central, East Central, Northeast, and Southeast Missouri. From 11 a.m. Sunday to 9 p.m. Monday. Hot temperatures and high humidity may cause heat illnesses. 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Young children and pets should never be left unattended in vehicles under any circumstances. Take extra precautions if you work or spend time outside. 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Know the signs and symptoms of heat exhaustion and heat stroke. Wear lightweight and loose-fitting clothing when possible. To reduce risk during outdoor work, be occupational.
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You can also call Cool Down St. Louis at 314-241-7668. The current time is 7:27 p.m. Central Daylight Time. 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This program originates from the National Weather Service Forecast Office in St. Louis, Missouri, and serves parts of East Central Missouri and Southwest Illinois, including the St. Louis metro area and surrounding counties. Heat advisory in effect from 11 a.m. Sunday to 9 p.m. Monday. Extreme heat watch in effect from Monday evening through Tuesday evening. Tonight, cloudy with scattered showers with isolated thunderstorms. Lows in the upper 60s. Southeast winds around 5 miles per hour. Chance of rain 50%. Saturday, mostly cloudy with scattered showers with isolated thunderstorms in the morning, then partly sunny with isolated showers in the afternoon. Warmer with highs in the mid-80s. South winds around 5 miles per hour. Chance of rain 50%. Saturday night, partly cloudy. Humid with lows in the lower 70s. Southeast winds around 5 miles per hour in the evening, becoming light and variable. Sunday, mostly sunny. Humid with highs in the lower 90s. Southwest winds around 5 miles per hour. Heat index values up to 106. Sunday night, mostly clear. Humid with lows in the mid-70s. South winds around 5 miles per hour. Heat index values up to 106 early in the evening. Monday, mostly sunny. Hot with highs in the upper 90s. Heat index values up to 110. Monday night and Tuesday, mostly clear. Lows in the upper 70s. Highs in the mid-90s. Heat index values up to 110. Tuesday night through Thursday, partly cloudy. Lows in the lower 70s. Highs in the lower 90s. Heat index values up to 105. Thursday night and Friday, partly cloudy. A slight chance of showers and thunderstorms. Lows in the lower 70s. Highs around 90. Chance of rain 20%. At 7 p.m. a report from St. Louis was not available. Elsewhere in the metro area, in Belleville it was 74 degrees. Across the region, in Kansas City it was partly sunny and the temperature was 77. Once again the report from St. Louis was not available. The St. Louis climate summary for this evening as of 4 p.m. July 24, 2026. Today's high temperature of 75 degrees occurred at 2:49 p.m. The normal high is 90. The record high is 111 degrees, which was set in 1934. Today's low temperature of 65 degrees occurred at 4:40 a.m. The normal low is 71. The record low is 57 degrees, which was set in 1876. 0.04 inches of precipitation fell today, which brings the monthly total to 5.04 inches. The total precipitation for the season since June 1st now stands at 11.52 inches and the total precipitation for the year is now 30.19 inches. The normal high temperature for tomorrow is 90 degrees and the normal low is 71. The record high for tomorrow is 108, which occurred in 2012, and the record low is 59, which occurred in 1911. Sunset tonight is at 8:20 p.m. Sunrise tomorrow is at 5:57 a.m. This is a special weather statement for the following counties in Missouri, Franklin, Jefferson, Lincoln,
St. Charles, St. Louis City, St. Louis and Warren, and the following counties, in Illinois, Madison, Monroe, and St. Clair. Heat advisory in effect from 11 a.m. Sunday to 9 p.m. Monday. Heat index values up to 111 expected. For portions of South Central, Southwest, and West Central Illinois and Central, East Central, Northeast, and Southeast Missouri. From 11 a.m. Sunday to 9 p.m. Monday. Hot temperatures and high humidity may cause heat illnesses. Drink plenty of fluids, stay in an air-conditioned room, stay out of the sun, and check up on relatives and neighbors. Young children and pets should never be left unattended in vehicles under any circumstances. Take extra precautions if you work or spend time outside. When possible, reschedule strenuous activities to early morning or evening. Know the signs and symptoms of heat exhaustion and heat stroke. Wear lightweight and loose-fitting clothing when possible. To reduce risk during outdoor work, the Occupational Safety and Health Administration recommends scheduling frequent rest breaks in shaded or air-conditioned environments. Anyone overcome by heat should be moved to a cool and shaded location. Heat stroke is an emergency. Call 911. People in the St. Louis metropolitan area can get information about cooling centers or energy assistance related to the excessive heat by calling the United Way of Greater St. Louis at 800-427-4626, or if calling from a landline phone, dial 211. You can also call Cool Down St. Louis at 314-241-7668. The current time is 7:33 p.m. Central Daylight Time. 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This program originates from the National Weather Service Forecast Office in St. Louis, Missouri, and serves parts of East Central Missouri and Southwest Illinois, including the St. Louis metro area and surrounding counties. Heat advisory in effect from 11 a.m. Sunday to 9 p.m. Monday. Extreme heat watch in effect from Monday evening through Tuesday evening. Tonight, cloudy with scattered showers with isolated thunderstorms. Lows in the upper 60s. Southeast winds around 5 miles per hour. Chance of rain 50%. Saturday, mostly cloudy with scattered showers with isolated thunderstorms in the morning, then partly sunny with isolated showers in the afternoon. Warmer with highs in the mid-80s. South winds around 5 miles per hour. Chance of rain 50%. Saturday night, partly cloudy. Humid with lows in the lower 70s. Southeast winds around 5 miles per hour in the evening, becoming light and variable. Sunday, mostly sunny. Humid with highs in the lower 90s. Southwest winds around 5 miles per hour. Heat index values up to 106. Sunday night, mostly clear. Humid with lows in the mid-70s. South winds around 5 miles per hour. Heat index values up to 106 early in the evening. Monday, mostly sunny. Hot with highs in the upper 90s. Heat index values up to 110. Monday night and Tuesday, mostly clear. Lows in the upper 70s. Highs in the mid-90s. Heat index values up to 110. Tuesday night through Thursday, partly cloudy. Lows in the lower 70s. Highs in the lower 90s. Heat index values up to 105. Thursday night and Friday, partly cloudy. A slight chance of showers and thunderstorms. Lows in the lower 70s. Highs around 90. Chance of rain 20%. At 7 p.m. the report from St. Louis was not available. Elsewhere in the metro area, in Belleville it was 74 degrees. Across the region, in Kansas City it was partly sunny and the temperature was 77. Once again the report from St. Louis was not available. The St. Louis climate summary for this evening, as of 4 p.m., July 24, 2026. Today's high temperature of 75 degrees occurred at 2:49 p.m.
normal high is 90. The record high is 111 degrees, which was set in 1934. Today's low temperature of 65 degrees occurred at 4:40 a.m. The normal low is 71. The record low is 57 degrees, which was set in 1876. 0.04 inches of precipitation fell today, which brings the monthly total to 5.04 inches. The total precipitation for the season since June 1st now stands at 11.52 inches, and the total precipitation for the year is now 30.19 inches. The normal high temperature for tomorrow is 90 degrees, and the normal low is 71. The record high for tomorrow is 108, which occurred in 2012, and the record low is 59, which occurred in 1911. Sunset tonight is at 8:20 p.m. Sunrise tomorrow is at 5:57 a.m. This is a special weather statement for the following counties in Missouri: Franklin, Jefferson, Lincoln, St. Charles, St. Louis City, St. Louis, and Warren, and the following counties in Illinois: Madison, Monroe, and St. Clair. Heat advisory in effect from 11 a.m. Sunday to 9 p.m. Monday. Heat index values up to 111 expected. For portions of south central, southwest, and west central Illinois and central, east central, northeast, and southeast Missouri. From 11 a.m. Sunday to 9 p.m. Monday. Hot temperatures and high humidity may cause heat illnesses. Drink plenty of fluids, stay in an air-conditioned room, stay out of the sun, and check up on relatives and neighbors. Young children and pets should never be left unattended in vehicles under any circumstances. Take extra precautions if you work or spend time outside. 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Know the signs and symptoms of heat exhaustion and heat stroke. Wear lightweight and loose-fitting clothing when possible. To reduce risk during outdoor work, the Occupational Safety and Health Administration recommends scheduling frequent rest breaks in shaded or air-conditioned environments. Anyone overcome by heat should be moved to a cool and shaded location. Heat stroke is an emergency. Call 911. People in the St. Louis metropolitan area can get information about cooling centers or energy assistance related to the excessive heat by calling the United Way of Greater St. Louis at 800-427-4626, or if calling from a landline phone, dial 211. You can also call Cool Down St. Louis at 314-241-7668. The current time is 7:39 p.m. Central Daylight Time. 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Heat advisory in effect from 11 a.m. Sunday to 9 p.m. Monday. Extreme heat watch in effect from Monday evening through Tuesday evening. Tonight, cloudy with scattered showers with isolated thunderstorms. Lows in the upper 60s. Southeast winds around 5 miles per hour. Chance of rain 50%. Saturday, mostly cloudy with scattered showers with isolated thunderstorms in the morning, then partly sunny with isolated showers in the afternoon. Warmer with highs in the mid-80s. South winds around 5 miles per hour. Chance of rain 50%. Saturday night, partly cloudy. Humid with lows in the lower 70s. Southeast winds around 5 miles per hour in the evening, becoming light and variable. Sunday, mostly sunny. Humid with highs in the lower 90s. Southwest winds around 5 miles per hour. Heat index values up to 106. Sunday night, mostly clear. Humid with lows in the mid-70s. South winds around 5 miles per hour. Heat index values up to 106 early in the evening. Monday, mostly sunny. Hot with highs in the upper 90s. Heat index values up to 110. Monday night and Tuesday, mostly clear.
lows in the upper 70s, highs in the mid-90s, heat index values up to 110. Tuesday night through Thursday, partly cloudy. Lows in the lower 70s, highs in the lower 90s, heat index values up to 105. Thursday night and Friday, partly cloudy. A slight chance of showers and thunderstorms. Lows in the lower 70s, highs around 90. Chance of rain 20%. At 7 p.m., the report from St. Louis was not available. Elsewhere in the metro area, in Belleville, it was 74 degrees. Across the region, in Kansas City, it was partly sunny and the temperature was 77. Once again, the report from St. Louis was not available. The St. Louis climate summary for this evening as of 4 p.m., July 24, 2026. Today's high temperature of 75 degrees occurred at 2:49 p.m. The normal high is 90. The record high is 111 degrees, which was set in 1934. Today's low temperature of 65 degrees occurred at 4:40 a.m. The normal low is 71. The record low is 57 degrees, which was set in 1876. 0.04 inches of precipitation fell today, which brings the monthly total to 5.04 inches. The total precipitation for the season since June 1st now stands at 11.52 inches and the total precipitation for the year is now 30.19 inches. The normal high temperature for tomorrow is 90 degrees and the normal low is 71. The record high for tomorrow is 108, which occurred in 2012, and the record low is 59, which occurred in 1911. Sunset tonight is at 8:20 p.m. Sunrise tomorrow is at 5:57 a.m. This is a special weather statement for the following counties in Missouri, Franklin, Jefferson, Lincoln, St. Charles, St. Louis City, St. Louis, and Warren, and the following counties in Illinois, Madison, Monroe, and St. Clair. Heat advisory in effect from 11 a.m. Sunday to 9 p.m. Monday. Heat index values up to 111 expected. For portions of South Central, Southwest, and West Central Illinois and Central, East Central, Northeast, and Southeast Missouri. From 11 a.m. Sunday to 9 p.m. Monday. Hot temperatures and high humidity may cause heat illnesses. Drink plenty of fluids, stay in an air-conditioned room, stay out of the sun, and check up on relatives and neighbors. Young children and pets should never be left unattended in vehicles under any circumstances. Take extra precautions if you work or spend time outside. When possible, reschedule strenuous activities to early morning or evening. Know the signs and symptoms of heat exhaustion and heat stroke. Wear lightweight and loose-fitting clothing when possible. To reduce risk during outdoor work, the Occupational Safety and Health Administration recommends scheduling frequent rest breaks in shaded or air-conditioned environments. Anyone overcome by heat should be moved to a cool and shaded location. Heat stroke is an emergency. Call 911. People in the St. Louis metropolitan area can get information about cooling centers or energy assistance related to the excessive heat by calling the United Way of Greater St. Louis at 800-427-4626, or if calling from a landline phone, dial 211. You can also call Cool Down St. Louis at 314-241-7668. The current time is 7:45 p.m. Central Daylight Time. 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This program originates from the National Weather Service Forecast Office in St. Louis, Missouri, and serves parts of East Central Missouri and Southwest Illinois, including the St. Louis metro area and surrounding counties. Heat advisory in effect from 11 a.m. Sunday to 9 p.m. Monday. Extreme heat watch in effect from Monday evening through Tuesday evening. Tonight, cloudy with a chance of showers. A chance of thunderstorms after midnight. Lows in the upper 60s. Southeast winds around 5 miles per hour.
chance of rain 50%. Saturday, mostly cloudy with a chance of showers and thunderstorms in the morning, then partly sunny with a slight chance of showers with isolated thunderstorms in the afternoon. Warmer with highs in the mid-80s. South winds around 5 miles per hour. Chance of rain 50%. Saturday night, partly cloudy. Humid with lows in the lower 70s. Southeast winds around 5 miles per hour in the evening, becoming light and variable. Sunday, mostly sunny. Humid with highs in the lower 90s. Southwest winds around 5 miles per hour. Heat index values up to 106. Sunday night, mostly clear. Humid with lows in the mid-70s. South winds around 5 miles per hour. Heat index values up to 106 early in the evening. Monday, mostly sunny. Hot with highs in the upper 90s. Heat index values up to 110. Monday night and Tuesday, mostly clear. Lows in the upper 70s. Highs in the mid-90s. Heat index values up to 110. Tuesday night through Thursday, partly cloudy. Lows in the lower 70s. Highs in the lower 90s. Heat index values up to 105. Thursday night and Friday, partly cloudy. A slight chance of showers and thunderstorms. Lows in the lower 70s. Highs around 90. Chance of rain 20%. At 7 p.m., the report from St. Louis was not available. Elsewhere in the metro area, in Belleville, it was 74 degrees. Across the region, in Kansas City, it was partly sunny and the temperature was 77. Once again, the report from St. Louis was not available. The St. Louis climate summary for this evening, as of 4 p.m., July 24, 2026. Today's high temperature of 75 degrees occurred at 2:49 p.m. The normal high is 90. The record high is 111 degrees, which was set in 1934. Today's low temperature of 65 degrees occurred at 4:40 a.m. The normal low is 71. The record low is 57 degrees, which was set in 1876. 0.04 inches of precipitation fell today, which brings the monthly total to 5.04 inches. The total precipitation for the season since June 1st now stands at 11.52 inches and the total precipitation for the year is now 30.19 inches. The normal high temperature for tomorrow is 90 degrees and the normal low is 71. The record high for tomorrow is 108, which occurred in 2012, and the record low is 59, which occurred in 1911. Sunset tonight is at 8:20 p.m. Sunrise tomorrow is at 5:57 a.m. This is a special weather statement for the following counties in Missouri: Franklin, Jefferson, Lincoln, St. Charles, St. Louis City, St. Louis, and Warren, and the following counties in Illinois: Madison, Monroe, and St. Clair. Heat advisory in effect from 11 a.m. Sunday to 9 p.m. Monday. Heat index values up to 111 expected. For portions of South Central, Southwest, and West Central Illinois and Central, East Central, Northeast, and Southeast Missouri. From 11 a.m. Sunday to 9 p.m. Monday. Hot temperatures and high humidity may cause heat illnesses. 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Young children and pets should never be left unattended in vehicles under any circumstances. Take extra precautions if you work or spend time outside. 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Know the signs and symptoms of heat exhaustion and heat stroke. 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Anyone overcome by heat should be moved to a cool and shaded location. 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
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Or if calling from a landline phone, dial 211. You can also call Cool Down St. Louis at 314-241-7668. The current time is 7:52 p.m. Central Daylight Time. 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Heat advisory in effect from 11 a.m. Sunday to 9 p.m. Monday. Extreme heat watch in effect from Monday evening through Tuesday evening. Tonight, cloudy with a chance of showers. A chance of thunderstorms after midnight. Lows in the upper 60s. Southeast winds around 5 miles per hour. Chance of rain 50%. Saturday, mostly cloudy with a chance of showers and thunderstorms in the morning, then partly sunny with a slight chance of showers with isolated thunderstorms in the afternoon. Warmer with highs in the mid-80s. South winds around 5 miles per hour. Chance of rain 50%. Saturday night, partly cloudy. Humid with lows in the lower 70s. Southeast winds around 5 miles per hour in the evening, becoming light and variable. Sunday, mostly sunny. Humid with highs in the lower 90s. Southwest winds around 5 miles per hour. Heat index values up to 106. Sunday night, mostly clear. Humid with lows in the mid-70s. South winds around 5 miles per hour. Heat index values up to 106 early in the evening. Monday, mostly sunny. Hot with highs in the upper 90s. Heat index values up to 110. Monday night and Tuesday, mostly clear. Lows in the upper 70s. Highs in the mid-90s. Heat index values up to 110. Tuesday night through Thursday, partly cloudy. Lows in the lower 70s. Highs in the lower 90s. Heat index values up to 105. Thursday night and Friday, partly cloudy. A slight chance of showers and thunderstorms. Lows in the lower 70s. Highs around 90. Chance of rain 20%. At 7 p.m., a report from St. Louis was not available. Elsewhere in the metro area, in Belleville, it was 74 degrees. Across the region, in Kansas City, it was partly sunny and the temperature was 77. Once again, the report from St. Louis was not available. The St. Louis climate summary for this evening, as of 4 p.m., July 24, 2026. Today's high temperature of 75 degrees occurred at 2:49 p.m. The normal high is 90. The record high is 111 degrees, which was set in 1934. Today's low temperature of 65 degrees occurred at 4:40 a.m. The normal low is 71. The record low is 57 degrees, which was set in 1876. 0.04 inches of precipitation fell today, which brings the monthly total to 5.04 inches. The total precipitation for the season since June 1st now stands at 11.52 inches and the total precipitation for the year is now 30.19 inches. The normal high temperature for tomorrow is 90 degrees and the normal low is 71. The record high for tomorrow is 108, which occurred in 2012, and the record low is 59, which occurred in 1911. Sunset tonight is at 8:20 p.m. Sunrise tomorrow is at 5:57 a.m. This is a special weather statement for the following counties in Missouri: Franklin, Jefferson, Lincoln, St. Charles, St. Louis City, St. Louis, and Warren, and the following counties in Illinois: Madison, Monroe, and St. Clair. Heat advisory in effect from 11 a.m. Sunday to 9 p.m. Monday. Heat index values up to 111.
expected. For portions of South Central, Southwest, and West Central Illinois and Central, East Central, Northeast, and Southeast Missouri, from 11 a.m. Sunday to 9 p.m. Monday, hot temperatures and high humidity may cause heat illnesses. Drink plenty of fluids, stay in an air-conditioned room, stay out of the sun, and check up on relatives and neighbors. Young children and pets should never be left unattended in vehicles under any circumstances. Take extra precautions if you work or spend time outside. When possible, reschedule strenuous activities to early morning or evening. Know the signs and symptoms of heat exhaustion and heat stroke. Wear lightweight and loose-fitting clothing when possible. To reduce risk during outdoor work, the Occupational Safety and Health Administration recommends scheduling frequent rest breaks in shaded or air-conditioned environments. Anyone overcome by heat should be moved to a cool and shaded location. Heat stroke is an emergency. Call 911. People in the St. Louis metropolitan area can get information about cooling centers or energy assistance related to the excessive heat by calling the United Way of Greater St. Louis at 800-427-4626, or if calling from a landline phone, dial 211. You can also call Cool Down St. Louis at 314-241-7668. The current time is 7:58 p.m. Central Daylight Time. 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This program originates from the National Weather Service Forecast Office in St. Louis, Missouri, and serves parts of East Central Missouri and Southwest Illinois, including the St. Louis metro area and surrounding counties. Heat advisory in effect from 11 a.m. Sunday to 9 p.m. Monday. Extreme heat watch in effect from Monday evening through Tuesday evening. Tonight, cloudy with a chance of showers. A chance of thunderstorms after midnight. Lows in the upper 60s. Southeast winds around 5 miles per hour. Chance of rain 50%. Saturday, mostly cloudy with a chance of showers and thunderstorms in the morning, then partly sunny with a slight chance of showers with isolated thunderstorms in the afternoon. Warmer with highs in the mid-80s. South winds around 5 miles per hour. Chance of rain 50%. Saturday night, partly cloudy. Humid with lows in the lower 70s. Southeast winds around 5 miles per hour in the evening, becoming light and variable. Sunday, mostly sunny. Humid with highs in the lower 90s. Southwest winds around 5 miles per hour. Heat index values up to 106. Sunday night, mostly clear. Humid with lows in the mid-70s. South winds around 5 miles per hour. Heat index values up to 106 early in the evening. Monday, mostly sunny. Hot with highs in the upper 90s. Heat index values up to 110. Monday night and Tuesday, mostly clear. Lows in the upper 70s. Highs in the mid-90s. Heat index values up to 110. Tuesday night through Thursday, partly cloudy. Lows in the lower 70s. Highs in the lower 90s. Heat index values up to 105. Thursday night and Friday, partly cloudy. A slight chance of showers and thunderstorms. Lows in the lower 70s. Highs around 90. Chance of rain 20%. At 7 p.m., the report from St. Louis was not available. Elsewhere in the metro area, in Belleville, it was 74 degrees. Across the region, in Kansas City, it was partly sunny and the temperature was 77. Once again, the report from St. Louis was not available. The St. Louis climate summary for this evening, as of 4 p.m., July 24, 2026. Today's high temperature of 75 degrees occurred at 2:49 p.m. The normal high is 90. The record high is 111 degrees, which was set in 1934. Today's low temperature of 65 degrees occurred at 4:40 a.m. The normal low
1871. The record low is 57 degrees, which was set in 1876. 0.04 inches of precipitation fell today, which brings the monthly total to 5.04 inches. The total precipitation for the season since June 1st now stands at 11.52 inches, and the total precipitation for the year is now 30.19 inches. The normal high temperature for tomorrow is 90 degrees, and the normal low is 71. The record high for tomorrow is 108, which occurred in 2012, and the record low is 59, which occurred in 1911. Sunset tonight is at 8:20 p.m. Sunrise tomorrow is at 5:57 a.m. This is a special weather statement for the following counties in Missouri: Franklin, Jefferson, Lincoln, St. Charles, St. Louis City, St. Louis, and Warren, and the following counties in Illinois: Madison, Monroe, and St. Clair. Heat advisory in effect from 11 a.m. Sunday to 9 p.m. Monday. Heat index values up to 111 expected. For portions of south central, southwest, and west central Illinois and central, east central, northeast, and southeast Missouri. From 11 a.m. Sunday to 9 p.m. Monday. Hot temperatures and high humidity may cause heat illnesses. Drink plenty of fluids, stay in an air-conditioned room, stay out of the sun, and check up on relatives and neighbors. Young children and pets should never be left unattended in vehicles under any circumstances. Take extra precautions if you work or spend time outside. When possible, reschedule strenuous activities to early morning or evening. Know the signs and symptoms of heat exhaustion and heat stroke. Wear lightweight and loose-fitting clothing when possible. To reduce risk during outdoor work, the Occupational Safety and Health Administration recommends scheduling frequent rest breaks in shaded or air-conditioned environments. Anyone overcome by heat should be moved to a cool and shaded location. Heat stroke is an emergency. Call 911. People in the St. Louis metropolitan area can get information about cooling centers or energy assistance related to the excessive heat by calling the United Way of Greater St. Louis at 800-427-4626, or if calling from a landline phone, dial 211. You can also call Cool Down St. Louis at 314-241-7668. The current time is 8:04 p.m. Central Daylight Time. 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This program originates from the National Weather Service Forecast Office in St. Louis, Missouri, and serves parts of East Central Missouri and Southwest Illinois, including the St. Louis metro area and surrounding counties. Heat advisory in effect from 11 a.m. Sunday to 9 p.m. Monday. Extreme heat watch in effect from Monday evening through Tuesday evening. Tonight, cloudy with a chance of showers. A chance of thunderstorms after midnight. Lows in the upper 60s. Southeast winds around 5 miles per hour. Chance of rain 50%. Saturday, mostly cloudy with a chance of showers and thunderstorms in the morning, then partly sunny with a slight chance of showers with isolated thunderstorms in the afternoon. Warmer with highs in the mid-80s. South winds around 5 miles per hour. Chance of rain 50%. Saturday night, partly cloudy. Humid with lows in the lower 70s. Southeast winds around 5 miles per hour in the evening, becoming light and variable. Sunday, mostly sunny. Humid with highs in the lower 90s. Southwest winds around 5 miles per hour. Heat index values up to 106. Sunday night, mostly clear. Humid with lows in the mid-70s. South winds around 5 miles per hour. Heat index values up to 106 early in the evening. Monday, mostly sunny. Hot with highs in the upper 90s. Heat index values up to 110. Monday night and Tuesday, mostly clear. Lows in the upper 70s. Highs in the mid-90s. Heat index values up to 110. Tuesday night through Thursday, partly cloudy.
lows in the lower 70s, highs in the lower 90s. Heat index values up to 105. Thursday night and Friday, partly cloudy. A slight chance of showers and thunderstorms. Lows in the lower 70s. Highs around 90. Chance of rain 20%. At 7 p.m., the report from St. Louis was not available. Elsewhere in the metro area, in Belleville, it was 74 degrees. Across the region, in Kansas City, it was partly sunny and the temperature was 77. Once again, the report from St. Louis was not available. The St. Louis climate summary for this evening, as of 4 p.m., July 24, 2026. Today's high temperature of 75 degrees occurred at 2:49 p.m. The normal high is 90. The record high is 111 degrees, which was set in 1934. Today's low temperature of 65 degrees occurred at 4:40 a.m. The normal low is 71. The record low is 57 degrees, which was set in 1876. 0.04 inches of precipitation fell today, which brings the monthly total to 5.04 inches. The total precipitation for the season since June 1st now stands at 11.52 inches, and the total precipitation for the year is now 30.19 inches. The normal high temperature for tomorrow is 90 degrees, and the normal low is 71. The record high for tomorrow is 108, which occurred in 2012, and the record low is 59, which occurred in 1911. Sunset tonight is at 8:20 p.m. Sunrise tomorrow is at 5:57 a.m. This is a special weather statement for the following counties in Missouri: Franklin, Jefferson, Lincoln, St. Charles, St. Louis City, St. Louis, and Warren, and the following counties in Illinois: Madison, Monroe, and St. Clair. Heat advisory in effect from 11 a.m. Sunday to 9 p.m. Monday. Heat index values up to 111 expected. For portions of South Central, Southwest, and West Central Illinois, and Central, East Central, Northeast, and Southeast Missouri. From 11 a.m. Sunday to 9 p.m. Monday. Hot temperatures and high humidity may cause heat illnesses. Drink plenty of fluids, stay in an air-conditioned room, stay out of the sun, and check up on relatives and neighbors. Young children and pets should never be left unattended in vehicles under any circumstances. Take extra precautions if you work or spend time outside. When possible, reschedule strenuous activities to early morning or evening. Know the signs and symptoms of heat exhaustion and heat stroke. Wear lightweight and loose-fitting clothing when possible. To reduce risk during outdoor work, the Occupational Safety and Health Administration recommends scheduling frequent rest breaks in shaded or air-conditioned environments. Anyone overcome by heat should be moved to a cool and shaded location. Heat stroke is an emergency. Call 911. People in the St. Louis metropolitan area can get information about cooling centers or energy assistance related to the excessive heat by calling the United Way of Greater St. Louis at 800-427-4626, or if calling from a landline phone, dial 211. You can also call Cool Down St. Louis at 314-241-7668. The current time is 8:10 p.m. Central Daylight Time. 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This program originates from the National Weather Service Forecast Office in St. Louis, Missouri, and serves parts of East Central Missouri and Southwest Illinois, including the St. Louis metro area and surrounding counties. Heat advisory in effect from 11 a.m. Sunday to 9 p.m. Monday. Extreme heat watch in effect from Monday evening through Tuesday evening. Tonight, cloudy with a chance of showers. A chance of thunderstorms after midnight. Lows in the upper 60s. Southeast winds around 5 miles per hour. Chance of rain 50%. Saturday, mostly cloudy with a chance of showers and thunderstorms in the morning, then partly sunny with a slight chance of showers with isolated
isolated thunderstorms in the afternoon. Warmer with highs in the mid-80s. South winds around 5 miles per hour. Chance of rain 50%. Saturday night, partly cloudy. Humid with lows in the lower 70s. Southeast winds around 5 miles per hour in the evening, becoming light and variable. Sunday, mostly sunny. Humid with highs in the lower 90s. Southwest winds around 5 miles per hour. Heat index values up to 106. Sunday night, mostly clear. Humid with lows in the mid-70s. South winds around 5 miles per hour. Heat index values up to 106 early in the evening. Monday, mostly sunny. Hot with highs in the upper 90s. Heat index values up to 110. Monday night and Tuesday, mostly clear. Lows in the upper 70s. Highs in the mid-90s. Heat index values up to 110. Tuesday night through Thursday, partly cloudy. Lows in the lower 70s. Highs in the lower 90s. Heat index values up to 105. Thursday night and Friday, partly cloudy. A slight chance of showers and thunderstorms. Lows in the lower 70s. Highs around 90. Chance of rain 20%. At 8 p.m. at Lambert Field in St. Louis, it was mostly cloudy with a temperature of 73 degrees. The dew point was 64, giving us a relative humidity of 73%. The wind was southeast at 8 miles an hour, and the pressure was 30.07 inches and steady. Elsewhere in the metro area, in Chesterfield, it was cloudy and the temperature was 72. In Belleville, it was 72 degrees. In Cahokia, it was mostly cloudy and 72 degrees. In St. Charles, it was cloudy and 71. Across the region, it was cloudy in Columbia, Missouri, with a temperature of 72. In Quincy, it was cloudy and 70 degrees. In Kansas City, fog was reported and the temperature was 77. It was cloudy in Springfield, Missouri, with a temperature of 78. In Rolla, it was cloudy and the temperature was 72. In Farmington, it was 70 degrees. It was mostly cloudy in Cape Girardeau, with 73 degrees. It was cloudy in Springfield, Illinois, with a temperature of 71. Once again in St. Louis, it was mostly cloudy, the temperature was 73 degrees, and the wind was southeast at 8 miles an hour. The St. Louis climate summary for this evening, as of 4 p.m., July 24, 2026. Today's high temperature of 75 degrees occurred at 2:49 p.m. The normal high is 90. The record high is 111 degrees, which was set in 1934. Today's low temperature of 65 degrees occurred at 4:40 a.m. The normal low is 71. The record low is 57 degrees, which was set in 1876. 0.04 inches of precipitation fell today, which brings the monthly total to 5.04 inches. The total precipitation for the season since June 1st now stands at 11.52 inches and the total precipitation for the year is now 30.19 inches. The normal high temperature for tomorrow is 90 degrees and the normal low is 71. The record high for tomorrow is 108, which occurred in 2012, and the record low is 59, which occurred in 1911. Sunset tonight is at 8:20 p.m. Sunrise tomorrow is at 5:57 a.m. This is a special weather statement for the following counties in Missouri, Franklin, Jefferson, Lincoln, St. Charles, St. Louis City, St. Louis, and Warren, and the following counties in Illinois, Madison, Monroe, and St. Clair. Heat advisory in effect from 11 a.m. Sunday to 9 p.m. Monday. Heat index values up to 111 expected. For portions of South Central, Southwest, and West Central Illinois and Central, East Central, Northeast, and Southeast Missouri. From 11 a.m. Sunday to 9 p.m. Monday. Hot temperatures and high humidity may cause heat illnesses. Drink plenty of fluids. Stay in an air-conditioned room. Stay
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Take extra precautions if you work or spend time outside. 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Know the signs and symptoms of heat exhaustion and heat stroke. 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Anyone overcome by heat should be moved to a cool and shaded location. 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

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The current time is 8:17 p.m. Central Daylight Time. 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Heat advisory in effect from 11 a.m. Sunday to 9 p.m. Monday. Extreme heat watch in effect from Monday evening through Tuesday evening. Tonight, cloudy with a chance of showers. A chance of thunderstorms after midnight. Lows in the upper 60s. Southeast winds around 5 miles per hour. Chance of rain 50%. Saturday, mostly cloudy with a chance of showers and thunderstorms in the morning, then partly sunny with a slight chance of showers with isolated thunderstorms in the afternoon. Warmer with highs in the mid-80s. South winds around 5 miles per hour. Chance of rain 50%. Saturday night, partly cloudy. Humid with lows in the lower 70s. Southeast winds around 5 miles per hour in the evening, becoming light and variable. Sunday, mostly sunny. Humid with highs in the lower 90s. Southwest winds around 5 miles per hour. Heat index values up to 106. Sunday night, mostly clear. Humid with lows in the mid-70s. South winds around 5 miles per hour. Heat index values up to 106 early in the evening. Monday, mostly sunny. Hot with highs in the upper 90s. Heat index values up to 110. Monday night and Tuesday, mostly clear. Lows in the upper 70s. Highs in the mid-90s. Heat index values up to 110. Tuesday night through Thursday, partly cloudy. Lows in the lower 70s. Highs in the lower 90s. Heat index values up to 105. Thursday night and Friday, partly cloudy. A slight chance of showers and thunderstorms. Lows in the lower 70s. Highs around 90. Chance of rain 20%. At 8 p.m. at Lambert Field in St. Louis, it was mostly cloudy with a temperature of 73 degrees. The dew point was 64, giving us a relative humidity of 73%. The wind was southeast at 8 miles an hour, and the pressure was 30.07 inches and steady. Elsewhere in the metro area, in Chesterfield, it was cloudy and the temperature was 72. In Belleville, it was 72 degrees. In Cahokia, it was mostly cloudy and 72 degrees. In St. Charles, it was cloudy and 71. Across the region, it was cloudy in Columbia, Missouri, with a temperature of 72. In Quincy, it was cloudy and 70 degrees. In Kansas City, fog was reported and the temperature was 77. It was cloudy in Springfield, Missouri, with a temperature of 78. In Rolla, it was cloudy and the temperature was 72. In Farmington, it was 70 degrees. It was mostly cloudy in Cape Girardeau, with 73 degrees. It was cloudy in Springfield, Illinois, with a temperature of 71. Once again in St. Louis, it was mostly cloudy, the temperature was 73 degrees, and the wind was southeast at 8 miles an hour. The St. Louis climate summary for this evening, as of 4 p.m., July 24, 2026. Today's high temperature of 75 degrees occurred at 2:49 p.m. The normal high is 90. The record high is 111 degrees, which was set in 1934. Today's low temperature

temperature of 65 degrees occurred at 4:40 a.m. The normal low is 71. The record low is 57 degrees, which was set in 1876. 0.04 inches of precipitation fell today, which brings the monthly total to 5.04 inches. The total precipitation for the season since June 1st now stands at 11.52 inches, and the total precipitation for the year is now 30.19 inches. The normal high temperature for tomorrow is 90 degrees, and the normal low is 71. The record high for tomorrow is 108, which occurred in 2012, and the record low is 59, which occurred in 1911. Sunset tonight is at 8:20 p.m. Sunrise tomorrow is at 5:57 a.m. This is a special weather statement for the following counties in Missouri: Franklin, Jefferson, Lincoln, St. Charles, St. Louis City, St. Louis, and Warren, and the following counties in Illinois: Madison, Monroe, and St. Clair. Heat advisory in effect from 11 a.m. Sunday to 9 p.m. Monday. Heat index values up to 111 expected. For portions of south central, southwest, and west central Illinois and central, east central, northeast, and southeast Missouri. From 11 a.m. Sunday to 9 p.m. Monday. Hot temperatures and high humidity may cause heat illnesses. Drink plenty of fluids, stay in an air-conditioned room, stay out of the sun, and check up on relatives and neighbors. Young children and pets should never be left unattended in vehicles under any circumstances. Take extra precautions if you work or spend time outside. When possible, reschedule strenuous activities to early morning or evening. Know the signs and symptoms of heat exhaustion and heat stroke. Wear lightweight and loose-fitting clothing when possible. To reduce risk during outdoor work, the Occupational Safety and Health Administration recommends scheduling frequent rest breaks in shaded or air-conditioned environments. Anyone overcome by heat should be moved to a cool and shaded location. Heat stroke is an emergency. Call 911. People in the St. Louis metropolitan area can get information about cooling centers or energy assistance related to the excessive heat by calling the United Way of Greater St. Louis at 800-427-4626, or if calling from a landline phone, dial 211. You can also call Cool Down St. Louis at 314-241-7668. The current time is 8:25 p.m. Central Daylight Time. 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This program originates from the National Weather Service Forecast Office in St. Louis, Missouri, and serves parts of East Central Missouri and Southwest Illinois, including the St. Louis metro area and surrounding counties. Heat advisory in effect from 11 a.m. Sunday to 9 p.m. Monday. Extreme heat watch in effect from Monday evening through Tuesday evening. Tonight, cloudy with a chance of showers. A chance of thunderstorms after midnight. Lows in the upper 60s. Southeast winds around 5 miles per hour. Chance of rain 50%. Saturday, mostly cloudy with a chance of showers and thunderstorms in the morning, then partly sunny with a slight chance of showers with isolated thunderstorms in the afternoon. Warmer with highs in the mid-80s. South winds around 5 miles per hour. Chance of rain 50%. Saturday night, partly cloudy. Humid with lows in the lower 70s. Southeast winds around 5 miles per hour in the evening, becoming light and variable. Sunday, mostly sunny. Humid with highs in the lower 90s. Southwest winds around 5 miles per hour. Heat index values up to 106. Sunday night, mostly clear. Humid with lows in the mid-70s. South winds around 5 miles per hour. Heat index values up to 106 early in the evening. Monday, mostly sunny. Hot with highs in the upper 90s. Heat index values up to 110. Monday night and Tuesday, mostly clear. Lows in the upper 70s. Highs in the mid 90s. Heat index
Values up to 110. Tuesday night through Thursday, partly cloudy. Lows in the lower 70s. Highs in the lower 90s. Heat index values up to 105. Thursday night and Friday, partly cloudy. A slight chance of showers and thunderstorms. Lows in the lower 70s. Highs around 90. Chance of rain 20%. At 8 p.m. at Lambert Field in St. Louis, it was mostly cloudy with a temperature of 73 degrees. The dew point was 64, giving us a relative humidity of 73%. The wind was southeast at 8 miles an hour, and the pressure was 30.07 inches and steady. Elsewhere in the metro area, in Chesterfield, it was cloudy and the temperature was 72. In Belleville, it was 72 degrees. In Cahokia, it was mostly cloudy and 72 degrees. In St. Charles, it was cloudy and 71. Across the region, it was cloudy in Columbia, Missouri, with a temperature of 72. In Quincy, it was cloudy and 70 degrees. In Kansas City, fog was reported and the temperature was 77. It was cloudy in Springfield, Missouri, with a temperature of 78. In Rolla, it was cloudy and the temperature was 72. In Farmington, it was 70 degrees. It was mostly cloudy in Cape Girardeau, with 73 degrees. It was cloudy in Springfield, Illinois, with a temperature of 71. Once again in St. Louis, it was mostly cloudy. The temperature was 73 degrees and the wind was southeast at 8 miles an hour. The St. Louis climate summary for this evening, as of 4 p.m., July 24, 2026. Today's high temperature of 75 degrees occurred at 2:49 p.m. The normal high is 90. The record high is 111 degrees, which was set in 1934. Today's low temperature of 65 degrees occurred at 4:40 a.m. The normal low is 71. The record low is 57 degrees, which was set in 1876. 0.04 inches of precipitation fell today, which brings the monthly total to 5.04 inches. The total precipitation for the season since June 1st now stands at 11.52 inches, and the total precipitation for the year is now 30.19 inches. The normal high temperature for tomorrow is 90 degrees, and the normal low is 71. The record high for tomorrow is 108, which occurred in 2012, and the record low is 59, which occurred in 1911. Sunset tonight is at 8:20 p.m. Sunrise tomorrow is at 5:57 a.m. This is a special weather statement for the following counties in Missouri: Franklin, Jefferson, Lincoln, St. Charles, St. Louis City, St. Louis, and Warren, and the following counties in Illinois: Madison, Monroe, and St. Clair. Heat advisory in effect from 11 a.m. Sunday to 9 p.m. Monday. Heat index values up to 111 expected. For portions of South Central, Southwest, and West Central Illinois, and Central, East Central, Northeast, and Southeast Missouri. From 11 a.m. Sunday to 9 p.m. Monday. Hot temperatures and high humidity may cause heat illnesses. Drink plenty of fluids, stay in an air-conditioned room, stay out of the sun, and check up on relatives and neighbors. Young children and pets should never be left unattended in vehicles under any circumstances. Take extra precautions if you work or spend time outside. When possible, reschedule strenuous activities to early morning or evening. Know the signs and symptoms of heat exhaustion and heat stroke. Wear lightweight and loose-fitting clothing when possible. To reduce risk during outdoor work, the Occupational Safety and Health Administration recommends scheduling frequent rest breaks in shaded or air-conditioned environments. Anyone overcome by heat should be moved to a cool and shaded location. Heat stroke is an emergency. Call 911. People in the St. Louis metropolitan area can get information about cooling centers or energy assistance related to the excessive heat by calling the United Way of Greater St. Louis at 800-427-4626, or if calling from a landline phone, dial 2-1-1.
You can also call Cool Down St. Louis at 314-241-7668. The current time is 8:32 p.m. Central Daylight Time. 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This program originates from the National Weather Service Forecast Office in St. Louis, Missouri, and serves parts of East Central Missouri and Southwest Illinois, including the St. Louis metro area and surrounding counties. Heat advisory in effect from 11 a.m. Sunday to 9 p.m. Monday. Extreme heat watch in effect from Monday evening through Tuesday evening. Tonight, cloudy with a chance of showers. A chance of thunderstorms after midnight. Lows in the upper 60s. Southeast winds around 5 miles per hour. Chance of rain 50%. Saturday, mostly cloudy with a chance of showers and thunderstorms in the morning, then partly sunny with a slight chance of showers with isolated thunderstorms in the afternoon. Warmer with highs in the mid-80s. South winds around 5 miles per hour. Chance of rain 50%. Saturday night, partly cloudy. Humid with lows in the lower 70s. Southeast winds around 5 miles per hour in the evening, becoming light and variable. Sunday, mostly sunny. Humid with highs in the lower 90s. Southwest winds around 5 miles per hour. Heat index values up to 106. Sunday night, mostly clear. Humid with lows in the mid-70s. South winds around 5 miles per hour. Heat index values up to 106 early in the evening. Monday, mostly sunny. Hot with highs in the upper 90s. Heat index values up to 110. Monday night and Tuesday, mostly clear. Lows in the upper 70s. Highs in the mid 90s. Heat index values up to 110. Tuesday night through Thursday, partly cloudy. Lows in the lower 70s. Highs in the lower 90s. Heat index values up to 105. Thursday night and Friday, partly cloudy. A slight chance of showers and thunderstorms. Lows in the lower 70s. Highs around 90. Chance of rain 20%. At 8 p.m. at Lambert Field in St. Louis, it was mostly cloudy with a temperature of 73 degrees. The dew point was 64, giving us a relative humidity of 73%. The wind was southeast at 8 miles an hour, and the pressure was 30.07 inches and steady. Elsewhere in the metro area, in Chesterfield, it was cloudy and the temperature was 72. In Belleville, it was 72 degrees. In Cahokia, it was mostly cloudy and 72 degrees. In St. Charles, it was cloudy and 71. Across the region, it was cloudy in Columbia, Missouri, with a temperature of 72. In Quincy, it was cloudy and 70 degrees. In Kansas City, fog was reported and the temperature was 77. It was cloudy in Springfield, Missouri, with a temperature of 78. In Rolla, it was cloudy and the temperature was 72. In Farmington, it was 70 degrees. It was mostly cloudy in Cape Girardeau, with 73 degrees. It was cloudy in Springfield, Illinois, with a temperature of 71. Once again in St. Louis, it was mostly cloudy. The temperature was 73 degrees and the wind was southeast at 8 miles an hour. This is a special weather statement for the following counties in Missouri, Franklin, Jefferson, Lincoln, St. Charles, St. Louis City, St. Louis and Warren, and the following counties in Illinois, Madison, Monroe and St. Clair. Heat advisory in effect from 11 a.m. Sunday to 9 p.m. Monday. Heat index values up to 111 expected. For portions of South Central, Southwest, and West Central Illinois and Central, East Central, Northeast, and Southeast Missouri. From 11 a.m. Sunday to 9 p.m. Monday. Hot temperatures and high humidity may cause heat illnesses. Drink plenty of fluids, stay in an air-conditioned room, stay out of the sun, and check up on relatives and neighbors.
Young children and pets should never be left unattended in vehicles under any circumstances. Take extra precautions if you work or spend time outside. When possible, reschedule strenuous activities to early morning or evening. Know the signs and symptoms of heat exhaustion and heat stroke. Wear lightweight and loose-fitting clothing when possible. To reduce risk during outdoor work, the Occupational Safety and Health Administration recommends scheduling frequent rest breaks in shaded or air-conditioned environments. Anyone overcome by heat should be moved to a cool and shaded location. Heat stroke is an emergency. Call 911. People in the St. Louis metropolitan area can get information about cooling centers or energy assistance related to the excessive heat by calling the United Way of Greater St. Louis at 800-427-4626, or if calling from a landline phone, dial 211. You can also call Cool Down St. Louis at 314-241-7668. The current time is 8:38 p.m. Central Daylight Time. 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This program originates from the National Weather Service Forecast Office in St. Louis, Missouri, and serves parts of East Central Missouri and Southwest Illinois, including the St. Louis metro area and surrounding counties. Heat advisory in effect from 11 a.m. Sunday to 9 p.m. Monday. Extreme heat watch in effect from Monday evening through Tuesday evening. Tonight, cloudy with a chance of showers. A chance of thunderstorms after midnight. Lows in the upper 60s. Southeast winds around 5 miles per hour. Chance of rain 50%. Saturday, mostly cloudy with a chance of showers and thunderstorms in the morning, then partly sunny with a slight chance of showers with isolated thunderstorms in the afternoon. Warmer with highs in the mid-80s. South winds around 5 miles per hour. Chance of rain 50%. Saturday night, partly cloudy. Humid with lows in the lower 70s. Southeast winds around 5 miles per hour in the evening, becoming light and variable. Sunday, mostly sunny. Humid with highs in the lower 90s. Southwest winds around 5 miles per hour. Heat index values up to 106. Sunday night, mostly clear. Humid with lows in the mid-70s. South winds around 5 miles per hour. Heat index values up to 106 early in the evening. Monday, mostly sunny. Hot with highs in the upper 90s. Heat index values up to 110. Monday night and Tuesday, mostly clear. Lows in the upper 70s. Highs in the mid-90s. Heat index values up to 110. Tuesday night through Thursday, partly cloudy. Lows in the lower 70s. Highs in the lower 90s. Heat index values up to 105. Thursday night and Friday, partly cloudy. A slight chance of showers and thunderstorms. Lows in the lower 70s. Highs around 90. Chance of rain 20%. At 8 p.m. at Lambert Field in St. Louis, it was mostly cloudy with a temperature of 73 degrees. The dew point was 64, giving us a relative humidity of 73%. The wind was southeast at 8 miles an hour, and the pressure was 30.07 inches and steady. Elsewhere in the metro area, in Chesterfield, it was cloudy and the temperature was 72. In Belleville, it was 72 degrees. In Cahokia, it was mostly cloudy and 72 degrees. In St. Charles, it was cloudy and 71. Across the region, it was cloudy in Columbia, Missouri, with a temperature of 72. In Quincy, it was cloudy and 70 degrees. In Kansas City, fog was reported and the temperature was 77. It was cloudy in Springfield, Missouri, with a temperature of 78. In Rolla, it was cloudy and the temperature was 72. In Farmington, it was 70 degrees. It was mostly cloudy in Cape Girardeau, with 73 degrees. It was cloudy in Springfield, Illinois, with a temperature of 71.
Once again in St. Louis, it was mostly cloudy. The temperature was 73 degrees and the wind was southeast at 8 miles an hour. This is a special weather statement for the following counties in Missouri: Franklin, Jefferson, Lincoln, St. Charles, St. Louis City, St. Louis, and Warren, and the following counties in Illinois: Madison, Monroe, and St. Clair. Heat advisory in effect from 11 a.m. Sunday to 9 p.m. Monday. Heat index values up to 111 expected. For portions of south central, southwest, and west central Illinois and central, east central, northeast, and southeast Missouri. From 11 a.m. Sunday to 9 p.m. Monday. Hot temperatures and high humidity may cause heat illnesses. Drink plenty of fluids, stay in an air-conditioned room, stay out of the sun, and check up on relatives and neighbors. Young children and pets should never be left unattended in vehicles under any circumstances. Take extra precautions if you work or spend time outside. When possible, reschedule strenuous activities to early morning or evening. Know the signs and symptoms of heat exhaustion and heat stroke. Wear lightweight and loose-fitting clothing when possible. To reduce risk during outdoor work, the Occupational Safety and Health Administration recommends scheduling frequent rest breaks in shaded or air-conditioned environments. Anyone overcome by heat should be moved to a cool and shaded location. Heat stroke is an emergency. Call 911. People in the St. Louis metropolitan area can get information about cooling centers or energy assistance related to the excessive heat by calling the United Way of Greater St. Louis at 800-427-4626, or if calling from a landline phone, dial 211. You can also call Cool Down St. Louis at 314-241-7668. The current time is 8:44 p.m. Central Daylight Time. 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This program originates from the National Weather Service Forecast Office in St. Louis, Missouri, and serves parts of East Central Missouri and Southwest Illinois, including the St. Louis metro area and surrounding counties. Heat advisory in effect from 11 a.m. Sunday to 9 p.m. Monday. Extreme heat watch in effect from Monday evening through Tuesday evening. Tonight, cloudy with a chance of showers. A chance of thunderstorms after midnight. Lows in the upper 60s. Southeast winds around 5 miles per hour. Chance of rain 50%. Saturday, mostly cloudy with a chance of showers and thunderstorms in the morning, then partly sunny with a slight chance of showers with isolated thunderstorms in the afternoon. Warmer with highs in the mid-80s. South winds around 5 miles per hour. Chance of rain 50%. Saturday night, partly cloudy. Humid with lows in the lower 70s. Southeast winds around 5 miles per hour in the evening, becoming light and variable. Sunday, mostly sunny. Humid with highs in the lower 90s. Southwest winds around 5 miles per hour. Heat index values up to 106. Sunday night, mostly clear. Humid with lows in the mid-70s. South winds around 5 miles per hour. Heat index values up to 106 early in the evening. Monday, mostly sunny. Hot with highs in the upper 90s. Heat index values up to 110. Monday night and Tuesday, mostly clear. Lows in the upper 70s. Highs in the mid-90s. Heat index values up to 110. Tuesday night through Thursday, partly cloudy. Lows in the lower 70s. Highs in the lower 90s. Heat index values up to 105. Thursday night and Friday, partly cloudy. A slight chance of showers and thunderstorms. Lows in the lower 70s. Highs around 90. Chance of rain 20%. At 8 p.m. at Lambert Field in St. Louis, it was mostly cloudy with a temperature of 73 degrees. The dew point was 64, giving us a relative humidity of 73%.
The wind was southeast at 8 miles an hour, and the pressure was 30.07 inches and steady. Elsewhere in the metro area, in Chesterfield, it was cloudy and the temperature was 72. In Belleville, it was 72 degrees. In Cahokia, it was mostly cloudy and 72 degrees. In St. Charles, it was cloudy and 71. Across the region, it was cloudy in Columbia, Missouri, with a temperature of 72. In Quincy, it was cloudy and 70 degrees. In Kansas City, fog was reported and the temperature was 77. It was cloudy in Springfield, Missouri, with a temperature of 78. In Rolla, it was cloudy and the temperature was 72. In Farmington, it was 70 degrees. It was mostly cloudy in Cape Girardeau, with 73 degrees. It was cloudy in Springfield, Illinois, with a temperature of 71. Once again in St. Louis, it was mostly cloudy. The temperature was 73 degrees and the wind was southeast at 8 miles an hour. This is a special weather statement for the following counties in Missouri: Franklin, Jefferson, Lincoln, St. Charles, St. Louis City, St. Louis and Warren, and the following counties in Illinois: Madison, Monroe and St. Clair. Heat advisory in effect from 11 a.m. Sunday to 9 p.m. Monday. Heat index values up to 111 expected. For portions of south central, southwest, and west central Illinois and central, east central, northeast, and southeast Missouri. From 11 a.m. Sunday to 9 p.m. Monday. Hot temperatures and high humidity may cause heat illnesses. Drink plenty of fluids, stay in an air-conditioned room, stay out of the sun, and check up on relatives and neighbors. Young children and pets should never be left unattended in vehicles under any circumstances. Take extra precautions if you work or spend time outside. When possible, reschedule strenuous activities to early morning or evening. Know the signs and symptoms of heat exhaustion and heat stroke. Wear lightweight and loose-fitting clothing when possible. To reduce risk during outdoor work, the Occupational Safety and Health Administration recommends scheduling frequent rest breaks in shaded or air-conditioned environments. Anyone overcome by heat should be moved to a cool and shaded location. Heat stroke is an emergency. Call 911. People in the St. Louis metropolitan area can get information about cooling centers or energy assistance related to the excessive heat by calling the United Way of Greater St. Louis at 800-427-4626, or if calling from a landline phone, dial 211. You can also call Cool Down St. Louis at 314-241-7668. The current time is 8:50 p.m. Central Daylight Time. 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This program originates from the National Weather Service Forecast Office in St. Louis, Missouri, and serves parts of East Central Missouri and Southwest Illinois, including the St. Louis metro area and surrounding counties. Heat advisory in effect from 11 a.m. Sunday to 9 p.m. Monday. Extreme heat watch in effect from Monday evening through Tuesday evening. Tonight, cloudy with a chance of showers. A chance of thunderstorms after midnight. Lows in the upper 60s. Southeast winds around 5 miles per hour. Chance of rain 50%. Saturday, mostly cloudy with a chance of showers and thunderstorms in the morning, then partly sunny with a slight chance of showers with isolated thunderstorms in the afternoon. Warmer with highs in the mid-80s. South winds around 5 miles per hour. Chance of rain 50%. Saturday night, partly cloudy. Humid with lows in the lower 70s. Southeast winds around 5 miles per hour in the evening, becoming light and variable. Sunday, mostly sunny. Humid with highs in the lower 90s. Southwest winds around 5 miles per hour. Heat index values up to 106. Sunday night, mostly clear. Humid with lows in the mid-70s. South winds around 5 miles per hour. Heat index values up to 106 early in the evening.
Monday, mostly sunny. Hot with highs in the upper 90s. Heat index values up to 110. Monday night and Tuesday, mostly clear. Lows in the upper 70s. Highs in the mid 90s. Heat index values up to 110. Tuesday night through Thursday, partly cloudy. Lows in the lower 70s. Highs in the lower 90s. Heat index values up to 105. Thursday night and Friday, partly cloudy. A slight chance of showers and thunderstorms. Lows in the lower 70s. Highs around 90. Chance of rain 20%. At 8 p.m. at Lambert Field in St. Louis, it was mostly cloudy with a temperature of 73 degrees. The dew point was 64, giving us a relative humidity of 73%. The wind was southeast at 8 miles an hour, and the pressure was 30.07 inches and steady. Elsewhere in the metro area, in Chesterfield, it was cloudy and the temperature was 72. In Belleville, it was 72 degrees. In Cahokia, it was mostly cloudy and 72 degrees. In St. Charles, it was cloudy and 71. Across the region, it was cloudy in Columbia, Missouri, with a temperature of 72. In Quincy, it was cloudy and 70 degrees. In Kansas City, fog was reported and the temperature was 77. It was cloudy in Springfield, Missouri, with a temperature of 78. In Rolla, it was cloudy and the temperature was 72. In Farmington, it was 70 degrees. It was mostly cloudy in Cape Girardeau, with 73 degrees. It was cloudy in Springfield, Illinois, with a temperature of 71. Once again in St. Louis, it was mostly cloudy. The temperature was 73 degrees and the wind was southeast at 8 miles an hour. This is a special weather statement for the following counties in Missouri: Franklin, Jefferson, Lincoln, St. Charles, St. Louis City, St. Louis, and Warren, and the following counties in Illinois: Madison, Monroe, and St. Clair. Heat advisory in effect from 11 a.m. Sunday to 9 p.m. Monday. Heat index values up to 111 expected. For portions of South Central, Southwest, and West Central Illinois and Central, East Central, Northeast, and Southeast Missouri. From 11 a.m. Sunday to 9 p.m. Monday. Hot temperatures and high humidity may cause heat illnesses. Drink plenty of fluids, stay in an air-conditioned room, stay out of the sun, and check up on relatives and neighbors. Young children and pets should never be left unattended in vehicles under any circumstances. Take extra precautions if you work or spend time outside. When possible, reschedule strenuous activities to early morning or evening. Know the signs and symptoms of heat exhaustion and heat stroke. Wear lightweight and loose-fitting clothing when possible. To reduce risk during outdoor work, the Occupational Safety and Health Administration recommends scheduling frequent rest breaks in shaded or air-conditioned environments. Anyone overcome by heat should be moved to a cool and shaded location. Heat stroke is an emergency. Call 911. People in the St. Louis metropolitan area can get information about cooling centers or energy assistance related to the excessive heat by calling the United Way of Greater St. Louis at 800-427-4626, or if calling from a landline phone, dial 211. You can also call Cool Down St. Louis at 314-241-7668. The current time is 8:56 p.m. Central Daylight Time. 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This program originates from the National Weather Service Forecast Office in St. Louis, Missouri, and serves parts of East Central Missouri and Southwest Illinois, including the St. Louis metro area and surrounding counties. Heat advisory in effect from 11 a.m. Sunday to 9 p.m. Monday. Extreme heat watch in effect from Monday evening through Tuesday evening. Tonight, cloudy with a chance of showers. A chance of thunderstorms after midnight. Lows in the upper 60s.
southeast winds around 5 miles per hour. Chance of rain 50%. Saturday, mostly cloudy with a chance of showers and thunderstorms in the morning, then partly sunny with a slight chance of showers with isolated thunderstorms in the afternoon. Warmer with highs in the mid-80s. South winds around 5 miles per hour. Chance of rain 50%. Saturday night, partly cloudy. Humid with lows in the lower 70s. Southeast winds around 5 miles per hour in the evening, becoming light and variable. Sunday, mostly sunny. Humid with highs in the lower 90s. Southwest winds around 5 miles per hour. Heat index values up to 106. Sunday night, mostly clear. Humid with lows in the mid-70s. South winds around 5 miles per hour. Heat index values up to 106 early in the evening. Monday, mostly sunny. Hot with highs in the upper 90s. Heat index values up to 110. Monday night and Tuesday, mostly clear. Lows in the upper 70s. Highs in the mid-90s. Heat index values up to 110. Tuesday night through Thursday, partly cloudy. Lows in the lower 70s. Highs in the lower 90s. Heat index values up to 105. Thursday night and Friday, partly cloudy. A slight chance of showers and thunderstorms. Lows in the lower 70s. Highs around 90. Chance of rain 20%. At 8 p.m. at Lambert Field in St. Louis, it was mostly cloudy with a temperature of 73 degrees. The dew point was 64, giving us a relative humidity of 73%. The wind was southeast at 8 miles an hour, and the pressure was 30.07 inches and steady. Elsewhere in the metro area, in Chesterfield, it was cloudy and the temperature was 72. In Belleville, it was 72 degrees. In Cahokia, it was mostly cloudy and 72 degrees. In St. Charles, it was cloudy and 71. Across the region, it was cloudy in Columbia, Missouri, with a temperature of 72. In Quincy, it was cloudy and 70 degrees. In Kansas City, fog was reported and the temperature was 77. It was cloudy in Springfield, Missouri, with a temperature of 78. In Rolla, it was cloudy and the temperature was 72. In Farmington, it was 70 degrees. It was mostly cloudy in Cape Girardeau, with 73 degrees. It was cloudy in Springfield, Illinois, with a temperature of 71. Once again in St. Louis, it was mostly cloudy, the temperature was 73 degrees, and the wind was southeast at 8 miles an hour. This is a special weather statement for the following counties in Missouri, Franklin, Jefferson, Lincoln, St. Charles, St. Louis City, St. Louis and Warren, and the following counties in Illinois, Madison, Monroe and St. Clair. Heat advisory in effect from 11 a.m. Sunday to 9 p.m. Monday. Heat index values up to 111 expected. For portions of South Central, Southwest, and West Central Illinois and Central, East Central, Northeast, and Southeast Missouri. From 11 a.m. Sunday to 9 p.m. Monday. Hot temperatures and high humidity may cause heat illnesses. 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Young children and pets should never be left unattended in vehicles under any circumstances. Take extra precautions if you work or spend time outside. 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Know the signs and symptoms of heat exhaustion and heat stroke. 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Anyone overcome by heat should be moved to a cool and shaded location. Heat stroke is an emergency. 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
People in the St. Louis metropolitan area can get information about cooling centers or energy assistance related to the excessive heat by calling the United Way of Greater St. Louis at 800-427-4626, or if calling from a landline phone, dial 211. You can also call Cool Down St. Louis at 314-241-7668. The current time is 9:02 p.m. Central Daylight Time. 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Heat advisory in effect from 11 a.m. Sunday to 9 p.m. Monday. Extreme heat watch in effect from Monday evening through Tuesday evening. Tonight, cloudy with a chance of showers. A chance of thunderstorms after midnight. Lows in the upper 60s. Southeast winds around 5 miles per hour. Chance of rain 50%. Saturday, mostly cloudy with a chance of showers and thunderstorms in the morning, then partly sunny with a slight chance of showers with isolated thunderstorms in the afternoon. Warmer with highs in the mid-80s. South winds around 5 miles per hour. Chance of rain 50%. Saturday night, partly cloudy. Humid with lows in the lower 70s. Southeast winds around 5 miles per hour in the evening, becoming light and variable. Sunday, mostly sunny. Humid with highs in the lower 90s. Southwest winds around 5 miles per hour. Heat index values up to 106. Sunday night, mostly clear. Humid with lows in the mid-70s. South winds around 5 miles per hour. Heat index values up to 106 early in the evening. Monday, mostly sunny. Hot with highs in the upper 90s. Heat index values up to 110. Monday night and Tuesday, mostly clear. Lows in the upper 70s. Highs in the mid-90s. Heat index values up to 110. Tuesday night through Thursday, partly cloudy. Lows in the lower 70s. Highs in the lower 90s. Heat index values up to 105. Thursday night and Friday, partly cloudy. A slight chance of showers and thunderstorms. Lows in the lower 70s. Highs around 90. Chance of rain 20%. At 8 p.m. at Lambert Field in St. Louis, it was mostly cloudy with a temperature of 73 degrees. The dew point was 64, giving us a relative humidity of 73%. The wind was southeast at 8 miles an hour, and the pressure was 30.07 inches and steady. Elsewhere in the metro area, in Chesterfield, it was cloudy and the temperature was 72. In Belleville, it was 72 degrees. In Cahokia, it was mostly cloudy and 72 degrees. In St. Charles, it was cloudy and 71. Across the region, it was cloudy in Columbia, Missouri, with a temperature of 72. In Quincy, it was cloudy and 70 degrees. In Kansas City, fog was reported and the temperature was 77. It was cloudy in Springfield, Missouri, with a temperature of 78. In Rolla, it was cloudy and the temperature was 72. In Farmington, it was 70 degrees. It was mostly cloudy in Cape Girardeau, with 73 degrees. It was cloudy in Springfield, Illinois, with a temperature of 71. Once again in St. Louis, it was mostly cloudy, the temperature was 73 degrees, and the wind was southeast at 8 miles an hour. This is a special weather statement for the following counties in Missouri: Franklin, Jefferson, Lincoln, St. Charles, St. Louis City, St. Louis, and Warren, and the following counties in Illinois: Madison, Monroe, and St. Clair. Heat advisory in effect from 11 a.m. Sunday to 9 p.m. Monday. Heat index values up to 111 expected.
for portions of South Central, Southwest, and West Central Illinois and Central, East Central, Northeast, and Southeast Missouri. From 11 a.m. Sunday to 9 p.m. Monday. Hot temperatures and high humidity may cause heat illnesses. Drink plenty of fluids, stay in an air-conditioned room, stay out of the sun, and check up on relatives and neighbors. Young children and pets should never be left unattended in vehicles under any circumstances. Take extra precautions if you work or spend time outside. When possible, reschedule strenuous activities to early morning or evening. Know the signs and symptoms of heat exhaustion and heat stroke. Wear lightweight and loose-fitting clothing when possible. To reduce risk during outdoor work, the Occupational Safety and Health Administration recommends scheduling frequent rest breaks in shaded or air-conditioned environments. Anyone overcome by heat should be moved to a cool and shaded location. Heat stroke is an emergency. Call 911. People in the St. Louis metropolitan area can get information about cooling centers or energy assistance related to the excessive heat by calling the United Way of Greater St. Louis at 800-427-4626, or if calling from a landline phone, dial 211. You can also call Cool Down St. Louis at 314-241-7668. The current time is 9:08 p.m. Central Daylight Time. 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This program originates from the National Weather Service Forecast Office in St. Louis, Missouri, and serves parts of East Central Missouri and Southwest Illinois, including the St. Louis metro area and surrounding counties. Heat advisory in effect from 11 a.m. Sunday to 9 p.m. Monday. Extreme heat watch in effect from Monday evening through Tuesday evening. Tonight, cloudy with a chance of showers. A chance of thunderstorms after midnight. Lows in the upper 60s. Southeast winds around 5 miles per hour. Chance of rain 50%. Saturday, mostly cloudy with a chance of showers and thunderstorms in the morning, then partly sunny with a slight chance of showers with isolated thunderstorms in the afternoon. Warmer with highs in the mid-80s. South winds around 5 miles per hour. Chance of rain 50%. Saturday night, partly cloudy. Humid with lows in the lower 70s. Southeast winds around 5 miles per hour in the evening, becoming light and variable. Sunday, mostly sunny. Humid with highs in the lower 90s. Southwest winds around 5 miles per hour. Heat index values up to 106. Sunday night, mostly clear. Humid with lows in the mid-70s. South winds around 5 miles per hour. Heat index values up to 106 early in the evening. Monday, mostly sunny. Hot with highs in the upper 90s. Heat index values up to 110. Monday night and Tuesday, mostly clear. Lows in the upper 70s. Highs in the mid-90s. Heat index values up to 110. Tuesday night through Thursday, partly cloudy. Lows in the lower 70s. Highs in the lower 90s. Heat index values up to 105. Thursday night and Friday, partly cloudy. A slight chance of showers and thunderstorms. Lows in the lower 70s. Highs around 90. Chance of rain 20%. At 9 p.m. at Lambert Field in St. Louis, it was cloudy with a temperature of 73 degrees. The dew point was 64, giving us a relative humidity of 73%. The wind was south at 9 miles an hour, and the pressure was 30.08 inches and rising. Elsewhere in the metro area, in Chesterfield, it was cloudy and the temperature was 72. In Belleville, it was 71 degrees. In Cahokia, it was cloudy and 71 degrees. In St. Charles, light rain was falling into 71. Across the region, it was cloudy in Columbia, Missouri, with a temperature of 72. In Quincy, it was cloudy and 68 degrees.
In Kansas City, it was cloudy and the temperature was 76. It was cloudy in Springfield, Missouri, with a temperature of 77. In Rolla, it was cloudy and the temperature was 71. In Farmington, it was 70 degrees. It was mostly cloudy in Cape Girardeau, with 71 degrees. It was cloudy in Springfield, Illinois, with a temperature of 70. Once again in St. Louis, it was cloudy, the temperature was 73 degrees, and the wind was south at 9 miles an hour. This is a special weather statement for the following counties in Missouri: Franklin, Jefferson, Lincoln, St. Charles, St. Louis City, St. Louis, and Warren, and the following counties in Illinois: Madison, Monroe, and St. Clair. Heat advisory in effect from 11 a.m. Sunday to 9 p.m. Monday. Heat index values up to 111 expected. For portions of south central, southwest, and west central Illinois and central, east central, northeast, and southeast Missouri. From 11 a.m. Sunday to 9 p.m. Monday. Hot temperatures and high humidity may cause heat illnesses. Drink plenty of fluids, stay in an air-conditioned room, stay out of the sun, and check up on relatives and neighbors. Young children and pets should never be left unattended in vehicles under any circumstances. Take extra precautions if you work or spend time outside. When possible, reschedule strenuous activities to early morning or evening. Know the signs and symptoms of heat exhaustion and heat stroke. Wear lightweight and loose-fitting clothing when possible. To reduce risk during outdoor work, the Occupational Safety and Health Administration recommends scheduling frequent rest breaks in shaded or air-conditioned environments. Anyone overcome by heat should be moved to a cool and shaded location. Heat stroke is an emergency. Call 911. People in the St. Louis metropolitan area can get information about cooling centers or energy assistance related to the excessive heat by calling the United Way of Greater St. Louis at 800-427-4626, or if calling from a landline phone, dial 211. You can also call Cool Down St. Louis at 314-241-7668. The current time is 9:14 p.m. Central Daylight Time. 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This program originates from the National Weather Service Forecast Office in St. Louis, Missouri, and serves parts of East Central Missouri and Southwest Illinois, including the St. Louis metro area and surrounding counties. Heat advisory in effect from 11 a.m. Sunday to 9 p.m. Monday. Extreme heat watch in effect from Monday evening through Tuesday evening. Tonight, cloudy with a chance of showers. A chance of thunderstorms after midnight. Lows in the upper 60s. Southeast winds around 5 miles per hour. Chance of rain 50%. Saturday, mostly cloudy with a chance of showers and thunderstorms in the morning, then partly sunny with a slight chance of showers with isolated thunderstorms in the afternoon. Warmer with highs in the mid-80s. South winds around 5 miles per hour. Chance of rain 50%. Saturday night, partly cloudy. Humid with lows in the lower 70s. Southeast winds around 5 miles per hour in the evening, becoming light and variable. Sunday, mostly sunny. Humid with highs in the lower 90s. Southwest winds around 5 miles per hour. Heat index values up to 106. Sunday night, mostly clear. Humid with lows in the mid-70s. South winds around 5 miles per hour. Heat index values up to 106 early in the evening. Monday, mostly sunny. Hot with highs in the upper 90s. Heat index values up to 110. Monday night and Tuesday, mostly clear. Lows in the upper 70s. Highs in the mid-90s. Heat index values up to 110. Tuesday night through Thursday, partly cloudy. Lows in the lower 70s. Highs in the lower 90s. Heat index values up to 105. Thursday night and Friday, partly cloudy.
a slight chance of showers and thunderstorms. Lows in the lower 70s. Highs around 90. Chance of rain 20%. At 9 p.m. at Lambert Field in St. Louis, it was cloudy with a temperature of 73 degrees. The dew point was 64, giving us a relative humidity of 73%. The wind was south at 9 miles an hour, and the pressure was 30.08 inches and rising. Elsewhere in the metro area, in Chesterfield, it was cloudy and the temperature was 72. In Belleville, it was 71 degrees. In Cahokia, it was cloudy and 71 degrees. In St. Charles, light rain was falling and 71. Across the region, it was cloudy in Columbia, Missouri, with a temperature of 72. In Quincy, it was cloudy and 68 degrees. In Kansas City, it was cloudy and the temperature was 76. It was cloudy in Springfield, Missouri, with a temperature of 77. In Rolla, it was cloudy and the temperature was 71. In Farmington, it was 70 degrees. It was mostly cloudy in Cape Girardeau, with 71 degrees. It was cloudy in Springfield, Illinois, with a temperature of 70. Once again in St. Louis, it was cloudy, the temperature was 73 degrees, and the wind was south at 9 miles an hour. This is a special weather statement for the elsewhere in the metro area in Chesterfield.

In Rolla, it was cloudy and the temperature was 71. In Farmington, it was 70 degrees. It was mostly cloudy in Cape Girardeau, with 71 degrees. It was cloudy in Springfield, Illinois, with a temperature of 70. Once again in St. Louis, it was cloudy. The temperature was 73 degrees and the wind was south at 9 miles an hour. This is a special weather statement for the following counties in Missouri, Franklin, Jefferson, Lincoln, St. Charles, St. Louis City, St. Louis, and Warren, and the following counties in Illinois, Madison, Monroe, and St. Clair. Heat advisory in effect from 11 a.m. Sunday to 9 p.m. Monday. Heat index values up to 111 expected. For portions of south central, southwest, and west central Illinois and central, east central, northeast, and southeast Missouri. From 11 a.m. Sunday to 9 p.m. Monday. Hot temperatures and high humidity may cause heat illnesses. Drink plenty of fluids, stay in an air-conditioned room, stay out of the sun, and check up on relatives and neighbors. Young children and pets should never be left unattended in vehicles under any circumstances. Take extra precautions if you work or spend time outside. When possible, reschedule strenuous activities to early morning or evening. Know the signs and symptoms of heat exhaustion and heat stroke. Wear lightweight and loose-fitting clothing when possible. To reduce risk during outdoor work, the Occupational Safety and Health Administration recommends scheduling frequent rest breaks in shaded or air-conditioned environments. Anyone overcome by heat should be moved to a cool and shaded location. Heat stroke is an emergency. Call 911. People in the St. Louis metropolitan area can get information about cooling centers or energy assistance related to the excessive heat by calling the United Way of Greater St. Louis at 800-427-4626, or if calling from a landline phone, dial 211. You can also call Cool Down St. Louis at 314-241-7668. The current time is 9:20 p.m. Central Daylight Time. 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This program originates from the National Weather Service Forecast Office in St. Louis, Missouri, and serves parts of East Central Missouri and Southwest Illinois, including the St. Louis metro area and surrounding counties. Heat advisory in effect from 11 a.m. Sunday to 9 p.m. Monday. Extreme heat watch in effect from Monday evening through Tuesday evening. Tonight, cloudy with a chance of showers. A chance of thunderstorms after midnight. Lows in the upper 60s. Southeast winds around 5 miles per hour. Chance of rain 50%. Saturday, mostly cloudy with a chance of showers and thunderstorms in the morning, then partly sunny with a slight chance of showers with isolated thunderstorms in the afternoon. Warmer with highs in the mid-80s. South winds around 5 miles per hour. Chance of rain 50%. Saturday night, partly cloudy. Humid with lows in the lower 70s. Southeast winds around 5 miles per hour in the evening, becoming light and variable. Sunday, mostly sunny. Humid with highs in the lower 90s. Southwest winds around 5 miles per hour. Heat index values up to 106. Sunday night, mostly clear. Humid with lows in the mid-70s. South winds around 5 miles per hour. Heat index values up to 106 early in the evening. Monday, mostly sunny. Hot with highs in the upper 90s. Heat index values up to 110. Monday night and Tuesday, mostly clear. Lows in the upper 70s. Highs in the mid-90s. Heat index values up to 110. Tuesday night through Thursday, partly cloudy. Lows in the lower 70s. Highs in the lower 90s. Heat index values up to 105. Thursday night and Friday, partly cloudy. A slight chance of showers and thunderstorms. Lows in the lower 70s. Highs around 90. Chance of rain 20%.

at 9 p.m. at Lambert Field in St. Louis. It was cloudy with a temperature of 73 degrees. The dew point was 64, giving us a relative humidity of 73%. The wind was south at 9 miles an hour, and the pressure was 30.08 inches and rising. Elsewhere in the metro area, in Chesterfield, it was cloudy and the temperature was 72. In Belleville, it was 71 degrees. In Cahokia, it was cloudy and 71 degrees. In St. Charles, light rain was falling at 71. Across the region, it was cloudy in Columbia, Missouri, with a temperature of 72. In Quincy, it was cloudy and 68 degrees. In Kansas City, it was cloudy and the temperature was 76. It was cloudy in Springfield, Missouri, with a temperature of 77. In Rolla, it was cloudy and the temperature was 71. In Farmington, it was 70 degrees. It was mostly cloudy in Cape Girardeau, with 71 degrees. It was cloudy in Springfield, Illinois, with a temperature of 70. Once again in St. Louis, it was cloudy, the temperature was 73 degrees, and the wind was south at 9 miles an hour. This is a special weather statement for the following counties in Missouri: Franklin, Jefferson, Lincoln, St. Charles, St. Louis City, St. Louis, and Warren, and the following counties in Illinois: Madison, Monroe, and St. Clair. Heat advisory in effect from 11 a.m. Sunday to 9 p.m. Monday. Heat index values up to 111 expected. For portions of South Central, Southwest, and West Central Illinois and Central, East Central, Northeast, and Southeast Missouri. From 11 a.m. Sunday to 9 p.m. Monday. Hot temperatures and high humidity may cause heat illnesses. Drink plenty of fluids, stay in an air-conditioned room, stay out of the sun, and check up on relatives and neighbors. Young children and pets should never be left unattended in vehicles under any circumstances. Take extra precautions if you work or spend time outside. When possible, reschedule strenuous activities to early morning or evening. Know the signs and symptoms of heat exhaustion and heat stroke. Wear lightweight and loose-fitting clothing when possible. To reduce risk during outdoor work, the Occupational Safety and Health Administration recommends scheduling frequent rest breaks in shaded or air-conditioned environments. Anyone overcome by heat should be moved to a cool and shaded location. Heat stroke is an emergency. Call 911. People in the St. Louis metropolitan area can get information about cooling centers or energy assistance related to the excessive heat by calling the United Way of Greater St. Louis at 800-427-4626, or if calling from a landline phone, dial 211. You can also call Cool Down St. Louis at 314-241-7668. The current time is 9:26 p.m. Central Daylight Time. 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This program originates from the National Weather Service Forecast Office in St. Louis, Missouri, and serves parts of East Central Missouri and Southwest Illinois, including the St. Louis metro area and surrounding counties. Heat advisory in effect from 11 a.m. Sunday to 9 p.m. Monday. Extreme heat watch in effect from Monday evening through Tuesday evening. Tonight, cloudy with a chance of showers. A chance of thunderstorms after midnight. Lows in the upper 60s. Southeast winds around 5 miles per hour. Chance of rain 50%. Saturday, mostly cloudy with a chance of showers and thunderstorms in the morning, then partly sunny with a slight chance of showers with isolated thunderstorms in the afternoon. Warmer with highs in the mid-80s. South winds around 5 miles per hour. Chance of rain 50%. Saturday night, partly cloudy. Humid with lows in the lower 70s. Southeast winds around 5 miles per hour in the evening, becoming light and variable. Sunday, mostly sunny. Humid with highs in the lower 90s. Southwest winds around 5 miles per hour. Heat index values up to 106.
Sunday night, mostly clear. Humid with lows in the mid-70s. South winds around 5 miles per hour. Heat index values up to 106 early in the evening. Monday, mostly sunny. Hot with highs in the upper 90s. Heat index values up to 110. Monday night and Tuesday, mostly clear. Lows in the upper 70s. Highs in the mid-90s. Heat index values up to 110. Tuesday night through Thursday, partly cloudy. Lows in the lower 70s. Highs in the lower 90s. Heat index values up to 105. Thursday night and Friday, partly cloudy. A slight chance of showers and thunderstorms. Lows in the lower 70s. Highs around 90. Chance of rain 20%. At 9 p.m. at Lambert Field in St. Louis, it was cloudy with a temperature of 73 degrees. The dew point was 64, giving us a relative humidity of 73%. The wind was south at 9 miles an hour, and the pressure was 30.08 inches and rising. Elsewhere in the metro area, in Chesterfield, it was cloudy and the temperature was 72. In Belleville, it was 71 degrees. In Cahokia, it was cloudy and 71 degrees. In St. Charles, light rain was falling into 71. Across the region, it was cloudy in Columbia, Missouri, with a temperature of 72. In Quincy, it was cloudy and 68 degrees. In Kansas City, it was cloudy and the temperature was 76. It was cloudy in Springfield, Missouri, with a temperature of 77. In Rolla, it was cloudy and the temperature was 71. In Farmington, it was 70 degrees. It was mostly cloudy in Cape Girardeau, with 71 degrees. It was cloudy in Springfield, Illinois, with a temperature of 70. Once again in St. Louis, it was cloudy, the temperature was 73 degrees, and the wind was south at 9 miles an hour. This is a special weather statement for the following counties in Missouri, Franklin, Jefferson, Lincoln, St. Charles, St. Louis City, St. Louis, and Warren, and the following counties in Illinois, Madison, Monroe, and St. Clair. Heat advisory in effect from 11 a.m. Sunday to 9 p.m. Monday. Heat index values up to 111 expected. For portions of South Central, Southwest, and West Central Illinois and Central, East Central, Northeast, and Southeast Missouri. From 11 a.m. Sunday to 9 p.m. Monday. Hot temperatures and high humidity may cause heat illnesses. Drink plenty of fluids, stay in an air-conditioned room, stay out of the sun, and check up on relatives and neighbors. Young children and pets should never be left unattended in vehicles under any circumstances. Take extra precautions if you work or spend time outside. When possible, reschedule strenuous activities to early morning or evening. Know the signs and symptoms of heat exhaustion and heat stroke. Wear lightweight and loose-fitting clothing when possible. To reduce risk during outdoor work, the Occupational Safety and Health Administration recommends scheduling frequent rest breaks in shaded or air-conditioned environments. Anyone overcome by heat should be moved to a cool and shaded location. Heat stroke is an emergency. Call 911. People in the St. Louis metropolitan area can get information about cooling centers or energy assistance related to the excessive heat by calling the United Way of Greater St. Louis at 800-427-4626, or if calling from a landline phone, dial 211. You can also call Cool Down St. Louis at 314-241-7668. The current time is 9:32 p.m. Central Daylight Time. 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This program originates from the National Weather Service Forecast Office in St. Louis, Missouri, and serves parts of East Central Missouri and Southwest Illinois, including the St. Louis metro area and surrounding counties. Heat advisory in effect from 11 a.m. Sunday to 9 p.m. Monday. Extreme heat watch in effect from Monday evening through Tuesday evening. Tonight.
cloudy with a chance of showers. A chance of thunderstorms after midnight. Lows in the upper 60s. South winds around 5 miles per hour. Chance of rain 50%. Saturday, cloudy with a chance of showers and thunderstorms in the morning, then partly sunny with a slight chance of showers in the afternoon. Warmer with highs in the mid-80s. South winds around 5 miles per hour. Chance of rain 50%. Saturday night, partly cloudy. Humid with lows in the lower 70s. Southeast winds around 5 miles per hour in the evening, becoming light and variable. Sunday, mostly sunny. Humid with highs in the lower 90s. Southwest winds around 5 miles per hour. Heat index values up to 106. Sunday night, mostly clear. Humid with lows in the mid-70s. South winds around 5 miles per hour. Heat index values up to 106 early in the evening. Monday, mostly sunny. Hot with highs in the upper 90s. Heat index values up to 110. Monday night and Tuesday, mostly clear. Lows in the upper 70s. Highs in the mid-90s. Heat index values up to 110. Tuesday night through Thursday, partly cloudy. Lows in the lower 70s. Highs in the lower 90s. Heat index values up to 105. Thursday night and Friday, partly cloudy. A slight chance of showers and thunderstorms. Lows in the lower 70s. Highs around 90. Chance of rain 20%. At 9 p.m. at Lambert Field in St. Louis, it was cloudy with a temperature of 73 degrees. The dew point was 64, giving us a relative humidity of 73%. The wind was south at 9 miles an hour, and the pressure was 30.08 inches and rising. Elsewhere in the metro area, in Chesterfield, it was cloudy and the temperature was 72. In Belleville, it was 71 degrees. In Cahokia, it was cloudy and 71 degrees. In St. Charles, light rain was falling and 71. Across the region, it was cloudy in Columbia, Missouri, with a temperature of 72. In Quincy, it was cloudy and 68 degrees. In Kansas City, it was cloudy and the temperature was 76. It was cloudy in Springfield, Missouri, with a temperature of 77. In Rolla, it was cloudy and the temperature was 71. In Farmington, it was 70 degrees. It was mostly cloudy in Cape Girardeau, with 71 degrees. It was cloudy in Springfield, Illinois, with a temperature of 70. Once again in St. Louis, it was cloudy, the temperature was 73 degrees, and the wind was south at 9 miles an hour. This is a special weather statement for the following counties in Missouri, Franklin, Jefferson, Lincoln, St. Charles, St. Louis City, St. Louis, and Warren, and the following counties in Illinois, Madison, Monroe, and St. Clair. Heat advisory in effect from 11 a.m. Sunday to 9 p.m. Monday. Heat index values up to 111 expected. For portions of South Central, Southwest, and West Central Illinois and Central, East Central, Northeast, and Southeast Missouri. From 11 a.m. Sunday to 9 p.m. Monday. Hot temperatures and high humidity may cause heat illnesses. 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Young children and pets should never be left unattended in vehicles under any circumstances. Take extra precautions if you work or spend time outside. 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Know the signs and symptoms of heat exhaustion and heat stroke. 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Anyone overcome by heat should be moved to a cool and shaded location. Heat stroke is an emergency. 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People in the St. Louis metropolitan area can get information about cooling centers or energy assistance related to the excessive heat by calling the United Way of Greater St. Louis at 800.
800-427-4626, or if calling from a landline phone, dial 211. You can also call Cool Down St. Louis at 314-241-7668. The current time is 9:38 p.m. Central Daylight Time. 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This program originates from the National Weather Service Forecast Office in St. Louis, Missouri, and serves parts of East Central Missouri and Southwest Illinois, including the St. Louis metro area and surrounding counties. Heat advisory in effect from 11 a.m. Sunday to 9 p.m. Monday. Extreme heat watch in effect from Monday evening through Tuesday evening. Tonight, cloudy with a chance of showers. A chance of thunderstorms after midnight. Lows in the upper 60s. South winds around 5 miles per hour. Chance of rain 50%. Saturday, cloudy with a chance of showers and thunderstorms in the morning, then partly sunny with a slight chance of showers in the afternoon. Warmer with highs in the mid-80s. South winds around 5 miles per hour. Chance of rain 50%. Saturday night, partly cloudy. Humid with lows in the lower 70s. Southeast winds around 5 miles per hour in the evening, becoming light and variable. Sunday, mostly sunny. Humid with highs in the lower 90s. Southwest winds around 5 miles per hour. Heat index values up to 106. Sunday night, mostly clear. Humid with lows in the mid-70s. South winds around 5 miles per hour. Heat index values up to 106 early in the evening. Monday, mostly sunny. Hot with highs in the upper 90s. Heat index values up to 110. Monday night and Tuesday, mostly clear. Lows in the upper 70s. Highs in the mid-90s. Heat index values up to 110. Tuesday night through Thursday, partly cloudy. Lows in the lower 70s. Highs in the lower 90s. Heat index values up to 105. Thursday night and Friday, partly cloudy. A slight chance of showers and thunderstorms. Lows in the lower 70s. Highs around 90. Chance of rain 20%. At 9 p.m. at Lambert Field in St. Louis, it was cloudy with a temperature of 73 degrees. The dew point was 64, giving us a relative humidity of 73%. The wind was south at 9 miles an hour, and the pressure was 30.08 inches and rising. Elsewhere in the metro area, in Chesterfield, it was cloudy and the temperature was 72. In Belleville, it was 71 degrees. In Cahokia, it was cloudy and 71 degrees. In St. Charles, light rain was falling and 71. Across the region, it was cloudy in Columbia, Missouri, with a temperature of 72. In Quincy, it was cloudy and 68 degrees. In Kansas City, it was cloudy and the temperature was 76. It was cloudy in Springfield, Missouri, with a temperature of 77. In Rolla, it was cloudy and the temperature was 71. In Farmington, it was 70 degrees. It was mostly cloudy in Cape Girardeau, with 71 degrees. It was cloudy in Springfield, Illinois, with a temperature of 70. Once again in St. Louis, it was cloudy, the temperature was 73 degrees, and the wind was south at 9 miles an hour. This is a special weather statement for the following counties in Missouri: Franklin, Jefferson, Lincoln, St. Charles, St. Louis City, St. Louis, and Warren, and the following counties in Illinois: Madison, Monroe, and St. Clair. Heat advisory in effect from 11 a.m. Sunday to 9 p.m. Monday. Heat index values up to 111 expected. For portions of South Central, Southwest, and West Central Illinois and Central, East Central, Northeast, and Southeast Missouri. From 11 a.m. Sunday to 9 p.m. Monday. Hot temperatures and high humidity may cause heat illnesses. Drink plenty of fluids, stay in an air-conditioned room, stay out of the sun, and check.
on relatives and neighbors. 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Take extra precautions if you work or spend time outside. 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Know the signs and symptoms of heat exhaustion and heat stroke. 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Anyone overcome by heat should be moved to a cool and shaded location. 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People in the St. Louis metropolitan area can get information about cooling centers or energy assistance related to the excessive heat by calling the United Way of Greater St. Louis at 800-427-4626, or if calling from a landline phone, dial 211. You can also call Cool Down St. Louis at 314-241-7668. The current time is 9:44 p.m. Central Daylight Time. 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Heat advisory in effect from 11 a.m. Sunday to 9 p.m. Monday. Extreme heat watch in effect from Monday evening through Tuesday evening. Tonight, cloudy with a chance of showers. A chance of thunderstorms after midnight. Lows in the upper 60s. South winds around 5 miles per hour. Chance of rain 50%. Saturday, cloudy with a chance of showers and thunderstorms in the morning, then partly sunny with a slight chance of showers in the afternoon. Warmer with highs in the mid-80s. South winds around 5 miles per hour. Chance of rain 50%. Saturday night, partly cloudy. Humid with lows in the lower 70s. Southeast winds around 5 miles per hour in the evening, becoming light and variable. Sunday, mostly sunny. Humid with highs in the lower 90s. Southwest winds around 5 miles per hour. Heat index values up to 106. Sunday night, mostly clear. Humid with lows in the mid-70s. South winds around 5 miles per hour. Heat index values up to 106 early in the evening. Monday, mostly sunny. Hot with highs in the upper 90s. Heat index values up to 110. Monday night and Tuesday, mostly clear. Lows in the upper 70s. Highs in the mid-90s. Heat index values up to 110. Tuesday night through Thursday, partly cloudy. Lows in the lower 70s. Highs in the lower 90s. Heat index values up to 105. Thursday night and Friday, partly cloudy. A slight chance of showers and thunderstorms. Lows in the lower 70s. Highs around 90. Chance of rain 20%. At 9 p.m. at Lambert Field in St. Louis, it was cloudy with a temperature of 73 degrees. The dew point was 64, giving us a relative humidity of 73%. The wind was south at 9 miles an hour, and the pressure was 30.08 inches and rising. Elsewhere in the metro area, in Chesterfield, it was cloudy and the temperature was 72. In Belleville, it was 71 degrees. In Cahokia, it was cloudy and 71 degrees. In St. Charles, light rain was falling into 71. Across the region, it was cloudy in Columbia, Missouri, with a temperature of 72. In Quincy, it was cloudy and 68 degrees. In Kansas City, it was cloudy and the temperature was 76. It was cloudy in Springfield, Missouri, with a temperature of 77. In Rolla, it was cloudy and the temperature was 71. In Farmington, it was 70 degrees. It was mostly cloudy in Cape Girardeau, with 71 degrees. It was cloudy in Springfield, Illinois, with a temperature of 70. Once again in St.
Louis, it was cloudy. The temperature was 73 degrees and the wind was south at 9 miles an hour. This is a special weather statement for the following counties in Missouri: Franklin, Jefferson, Lincoln, St. Charles, St. Louis City, St. Louis, and Warren, and the following counties in Illinois: Madison, Monroe, and St. Clair. Heat advisory in effect from 11 a.m. Sunday to 9 p.m. Monday. Heat index values up to 111 expected. Proportions of south central, southwest, and west central Illinois and central, east central, northeast, and southeast Missouri. From 11 a.m. Sunday to 9 p.m. Monday. Hot temperatures and high humidity may cause heat illnesses. Drink plenty of fluids, stay in an air-conditioned room, stay out of the sun, and check up on relatives and neighbors. Young children and pets should never be left unattended in vehicles under any circumstances. Take extra precautions if you work or spend time outside. When possible, reschedule strenuous activities to early morning or evening. Know the signs and symptoms of heat exhaustion and heat stroke. Wear lightweight and loose-fitting clothing when possible. To reduce risk during outdoor work, the Occupational Safety and Health Administration recommends scheduling frequent rest breaks in shaded or air-conditioned environments. Anyone overcome by heat should be moved to a cool and shaded location. Heat stroke is an emergency. Call 911. People in the St. Louis metropolitan area can get information about cooling centers or energy assistance related to the excessive heat by calling the United Way of Greater St. Louis at 800-427-4626, or if calling from a landline phone, dial 211. You can also call Cool Down St. Louis at 314-241-7668. The current time is 9:49 p.m. Central Daylight Time. 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This program originates from the National Weather Service Forecast Office in St. Louis, Missouri, and serves parts of East Central Missouri and Southwest Illinois, including the St. Louis metro area and surrounding counties. Heat advisory in effect from 11 a.m. Sunday to 9 p.m. Monday. Extreme heat watch in effect from Monday evening through Tuesday evening. Tonight, cloudy with a chance of showers. A chance of thunderstorms after midnight. Lows in the upper 60s. South winds around 5 miles per hour. Chance of rain 50%. Saturday, cloudy with a chance of showers and thunderstorms in the morning, then partly sunny with a slight chance of showers in the afternoon. Warmer with highs in the mid-80s. South winds around 5 miles per hour. Chance of rain 50%. Saturday night, partly cloudy. Humid with lows in the lower 70s. Southeast winds around 5 miles per hour in the evening, becoming light and variable. Sunday, mostly sunny. Humid with highs in the lower 90s. Southwest winds around 5 miles per hour. Heat index values up to 106. Sunday night, mostly clear. Humid with lows in the mid-70s. South winds around 5 miles per hour. Heat index values up to 106 early in the evening. Monday, mostly sunny. Hot with highs in the upper 90s. Heat index values up to 110. Monday night and Tuesday, mostly clear. Lows in the upper 70s. Highs in the mid-90s. Heat index values up to 110. Tuesday night through Thursday, partly cloudy. Lows in the lower 70s. Highs in the lower 90s. Heat index values up to 105. Thursday night and Friday, partly cloudy. A slight chance of showers and thunderstorms. Lows in the lower 70s. Highs around 90. Chance of rain 20%. At 9 p.m. at Lambert Field in St. Louis, it was cloudy with a temperature of 73 degrees. The dew point was 64, giving us a relative humidity of 73%. The wind was south at 9 miles an hour, and the pressure was 30.08 inches and rising.
elsewhere in the metro area. In Chesterfield, it was cloudy and the temperature was 72. In Belleville, it was 71 degrees. In Cahokia, it was cloudy and 71 degrees. In St. Charles, light rain was falling and 71. Across the region, it was cloudy in Columbia, Missouri, with a temperature of 72. In Quincy, it was cloudy and 68 degrees. In Kansas City, it was cloudy and the temperature was 76. It was cloudy in Springfield, Missouri, with a temperature of 77. In Rolla, it was cloudy and the temperature was 71. In Farmington, it was 70 degrees. It was mostly cloudy in Cape Girardeau, with 71 degrees. It was cloudy in Springfield, Illinois, with a temperature of 70. Once again in St. Louis, it was cloudy, the temperature was 73 degrees, and the wind was south at 9 miles an hour. This is a special weather statement for the following counties in Missouri: Franklin, Jefferson, Lincoln, St. Charles, St. Louis City, St. Louis, and Warren, and the following counties in Illinois: Madison, Monroe, and St. Clair. Heat advisory in effect from 11 a.m. Sunday to 9 p.m. Monday. Heat index values up to 111 expected. Proportions of south central, southwest, and west central Illinois and central, east central, northeast, and southeast Missouri. From 11 a.m. Sunday to 9 p.m. Monday. Hot temperatures and high humidity may cause heat illnesses. Drink plenty of fluids, stay in an air-conditioned room, stay out of the sun, and check up on relatives and neighbors. Young children and pets should never be left unattended in vehicles under any circumstances. Take extra precautions if you work or spend time outside. When possible, reschedule strenuous activities to early morning or evening. Know the signs and symptoms of heat exhaustion and heat stroke. Wear lightweight and loose-fitting clothing when possible. To reduce risk during outdoor work, the Occupational Safety and Health Administration recommends scheduling frequent rest breaks in shaded or air-conditioned environments. Anyone overcome by heat should be moved to a cool and shaded location. Heat stroke is an emergency. Call 911. People in the St. Louis metropolitan area can get information about cooling centers or energy assistance related to the excessive heat by calling the United Way of Greater St. Louis at 800-427-4626, or if calling from a landline phone, dial 211. You can also call Cool Down St. Louis at 314-241-7668. The current time is 9:55 p.m. Central Daylight Time. 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This program originates from the National Weather Service Forecast Office in St. Louis, Missouri, and serves parts of East Central Missouri and Southwest Illinois, including the St. Louis metro area and surrounding counties. Heat advisory in effect from 11 a.m. Sunday to 9 p.m. Monday. Extreme heat watch in effect from Monday evening through Tuesday evening. Tonight, cloudy with a chance of showers. A chance of thunderstorms after midnight. Lows in the upper 60s. South winds around 5 miles per hour. Chance of rain 50%. Saturday, cloudy with a chance of showers and thunderstorms in the morning, then partly sunny with a slight chance of showers in the afternoon. Warmer with highs in the mid-80s. South winds around 5 miles per hour. Chance of rain 50%. Saturday night, partly cloudy. Humid with lows in the lower 70s. Southeast winds around 5 miles per hour in the evening, becoming light and variable. Sunday, mostly sunny. Humid with highs in the lower 90s. Southwest winds around 5 miles per hour. Heat index values up to 106. Sunday night, mostly clear. Humid with lows in the mid-70s. South winds around 5 miles per hour. Heat index values up to 106 early in the evening. Monday, mostly sunny. Hot with highs in the upper 90s. Heat index values up to 110. Monday night and Tuesday.
mostly clear. Lows in the upper 70s. Highs in the mid 90s. Heat index values up to 110. Tuesday night through Thursday, partly cloudy. Lows in the lower 70s. Highs in the lower 90s. Heat index values up to 105. Thursday night and Friday, partly cloudy. A slight chance of showers and thunderstorms. Lows in the lower 70s. Highs around 90. Chance of rain 20%. At 9 p.m. at Lambert Field in St. Louis, it was cloudy with a temperature of 73 degrees. The dew point was 64, giving us a relative humidity of 73%. The wind was south at 9 miles an hour, and the pressure was 30.08 inches and rising. Elsewhere in the metro area, in Chesterfield, it was cloudy and the temperature was 72. In Belleville, it was 71 degrees. In Cahokia, it was cloudy and 71 degrees. In St. Charles, light rain was falling into 71. Across the region, it was cloudy in Columbia, Missouri, with a temperature of 72. In Quincy, it was cloudy and 68 degrees. In Kansas City, it was cloudy and the temperature was 76. It was cloudy in Springfield, Missouri, with a temperature of 77. In Rolla, it was cloudy and the temperature was 71. In Farmington, it was 70 degrees. It was mostly cloudy in Cape Girardeau, with 71 degrees. It was cloudy in Springfield, Illinois, with a temperature of 70. Once again in St. Louis, it was cloudy, the temperature was 73 degrees, and the wind was south at 9 miles an hour. This is a special weather statement for the following counties in Missouri, Franklin, Jefferson, Lincoln, St. Charles, St. Louis City, St. Louis, and Warren, and the following counties in Illinois, Madison, Monroe, and St. Clair. Heat advisory in effect from 11 a.m. Sunday to 9 p.m. Monday. Heat index values up to 111 expected. For portions of South Central, Southwest, and West Central Illinois and Central, East Central, Northeast, and Southeast Missouri. From 11 a.m. Sunday to 9 p.m. Monday. Hot temperatures and high humidity may cause heat illnesses. Drink plenty of fluids, stay in an air-conditioned room, stay out of the sun, and check up on relatives and neighbors. Young children and pets should never be left unattended in vehicles under any circumstances. Take extra precautions if you work or spend time outside. When possible, reschedule strenuous activities to early morning or evening. Know the signs and symptoms of heat exhaustion and heat stroke. Wear lightweight and loose-fitting clothing when possible. To reduce risk during outdoor work, the Occupational Safety and Health Administration recommends scheduling frequent rest breaks in shaded or air-conditioned environments. Anyone overcome by heat should be moved to a cool and shaded location. Heat stroke is an emergency. Call 911. People in the St. Louis metropolitan area can get information about cooling centers or energy assistance related to the excessive heat by calling the United Way of Greater St. Louis at 800-427-4626, or if calling from a landline phone, dial 211. You can also call Cool Down St. Louis at 314-241-7668. The current time is 10:01 p.m. Central Daylight Time. 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This program originates from the National Weather Service Forecast Office in St. Louis, Missouri, and serves parts of East Central Missouri and Southwest Illinois, including the St. Louis metro area and surrounding counties. Heat advisory in effect from 11 a.m. Sunday to 9 p.m. Monday. Extreme heat watch in effect from Monday evening through Tuesday evening. Tonight, cloudy with a chance of showers and thunderstorms. Lows in the upper 60s. South winds around 5 miles per hour. Chance of rain 50%. Saturday, cloudy with a chance of showers and thunderstorms in the morning, then partly sunny with a slight chance of showers and thunderstorms in the afternoon. Warmer with highs in the mid-80s.
south winds around 5 miles per hour. Chance of rain 50%. Saturday night, partly cloudy. Humid with lows in the lower 70s. Southeast winds around 5 miles per hour in the evening, becoming light and variable. Sunday, mostly sunny. Humid with highs in the lower 90s. Southwest winds around 5 miles per hour. Heat index values up to 106. Sunday night, mostly clear. Humid with lows in the mid-70s. South winds around 5 miles per hour. Heat index values up to 106 early in the evening. Monday, mostly sunny. Hot with highs in the upper 90s. Heat index values up to 110. Monday night and Tuesday, mostly clear. Lows in the upper 70s. Highs in the mid-90s. Heat index values up to 110. Tuesday night through Thursday, partly cloudy. Lows in the lower 70s. Highs in the lower 90s. Heat index values up to 105. Thursday night and Friday, partly cloudy. A slight chance of showers and thunderstorms. Lows in the lower 70s. Highs around 90. Chance of rain 20%. At 9 p.m. at Lambert Field in St. Louis, it was cloudy with a temperature of 73 degrees. The dew point was 64, giving us a relative humidity of 73%. The wind was south at 9 miles an hour, and the pressure was 30.08 inches and rising. Elsewhere in the metro area, in Chesterfield, it was cloudy and the temperature was 72. In Belleville, it was 71 degrees. In Cahokia, it was cloudy and 71 degrees. In St. Charles, light rain was falling at 71. Across the region, it was cloudy in Columbia, Missouri, with a temperature of 72. In Quincy, it was cloudy and 68 degrees. In Kansas City, it was cloudy and the temperature was 76. It was cloudy in Springfield, Missouri, with a temperature of 77. In Rolla, it was cloudy and the temperature was 71. In Farmington, it was 70 degrees. It was mostly cloudy in Cape Girardeau, with 71 degrees. It was cloudy in Springfield, Illinois, with a temperature of 70. Once again in St. Louis, it was cloudy, the temperature was 73 degrees, and the wind was south at 9 miles an hour. This is a special weather statement for the following counties in Missouri, Franklin, Jefferson, Lincoln, St. Charles, St. Louis City, St. Louis, and Warren, and the following counties in Illinois, Madison, Monroe, and St. Clair. Heat advisory in effect from 11 a.m. Sunday to 9 p.m. Monday. Heat index values up to 111 expected. For portions of South Central, Southwest, and West Central Illinois and Central, East Central, Northeast, and Southeast Missouri. From 11 a.m. Sunday to 9 p.m. Monday. Hot temperatures and high humidity may cause heat illnesses. Drink plenty of fluids, stay in an air-conditioned room, stay out of the sun, and check up on relatives and neighbors. Young children and pets should never be left unattended in vehicles under any circumstances. Take extra precautions if you work or spend time outside. When possible, reschedule strenuous activities to early morning or evening. Know the signs and symptoms of heat exhaustion and heat stroke. Wear lightweight and loose-fitting clothing when possible. To reduce risk during outdoor work, the Occupational Safety and Health Administration recommends scheduling frequent rest breaks in shaded or air-conditioned environments. Anyone overcome by heat should be moved to a cool and shaded location. Heat stroke is an emergency. Call 911. People in the St. Louis metropolitan area can get information about cooling centers or energy assistance related to the excessive heat by calling the United Way of Greater St. Louis at 800-427-4626, or if calling from a landline phone, dial 211. You can also call Cool Down St. Louis at 314-241-7668. The current time is 10:07 p.m. Central Daylight Time. 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
89 St. Louis, Missouri, broadcasting on 162.550 MHz. This program originates from the National Weather Service Forecast Office in St. Louis, Missouri, and serves parts of East Central Missouri and Southwest Illinois, including the St. Louis metro area and surrounding counties. Heat advisory in effect from 11 a.m. Sunday to 9 p.m. Monday. Extreme heat watch in effect from Monday evening through Tuesday evening. Tonight, cloudy with a chance of showers and thunderstorms. Lows in the upper 60s. South winds around 5 miles per hour. Chance of rain 50%. Saturday, cloudy with a chance of showers and thunderstorms in the morning, then partly sunny with a slight chance of showers and thunderstorms in the afternoon. Warmer with highs in the mid-80s. South winds around 5 miles per hour. Chance of rain 50%. Saturday night, partly cloudy. Humid with lows in the lower 70s. Southeast winds around 5 miles per hour in the evening, becoming light and variable. Sunday, mostly sunny. Humid with highs in the lower 90s. Southwest winds around 5 miles per hour. Heat index values up to 106. Sunday night, mostly clear. Humid with lows in the mid-70s. South winds around 5 miles per hour. Heat index values up to 106 early in the evening. Monday, mostly sunny. Hot with highs in the upper 90s. Heat index values up to 110. Monday night and Tuesday, mostly clear. Lows in the upper 70s. Highs in the mid-90s. Heat index values up to 110. Tuesday night through Thursday, partly cloudy. Lows in the lower 70s. Highs in the lower 90s. Heat index values up to 105. Thursday night and Friday, partly cloudy. A slight chance of showers and thunderstorms. Lows in the lower 70s. Highs around 90. Chance of rain 20%. At 9 p.m. at Lambert Field in St. Louis, it was cloudy with a temperature of 73 degrees. The dew point was 64, giving us a relative humidity of 73%. The wind was south at 9 miles an hour, and the pressure was 30.08 inches and rising. Elsewhere in the metro area, in Chesterfield, it was cloudy and the temperature was 72. In Belleville, it was 71 degrees. In Cahokia, it was cloudy and 71 degrees. In St. Charles, light rain was falling into 71. Across the region, it was cloudy in Columbia, Missouri, with a temperature of 72. In Quincy, it was cloudy and 68 degrees. In Kansas City, it was cloudy and the temperature was 76. It was cloudy in Springfield, Missouri, with a temperature of 77. In Rolla, it was cloudy and the temperature was 71. In Farmington, it was 70 degrees. It was mostly cloudy in Cape Girardeau, with 71 degrees. It was cloudy in Springfield, Illinois, with a temperature of 70. Once again in St. Louis, it was cloudy, the temperature was 73 degrees, and the wind was south at 9 miles an hour. At 10 p.m. at Lambert Field in St. Louis, it was cloudy with a temperature of 72 degrees. The dew point was 65, giving us a relative humidity of 78%. The wind was southeast at 10 miles an hour, and the pressure was 30.08 inches and steady. Elsewhere in the metro area, in Chesterfield, it was cloudy and the temperature was 71. In Cahokia, it was cloudy and 71 degrees. In St. Charles, it was cloudy and 69. Across the region, light rain was falling in Columbia, Missouri, with a temperature of 70. In Quincy, it was cloudy and 67 degrees. It was cloudy in Springfield, Missouri, with a temperature of 77. In Rolla, it was cloudy and the temperature was 70. In Farmington, it was 69 degrees. It was mostly cloudy in Cape Girardeau, with 71 degrees. It was cloudy in Springfield, Illinois, with a temperature of 70. Once again in St. Louis, it was cloudy, the temperature was 72 degrees, and the wind was southeast at 10 miles an hour.
This is a special weather statement for the following counties in Missouri, Franklin, Jefferson, Lincoln, St. Charles, St. Louis City, St. Louis, and Warren, and the following counties in Illinois, Madison, Monroe, and St. Clair. Heat advisory in effect from 11 a.m. Sunday to 9 p.m. Monday. Heat index values up to 111 expected. For portions of south central, southwest, and west central Illinois and central, east central, northeast, and southeast Missouri. From 11 a.m. Sunday to 9 p.m. Monday. Hot temperatures and high humidity may cause heat illnesses. Drink plenty of fluids, stay in an air-conditioned room, stay out of the sun, and check up on relatives and neighbors. Young children and pets should never be left unattended in vehicles under any circumstances. Take extra precautions if you work or spend time outside. When possible, reschedule strenuous activities to early morning or evening. Know the signs and symptoms of heat exhaustion and heat stroke. Wear lightweight and loose-fitting clothing when possible. To reduce risk during outdoor work, the Occupational Safety and Health Administration recommends scheduling frequent rest breaks in shaded or air-conditioned environments. Anyone overcome by heat should be moved to a cool and shaded location. Heat stroke is an emergency. Call 911. People in the St. Louis metropolitan area can get information about cooling centers or energy assistance related to the excessive heat by calling the United Way of Greater St. Louis at 800-427-4626, or if calling from a landline phone, dial 211. You can also call Cool Down St. Louis at 314-241-7668. The current time is 10:14 p.m. Central Daylight Time. 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This program originates from the National Weather Service Forecast Office in St. Louis, Missouri, and serves parts of East Central Missouri and Southwest Illinois, including the St. Louis metro area and surrounding counties. Heat advisory in effect from 11 a.m. Sunday to 9 p.m. Monday. Extreme heat watch in effect from Monday evening through Tuesday evening. Tonight, cloudy with a chance of showers and thunderstorms. Lows in the upper 60s. South winds around 5 miles per hour. Chance of rain 50%. Saturday, cloudy with a chance of showers and thunderstorms in the morning, then partly sunny with a slight chance of showers and thunderstorms in the afternoon. Warmer with highs in the mid-80s. South winds around 5 miles per hour. Chance of rain 50%. Saturday night, partly cloudy. Humid with lows in the lower 70s. Southeast winds around 5 miles per hour in the evening, becoming light and variable. Sunday, mostly sunny. Humid with highs in the lower 90s. Southwest winds around 5 miles per hour. Heat index values up to 106. Sunday night, mostly clear. Humid with lows in the mid-70s. South winds around 5 miles per hour. Heat index values up to 106 early in the evening. Monday, mostly sunny. Hot with highs in the upper 90s. Heat index values up to 110. Monday night and Tuesday, mostly clear. Lows in the upper 70s. Highs in the mid-90s. Heat index values up to 110. Tuesday night through Thursday, partly cloudy. Lows in the lower 70s. Highs in the lower 90s. Heat index values up to 105. Thursday night and Friday, partly cloudy. A slight chance of showers and thunderstorms. Lows in the lower 70s. Highs around 90. Chance of rain 20%. At 10 p.m. at Lambert Field in St. Louis, it was cloudy with a temperature of 72 degrees. The dew point was 65, giving us a relative humidity of 78%. The wind was southeast at 10 miles an hour, and the pressure was 30.08 inches and steady. Elsewhere in the metro area, in Chesterfield, it was cloudy and the temperature was 71. In Cahokia, it was cloudy.
and 71 degrees. In St. Charles, it was cloudy and 69. Across the region, light rain was falling in Columbia, Missouri, with a temperature of 70. In Quincy, it was cloudy and 67 degrees. It was cloudy in Springfield, Missouri, with a temperature of 77. In Rolla, it was cloudy and the temperature was 70. In Farmington, it was 69 degrees. It was mostly cloudy in Cape Girardeau, with 71 degrees. It was cloudy in Springfield, Illinois, with a temperature of 70. Once again in St. Louis, it was cloudy, the temperature was 72 degrees, and the wind was southeast at 10 miles an hour. This is a special weather statement for the following counties in Missouri: Franklin, Jefferson, Lincoln, St. Charles, St. Louis City, St. Louis, and Warren, and the following counties in Illinois: Madison, Monroe, and St. Clair. Heat advisory and 71 degrees in St.

Once again in St. Louis, it was cloudy. The temperature was 72 degrees and the wind was southeast at 10 miles an hour. This is a special weather statement for the following counties in Missouri: Franklin, Jefferson, Lincoln, St. Charles, St. Louis City, St. Louis and Warren, and the following counties in Illinois: Madison, Monroe and St. Clair. Heat advisory in effect from 11 a.m. Sunday to 9 p.m. Monday. Heat index values up to 111 expected. For portions of south central, southwest, and west central Illinois and central, east central, northeast, and southeast Missouri. From 11 a.m. Sunday to 9 p.m. Monday. Hot temperatures and high humidity may cause heat illnesses. Drink plenty of fluids, stay in an air-conditioned room, stay out of the sun, and check up on relatives and neighbors. Young children and pets should never be left unattended in vehicles under any circumstances. Take extra precautions if you work or spend time outside. 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Know the signs and symptoms of heat exhaustion and heat stroke. Wear lightweight and loose-fitting clothing when possible. To reduce risk during outdoor work, the Occupational Safety and Health Administration recommends scheduling frequent rest breaks in shaded or air-conditioned environments. Anyone overcome by heat should be moved to a cool and shaded location. Heat stroke is an emergency. Call 911. People in the St. Louis metropolitan area can get information about cooling centers or energy assistance related to the excessive heat by calling the United Way of Greater St. Louis at 800-427-4626, or if calling from a landline phone, dial 211. You can also call Cool Down St. Louis at 314-241-7668. The current time is 10:20 p.m. Central Daylight Time. 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This program originates from the National Weather Service Forecast Office in St. Louis, Missouri, and serves parts of East Central Missouri and Southwest Illinois, including the St. Louis metro area and surrounding counties. Heat advisory in effect from 11 a.m. Sunday to 9 p.m. Monday. Extreme heat watch in effect from Monday evening through Tuesday evening. Tonight, cloudy with a chance of showers and thunderstorms. Lows in the upper 60s. South winds around 5 miles per hour. Chance of rain 50%. Saturday, cloudy with a chance of showers and thunderstorms in the morning, then partly sunny with a slight chance of showers and thunderstorms in the afternoon. Warmer with highs in the mid-80s. South winds around 5 miles per hour. Chance of rain 50%. Saturday night, partly cloudy. Humid with lows in the lower 70s. Southeast winds around 5 miles per hour in the evening, becoming light and variable. Sunday, mostly sunny. Humid with highs in the lower 90s. Southwest winds around 5 miles per hour. Heat index values up to 106. Sunday night, mostly clear. Humid with lows in the mid-70s. South winds around 5 miles per hour. Heat index values up to 106 early in the evening. Monday, mostly sunny. Hot with highs in the upper 90s. Heat index values up to 110. Monday night and Tuesday, mostly clear. Lows in the upper 70s. Highs in the mid-90s. Heat index values up to 110. Tuesday night through Thursday, partly cloudy. Lows in the lower 70s. Highs in the lower 90s. Heat index values up to 105. Thursday night and Friday, partly cloudy. A slight chance of showers and thunderstorms. Lows in the lower 70s. Highs around 90. Chance of rain 20%. At 10 p.m. at Lambert Field in St. Louis, it was cloudy with a temperature of 72 degrees. The dew point was 65, giving us a relative humidity of 78%. The wind was southeast at 10 miles an hour, and the pressure was 30.08 inches and steady.

westward in the metro area. In Chesterfield, it was cloudy and the temperature was 71. In Cahokia, it was cloudy and 71 degrees. In St. Charles, it was cloudy and 69. Across the region, light rain was falling in Columbia, Missouri, with a temperature of 70. In Quincy, it was cloudy and 67 degrees. It was cloudy in Springfield, Missouri, with a temperature of 77. In Rolla, it was cloudy and the temperature was 70. In Farmington, it was 69 degrees. It was mostly cloudy in Cape Girardeau, with 71 degrees. It was cloudy in Springfield, Illinois, with a temperature of 70. Once again in St. Louis, it was cloudy. The temperature was 72 degrees and the wind was southeast at 10 miles an hour. This is a special weather statement for the following counties in Missouri: Franklin, Jefferson, Lincoln, St. Charles, St. Louis City, St. Louis, and Warren, and the following counties in Illinois: Madison, Monroe, and St. Clair. Heat advisory in effect from 11 a.m. Sunday to 9 p.m. Monday. Heat index values up to 111 expected. For portions of South Central, Southwest, and West Central Illinois and Central, East Central, Northeast, and Southeast Missouri. From 11 a.m. Sunday to 9 p.m. Monday. Hot temperatures and high humidity may cause heat illnesses. Drink plenty of fluids, stay in an air-conditioned room, stay out of the sun, and check up on relatives and neighbors. Young children and pets should never be left unattended in vehicles under any circumstances. Take extra precautions if you work or spend time outside. When possible, reschedule strenuous activities to early morning or evening. Know the signs and symptoms of heat exhaustion and heat stroke. Wear lightweight and loose-fitting clothing when possible. To reduce risk during outdoor work, the Occupational Safety and Health Administration recommends scheduling frequent rest breaks in shaded or air-conditioned environments. Anyone overcome by heat should be moved to a cool and shaded location. Heat stroke is an emergency. Call 911. People in the St. Louis metropolitan area can get information about cooling centers or energy assistance related to the excessive heat by calling the United Way of Greater St. Louis at 800-427-4626, or if calling from a landline phone, dial 211. You can also call Cool Down St. Louis at 314-241-7668. The current time is 10:26 p.m. Central Daylight Time. 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This program originates from the National Weather Service Forecast Office in St. Louis, Missouri, and serves parts of East Central Missouri and Southwest Illinois, including the St. Louis metro area and surrounding counties. Heat advisory in effect from 11 a.m. Sunday to 9 p.m. Monday. Extreme heat watch in effect from Monday evening through Tuesday evening. Tonight, cloudy with a chance of showers and thunderstorms. Lows in the upper 60s. South winds around 5 miles per hour. Chance of rain 50%. Saturday, cloudy with a chance of showers and thunderstorms in the morning, then partly sunny with a slight chance of showers and thunderstorms in the afternoon. Warmer with highs in the mid-80s. South winds around 5 miles per hour. Chance of rain 50%. Saturday night, partly cloudy. Humid with lows in the lower 70s. Southeast winds around 5 miles per hour in the evening, becoming light and variable. Sunday, mostly sunny. Humid with highs in the lower 90s. Southwest winds around 5 miles per hour. Heat index values up to 106. Sunday night, mostly clear. Humid with lows in the mid-70s. South winds around 5 miles per hour. Heat index values up to 106 early in the evening. Monday, mostly sunny. Hot with highs in the upper 90s. Heat index values up to 110. Monday night and Tuesday, mostly clear. Lows in the upper 70s. Highs in the mid 90s. Heat index values up to 100.
110. Tuesday night through Thursday, partly cloudy. Lows in the lower 70s. Highs in the lower 90s. Heat index values up to 105. Thursday night and Friday, partly cloudy. A slight chance of showers and thunderstorms. Lows in the lower 70s. Highs around 90. Chance of rain 20%. At 10 p.m. at Lambert Field in St. Louis, it was cloudy with a temperature of 72 degrees. The dew point was 65, giving us a relative humidity of 78%. The wind was southeast at 10 miles an hour, and the pressure was 30.08 inches and steady. Elsewhere in the metro area, in Chesterfield, it was cloudy and the temperature was 71. In Cahokia, it was cloudy and 71 degrees. In St. Charles, it was cloudy and 69. Across the region, light rain was falling in Columbia, Missouri, with a temperature of 70. In Quincy, it was cloudy and 67 degrees. It was cloudy in Springfield, Missouri, with a temperature of 77. In Rolla, it was cloudy and the temperature was 70. In Farmington, it was 69 degrees. It was mostly cloudy in Cape Girardeau, with 71 degrees. It was cloudy in Springfield, Illinois, with a temperature of 70. Once again in St. Louis, it was cloudy, the temperature was 72 degrees, and the wind was southeast at 10 miles an hour. This is a special weather statement for the following counties in Missouri, Franklin, Jefferson, Lincoln, St. Charles, St. Louis City, St. Louis, and Warren, and the following counties in Illinois, Madison, Monroe, and St. Clair. Heat advisory in effect from 11 a.m. Sunday to 9 p.m. Monday. Heat index values up to 111 expected. For portions of South Central, Southwest, and West Central Illinois and Central, East Central, Northeast, and Southeast Missouri. From 11 a.m. Sunday to 9 p.m. Monday. Hot temperatures and high humidity may cause heat illnesses. Drink plenty of fluids, stay in an air-conditioned room, stay out of the sun, and check up on relatives and neighbors. Young children and pets should never be left unattended in vehicles under any circumstances. Take extra precautions if you work or spend time outside. When possible, reschedule strenuous activities to early morning or evening. Know the signs and symptoms of heat exhaustion and heat stroke. Wear lightweight and loose-fitting clothing when possible. To reduce risk during outdoor work, the Occupational Safety and Health Administration recommends scheduling frequent rest breaks in shaded or air-conditioned environments. Anyone overcome by heat should be moved to a cool and shaded location. Heat stroke is an emergency. Call 911. People in the St. Louis metropolitan area can get information about cooling centers or energy assistance related to the excessive heat by calling the United Way of Greater St. Louis at 800-427-4626, or if calling from a landline phone, dial 211. You can also call Cool Down St. Louis at 314-241-7668. The current time is 10:32 p.m. Central Daylight Time. 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This program originates from the National Weather Service Forecast Office in St. Louis, Missouri, and serves parts of East Central Missouri and Southwest Illinois, including the St. Louis metro area and surrounding counties. Heat advisory in effect from 11 a.m. Sunday to 9 p.m. Monday. Extreme heat watch in effect from Monday evening through Tuesday evening. Tonight, cloudy with a chance of showers and thunderstorms. Lows in the upper 60s. South winds around 5 miles per hour. Chance of rain 50%. Saturday, cloudy with a chance of showers and thunderstorms in the morning, then partly sunny with a slight chance of showers and thunderstorms in the afternoon. Warmer with highs in the mid-80s. South winds around 5 miles per hour. Chance of rain 50%. Saturday night, partly cloudy. Humid with lows in the lower 70s. Southeast winds around 5 miles per hour in the evening.
light and variable. Sunday, mostly sunny. Humid with highs in the lower 90s. Southwest winds around 5 miles per hour. Heat index values up to 106. Sunday night, mostly clear. Humid with lows in the mid-70s. South winds around 5 miles per hour. Heat index values up to 106 early in the evening. Monday, mostly sunny. Hot with highs in the upper 90s. Heat index values up to 110. Monday night and Tuesday, mostly clear. Lows in the upper 70s. Highs in the mid-90s. Heat index values up to 110. Tuesday night through Thursday, partly cloudy. Lows in the lower 70s. Highs in the lower 90s. Heat index values up to 105. Thursday night and Friday, partly cloudy. A slight chance of showers and thunderstorms. Lows in the lower 70s. Highs around 90. Chance of rain 20%. At 10 p.m. at Lambert Field in St. Louis, it was cloudy with a temperature of 72 degrees. The dew point was 65, giving us a relative humidity of 78%. The wind was southeast at 10 miles an hour, and the pressure was 30.08 inches and steady. Elsewhere in the metro area, in Chesterfield, it was cloudy and the temperature was 71. In Cahokia, it was cloudy and 71 degrees. In St. Charles, it was cloudy and 69. Across the region, light rain was falling in Columbia, Missouri, with a temperature of 70. In Quincy, it was cloudy and 67 degrees. It was cloudy in Springfield, Missouri, with a temperature of 77. In Rolla, it was cloudy and the temperature was 70. In Farmington, it was 69 degrees. It was mostly cloudy in Cape Girardeau, with 71 degrees. It was cloudy in Springfield, Illinois, with a temperature of 70. Once again in St. Louis, it was cloudy, the temperature was 72 degrees, and the wind was southeast at 10 miles an hour. This is a special weather statement for the following counties in Missouri, Franklin, Jefferson, Lincoln, St. Charles, St. Louis City, St. Louis, and Warren, and the following counties in Illinois, Madison, Monroe, and St. Clair. Heat advisory in effect from 11 a.m. Sunday to 9 p.m. Monday. Heat index values up to 111 expected. For portions of South Central, Southwest, and West Central Illinois and Central, East Central, Northeast, and Southeast Missouri. From 11 a.m. Sunday to 9 p.m. Monday. Hot temperatures and high humidity may cause heat illnesses. Drink plenty of fluids, stay in an air-conditioned room, stay out of the sun, and check up on relatives and neighbors. Young children and pets should never be left unattended in vehicles under any circumstances. Take extra precautions if you work or spend time outside. When possible, reschedule strenuous activities to early morning or evening. Know the signs and symptoms of heat exhaustion and heat stroke. Wear lightweight and loose-fitting clothing when possible. To reduce risk during outdoor work, the Occupational Safety and Health Administration recommends scheduling frequent rest breaks in shaded or air-conditioned environments. Anyone overcome by heat should be moved to a cool and shaded location. Heat stroke is an emergency. Call 911. People in the St. Louis metropolitan area can get information about cooling centers or energy assistance related to the excessive heat by calling the United Way of Greater St. Louis at 800-427-4626, or if calling from a landline phone, dial 211. You can also call Cool Down St. Louis at 314-241-7668. The current time is 10:37 p.m. Central Daylight Time. 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This program originates from the National Weather Service Forecast Office in St. Louis, Missouri, and serves parts of East Central Missouri and Southwest Illinois, including the St. Louis metro area and surrounding counties. Heat advisory in effect from 11 a.m.
8 to 9 p.m. Monday. Extreme heat watch in effect from Monday evening through Tuesday evening. Tonight, cloudy with a chance of showers and thunderstorms. Lows in the upper 60s. South winds around 5 miles per hour. Chance of rain 50%. Saturday, cloudy with a chance of showers and thunderstorms in the morning, then partly sunny with a slight chance of showers and thunderstorms in the afternoon. Warmer with highs in the mid-80s. South winds around 5 miles per hour. Chance of rain 50%. Saturday night, partly cloudy. Humid with lows in the lower 70s. Southeast winds around 5 miles per hour in the evening, becoming light and variable. Sunday, mostly sunny. Humid with highs in the lower 90s. Southwest winds around 5 miles per hour. Heat index values up to 106. Sunday night, mostly clear. Humid with lows in the mid-70s. South winds around 5 miles per hour. Heat index values up to 106 early in the evening. Monday, mostly sunny. Hot with highs in the upper 90s. Heat index values up to 110. Monday night and Tuesday, mostly clear. Lows in the upper 70s. Highs in the mid-90s. Heat index values up to 110. Tuesday night through Thursday, partly cloudy. Lows in the lower 70s. Highs in the lower 90s. Heat index values up to 105. Thursday night and Friday, partly cloudy. A slight chance of showers and thunderstorms. Lows in the lower 70s. Highs around 90. Chance of rain 20%. At 10 p.m. at Lambert Field in St. Louis, it was cloudy with a temperature of 72 degrees. The dew point was 65, giving us a relative humidity of 78%. The wind was southeast at 10 miles an hour, and the pressure was 30.08 inches and steady. Elsewhere in the metro area, in Chesterfield, it was cloudy and the temperature was 71. In Cahokia, it was cloudy and 71 degrees. In St. Charles, it was cloudy and 69. Across the region, light rain was falling in Columbia, Missouri, with a temperature of 70. In Quincy, it was cloudy and 67 degrees. It was cloudy in Springfield, Missouri, with a temperature of 77. In Rolla, it was cloudy and the temperature was 70. In Farmington, it was 69 degrees. It was mostly cloudy in Cape Girardeau, with 71 degrees. It was cloudy in Springfield, Illinois, with a temperature of 70. Once again in St. Louis, it was cloudy, the temperature was 72 degrees, and the wind was southeast at 10 miles an hour. This is a special weather statement for the following counties in Missouri, Franklin, Jefferson, Lincoln, St. Charles, St. Louis City, St. Louis, and Warren, and the following counties in Illinois, Madison, Monroe, and St. Clair. Heat advisory in effect from 11 a.m. Sunday to 9 p.m. Monday. Heat index values up to 111 expected. For portions of South Central, Southwest, and West Central Illinois and Central, East Central, Northeast, and Southeast Missouri. From 11 a.m. Sunday to 9 p.m. Monday, hot temperatures and high humidity may cause heat illnesses. Drink plenty of fluids, stay in an air-conditioned room, stay out of the sun, and check up on relatives and neighbors. Young children and pets should never be left unattended in vehicles under any circumstances. Take extra precautions if you work or spend time outside. 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Know the signs and symptoms of heat exhaustion and heat stroke. Wear lightweight and loose-fitting clothing when possible. To reduce risk during outdoor work, the Occupational Safety and Health Administration recommends scheduling frequent rest breaks in shaded or air-conditioned environments. Anyone overcome by heat should be moved to a cool and shaded location. Heat stroke is an emergency. 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People in the St. Louis metropolitan area can get information about cooling centers or energy assistance related to the excessive heat by calling the United Way of Greater St. Louis at 800-427.
4626, or if calling from a landline phone, dial 211. You can also call Cool Down St. Louis at 314-241-7668. The current time is 10:43 p.m. Central Daylight Time. 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This program originates from the National Weather Service Forecast Office in St. Louis, Missouri, and serves parts of East Central Missouri and Southwest Illinois, including the St. Louis metro area and surrounding counties. Heat advisory in effect from 11 a.m. Sunday to 9 p.m. Monday. Extreme heat watch in effect from Monday evening through Tuesday evening. Tonight, cloudy with a chance of showers and thunderstorms. Lows in the upper 60s. South winds around 5 miles per hour. Chance of rain 50%. Saturday, cloudy with a chance of showers and thunderstorms in the morning, then partly sunny with a slight chance of showers and thunderstorms in the afternoon. Warmer with highs in the mid-80s. South winds around 5 miles per hour. Chance of rain 50%. Saturday night, partly cloudy. Humid with lows in the lower 70s. Southeast winds around 5 miles per hour in the evening, becoming light and variable. Sunday, mostly sunny. Humid with highs in the lower 90s. Southwest winds around 5 miles per hour. Heat index values up to 106. Sunday night, mostly clear. Humid with lows in the mid-70s. South winds around 5 miles per hour. Heat index values up to 106 early in the evening. Monday, mostly sunny. Hot with highs in the upper 90s. Heat index values up to 110. Monday night and Tuesday, mostly clear. Lows in the upper 70s. Highs in the mid-90s. Heat index values up to 110. Tuesday night through Thursday, partly cloudy. Lows in the lower 70s. Highs in the lower 90s. Heat index values up to 105. Thursday night and Friday, partly cloudy. A slight chance of showers and thunderstorms. Lows in the lower 70s. Highs around 90. Chance of rain 20%. At 10 p.m. at Lambert Field in St. Louis, it was cloudy with a temperature of 72 degrees. The dew point was 65, giving us a relative humidity of 78%. The wind was southeast at 10 miles an hour, and the pressure was 30.08 inches and steady. Elsewhere in the metro area, in Chesterfield, it was cloudy and the temperature was 71. In Cahokia, it was cloudy and 71 degrees. In St. Charles, it was cloudy and 69. Across the region, light rain was falling in Columbia, Missouri, with a temperature of 70. In Quincy, it was cloudy and 67 degrees. It was cloudy in Springfield, Missouri, with a temperature of 77. In Rolla, it was cloudy and the temperature was 70. In Farmington, it was 69 degrees. It was mostly cloudy in Cape Girardeau, with 71 degrees. It was cloudy in Springfield, Illinois, with a temperature of 70. Once again in St. Louis, it was cloudy, the temperature was 72 degrees, and the wind was southeast at 10 miles an hour. This is a special weather statement for the following counties in Missouri: Franklin, Jefferson, Lincoln, St. Charles, St. Louis City, St. Louis, and Warren, and the following counties in Illinois: Madison, Monroe, and St. Clair. Heat advisory in effect from 11 a.m. Sunday to 9 p.m. Monday. Heat index values up to 111 expected. For portions of South Central, Southwest, and West Central Illinois and Central, East Central, Northeast, and Southeast Missouri. From 11 a.m. Sunday to 9 p.m. Monday. Hot temperatures and high humidity may cause heat illnesses. Drink plenty of fluids, stay in an air-conditioned room, stay out of the sun, and check up on relatives and neighbors. Young children and pets should never be left unattended in vehicles under any circumstances. Take extra precautions if you work
work or spend time outside. 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Know the signs and symptoms of heat exhaustion and heat stroke. Wear lightweight and loose-fitting clothing when possible. To reduce risk during outdoor work, the Occupational Safety and Health Administration recommends scheduling frequent rest breaks in shaded or air-conditioned environments. Anyone overcome by heat should be moved to a cool and shaded location. Heat stroke is an emergency. Call 911. People in the St. Louis metropolitan area can get information about cooling centers or energy assistance related to the excessive heat by calling the United Way of Greater St. Louis at 800-427-4626, or if calling from a landline phone, dial 211. You can also call Cool Down St. Louis at 314-241-7668. The current time is 10:49 p.m. Central Daylight Time. 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This program originates from the National Weather Service Forecast Office in St. Louis, Missouri, and serves parts of East Central Missouri and Southwest Illinois, including the St. Louis metro area and surrounding counties. Heat advisory in effect from 11 a.m. Sunday to 9 p.m. Monday. Extreme heat watch in effect from Monday evening through Tuesday evening. Tonight, cloudy with a chance of showers and thunderstorms. Lows in the upper 60s. South winds around 5 miles per hour. Chance of rain 50%. Saturday, cloudy with a chance of showers and thunderstorms in the morning, then partly sunny with a slight chance of showers and thunderstorms in the afternoon. Warmer with highs in the mid-80s. South winds around 5 miles per hour. Chance of rain 50%. Saturday night, partly cloudy. Humid with lows in the lower 70s. Southeast winds around 5 miles per hour in the evening, becoming light and variable. Sunday, mostly sunny. Humid with highs in the lower 90s. Southwest winds around 5 miles per hour. Heat index values up to 106. Sunday night, mostly clear. Humid with lows in the mid-70s. South winds around 5 miles per hour. Heat index values up to 106 early in the evening. Monday, mostly sunny. Hot with highs in the upper 90s. Heat index values up to 110. Monday night and Tuesday, mostly clear. Lows in the upper 70s. Highs in the mid-90s. Heat index values up to 110. Tuesday night through Thursday, partly cloudy. Lows in the lower 70s. Highs in the lower 90s. Heat index values up to 105. Thursday night and Friday, partly cloudy. A slight chance of showers and thunderstorms. Lows in the lower 70s. Highs around 90. Chance of rain 20%. At 10 p.m. at Lambert Field in St. Louis, it was cloudy with a temperature of 72 degrees. The dew point was 65, giving us a relative humidity of 78%. The wind was southeast at 10 miles an hour, and the pressure was 30.08 inches and steady. Elsewhere in the metro area, in Chesterfield, it was cloudy and the temperature was 71. In Cahokia, it was cloudy and 71 degrees. In St. Charles, it was cloudy and 69. Across the region, light rain was falling in Columbia, Missouri, with a temperature of 70. In Quincy, it was cloudy and 67 degrees. It was cloudy in Springfield, Missouri, with a temperature of 77. In Rolla, it was cloudy and the temperature was 70. In Farmington, it was 69 degrees. It was mostly cloudy in Cape Girardeau, with 71 degrees. It was cloudy in Springfield, Illinois, with a temperature of 70. Once again in St. Louis, it was cloudy, the temperature was 72 degrees, and the wind was southeast at 10 miles an hour. This is a special weather statement for the following counties in Missouri: Franklin, Jefferson, Lincoln, St. Charles, St. Louis City, St. Louis, and Warren, and the following.
certain counties in Illinois, Madison, Monroe, and St. Clair. Heat advisory in effect from 11 a.m. Sunday to 9 p.m. Monday. Heat index values up to 111 expected. For portions of South Central, Southwest, and West Central Illinois and Central, East Central, Northeast, and Southeast Missouri. From 11 a.m. Sunday to 9 p.m. Monday. Hot temperatures and high humidity may cause heat illnesses. Drink plenty of fluids, stay in an air-conditioned room, stay out of the sun, and check up on relatives and neighbors. Young children and pets should never be left unattended in vehicles under any circumstances. Take extra precautions if you work or spend time outside. When possible, reschedule strenuous activities to early morning or evening. Know the signs and symptoms of heat exhaustion and heat stroke. Wear lightweight and loose-fitting clothing when possible. To reduce risk during outdoor work, the Occupational Safety and Health Administration recommends scheduling frequent rest breaks in shaded or air-conditioned environments. Anyone overcome by heat should be moved to a cool and shaded location. Heat stroke is an emergency. Call 911. People in the St. Louis metropolitan area can get information about cooling centers or energy assistance related to the excessive heat by calling the United Way of Greater St. Louis at 800-427-4626, or if calling from a landline phone, dial 211. You can also call Cool Down St. Louis at 314-241-7668. The current time is 10:55 p.m. Central Daylight Time. 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This program originates from the National Weather Service Forecast Office in St. Louis, Missouri, and serves parts of East Central Missouri and Southwest Illinois, including the St. Louis metro area and surrounding counties. Heat advisory in effect from 11 a.m. Sunday to 9 p.m. Monday. Extreme heat watch in effect from Monday evening through Tuesday evening. Tonight, cloudy with a chance of showers and thunderstorms. Lows in the upper 60s. South winds around 5 miles per hour. Chance of rain 50%. Saturday, cloudy with a chance of showers and thunderstorms in the morning, then partly sunny with a slight chance of showers and thunderstorms in the afternoon. Warmer with highs in the mid-80s. South winds around 5 miles per hour. Chance of rain 50%. Saturday night, partly cloudy. Humid with lows in the lower 70s. Southeast winds around 5 miles per hour in the evening, becoming light and variable. Sunday, mostly sunny. Humid with highs in the lower 90s. Southwest winds around 5 miles per hour. Heat index values up to 106. Sunday night, mostly clear. Humid with lows in the mid-70s. South winds around 5 miles per hour. Heat index values up to 106 early in the evening. Monday, mostly sunny. Hot with highs in the upper 90s. Heat index values up to 110. Monday night and Tuesday, mostly clear. Lows in the upper 70s. Highs in the mid-90s. Heat index values up to 110. Tuesday night through Thursday, partly cloudy. Lows in the lower 70s. Highs in the lower 90s. Heat index values up to 105. Thursday night and Friday, partly cloudy. A slight chance of showers and thunderstorms. Lows in the lower 70s. Highs around 90. Chance of rain 20%. At 10 p.m. at Lambert Field in St. Louis, it was cloudy with a temperature of 72 degrees. The dew point was 65, giving us a relative humidity of 78%. The wind was southeast at 10 miles an hour, and the pressure was 30.08 inches and steady. Elsewhere in the metro area, in Chesterfield, it was cloudy and the temperature was 71. In Cahokia, it was cloudy and 71 degrees. In St. Charles, it was cloudy and 69. Across the region, light rain was falling in Columbia, Missouri, with a temperature of 70.
Quincy, it was cloudy and 67 degrees. It was cloudy in Springfield, Missouri, with a temperature of 77. In Rolla, it was cloudy and the temperature was 70. In Farmington, it was 69 degrees. It was mostly cloudy in Cape Girardeau, with 71 degrees. It was cloudy in Springfield, Illinois, with a temperature of 70. Once again in St. Louis, it was cloudy, the temperature was 72 degrees, and the wind was southeast at 10 miles an hour. This is a special weather statement for the following counties in Missouri: Franklin, Jefferson, Lincoln, St. Charles, St. Louis City, St. Louis, and Warren, and the following counties in Illinois: Madison, Monroe, and St. Clair. Heat advisory in effect from 11 a.m. Sunday to 9 p.m. Monday. Heat index values up to 111 expected. For portions of south central, southwest, and west central Illinois and central, east central, northeast, and southeast Missouri. From 11 a.m. Sunday to 9 p.m. Monday. Hot temperatures and high humidity may cause heat illnesses. Drink plenty of fluids, stay in an air-conditioned room, stay out of the sun, and check up on relatives and neighbors. Young children and pets should never be left unattended in vehicles under any circumstances. Take extra precautions if you work or spend time outside. 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Know the signs and symptoms of heat exhaustion and heat stroke. Wear lightweight and loose-fitting clothing when possible. To reduce risk during outdoor work, the Occupational Safety and Health Administration recommends scheduling frequent rest breaks in shaded or air-conditioned environments. Anyone overcome by heat should be moved to a cool and shaded location. Heat stroke is an emergency. 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People in the St. Louis metropolitan area can get information about cooling centers or energy assistance related to the excessive heat by calling the United Way of Greater St. Louis at 800-427-4626, or if calling from a landline phone, dial 211. You can also call Cool Down St. Louis at 314-241-7668. The current time is 11:01 p.m. Central Daylight Time. 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This program originates from the National Weather Service Forecast Office in St. Louis, Missouri, and serves parts of East Central Missouri and Southwest Illinois, including the St. Louis metro area and surrounding counties. Heat advisory in effect from 11 a.m. Sunday to 9 p.m. Monday. Extreme heat watch in effect from Monday evening through Tuesday evening. Tonight, cloudy with a chance of showers and thunderstorms. Lows in the upper 60s. South winds around 5 miles per hour. Chance of rain 50%. Saturday, cloudy with a chance of showers and thunderstorms in the morning, then partly sunny with a slight chance of showers and thunderstorms in the afternoon. Warmer with highs in the mid-80s. South winds around 5 miles per hour. Chance of rain 50%. Saturday night, partly cloudy. Humid with lows in the lower 70s. Southeast winds around 5 miles per hour in the evening, becoming light and variable. Sunday, mostly sunny. Humid with highs in the lower 90s. Southwest winds around 5 miles per hour. Heat index values up to 106. Sunday night, mostly clear. Humid with lows in the mid-70s. South winds around 5 miles per hour. Heat index values up to 106 early in the evening. Monday, mostly sunny. Hot with highs in the upper 90s. Heat index values up to 110. Monday night and Tuesday, mostly clear. Lows in the upper 70s. Highs in the mid-90s. Heat index values up to 110. Tuesday night through Thursday, partly cloudy. Lows in the lower 70s. Highs in the lower 90s. Heat index values up to 105. Thursday night and Friday, partly cloudy. A slight chance of showers and thunderstorms.
lows in the lower 70s. Highs around 90. Chance of rain 20%. At 10 p.m. at Lambert Field in St. Louis, it was cloudy with a temperature of 72 degrees. The dew point was 65, giving us a relative humidity of 78%. The wind was southeast at 10 miles an hour, and the pressure was 30.08 inches and steady. Elsewhere in the metro area, in Chesterfield, it was cloudy and the temperature was 71. In Cahokia, it was cloudy and 71 degrees. In St. Charles, it was cloudy and 69. Across the region, light rain was falling in Columbia, Missouri, with a temperature of 70. In Quincy, it was cloudy and 67 degrees. It was cloudy in Springfield, Missouri, with a temperature of 77. In Rolla, it was cloudy and the temperature was 70. In Farmington, it was 69 degrees. It was mostly cloudy in Cape Girardeau, with 71 degrees. It was cloudy in Springfield, Illinois, with a temperature of 70. Once again in St. Louis, it was cloudy. The temperature was 72 degrees, and the wind was southeast at 10 miles an hour. This is a special weather statement for the following counties in Missouri, Franklin, Jefferson, Lincoln, St. Charles, St. Louis City, St. Louis, and Warren, and the following counties in Illinois, Madison, Monroe, and St. Clair. Heat advisory in effect from 11 a.m. Sunday to 9 p.m. Monday. Heat index values up to 111 expected. For portions of South Central, Southwest, and West Central Illinois and Central, East Central, Northeast, and Southeast Missouri. From 11 a.m. Sunday to 9 p.m. Monday. Hot temperatures and high humidity may cause heat illnesses. Drink plenty of fluids, stay in an air-conditioned room, stay out of the sun, and check up on relatives and neighbors. Young children and pets should never be left unattended in vehicles under any circumstances. Take extra precautions if you work or spend time outside. When possible, reschedule strenuous activities to early morning or evening. Know the signs and symptoms of heat exhaustion and heat stroke. Wear lightweight and loose-fitting clothing when possible. To reduce risk during outdoor work, the Occupational Safety and Health Administration recommends scheduling frequent rest breaks in shaded or air-conditioned environments. Anyone overcome by heat should be moved to a cool and shaded location. Heat stroke is an emergency. Call 911. People in the St. Louis metropolitan area can get information about cooling centers or energy assistance related to the excessive heat by calling the United Way of Greater St. Louis at 800-427-4626, or if calling from a landline phone, dial 211. You can also call Cool Down St. Louis at 314-241-7668. The current time is 11:06 p.m. Central Daylight Time. 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This program originates from the National Weather Service Forecast Office in St. Louis, Missouri, and serves parts of East Central Missouri and Southwest Illinois, including the St. Louis metro area and surrounding counties. Heat advisory in effect from 11 a.m. Sunday to 9 p.m. Monday. Extreme heat watch in effect from Monday evening through Tuesday evening. Tonight, cloudy with a chance of showers and thunderstorms. Lows in the upper 60s. South winds around 5 miles per hour. Chance of rain 50%. Saturday, cloudy with a chance of showers and thunderstorms in the morning, then partly sunny with a slight chance of showers and thunderstorms in the afternoon. Warmer with highs in the mid-80s. South winds around 5 miles per hour. Chance of rain 50%. Saturday night, partly cloudy. Humid with lows in the lower 70s. Southeast winds around 5 miles per hour in the evening, becoming light and variable. Sunday, mostly sunny. Humid with highs in the lower 90s. Southwest winds around 5 miles per hour. Heat index values up to 106. Sunday night, mostly clear. Humid with lows in the mid-70s.
south winds around 5 miles per hour. Heat index values up to 106 early in the evening. Monday, mostly sunny. Hot with highs in the upper 90s. Heat index values up to 110. Monday night and Tuesday, mostly clear. Lows in the upper 70s. Highs in the mid 90s. Heat index values up to 110. Tuesday night through Thursday, partly cloudy. Lows in the lower 70s. Highs in the lower 90s. Heat index values up to 105. Thursday night and Friday, partly cloudy. A slight chance of showers and thunderstorms. Lows in the lower 70s. Highs around 90. Chance of rain 20%. At 10 p.m. at Lambert Field in St. Louis, it was cloudy with a temperature of 72 degrees. The dew point was 65, giving us a relative humidity of 78%. The wind was southeast at 10 miles an hour, and the pressure was 30.08 inches and steady. Elsewhere in the metro area, in Chesterfield, it was cloudy and the temperature was 71. In Cahokia, it was cloudy and 71 degrees. In St. Charles, it was cloudy and 69. Across the region, light rain was falling in Columbia, Missouri, with a temperature of 70. In Quincy, it was cloudy and 67 degrees. It was cloudy in Springfield, Missouri, with a temperature of 77. In Rolla, it was cloudy and the temperature was 70. In Farmington, it was 69 degrees. It was mostly cloudy in Cape Girardeau, with 71 degrees. It was cloudy in Springfield, Illinois, with a temperature of 70. Once again in St. Louis, it was cloudy, the temperature was 72 degrees, and the wind was southeast at 10 miles an hour. At 11 p.m. at Lambert Field in St. Louis, it was cloudy with a temperature of 72 degrees. The dew point was 65, giving us a relative humidity of 78%. The wind was southeast at 8 miles an hour, and the pressure was 30.07 inches and falling. Elsewhere in the metro area, in Chesterfield, it was cloudy and the temperature was 71. In Cahokia, it was cloudy and 71 degrees. In St. Charles, it was cloudy and 69. Across the region, it was cloudy in Columbia, Missouri, with a temperature of 69. In Quincy, it was cloudy and 67 degrees. In Kansas City, it was mostly cloudy and the temperature was 75. It was cloudy in Springfield, Missouri, with a temperature of 76. In Rolla, it was mostly cloudy and the temperature was 70. In Farmington, it was 69 degrees. It was mostly cloudy in Cape Girardeau, with 71 degrees. It was cloudy in Springfield, Illinois, with a temperature of 70. Once again in St. Louis, it was cloudy, the temperature was 72 degrees, and the wind was southeast at 8 miles an hour. This is a special weather statement for the following counties in Missouri, Franklin, Jefferson, Lincoln, St. Charles, St. Louis City, St. Louis, and Warren, and the following counties in Illinois, Madison, Monroe, and St. Clair. Heat advisory in effect from 11 a.m. Sunday to 9 p.m. Monday. Heat index values up to 111 expected. For portions of South Central, Southwest, and West Central Illinois and Central, East Central, Northeast, and Southeast Missouri. From 11 a.m. Sunday to 9 p.m. Monday. Hot temperatures and high humidity may cause heat illnesses. Drink plenty of fluids, stay in an air-conditioned room, stay out of the sun, and check up on relatives and neighbors. Young children and pets should never be left unattended in vehicles under any circumstances. Take extra precautions if you work or spend time outside. 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Know the signs and symptoms of heat exhaustion and heat stroke. Wear lightweight and loose-fitting clothing when possible. To reduce risk during outdoor work, the Occupational Safety and Health Administration recommends scheduling frequent rest breaks in shaded or air-conditioned environments. Anyone overcome by heat should be moved to a cool and shaded location. Heat stroke is an emergency. Call 911.
people in the St. Louis metropolitan area can get information about cooling centers or energy assistance related to the excessive heat by calling the United Way of Greater St. Louis at 800-427-4626. Or if calling from a landline phone, dial 211. You can also call Cool Down St. Louis at 314-241-7668. The current time is 11:13 p.m. Central Daylight Time. 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This program originates from the National Weather Service Forecast Office in St. Louis, Missouri, and serves parts of East Central Missouri and Southwest Illinois, including the St. Louis metro area and surrounding counties. Heat advisory in effect from 11 a.m. Sunday to 9 p.m. Monday. Extreme heat watch in effect from Monday evening through Tuesday evening. Tonight, cloudy with a chance of showers and thunderstorms. Lows in the upper 60s. South winds around 5 miles per hour. Chance of rain 50%. Saturday, cloudy with a chance of showers and thunderstorms in the morning, then partly sunny with a slight chance of showers and thunderstorms in the afternoon. Warmer with highs in the mid-80s. South winds around 5 miles per hour. Chance of rain 50%. Saturday night, partly cloudy. Humid with lows in the lower 70s. Southeast winds around 5 miles per hour in the evening, becoming light and variable. Sunday, mostly sunny. Humid with highs in the lower 90s. Southwest winds around 5 miles per hour. Heat index values up to 106. Sunday night, mostly clear. Humid with lows in the mid-70s. South winds around 5 miles per hour. Heat index values up to 106 early in the evening. Monday, mostly sunny. Hot with highs in the upper 90s. Heat index values up to 110. Monday night and Tuesday, mostly clear. Lows in the upper 70s. Highs in the mid-90s. Heat index values up to 110. Tuesday night through Thursday, partly cloudy. Lows in the lower 70s. Highs in the lower 90s. Heat index values up to 105. Thursday night and Friday, partly cloudy. A slight chance of showers and thunderstorms. Lows in the lower 70s. Highs around 90. Chance of rain 20%. At 11 p.m. at Lambert Field in St. Louis, it was cloudy with a temperature of 72 degrees. The dew point was 65, giving us a relative humidity of 78%. The wind was southeast at 8 miles an hour, and the pressure was 30.07 inches and falling. Elsewhere in the metro area, in Chesterfield, it was cloudy and the temperature was 71. In Cahokia, it was cloudy and 71 degrees. In St. Charles, it was cloudy and 69. Across the region, it was cloudy in Columbia, Missouri, with a temperature of 69. In Quincy, it was cloudy and 67 degrees. In Kansas City, it was mostly cloudy and the temperature was 75. It was cloudy in Springfield, Missouri, with a temperature of 76. In Rolla, it was mostly cloudy and the temperature was 70. In Farmington, it was 69 degrees. It was mostly cloudy in Cape Girardeau, with 71 degrees. It was cloudy in Springfield, Illinois, with a temperature of 70. Once again in St. Louis, it was cloudy, the temperature was 72 degrees, and the wind was southeast at 8 miles an hour. This is a special weather statement for the following counties in Missouri: Franklin, Jefferson, Lincoln, St. Charles, St. Louis City, St. Louis, and Warren, and the following counties in Illinois: Madison, Monroe, and St. Clair. Heat advisory in effect from 11 a.m. Sunday to 9 p.m. Monday. Heat index values up to 111 expected. For portions of South Central, Southwest, and West Central Illinois and Central, East Central, Northeast, and Southeast Missouri. From 11 a.m. Sunday to 9 p.m. Monday. Hot temperatures.
and high humidity may cause heat illnesses. Drink plenty of fluids, stay in an air-conditioned room, stay out of the sun, and check up on relatives and neighbors. Young children and pets should never be left unattended in vehicles under any circumstances. 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Know the signs and symptoms of heat exhaustion and heat stroke. 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To reduce risk during outdoor work, the Occupational Safety and Health Administration recommends scheduling frequent rest breaks in shaded or air-conditioned environments. Anyone overcome by heat should be moved to a cool and shaded location. 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People in the St. Louis metropolitan area can get information about cooling centers or energy assistance related to the excessive heat by calling the United Way of Greater St. Louis at 800. Temperatures and high humidity may cause heat illnesses.

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People in the St. Louis metropolitan area can get information about cooling centers or energy assistance related to the excessive heat by calling the United Way of Greater St. Louis at 800-427-4626, or if calling from a landline phone, dial 211. You can also call Cool Down St. Louis at 314-241-7668. The current time is 11:19 p.m. Central Daylight Time. 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This program originates from the National Weather Service Forecast Office in St. Louis, Missouri, and serves parts of East Central Missouri and Southwest Illinois, including the St. Louis metro area and surrounding counties. Heat advisory in effect from 11 a.m. Sunday to 9 p.m. Monday. Extreme heat watch in effect from Monday evening through Tuesday evening. Tonight, cloudy with a chance of showers and thunderstorms. Lows in the upper 60s. South winds around 5 miles per hour. Chance of rain 50%. Saturday, cloudy with a chance of showers and thunderstorms in the morning, then partly sunny with a slight chance of showers and thunderstorms in the afternoon. Warmer with highs in the mid-80s. South winds around 5 miles per hour. Chance of rain 50%. Saturday night, partly cloudy. Humid with lows in the lower 70s. Southeast winds around 5 miles per hour in the evening, becoming light and variable. Sunday, mostly sunny. Humid with highs in the lower 90s. Southwest winds around 5 miles per hour. Heat index values up to 106. Sunday night, mostly clear. Humid with lows in the mid-70s. South winds around 5 miles per hour. Heat index values up to 106 early in the evening. Monday, mostly sunny. Hot with highs in the upper 90s. Heat index values up to 110. Monday night and Tuesday, mostly clear. Lows in the upper 70s. Highs in the mid-90s. Heat index values up to 110. Tuesday night through Thursday, partly cloudy. Lows in the lower 70s. Highs in the lower 90s. Heat index values up to 105. Thursday night and Friday, partly cloudy. A slight chance of showers and thunderstorms. Lows in the lower 70s. Highs around 90. Chance of rain 20%. At 11 p.m. at Lambert Field in St. Louis, it was cloudy with a temperature of 72 degrees. The dew point was 65, giving us a relative humidity of 78%. The wind was southeast at 8 miles an hour, and the pressure was 30.07 inches and falling. Elsewhere in the metro area, in Chesterfield, it was cloudy and the temperature was 71. In Cahokia, it was cloudy and 71 degrees. In St. Charles, it was cloudy and 69. Across the region, it was cloudy in Columbia, Missouri, with a temperature of 69. In Quincy, it was cloudy and 67 degrees. In Kansas City, it was mostly cloudy and the temperature was 75. It was cloudy in Springfield, Missouri, with a temperature of 76. In Rolla, it was mostly cloudy and the temperature was 70. In Farmington, it was 69 degrees. It was mostly cloudy in Cape Girardeau, with 71 degrees. It was cloudy in Springfield, Illinois, with a temperature of 70. Once again in St. Louis, it was cloudy, the temperature was 72 degrees, and the wind was southeast at 8 miles an hour. This is a special weather statement for the following counties in Missouri: Franklin, Jefferson, Lincoln, St. Charles, St. Louis City, St. Louis, and Warren, and the following counties in Illinois: Madison, Monroe, and St. Clair. Heat advisory in effect from 11 a.m. Sunday to 9 p.m. Monday. Heat index values up to 111 expected. For portions of south central, southwest, and west central Illinois,

Central, East Central, Northeast, and Southeast Missouri. From 11 a.m. Sunday to 9 p.m. Monday. Hot temperatures and high humidity may cause heat illnesses. Drink plenty of fluids, stay in an air-conditioned room, stay out of the sun, and check up on relatives and neighbors. Young children and pets should never be left unattended in vehicles under any circumstances. Take extra precautions if you work or spend time outside. When possible, reschedule strenuous activities to early morning or evening. Know the signs and symptoms of heat exhaustion and heat stroke. Wear lightweight and loose-fitting clothing when possible. To reduce risk during outdoor work, the Occupational Safety and Health Administration recommends scheduling frequent rest breaks in shaded or air-conditioned environments. Anyone overcome by heat should be moved to a cool and shaded location. Heat stroke is an emergency. Call 911. People in the St. Louis metropolitan area can get information about cooling centers or energy assistance related to the excessive heat by calling the United Way of Greater St. Louis at 800-427-4626, or if calling from a landline phone, dial 211. You can also call Cool Down St. Louis at 314-241-7668. The current time is 11:25 p.m. Central Daylight Time. 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This program originates from the National Weather Service Forecast Office in St. Louis, Missouri, and serves parts of East Central Missouri and Southwest Illinois, including the St. Louis metro area and surrounding counties. Heat advisory in effect from 11 a.m. Sunday to 9 p.m. Monday. Extreme heat watch in effect from Monday evening through Tuesday evening. Tonight, cloudy with a chance of showers and thunderstorms. Lows in the upper 60s. South winds around 5 miles per hour. Chance of rain 50%. Saturday, cloudy with a chance of showers and thunderstorms in the morning, then partly sunny with a slight chance of showers and thunderstorms in the afternoon. Warmer with highs in the mid-80s. South winds around 5 miles per hour. Chance of rain 50%. Saturday night, partly cloudy. Humid with lows in the lower 70s. Southeast winds around 5 miles per hour in the evening, becoming light and variable. Sunday, mostly sunny. Humid with highs in the lower 90s. Southwest winds around 5 miles per hour. Heat index values up to 106. Sunday night, mostly clear. Humid with lows in the mid-70s. South winds around 5 miles per hour. Heat index values up to 106 early in the evening. Monday, mostly sunny. Hot with highs in the upper 90s. Heat index values up to 110. Monday night and Tuesday, mostly clear. Lows in the upper 70s. Highs in the mid-90s. Heat index values up to 110. Tuesday night through Thursday, partly cloudy. Lows in the lower 70s. Highs in the lower 90s. Heat index values up to 105. Thursday night and Friday, partly cloudy. A slight chance of showers and thunderstorms. Lows in the lower 70s. Highs around 90. Chance of rain 20%. At 11 p.m. at Lambert Field in St. Louis, it was cloudy with a temperature of 72 degrees. The dew point was 65, giving us a relative humidity of 78%. The wind was southeast at 8 miles an hour, and the pressure was 30.07 inches and falling. Elsewhere in the metro area, in Chesterfield, it was cloudy and the temperature was 71. In Cahokia, it was cloudy and 71 degrees. In St. Charles, it was cloudy and 69. Across the region, it was cloudy in Columbia, Missouri, with a temperature of 69. In Quincy, it was cloudy and 67 degrees. In Kansas City, it was mostly cloudy and the temperature was 75. It was cloudy in Springfield, Missouri, with a temperature of 76. In Rolla, it was mostly cloudy and the temperature was 70.
In Farmington, it was 69 degrees. It was mostly cloudy in Cape Girardeau, with 71 degrees. It was cloudy in Springfield, Illinois, with a temperature of 70. Once again in St. Louis, it was cloudy. The temperature was 72 degrees and the wind was southeast at 8 miles an hour. This is a special weather statement for the following counties in Missouri: Franklin, Jefferson, Lincoln, St. Charles, St. Louis City, St. Louis, and Warren, and the following counties in Illinois: Madison, Monroe, and St. Clair. Heat advisory in effect from 11 a.m. Sunday to 9 p.m. Monday. Heat index values up to 111 expected. For portions of south central, southwest, and west central Illinois and central, east central, northeast, and southeast Missouri. From 11 a.m. Sunday to 9 p.m. Monday. Hot temperatures and high humidity may cause heat illnesses. Drink plenty of fluids, stay in an air-conditioned room, stay out of the sun, and check up on relatives and neighbors. Young children and pets should never be left unattended in vehicles under any circumstances. Take extra precautions if you work or spend time outside. When possible, reschedule strenuous activities to early morning or evening. Know the signs and symptoms of heat exhaustion and heat stroke. Wear lightweight and loose-fitting clothing when possible. To reduce risk during outdoor work, the Occupational Safety and Health Administration recommends scheduling frequent rest breaks in shaded or air-conditioned environments. Anyone overcome by heat should be moved to a cool and shaded location. Heat stroke is an emergency. Call 911. People in the St. Louis metropolitan area can get information about cooling centers or energy assistance related to the excessive heat by calling the United Way of Greater St. Louis at 800-427-4626, or if calling from a landline phone, dial 211. You can also call Cool Down St. Louis at 314-241-7668. The current time is 11:31 p.m. Central Daylight Time. 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This program originates from the National Weather Service Forecast Office in St. Louis, Missouri, and serves parts of East Central Missouri and Southwest Illinois, including the St. Louis metro area and surrounding counties. Heat advisory in effect from 11 a.m. Sunday to 9 p.m. Monday. Extreme heat watch in effect from Monday evening through Tuesday evening. Tonight, cloudy with a chance of showers and thunderstorms. Lows in the upper 60s. South winds around 5 miles per hour. Chance of rain 50%. Saturday, cloudy with a chance of showers and thunderstorms in the morning, then partly sunny with a slight chance of showers and thunderstorms in the afternoon. Warmer with highs in the mid-80s. South winds around 5 miles per hour. Chance of rain 50%. Saturday night, partly cloudy. Humid with lows in the lower 70s. Southeast winds around 5 miles per hour in the evening, becoming light and variable. Sunday, mostly sunny. Humid with highs in the lower 90s. Southwest winds around 5 miles per hour. Heat index values up to 106. Sunday night, mostly clear. Humid with lows in the mid-70s. South winds around 5 miles per hour. Heat index values up to 106 early in the evening. Monday, mostly sunny. Hot with highs in the upper 90s. Heat index values up to 110. Monday night and Tuesday, mostly clear. Lows in the upper 70s. Highs in the mid-90s. Heat index values up to 110. Tuesday night through Thursday, partly cloudy. Lows in the lower 70s. Highs in the lower 90s. Heat index values up to 105. Thursday night and Friday, partly cloudy. A slight chance of showers and thunderstorms. Lows in the lower 70s. Highs around 90. Chance of rain 20%. At 11 p.m. at Lambert Field in St. Louis, it was cloudy with a temperature
72 degrees. The dew point was 65, giving us a relative humidity of 78%. The wind was southeast at 8 miles an hour, and the pressure was 30.07 inches and falling. Elsewhere in the metro area, in Chesterfield, it was cloudy and the temperature was 71. In Cahokia, it was cloudy and 71 degrees. In St. Charles, it was cloudy and 69. Across the region, it was cloudy in Columbia, Missouri, with a temperature of 69. In Quincy, it was cloudy and 67 degrees. In Kansas City, it was mostly cloudy and the temperature was 75. It was cloudy in Springfield, Missouri, with a temperature of 76. In Rolla, it was mostly cloudy and the temperature was 70. In Farmington, it was 69 degrees. It was mostly cloudy in Cape Girardeau, with 71 degrees. It was cloudy in Springfield, Illinois, with a temperature of 70. Once again in St. Louis, it was cloudy, the temperature was 72 degrees, and the wind was southeast at 8 miles an hour. This is a special weather statement for the following counties in Missouri, Franklin, Jefferson, Lincoln, St. Charles, St. Louis City, St. Louis, and Warren, and the following counties in Illinois, Madison, Monroe, and St. Clair. Heat advisory in effect from 11 a.m. Sunday to 9 p.m. Monday. Heat index values up to 111 expected. For portions of South Central, Southwest, and West Central Illinois and Central, East Central, Northeast, and Southeast Missouri. From 11 a.m. Sunday to 9 p.m. Monday. Hot temperatures and high humidity may cause heat illnesses. Drink plenty of fluids, stay in an air-conditioned room, stay out of the sun, and check up on relatives and neighbors. Young children and pets should never be left unattended in vehicles under any circumstances. Take extra precautions if you work or spend time outside. When possible, reschedule strenuous activities to early morning or evening. Know the signs and symptoms of heat exhaustion and heat stroke. Wear lightweight and loose-fitting clothing when possible. To reduce risk during outdoor work, the Occupational Safety and Health Administration recommends scheduling frequent rest breaks in shaded or air-conditioned environments. Anyone overcome by heat should be moved to a cool and shaded location. Heat stroke is an emergency. Call 911. People in the St. Louis metropolitan area can get information about cooling centers or energy assistance related to the excessive heat by calling the United Way of Greater St. Louis at 800-427-4626, or if calling from a landline phone, dial 211. You can also call Cool Down St. Louis at 314-241-7668. The current time is 11:37 p.m. Central Daylight Time. 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This program originates from the National Weather Service Forecast Office in St. Louis, Missouri, and serves parts of East Central Missouri and Southwest Illinois, including the St. Louis metro area and surrounding counties. Heat advisory in effect from 11 a.m. Sunday to 9 p.m. Monday. Extreme heat watch in effect from Monday evening through Tuesday evening. Tonight, cloudy with a chance of showers and thunderstorms. Lows in the upper 60s. South winds around 5 miles per hour. Chance of rain 50%. Saturday, cloudy with a chance of showers and thunderstorms in the morning, then partly sunny with a slight chance of showers and thunderstorms in the afternoon. Warmer with highs in the mid-80s. South winds around 5 miles per hour. Chance of rain 50%. Saturday night, partly cloudy. Humid with lows in the lower 70s. Southeast winds around 5 miles per hour in the evening, becoming light and variable. Sunday, mostly sunny. Humid with highs in the lower 90s. Southwest winds around 5 miles per hour. Heat index values up to 106. Sunday night, mostly clear. Humid with lows in the mid-70s. South winds around 5 miles per hour. Heat index values up to 106 early in the
evening. Monday, mostly sunny. Hot with highs in the upper 90s. Heat index values up to 110. Monday night and Tuesday, mostly clear. Lows in the upper 70s. Highs in the mid 90s. Heat index values up to 110. Tuesday night through Thursday, partly cloudy. Lows in the lower 70s. Highs in the lower 90s. Heat index values up to 105. Thursday night and Friday, partly cloudy. A slight chance of showers and thunderstorms. Lows in the lower 70s. Highs around 90. Chance of rain 20%. At 11 p.m. at Lambert Field in St. Louis, it was cloudy with a temperature of 72 degrees. The dew point was 65, giving us a relative humidity of 78%. The wind was southeast at 8 miles an hour, and the pressure was 30.07 inches and falling. Elsewhere in the metro area, in Chesterfield, it was cloudy and the temperature was 71. In Cahokia, it was cloudy and 71 degrees. In St. Charles, it was cloudy and 69. Across the region, it was cloudy in Columbia, Missouri, with a temperature of 69. In Quincy, it was cloudy and 67 degrees. In Kansas City, it was mostly cloudy and the temperature was 75. It was cloudy in Springfield, Missouri, with a temperature of 76. In Rolla, it was mostly cloudy and the temperature was 70. In Farmington, it was 69 degrees. It was mostly cloudy in Cape Girardeau, with 71 degrees. It was cloudy in Springfield, Illinois, with a temperature of 70. Once again in St. Louis, it was cloudy, the temperature was 72 degrees, and the wind was southeast at 8 miles an hour. This is a special weather statement for the following counties in Missouri, Franklin, Jefferson, Lincoln, St. Charles, St. Louis City, St. Louis, and Warren, and the following counties in Illinois, Madison, Monroe, and St. Clair. Heat advisory in effect from 11 a.m. Sunday to 9 p.m. Monday. Heat index values up to 111 expected. For portions of South Central, Southwest, and West Central Illinois and Central, East Central, Northeast, and Southeast Missouri. From 11 a.m. Sunday to 9 p.m. Monday. Hot temperatures and high humidity may cause heat illnesses. Drink plenty of fluids, stay in an air-conditioned room, stay out of the sun, and check up on relatives and neighbors. Young children and pets should never be left unattended in vehicles under any circumstances. Take extra precautions if you work or spend time outside. 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Know the signs and symptoms of heat exhaustion and heat stroke. Wear lightweight and loose-fitting clothing when possible. To reduce risk during outdoor work, the Occupational Safety and Health Administration recommends scheduling frequent rest breaks in shaded or air-conditioned environments. Anyone overcome by heat should be moved to a cool and shaded location. Heat stroke is an emergency. Call 911. People in the St. Louis metropolitan area can get information about cooling centers or energy assistance related to the excessive heat by calling the United Way of Greater St. Louis at 800-427-4626, or if calling from a landline phone, dial 211. You can also call Cool Down St. Louis at 314-241-7668. The current time is 11:43 p.m. Central Daylight Time. 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Heat advisory in effect from 11 a.m. Sunday to 9 p.m. Monday. Extreme heat watch in effect from Monday evening through Tuesday evening. Tonight, cloudy with a chance of showers and thunderstorms. Lows in the upper 60s. South winds around 5 miles per hour. Chance of rain 50%. Saturday, cloudy with a
chance of showers and thunderstorms in the morning, then partly sunny with a slight chance of showers and thunderstorms in the afternoon. Warmer with highs in the mid-80s. South winds around 5 miles per hour. Chance of rain 50%. Saturday night, partly cloudy. Humid with lows in the lower 70s. Southeast winds around 5 miles per hour in the evening, becoming light and variable. Sunday, mostly sunny. Humid with highs in the lower 90s. Southwest winds around 5 miles per hour. Heat index values up to 106. Sunday night, mostly clear. Humid with lows in the mid-70s. South winds around 5 miles per hour. Heat index values up to 106 early in the evening. Monday, mostly sunny. Hot with highs in the upper 90s. Heat index values up to 110. Monday night and Tuesday, mostly clear. Lows in the upper 70s. Highs in the mid-90s. Heat index values up to 110. Tuesday night through Thursday, partly cloudy. Lows in the lower 70s. Highs in the lower 90s. Heat index values up to 105. Thursday night and Friday, partly cloudy. A slight chance of showers and thunderstorms. Lows in the lower 70s. Highs around 90. Chance of rain 20%. At 11 p.m. at Lambert Field in St. Louis, it was cloudy with a temperature of 72 degrees. The dew point was 65, giving us a relative humidity of 78%. The wind was southeast at 8 miles an hour, and the pressure was 30.07 inches and falling. Elsewhere in the metro area, in Chesterfield, it was cloudy and the temperature was 71. In Cahokia, it was cloudy and 71 degrees. In St. Charles, it was cloudy and 69. Across the region, it was cloudy in Columbia, Missouri, with a temperature of 69. In Quincy, it was cloudy and 67 degrees. In Kansas City, it was mostly cloudy and the temperature was 75. It was cloudy in Springfield, Missouri, with a temperature of 76. In Rolla, it was mostly cloudy and the temperature was 70. In Farmington, it was 69 degrees. It was mostly cloudy in Cape Girardeau, with 71 degrees. It was cloudy in Springfield, Illinois, with a temperature of 70. Once again in St. Louis, it was cloudy, the temperature was 72 degrees, and the wind was southeast at 8 miles an hour. This is a special weather statement for the following counties in Missouri, Franklin, Jefferson, Lincoln, St. Charles, St. Louis City, St. Louis, and Warren, and the following counties in Illinois, Madison, Monroe, and St. Clair. Heat advisory in effect from 11 a.m. Sunday to 9 p.m. Monday. Heat index values up to 111 expected. For portions of South Central, Southwest, and West Central Illinois and Central, East Central, Northeast, and Southeast Missouri. From 11 a.m. Sunday to 9 p.m. Monday. Hot temperatures and high humidity may cause heat illnesses. Drink plenty of fluids, stay in an air-conditioned room, stay out of the sun, and check up on relatives and neighbors. Young children and pets should never be left unattended in vehicles under any circumstances. Take extra precautions if you work or spend time outside. When possible, reschedule strenuous activities to early morning or evening. Know the signs and symptoms of heat exhaustion and heat stroke. Wear lightweight and loose-fitting clothing when possible. To reduce risk during outdoor work, the Occupational Safety and Health Administration recommends scheduling frequent rest breaks in shaded or air-conditioned environments. Anyone overcome by heat should be moved to a cool and shaded location. Heat stroke is an emergency. Call 911. People in the St. Louis metropolitan area can get information about cooling centers or energy assistance related to the excessive heat by calling the United Way of Greater St. Louis at 800-427-4626, or if calling from a landline phone, dial 211. You can also call Cool Down St. Louis at 314-241-7668.
Current time is 11:49 p.m. Central Daylight Time. 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This program originates from the National Weather Service Forecast Office in St. Louis, Missouri, and serves parts of East Central Missouri and Southwest Illinois, including the St. Louis metro area and surrounding counties. Heat advisory in effect from 11 a.m. Sunday to 9 p.m. Monday. Extreme heat watch in effect from Monday evening through Tuesday evening. Tonight, cloudy with a chance of showers and thunderstorms. Lows in the upper 60s. South winds around 5 miles per hour. Chance of rain 50%. Saturday, cloudy with a chance of showers and thunderstorms in the morning, then partly sunny with a slight chance of showers and thunderstorms in the afternoon. Warmer with highs in the mid-80s. South winds around 5 miles per hour. Chance of rain 50%. Saturday night, partly cloudy. Humid with lows in the lower 70s. Southeast winds around 5 miles per hour in the evening, becoming light and variable. Sunday, mostly sunny. Humid with highs in the lower 90s. Southwest winds around 5 miles per hour. Heat index values up to 106. Sunday night, mostly clear. Humid with lows in the mid-70s. South winds around 5 miles per hour. Heat index values up to 106 early in the evening. Monday, mostly sunny. Hot with highs in the upper 90s. Heat index values up to 110. Monday night and Tuesday, mostly clear. Lows in the upper 70s. Highs in the mid-90s. Heat index values up to 110. Tuesday night through Thursday, partly cloudy. Lows in the lower 70s. Highs in the lower 90s. Heat index values up to 105. Thursday night and Friday, partly cloudy. A slight chance of showers and thunderstorms. Lows in the lower 70s. Highs around 90. Chance of rain 20%. At 11 p.m. at Lambert Field in St. Louis, it was cloudy with a temperature of 72 degrees. The dew point was 65, giving us a relative humidity of 78%. The wind was southeast at 8 miles an hour, and the pressure was 30.07 inches and falling. Elsewhere in the metro area, in Chesterfield, it was cloudy and the temperature was 71. In Cahokia, it was cloudy and 71 degrees. In St. Charles, it was cloudy and 69. Across the region, it was cloudy in Columbia, Missouri, with a temperature of 69. In Quincy, it was cloudy and 67 degrees. In Kansas City, it was mostly cloudy and the temperature was 75. It was cloudy in Springfield, Missouri, with a temperature of 76. In Rolla, it was mostly cloudy and the temperature was 70. In Farmington, it was 69 degrees. It was mostly cloudy in Cape Girardeau, with 71 degrees. It was cloudy in Springfield, Illinois, with a temperature of 70. Once again in St. Louis, it was cloudy, the temperature was 72 degrees, and the wind was southeast at 8 miles an hour. This is a special weather statement for the following counties in Missouri, Franklin, Jefferson, Lincoln, St. Charles, St. Louis City, St. Louis, and Warren, and the following counties in Illinois, Madison, Monroe, and St. Clair. Heat advisory in effect from 11 a.m. Sunday to 9 p.m. Monday. Heat index values up to 111 expected. For portions of South Central, Southwest, and West Central Illinois and Central, East Central, Northeast, and Southeast Missouri. From 11 a.m. Sunday to 9 p.m. Monday. Hot temperatures and high humidity may cause heat illnesses. Drink plenty of fluids, stay in an air-conditioned room, stay out of the sun, and check up on relatives and neighbors. Young children and pets should never be left unattended in vehicles under any circumstances. Take extra precautions if you work or spend time outside. When possible, reschedule strenuous activities to early morning or evening. Know the signs.
symptoms of heat exhaustion and heat stroke. Wear lightweight and loose-fitting clothing when possible. To reduce risk during outdoor work, the Occupational Safety and Health Administration recommends scheduling frequent rest breaks in shaded or air-conditioned environments. Anyone overcome by heat should be moved to a cool and shaded location. Heat stroke is an emergency. Call 911. People in the St. Louis metropolitan area can get information about cooling centers or energy assistance related to the excessive heat by calling the United Way of Greater St. Louis at 800-427-4626, or if calling from a landline phone, dial 211. You can also call Cool Down St. Louis at 314-241-7668. The current time is 11:55 p.m. Central Daylight Time. 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This program originates from the National Weather Service Forecast Office in St. Louis, Missouri, and serves parts of East Central Missouri and Southwest Illinois, including the St. Louis metro area and surrounding counties. Heat advisory in effect from 11 a.m. Sunday to 9 p.m. Monday. Extreme heat watch in effect from Monday evening through Tuesday evening. Tonight, cloudy with a chance of showers and thunderstorms. Lows in the upper 60s. South winds around 5 miles per hour. Chance of rain 50%. Saturday, cloudy with a chance of showers and thunderstorms in the morning, then partly sunny with a slight chance of showers and thunderstorms in the afternoon. Warmer with highs in the mid-80s. South winds around 5 miles per hour. Chance of rain 50%. Saturday night, partly cloudy. Humid with lows in the lower 70s. Southeast winds around 5 miles per hour in the evening, becoming light and variable. Sunday, mostly sunny. Humid with highs in the lower 90s. Southwest winds around 5 miles per hour. Heat index values up to 106. Sunday night, mostly clear. Humid with lows in the mid-70s. South winds around 5 miles per hour. Heat index values up to 106 early in the evening. Monday, mostly sunny. Hot with highs in the upper 90s. Heat index values up to 110. Monday night and Tuesday, mostly clear. Lows in the upper 70s. Highs in the mid-90s. Heat index values up to 110. Tuesday night through Thursday, partly cloudy. Lows in the lower 70s. Highs in the lower 90s. Heat index values up to 105. Thursday night and Friday, partly cloudy. A slight chance of showers and thunderstorms. Lows in the lower 70s. Highs around 90. Chance of rain 20%. At 11 p.m. at Lambert Field in St. Louis, it was cloudy with a temperature of 72 degrees. The dew point was 65, giving us a relative humidity of 78%. The wind was southeast at 8 miles an hour, and the pressure was 30.07 inches and falling. Elsewhere in the metro area, in Chesterfield, it was cloudy and the temperature was 71. In Cahokia, it was cloudy and 71 degrees. In St. Charles, it was cloudy and 69. Across the region, it was cloudy in Columbia, Missouri, with a temperature of 69. In Quincy, it was cloudy and 67 degrees. In Kansas City, it was mostly cloudy and the temperature was 75. It was cloudy in Springfield, Missouri, with a temperature of 76. In Rolla, it was mostly cloudy and the temperature was 70. In Farmington, it was 69 degrees. It was mostly cloudy in Cape Girardeau, with 71 degrees. It was cloudy in Springfield, Illinois, with a temperature of 70. Once again in St. Louis, it was cloudy, the temperature was 72 degrees, and the wind was southeast at 8 miles an hour. This is a special weather statement for the following counties in Missouri: Franklin, Jefferson, Lincoln, St. Charles, St. Louis City, St. Louis, and Warren, and the following counties in Illinois: Madison.
Monroe and St. Clair. Heat advisory in effect from 11 a.m. Sunday to 9 p.m. Monday. Heat index values up to 111 expected. For portions of South Central, Southwest, and West Central Illinois and Central, East Central, Northeast, and Southeast Missouri. From 11 a.m. Sunday to 9 p.m. Monday. Hot temperatures and high humidity may cause heat illnesses. Drink plenty of fluids, stay in an air-conditioned room, stay out of the sun, and check up on relatives and neighbors. Young children and pets should never be left unattended in vehicles under any circumstances. Take extra precautions if you work or spend time outside. When possible, reschedule strenuous activities to early morning or evening. Know the signs and symptoms of heat exhaustion and heat stroke. Wear lightweight and loose-fitting clothing when possible. To reduce risk during outdoor work, the Occupational Safety and Health Administration recommends scheduling frequent rest breaks in shaded or air-conditioned environments. Anyone overcome by heat should be moved to a cool and shaded location. Heat stroke is an emergency. Call 911. People in the St. Louis metropolitan area can get information about cooling centers or energy assistance related to the excessive heat by calling the United Way of Greater St. Louis at 800-427-4626, or if calling from a landline phone, dial 211. You can also call Cool Down St. Louis at 314-241-7668. The current time is 12 a.m. Central Daylight Time. 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This program originates from the National Weather Service Forecast Office in St. Louis, Missouri, and serves parts of East Central Missouri and Southwest Illinois, including the St. Louis metro area and surrounding counties. Heat advisory in effect from 11 a.m. Sunday to 9 p.m. Monday. Extreme heat watch in effect from Monday evening through Tuesday evening. Tonight, cloudy with a chance of showers and thunderstorms. Lows in the upper 60s. South winds around 5 miles per hour. Chance of rain 50%. Saturday, cloudy with a chance of showers and thunderstorms in the morning, then partly sunny with a slight chance of showers and thunderstorms in the afternoon. Warmer with highs in the mid-80s. South winds around 5 miles per hour. Chance of rain 50%. Saturday night, partly cloudy. Humid with lows in the lower 70s. Southeast winds around 5 miles per hour in the evening, becoming light and variable. Sunday, mostly sunny. Humid with highs in the lower 90s. Southwest winds around 5 miles per hour. Heat index values up to 106. Sunday night, mostly clear. Humid with lows in the mid-70s. South winds around 5 miles per hour. Heat index values up to 106 early in the evening. Monday, mostly sunny. Hot with highs in the upper 90s. Heat index values up to 110. Monday night and Tuesday, mostly clear. Lows in the upper 70s. Highs in the mid-90s. Heat index values up to 110. Tuesday night through Thursday, partly cloudy. Lows in the lower 70s. Highs in the lower 90s. Heat index values up to 105. Thursday night and Friday, partly cloudy. A slight chance of showers and thunderstorms. Lows in the lower 70s. Highs around 90. Chance of rain 20%. At 11 p.m. at Lambert Field in St. Louis, it was cloudy with a temperature of 72 degrees. The dew point was 65, giving us a relative humidity of 78%. The wind was southeast at 8 miles an hour, and the pressure was 30.07 inches and falling. Elsewhere in the metro area, in Chesterfield, it was cloudy and the temperature was 71. In Cahokia, it was cloudy and 71 degrees. In St. Charles, it was cloudy and 69. Across the region, it was cloudy in Columbia, Missouri, with a temperature of 69. In Quincy, it was cloudy and 67 degrees.
In Kansas City, it was mostly cloudy and the temperature was 75. It was cloudy in Springfield, Missouri, with a temperature of 76. In Rolla, it was mostly cloudy and the temperature was 70. In Farmington, it was 69 degrees. It was mostly cloudy in Cape Girardeau, with 71 degrees. It was cloudy in Springfield, Illinois, with a temperature of 70. Once again in St. Louis, it was cloudy. The temperature was 72 degrees and the wind was southeast at 8 miles an hour. This is a special weather statement for the following counties in Missouri: Franklin, Jefferson, Lincoln, St. Charles, St. Louis City, St. Louis, and Warren, and the following counties in Illinois: Madison, Monroe, and St. Clair. Heat advisory in effect from 11 a.m. Sunday to 9 p.m. Monday. Heat index values up to 111 expected. For portions of south central, southwest, and west central Illinois and central, east central, northeast, and southeast Missouri. From 11 a.m. Sunday to 9 p.m. Monday. Hot temperatures and high humidity may cause heat illnesses. Drink plenty of fluids, stay in an air-conditioned room, stay out of the sun, and check up on relatives and neighbors. Young children and pets should never be left unattended in vehicles under any circumstances. Take extra precautions if you work or spend time outside. When possible, reschedule strenuous activities to early morning or evening. Know the signs and symptoms of heat exhaustion and heat stroke. Wear lightweight and loose-fitting clothing when possible. To reduce risk during outdoor work, the Occupational Safety and Health Administration recommends scheduling frequent rest breaks in shaded or air-conditioned environments. Anyone overcome by heat should be moved to a cool and shaded location. Heat stroke is an emergency. Call 911. People in the St. Louis metropolitan area can get information about cooling centers or energy assistance related to the excessive heat by calling the United Way of Greater St. Louis at 800-427-4626, or if calling from a landline phone, dial 211. You can also call Cool Down St. Louis at 314-241-7668. The current time is 12:06 a.m. Central Daylight Time. 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This program originates from the National Weather Service Forecast Office in St. Louis, Missouri, and serves parts of East Central Missouri and Southwest Illinois, including the St. Louis metro area and surrounding counties. Heat advisory in effect from 11 a.m. Sunday to 9 p.m. Monday. Extreme heat watch in effect from Monday evening through Tuesday evening. Tonight, cloudy with a chance of showers and thunderstorms. Lows in the upper 60s. South winds around 5 miles per hour. Chance of rain 50%. Saturday, cloudy with a chance of showers and thunderstorms in the morning, then partly sunny with a slight chance of showers and thunderstorms in the afternoon. Warmer with highs in the mid-80s. South winds around 5 miles per hour. Chance of rain 50%. Saturday night, partly cloudy. Humid with lows in the lower 70s. Southeast winds around 5 miles per hour in the evening, becoming light and variable. Sunday, mostly sunny. Humid with highs in the lower 90s. Southwest winds around 5 miles per hour. Heat index values up to 106. Sunday night, mostly clear. Humid with lows in the mid-70s. South winds around 5 miles per hour. Heat index values up to 106 early in the evening. Monday, mostly sunny. Hot with highs in the upper 90s. Heat index values up to 110. Monday night and Tuesday, mostly clear. Lows in the upper 70s. Highs in the mid-90s. Heat index values up to 110. Tuesday night through Thursday, partly cloudy. Lows in the lower 70s. Highs in the lower 90s. Heat index values up to 105. Thursday night and Friday, partly cloudy. A slight chance of showers.
and thunderstorms. Lows in the lower 70s. Highs around 90. Chance of rain 20%. At 11 p.m. at Lambert Field in St. Louis, it was cloudy with a temperature of 72 degrees. The dew point was 65, giving us a relative humidity of 78%. The wind was southeast at 8 miles an hour, and the pressure was 30.07 inches and falling. Elsewhere in the metro area, in Chesterfield, it was cloudy and the temperature was 71. In Cahokia, it was cloudy and 71 degrees. In St. Charles, it was cloudy and 69. Across the region, it was cloudy in Columbia, Missouri, with a temperature of 69. In Quincy, it was cloudy and 67 degrees. In Kansas City, it was mostly cloudy and the temperature was 75. It was cloudy in Springfield, Missouri, with a temperature of 76. In Rolla, it was mostly cloudy and the temperature was 70. In Farmington, it was 69 degrees. It was mostly cloudy in Cape Girardeau, with 71 degrees. It was cloudy in Springfield, Illinois, with a temperature of 70. Once again in St. Louis, it was cloudy, the temperature was 72 degrees, and the wind was southeast at 8 miles an hour. At midnight at Lambert Field in St. Louis, it was cloudy with a temperature of 71 degrees. The dew point was 65, giving us a relative humidity of 81%. The wind was southeast at 8 miles an hour, and the pressure was 30.07 inches and steady. Elsewhere in the metro area, in Chesterfield, it was cloudy and the temperature was 71. In Cahokia, it was cloudy and 70 degrees. In St. Charles, light rain was falling and 69. Across the region, it was cloudy in Columbia, Missouri, with a temperature of 69. In Quincy, it was cloudy and 67 degrees. In Kansas City, it was cloudy and the temperature was 75. It was cloudy in Springfield, Missouri, with a temperature of 76. In Rolla, it was cloudy and the temperature was 69. In Farmington, it was 69 degrees. It was cloudy in Cape Girardeau, with 71 degrees. It was cloudy in Springfield, Illinois, with a temperature of 67. Once again in St. Louis, it was cloudy, the temperature was 71 degrees, and the wind was southeast at 8 miles an hour. This is a special weather statement for the following counties in Missouri, Franklin, Jefferson, Lincoln, St. Charles, St. Louis City, St. Louis, and Warren, and the following counties in Illinois, Madison, Monroe, and St. Clair. Heat advisory in effect from 11 a.m. Sunday to 9 p.m. Monday. Heat index values up to 111 expected. For portions of South Central, Southwest, and West Central Illinois and Central, East Central, Northeast, and Southeast Missouri. From 11 a.m. Sunday to 9 p.m. Monday. Hot temperatures and high humidity may cause heat illnesses. Drink plenty of fluids, stay in an air-conditioned room, stay out of the sun, and check up on relatives and neighbors. Young children and pets should never be left unattended in vehicles under any circumstances. Take extra precautions if you work or spend time outside. When possible, reschedule strenuous activities to early morning or evening. Know the signs and symptoms of heat exhaustion and heat stroke. Wear lightweight and loose-fitting clothing when possible. To reduce risk during outdoor work, the Occupational Safety and Health Administration recommends scheduling frequent rest breaks in shaded or air-conditioned environments. Anyone overcome by heat should be moved to a cool and shaded location. Heat stroke is an emergency. Call 911. People in the St. Louis metropolitan area can get information about cooling centers or energy assistance related to the excessive heat by calling the United Way of Greater St. Louis at 800-427-4626, or if calling from a landline phone, dial 211. You can also call Cool Down St. Louis at 314-241-7668. The current time is 12:13 a.m. Central Daylight Time.
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This program originates from the National Weather Service Forecast Office in St. Louis, Missouri, and serves parts of East Central Missouri and Southwest Illinois, including the St. Louis metro area and surrounding counties. Heat advisory in effect from 11 a.m. Sunday to 9 p.m. Monday. Extreme heat watch in effect from Monday evening through Tuesday evening. Rest of tonight, cloudy with a chance of showers with a slight chance of thunderstorms. Near steady temperature in the upper 60s. South winds around 5 miles per hour. Chance of rain 50%. Saturday, cloudy with a chance of showers and thunderstorms in the morning, then partly sunny with a slight chance of showers and thunderstorms in the afternoon. Warmer with highs in the mid-80s. South winds around 5 miles per hour. Chance of rain 50%. Saturday night, partly cloudy. Humid with lows in the lower 70s. Southeast winds around 5 miles per hour in the evening, becoming light and variable. Sunday, mostly sunny. Humid with highs in the lower 90s. Southwest winds around 5 miles per hour. Heat index values up to 106. Sunday night, mostly clear. Humid with lows in the mid-70s. South winds around 5 miles per hour. Heat index values up to 106 early in the evening. Monday, mostly sunny. Hot with highs in the upper 90s. Heat index values up to 110. Monday night and Tuesday, mostly clear. Lows in the upper 70s. Highs in the mid-90s. Heat index values up to 110. Tuesday night through Thursday, partly cloudy. Lows in the lower 70s. Highs in the lower 90s. Heat index values up to 105. Thursday night and Friday, partly cloudy. A slight chance of showers and thunderstorms. Lows in the lower 70s. Highs around 90. Chance of rain 20%. At midnight at Lambert Field in St. Louis, it was cloudy with a temperature of 71 degrees. The dew point was 65, giving us a relative humidity of 81%. The wind was southeast at 8 miles an hour, and the pressure was 30.07 inches and steady. Elsewhere in the metro area, in Chesterfield, it was cloudy and the temperature was 71. In Cahokia, it was cloudy and 70 degrees. In St. Charles, light rain was falling and 69. Across the region, it was cloudy in Columbia, Missouri, with a temperature of 69. In Quincy, it was cloudy and 67 degrees. In Kansas City, it was cloudy and the temperature was 75. It was cloudy in Springfield, Missouri, with a temperature of 76. In Rolla, it was cloudy and the temperature was 69. In Farmington, it was 69 degrees. It was cloudy in Cape Girardeau, with 71 degrees. It was cloudy in Springfield, Illinois, with a temperature of 67. Once again in St. Louis, it was cloudy, the temperature was 71 degrees, and the wind was southeast at 8 miles an hour. This is a special weather statement for the following counties in Missouri, Franklin, Jefferson, Lincoln, St. Charles, St. Louis City, St. Louis and Warren, and the following counties in Illinois, Madison, Monroe and St. Clair. Heat advisory in effect from 11 a.m. Sunday to 9 p.m. Monday. Heat index values up to 111 expected. For portions of South Central, Southwest, and West Central Illinois and Central, East Central, Northeast, and Southeast Missouri. From 11 a.m. Sunday to 9 p.m. Monday. Hot temperatures and high humidity may cause heat illnesses. 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Young children and pets should never be left unattended in vehicles under any circumstances. Take extra precautions if you work or spend time outside. 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Know the signs and symptoms of heat exhaustion and heat stroke.
Wear lightweight and loose-fitting clothing when possible. To reduce risk during outdoor work, the Occupational Safety and Health Administration recommends scheduling frequent rest breaks in shaded or air-conditioned environments. Anyone overcome by heat should be moved to a cool and shaded location. Heat stroke is an emergency. 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People in the St. Louis metropolitan area can get information about cooling centers or energy assistance related to the excessive heat by calling the United Way of Greater St. Louis at 800-427-4626, or if calling from a landline phone, dial 211. You can also call Cool Down St. Louis at 314-241-7668. The current time is 12:19 a.m. Central Daylight Time. 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

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This program originates from the National Weather Service Forecast Office in St. Louis, Missouri, and serves parts of East Central Missouri and Southwest Illinois, including the St. Louis metro area and surrounding counties. Heat advisory in effect from 11 a.m. Sunday to 9 p.m. Monday. Extreme heat watch in effect from Monday evening through Tuesday evening. Rest of tonight, cloudy with a chance of showers with a slight chance of thunderstorms. Near steady temperature in the upper 60s. South winds around 5 miles per hour. Chance of rain 50%. Saturday, cloudy with a chance of showers and thunderstorms in the morning, then partly sunny with a slight chance of showers and thunderstorms in the afternoon. Warmer with highs in the mid-80s. South winds around 5 miles per hour. Chance of rain 50%. Saturday night, partly cloudy. Humid with lows in the lower 70s. Southeast winds around 5 miles per hour in the evening, becoming light and variable. Sunday, mostly sunny. Humid with highs in the lower 90s. Southwest winds around 5 miles per hour. Heat index values up to 106. Sunday night, mostly clear. Humid with lows in the mid-70s. South winds around 5 miles per hour. Heat index values up to 106 early in the evening. Monday, mostly sunny. Hot with highs in the upper 90s. Heat index values up to 110. Monday night and Tuesday, mostly clear. Lows in the upper 70s. Highs in the mid-90s. Heat index values up to 110. Tuesday night through Thursday, partly cloudy. Lows in the lower 70s. Highs in the lower 90s. Heat index values up to 105. Thursday night and Friday, partly cloudy. A slight chance of showers and thunderstorms. Lows in the lower 70s. Highs around 90. Chance of rain 20%. At midnight at Lambert Field in St. Louis, it was cloudy with a temperature of 71 degrees. The dew point was 65, giving us a relative humidity of 81%. The wind was southeast at 8 miles an hour, and the pressure was 30.07 inches and steady. Elsewhere in the metro area, in Chesterfield, it was cloudy and the temperature was 71. In Cahokia, it was cloudy and 70 degrees. In St. Charles, light rain was falling and 69. Across the region, it was cloudy in Columbia, Missouri, with a temperature of 69. In Quincy, it was cloudy and 67 degrees. In Kansas City, it was cloudy and the temperature was 75. It was cloudy in Springfield, Missouri, with a temperature of 76. In Rolla, it was cloudy and the temperature was 69. In Farmington, it was 69 degrees. It was cloudy in Cape Girardeau, with 71 degrees. It was cloudy in Springfield, Illinois, with a temperature of 67. Once again in St. Louis, it was cloudy, the temperature was 71 degrees, and the wind was southeast at 8 miles an hour. This is a special weather statement for the following counties in Missouri, Franklin, Jefferson, Lincoln, St. Charles, St. Louis City, St. Louis and Warren, and the following counties in Illinois, Madison, Monroe and St. Clair. Heat advisory in effect from 11 a.m. Sunday to 9 p.m. Monday. Heat index values up to 111 expected. For portions of South Central, Southwest, and West Central Illinois and Central, East Central, Northeast, and Southeast Missouri. From 11 a.m. Sunday to 9 p.m. Monday. Hot temperatures and high humidity may cause heat illnesses. 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Young children and pets should never be left unattended in vehicles under any circumstances. Take extra precautions if you work or spend time outside. 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

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You can also call Cool Down St. Louis at 314-241-7668. The current time is 12:25 a.m. Central Daylight Time. 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This program originates from the National Weather Service Forecast Office in St. Louis, Missouri, and serves parts of East Central Missouri and Southwest Illinois, including the St. Louis metro area and surrounding counties. Heat advisory in effect from 11 a.m. Sunday to 9 p.m. Monday. Extreme heat watch in effect from Monday evening through Tuesday evening. Rest of tonight, cloudy with a chance of showers with a slight chance of thunderstorms. Near steady temperature in the upper 60s. South winds around 5 miles per hour. Chance of rain 50%. Saturday, cloudy with a chance of showers and thunderstorms in the morning, then partly sunny with a slight chance of showers and thunderstorms in the afternoon. Warmer with highs in the mid-80s. South winds around 5 miles per hour. Chance of rain 50%. Saturday night, partly cloudy. Humid with lows in the lower 70s. Southeast winds around 5 miles per hour in the evening, becoming light and variable. Sunday, mostly sunny. Humid with highs in the lower 90s. Southwest winds around 5 miles per hour. Heat index values up to 106. Sunday night, mostly clear. Humid with lows in the mid-70s. South winds around 5 miles per hour. Heat index values up to 106 early in the evening. Monday, mostly sunny. Hot with highs in the upper 90s. Heat index values up to 110. Monday night and Tuesday, mostly clear. Lows in the upper 70s. Highs in the mid-90s. Heat index values up to 110. Tuesday night through Thursday, partly cloudy. Lows in the lower 70s. Highs in the lower 90s. Heat index values up to 105. Thursday night and Friday, partly cloudy. A slight chance of showers and thunderstorms. Lows in the lower 70s. Highs around 90. Chance of rain 20%. At midnight at Lambert Field in St. Louis, it was cloudy with a temperature of 71 degrees. The dew point was 65, giving us a relative humidity of 81%. The wind was southeast at 8 miles an hour, and the pressure was 30.07 inches and steady. Elsewhere in the metro area, in Chesterfield, it was cloudy and the temperature was 71. In Cahokia, it was cloudy and 70 degrees. In St. Charles, light rain was falling and 69. Across the region, it was cloudy in Columbia, Missouri, with a temperature of 69. In Quincy, it was cloudy and 67 degrees. In Kansas City, it was cloudy and the temperature was 75. It was cloudy in Springfield, Missouri, with a temperature of 76. In Rolla, it was cloudy and the temperature was 69. In Farmington, it was 69 degrees. It was cloudy in Cape Girardeau, with 71 degrees. It was cloudy in Springfield, Illinois, with a temperature of 67. Once again in St. Louis, it was cloudy, the temperature was 71 degrees, and the wind was southeast at 8 miles an hour. This is a special weather statement for the following counties in Missouri: Franklin, Jefferson, Lincoln, St. Charles, St. Louis City, St. Louis, and Warren, and the following counties in Illinois: Madison, Monroe, and St. Clair.
Heat advisory in effect from 11 a.m. Sunday to 9 p.m. Monday. Heat index values up to 111 expected. For portions of South Central, Southwest, and West Central Illinois and Central, East Central, Northeast, and Southeast Missouri. From 11 a.m. Sunday to 9 p.m. Monday. Hot temperatures and high humidity may cause heat illnesses. Drink plenty of fluids, stay in an air-conditioned room, stay out of the sun, and check up on relatives and neighbors. Young children and pets should never be left unattended in vehicles under any circumstances. Take extra precautions if you work or spend time outside. When possible, reschedule strenuous activities to early morning or evening. Know the signs and symptoms of heat exhaustion and heat stroke. Wear lightweight and loose-fitting clothing when possible. To reduce risk during outdoor work, the Occupational Safety and Health Administration recommends scheduling frequent rest breaks in shaded or air-conditioned environments. Anyone overcome by heat should be moved to a cool and shaded location. Heat stroke is an emergency. Call 911. People in the St. Louis metropolitan area can get information about cooling centers or energy assistance related to the excessive heat by calling the United Way of Greater St. Louis at 800-427-4626, or if calling from a landline phone, dial 211. You can also call Cool Down St. Louis at 314-241-7668. The current time is 12:31 a.m. Central Daylight Time. 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This program originates from the National Weather Service Forecast Office in St. Louis, Missouri, and serves parts of East Central Missouri and Southwest Illinois, including the St. Louis metro area and surrounding counties. Heat advisory in effect from 11 a.m. Sunday to 9 p.m. Monday. Extreme heat watch in effect from Monday evening through Tuesday evening. Rest of tonight, cloudy with a chance of showers with a slight chance of thunderstorms. Near steady temperature in the upper 60s. South winds around 5 miles per hour. Chance of rain 50%. Saturday, cloudy with a chance of showers and thunderstorms in the morning, then partly sunny with a slight chance of showers and thunderstorms in the afternoon. Warmer with highs in the mid-80s. South winds around 5 miles per hour. Chance of rain 50%. Saturday night, partly cloudy. Humid with lows in the lower 70s. Southeast winds around 5 miles per hour in the evening, becoming light and variable. Sunday, mostly sunny. Humid with highs in the lower 90s. Southwest winds around 5 miles per hour. Heat index values up to 106. Sunday night, mostly clear. Humid with lows in the mid-70s. South winds around 5 miles per hour. Heat index values up to 106 early in the evening. Monday, mostly sunny. Hot with highs in the upper 90s. Heat index values up to 110. Monday night and Tuesday, mostly clear. Lows in the upper 70s. Highs in the mid-90s. Heat index values up to 110. Tuesday night through Thursday, partly cloudy. Lows in the lower 70s. Highs in the lower 90s. Heat index values up to 105. Thursday night and Friday, partly cloudy. A slight chance of showers and thunderstorms. Lows in the lower 70s. Highs around 90. Chance of rain 20%. At midnight at Lambert Field in St. Louis, it was cloudy with a temperature of 71 degrees. The dew point was 65, giving us a relative humidity of 81%. The wind was southeast at 8 miles an hour, and the pressure was 30.07 inches and steady. Elsewhere in the metro area, in Chesterfield, it was cloudy and the temperature was 71. In Cahokia, it was cloudy and 70 degrees. In St. Charles, light rain was falling and 69. Across the region, it was cloudy in Columbia, Missouri, with a temperature of 69. In Quincy, it was cloudy and 69.
67 degrees. In Kansas City, it was cloudy and the temperature was 75. It was cloudy in Springfield, Missouri, with a temperature of 76. In Rolla, it was cloudy and the temperature was 69. In Farmington, it was 69 degrees. It was cloudy in Cape Girardeau, with 71 degrees. It was cloudy in Springfield, Illinois, with a temperature of 67. Once again in St. Louis, it was cloudy, the temperature was 71 degrees, and the wind was southeast at 8 miles an hour. This is a special weather statement for the following counties in Missouri: Franklin, Jefferson, Lincoln, St. Charles, St. Louis City, St. Louis, and Warren, and the following counties in Illinois: Madison, Monroe, and St. Clair. Heat advisory in effect from 11 a.m. Sunday to 9 p.m. Monday. Heat index values up to 111 expected. For portions of south central, southwest, and west central Illinois and central, east central, northeast, and southeast Missouri. From 11 a.m. Sunday to 9 p.m. Monday. Hot temperatures and high humidity may cause heat illnesses. Drink plenty of fluids, stay in an air-conditioned room, stay out of the sun, and check up on relatives and neighbors. Young children and pets should never be left unattended in vehicles under any circumstances. Take extra precautions if you work or spend time outside. When possible, reschedule strenuous activities to early morning or evening. Know the signs and symptoms of heat exhaustion and heat stroke. Wear lightweight and loose-fitting clothing when possible. To reduce risk during outdoor work, the Occupational Safety and Health Administration recommends scheduling frequent rest breaks in shaded or air-conditioned environments. Anyone overcome by heat should be moved to a cool and shaded location. Heat stroke is an emergency. Call 911. People in the St. Louis metropolitan area can get information about cooling centers or energy assistance related to the excessive heat by calling the United Way of Greater St. Louis at 800-427-4626, or if calling from a landline phone, dial 211. You can also call Cool Down St. Louis at 314-241-7668. The current time is 12:37 a.m. Central Daylight Time. 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This program originates from the National Weather Service Forecast Office in St. Louis, Missouri, and serves parts of East Central Missouri and Southwest Illinois, including the St. Louis metro area and surrounding counties. Heat advisory in effect from 11 a.m. Sunday to 9 p.m. Monday. Extreme heat watch in effect from Monday evening through Tuesday evening. Rest of tonight, cloudy with a chance of showers with a slight chance of thunderstorms. Near steady temperature in the upper 60s. South winds around 5 miles per hour. Chance of rain 50%. Saturday, cloudy with a chance of showers and thunderstorms in the morning, then partly sunny with a slight chance of showers and thunderstorms in the afternoon. Warmer with highs in the mid-80s. South winds around 5 miles per hour. Chance of rain 50%. Saturday night, partly cloudy. Humid with lows in the lower 70s. Southeast winds around 5 miles per hour in the evening, becoming light and variable. Sunday, mostly sunny. Humid with highs in the lower 90s. Southwest winds around 5 miles per hour. Heat index values up to 106. Sunday night, mostly clear. Humid with lows in the mid-70s. South winds around 5 miles per hour. Heat index values up to 106 early in the evening. Monday, mostly sunny. Hot with highs in the upper 90s. Heat index values up to 110. Monday night and Tuesday, mostly clear. Lows in the upper 70s. Highs in the mid-90s. Heat index values up to 110. Tuesday night through Thursday, partly cloudy. Lows in the lower 70s. Highs in the lower 90s. Heat index values up to 105. Thursday night and Friday, partly cloudy.
a slight chance of showers and thunderstorms. Lows in the lower 70s. Highs around 90. Chance of rain 20%. At midnight at Lambert Field in St. Louis, it was cloudy with a temperature of 71 degrees. The dew point was 65, giving us a relative humidity of 81%. The wind was southeast at 8 miles an hour, and the pressure was 30.07 inches and steady. Elsewhere in the metro area, in Chesterfield, it was cloudy and the temperature was 71. In Cahokia, it was cloudy and 70 degrees. In St. Charles, light rain was falling and 69. Across the region, it was cloudy in Columbia, Missouri, with a temperature of 69. In Quincy, it was cloudy and 67 degrees. In Kansas City, it was cloudy and the temperature was 75. It was cloudy in Springfield, Missouri, with a temperature of 76. In Rolla, it was cloudy and the temperature was 69. In Farmington, it was 69 degrees. It was cloudy in Cape Girardeau, with 71 degrees. It was cloudy in Springfield, Illinois, with a temperature of 67. Once again in St. Louis, it was cloudy. The temperature was 71 degrees, and the wind was southeast at 8 miles an hour. This is a special weather statement for the following counties in Missouri, Franklin, Jefferson, Lincoln, St. Charles, St. Louis City, St. Louis, and Warren, and the following counties in Illinois, Madison, Monroe, and St. Clair. Heat advisory in effect from 11 a.m. Sunday to 9 p.m. Monday. Heat index values up to 111 expected. For portions of south central, southwest, and west central Illinois and central, east central, northeast, and southeast Missouri. From 11 a.m. Sunday to 9 p.m. Monday. Hot temperatures and high humidity may cause heat illnesses. Drink plenty of fluids, stay in an air-conditioned room, stay out of the sun, and check up on relatives and neighbors. Young children and pets should never be left unattended in vehicles under any circumstances. Take extra precautions if you work or spend time outside. When possible, reschedule strenuous activities to early morning or evening. Know the signs and symptoms of heat exhaustion and heat stroke. Wear lightweight and loose-fitting clothing when possible. To reduce risk during outdoor work, the Occupational Safety and Health Administration recommends scheduling frequent rest breaks in shaded or air-conditioned environments. Anyone overcome by heat should be moved to a cool and shaded location. Heat stroke is an emergency. Call 911. People in the St. Louis metropolitan area can get information about cooling centers or energy assistance related to the excessive heat by calling the United Way of Greater St. Louis at 800-427-4626, or if calling from a landline phone, dial 211. You can also call Cool Down St. Louis at 314-241-7668. The current time is 12:43 a.m. Central Daylight Time. 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This program originates from the National Weather Service Forecast Office in St. Louis, Missouri, and serves parts of East Central Missouri and Southwest Illinois, including the St. Louis metro area and surrounding counties. Heat advisory in effect from 11 a.m. Sunday to 9 p.m. Monday. Extreme heat watch in effect from Monday evening through Tuesday evening. Rest of tonight, cloudy with a chance of showers with a slight chance of thunderstorms. Near steady temperature in the upper 60s. South winds around 5 miles per hour. Chance of rain 50%. Saturday, cloudy with a chance of showers and thunderstorms in the morning, then partly sunny with a slight chance of showers and thunderstorms in the afternoon. Warmer with highs in the mid-80s. South winds around 5 miles per hour. Chance of rain 50%. Saturday night, partly cloudy. Humid with lows in the lower 70s. Southeast winds around 5 miles per hour in the evening, becoming light and variable. Sunday, mostly sunny. Humid with highs in the lower 90s. Southwest winds around.
5 miles per hour. Heat index values up to 106. Sunday night, mostly clear. Humid with lows in the mid-70s. South winds around 5 miles per hour. Heat index values up to 106 early in the evening. Monday, mostly sunny. Hot with highs in the upper 90s. Heat index values up to 110. Monday night and Tuesday, mostly clear. Lows in the upper 70s. Highs in the mid-90s. Heat index values up to 110. Tuesday night through Thursday, partly cloudy. Lows in the lower 70s. Highs in the lower 90s. Heat index values up to 105. Thursday night and Friday, partly cloudy. A slight chance of showers and thunderstorms. Lows in the lower 70s. Highs around 90. Chance of rain 20%. At midnight at Lambert Field in St. Louis, it was cloudy with a temperature of 71 degrees. The dew point was 65, giving us a relative humidity of 81%. The wind was southeast at 8 miles an hour, and the pressure was 30.07 inches and steady. Elsewhere in the metro area, in Chesterfield, it was cloudy and the temperature was 71. In Cahokia, it was cloudy and 70 degrees. In St. Charles, light rain was falling and 69. Across the region, it was cloudy in Columbia, Missouri, with a temperature of 69. In Quincy, it was cloudy and 67 degrees. In Kansas City, it was cloudy and the temperature was 75. It was cloudy in Springfield, Missouri, with a temperature of 76. In Rolla, it was cloudy and the temperature was 69. In Farmington, it was 69 degrees. It was cloudy in Cape Girardeau, with 71 degrees. It was cloudy in Springfield, Illinois, with a temperature of 67. Once again in St. Louis, it was cloudy, the temperature was 71 degrees, and the wind was southeast at 8 miles an hour. This is a special weather statement for the following counties in Missouri: Franklin, Jefferson, Lincoln, St. Charles, St. Louis City, St. Louis, and Warren, and the following counties in Illinois: Madison, Monroe, and St. Clair. Heat advisory in effect from 11 a.m. Sunday to 9 p.m. Monday. Heat index values up to 111 expected. For portions of South Central, Southwest, and West Central Illinois and Central, East Central, Northeast, and Southeast Missouri. From 11 a.m. Sunday to 9 p.m. Monday. Hot temperatures and high humidity may cause heat illnesses. Drink plenty of fluids, stay in an air-conditioned room, stay out of the sun, and check up on relatives and neighbors. Young children and pets should never be left unattended in vehicles under any circumstances. Take extra precautions if you work or spend time outside. When possible, reschedule strenuous activities to early morning or evening. Know the signs and symptoms of heat exhaustion and heat stroke. Wear lightweight and loose-fitting clothing when possible. To reduce risk during outdoor work, the Occupational Safety and Health Administration recommends scheduling frequent rest breaks in shaded or air-conditioned environments. Anyone overcome by heat should be moved to a cool and shaded location. Heat stroke is an emergency. Call 911. People in the St. Louis metropolitan area can get information about cooling centers or energy assistance related to the excessive heat by calling the United Way of Greater St. Louis at 800-427-4626, or if calling from a landline phone, dial 211. You can also call Cool Down St. Louis at 314-241-7668. The current time is 12:49 a.m. Central Daylight Time. 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This program originates from the National Weather Service Forecast Office in St. Louis, Missouri, and serves parts of East Central Missouri and Southwest Illinois, including the St. Louis metro area and surrounding counties. Heat advisory in effect from 11 a.m. Sunday to 9 p.m. Monday. Extreme heat watch in effect from Monday.
evening through Tuesday evening. Rest of tonight, cloudy with a chance of showers with a slight chance of thunderstorms. Near steady temperature in the upper 60s. South winds around 5 miles per hour. Chance of rain 50%. Saturday, cloudy with a chance of showers and thunderstorms in the morning, then partly sunny with a slight chance of showers and thunderstorms in the afternoon. Warmer with highs in the mid-80s. South winds around 5 miles per hour. Chance of rain 50%. Saturday night, partly cloudy. Humid with lows in the lower 70s. Southeast winds around 5 miles per hour in the evening, becoming light and variable. Sunday, mostly sunny. Humid with highs in the lower 90s. Southwest winds around 5 miles per hour. Heat index values up to 106. Sunday night, mostly clear. Humid with lows in the mid-70s. South winds around 5 miles per hour. Heat index values up to 106 early in the evening. Monday, mostly sunny. Hot with highs in the upper 90s. Heat index values up to 110. Monday night and Tuesday, mostly clear. Lows in the upper 70s. Highs in the mid-90s. Heat index values up to 110. Tuesday night through Thursday, partly cloudy. Lows in the lower 70s. Highs in the lower 90s. Heat index values up to 105. Thursday night and Friday, partly cloudy. A slight chance of showers and thunderstorms. Lows in the lower 70s. Highs around 90. Chance of rain 20%. At midnight at Lambert Field in St. Louis, it was cloudy with a temperature of 71 degrees. The dew point was 65, giving us a relative humidity of 81%. The wind was southeast at 8 miles an hour, and the pressure was 30.07 inches and steady. Elsewhere in the metro area, in Chesterfield, it was cloudy and the temperature was 71. In Cahokia, it was cloudy and 70 degrees. In St. Charles, light rain was falling and 69. Across the region, it was cloudy in Columbia, Missouri, with a temperature of 69. In Quincy, it was cloudy and 67 degrees. In Kansas City, it was cloudy and the temperature was 75. It was cloudy in Springfield, Missouri, with a temperature of 76. In Rolla, it was cloudy and the temperature was 69. In Farmington, it was 69 degrees. It was cloudy in Cape Girardeau, with 71 degrees. It was cloudy in Springfield, Illinois, with a temperature of 67. Once again in St. Louis, it was cloudy, the temperature was 71 degrees, and the wind was southeast at 8 miles an hour. This is a special weather statement for the following counties in Missouri, Franklin, Jefferson, Lincoln, St. Charles, St. Louis City, St. Louis, and Warren, and the following counties in Illinois, Madison, Monroe, and St. Clair. Heat advisory in effect from 11 a.m. Sunday to 9 p.m. Monday. Heat index values up to 111 expected. For portions of South Central, Southwest, and West Central Illinois and Central, East Central, Northeast, and Southeast Missouri. From 11 a.m. Sunday to 9 p.m. Monday. Hot temperatures and high humidity may cause heat illnesses. Drink plenty of fluids, stay in an air-conditioned room, stay out of the sun, and check up on relatives and neighbors. Young children and pets should never be left unattended in vehicles under any circumstances. Take extra precautions if you work or spend time outside. 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Know the signs and symptoms of heat exhaustion and heat stroke. 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Anyone overcome by heat should be moved to a cool and shaded location. Heat stroke is an emergency. 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People in the St. Louis metropolitan area can get information about cooling centers or energy assistance related to the excessive heat by calling the United Way of Great.
St. Louis at 800-427-4626, or if calling from a landline phone, dial 211. You can also call Cool Down St. Louis at 314-241-7668. The current time is 12:55 a.m. Central Daylight Time. 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This program originates from the National Weather Service Forecast Office in St. Louis, Missouri, and serves parts of East Central Missouri and Southwest Illinois, including the St. Louis metro area and surrounding counties. Heat advisory in effect from 11 a.m. Sunday to 9 p.m. Monday. Extreme heat watch in effect from Monday evening through Tuesday evening. Rest of tonight, cloudy with a chance of showers with a slight chance of thunderstorms. Near steady temperature in the upper 60s. South winds around 5 miles per hour. Chance of rain 50%. Saturday, cloudy with a chance of showers and thunderstorms in the morning, then partly sunny with a slight chance of showers and thunderstorms in the afternoon. Warmer with highs in the mid-80s. South winds around 5 miles per hour. Chance of rain 50%. Saturday night, partly cloudy. Humid with lows in the lower 70s. Southeast winds around 5 miles per hour in the evening, becoming light and variable. Sunday, mostly sunny. Humid with highs in the lower 90s. Southwest winds around 5 miles per hour. Heat index values up to 106. Sunday night, mostly clear. Humid with lows in the mid-70s. South winds around 5 miles per hour. Heat index values up to 106 early in the evening. Monday, mostly sunny. Hot with highs in the upper 90s. Heat index values up to 110. Monday night and Tuesday, mostly clear. Lows in the upper 70s. Highs in the mid-90s. Heat index values up to 110. Tuesday night through Thursday, partly cloudy. Lows in the lower 70s. Highs in the lower 90s. Heat index values up to 105. Thursday night and Friday, partly cloudy. A slight chance of showers and thunderstorms. Lows in the lower 70s. Highs around 90. Chance of rain 20%. At midnight at Lambert Field in St. Louis, it was cloudy with a temperature of 71 degrees. The dew point was 65, giving us a relative humidity of 81%. The wind was southeast at 8 miles an hour, and the pressure was 30.07 inches and steady. Elsewhere in the metro area, in Chesterfield, it was cloudy and the temperature was 71. In Cahokia, it was cloudy and 70 degrees. In St. Charles, light rain was falling and 69. Across the region, it was cloudy in Columbia, Missouri, with a temperature of 69. In Quincy, it was cloudy and 67 degrees. In Kansas City, it was cloudy and the temperature was 75. It was cloudy in Springfield, Missouri, with a temperature of 76. In Rolla, it was cloudy and the temperature was 69. In Farmington, it was 69 degrees. It was cloudy in Cape Girardeau, with 71 degrees. It was cloudy in Springfield, Illinois, with a temperature of 67. Once again in St. Louis, it was cloudy. The temperature was 71 degrees and the wind was southeast at 8 miles an hour. This is a special weather statement for the following counties in Missouri, Franklin, Jefferson, Lincoln, St. Charles, St. Louis City, St. Louis and Warren, and the following counties in Illinois, Madison, Monroe and St. Clair. Heat advisory in effect from 11 a.m. Sunday to 9 p.m. Monday. Heat index values up to 111 expected. For portions of South Central, Southwest, and West Central Illinois and Central, East Central, Northeast, and Southeast Missouri. From 11 a.m. Sunday to 9 p.m. Monday. Hot temperatures and high humidity may cause heat illnesses. Drink plenty of fluids, stay in an air-conditioned room, stay out of the sun, and check up on
relatives and neighbors. Young children and pets should never be left unattended in vehicles under any circumstances. Take extra precautions if you work or spend time outside. 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Know the signs and symptoms of heat exhaustion and heat stroke. Wear lightweight and loose-fitting clothing when possible. To reduce risk during outdoor work, the Occupational Safety and Health Administration recommends scheduling frequent rest breaks in shaded or air-conditioned environments. Anyone overcome by heat should be moved to a cool and shaded location. Heat stroke is an emergency. Call 911. People in the St. Louis metropolitan area can get information about cooling centers or energy assistance related to the excessive heat by calling the United Way of Greater St. Louis at 800-427-4626, or if calling from a landline phone, dial 211. You can also call Cool Down St. Louis at 314-241-7668. The current time is 1:01 a.m. Central Daylight Time. 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This program originates from the National Weather Service Forecast Office in St. Louis, Missouri, and serves parts of East Central Missouri and Southwest Illinois, including the St. Louis metro area and surrounding counties. Heat advisory in effect from 11 a.m. Sunday to 9 p.m. Monday. Extreme heat watch in effect from Monday evening through Tuesday evening. Rest of tonight, cloudy with a chance of showers with a slight chance of thunderstorms. Near steady temperature in the upper 60s. South winds around 5 miles per hour. Chance of rain 50%. Saturday, cloudy with a chance of showers and thunderstorms in the morning, then partly sunny with a slight chance of showers and thunderstorms in the afternoon. Warmer with highs in the mid-80s. South winds around 5 miles per hour. Chance of rain 50%. Saturday night, partly cloudy. Humid with lows in the lower 70s. Southeast winds around 5 miles per hour in the evening, becoming light and variable. Sunday, mostly sunny. Humid with highs in the lower 90s. Southwest winds around 5 miles per hour. Heat index values up to 106. Sunday night, mostly clear. Humid with lows in the mid-70s. South winds around 5 miles per hour. Heat index values up to 106 early in the evening. Monday, mostly sunny. Hot with highs in the upper 90s. Heat index values up to 110. Monday night and Tuesday, mostly clear. Lows in the upper 70s. Highs in the mid-90s. Heat index values up to 110. Tuesday night through Thursday, partly cloudy. Lows in the lower 70s. Highs in the lower 90s. Heat index values up to 105. Thursday night and Friday, partly cloudy. A slight chance of showers and thunderstorms. Lows in the lower 70s. Highs around 90. Chance of rain 20%. At midnight at Lambert Field in St. Louis, it was cloudy with a temperature of 71 degrees. The dew point was 65, giving us a relative humidity of 81%. The wind was southeast at 8 miles an hour, and the pressure was 30.07 inches and steady. Elsewhere in the metro area, in Chesterfield, it was cloudy and the temperature was 71. In Cahokia, it was cloudy and 70 degrees. In St. Charles, light rain was falling and 69. Across the region, it was cloudy in Columbia, Missouri, with a temperature of 69. In Quincy, it was cloudy and 67 degrees. In Kansas City, it was cloudy and the temperature was 75. It was cloudy in Springfield, Missouri, with a temperature of 76. In Rolla, it was cloudy and the temperature was 69. In Farmington, it was 69 degrees. It was cloudy in Cape Girardeau, with 71 degrees. It was cloudy in Springfield, Illinois, with a temperature of 67. Once again in St. Louis, it was cloudy, the temperature was
71 degrees, and the wind was southeast at 8 miles an hour. This is a special weather statement for the following counties in Missouri: Franklin, Jefferson, Lincoln, St. Charles, St. Louis City, St. Louis, and Warren, and the following counties in Illinois: Madison, Monroe, and St. Clair. Heat advisory in effect from 11 a.m. Sunday to 9 p.m. Monday. Heat index values up to 111 expected. For portions of South Central, Southwest, and West Central Illinois, and Central, East Central, Northeast, and Southeast Missouri. From 11 a.m. Sunday to 9 p.m. Monday. Hot temperatures and high humidity may cause heat illnesses. Drink plenty of fluids, stay in an air-conditioned room, stay out of the sun, and check up on relatives and neighbors. Young children and pets should never be left unattended in vehicles under any circumstances. Take extra precautions if you work or spend time outside. 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Know the signs and symptoms of heat exhaustion and heat stroke. 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Anyone overcome by heat should be moved to a cool and shaded location. 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People in the St. Louis metropolitan area can get information about cooling centers or energy assistance related to the excessive heat by calling the United Way of Greater St. Louis at 800-427-4626, or if calling from a landline phone, dial 211. You can also call Cool Down St. Louis at 314-241-7668. The current time is 1:07 a.m. Central Daylight Time. 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This program originates from the National Weather Service Forecast Office in St. Louis, Missouri, and serves parts of East Central Missouri and Southwest Illinois, including the St. Louis metro area and surrounding counties. Heat advisory in effect from 11 a.m. Sunday to 9 p.m. Monday. Extreme heat watch in effect from Monday evening through Tuesday evening. Rest of tonight, cloudy with a chance of showers with a slight chance of thunderstorms. Near steady temperature in the upper 60s. South winds around 5 miles per hour. Chance of rain 50%. Saturday, cloudy with a chance of showers and thunderstorms in the morning, then partly sunny with a slight chance of showers and thunderstorms in the afternoon. Warmer with highs in the mid-80s. South winds around 5 miles per hour. Chance of rain 50%. Saturday night, partly cloudy. Humid with lows in the lower 70s. Southeast winds around 5 miles per hour in the evening, becoming light and variable. Sunday, mostly sunny. Humid with highs in the lower 90s. Southwest winds around 5 miles per hour. Heat index values up to 106. Sunday night, mostly clear. Humid with lows in the mid-70s. South winds around 5 miles per hour. Heat index values up to 106 early in the evening. Monday, mostly sunny. Hot with highs in the upper 90s. Heat index values up to 110. Monday night and Tuesday, mostly clear. Lows in the upper 70s. Highs in the mid-90s. Heat index values up to 110. Tuesday night through Thursday, partly cloudy. Lows in the lower 70s. Highs in the lower 90s. Heat index values up to 105. Thursday night and Friday, partly cloudy. A slight chance of showers and thunderstorms. Lows in the lower 70s. Highs around 90. Chance of rain 20%. At midnight at Lambert Field in St. Louis, it was cloudy with a temperature of 71 degrees. The dew point was 65, giving us a relative humidity of 81%. The wind was southeast at 8 miles an hour, and the pressure was 30.07 inches and steady. Elsewhere in the metro
area in Chesterfield, it was cloudy and the temperature was 71. In Cahokia, it was cloudy and 70 degrees. In St. Charles, light rain was falling and 69. Across the region, it was cloudy in Columbia, Missouri, with a temperature of 69. In Quincy, it was cloudy and 67 degrees. In Kansas City, it was cloudy and the temperature was 75. It was cloudy in Springfield, Missouri, with a temperature of 76. In Rolla, it was cloudy and the temperature was 69. In Farmington, it was 69 degrees. It was cloudy in Cape Girardeau, with 71 degrees. It was cloudy in Springfield, Illinois, with a temperature of 67. Once again in St. Louis, it was cloudy. The temperature was 71 degrees, and the wind was southeast at 8 miles an hour. At 1 a.m., the report from St. Louis was not available. Elsewhere in the metro area, in Chesterfield, it was cloudy and the temperature was 71. In Belleville, it was 69 degrees. In Cahokia, it was cloudy and 70 degrees. In St. Charles, it was cloudy and 69. Across the region, it was cloudy in Columbia, Missouri, with a temperature of 69. In Quincy, it was cloudy and 67 degrees. In Kansas City, it was cloudy and the temperature was 75. It was mostly cloudy in Springfield, Missouri, with a temperature of 75. In Rolla, it was mostly cloudy and the temperature was 69. In Farmington, it was 69 degrees. It was mostly cloudy in Cape Girardeau, with 70 degrees. It was cloudy in Springfield, Illinois, with a temperature of 65. Once again, the report from St. Louis was not available. This is a special weather statement for the following counties in Missouri: Franklin, Jefferson, Lincoln, St. Charles, St. Louis City, St. Louis, and Warren, and the following counties in Illinois: Madison, Monroe, and St. Clair. Heat advisory in effect from 11 a.m. Sunday to 9 p.m. Monday. Heat index values up to 111 expected. For portions of South Central, Southwest, and West Central Illinois and Central, East Central, Northeast, and Southeast Missouri. From 11 a.m. Sunday to 9 p.m. Monday. Hot temperatures and high humidity may cause heat illnesses. Drink plenty of fluids, stay in an air-conditioned room, stay out of the sun, and check up on relatives and neighbors. Young children and pets should never be left unattended in vehicles under any circumstances. Take extra precautions if you work or spend time outside. When possible, reschedule strenuous activities to early morning or evening. Know the signs and symptoms of heat exhaustion and heat stroke. Wear lightweight and loose-fitting clothing when possible. To reduce risk during outdoor work, the Occupational Safety and Health Administration recommends scheduling frequent rest breaks in shaded or air-conditioned environments. Anyone overcome by heat should be moved to a cool and shaded location. Heat stroke is an emergency. Call 911. People in the St. Louis metropolitan area can get information about cooling centers or energy assistance related to the excessive heat by calling the United Way of Greater St. Louis at 800-427-4626, or if calling from a landline phone, dial 211. You can also call Cool Down St. Louis at 314-241-7668. The current time is 1:13 a.m. Central Daylight Time. 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This program originates from the National Weather Service Forecast Office in St. Louis, Missouri, and serves parts of East Central Missouri and Southwest Illinois, including the St. Louis metro area and surrounding counties. Heat advisory in effect from 11 a.m. Sunday to 9 p.m. Monday. Extreme heat watch in effect from Monday evening through Tuesday evening. Rest of tonight, cloudy with a chance of showers with a slight chance of thunderstorms. Near steady temperature in the upper 60s. South winds around 5 miles per hour. Chance of rain 50%.
Saturday, cloudy with a chance of showers and thunderstorms in the morning, then partly sunny with a slight chance of showers and thunderstorms in the afternoon. Warmer with highs in the mid-80s. South winds around 5 miles per hour. Chance of rain 50%. Saturday night, partly cloudy. Humid with lows in the lower 70s. Southeast winds around 5 miles per hour in the evening, becoming light and variable. Sunday, mostly sunny. Humid with highs in the lower 90s. Southwest winds around 5 miles per hour. Heat index values up to 106. Sunday night, mostly clear. Humid with lows in the mid-70s. South winds around 5 miles per hour. Heat index values up to 106 early in the evening. Monday, mostly sunny. Hot with highs in the upper 90s. Heat index values up to 110. Monday night and Tuesday, mostly clear. Lows in the upper 70s. Highs in the mid-90s. Heat index values up to 110. Tuesday night through Thursday, partly cloudy. Lows in the lower 70s. Highs in the lower 90s. Heat index values up to 105. Thursday night and Friday, partly cloudy. A slight chance of showers and thunderstorms. Lows in the lower 70s. Highs around 90. Chance of rain 20%. At 1 a.m. the report from St. Louis was not available. Elsewhere in the metro area, in Chesterfield, it was cloudy and the temperature was 71. In Belleville, it was 69 degrees. In Cahokia, it was cloudy and 70 degrees. In St. Charles, it was cloudy and 69. Across the region, it was cloudy in Columbia, Missouri, with a temperature of 69. In Quincy, it was cloudy and 67 degrees. In Kansas City, it was cloudy and the temperature was 75. It was mostly cloudy in Springfield, Missouri, with a temperature of 75. In Rolla, it was mostly cloudy and the temperature was 69. In Farmington, it was 69 degrees. It was mostly cloudy in Cape Girardeau, with 70 degrees. It was cloudy in Springfield, Illinois, with a temperature of 65. Once again, the report from St. Louis was not available. This is a special weather statement for the following counties in Missouri: Franklin, Jefferson, Lincoln, St. Charles, St. Louis City, St. Louis, and Warren, and the following counties in Illinois: Madison, Monroe, and St. Clair. Heat advisory in effect from 11 a.m. Sunday to 9 p.m. Monday. Heat index values up to 111 expected. For portions of South Central, Southwest, and West Central Illinois and Central, East Central, Northeast, and Southeast Missouri. From 11 a.m. Sunday to 9 p.m. Monday. Hot temperatures and high humidity may cause heat illnesses. Drink plenty of fluids, stay in an air-conditioned room, stay out of the sun, and check up on relatives and neighbors. Young children and pets should never be left unattended in vehicles under any circumstances. Take extra precautions if you work or spend time outside. When possible, reschedule strenuous activities to early morning or evening. Know the signs and symptoms of heat exhaustion and heat stroke. Wear lightweight and loose-fitting clothing when possible. To reduce risk during outdoor work, the Occupational Safety and Health Administration recommends scheduling frequent rest breaks in shaded or air-conditioned environments. Anyone overcome by heat should be moved to a cool and shaded location. Heat stroke is an emergency. Call 911. People in the St. Louis metropolitan area can get information about cooling centers or energy assistance related to the excessive heat by calling the United Way of Greater St. Louis at 800-427-4626, or if calling from a landline phone, dial 211. You can also call Cool Down St. Louis at 314-241-7668. The current time is 1:19 a.m. Central Daylight Time.
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Heat advisory in effect from 11 a.m. Sunday to 9 p.m. Monday. Extreme heat watch in effect from Monday evening through Tuesday evening. Rest of tonight, cloudy with a chance of showers with a slight chance of thunderstorms. Near steady temperature in the upper 60s. South winds around 5 miles per hour. Chance of rain 50%. Saturday, cloudy with a chance of showers and thunderstorms in the morning, then partly sunny with a slight chance of showers and thunderstorms in the afternoon. Warmer with highs in the mid-80s. South winds around 5 miles per hour. Chance of rain 50%. Saturday night, partly cloudy. Humid with lows in the lower 70s. Southeast winds around 5 miles per hour in the evening, becoming light and variable. Weather Service Forecast Office in St.

a slight chance of showers and thunderstorms in the afternoon. Warmer with highs in the mid-80s. South winds around 5 miles per hour. Chance of rain 50%. Saturday night, partly cloudy. Humid with lows in the lower 70s. Southeast winds around 5 miles per hour in the evening, becoming light and variable. Sunday, mostly sunny. Humid with highs in the lower 90s. Southwest winds around 5 miles per hour. Heat index values up to 106. Sunday night, mostly clear. Humid with lows in the mid-70s. South winds around 5 miles per hour. Heat index values up to 106 early in the evening. Monday, mostly sunny. Hot with highs in the upper 90s. Heat index values up to 110. Monday night and Tuesday, mostly clear. Lows in the upper 70s. Highs in the mid-90s. Heat index values up to 110. Tuesday night through Thursday, partly cloudy. Lows in the lower 70s. Highs in the lower 90s. Heat index values up to 105. Thursday night and Friday, partly cloudy. A slight chance of showers and thunderstorms. Lows in the lower 70s. Highs around 90. Chance of rain 20%. At 1 a.m. the report from St. Louis was not available. Elsewhere in the metro area, in Chesterfield, it was cloudy and the temperature was 71. In Belleville, it was 69 degrees. In Cahokia, it was cloudy and 70 degrees. In St. Charles, it was cloudy and 69. Across the region, it was cloudy in Columbia, Missouri, with a temperature of 69. In Quincy, it was cloudy and 67 degrees. In Kansas City, it was cloudy and the temperature was 75. It was mostly cloudy in Springfield, Missouri, with a temperature of 75. In Rolla, it was mostly cloudy and the temperature was 69. In Farmington, it was 69 degrees. It was mostly cloudy in Cape Girardeau, with 70 degrees. It was cloudy in Springfield, Illinois, with a temperature of 65. Once again, the report from St. Louis was not available. This is a special weather statement for the following counties in Missouri, Franklin, Jefferson, Lincoln, St. Charles, St. Louis City, St. Louis, and Warren, and the following counties in Illinois, Madison, Monroe, and St. Clair. Heat advisory in effect from 11 a.m. Sunday to 9 p.m. Monday. Heat index values up to 111 expected. For portions of South Central, Southwest, and West Central Illinois and Central, East Central, Northeast, and Southeast Missouri. From 11 a.m. Sunday to 9 p.m. Monday. Hot temperatures and high humidity may cause heat illnesses. Drink plenty of fluids, stay in an air-conditioned room, stay out of the sun, and check up on relatives and neighbors. Young children and pets should never be left unattended in vehicles under any circumstances. Take extra precautions if you work or spend time outside. When possible, reschedule strenuous activities to early morning or evening. Know the signs and symptoms of heat exhaustion and heat stroke. Wear lightweight and loose-fitting clothing when possible. To reduce risk during outdoor work, the Occupational Safety and Health Administration recommends scheduling frequent rest breaks in shaded or air-conditioned environments. Anyone overcome by heat should be moved to a cool and shaded location. Heat stroke is an emergency. Call 911. People in the St. Louis metropolitan area can get information about cooling centers or energy assistance related to the excessive heat by calling the United Way of Greater St. Louis at 800-427-4626, or if calling from a landline phone, dial 211. You can also call Cool Down St. Louis at 314-241-7668. The current time is 1:25 a.m. Central Daylight Time. 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This program originates from the National Weather Service forecast.

office in St. Louis, Missouri, and serves parts of East Central Missouri and Southwest Illinois, including the St. Louis metro area and surrounding counties. Heat advisory in effect from 11 a.m. Sunday to 9 p.m. Monday. Extreme heat watch in effect from Monday evening through Tuesday evening. Rest of tonight, cloudy with a chance of showers with a slight chance of thunderstorms. Near steady temperature in the upper 60s. South winds around 5 miles per hour. Chance of rain 50%. Saturday, cloudy with a chance of showers and thunderstorms in the morning, then partly sunny with a slight chance of showers and thunderstorms in the afternoon. Warmer with highs in the mid-80s. South winds around 5 miles per hour. Chance of rain 50%. Saturday night, partly cloudy. Humid with lows in the lower 70s. Southeast winds around 5 miles per hour in the evening, becoming light and variable. Sunday, mostly sunny. Humid with highs in the lower 90s. Southwest winds around 5 miles per hour. Heat index values up to 106. Sunday night, mostly clear. Humid with lows in the mid-70s. South winds around 5 miles per hour. Heat index values up to 106 early in the evening. Monday, mostly sunny. Hot with highs in the upper 90s. Heat index values up to 110. Monday night and Tuesday, mostly clear. Lows in the upper 70s. Highs in the mid-90s. Heat index values up to 110. Tuesday night through Thursday, partly cloudy. Lows in the lower 70s. Highs in the lower 90s. Heat index values up to 105. Thursday night and Friday, partly cloudy. A slight chance of showers and thunderstorms. Lows in the lower 70s. Highs around 90. Chance of rain 20%. At 1 a.m. a report from St. Louis was not available. Elsewhere in the metro area, in Chesterfield, it was cloudy and the temperature was 71. In Belleville, it was 69 degrees. In Cahokia, it was cloudy and 70 degrees. In St. Charles, it was cloudy and 69. Across the region, it was cloudy in Columbia, Missouri, with a temperature of 69. In Quincy, it was cloudy and 67 degrees. In Kansas City, it was cloudy and the temperature was 75. It was mostly cloudy in Springfield, Missouri, with a temperature of 75. In Rolla, it was mostly cloudy and the temperature was 69. In Farmington, it was 69 degrees. It was mostly cloudy in Cape Girardeau, with 70 degrees. It was cloudy in Springfield, Illinois, with a temperature of 65. Once again, the report from St. Louis was not available. This is a special weather statement for the following counties in Missouri: Franklin, Jefferson, Lincoln, St. Charles, St. Louis City, St. Louis, and Warren, and the following counties in Illinois: Madison, Monroe, and St. Clair. Heat advisory in effect from 11 a.m. Sunday to 9 p.m. Monday. Heat index values up to 111 expected. For portions of South Central, Southwest, and West Central Illinois and Central, East Central, Northeast, and Southeast Missouri. From 11 a.m. Sunday to 9 p.m. Monday. Hot temperatures and high humidity may cause heat illnesses. 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Young children and pets should never be left unattended in vehicles under any circumstances. Take extra precautions if you work or spend time outside. 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Know the signs and symptoms of heat exhaustion and heat stroke. Wear lightweight and loose-fitting clothing when possible. 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
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Or if calling from a landline phone, dial 211. You can also call Cool Down St. Louis at 314-241-7668. The current time is 1:30 a.m. Central Daylight Time. 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Heat advisory in effect from 11 a.m. Sunday to 9 p.m. Monday. Extreme heat watch in effect from Monday evening through Tuesday evening. Rest of tonight, cloudy with a chance of showers with a slight chance of thunderstorms. Near steady temperature in the upper 60s. South winds around 5 miles per hour. Chance of rain 50%. Saturday, cloudy with a chance of showers with a slight chance of thunderstorms in the morning, then partly sunny in the afternoon. Warmer with highs in the upper 80s. South winds around 5 miles per hour. Chance of rain 50%. Heat index values up to 100 in the afternoon. Saturday night, partly cloudy. Humid with lows in the lower 70s. Southeast winds around 5 miles per hour in the evening, becoming light and variable. Heat index values up to 101 early in the evening. Sunday, mostly sunny. Humid with highs in the mid-90s. South winds around 5 miles per hour. Heat index values up to 110. Sunday night, partly cloudy. Humid with lows in the mid-70s. South winds around 5 miles per hour. Heat index values up to 109 early in the evening. Monday and Monday night, mostly clear. Hot. Highs in the upper 90s. Lows in the upper 70s. Heat index values up to 110. Tuesday, sunny. Highs in the lower 90s. Heat index values up to 105. Tuesday night, partly cloudy. Lows in the lower 70s. Heat index values up to 100 early in the evening. Wednesday and Wednesday night, mostly clear. Highs in the lower 90s. Lows in the lower 70s. Thursday, mostly sunny. Highs in the lower 90s. Thursday night and Friday, partly cloudy. A slight chance of showers and thunderstorms. Lows in the lower 70s. Highs around 90. Chance of rain 20%. At 1 a.m. a report from St. Louis was not available. Elsewhere in the metro area, in Chesterfield, it was cloudy and the temperature was 71. In Belleville, it was 69 degrees. In Cahokia, it was cloudy and 70 degrees. In St. Charles, it was cloudy and 69. Across the region, it was cloudy in Columbia, Missouri, with a temperature of 69. In Quincy, it was cloudy and 67 degrees. In Kansas City, it was cloudy and the temperature was 75. It was mostly cloudy in Springfield, Missouri, with a temperature of 75. In Rolla, it was mostly cloudy and the temperature was 69. In Farmington, it was 69 degrees. It was mostly cloudy in Cape Girardeau, with 70 degrees. It was cloudy in Springfield, Illinois, with a temperature of 65. Once again, the report from St. Louis was not available. This is a special weather statement for the following counties in Missouri: Franklin, Jefferson, Lincoln, St. Charles, St. Louis City, St. Louis, and Warren, and the following counties in Illinois: Madison, Monroe, and St. Clair. Heat advisory in effect from 11 a.m. Sunday to 9 p.m. Monday. Heat index values up to 111 expected. For portions of South Central, Southwest, and West Central Illinois and Central, East Central, Northeast, and Southeast Missouri. From 11 a.m. Sunday to 9 p.m. Monday. Hot temperatures and high humidity may cause heat illnesses.
drink plenty of fluids, stay in an air-conditioned room, stay out of the sun, and check up on relatives and neighbors. Young children and pets should never be left unattended in vehicles under any circumstances. Take extra precautions if you work or spend time outside. When possible, reschedule strenuous activities to early morning or evening. Know the signs and symptoms of heat exhaustion and heat stroke. Wear lightweight and loose-fitting clothing when possible. To reduce risk during outdoor work, the Occupational Safety and Health Administration recommends scheduling frequent rest breaks in shaded or air-conditioned environments. Anyone overcome by heat should be moved to a cool and shaded location. Heat stroke is an emergency. Call 911. People in the St. Louis metropolitan area can get information about cooling centers or energy assistance related to the excessive heat by calling the United Way of Greater St. Louis at 800-427-4626, or if calling from a landline phone, dial 211. You can also call Cool Down St. Louis at 314-241-7668. The current time is 1:36 a.m. Central Daylight Time. 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This program originates from the National Weather Service Forecast Office in St. Louis, Missouri, and serves parts of East Central Missouri and Southwest Illinois, including the St. Louis metro area and surrounding counties. Heat advisory in effect from 11 a.m. Sunday to 9 p.m. Monday. Extreme heat watch in effect from Monday evening through Tuesday evening. Rest of tonight, cloudy with a chance of showers with a slight chance of thunderstorms. Near steady temperature in the upper 60s. South winds around 5 miles per hour. Chance of rain 50%. Saturday, cloudy with a chance of showers with a slight chance of thunderstorms in the morning, then partly sunny in the afternoon. Warmer with highs in the upper 80s. South winds around 5 miles per hour. Chance of rain 50%. Heat index values up to 100 in the afternoon. Saturday night, partly cloudy. Humid with lows in the lower 70s. Southeast winds around 5 miles per hour in the evening, becoming light and variable. Heat index values up to 101 early in the evening. Sunday, mostly sunny. Humid with highs in the mid-90s. South winds around 5 miles per hour. Heat index values up to 110. Sunday night, partly cloudy. Humid with lows in the mid-70s. South winds around 5 miles per hour. Heat index values up to 109 early in the evening. Monday and Monday night, mostly clear. Hot. Highs in the upper 90s. Lows in the upper 70s. Heat index values up to 110. Tuesday, sunny. Highs in the lower 90s. Heat index values up to 105. Tuesday night, partly cloudy. Lows in the lower 70s. Heat index values up to 100 early in the evening. Wednesday and Wednesday night, mostly clear. Highs in the lower 90s. Lows in the lower 70s. Thursday, mostly sunny. Highs in the lower 90s. Thursday night and Friday, partly cloudy. A slight chance of showers and thunderstorms. Lows in the lower 70s. Highs around 90. Chance of rain 20%. At 1 a.m. the report from St. Louis was not available. Elsewhere in the metro area, in Chesterfield, it was cloudy and the temperature was 71. In Belleville, it was 69 degrees. In Cahokia, it was cloudy and 70 degrees. In St. Charles, it was cloudy and 69. Across the region, it was cloudy in Columbia, Missouri, with a temperature of 69. In Quincy, it was cloudy and 67 degrees. In Kansas City, it was cloudy and the temperature was 75. It was mostly cloudy in Springfield, Missouri, with a temperature of 75. In Rolla, it was mostly cloudy and the temperature was 69. In Farmington, it was 69 degrees.
was mostly cloudy in Cape Girardeau, with 70 degrees. It was cloudy in Springfield, Illinois, with a temperature of 65. Once again, the report from St. Louis was not available. This is a special weather statement for the following counties in Missouri: Franklin, Jefferson, Lincoln, St. Charles, St. Louis City, St. Louis, and Warren, and the following counties in Illinois: Madison, Monroe, and St. Clair. Heat advisory in effect from 11 a.m. Sunday to 9 p.m. Monday. Heat index values up to 111 expected. For portions of South Central, Southwest, and West Central Illinois and Central, East Central, Northeast, and Southeast Missouri. From 11 a.m. Sunday to 9 p.m. Monday. Hot temperatures and high humidity may cause heat illnesses. Drink plenty of fluids, stay in an air-conditioned room, stay out of the sun, and check up on relatives and neighbors. Young children and pets should never be left unattended in vehicles under any circumstances. Take extra precautions if you work or spend time outside. 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Know the signs and symptoms of heat exhaustion and heat stroke. Wear lightweight and loose-fitting clothing when possible. To reduce risk during outdoor work, the Occupational Safety and Health Administration recommends scheduling frequent rest breaks in shaded or air-conditioned environments. Anyone overcome by heat should be moved to a cool and shaded location. Heat stroke is an emergency. Call 911. People in the St. Louis metropolitan area can get information about cooling centers or energy assistance related to the excessive heat by calling the United Way of Greater St. Louis at 800-427-4626, or if calling from a landline phone, dial 211. You can also call Cool Down St. Louis at 314-241-7668. This is a special weather statement for the following counties in Missouri: Franklin, Jefferson, Lincoln, St. Charles, St. Louis City, St. Louis, and Warren, and the following counties in Illinois: Madison, Monroe, and St. Clair. Heat advisory remains in effect from 11 a.m. Sunday to 9 p.m. Monday. Heat index values up to 110 expected. For portions of South Central, Southwest, and West Central Illinois and Central, East Central, Northeast, and Southeast Missouri. From 11 a.m. Sunday to 9 p.m. Monday. Hot temperatures and high humidity may cause heat illnesses. The current time is 1:43 a.m. Central Daylight Time. This is NOAA, Weather Radio KDO 89 St. Louis, Missouri, broadcasting on 162.550 MHz. This program originates from the National Weather Service Forecast Office in St. Louis, Missouri, and serves parts of East Central Missouri and Southwest Illinois, including the St. Louis metro area and surrounding counties. Heat advisory in effect from 11 a.m. Sunday to 9 p.m. Monday. Extreme heat watch in effect from Monday evening through Tuesday evening. Rest of tonight, cloudy with a chance of showers with a slight chance of thunderstorms. Near steady temperature in the upper 60s. South winds around 5 miles per hour. Chance of rain 50%. Saturday, cloudy with a chance of showers with a slight chance of thunderstorms in the morning, then partly sunny in the afternoon. Warmer with highs in the upper 80s. South winds around 5 miles per hour. Chance of rain 50%. Heat index values up to 100 in the afternoon. Saturday night, partly cloudy. Humid with lows in the lower 70s. Southeast winds around 5 miles per hour in the evening, becoming light and variable. Heat index values up to 101 early in the evening. Sunday, mostly sunny. Humid with highs in the mid-90s. South winds around 5 miles per hour. Heat index values up to 110. Sunday night, partly cloudy. Humid with lows in the mid-70s. South winds around 5 miles per hour. Heat index values up to 109 early in the evening. Monday and Monday night, mostly clear. Hot. Highs in the upper 90s. Lows.
the upper 70s. Heat index values up to 110. Tuesday, sunny. Highs in the lower 90s. Heat index values up to 105. Tuesday night, partly cloudy. Lows in the lower 70s. Heat index values up to 100 early in the evening. Wednesday and Wednesday night, mostly clear. Highs in the lower 90s. Lows in the lower 70s. Thursday, mostly sunny. Highs in the lower 90s. Thursday night and Friday, partly cloudy. A slight chance of showers and thunderstorms. Lows in the lower 70s. Highs around 90. Chance of rain 20%. At 1 a.m. the report from St. Louis was not available. Elsewhere in the metro area, in Chesterfield, it was cloudy and the temperature was 71. In Belleville, it was 69 degrees. In Cahokia, it was cloudy and 70 degrees. In St. Charles, it was cloudy and 69. Across the region, it was cloudy in Columbia, Missouri, with a temperature of 69. In Quincy, it was cloudy and 67 degrees. In Kansas City, it was cloudy and the temperature was 75. It was mostly cloudy in Springfield, Missouri, with a temperature of 75. In Rolla, it was mostly cloudy and the temperature was 69. In Farmington, it was 69 degrees. It was mostly cloudy in Cape Girardeau, with 70 degrees. It was cloudy in Springfield, Illinois, with a temperature of 65. Once again, the report from St. Louis was not available. This is a special weather statement for the following counties in Missouri: Franklin, Jefferson, Lincoln, St. Charles, St. Louis City, St. Louis, and Warren, and the following counties in Illinois: Madison, Monroe, and St. Clair. Heat advisory remains in effect from 11 a.m. Sunday to 9 p.m. Monday. Heat index values up to 110 expected for portions of South Central, Southwest, and West Central Illinois, and Central, East Central, Northeast, and Southeast Missouri. From 11 a.m. Sunday to 9 p.m. Monday, hot temperatures and high humidity may cause heat illnesses. The current time is 1:48 a.m. Central Daylight Time. 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This program originates from the National Weather Service Forecast Office in St. Louis, Missouri, and serves parts of East Central Missouri and Southwest Illinois, including the St. Louis metro area and surrounding counties. Heat advisory in effect from 11 a.m. Sunday to 9 p.m. Monday. Extreme heat watch in effect from Monday evening through Tuesday evening. Rest of tonight, cloudy with a chance of showers with a slight chance of thunderstorms. Near steady temperature in the upper 60s. South winds around 5 miles per hour. Chance of rain 50%. Saturday, cloudy with a chance of showers with a slight chance of thunderstorms in the morning, then partly sunny in the afternoon. Warmer with highs in the upper 80s. South winds around 5 miles per hour. Chance of rain 50%. Heat index values up to 100 in the afternoon. Saturday night, partly cloudy. Humid with lows in the lower 70s. Southeast winds around 5 miles per hour in the evening, becoming light and variable. Heat index values up to 101 early in the evening. Sunday, mostly sunny. Humid with highs in the mid-90s. South winds around 5 miles per hour. Heat index values up to 110. Sunday night, partly cloudy. Humid with lows in the mid-70s. South winds around 5 miles per hour. Heat index values up to 109 early in the evening. Monday and Monday night, mostly clear. Hot. Highs in the upper 90s. Lows in the upper 70s. Heat index values up to 110. Tuesday, sunny. Highs in the lower 90s. Heat index values up to 105. Tuesday night, partly cloudy. Lows in the lower 70s.
heat index values up to 100 early in the evening. Wednesday and Wednesday night, mostly clear. Highs in the lower 90s. Lows in the lower 70s. Thursday, mostly sunny. Highs in the lower 90s. Thursday night and Friday, partly cloudy. A slight chance of showers and thunderstorms. Lows in the lower 70s. Highs around 90. Chance of rain 20%. At 1 a.m., a report from St. Louis was not available. Elsewhere in the metro area, in Chesterfield, it was cloudy and the temperature was 71. In Belleville, it was 69 degrees. In Cahokia, it was cloudy and 70 degrees. In St. Charles, it was cloudy and 69. Across the region, it was cloudy in Columbia, Missouri, with a temperature of 69. In Quincy, it was cloudy and 67 degrees. In Kansas City, it was cloudy and the temperature was 75. It was mostly cloudy in Springfield, Missouri, with a temperature of 75. In Rolla, it was mostly cloudy and the temperature was 69. In Farmington, it was 69 degrees. It was mostly cloudy in Cape Girardeau, with 70 degrees. It was cloudy in Springfield, Illinois, with a temperature of 65. Once again, the report from St. Louis was not available. This is a special weather statement for the following counties in Missouri: Franklin, Jefferson, Lincoln, St. Charles, St. Louis City, St. Louis, and Warren, and the following counties in Illinois: Madison, Monroe, and St. Clair. Heat advisory remains in effect from 11 a.m. Sunday to 9 p.m. Monday. Heat index values up to 110 expected for portions of South Central, Southwest, and West Central Illinois and Central, East Central, Northeast, and Southeast Missouri. From 11 a.m. Sunday to 9 p.m. Monday, hot temperatures and high humidity may cause heat illnesses. The current time is 1:52 a.m. Central Daylight Time. 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This program originates from the National Weather Service Forecast Office in St. Louis, Missouri, and serves parts of East Central Missouri and Southwest Illinois, including the St. Louis metro area and surrounding counties. Heat advisory in effect from 11 a.m. Sunday to 9 p.m. Monday. Extreme heat watch in effect from Monday evening through Tuesday evening. Rest of tonight, cloudy with a chance of showers with a slight chance of thunderstorms. Near steady temperature in the upper 60s. South winds around 5 miles per hour. Chance of rain 50%. Saturday, cloudy with a chance of showers with a slight chance of thunderstorms in the morning, then partly sunny in the afternoon. Warmer with highs in the upper 80s. South winds around 5 miles per hour. Chance of rain 50%. Heat index values up to 100 in the afternoon. Saturday night, partly cloudy. Humid with lows in the lower 70s. Southeast winds around 5 miles per hour in the evening, becoming light and variable. Heat index values up to 101 early in the evening. Sunday, mostly sunny. Humid with highs in the mid-90s. South winds around 5 miles per hour. Heat index values up to 110. Sunday night, partly cloudy. Humid with lows in the mid-70s. South winds around 5 miles per hour. Heat index values up to 109 early in the evening. Monday and Monday night, mostly clear. Hot. Highs in the upper 90s. Lows in the upper 70s. Heat index values up to 110. Tuesday, sunny. Highs in the lower 90s. Heat index values up to 105. Tuesday night, partly cloudy. Lows in the lower 70s. Heat index values up to 100 early in the evening. Wednesday and Wednesday night, mostly clear. Highs in the lower 90s. Lows in the lower 70s. Thursday, mostly sunny. Highs in the lower 90s.
Thursday night and Friday, partly cloudy. A slight chance of showers and thunderstorms. Lows in the lower 70s. Highs around 90. Chance of rain 20%. At 1 a.m., the report from St. Louis was not available. Elsewhere in the metro area, in Chesterfield, it was cloudy and the temperature was 71. In Belleville, it was 69 degrees. In Cahokia, it was cloudy and 70 degrees. In St. Charles, it was cloudy and 69. Across the region, it was cloudy in Columbia, Missouri, with a temperature of 69. In Quincy, it was cloudy and 67 degrees. In Kansas City, it was cloudy and the temperature was 75. It was mostly cloudy in Springfield, Missouri, with a temperature of 75. In Rolla, it was mostly cloudy and the temperature was 69. In Farmington, it was 69 degrees. It was mostly cloudy in Cape Girardeau, with 70 degrees. It was cloudy in Springfield, Illinois, with a temperature of 65. Once again, the report from St. Louis was not available. This is a special weather statement for the following counties in Missouri: Franklin, Jefferson, Lincoln, St. Charles, St. Louis City, St. Louis, and Warren, and the following counties in Illinois: Madison, Monroe, and St. Clair. Heat advisory remains in effect from 11 a.m. Sunday to 9 p.m. Monday. Heat index values up to 110 expected for portions of South Central, Southwest, and West Central Illinois and Central, East Central, Northeast, and Southeast Missouri. From 11 a.m. Sunday to 9 p.m. Monday, hot temperatures and high humidity may cause heat illnesses. The current time is 1:57 a.m. Central Daylight Time. 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This program originates from the National Weather Service Forecast Office in St. Louis, Missouri, and serves parts of East Central Missouri and Southwest Illinois, including the St. Louis metro area and surrounding counties. Heat advisory in effect from 11 a.m. Sunday to 9 p.m. Monday. Extreme heat watch in effect from Monday evening through Tuesday evening. Rest of tonight, cloudy with a chance of showers with a slight chance of thunderstorms. Near steady temperature in the upper 60s. South winds around 5 miles per hour. Chance of rain 50%. Saturday, cloudy with a chance of showers with a slight chance of thunderstorms in the morning, then partly sunny in the afternoon. Warmer with highs in the upper 80s. South winds around 5 miles per hour. Chance of rain 50%. Heat index values up to 100 in the afternoon. Saturday night, partly cloudy. Humid with lows in the lower 70s. Southeast winds around 5 miles per hour in the evening, becoming light and variable. Heat index values up to 101 early in the evening. Sunday, mostly sunny. Humid with highs in the mid-90s. South winds around 5 miles per hour. Heat index values up to 110. Sunday night, partly cloudy. Humid with lows in the mid-70s. South winds around 5 miles per hour. Heat index values up to 109 early in the evening. Monday and Monday night, mostly clear. Hot. Highs in the upper 90s. Lows in the upper 70s. Heat index values up to 110. Tuesday, sunny. Highs in the lower 90s. Heat index values up to 105. Tuesday night, partly cloudy. Lows in the lower 70s. Heat index values up to 100 early in the evening. Wednesday and Wednesday night, mostly clear. Highs in the lower 90s. Lows in the lower 70s. Thursday, mostly sunny. Highs in the lower 90s. Thursday night and Friday, partly cloudy. A slight chance of showers and thunderstorms. Lows in the lower 70s. Highs around 90. Chance of rain 20%. At 1 a.m., the report from St. Louis was not available.
elsewhere in the metro area. In Chester, it was cloudy and the temperature was 71. In Belleville, it was 69 degrees. In Cahokia, it was cloudy and 70 degrees. In St. Charles, it was cloudy and 69. Across the region, it was cloudy in Columbia, Missouri, with a temperature of 69. In Quincy, it was cloudy and 67 degrees. In Kansas City, it was cloudy and the temperature was 75. It was mostly cloudy in Springfield, Missouri, with a temperature of 75. In Rolla, it was mostly cloudy and the temperature was 69. In Farmington, it was 69 degrees. It was mostly cloudy in Cape Girardeau, with 70 degrees. It was cloudy in Springfield, Illinois, with a temperature of 65. Once again, the report from St. Louis was not available. This is a special weather statement for the following counties in Missouri: Franklin, Jefferson, Lincoln, St. Charles, St. Louis City, St. Louis, and Warren, and the following counties in Illinois: Madison, Monroe, and St. Clair. Heat advisory remains in effect from 11 a.m. Sunday to 9 p.m. Monday. Heat index values up to 110 expected for portions of South Central, Southwest, and West Central Illinois, and Central, East Central, Northeast, and Southeast Missouri. From 11 a.m. Sunday to 9 p.m. Monday, hot temperatures and high humidity may cause heat illnesses. The current time is 2:02 a.m. Central Daylight Time. 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This program originates from the National Weather Service Forecast Office in St. Louis, Missouri, and serves parts of East Central Missouri and Southwest Illinois, including the St. Louis metro area and surrounding counties. Heat advisory in effect from 11 a.m. Sunday to 9 p.m. Monday. Extreme heat watch in effect from Monday evening through Tuesday evening. Rest of tonight, cloudy with a chance of showers with a slight chance of thunderstorms. Near steady temperature in the upper 60s. South winds around 5 miles per hour. Chance of rain 50%. Saturday, cloudy with a chance of showers with a slight chance of thunderstorms in the morning, then partly sunny in the afternoon. Warmer with highs in the upper 80s. South winds around 5 miles per hour. Chance of rain 50%. Heat index values up to 100 in the afternoon. Saturday night, partly cloudy. Humid with lows in the lower 70s. Southeast winds around 5 miles per hour in the evening, becoming light and variable. Heat index values up to 101 early in the evening. Sunday, mostly sunny. Humid with highs in the mid-90s. South winds around 5 miles per hour. Heat index values up to 110. Sunday night, partly cloudy. Humid with lows in the mid-70s. South winds around 5 miles per hour. Heat index values up to 109 early in the evening. Monday and Monday night, mostly clear. Hot. Highs in the upper 90s. Lows in the upper 70s. Heat index values up to 110. Tuesday, sunny. Highs in the lower 90s. Heat index values up to 105. Tuesday night, partly cloudy. Lows in the lower 70s. Heat index values up to 100 early in the evening. Wednesday and Wednesday night, mostly clear. Highs in the lower 90s. Lows in the lower 70s. Thursday, mostly sunny. Highs in the lower 90s. Thursday night and Friday, partly cloudy. A slight chance of showers and thunderstorms. Lows in the lower 70s. Highs around 90. Chance of rain 20%. At 1 a.m. a report from St. Louis was not available. Elsewhere in the metro area, in Chesterfield, it was cloudy and the temperature was 71. In Belleville, it was 69 degrees. In Cahokia, it was cloudy and 70 degrees. In St. Charles, it was cloudy and 69.
Across the region, it was cloudy in Columbia, Missouri, with a temperature of 69. In Quincy, it was cloudy and 67 degrees. In Kansas City, it was cloudy and the temperature was 75. It was mostly cloudy in Springfield, Missouri, with a temperature of 75. In Rolla, it was mostly cloudy and the temperature was 69. In Farmington, it was 69 degrees. It was mostly cloudy in Cape Girardeau, with 70 degrees. It was cloudy in Springfield, Illinois, with a temperature of 65. Once again, the report from St. Louis was not available. This is a special weather statement for the following counties in Missouri: Franklin, Jefferson, Lincoln, St. Charles, St. Louis City, St. Louis, and Warren, and the following counties in Illinois: Madison, Monroe, and St. Clair. Heat advisory remains in effect from 11 a.m. Sunday to 9 p.m. Monday. Heat index values up to 110 expected for portions of south central, southwest, and west central Illinois and central, east central, northeast, and southeast Missouri. From 11 a.m. Sunday to 9 p.m. Monday, hot temperatures and high humidity may cause heat illnesses. The current time is 2:06 a.m. Central Daylight Time. This is NOAA, Weather Radio KDO 89 St. Louis, Missouri, broadcasting on 162.550 MHz. This program originates from the National Weather Service Forecast Office in St. Louis, Missouri, and serves parts of East Central Missouri and Southwest Illinois, including the St. Louis metro area and surrounding counties. Heat advisory in effect from 11 a.m. Sunday to 9 p.m. Monday. Extreme heat watch in effect from Monday evening through Tuesday evening. Rest of tonight, cloudy with a chance of showers with a slight chance of thunderstorms. Near steady temperature in the upper 60s. South winds around 5 miles per hour. Chance of rain 50%. Saturday, cloudy with a chance of showers with a slight chance of thunderstorms in the morning, then partly sunny in the afternoon. Warmer with highs in the upper 80s. South winds around 5 miles per hour. Chance of rain 50%. Heat index values up to 100 in the afternoon. Saturday night, partly cloudy. Humid with lows in the lower 70s. Southeast winds around 5 miles per hour in the evening, becoming light and variable. Heat index values up to 101 early in the evening. Sunday, mostly sunny. Humid with highs in the mid-90s. South winds around 5 miles per hour. Heat index values up to 110. Sunday night, partly cloudy. Humid with lows in the mid-70s. South winds around 5 miles per hour. Heat index values up to 109 early in the evening. Monday and Monday night, mostly clear. Hot. Highs in the upper 90s. Lows in the upper 70s. Heat index values up to 110. Tuesday, sunny. Highs in the lower 90s. Heat index values up to 105. Tuesday night, partly cloudy. Lows in the lower 70s. Heat index values up to 100 early in the evening. Wednesday and Wednesday night, mostly clear. Highs in the lower 90s. Lows in the lower 70s. Thursday, mostly sunny. Highs in the lower 90s. Thursday night and Friday, partly cloudy. A slight chance of showers and thunderstorms. Lows in the lower 70s. Highs around 90. Chance of rain 20%. At 1 a.m. the report from St. Louis was not available. Elsewhere in the metro area, in Chesterfield, it was cloudy and the temperature was 71. In Belleville, it was 69 degrees. In Cahokia, it was cloudy and 70 degrees. In St. Charles, it was cloudy and 69. Across the region, it was cloudy in Columbia, Missouri, with a temperature of 69. In Quincy, it was cloudy and 67 degrees. In Kansas City, it was cloudy and the temperature was 75.
It was mostly cloudy in Springfield, Missouri, with a temperature of 75. In Rolla, it was mostly cloudy and the temperature was 69. In Farmington, it was 69 degrees. It was mostly cloudy in Cape Girardeau, with 70 degrees. It was cloudy in Springfield, Illinois, with a temperature of 65. Once again, the report from St. Louis was not available. At 2 a.m. at Lambert Field in St. Louis, heavy rain and fog were reported with a temperature of 70 degrees. The dew point was 66, giving us a relative humidity of 87%. The wind was south at 7 miles an hour, and the pressure was 30.05 inches and steady. Elsewhere in the metro area, in Chesterfield, it was cloudy and the temperature was 71. In Cahokia, it was cloudy and 70 degrees. In St. Charles, it was cloudy and 69. Across the region, it was cloudy in Columbia, Missouri, with a temperature of 69. In Quincy, it was cloudy and 67 degrees. In Kansas City, it was mostly cloudy and the temperature was 74. It was cloudy in Springfield, Missouri, with a temperature of 75. In Rolla, it was cloudy and the temperature was 70. In Farmington, it was 69 degrees. It was mostly cloudy in Cape Girardeau, with 71 degrees. It was cloudy in Springfield, Illinois, with a temperature of 65. Once again in St. Louis, heavy rain and fog were reported. The temperature was 70 degrees and the wind was south at 7 miles an hour. This is a special weather statement for the following counties in Missouri: Franklin, Jefferson, Lincoln, St. Charles, St. Louis City, St. Louis, and Warren, and the following counties in Illinois: Madison, Monroe, and St. Clair. Heat advisory remains in effect from 11 a.m. Sunday to 9 p.m. Monday. Heat index values up to 110 expected for portions of south central, southwest, and west central Illinois and central, east central, northeast, and southeast Missouri. From 11 a.m. Sunday to 9 p.m. Monday, hot temperatures and high humidity may cause heat illnesses. The current time is 2:12 a.m. Central Daylight Time. This is NOAA, Weather Radio KDO 89 St. Louis, Missouri, broadcasting on 162.550 MHz. This program originates from the National Weather Service Forecast Office in St. Louis, Missouri, and serves parts of East Central Missouri and Southwest Illinois, including the St. Louis metro area and surrounding counties. Heat advisory in effect from 11 a.m. Sunday to 9 p.m. Monday. Extreme heat watch in effect from Monday evening through Tuesday evening. Rest of tonight, cloudy with a chance of showers with a slight chance of thunderstorms. Near steady temperature in the upper 60s. South winds around 5 miles per hour. Chance of rain 50%. Saturday, cloudy with a chance of showers with a slight chance of thunderstorms in the morning, then partly sunny in the afternoon. Warmer with highs in the upper 80s. South winds around 5 miles per hour. Chance of rain 50%. Heat index values up to 100 in the afternoon. Saturday night, partly cloudy. Humid with lows in the lower 70s. Southeast winds around 5 miles per hour in the evening, becoming light and variable. Heat index values up to 101 early in the evening. Sunday, mostly sunny. Humid with highs in the mid-90s. South winds around 5 miles per hour. Heat index values up to 110. Sunday night, partly cloudy. Humid with lows in the mid-70s. South winds around 5 miles per hour. Heat index values up to 109 early in the evening. Monday and Monday night, mostly clear. Hot. Highs in the upper 90s. Lows in the upper 70s. Heat index values up to 110. Tuesday, sunny. Highs in the lower 90s. Heat index values up to 105. Tuesday night, partly cloudy. Lows in the lower 70s. Heat index values up to 100 early in the evening. Wednesday and Wednesday night, mostly clear.
Highs in the lower 90s. Lows in the lower 70s. Thursday, mostly sunny. Highs in the lower 90s. Thursday night and Friday, partly cloudy. A slight chance of showers and thunderstorms. Lows in the lower 70s. Highs around 90. Chance of rain 20%. At 2 a.m. at Lambert Field in St. Louis, heavy rain and fog were reported with a temperature of 70 degrees. The dew point was 66, giving us a relative humidity of 87%. The wind was south at 7 miles an hour, and the pressure was 30.05 inches and steady. Elsewhere in the metro area, in Chesterfield, it was cloudy and the temperature was 71. In Cahokia, it was cloudy and 70 degrees. In St. Charles, it was cloudy and 69. Across the region, it was cloudy in Columbia, Missouri, with a temperature of 69. In Quincy, it was cloudy and 67 degrees. In Kansas City, it was mostly cloudy and the temperature was 74. It was cloudy in Springfield, Missouri, with a temperature of 75. In Rolla, it was cloudy and the temperature was 70. In Farmington, it was 69 degrees. It was mostly cloudy in Cape Girardeau, with 71 degrees. It was cloudy in Springfield, Illinois, with a temperature of 65. Once again in St. Louis, heavy rain and fog were reported. The temperature was 70 degrees and the wind was south at 7 miles an hour. This is a special weather statement for the following counties in Missouri: Franklin, Jefferson, Lincoln, St. Charles, St. Louis City, St. Louis and Warren, and the following counties in Illinois: Madison, Monroe and St. Clair. Heat advisory remains in effect from 11 a.m. Sunday to 9 p.m. Monday. Heat index values up to 110 expected. For portions of South Central, Southwest, and West Central Illinois and Central, East Central, Northeast, and Southeast Missouri. From 11 a.m. Sunday to 9 p.m. Monday. Hot temperatures and high humidity may cause heat illnesses. The current time is 2:17 a.m. Central Daylight Time. This is NOAA, Weather Radio KDO 89 St. Louis, Missouri, broadcasting on 162.550 MHz. This program originates from the National Weather Service Forecast Office in St. Louis, Missouri, and serves parts of East Central Missouri and Southwest Illinois, including the St. Louis metro area and surrounding counties. Heat advisory in effect from 11 a.m. Sunday to 9 p.m. Monday. Extreme heat watch in effect from Monday evening through Tuesday evening. Rest of tonight, cloudy with a chance of showers with a slight chance of thunderstorms. Near steady temperature in the upper 60s. South winds around 5 miles per hour. Chance of rain 50%. Saturday, cloudy with a chance of showers with a slight chance of thunderstorms in the morning, then partly sunny in the afternoon. Warmer with highs in the upper 80s. South winds around 5 miles per hour. Chance of rain 50%. Heat index values up to 100 in the afternoon. Saturday night, partly cloudy. Humid with lows in the lower 70s. Southeast winds around 5 miles per hour in the evening, becoming light and variable. Heat index values up to 101 early in the evening. Sunday, mostly sunny. Humid with highs in the mid-90s. South winds around 5 miles per hour. Heat index values up to 110. Sunday night, partly cloudy. Humid with lows in the mid-70s. South winds around 5 miles per hour. Heat index values up to 109 early in the evening. Monday and Monday night, mostly clear. Hot. Highs in the upper 90s. Lows in the upper 70s. Heat index values up to 110. Tuesday, sunny. Highs in the lower 90s. Heat index values up to 105. Tuesday night, partly cloudy. Lows in the lower 70s. Heat index values up to 100 early in the evening. Wednesday and Wednesday night, mostly clear. Highs in the lower 90s. Lows in the lower 70s.
Thursday, mostly sunny. Highs in the lower 90s. Thursday night and Friday, partly cloudy. A slight chance of showers and thunderstorms. Lows in the lower 70s. Highs around 90. Chance of rain 20%. At 2 a.m. at Lambert Field in St. Louis, heavy rain and fog were reported with a temperature of 70 degrees. The dew point was 66, giving us a relative humidity of 87%. The wind was south at 7 miles an hour, and the pressure was 30.05 inches and steady. Elsewhere in the metro area, in Chesterfield, it was cloudy and the temperature was 71. In Cahokia, it was cloudy and 70 degrees. In St. Charles, it was cloudy and 69. Across the region, it was cloudy in Columbia, Missouri, with a temperature of 69. In Quincy, it was cloudy and 67 degrees. In Kansas City, it was mostly cloudy and the temperature was 74. It was cloudy in Springfield, Missouri, with a temperature of 75. A slight chance of showers and thunderstorms.

temperature was 71. In Cahokia, it was cloudy and 70 degrees. In St. Charles, it was cloudy and 69. Across the region, it was cloudy in Columbia, Missouri, with a temperature of 69. In Quincy, it was cloudy and 67 degrees. In Kansas City, it was mostly cloudy and the temperature was 74. It was cloudy in Springfield, Missouri, with a temperature of 75. In Rolla, it was cloudy and the temperature was 70. In Farmington, it was 69 degrees. It was mostly cloudy in Cape Girardeau, with 71 degrees. It was cloudy in Springfield, Illinois, with a temperature of 65. Once again in St. Louis, heavy rain and fog were reported. The temperature was 70 degrees and the wind was south at 7 miles an hour. This is a special weather statement for the following counties in Missouri: Franklin, Jefferson, Lincoln, St. Charles, St. Louis City, St. Louis, and Warren, and the following counties in Illinois: Madison, Monroe, and St. Clair. Heat advisory remains in effect from 11 a.m. Sunday to 9 p.m. Monday. Heat index values up to 110 expected. For portions of South Central, Southwest, and West Central Illinois and Central, East Central, Northeast, and Southeast Missouri. From 11 a.m. Sunday to 9 p.m. Monday. Hot temperatures and high humidity may cause heat illnesses. The current time is 2:22 a.m. Central Daylight Time. This is NOAA, Weather Radio KDO 89 St. Louis, Missouri, broadcasting on 162.550 MHz. This program originates from the National Weather Service Forecast Office in St. Louis, Missouri, and serves parts of East Central Missouri and Southwest Illinois, including the St. Louis metro area and surrounding counties. Heat advisory in effect from 11 a.m. Sunday to 9 p.m. Monday. Extreme heat watch in effect from Monday evening through Tuesday evening. Rest of tonight, cloudy with a chance of showers with a slight chance of thunderstorms. Near steady temperature in the upper 60s. South winds around 5 miles per hour. Chance of rain 50%. Saturday, cloudy with a chance of showers with a slight chance of thunderstorms in the morning, then partly sunny in the afternoon. Warmer with highs in the upper 80s. South winds around 5 miles per hour. Chance of rain 50%. Heat index values up to 100 in the afternoon. Saturday night, partly cloudy. Humid with lows in the lower 70s. Southeast winds around 5 miles per hour in the evening, becoming light and variable. Heat index values up to 101 early in the evening. Sunday, mostly sunny. Humid with highs in the mid-90s. South winds around 5 miles per hour. Heat index values up to 110. Sunday night, partly cloudy. Humid with lows in the mid-70s. South winds around 5 miles per hour. Heat index values up to 109 early in the evening. Monday and Monday night, mostly clear. Hot. Highs in the upper 90s. Lows in the upper 70s. Heat index values up to 110. Tuesday, sunny. Highs in the lower 90s. Heat index values up to 105. Tuesday night, partly cloudy. Lows in the lower 70s. Heat index values up to 100 early in the evening. Wednesday and Wednesday night, mostly clear. Highs in the lower 90s. Lows in the lower 70s. Thursday, mostly sunny. Highs in the lower 90s. Thursday night and Friday, partly cloudy. A slight chance of showers and thunderstorms. Lows in the lower 70s. Highs around 90. Chance of rain 20%. At 2 a.m. at Lambert Field in St. Louis, heavy rain and fog were reported with a temperature of 70 degrees. The dew point was 66, giving us a relative humidity of 87%. The wind was south at 7 miles an hour, and the pressure was 30.05 inches and steady. Elsewhere in the metro area, in Chesterfield, it was cloudy and the temperature was 71. In Cahokia, it was cloudy. And

70 degrees. In St. Charles, it was cloudy and 69. Across the region, it was cloudy in Columbia, Missouri, with a temperature of 69. In Quincy, it was cloudy and 67 degrees. In Kansas City, it was mostly cloudy and the temperature was 74. It was cloudy in Springfield, Missouri, with a temperature of 75. In Rolla, it was cloudy and the temperature was 70. In Farmington, it was 69 degrees. It was mostly cloudy in Cape Girardeau, with 71 degrees. It was cloudy in Springfield, Illinois, with a temperature of 65. Once again in St. Louis, heavy rain and fog were reported. The temperature was 70 degrees and the wind was south at 7 miles an hour. This is a special weather statement for the following counties in Missouri: Franklin, Jefferson, Lincoln, St. Charles, St. Louis City, St. Louis, and Warren, and the following counties in Illinois: Madison, Monroe, and St. Clair. Heat advisory remains in effect from 11 a.m. Sunday to 9 p.m. Monday. Heat index values up to 110 expected. For portions of south central, southwest, and west central Illinois and central, east central, northeast, and southeast Missouri. From 11 a.m. Sunday to 9 p.m. Monday. Hot temperatures and high humidity may cause heat illnesses. The current time is 2:27 a.m. Central Daylight Time. 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This program originates from the National Weather Service Forecast Office in St. Louis, Missouri, and serves parts of east central Missouri and southwest Illinois, including the St. Louis metro area and surrounding counties. Heat advisory in effect from 11 a.m. Sunday to 9 p.m. Monday. Extreme heat watch in effect from Monday evening through Tuesday evening. Rest of tonight, cloudy with a chance of showers with a slight chance of thunderstorms. Near steady temperature in the upper 60s. South winds around 5 miles per hour. Chance of rain 50%. Saturday, cloudy with a chance of showers with a slight chance of thunderstorms in the morning, then partly sunny in the afternoon. Warmer with highs in the upper 80s. South winds around 5 miles per hour. Chance of rain 50%. Heat index values up to 100 in the afternoon. Saturday night, partly cloudy. Humid with lows in the lower 70s. Southeast winds around 5 miles per hour in the evening, becoming light and variable. Heat index values up to 101 early in the evening. Sunday, mostly sunny. Humid with highs in the mid-90s. South winds around 5 miles per hour. Heat index values up to 110. Sunday night, partly cloudy. Humid with lows in the mid-70s. South winds around 5 miles per hour. Heat index values up to 109 early in the evening. Monday and Monday night, mostly clear. Hot. Highs in the upper 90s. Lows in the upper 70s. Heat index values up to 110. Tuesday, sunny. Highs in the lower 90s. Heat index values up to 105. Tuesday night, partly cloudy. Lows in the lower 70s. Heat index values up to 100 early in the evening. Wednesday and Wednesday night, mostly clear. Highs in the lower 90s. Lows in the lower 70s. Thursday, mostly sunny. Highs in the lower 90s. Thursday night and Friday, partly cloudy. A slight chance of showers and thunderstorms. Lows in the lower 70s. Highs around 90. Chance of rain 20%. At 2 a.m. at Lambert Field in St. Louis, heavy rain and fog were reported with a temperature of 70 degrees. The dew point was 66, giving us a relative humidity of 87%. The wind was south at 7 miles an hour, and the pressure was 30.05 inches and steady. Elsewhere in the metro area, in Chesterfield, it was cloudy and the temperature was 71. In Cahokia, it was cloudy and 70 degrees. In St. Charles, it was cloudy and 69.
Across the region, it was cloudy in Columbia, Missouri, with a temperature of 69. In Quincy, it was cloudy and 67 degrees. In Kansas City, it was mostly cloudy and the temperature was 74. It was cloudy in Springfield, Missouri, with a temperature of 75. In Rolla, it was cloudy and the temperature was 70. In Farmington, it was 69 degrees. It was mostly cloudy in Cape Girardeau, with 71 degrees. It was cloudy in Springfield, Illinois, with a temperature of 65. Once again in St. Louis, heavy rain and fog were reported. The temperature was 70 degrees and the wind was south at 7 miles an hour. This is a special weather statement for the following counties in Missouri: Franklin, Jefferson, Lincoln, St. Charles, St. Louis City, St. Louis, and Warren, and the following counties in Illinois: Madison, Monroe, and St. Clair. Heat advisory remains in effect from 11 a.m. Sunday to 9 p.m. Monday. Heat index values up to 110 expected for portions of south central, southwest, and west central Illinois and central, east central, northeast, and southeast Missouri. From 11 a.m. Sunday to 9 p.m. Monday, hot temperatures and high humidity may cause heat illnesses. The current time is 2:32 a.m. Central Daylight Time. 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This program originates from the National Weather Service Forecast Office in St. Louis, Missouri, and serves parts of east central Missouri and southwest Illinois, including the St. Louis metro area and surrounding counties. Heat advisory in effect from 11 a.m. Sunday to 9 p.m. Monday. Extreme heat watch in effect from Monday evening through Tuesday evening. Rest of tonight, cloudy with a chance of showers with a slight chance of thunderstorms. Near steady temperature in the upper 60s. South winds around 5 miles per hour. Chance of rain 50%. Saturday, cloudy with a chance of showers with a slight chance of thunderstorms in the morning, then partly sunny in the afternoon. Warmer with highs in the upper 80s. South winds around 5 miles per hour. Chance of rain 50%. Heat index values up to 100 in the afternoon. Saturday night, partly cloudy. Humid with lows in the lower 70s. Southeast winds around 5 miles per hour in the evening, becoming light and variable. Heat index values up to 101 early in the evening. Sunday, mostly sunny. Humid with highs in the mid-90s. South winds around 5 miles per hour. Heat index values up to 110. Sunday night, partly cloudy. Humid with lows in the mid-70s. South winds around 5 miles per hour. Heat index values up to 109 early in the evening. Monday and Monday night, mostly clear. Hot. Highs in the upper 90s. Lows in the upper 70s. Heat index values up to 110. Tuesday, sunny. Highs in the lower 90s. Heat index values up to 105. Tuesday night, partly cloudy. Lows in the lower 70s. Heat index values up to 100 early in the evening. Wednesday and Wednesday night, mostly clear. Highs in the lower 90s. Lows in the lower 70s. Thursday, mostly sunny. Highs in the lower 90s. Thursday night and Friday, partly cloudy. A slight chance of showers and thunderstorms. Lows in the lower 70s. Highs around 90. Chance of rain 20%. At 2 a.m. at Lambert Field in St. Louis, heavy rain and fog were reported with a temperature of 70 degrees. The dew point was 66, giving us a relative humidity of 87%. The wind was south at 7 miles an hour, and the pressure was 30.05 inches and steady. Elsewhere in the metro area, in Chesterfield, it was cloudy and the temperature was 71. In Cahokia, it was cloudy and 70 degrees. In St. Charles, it was cloudy and 69. Across the region, it was cloudy in Columbia, Missouri, with
with a temperature of 69. In Quincy, it was cloudy and 67 degrees. In Kansas City, it was mostly cloudy and the temperature was 74. It was cloudy in Springfield, Missouri, with a temperature of 75. In Rolla, it was cloudy and the temperature was 70. In Farmington, it was 69 degrees. It was mostly cloudy in Cape Girardeau, with 71 degrees. It was cloudy in Springfield, Illinois, with a temperature of 65. Once again in St. Louis, heavy rain and fog were reported. The temperature was 70 degrees and the wind was south at 7 miles an hour. This is a special weather statement for the following counties in Missouri: Franklin, Jefferson, Lincoln, St. Charles, St. Louis City, St. Louis, and Warren, and the following counties in Illinois: Madison, Monroe, and St. Clair. Heat advisory remains in effect from 11 a.m. Sunday to 9 p.m. Monday. Heat index values up to 110 expected. For portions of south central, southwest, and west central Illinois and central, east central, northeast, and southeast Missouri. From 11 a.m. Sunday to 9 p.m. Monday. Hot temperatures and high humidity may cause heat illnesses. The current time is 2:37 a.m. Central Daylight Time. This is NOAA, Weather Radio KDO 89 St. Louis, Missouri, broadcasting on 162.550 MHz. This program originates from the National Weather Service Forecast Office in St. Louis, Missouri, and serves parts of East Central Missouri and Southwest Illinois, including the St. Louis metro area and surrounding counties. Heat advisory in effect from 11 a.m. Sunday to 9 p.m. Monday. Extreme heat watch in effect from Monday evening through Tuesday evening. Rest of tonight, cloudy with a chance of showers with a slight chance of thunderstorms. Near steady temperature in the upper 60s. South winds around 5 miles per hour. Chance of rain 50%. Saturday, cloudy with a chance of showers with a slight chance of thunderstorms in the morning, then partly sunny in the afternoon. Warmer with highs in the upper 80s. South winds around 5 miles per hour. Chance of rain 50%. Heat index values up to 100 in the afternoon. Saturday night, partly cloudy. Humid with lows in the lower 70s. Southeast winds around 5 miles per hour in the evening, becoming light and variable. Heat index values up to 101 early in the evening. Sunday, mostly sunny. Humid with highs in the mid-90s. South winds around 5 miles per hour. Heat index values up to 110. Sunday night, partly cloudy. Humid with lows in the mid-70s. South winds around 5 miles per hour. Heat index values up to 109 early in the evening. Monday and Monday night, mostly clear. Hot. Highs in the upper 90s. Lows in the upper 70s. Heat index values up to 110. Tuesday, sunny. Highs in the lower 90s. Heat index values up to 105. Tuesday night, partly cloudy. Lows in the lower 70s. Heat index values up to 100 early in the evening. Wednesday and Wednesday night, mostly clear. Highs in the lower 90s. Lows in the lower 70s. Thursday, mostly sunny. Highs in the lower 90s. Thursday night and Friday, partly cloudy. A slight chance of showers and thunderstorms. Lows in the lower 70s. Highs around 90. Chance of rain 20%. At 2 a.m. at Lambert Field in St. Louis, heavy rain and fog were reported with a temperature of 70 degrees. The dew point was 66, giving us a relative humidity of 87%. The wind was south at 7 miles an hour, and the pressure was 30.05 inches and steady. Elsewhere in the metro area, in Chesterfield, it was cloudy and the temperature was 71. In Cahokia, it was cloudy and 70 degrees. In St. Charles, it was cloudy and 69. Across the region, it was cloudy in Columbia, Missouri, with a temperature of 69. In Quincy, it was cloudy.
and 67 degrees. In Kansas City, it was mostly cloudy and the temperature was 74. It was cloudy in Springfield, Missouri, with a temperature of 75. In Rolla, it was cloudy and the temperature was 70. In Farmington, it was 69 degrees. It was mostly cloudy in Cape Girardeau, with 71 degrees. It was cloudy in Springfield, Illinois, with a temperature of 65. Once again in St. Louis, heavy rain and fog were reported. The temperature was 70 degrees and the wind was south at 7 miles an hour. This is a special weather statement for the following counties in Missouri: Franklin, Jefferson, Lincoln, St. Charles, St. Louis City, St. Louis and Warren, and the following counties in Illinois: Madison, Monroe and St. Clair. Heat advisory remains in effect from 11 a.m. Sunday to 9 p.m. Monday. Heat index values up to 110 expected. For portions of south central, southwest, and west central Illinois and central, east central, northeast, and southeast Missouri. From 11 a.m. Sunday to 9 p.m. Monday. Hot temperatures and high humidity may cause heat illnesses. The current time is 2:42 a.m. Central Daylight Time. 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This program originates from the National Weather Service Forecast Office in St. Louis, Missouri, and serves parts of East Central Missouri and Southwest Illinois, including the St. Louis metro area and surrounding counties. Heat advisory in effect from 11 a.m. Sunday to 9 p.m. Monday. Extreme heat watch in effect from Monday evening through Tuesday evening. Rest of tonight, cloudy with a chance of showers with a slight chance of thunderstorms. Near steady temperature in the upper 60s. South winds around 5 miles per hour. Chance of rain 50%. Saturday, cloudy with a chance of showers with a slight chance of thunderstorms in the morning, then partly sunny in the afternoon. Warmer with highs in the upper 80s. South winds around 5 miles per hour. Chance of rain 50%. Heat index values up to 100 in the afternoon. Saturday night, partly cloudy. Humid with lows in the lower 70s. Southeast winds around 5 miles per hour in the evening, becoming light and variable. Heat index values up to 101 early in the evening. Sunday, mostly sunny. Humid with highs in the mid-90s. South winds around 5 miles per hour. Heat index values up to 110. Sunday night, partly cloudy. Humid with lows in the mid-70s. South winds around 5 miles per hour. Heat index values up to 109 early in the evening. Monday and Monday night, mostly clear. Hot. Highs in the upper 90s. Lows in the upper 70s. Heat index values up to 110. Tuesday, sunny. Highs in the lower 90s. Heat index values up to 105. Tuesday night, partly cloudy. Lows in the lower 70s. Heat index values up to 100 early in the evening. Wednesday and Wednesday night, mostly clear. Highs in the lower 90s. Lows in the lower 70s. Thursday, mostly sunny. Highs in the lower 90s. Thursday night and Friday, partly cloudy. A slight chance of showers and thunderstorms. Lows in the lower 70s. Highs around 90. Chance of rain 20%. At 2 a.m. at Lambert Field in St. Louis, heavy rain and fog were reported with a temperature of 70 degrees. The dew point was 66, giving us a relative humidity of 87%. The wind was south at 7 miles an hour, and the pressure was 30.05 inches and steady. Elsewhere in the metro area, in Chesterfield, it was cloudy and the temperature was 71. In Cahokia, it was cloudy and 70 degrees. In St. Charles, it was cloudy and 69. Across the region, it was cloudy in Columbia, Missouri, with a temperature of 69. In Quincy, it was cloudy and 67 degrees.
In Kansas City, it was mostly cloudy and the temperature was 74. It was cloudy in Springfield, Missouri, with a temperature of 75. In Rolla, it was cloudy and the temperature was 70. In Farmington, it was 69 degrees. It was mostly cloudy in Cape Girardeau, with 71 degrees. It was cloudy in Springfield, Illinois, with a temperature of 65. Once again in St. Louis, heavy rain and fog were reported. The temperature was 70 degrees and the wind was south at 7 miles an hour. This is a special weather statement for the following counties in Missouri: Franklin, Jefferson, Lincoln, St. Charles, St. Louis City, St. Louis, and Warren, and the following counties in Illinois: Madison, Monroe, and St. Clair. Heat advisory remains in effect from 11 a.m. Sunday to 9 p.m. Monday. Heat index values up to 110 expected. For portions of south central, southwest, and west central Illinois and central, east central, northeast, and southeast Missouri. From 11 a.m. Sunday to 9 p.m. Monday. Hot temperatures and high humidity may cause heat illnesses. The current time is 2:47 a.m. Central Daylight Time. This is NOAA, Weather Radio KDO 89 St. Louis, Missouri, broadcasting on 162.550 MHz. This program originates from the National Weather Service Forecast Office in St. Louis, Missouri, and serves parts of East Central Missouri and Southwest Illinois, including the St. Louis metro area and surrounding counties. Heat advisory in effect from 11 a.m. Sunday to 9 p.m. Monday. Extreme heat watch in effect from Monday evening through Tuesday evening. Rest of tonight, cloudy with a chance of showers with a slight chance of thunderstorms. Near steady temperature in the upper 60s. South winds around 5 miles per hour. Chance of rain 50%. Saturday, cloudy with a chance of showers with a slight chance of thunderstorms in the morning, then partly sunny in the afternoon. Warmer with highs in the upper 80s. South winds around 5 miles per hour. Chance of rain 50%. Heat index values up to 100 in the afternoon. Saturday night, partly cloudy. Humid with lows in the lower 70s. Southeast winds around 5 miles per hour in the evening, becoming light and variable. Heat index values up to 101 early in the evening. Sunday, mostly sunny. Humid with highs in the mid-90s. South winds around 5 miles per hour. Heat index values up to 110. Sunday night, partly cloudy. Humid with lows in the mid-70s. South winds around 5 miles per hour. Heat index values up to 109 early in the evening. Monday and Monday night, mostly clear. Hot. Highs in the upper 90s. Lows in the upper 70s. Heat index values up to 110. Tuesday, sunny. Highs in the lower 90s. Heat index values up to 105. Tuesday night, partly cloudy. Lows in the lower 70s. Heat index values up to 100 early in the evening. Wednesday and Wednesday night, mostly clear. Highs in the lower 90s. Lows in the lower 70s. Thursday, mostly sunny. Highs in the lower 90s. Thursday night and Friday, partly cloudy. A slight chance of showers and thunderstorms. Lows in the lower 70s. Highs around 90. Chance of rain 20%. At 2 a.m. at Lambert Field in St. Louis, heavy rain and fog were reported with a temperature of 70 degrees. The dew point was 66, giving us a relative humidity of 87%. The wind was south at 7 miles an hour, and the pressure was 30.05 inches and steady. Elsewhere in the metro area, in Chesterfield, it was cloudy and the temperature was 71. In Cahokia, it was cloudy and 70 degrees. In St. Charles, it was cloudy and 69. Across the region, it was cloudy in Columbia, Missouri, with a temperature of 69. In Quincy, it was cloudy and 67 degrees.
In Kansas City, it was mostly cloudy and the temperature was 74. It was cloudy in Springfield, Missouri, with a temperature of 75. In Rolla, it was cloudy and the temperature was 70. In Farmington, it was 69 degrees. It was mostly cloudy in Cape Girardeau, with 71 degrees. It was cloudy in Springfield, Illinois, with a temperature of 65. Once again in St. Louis, heavy rain and fog were reported. The temperature was 70 degrees and the wind was south at 7 miles an hour. This is a special weather statement for the following counties in Missouri: Franklin, Jefferson, Lincoln, St. Charles, St. Louis City, St. Louis, and Warren, and the following counties in Illinois: Madison, Monroe, and St. Clair. Heat advisory remains in effect from 11 a.m. Sunday to 9 p.m. Monday. Heat index values up to 110 expected. For portions of south central, southwest, and west central Illinois and central, east central, northeast, and southeast Missouri. From 11 a.m. Sunday to 9 p.m. Monday. Hot temperatures and high humidity may cause heat illnesses. The current time is 2:52 a.m. Central Daylight Time. This is NOAA, Weather Radio KDO 89 St. Louis, Missouri, broadcasting on 162.550 MHz. This program originates from the National Weather Service Forecast Office in St. Louis, Missouri, and serves parts of East Central Missouri and Southwest Illinois, including the St. Louis metro area and surrounding counties. Heat advisory in effect from 11 a.m. Sunday to 9 p.m. Monday. Extreme heat watch in effect from Monday evening through Tuesday evening. Rest of tonight, cloudy with a chance of showers with a slight chance of thunderstorms. Near steady temperature in the upper 60s. South winds around 5 miles per hour. Chance of rain 50%. Saturday, cloudy with a chance of showers with a slight chance of thunderstorms in the morning, then partly sunny in the afternoon. Warmer with highs in the upper 80s. South winds around 5 miles per hour. Chance of rain 50%. Heat index values up to 100 in the afternoon. Saturday night, partly cloudy. Humid with lows in the lower 70s. Southeast winds around 5 miles per hour in the evening, becoming light and variable. Heat index values up to 101 early in the evening. Sunday, mostly sunny. Humid with highs in the mid-90s. South winds around 5 miles per hour. Heat index values up to 110. Sunday night, partly cloudy. Humid with lows in the mid-70s. South winds around 5 miles per hour. Heat index values up to 109 early in the evening. Monday and Monday night, mostly clear. Hot. Highs in the upper 90s. Lows in the upper 70s. Heat index values up to 110. Tuesday, sunny. Highs in the lower 90s. Heat index values up to 105. Tuesday night, partly cloudy. Lows in the lower 70s. Heat index values up to 100 early in the evening. Wednesday and Wednesday night, mostly clear. Highs in the lower 90s. Lows in the lower 70s. Thursday, mostly sunny. Highs in the lower 90s. Thursday night and Friday, partly cloudy. A slight chance of showers and thunderstorms. Lows in the lower 70s. Highs around 90. Chance of rain 20%. At 2 a.m. at Lambert Field in St. Louis, heavy rain and fog were reported with a temperature of 70 degrees. The dew point was 66, giving us a relative humidity of 87%. The wind was south at 7 miles an hour, and the pressure was 30.05 inches and steady. Elsewhere in the metro area, in Chesterfield, it was cloudy and the temperature was 71. In Cahokia, it was cloudy and 70 degrees. In St. Charles, it was cloudy and 69. Across the region, it was cloudy in Columbia, Missouri, with a temperature of 69. In Quincy, it was cloudy and 67 degrees.
In Kansas City, it was mostly cloudy and the temperature was 74. It was cloudy in Springfield, Missouri, with a temperature of 75. In Rolla, it was cloudy and the temperature was 70. In Farmington, it was 69 degrees. It was mostly cloudy in Cape Girardeau, with 71 degrees. It was cloudy in Springfield, Illinois, with a temperature of 65. Once again in St. Louis, heavy rain and fog were reported. The temperature was 70 degrees and the wind was south at 7 miles an hour. This is a special weather statement for the following counties in Missouri: Franklin, Jefferson, Lincoln, St. Charles, St. Louis City, St. Louis and Warren, and the following counties in Illinois: Madison, Monroe and St. Clair. Heat advisory remains in effect from 11 a.m. Sunday to 9 p.m. Monday. Heat index values up to 110 expected. For portions of south central, southwest, and west central Illinois and central, east central, northeast, and southeast Missouri. From 11 a.m. Sunday to 9 p.m. Monday. Hot temperatures and high humidity may cause heat illnesses. The current time is 2:57 a.m. Central Daylight Time. This is NOAA, Weather Radio KDO 89 St. Louis, Missouri, broadcasting on 162.550 MHz. This program originates from the National Weather Service Forecast Office in St. Louis, Missouri, and serves parts of East Central Missouri and Southwest Illinois, including the St. Louis metro area and surrounding counties. Heat advisory in effect from 11 a.m. Sunday to 9 p.m. Monday. Extreme heat watch in effect from Monday evening through Tuesday evening. Rest of tonight, cloudy with a chance of showers with a slight chance of thunderstorms. Near steady temperature in the upper 60s. South winds around 5 miles per hour. Chance of rain 50%. Saturday, cloudy with a chance of showers with a slight chance of thunderstorms in the morning, then partly sunny in the afternoon. Warmer with highs in the upper 80s. South winds around 5 miles per hour. Chance of rain 50%. Heat index values up to 100 in the afternoon. Saturday night, partly cloudy. Humid with lows in the lower 70s. Southeast winds around 5 miles per hour in the evening, becoming light and variable. Heat index values up to 101 early in the evening. Sunday, mostly sunny. Humid with highs in the mid-90s. South winds around 5 miles per hour. Heat index values up to 110. Sunday night, partly cloudy. Humid with lows in the mid-70s. South winds around 5 miles per hour. Heat index values up to 109 early in the evening. Monday and Monday night, mostly clear. Hot. Highs in the upper 90s. Lows in the upper 70s. Heat index values up to 110. Tuesday, sunny. Highs in the lower 90s. Heat index values up to 105. Tuesday night, partly cloudy. Lows in the lower 70s. Heat index values up to 100 early in the evening. Wednesday and Wednesday night, mostly clear. Highs in the lower 90s. Lows in the lower 70s. Thursday, mostly sunny. Highs in the lower 90s. Thursday night and Friday, partly cloudy. A slight chance of showers and thunderstorms. Lows in the lower 70s. Highs around 90. Chance of rain 20%. At 2 a.m. at Lambert Field in St. Louis, heavy rain and fog were reported with a temperature of 70 degrees. The dew point was 66, giving us a relative humidity of 87%. The wind was south at 7 miles an hour, and the pressure was 30.05 inches and steady. Elsewhere in the metro area, in Chesterfield, it was cloudy and the temperature was 71. In Cahokia, it was cloudy and 70 degrees. In St. Charles, it was cloudy and 69. Across the region, it was cloudy in Columbia, Missouri, with a temperature of 69. In Quincy, it was cloudy and 67 degrees. In Kansas City, it was mostly cloudy and the temperature was 74.
it was cloudy in Springfield, Missouri, with a temperature of 75. In Rolla, it was cloudy and the temperature was 70. Farmington, it was 69 degrees. It was mostly cloudy in Cape Girardeau, with 71 degrees. It was cloudy in Springfield, Illinois, with a temperature of 65. Once again in St. Louis, heavy rain and fog were reported, the temperature was 70 degrees and the wind was south at 7 miles an hour. This is a special weather statement for the following counties in Missouri: Franklin, Jefferson, Lincoln, St. Charles, St. Louis City, St. Louis, and Warren, and the following counties in Illinois: Madison, Monroe, and St. Clair. Heat advisory remains in effect from 11 a.m. Sunday to 9 p.m. Monday. Heat index values up to 110 expected. For portions of south central, southwest, and west central Illinois and central, east central, northeast, and southeast Missouri. From 11 a.m. Sunday to 9 p.m. Monday. Hot temperatures and high humidity may cause heat illnesses. The current time is 3:02 a.m. Central Daylight Time. This is NOAA, Weather Radio KDO 89 St. Louis, Missouri, broadcasting on 162.550 MHz. This program originates from the National Weather Service Forecast Office in St. Louis, Missouri, and serves parts of east central Missouri and southwest Illinois, including the St. Louis metro area and surrounding counties. Heat advisory in effect from 11 a.m. Sunday to 9 p.m. Monday. Extreme heat watch in effect from Monday evening through Tuesday evening. Rest of tonight, cloudy with a chance of showers with a slight chance of thunderstorms. Near steady temperature in the upper 60s. South winds around 5 miles per hour. Chance of rain 50%. Saturday, cloudy with a chance of showers with a slight chance of thunderstorms in the morning, then partly sunny in the afternoon. Warmer with highs in the upper 80s. South winds around 5 miles per hour. Chance of rain 50%. Heat index values up to 100 in the afternoon. Saturday night, partly cloudy. Humid with lows in the lower 70s. Southeast winds around 5 miles per hour in the evening, becoming light and variable. Heat index values up to 101 early in the evening. Sunday, mostly sunny. Humid with highs in the mid-90s. South winds around 5 miles per hour. Heat index values up to 110. Sunday night, partly cloudy. Humid with lows in the mid-70s. South winds around 5 miles per hour. Heat index values up to 109 early in the evening. Monday and Monday night, mostly clear. Hot. Highs in the upper 90s. Lows in the upper 70s. Heat index values up to 110. Tuesday, sunny. Highs in the lower 90s. Heat index values up to 105. Tuesday night, partly cloudy. Lows in the lower 70s. Heat index values up to 100 early in the evening. Wednesday and Wednesday night, mostly clear. Highs in the lower 90s. Lows in the lower 70s. Thursday, mostly sunny. Highs in the lower 90s. Thursday night and Friday, partly cloudy. A slight chance of showers and thunderstorms. Lows in the lower 70s. Highs around 90. Chance of rain 20%. At 2 a.m. at Lambert Field in St. Louis, heavy rain and fog were reported with a temperature of 70 degrees. The dew point was 66, giving us a relative humidity of 87%. The wind was south at 7 miles an hour, and the pressure was 30.05 inches and steady. Elsewhere in the metro area, in Chesterfield, it was cloudy and the temperature was 71. In Cahokia, it was cloudy and 70 degrees. In St. Charles, it was cloudy and 69. Across the region, it was cloudy in Columbia, Missouri, with a temperature of 69. In Quincy, it was cloudy and 67 degrees. In Kansas City, it was mostly cloudy and the temperature was 74.
it was cloudy in Springfield, Missouri, with a temperature of 75. In Rolla, it was cloudy and the temperature was 70. In Farmington, it was 69 degrees. It was mostly cloudy in Cape Girardeau, with 71 degrees. It was cloudy in Springfield, Illinois, with a temperature of 65. Once again in St. Louis, heavy rain and fog were reported. The temperature was 70 degrees and the wind was south at 7 miles an hour. This is a special weather statement for the following counties in Missouri: Franklin, Jefferson, Lincoln, St. Charles, St. Louis City, St. Louis and Warren, and the following counties in Illinois: Madison, Monroe and St. Clair. Heat advisory remains in effect from 11 a.m. Sunday to 9 p.m. Monday. Heat index values up to 110 expected. For portions of south central, southwest, and west central Illinois and central, east central, northeast, and southeast Missouri. From 11 a.m. Sunday to 9 p.m. Monday. Hot temperatures and high humidity may cause heat illnesses. The current time is 3:07 a.m. Central Daylight Time. 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This program originates from the National Weather Service Forecast Office in St. Louis, Missouri, and serves parts of East Central Missouri and Southwest Illinois, including the St. Louis metro area and surrounding counties. Heat advisory in effect from 11 a.m. Sunday to 9 p.m. Monday. Extreme heat watch in effect from Monday evening through Tuesday evening. Rest of tonight, cloudy with a chance of showers with a slight chance of thunderstorms. Near steady temperature in the upper 60s. South winds around 5 miles per hour. Chance of rain 50%. Saturday, cloudy with a chance of showers with a slight chance of thunderstorms in the morning, then partly sunny in the afternoon. Warmer with highs in the upper 80s. South winds around 5 miles per hour. Chance of rain 50%. Heat index values up to 100 in the afternoon. Saturday night, partly cloudy. Humid with lows in the lower 70s. Southeast winds around 5 miles per hour in the evening, becoming light and variable. Heat index values up to 101 early in the evening. Sunday, mostly sunny. Humid with highs in the mid-90s. South winds around 5 miles per hour. Heat index values up to 110. Sunday night, partly cloudy. Humid with lows in the mid-70s. South winds around 5 miles per hour. Heat index values up to 109 early in the evening. Monday and Monday night, mostly clear. Hot. Highs in the upper 90s. Lows in the upper 70s. Heat index values up to 110. Tuesday, sunny. Highs in the lower 90s. Heat index values up to 105. Tuesday night, partly cloudy. Lows in the lower 70s. Heat index values up to 100 early in the evening. Wednesday and Wednesday night, mostly clear. Highs in the lower 90s. Lows in the lower 70s. Thursday, mostly sunny. Highs in the lower 90s. Thursday night and Friday, partly cloudy. A slight chance of showers and thunderstorms. Lows in the lower 70s. Highs around 90. Chance of rain 20%. At 2 a.m. at Lambert Field in St. Louis, heavy rain and fog were reported with a temperature of 70 degrees. The dew point was 66, giving us a relative humidity of 87%. The wind was south at 7 miles an hour, and the pressure was 30.05 inches and steady. Elsewhere in the metro area, in Chesterfield, it was cloudy and the temperature was 71. In Cahokia, it was cloudy and 70 degrees. In St. Charles, it was cloudy and 69. Across the region, it was cloudy in Columbia, Missouri, with a temperature of 69. In Quincy, it was cloudy and 67 degrees. In Kansas City, it was mostly cloudy and the temperature was 74.
it was cloudy in Springfield, Missouri, with a temperature of 75. In Rolla, it was cloudy and the temperature was 70. In Farmington, it was 69 degrees. It was mostly cloudy in Cape Girardeau, with 71 degrees. It was cloudy in Springfield, Illinois, with a temperature of 65. Once again in St. Louis, heavy rain and fog were reported. The temperature was 70 degrees and the wind was south at 7 miles an hour. At 3 a.m. at Lambert Field in St. Louis, rain and fog were reported with a temperature of 69 degrees. The dew point was 67, giving us a relative humidity of 93%. The wind was southeast at 6 miles an hour, and the pressure was 30.04 inches and falling. Elsewhere in the metro area, in Chesterfield, a thunderstorm was reported and the temperature was 70. In Cahokia, it was cloudy and 70 degrees. In St. Charles, light rain and fog were reported and 69. Across the region, it was cloudy in Columbia, Missouri, with a temperature of 70. In Quincy, it was cloudy and 67 degrees. In Kansas City, fog was reported and the temperature was 74. It was mostly cloudy in Springfield, Missouri, with a temperature of 74. In Rolla, light rain was falling and the temperature was 69. In Farmington, it was 69 degrees. It was cloudy in Cape Girardeau, with 71 degrees. It was cloudy in Springfield, Illinois, with a temperature of 65. Once again in St. Louis, rain and fog were reported. The temperature was 69 degrees and the wind was southeast at 6 miles an hour. This is a special weather statement for the following counties in Missouri: Franklin, Jefferson, Lincoln, St. Charles, St. Louis City, St. Louis, and Warren, and the following counties in Illinois: Madison, Monroe, and St. Clair. Heat advisory remains in effect from 11 a.m. Sunday to 9 p.m. Monday. Heat index values up to 110 expected. For portions of south central, southwest, and west central Illinois and central, east central, northeast, and southeast Missouri. From 11 a.m. Sunday to 9 p.m. Monday. Hot temperatures and high humidity may cause heat illnesses. The current time is 3:13 a.m. Central Daylight Time. This is NOAA, Weather Radio KDO 89 St. Louis, Missouri, broadcasting on 162.550 MHz. This program originates from the National Weather Service Forecast Office in St. Louis, Missouri, and serves parts of East Central Missouri and Southwest Illinois, including the St. Louis metro area and surrounding counties. Heat advisory in effect from 11 a.m. Sunday to 9 p.m. Monday. Extreme heat watch in effect from Monday evening through Tuesday evening. Rest of tonight, cloudy with a chance of showers with a slight chance of thunderstorms. Near steady temperature in the upper 60s. South winds around 5 miles per hour. Chance of rain 50%. Saturday, cloudy with a chance of showers with a slight chance of thunderstorms in the morning, then partly sunny in the afternoon. Warmer with highs in the upper 80s. South winds around 5 miles per hour. Chance of rain 50%. Heat index values up to 100 in the afternoon. Saturday night, partly cloudy. Humid with lows in the lower 70s. Southeast winds around 5 miles per hour in the evening, becoming light and variable. Heat index values up to 101 early in the evening. Sunday, mostly sunny. Humid with highs in the mid-90s. South winds around 5 miles per hour. Heat index values up to 110. Sunday night, partly cloudy. Humid with lows in the mid-70s. South winds around 5 miles per hour. Heat index values up to 109 early in the evening. Monday and Monday night, mostly clear. Hot. Highs in the upper 90s. Lows in the upper 70s. Heat index values up to 110. Tuesday, sunny. Highs in the lower 90s. Heat index values up to 105. Tuesday night, partly cloudy. Lows in the lower 70s.
heat index values up to 100 early in the evening. Wednesday and Wednesday night, mostly clear. Highs in the lower 90s. Lows in the lower 70s. Thursday, mostly sunny. Highs in the lower 90s. Thursday night and Friday, partly cloudy. A slight chance of showers and thunderstorms. Lows in the lower 70s. Highs around 90. Chance of rain 20%. At 3 a.m. at Lambert Field in St. Louis, rain and fog were reported with a temperature of 69 degrees. The dew point was 67, giving us a relative humidity of 93%. The wind was southeast at 6 miles an hour, and the pressure was 30.04 inches and falling. Elsewhere in the metro area, in Chesterfield, a thunderstorm was reported and the temperature was 70. In Cahokia, it was cloudy and 70 degrees. In St. Charles, light rain and fog were reported and 69. Across the region, it was cloudy in Columbia, Missouri, with a temperature of 70. In Quincy, it was cloudy and 67 degrees. In Kansas City, fog was reported and the temperature was 74. It was mostly cloudy in Springfield, Missouri, with a temperature of 74. In Rolla, light rain was falling and the temperature was 69. In Farmington, it was 69 degrees. It was cloudy in Cape Girardeau, with 71 degrees. It was cloudy in Springfield, Illinois, with a temperature of 65. Once again in St. Louis, rain and fog were reported. The temperature was 69 degrees and the wind was southeast at 6 miles an hour. This is a special weather statement for the following counties in Missouri, Franklin, Jefferson, Lincoln, St. Charles, St. Louis City, St. Louis, and Warren, and the following counties in Illinois, Madison, Monroe, and St. Clair. Heat advisory remains in effect from 11 a.m. Sunday to 9 p.m. Monday. Heat index values up to 110 expected. For portions of South Central, Southwest, and West Central Illinois and Central, East Central, Northeast, and Southeast Missouri. From 11 a.m. Sunday to 9 p.m. Monday. Hot temperatures and high humidity may cause heat illnesses. The current time is 3:18 a.m. Central Daylight Time. This is NOAA, Weather Radio KDO 89 St. Louis, Missouri, broadcasting on 162.550 MHz. This program originates from the National Weather Service Forecast Office in St. Louis, Missouri, and serves parts of East Central Missouri and Southwest Illinois, including the St. Louis metro area and surrounding counties. Heat advisory in effect from 11 a.m. Sunday to 9 p.m. Monday. Extreme heat watch in effect from Monday evening through Tuesday evening. Rest of tonight, cloudy with a chance of showers with a slight chance of thunderstorms. Near steady temperature in the upper 60s. South winds around 5 miles per hour. Chance of rain 50%. Saturday, cloudy with a chance of showers with a slight chance of thunderstorms in the morning, then partly sunny in the afternoon. Warmer with highs in the upper 80s. South winds around 5 miles per hour. Chance of rain 50%. Heat index values up to 100 in the afternoon. Saturday night, partly cloudy. Humid with lows in the lower 70s. Southeast winds around 5 miles per hour in the evening, becoming light and variable. Heat index values up to 101 early in the evening. Sunday, mostly sunny. Humid with highs in the mid-90s. South winds around 5 miles per hour. Heat index values up to 110. Sunday night, partly cloudy. Humid with lows in the mid-70s. South winds around 5 miles per hour. Heat index values up to 109 early in the evening. Monday and Monday night, mostly clear. Hot. Highs in the upper 90s. Lows in the upper 70s. Heat index values up to 110. Tuesday, sunny. Highs in the lower 90s. Heat index values up to 105. Tuesday night, partly cloudy. Lows in the lower 70s.
heat index values up to 100 early in the evening. Wednesday and Wednesday night, mostly clear. Highs in the lower 90s. Lows in the lower 70s. Thursday, mostly sunny. Highs in the lower 90s. Thursday night and Friday, partly cloudy. Slight chance of showers and thunderstorms. Lows in the lower 70s. Highs around 90. Chance of rain 20%. At 3 a.m. at Lambert Field in St. Louis, rain and fog were reported with a temperature of 69 degrees. The dew point was 67, giving us a relative humidity of 93%. The wind was southeast at 6 miles an hour, and the pressure was 30.04 inches and falling. Elsewhere in the metro area, in Chesterfield, a thunderstorm was reported and the temperature was 70. In Cahokia, it was cloudy and 70 degrees. In St. Charles, light rain and fog were reported and 69. Across the region, it was cloudy in Columbia, Missouri, with a temperature of 70. In Quincy, it was cloudy and 67 degrees. In Kansas City, fog was reported and the temperature was 74. It was mostly cloudy in Springfield, Missouri, with a temperature of chance of showers and thunderstorms.

in Cahokia, it was cloudy and 70 degrees. In St. Charles, light rain and fog were reported and 69. Across the region, it was cloudy in Columbia, Missouri, with a temperature of 70. In Quincy, it was cloudy and 67 degrees. In Kansas City, fog was reported and the temperature was 74. It was mostly cloudy in Springfield, Missouri, with a temperature of 74. In Rolla, light rain was falling and the temperature was 69. In Farmington, it was 69 degrees. It was cloudy in Cape Girardeau, with 71 degrees. It was cloudy in Springfield, Illinois, with a temperature of 65. Once again in St. Louis, rain and fog were reported. The temperature was 69 degrees and the wind was southeast at 6 miles an hour. This is a special weather statement for the following counties in Missouri: Franklin, Jefferson, Lincoln, St. Charles, St. Louis City, St. Louis, and Warren, and the following counties in Illinois: Madison, Monroe, and St. Clair. Heat advisory remains in effect from 11 a.m. Sunday to 9 p.m. Monday. Heat index values up to 110 expected. For portions of South Central, Southwest, and West Central Illinois and Central, East Central, Northeast, and Southeast Missouri. From 11 a.m. Sunday to 9 p.m. Monday. Hot temperatures and high humidity may cause heat illnesses. The current time is 3:23 a.m. Central Daylight Time. This is NOAA, Weather Radio KDO 89 St. Louis, Missouri, broadcasting on 162.550 MHz. This program originates from the National Weather Service Forecast Office in St. Louis, Missouri, and serves parts of East Central Missouri and Southwest Illinois, including the St. Louis metro area and surrounding counties. Heat advisory in effect from 11 a.m. Sunday to 9 p.m. Monday. Extreme heat watch in effect from Monday evening through Tuesday evening. Rest of tonight, cloudy with a chance of showers with a slight chance of thunderstorms. Near steady temperature in the upper 60s. South winds around 5 miles per hour. Chance of rain 50%. Saturday, cloudy with a chance of showers with a slight chance of thunderstorms in the morning, then partly sunny in the afternoon. Warmer with highs in the upper 80s. South winds around 5 miles per hour. Chance of rain 50%. Heat index values up to 100 in the afternoon. Saturday night, partly cloudy. Humid with lows in the lower 70s. Southeast winds around 5 miles per hour in the evening, becoming light and variable. Heat index values up to 101 early in the evening. Sunday, mostly sunny. Humid with highs in the mid-90s. South winds around 5 miles per hour. Heat index values up to 110. Sunday night, partly cloudy. Humid with lows in the mid-70s. South winds around 5 miles per hour. Heat index values up to 109 early in the evening. Monday and Monday night, mostly clear. Hot. Highs in the upper 90s. Lows in the upper 70s. Heat index values up to 110. Tuesday, sunny. Highs in the lower 90s. Heat index values up to 105. Tuesday night, partly cloudy. Lows in the lower 70s. Heat index values up to 100 early in the evening. Wednesday and Wednesday night, mostly clear. Highs in the lower 90s. Lows in the lower 70s. Thursday, mostly sunny. Highs in the lower 90s. Thursday night and Friday, partly cloudy. A slight chance of showers and thunderstorms. Lows in the lower 70s. Highs around 90. Chance of rain 20%. At 3 a.m. at Lambert Field in St. Louis, rain and fog were reported with a temperature of 69 degrees. The dew point was 67, giving us a relative humidity of 93%. The wind was southeast at 6 miles an hour, and the pressure was 30.04 inches and falling. Elsewhere in the metro area, in Chesterfield, a thunderstorm was reported and the temperature was 70.

Cahokia, it was cloudy and 70 degrees. In St. Charles, light rain and fog were reported and 69. Across the region, it was cloudy in Columbia, Missouri, with a temperature of 70. In Quincy, it was cloudy and 67 degrees. In Kansas City, fog was reported and the temperature was 74. It was mostly cloudy in Springfield, Missouri, with a temperature of 74. In Rolla, light rain was falling and the temperature was 69. In Farmington, it was 69 degrees. It was cloudy in Cape Girardeau, with 71 degrees. It was cloudy in Springfield, Illinois, with a temperature of 65. Once again in St. Louis, rain and fog were reported. The temperature was 69 degrees and the wind was southeast at 6 miles an hour. This is a special weather statement for the following counties in Missouri: Franklin, Jefferson, Lincoln, St. Charles, St. Louis City, St. Louis, and Warren, and the following counties in Illinois: Madison, Monroe, and St. Clair. Heat advisory remains in effect from 11 a.m. Sunday to 9 p.m. Monday. Heat index values up to 110 expected. For portions of south central, southwest, and west central Illinois and central, east central, northeast, and southeast Missouri. From 11 a.m. Sunday to 9 p.m. Monday. Hot temperatures and high humidity may cause heat illnesses. The current time is 3:28 a.m. Central Daylight Time. This is NOAA, Weather Radio KDO 89 St. Louis, Missouri, broadcasting on 162.550 MHz. This program originates from the National Weather Service Forecast Office in St. Louis, Missouri, and serves parts of east central Missouri and southwest Illinois, including the St. Louis metro area and surrounding counties. Heat advisory in effect from 11 a.m. Sunday to 9 p.m. Monday. Extreme heat watch in effect from Monday evening through Tuesday evening. Rest of tonight, cloudy with a chance of showers with a slight chance of thunderstorms. Near steady temperature in the upper 60s. South winds around 5 miles per hour. Chance of rain 50%. Saturday, cloudy with a chance of showers with a slight chance of thunderstorms in the morning, then partly sunny in the afternoon. Warmer with highs in the upper 80s. South winds around 5 miles per hour. Chance of rain 50%. Heat index values up to 100 in the afternoon. Saturday night, partly cloudy. Humid with lows in the lower 70s. Southeast winds around 5 miles per hour in the evening, becoming light and variable. Heat index values up to 101 early in the evening. Sunday, mostly sunny. Humid with highs in the mid-90s. South winds around 5 miles per hour. Heat index values up to 110. Sunday night, partly cloudy. Humid with lows in the mid-70s. South winds around 5 miles per hour. Heat index values up to 109 early in the evening. Monday and Monday night, mostly clear. Hot. Highs in the upper 90s. Lows in the upper 70s. Heat index values up to 110. Tuesday, sunny. Highs in the lower 90s. Heat index values up to 105. Tuesday night, partly cloudy. Lows in the lower 70s. Heat index values up to 100 early in the evening. Wednesday and Wednesday night, mostly clear. Highs in the lower 90s. Lows in the lower 70s. Thursday, mostly sunny. Highs in the lower 90s. Thursday night and Friday, partly cloudy. A slight chance of showers and thunderstorms. Lows in the lower 70s. Highs around 90. Chance of rain 20%. At 3 a.m. at Lambert Field in St. Louis, rain and fog were reported with a temperature of 69 degrees. The dew point was 67, giving us a relative humidity of 93%. The wind was southeast at 6 miles an hour, and the pressure was 30.04 inches and falling. Elsewhere in the metro area, in Chesterfield, a thunderstorm was reported and the temperature was 70. In Cahokia, it was
cloudy and 70 degrees. In St. Charles, light rain and fog were reported and 69. Across the region, it was cloudy in Columbia, Missouri, with a temperature of 70. In Quincy, it was cloudy and 67 degrees. In Kansas City, fog was reported and the temperature was 74. It was mostly cloudy in Springfield, Missouri, with a temperature of 74. In Rolla, light rain was falling and the temperature was 69. In Farmington, it was 69 degrees. It was cloudy in Cape Girardeau, with 71 degrees. It was cloudy in Springfield, Illinois, with a temperature of 65. Once again in St. Louis, rain and fog were reported. The temperature was 69 degrees and the wind was southeast at 6 miles an hour. This is a special weather statement for the following counties in Missouri: Franklin, Jefferson, Lincoln, St. Charles, St. Louis City, St. Louis and Warren, and the following counties in Illinois: Madison, Monroe and St. Clair. Heat advisory remains in effect from 11 a.m. Sunday to 9 p.m. Monday. Heat index values up to 110 expected. For portions of south central, southwest, and west central Illinois and central, east central, northeast, and southeast Missouri. From 11 a.m. Sunday to 9 p.m. Monday. Hot temperatures and high humidity may cause heat illnesses. The current time is 3:33 a.m. Central Daylight Time. This is NOAA, Weather Radio KDO 89 St. Louis, Missouri, broadcasting on 162.550 MHz. This program originates from the National Weather Service Forecast Office in St. Louis, Missouri, and serves parts of East Central Missouri and Southwest Illinois, including the St. Louis metro area and surrounding counties. Heat advisory in effect from 11 a.m. Sunday to 9 p.m. Monday. Extreme heat watch in effect from Monday evening through Tuesday evening. Rest of tonight, cloudy with a chance of showers with a slight chance of thunderstorms. Near steady temperature in the upper 60s. South winds around 5 miles per hour. Chance of rain 50%. Saturday, cloudy with a chance of showers with a slight chance of thunderstorms in the morning, then partly sunny in the afternoon. Warmer with highs in the upper 80s. South winds around 5 miles per hour. Chance of rain 50%. Heat index values up to 100 in the afternoon. Saturday night, partly cloudy. Humid with lows in the lower 70s. Southeast winds around 5 miles per hour in the evening, becoming light and variable. Heat index values up to 101 early in the evening. Sunday, mostly sunny. Humid with highs in the mid-90s. South winds around 5 miles per hour. Heat index values up to 110. Sunday night, partly cloudy. Humid with lows in the mid-70s. South winds around 5 miles per hour. Heat index values up to 109 early in the evening. Monday and Monday night, mostly clear. Hot. Highs in the upper 90s. Lows in the upper 70s. Heat index values up to 110. Tuesday, sunny. Highs in the lower 90s. Heat index values up to 105. Tuesday night, partly cloudy. Lows in the lower 70s. Heat index values up to 100 early in the evening. Wednesday and Wednesday night, mostly clear. Highs in the lower 90s. Lows in the lower 70s. Thursday, mostly sunny. Highs in the lower 90s. Thursday night and Friday, partly cloudy. A slight chance of showers and thunderstorms. Lows in the lower 70s. Highs around 90. Chance of rain 20%. Heat advisory in effect from 11 a.m. Sunday to 9 p.m. Monday. Extreme heat watch in effect from Monday evening through Tuesday evening. Today, cloudy with a chance of showers with a slight chance of thunderstorms this morning. Then partly sunny this afternoon. Warmer with highs in the upper 80s. South winds around 5 miles per hour. Chance of rain 50%. Heat index values up to 100 this afternoon.
Tonight, partly cloudy. Humid with lows in the lower 70s. Southeast winds around 5 miles per hour in the evening, becoming light and variable. Heat index values up to 101 early in the evening. Sunday, mostly sunny. Humid with highs in the mid-90s. South winds around 5 miles per hour. Heat index values up to 110. Sunday night, partly cloudy. Humid with lows in the mid-70s. South winds around 5 miles per hour. Heat index values up to 109 early in the evening. Monday, sunny, hot with highs in the upper 90s. Southwest winds 5 to 10 miles per hour. Heat index values up to 112. Monday night and Tuesday, mostly clear. Lows in the upper 70s. Highs in the lower 90s. Heat index values up to 110. Tuesday night, partly cloudy. Lows in the lower 70s. Heat index values up to 100 early in the evening. Wednesday and Wednesday night, mostly clear. Highs in the lower 90s. Lows in the lower 70s. Thursday, mostly sunny. Highs in the lower 90s. Thursday night and Friday, partly cloudy. A slight chance of showers and thunderstorms. Lows in the lower 70s. Highs around 90. Chance of rain 20%. At 3 a.m. at Lambert Field in St. Louis, rain and fog were reported with a temperature of 69 degrees. The dew point was 67, giving us a relative humidity of 93%. The wind was southeast at 6 miles an hour, and the pressure was 30.04 inches and falling. Elsewhere in the metro area, in Chesterfield, a thunderstorm was reported and the temperature was 70. In Cahokia, it was cloudy and 70 degrees. In St. Charles, light rain and fog were reported and 69. Across the region, it was cloudy in Columbia, Missouri, with a temperature of 70. In Quincy, it was cloudy and 67 degrees. In Kansas City, fog was reported and the temperature was 74. It was mostly cloudy in Springfield, Missouri, with a temperature of 74. In Rolla, light rain was falling and the temperature was 69. In Farmington, it was 69 degrees. It was cloudy in Cape Girardeau, with 71 degrees. It was cloudy in Springfield, Illinois, with a temperature of 65. Once again in St. Louis, rain and fog were reported, the temperature was 69 degrees and the wind was southeast at 6 miles an hour. This is a special weather statement for the following counties in Missouri: Franklin, Jefferson, Lincoln, St. Charles, St. Louis City, St. Louis, and Warren, and the following counties in Illinois: Madison, Monroe, and St. Clair. Heat advisory remains in effect from 11 a.m. Sunday to 9 p.m. Monday. Heat index values up to 110 expected. For portions of South Central, Southwest, and West Central Illinois and Central, East Central, Northeast, and Southeast Missouri. From 11 a.m. Sunday to 9 p.m. Monday. Hot temperatures and high humidity may cause heat illnesses. The current time is 3:40 a.m. Central Daylight Time. This is NOAA, Weather Radio KDO 89 St. Louis, Missouri, broadcasting on 162.550 MHz. This program originates from the National Weather Service Forecast Office in St. Louis, Missouri, and serves parts of East Central Missouri and Southwest Illinois, including the St. Louis metro area and surrounding counties. Heat advisory in effect from 11 a.m. Sunday to 9 p.m. Monday. Extreme heat watch in effect from Monday evening through Tuesday evening. Today, cloudy with a chance of showers with a slight chance of thunderstorms this morning, then partly sunny this afternoon. Warmer with highs in the upper 80s. South winds around 5 miles per hour. Chance of rain 50%. Heat index values up to 100 this afternoon. Tonight, partly cloudy. Humid with lows in the lower 70s. Southeast winds around 5 miles per hour in the evening, becoming light and variable.
heat index values up to 101 early in the evening. Sunday, mostly sunny. Humid with highs in the mid-90s. South winds around 5 miles per hour. Heat index values up to 110. Sunday night, partly cloudy. Humid with lows in the mid-70s. South winds around 5 miles per hour. Heat index values up to 109 early in the evening. Monday, sunny, hot with highs in the upper 90s. Southwest winds 5 to 10 miles per hour. Heat index values up to 112. Monday night and Tuesday, mostly clear. Lows in the upper 70s. Highs in the lower 90s. Heat index values up to 110. Tuesday night, partly cloudy. Lows in the lower 70s. Heat index values up to 100 early in the evening. Wednesday and Wednesday night, mostly clear. Highs in the lower 90s. Lows in the lower 70s. Thursday, mostly sunny. Highs in the lower 90s. Thursday night and Friday, partly cloudy. A slight chance of showers and thunderstorms. Lows in the lower 70s. Highs around 90. Chance of rain 20%. At 3 a.m. at Lambert Field in St. Louis, rain and fog were reported with a temperature of 69 degrees. The dew point was 67, giving us a relative humidity of 93%. The wind was southeast at 6 miles an hour, and the pressure was 30.04 inches and falling. Elsewhere in the metro area, in Chesterfield, a thunderstorm was reported and the temperature was 70. In Cahokia, it was cloudy and 70 degrees. In St. Charles, light rain and fog were reported and 69. Across the region, it was cloudy in Columbia, Missouri, with a temperature of 70. In Quincy, it was cloudy and 67 degrees. In Kansas City, fog was reported and the temperature was 74. It was mostly cloudy in Springfield, Missouri, with a temperature of 74. In Rolla, light rain was falling and the temperature was 69. In Farmington, it was 69 degrees. It was cloudy in Cape Girardeau, with 71 degrees. It was cloudy in Springfield, Illinois, with a temperature of 65. Once again in St. Louis, rain and fog were reported. The temperature was 69 degrees and the wind was southeast at 6 miles an hour. This is a special weather statement for the following counties in Missouri, Franklin, Jefferson, Lincoln, St. Charles, St. Louis City, St. Louis and Warren, and the following counties in Illinois, Madison, Monroe and St. Clair. Heat advisory remains in effect from 11 a.m. Sunday to 9 p.m. Monday. Heat index values up to 110 expected. For portions of South Central, Southwest, and West Central Illinois and Central, East Central, Northeast, and Southeast Missouri. From 11 a.m. Sunday to 9 p.m. Monday. Hot temperatures and high humidity may cause heat illnesses. The current time is 3:45 a.m. Central Daylight Time. This is NOAA, Weather Radio KDO 89 St. Louis, Missouri, broadcasting on 162.550 MHz. 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Heat advisory in effect from 11 a.m. Sunday to 9 p.m. Monday. Extreme heat watch in effect from Monday evening through Tuesday evening. Today, cloudy with a chance of showers with a slight chance of thunderstorms this morning, then partly sunny this afternoon. Warmer with highs in the upper 80s. South winds around 5 miles per hour. Chance of rain 50%. Heat index values up to 100 this afternoon. Tonight, partly cloudy. Humid with lows in the lower 70s. Southeast winds around 5 miles per hour in the evening, becoming light and variable. Heat index values up to 101 early in the evening. Sunday, mostly sunny. Humid with highs in the mid-90s. South winds around 5 miles per hour.
heat index values up to 110. Sunday night, partly cloudy. Humid with lows in the mid-70s. South winds around 5 miles per hour. Heat index values up to 109 early in the evening. Monday, sunny, hot with highs in the upper 90s. Southwest winds 5 to 10 miles per hour. Heat index values up to 112. Monday night and Tuesday, mostly clear. Lows in the upper 70s. Highs in the lower 90s. Heat index values up to 110. Tuesday night, partly cloudy. Lows in the lower 70s. Heat index values up to 100 early in the evening. Wednesday and Wednesday night, mostly clear. Highs in the lower 90s. Lows in the lower 70s. Thursday, mostly sunny. Highs in the lower 90s. Thursday night and Friday, partly cloudy. A slight chance of showers and thunderstorms. Lows in the lower 70s. Highs around 90. Chance of rain 20%. At 3 a.m. at Lambert Field in St. Louis, rain and fog were reported with a temperature of 69 degrees. The dew point was 67, giving us a relative humidity of 93%. The wind was southeast at 6 miles an hour, and the pressure was 30.04 inches and falling. Elsewhere in the metro area, in Chesterfield, a thunderstorm was reported and the temperature was 70. In Cahokia, it was cloudy and 70 degrees. In St. Charles, light rain and fog were reported and 69. Across the region, it was cloudy in Columbia, Missouri, with a temperature of 70. In Quincy, it was cloudy and 67 degrees. In Kansas City, fog was reported and the temperature was 74. It was mostly cloudy in Springfield, Missouri, with a temperature of 74. In Rolla, light rain was falling and the temperature was 69. In Farmington, it was 69 degrees. It was cloudy in Cape Girardeau, with 71 degrees. It was cloudy in Springfield, Illinois, with a temperature of 65. Once again in St. Louis, rain and fog were reported. The temperature was 69 degrees and the wind was southeast at 6 miles an hour. This is a special weather statement for the following counties in Missouri: Franklin, Jefferson, Lincoln, St. Charles, St. Louis City, St. Louis, and Warren, and the following counties in Illinois: Madison, Monroe, and St. Clair. Heat advisory remains in effect from 11 a.m. Sunday to 9 p.m. Monday. Heat index values up to 110 expected. For portions of South Central, Southwest, and West Central Illinois and Central, East Central, Northeast, and Southeast Missouri. From 11 a.m. Sunday to 9 p.m. Monday. Hot temperatures and high humidity may cause heat illnesses. The current time is 3:50 a.m. Central Daylight Time. This is NOAA, Weather Radio KDO 89 St. Louis, Missouri, broadcasting on 162.550 MHz. This program originates from the National Weather Service Forecast Office in St. Louis, Missouri, and serves parts of East Central Missouri and Southwest Illinois, including the St. Louis metro area and surrounding counties. Heat advisory in effect from 11 a.m. Sunday to 9 p.m. Monday. Extreme heat watch in effect from Monday evening through Tuesday evening. Today, cloudy with a chance of showers with a slight chance of thunderstorms this morning, then partly sunny this afternoon. Warmer with highs in the upper 80s. South winds around 5 miles per hour. Chance of rain 50%. Heat index values up to 100 this afternoon. Tonight, partly cloudy. Humid with lows in the lower 70s. Southeast winds around 5 miles per hour in the evening, becoming light and variable. Heat index values up to 101 early in the evening. Sunday, mostly sunny. Humid with highs in the mid-90s. South winds around 5 miles per hour. Heat index values up to 110. Sunday night, partly cloudy. Humid with lows in the mid-70s. South winds around 5 miles per hour.
heat index values up to 109 early in the evening. Monday, sunny, hot with highs in the upper 90s. Southwest winds 5 to 10 miles per hour. Heat index values up to 112. Monday night and Tuesday, mostly clear. Lows in the upper 70s. Highs in the lower 90s. Heat index values up to 110. Tuesday night, partly cloudy. Lows in the lower 70s. Heat index values up to 100 early in the evening. Wednesday and Wednesday night, mostly clear. Highs in the lower 90s. Lows in the lower 70s. Thursday, mostly sunny. Highs in the lower 90s. Thursday night and Friday, partly cloudy. A slight chance of showers and thunderstorms. Lows in the lower 70s. Highs around 90. Chance of rain 20%. At 3 a.m. at Lambert Field in St. Louis, rain and fog were reported with a temperature of 69 degrees. The dew point was 67, giving us a relative humidity of 93%. The wind was southeast at 6 miles an hour, and the pressure was 30.04 inches and falling. Elsewhere in the metro area, in Chesterfield, a thunderstorm was reported and the temperature was 70. In Cahokia, it was cloudy and 70 degrees. In St. Charles, light rain and fog were reported and 69. Across the region, it was cloudy in Columbia, Missouri, with a temperature of 70. In Quincy, it was cloudy and 67 degrees. In Kansas City, fog was reported and the temperature was 74. It was mostly cloudy in Springfield, Missouri, with a temperature of 74. In Rolla, light rain was falling and the temperature was 69. In Farmington, it was 69 degrees. It was cloudy in Cape Girardeau, with 71 degrees. It was cloudy in Springfield, Illinois, with a temperature of 65. Once again in St. Louis, rain and fog were reported. The temperature was 69 degrees and the wind was southeast at 6 miles an hour. This is a special weather statement for the following counties in Missouri: Franklin, Jefferson, Lincoln, St. Charles, St. Louis City, St. Louis, and Warren, and the following counties in Illinois: Madison, Monroe, and St. Clair. Heat advisory remains in effect from 11 a.m. Sunday to 9 p.m. Monday. Heat index values up to 110 expected. For portions of South Central, Southwest, and West Central Illinois and Central, East Central, Northeast, and Southeast Missouri. From 11 a.m. Sunday to 9 p.m. Monday. Hot temperatures and high humidity may cause heat illnesses. The current time is 3:54 a.m. Central Daylight Time. This is NOAA, Weather Radio KDO 89 St. Louis, Missouri, broadcasting on 162.550 MHz. This program originates from the National Weather Service Forecast Office in St. Louis, Missouri, and serves parts of East Central Missouri and Southwest Illinois, including the St. Louis metro area and surrounding counties. Heat advisory in effect from 11 a.m. Sunday to 9 p.m. Monday. Extreme heat watch in effect from Monday evening through Tuesday evening. Today, cloudy with a chance of showers with a slight chance of thunderstorms this morning, then partly sunny this afternoon. Warmer with highs in the upper 80s. South winds around 5 miles per hour. Chance of rain 50%. Heat index values up to 100 this afternoon. Tonight, partly cloudy. Humid with lows in the lower 70s. Southeast winds around 5 miles per hour in the evening, becoming light and variable. Heat index values up to 101 early in the evening. Sunday, mostly sunny. Humid with highs in the mid-90s. South winds around 5 miles per hour. Heat index values up to 110. Sunday night, partly cloudy. Humid with lows in the mid-70s. South winds around 5 miles per hour. Heat index values up to 109 early in the evening. Monday, sunny, hot with highs in the upper 90s. Southwest winds 5 to 10 miles per hour.
heat index values up to 112. Monday night and Tuesday, mostly clear.

highs in the lower 90s. Lows in the lower 70s. Thursday, mostly sunny. Highs in the lower 90s. Thursday night and Friday, partly cloudy. A slight chance of showers and thunderstorms. Lows in the lower 70s. Highs around 90. Chance of rain 20%. At 3 a.m. at Lambert Field in St. Louis, rain and fog were reported with a temperature of 69 degrees. The dew point was 67, giving us a relative humidity of 93%. The wind was southeast at 6 miles an hour, and the pressure was 30.04 inches and falling. Elsewhere in the metro area, in Chesterfield, a thunderstorm was reported and the temperature was 70. In Cahokia, it was cloudy and 70 degrees. In St. Charles, light rain and fog were reported and 69. Across the region, it was cloudy in Columbia, Missouri, with a temperature of 70. In Quincy, it was cloudy and 67 degrees. In Kansas City, fog was reported and the temperature was 74. It was mostly cloudy in Springfield, Missouri, with a temperature of 74. In Rolla, light rain was falling and the temperature was 69. In Farmington, it was 69 degrees. It was cloudy in Cape Girardeau, with 71 degrees. It was cloudy in Springfield, Illinois, with a temperature of 65. Once again in St. Louis, rain and fog were reported, the temperature was 69 degrees and the wind was southeast at 6 miles an hour. This is a special weather statement for the following counties in Missouri: Franklin, Jefferson, Lincoln, St. Charles, St. Louis City, St. Louis and Warren, and the following counties in Illinois: Madison, Monroe and St. Clair. Heat advisory remains in effect from 11 a.m. Sunday to 9 p.m. Monday. Heat index values up to 110 expected. For portions of south central, southwest, and west central Illinois and central, east central, northeast, and southeast Missouri. From 11 a.m. Sunday to 9 p.m. Monday. Hot temperatures and high humidity may cause heat illnesses. The current time is 3:59 a.m. Central Daylight Time. This is NOAA, Weather Radio KDO 89 St. Louis, Missouri, broadcasting on 162.550 MHz. This program originates from the National Weather Service Forecast Office in St. Louis, Missouri, and serves parts of east central Missouri and southwest Illinois, including the St. Louis metro area and surrounding counties. Heat advisory in effect from 11 a.m. Sunday to 9 p.m. Monday. Extreme heat watch in effect from Monday evening through Tuesday evening. Today, cloudy with a chance of showers with a slight chance of thunderstorms this morning, then partly sunny this afternoon. Warmer with highs in the upper 80s. South winds around 5 miles per hour. Chance of rain 50%. Heat index values up to 100 this afternoon. Tonight, partly cloudy. Humid with lows in the lower 70s. Southeast winds around 5 miles per hour in the evening, becoming light and variable. Heat index values up to 101 early in the evening. Sunday, mostly sunny. Humid with highs in the mid-90s. South winds around 5 miles per hour. Heat index values up to 110. Sunday night, partly cloudy. Humid with lows in the mid-70s. South winds around 5 miles per hour. Heat index values up to 109 early in the evening. Monday, sunny, hot with highs in the upper 90s. Southwest winds 5 to 10 miles per hour. Heat index values up to 112. Monday night and Tuesday, mostly clear. Lows in the upper 70s. Highs in the lower 90s. Heat index values up to 110. Tuesday night, partly cloudy. Lows in the lower 70s. Heat index values up to 100 in the evening. Wednesday and Wednesday night, mostly clear. Highs in the lower 90s. Lows in the lower 70s. Thursday, mostly sunny. Highs in the lower 90s. Thursday night and Friday, partly cloudy.
a slight chance of showers and thunderstorms. Lows in the lower 70s. Highs around 90. Chance of rain 20%. At 3 a.m. at Lambert Field in St. Louis, rain and fog were reported with a temperature of 69 degrees. The dew point was 67, giving us a relative humidity of 93%. The wind was southeast at 6 miles an hour, and the pressure was 30.04 inches and falling. Elsewhere in the metro area, in Chesterfield, a thunderstorm was reported and the temperature was 70. In Cahokia, it was cloudy and 70 degrees. In St. Charles, light rain and fog were reported and 69. Across the region, it was cloudy in Columbia, Missouri. Temperature of 70. In Quincy, it was cloudy and 67 degrees. In Kansas City, fog was reported and the temperature was 74. It was mostly cloudy in Springfield, Missouri, with a temperature of 74. In Rolla, light rain was falling and the temperature was 69. In Farmington, it was 69 degrees. It was cloudy in Cape Girardeau, with 71 degrees. It was cloudy in Springfield, Illinois, with a temperature of 65. Once again in St. Louis, rain and fog were reported, the temperature was 69 degrees and the wind was southeast at 6 miles an hour. This is a special weather statement for the following counties in Missouri, Franklin, Jefferson, Lincoln, St. Charles, St. Louis City, St. Louis and Warren, and the following counties in Illinois, Madison, Monroe and St. Clair. Heat advisory remains in effect from 11 a.m. Sunday to 9 p.m. Monday. Heat index values up to 110 expected. For portions of south central, southwest, and west central Illinois and central, east central, northeast, and southeast Missouri. From 11 a.m. Sunday to 9 p.m. Monday. Hot temperatures and high humidity may cause heat illnesses. The current time is 4:04 a.m. Central Daylight Time. This is NOAA, Weather Radio KDO 89 St. Louis, Missouri, broadcasting on 162.550 MHz. This program originates from the National Weather Service Forecast Office in St. Louis, Missouri, and serves parts of East Central Missouri and Southwest Illinois, including the St. Louis metro area and surrounding counties. Heat advisory in effect from 11 a.m. Sunday to 9 p.m. Monday. Extreme heat watch in effect from Monday evening through Tuesday evening. Today, cloudy with a chance of showers with a slight chance of thunderstorms this morning, then partly sunny this afternoon. Warmer with highs in the upper 80s. South winds around 5 miles per hour. Chance of rain 50%. Heat index values up to 100 this afternoon. Tonight, partly cloudy. Humid with lows in the lower 70s. Southeast winds around 5 miles per hour in the evening, becoming light and variable. Heat index values up to 101 early in the evening. Sunday, mostly sunny. Humid with highs in the mid-90s. South winds around 5 miles per hour. Heat index values up to 110. Sunday night, partly cloudy. Humid with lows in the mid-70s. South winds around 5 miles per hour. Heat index values up to 109 early in the evening. Monday, sunny, hot with highs in the upper 90s. Southwest winds 5 to 10 miles per hour. Heat index values up to 112. Monday night and Tuesday, mostly clear. Lows in the upper 70s. Highs in the lower 90s. Heat index values up to 110. Tuesday night, partly cloudy. Lows in the lower 70s. Heat index values up to 100 early in the evening. Wednesday and Wednesday night, mostly clear. Highs in the lower 90s. Lows in the lower 70s. Thursday, mostly sunny. Highs in the lower 90s. Thursday night and Friday, partly cloudy. A slight chance of showers and thunderstorms. Lows in the lower 70s. Highs around 90. Chance of rain 20%.
at 3 a.m. at Lambert Field in St. Louis, rain and fog were reported with a temperature of 69 degrees. The dew point was 67, giving us a relative humidity of 93%. The wind was southeast at 6 miles an hour, and the pressure was 30.04 inches and falling. Elsewhere in the metro area, in Chesterfield, a thunderstorm was reported and the temperature was 70. In Cahokia, it was cloudy and 70 degrees. In St. Charles, light rain and fog were reported and 69. Across the region, it was cloudy in Columbia, Missouri, with a temperature of 70. In Quincy, it was cloudy and 67 degrees. In Kansas City, fog was reported and the temperature was 74. It was mostly cloudy in Springfield, Missouri, with a temperature of 74. In Rolla, light rain was falling and the temperature was 69. In Farmington, it was 69 degrees. It was cloudy in Cape Girardeau, with 71 degrees. It was cloudy in Springfield, Illinois, with a temperature of 65. Once again in St. Louis, rain and fog were reported, the temperature was 69 degrees and the wind was southeast at 6 miles an hour. This is a special weather statement for the following counties in Missouri, Franklin, Jefferson, Lincoln, St. Charles, St. Louis City, St. Louis and Warren, and the following counties in Illinois, Madison, Monroe and St. Clair. Heat advisory remains in effect from 11 a.m. Sunday to 9 p.m. Monday. Heat index values up to 110 expected. For portions of South Central, Southwest, and West Central Illinois and Central, East Central, Northeast, and Southeast Missouri. From 11 a.m. Sunday to 9 p.m. Monday. Hot temperatures and high humidity may cause heat illnesses. The current time is 4:09 a.m. Central Daylight Time. This is NOAA, Weather Radio KDO 89 St. Louis, Missouri, broadcasting on 162.550 MHz. This program originates from the National Weather Service Forecast Office in St. Louis, Missouri, and serves parts of East Central Missouri and Southwest Illinois, including the St. Louis metro area and surrounding counties. Heat advisory in effect from 11 a.m. Sunday to 9 p.m. Monday. Extreme heat watch in effect from Monday evening through Tuesday evening. Today, cloudy with a chance of showers with a slight chance of thunderstorms this morning, then partly sunny this afternoon. Warmer with highs in the upper 80s. South winds around 5 miles per hour. Chance of rain 50%. Heat index values up to 100 this afternoon. Tonight, partly cloudy. Humid with lows in the lower 70s. Southeast winds around 5 miles per hour in the evening, becoming light and variable. Heat index values up to 101 early in the evening. Sunday, mostly sunny. Humid with highs in the mid-90s. South winds around 5 miles per hour. Heat index values up to 110. Sunday night, partly cloudy. Humid with lows in the mid-70s. South winds around 5 miles per hour. Heat index values up to 109 early in the evening. Monday, sunny, hot with highs in the upper 90s. Southwest winds 5 to 10 miles per hour. Heat index values up to 112. Monday night and Tuesday, mostly clear. Lows in the upper 70s. Highs in the lower 90s. Heat index values up to 110. Tuesday night, partly cloudy. Lows in the lower 70s. Heat index values up to 100 early in the evening. Wednesday and Wednesday night, mostly clear. Highs in the lower 90s. Lows in the lower 70s. Thursday, mostly sunny. Highs in the lower 90s. Thursday night and Friday, partly cloudy. A slight chance of showers and thunderstorms. Lows in the lower 70s. Highs around 90. Chance of rain 20%. At 4 a.m. at Lambert Field in St. Louis, heavy rain and fog were reported with a temperature of 69 degrees. The dew point was 67, giving us a relative humidity of 93%.
The wind was east at 3 miles an hour, and the pressure was 30.04 inches and steady. Elsewhere in the metro area, in Chesterfield, light rain was falling and the temperature was 69. In Belleville, it was 70 degrees. In Cahokia, rain and fog were reported, and 69 degrees. In St. Charles, light rain was falling and 68. Across the region, it was cloudy in Columbia, Missouri, with a temperature of 70. In Quincy, light rain and fog were reported, and 67 degrees. In Kansas City, it was clear and the temperature was 75. It was cloudy in Springfield, Missouri, with a temperature of 74. In Rolla, it was cloudy and the temperature was 70. In Farmington, it was 69 degrees. It was cloudy in Cape Girardeau, with 72 degrees. It was cloudy in Springfield, Illinois, with a temperature of 65. Once again in St. Louis, heavy rain and fog were reported. The temperature was 69 degrees and the wind was east at 3 miles an hour. This is a special weather statement for the following counties in Missouri: Franklin, Jefferson, Lincoln, St. Charles, St. Louis City, St. Louis, and Warren, and the following counties in Illinois: Madison, Monroe, and St. Clair. Heat advisory remains in effect from 11 a.m. Sunday to 9 p.m. Monday. Heat index values up to 110 expected. For portions of South Central, Southwest, and West Central Illinois and Central, East Central, Northeast, and Southeast Missouri. From 11 a.m. Sunday to 9 p.m. Monday. Hot temperatures and high humidity may cause heat illnesses. The current time is 4:13 a.m. Central Daylight Time. This is NOAA, Weather Radio KDO 89 St. Louis, Missouri, broadcasting on 162.550 MHz. This program originates from the National Weather Service Forecast Office in St. Louis, Missouri, and serves parts of East Central Missouri and Southwest Illinois, including the St. Louis metro area and surrounding counties. Heat advisory in effect from 11 a.m. Sunday to 9 p.m. Monday. Extreme heat watch in effect from Monday evening through Tuesday evening. Today, cloudy with a chance of showers with a slight chance of thunderstorms this morning, then partly sunny this afternoon. Warmer with highs in the upper 80s. South winds around 5 miles per hour. Chance of rain 50%. Heat index values up to 100 this afternoon. Tonight, partly cloudy. Humid with lows in the lower 70s. Southeast winds around 5 miles per hour in the evening, becoming light and variable. Heat index values up to 101 early in the evening. Sunday, mostly sunny. Humid with highs in the mid-90s. South winds around 5 miles per hour. Heat index values up to 110. Sunday night, partly cloudy. Humid with lows in the mid-70s. South winds around 5 miles per hour. Heat index values up to 109 early in the evening. Monday, sunny, hot with highs in the upper 90s. Southwest winds 5 to 10 miles per hour. Heat index values up to 112. Monday night and Tuesday, mostly clear. Lows in the upper 70s. Highs in the lower 90s. Heat index values up to 110. Tuesday night, partly cloudy. Lows in the lower 70s. Heat index values up to 100 early in the evening. Wednesday and Wednesday night, mostly clear. Highs in the lower 90s. Lows in the lower 70s. Thursday, mostly sunny. Highs in the lower 90s. Thursday night and Friday, partly cloudy. A slight chance of showers and thunderstorms. Lows in the lower 70s. Highs around 90. Chance of rain 20%. At 4 a.m. at Lambert Field in St. Louis, heavy rain and fog were reported with a temperature of 69 degrees. The dew point was 67, giving us a relative humidity of 93%. The wind was east at 3 miles an hour, and the pressure was 30.04 inches and steady.
Elsewhere in the metro area, in Chesterfield, light rain was falling and the temperature was 69. In Belleville, it was 70 degrees. In Cahokia, rain and fog were reported, and 69 degrees. In St. Charles, light rain was falling and 68. Across the region, it was cloudy in Columbia, Missouri, with a temperature of 70. In Quincy, light rain and fog were reported, and 67 degrees. In Kansas City, it was clear and the temperature was 75. It was cloudy in Springfield, Missouri, with a temperature of 74. In Rolla, it was cloudy and the temperature was 70. In Farmington, it was 69 degrees. It was cloudy in Cape Girardeau, with 72 degrees. It was cloudy in Springfield, Illinois, with a temperature of 65. Once again in St. Louis, heavy rain and fog were reported. The temperature was 69 degrees and the wind was east at 3 miles an hour. This is a special weather statement for the following counties in Missouri, Franklin, Jefferson, Lincoln, St. Charles, St. Louis City, St. Louis, and Warren, and the following counties in Illinois, Madison, Monroe, and St. Clair. Heat advisory remains in effect from 11 a.m. Sunday to 9 p.m. Monday. Heat index values up to 110 expected. For portions of South Central, Southwest, and West Central Illinois and Central, East Central, Northeast, and Southeast Missouri. From 11 a.m. Sunday to 9 p.m. Monday. Hot temperatures and high humidity may cause heat illnesses. The current time is 4:18 a.m. Central Daylight Time. This is NOAA, Weather Radio KDO 89 St. Louis, Missouri, broadcasting on 162.550 MHz. This program originates from the National Weather Service Forecast Office in St. Louis, Missouri, and serves parts of East Central Missouri and Southwest Illinois, including the St. Louis metro area and surrounding counties. Heat advisory in effect from 11 a.m. Sunday to 9 p.m. Monday. Extreme heat watch in effect from Monday evening through Tuesday evening. Today, cloudy with a chance of showers with a slight chance of thunderstorms this morning, then partly sunny this afternoon. Warmer with highs in the upper 80s. South winds around 5 miles per hour. Chance of rain 50%. Heat index values up to 100 this afternoon. Tonight, partly cloudy. Humid with lows in the lower 70s. Southeast winds around 5 miles per hour in the evening, becoming light and variable. Heat index values up to 101 early in the evening. Sunday, mostly sunny. Humid with highs in the mid-90s. South winds around 5 miles per hour. Heat index values up to 110. Sunday night, partly cloudy. Humid with lows in the mid-70s. South winds around 5 miles per hour. Heat index values up to 109 early in the evening. Monday, sunny, hot with highs in the upper 90s. Southwest winds 5 to 10 miles per hour. Heat index values up to 112. Monday night and Tuesday, mostly clear. Lows in the upper 70s. Highs in the lower 90s. Heat index values up to 110. Tuesday night, partly cloudy. Lows in the lower 70s. Heat index values up to 100 early in the evening. Wednesday and Wednesday night, mostly clear. Highs in the lower 90s. Lows in the lower 70s. Thursday, mostly sunny. Highs in the lower 90s. Thursday night and Friday, partly cloudy. A slight chance of showers and thunderstorms. Lows in the lower 70s. Highs around 90. Chance of rain 20%. At 4 a.m. at Lambert Field in St. Louis, heavy rain and fog were reported with a temperature of 69 degrees. The dew point was 67, giving us a relative humidity of 93%. The wind was east at 3 miles an hour, and the pressure was 30.04 inches and steady. Elsewhere in the metro area, in Chesterfield, light rain was falling and the temperature was 69. In Belleville, it was 70 degrees.
In Cahokia, rain and fog were reported, and 69 degrees. In St. Charles, light rain was falling and 68. Across the region, it was cloudy in Columbia, Missouri, with a temperature of 70. In Quincy, light rain and fog were reported, and 67 degrees. In Kansas City, it was clear and the temperature was 75. It was cloudy in Springfield, Missouri, with a temperature of 74. In Rolla, it was cloudy and the temperature was 70. In Farmington, it was 69 degrees. It was cloudy in Cape Girardeau, with 72 degrees. It was cloudy in Springfield, Illinois, with a temperature of 65. Once again in St. Louis, heavy rain and fog were reported. The temperature was 69 degrees and the wind was east at 3 miles an hour. This is a special weather statement, for the following rain was falling and the temperature was 69.

temperature was 70. In Farmington, it was 69 degrees. It was cloudy in Cape Girardeau with 72 degrees. It was cloudy in Springfield, Illinois, with a temperature of 65. Once again in St. Louis, heavy rain and fog were reported. The temperature was 69 degrees and the wind was east at 3 miles an hour. This is a special weather statement for the following counties in Missouri: Franklin, Jefferson, Lincoln, St. Charles, St. Louis City, St. Louis, and Warren, and the following counties in Illinois: Madison, Monroe, and St. Clair. Heat advisory remains in effect from 11 a.m. Sunday to 9 p.m. Monday. Heat index values up to 110 expected for portions of south central, southwest, and west central Illinois and central, east central, northeast, and southeast Missouri. From 11 a.m. Sunday to 9 p.m. Monday, hot temperatures and high humidity may cause heat illnesses. The current time is 4:23 a.m. Central Daylight Time. 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This program originates from the National Weather Service Forecast Office in St. Louis, Missouri, and serves parts of East Central Missouri and Southwest Illinois, including the St. Louis metro area and surrounding counties. Heat advisory in effect from 11 a.m. Sunday to 9 p.m. Monday. Extreme heat watch in effect from Monday evening through Tuesday evening. Today, cloudy with a chance of showers with a slight chance of thunderstorms this morning, then partly sunny this afternoon. Warmer with highs in the upper 80s. South winds around 5 miles per hour. Chance of rain 50%. Heat index values up to 100 this afternoon. Tonight, partly cloudy. Humid with lows in the lower 70s. Southeast winds around 5 miles per hour in the evening, becoming light and variable. Heat index values up to 101 early in the evening. Sunday, mostly sunny. Humid with highs in the mid-90s. South winds around 5 miles per hour. Heat index values up to 110. Sunday night, partly cloudy. Humid with lows in the mid-70s. South winds around 5 miles per hour. Heat index values up to 109 early in the evening. Monday, sunny, hot with highs in the upper 90s. Southwest winds 5 to 10 miles per hour. Heat index values up to 112. Monday night and Tuesday, mostly clear. Lows in the upper 70s. Highs in the lower 90s. Heat index values up to 110. Tuesday night, partly cloudy. Lows in the lower 70s. Heat index values up to 100 early in the evening. Wednesday and Wednesday night, mostly clear. Highs in the lower 90s. Lows in the lower 70s. Thursday, mostly sunny. Highs in the lower 90s. Thursday night and Friday, partly cloudy. A slight chance of showers and thunderstorms. Lows in the lower 70s. Highs around 90. Chance of rain 20%. At 4 a.m. at Lambert Field in St. Louis, heavy rain and fog were reported with a temperature of 69 degrees. The dew point was 67, giving us a relative humidity of 93%. The wind was east at 3 miles an hour, and the pressure was 30.04 inches and steady. Elsewhere in the metro area, in Chesterfield, light rain was falling and the temperature was 69. In Belleville, it was 70 degrees. In Cahokia, rain and fog were reported, and 69 degrees. In St. Charles, light rain was falling and 68. Across the region, it was cloudy in Columbia, Missouri, with a temperature of 70. In Quincy, light rain and fog were reported, and 67 degrees. In Kansas City, it was clear and the temperature was 75. It was cloudy in Springfield, Missouri, with a temperature of 74. In Rolla, it was cloudy and the temperature was 70. In Farmington, it was 69 degrees. It was cloudy in Cape Girardeau with 72 degrees. It was cloudy in Springfield, Illinois.

with a temperature of 65. Once again in St. Louis, heavy rain and fog were reported. The temperature was 69 degrees and the wind was east at 3 miles an hour. This is a special weather statement for the following counties in Missouri: Franklin, Jefferson, Lincoln, St. Charles, St. Louis City, St. Louis and Warren, and the following counties in Illinois: Madison, Monroe and St. Clair. Heat advisory remains in effect from 11 a.m. Sunday to 9 p.m. Monday. Heat index values up to 110 expected. For portions of south central, southwest, and west central Illinois and central, east central, northeast, and southeast Missouri. From 11 a.m. Sunday to 9 p.m. Monday. Hot temperatures and high humidity may cause heat illnesses. The current time is 4:28 a.m. Central Daylight Time. 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This program originates from the National Weather Service Forecast Office in St. Louis, Missouri, and serves parts of East Central Missouri and Southwest Illinois, including the St. Louis metro area and surrounding counties. Heat advisory in effect from 11 a.m. Sunday to 9 p.m. Monday. Extreme heat watch in effect from Monday evening through Tuesday evening. Today, cloudy with a chance of showers with a slight chance of thunderstorms this morning, then partly sunny this afternoon. Warmer with highs in the upper 80s. South winds around 5 miles per hour. Chance of rain 50%. Heat index values up to 100 this afternoon. Tonight, partly cloudy. Humid with lows in the lower 70s. Southeast winds around 5 miles per hour in the evening, becoming light and variable. Heat index values up to 101 early in the evening. Sunday, mostly sunny. Humid with highs in the mid-90s. South winds around 5 miles per hour. Heat index values up to 110. Sunday night, partly cloudy. Humid with lows in the mid-70s. South winds around 5 miles per hour. Heat index values up to 109 early in the evening. Monday, sunny, hot with highs in the upper 90s. Southwest winds 5 to 10 miles per hour. Heat index values up to 112. Monday night and Tuesday, mostly clear. Lows in the upper 70s. Highs in the lower 90s. Heat index values up to 110. Tuesday night, partly cloudy. Lows in the lower 70s. Heat index values up to 100 early in the evening. Wednesday and Wednesday night, mostly clear. Highs in the lower 90s. Lows in the lower 70s. Thursday, mostly sunny. Highs in the lower 90s. Thursday night and Friday, partly cloudy. A slight chance of showers and thunderstorms. Lows in the lower 70s. Highs around 90. Chance of rain 20%. At 4 a.m. at Lambert Field in St. Louis, heavy rain and fog were reported with a temperature of 69 degrees. The dew point was 67, giving us a relative humidity of 93%. The wind was east at 3 miles an hour, and the pressure was 30.04 inches and steady. Elsewhere in the metro area, in Chesterfield, light rain was falling and the temperature was 69. In Belleville, it was 70 degrees. In Cahokia, rain and fog were reported, and 69 degrees. In St. Charles, light rain was falling and 68. Across the region, it was cloudy in Columbia, Missouri, with a temperature of 70. In Quincy, light rain and fog were reported, and 67 degrees. In Kansas City, it was clear and the temperature was 75. It was cloudy in Springfield, Missouri, with a temperature of 74. In Rolla, it was cloudy and the temperature was 70. In Farmington, it was 69 degrees. It was cloudy in Cape Girardeau, with 72 degrees. It was cloudy in Springfield, Illinois, with a temperature of 65. Once again in St. Louis, heavy rain and fog were reported. The temperature was 69 degrees and the wind was east at 3 miles an hour.
This is a special weather statement for the following counties in Missouri, Franklin, Jefferson, Lincoln, St. Charles, St. Louis City, St. Louis, and Warren, and the following counties in Illinois, Madison, Monroe, and St. Clair. Heat advisory remains in effect from 11 a.m. Sunday to 9 p.m. Monday. Heat index values up to 110 expected. For portions of south central, southwest, and west central Illinois and central, east central, northeast, and southeast Missouri. From 11 a.m. Sunday to 9 p.m. Monday. Hot temperatures and high humidity may cause heat illnesses. The current time is 4:33 a.m. Central Daylight Time. This is NOAA, Weather Radio KDO 89 St. Louis, Missouri, broadcasting on 162.550 MHz. This program originates from the National Weather Service Forecast Office in St. Louis, Missouri, and serves parts of east central Missouri and southwest Illinois, including the St. Louis metro area and surrounding counties. Heat advisory in effect from 11 a.m. Sunday to 9 p.m. Monday. Extreme heat watch in effect from Monday evening through Tuesday evening. Today, cloudy with a chance of showers with a slight chance of thunderstorms this morning, then partly sunny this afternoon. Warmer with highs in the upper 80s. South winds around 5 miles per hour. Chance of rain 50%. Heat index values up to 100 this afternoon. Tonight, partly cloudy. Humid with lows in the lower 70s. Southeast winds around 5 miles per hour in the evening, becoming light and variable. Heat index values up to 101 early in the evening. Sunday, mostly sunny. Humid with highs in the mid-90s. South winds around 5 miles per hour. Heat index values up to 110. Sunday night, partly cloudy. Humid with lows in the mid-70s. South winds around 5 miles per hour. Heat index values up to 109 early in the evening. Monday, sunny, hot with highs in the upper 90s. Southwest winds 5 to 10 miles per hour. Heat index values up to 112. Monday night and Tuesday, mostly clear. Lows in the upper 70s. Highs in the lower 90s. Heat index values up to 110. Tuesday night, partly cloudy. Lows in the lower 70s. Heat index values up to 100 early in the evening. Wednesday and Wednesday night, mostly clear. Highs in the lower 90s. Lows in the lower 70s. Thursday, mostly sunny. Highs in the lower 90s. Thursday night and Friday, partly cloudy. A slight chance of showers and thunderstorms. Lows in the lower 70s. Highs around 90. Chance of rain 20%. At 4 a.m. at Lambert Field in St. Louis, heavy rain and fog were reported with a temperature of 69 degrees. The dew point was 67, giving us a relative humidity of 93%. The wind was east at 3 miles an hour, and the pressure was 30.04 inches and steady. Elsewhere in the metro area, in Chesterfield, light rain was falling and the temperature was 69. In Belleville, it was 70 degrees. In Cahokia, rain and fog were reported, and 69 degrees. In St. Charles, light rain was falling and 68. Across the region, it was cloudy in Columbia, Missouri, with a temperature of 70. In Quincy, light rain and fog were reported, and 67 degrees. In Kansas City, it was clear and the temperature was 75. It was cloudy in Springfield, Missouri, with a temperature of 74. In Rolla, it was cloudy and the temperature was 70. In Farmington, it was 69 degrees. It was cloudy in Cape Girardeau, with 72 degrees. It was cloudy in Springfield, Illinois, with a temperature of 65. Once again in St. Louis, heavy rain and fog were reported. The temperature was 69 degrees and the wind was east at 3 miles an hour. This is a special weather statement for the following counties in Missouri, Franklin, Jefferson, Lincoln, St. Charles, St. Louis City, St. Louis, and Warren, and the following
counties in Illinois, Madison, Monroe, and St. Clair. Heat advisory remains in effect from 11 a.m. Sunday to 9 p.m. Monday. Heat index values up to 110 expected for portions of South Central, Southwest, and West Central Illinois and Central, East Central, Northeast, and Southeast Missouri. From 11 a.m. Sunday to 9 p.m. Monday. Hot temperatures and high humidity may cause heat illnesses. The current time is 4:37 a.m. Central Daylight Time. 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This program originates from the National Weather Service Forecast Office in St. Louis, Missouri, and serves parts of East Central Missouri and Southwest Illinois, including the St. Louis metro area and surrounding counties. Heat advisory in effect from 11 a.m. Sunday to 9 p.m. Monday. Extreme heat watch in effect from Monday evening through Tuesday evening. Today, cloudy with a chance of showers with a slight chance of thunderstorms this morning, then partly sunny this afternoon. Warmer with highs in the upper 80s. South winds around 5 miles per hour. Chance of rain 50%. Heat index values up to 100 this afternoon. Tonight, partly cloudy. Humid with lows in the lower 70s. Southeast winds around 5 miles per hour in the evening, becoming light and variable. Heat index values up to 101 early in the evening. Sunday, mostly sunny. Humid with highs in the mid-90s. South winds around 5 miles per hour. Heat index values up to 110. Sunday night, partly cloudy. Humid with lows in the mid-70s. South winds around 5 miles per hour. Heat index values up to 109 early in the evening. Monday, sunny, hot with highs in the upper 90s. Southwest winds 5 to 10 miles per hour. Heat index values up to 112. Monday night and Tuesday, mostly clear. Lows in the upper 70s. Highs in the lower 90s. Heat index values up to 110. Tuesday night, partly cloudy. Lows in the lower 70s. Heat index values up to 100 early in the evening. Wednesday and Wednesday night, mostly clear. Highs in the lower 90s. Lows in the lower 70s. Thursday, mostly sunny. Highs in the lower 90s. Thursday night and Friday, partly cloudy. A slight chance of showers and thunderstorms. Lows in the lower 70s. Highs around 90. Chance of rain 20%. At 4 a.m. at Lambert Field in St. Louis, heavy rain and fog were reported with a temperature of 69 degrees. The dew point was 67, giving us a relative humidity of 93%. The wind was east at 3 miles an hour, and the pressure was 30.04 inches and steady. Elsewhere in the metro area, in Chesterfield, light rain was falling and the temperature was 69. In Belleville, it was 70 degrees. In Cahokia, rain and fog were reported, and 69 degrees. In St. Charles, light rain was falling and 68. Across the region, it was cloudy in Columbia, Missouri, with a temperature of 70. In Quincy, light rain and fog were reported, and 67 degrees. In Kansas City, it was clear and the temperature was 75. It was cloudy in Springfield, Missouri, with a temperature of 74. In Rolla, it was cloudy and the temperature was 70. In Farmington, it was 69 degrees. It was cloudy in Cape Girardeau, with 72 degrees. It was cloudy in Springfield, Illinois, with a temperature of 65. Once again in St. Louis, heavy rain and fog were reported. The temperature was 69 degrees and the wind was east at 3 miles an hour. This is a special weather statement for the following counties in Missouri, Franklin, Jefferson, Lincoln, St. Charles, St. Louis City, St. Louis, and Warren, and the following counties in Illinois, Madison, Monroe, and St. Clair. Heat advisory remains in effect from 11 a.m. Sunday to 9 p.m. Monday. Heat index values
110 expected. For portions of south central, southwest, and west central Illinois and central, east central, northeast, and southeast Missouri. From 11 a.m. Sunday to 9 p.m. Monday. Hot temperatures and high humidity may cause heat illnesses. The current time is 4:42 a.m. Central Daylight Time. 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This program originates from the National Weather Service Forecast Office in St. Louis, Missouri, and serves parts of East Central Missouri and Southwest Illinois, including the St. Louis metro area and surrounding counties. Heat advisory in effect from 11 a.m. Sunday to 9 p.m. Monday. Extreme heat watch in effect from Monday evening through Tuesday evening. Today, cloudy with a chance of showers with a slight chance of thunderstorms this morning, then partly sunny this afternoon. Warmer with highs in the upper 80s. South winds around 5 miles per hour. Chance of rain 50%. Heat index values up to 100 this afternoon. Tonight, partly cloudy. Humid with lows in the lower 70s. Southeast winds around 5 miles per hour in the evening, becoming light and variable. Heat index values up to 101 early in the evening. Sunday, mostly sunny. Humid with highs in the mid-90s. South winds around 5 miles per hour. Heat index values up to 110. Sunday night, partly cloudy. Humid with lows in the mid-70s. South winds around 5 miles per hour. Heat index values up to 109 early in the evening. Monday, sunny, hot with highs in the upper 90s. Southwest winds 5 to 10 miles per hour. Heat index values up to 112. Monday night and Tuesday, mostly clear. Lows in the upper 70s. Highs in the lower 90s. Heat index values up to 110. Tuesday night, partly cloudy. Lows in the lower 70s. Heat index values up to 100 early in the evening. Wednesday and Wednesday night, mostly clear. Highs in the lower 90s. Lows in the lower 70s. Thursday, mostly sunny. Highs in the lower 90s. Thursday night and Friday, partly cloudy. A slight chance of showers and thunderstorms. Lows in the lower 70s. Highs around 90. Chance of rain 20%. At 4 a.m. at Lambert Field in St. Louis, heavy rain and fog were reported with a temperature of 69 degrees. The dew point was 67, giving us a relative humidity of 93%. The wind was east at 3 miles an hour, and the pressure was 30.04 inches and steady. Elsewhere in the metro area, in Chesterfield, light rain was falling and the temperature was 69. In Belleville, it was 70 degrees. In Cahokia, rain and fog were reported, and 69 degrees. In St. Charles, light rain was falling and 68. Across the region, it was cloudy in Columbia, Missouri, with a temperature of 70. In Quincy, light rain and fog were reported, and 67 degrees. In Kansas City, it was clear and the temperature was 75. It was cloudy in Springfield, Missouri, with a temperature of 74. In Rolla, it was cloudy and the temperature was 70. In Farmington, it was 69 degrees. It was cloudy in Cape Girardeau, with 72 degrees. It was cloudy in Springfield, Illinois, with a temperature of 65. Once again in St. Louis, heavy rain and fog were reported. The temperature was 69 degrees and the wind was east at 3 miles an hour. This is a special weather statement for the following counties in Missouri, Franklin, Jefferson, Lincoln, St. Charles, St. Louis City, St. Louis, and Warren, and the following counties in Illinois, Madison, Monroe, and St. Clair. Heat advisory remains in effect from 11 a.m. Sunday to 9 p.m. Monday. Heat index values up to 110 expected. For portions of South Central, Southwest, and West Central Illinois and Central, East Central, Northeast, and Southeast Missouri. From 11
a.m. Sunday to 9 p.m. Monday. Hot temperatures and high humidity may cause heat illnesses. The current time is 4:47 a.m. Central Daylight Time. This is NOAA, Weather Radio KDO 89 St. Louis, Missouri, broadcasting on 162.550 MHz. This program originates from the National Weather Service Forecast Office in St. Louis, Missouri, and serves parts of East Central Missouri and Southwest Illinois, including the St. Louis metro area and surrounding counties. Heat advisory in effect from 11 a.m. Sunday to 9 p.m. Monday. Extreme heat watch in effect from Monday evening through Tuesday evening. Today, cloudy with a chance of showers with a slight chance of thunderstorms this morning. Then partly sunny this afternoon. Warmer with highs in the upper 80s. South winds around 5 miles per hour. Chance of rain 50%. Heat index values up to 100 this afternoon. Tonight, partly cloudy. Humid with lows in the lower 70s. Southeast winds around 5 miles per hour in the evening, becoming light and variable. Heat index values up to 101 early in the evening. Sunday, mostly sunny. Humid with highs in the mid-90s. South winds around 5 miles per hour. Heat index values up to 110. Sunday night, partly cloudy. Humid with lows in the mid-70s. South winds around 5 miles per hour. Heat index values up to 109 early in the evening. Monday, sunny, hot with highs in the upper 90s. Southwest winds 5 to 10 miles per hour. Heat index values up to 112. Monday night and Tuesday, mostly clear. Lows in the upper 70s. Highs in the lower 90s. Heat index values up to 110. Tuesday night, partly cloudy. Lows in the lower 70s. Heat index values up to 100 early in the evening. Wednesday and Wednesday night, mostly clear. Highs in the lower 90s. Lows in the lower 70s. Thursday, mostly sunny. Highs in the lower 90s. Thursday night and Friday, partly cloudy. A slight chance of showers and thunderstorms. Lows in the lower 70s. Highs around 90. Chance of rain 20%. At 4 a.m. at Lambert Field in St. Louis, heavy rain and fog were reported with a temperature of 69 degrees. The dew point was 67, giving us a relative humidity of 93%. The wind was east at 3 miles an hour, and the pressure was 30.04 inches and steady. Elsewhere in the metro area, in Chesterfield, light rain was falling and the temperature was 69. In Belleville, it was 70 degrees. In Cahokia, rain and fog were reported, and 69 degrees. In St. Charles, light rain was falling and 68. Across the region, it was cloudy in Columbia, Missouri, with a temperature of 70. In Quincy, light rain and fog were reported, and 67 degrees. In Kansas City, it was clear and the temperature was 75. It was cloudy in Springfield, Missouri, with a temperature of 74. In Rolla, it was cloudy and the temperature was 70. In Farmington, it was 69 degrees. It was cloudy in Cape Girardeau, with 72 degrees. It was cloudy in Springfield, Illinois, with a temperature of 65. Once again in St. Louis, heavy rain and fog were reported. The temperature was 69 degrees and the wind was east at 3 miles an hour. This is a special weather statement for the following counties in Missouri, Franklin, Jefferson, Lincoln, St. Charles, St. Louis City, St. Louis, and Warren, and the following counties in Illinois, Madison, Monroe, and St. Clair. Heat advisory remains in effect from 11 a.m. Sunday to 9 p.m. Monday. Heat index values up to 110 expected. For portions of South Central, Southwest, and West Central Illinois and Central, East Central, Northeast, and Southeast Missouri. From 11 a.m. Sunday to 9 p.m. Monday. Hot temperatures and high humidity may cause heat illnesses. The current time is 4:52 a.m. Central Daylight Time.
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This program originates from the National Weather Service Forecast Office in St. Louis, Missouri, and serves parts of East Central Missouri and Southwest Illinois, including the St. Louis metro area and surrounding counties. Heat advisory in effect from 11 a.m. Sunday to 9 p.m. Monday. Extreme heat watch in effect from Monday evening through Tuesday evening. Today, cloudy with a chance of showers with a slight chance of thunderstorms this morning, then partly sunny this afternoon. Warmer with highs in the upper 80s. South winds around 5 miles per hour. Chance of rain 50%. Heat index values up to 100 this afternoon. Tonight, partly cloudy. Humid with lows in the lower 70s. Southeast winds around 5 miles per hour in the evening, becoming light and variable. Heat index values up to 101 early in the evening. Sunday, mostly sunny. Humid with highs in the mid-90s. South winds around 5 miles per hour. Heat index values up to 110. Sunday night, partly cloudy. Humid with lows in the mid-70s. South winds around 5 miles per hour. Heat index values up to 109 early in the evening. Monday, sunny, hot with highs in the upper 90s. Southwest winds 5 to 10 miles per hour. Heat index values up to 112. Monday night and Tuesday, mostly clear. Lows in the upper 70s. Highs in the lower 90s. Heat index values up to 110. Tuesday night, partly cloudy. Lows in the lower 70s. Heat index values up to 100 early in the evening. Wednesday and Wednesday night, mostly clear. Highs in the lower 90s. Lows in the lower 70s. Thursday, mostly sunny. Highs in the lower 90s. Thursday night and Friday, partly cloudy. A slight chance of showers and thunderstorms. Lows in the lower 70s. Highs around 90. Chance of rain 20%. At 4 a.m. at Lambert Field in St. Louis, heavy rain and fog were reported with a temperature of 69 degrees. The dew point was 67, giving us a relative humidity of 93%. The wind was east at 3 miles an hour, and the pressure was 30.04 inches and steady. Elsewhere in the metro area, in Chesterfield, light rain was falling and the temperature was 69. In Belleville, it was 70 degrees. In Cahokia, rain and fog were reported, and 69 degrees. In St. Charles, light rain was falling and 68. Across the region, it was cloudy in Columbia, Missouri, with a temperature of 70. In Quincy, light rain and fog were reported, and 67 degrees. In Kansas City, it was clear and the temperature was 75. It was cloudy in Springfield, Missouri, with a temperature of 74. In Rolla, it was cloudy and the temperature was 70. In Farmington, it was 69 degrees. It was cloudy in Cape Girardeau, with 72 degrees. It was cloudy in Springfield, Illinois, with a temperature of 65. Once again in St. Louis, heavy rain and fog were reported. The temperature was 69 degrees and the wind was east at 3 miles an hour. This is a special weather statement for the following counties in Missouri: Franklin, Jefferson, Lincoln, St. Charles, St. Louis City, St. Louis, and Warren, and the following counties in Illinois: Madison, Monroe, and St. Clair. Heat advisory remains in effect from 11 a.m. Sunday to 9 p.m. Monday. Heat index values up to 110 expected. For portions of South Central, Southwest, and West Central Illinois and Central, East Central, Northeast, and Southeast Missouri. From 11 a.m. Sunday to 9 p.m. Monday. Hot temperatures and high humidity may cause heat illnesses. The current time is 4:57 a.m. Central Daylight Time. This is NOAA, Weather Radio KDO 89 St. Louis, Missouri, broadcasting on 162.550 MHz. This program
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Heat advisory in effect from 11 a.m. Sunday to 9 p.m. Monday. Extreme heat watch in effect from Monday evening through Tuesday evening. Today, cloudy with a chance of showers with a slight chance of thunderstorms this morning, then partly sunny this afternoon. Warmer with highs in the upper 80s. South winds around 5 miles per hour. Chance of rain 50%. Heat index values up to 100 this afternoon. Tonight, partly cloudy. Humid with lows in the lower 70s. Southeast winds around 5 miles per hour in the evening, becoming light and variable. Heat index values up to 101 early in the evening. Sunday, mostly sunny. Humid with highs in the mid-90s. South winds around 5 miles per hour. Heat index values up to 110. Sunday night, partly cloudy. Humid with lows in the mid-70s. South winds around 5 miles per hour. Heat index values up to 109 early in the evening. Monday, sunny, hot with highs in the upper 90s. Southwest winds 5 to 10 miles per hour. Heat index values up to 112. Monday night and Tuesday, mostly clear. Lows in the upper 70s. Highs in the lower 90s. Heat index values up to 110. Tuesday night, partly cloudy. Lows in the lower 70s. Heat index values up to 100 early in the evening. Wednesday and Wednesday night, mostly clear. Highs in the lower 90s. Lows in the lower 70s. Thursday, mostly sunny. Highs in the lower 90s. Thursday night and Friday, partly cloudy. A slight chance of showers and thunderstorms. Lows in the lower 70s. Highs around 90. Chance of rain 20%. At 4 a.m. at Lambert Field in St. Louis, heavy rain and fog were reported with a temperature of 69 degrees. The dew point was 67, giving us a relative humidity of 93%. The wind was east at 3 miles an hour, and the pressure was 30.04 inches and steady. Elsewhere in the metro area, in Chesterfield, light rain was falling and the temperature was 69. In Belleville, it was 70 degrees. In Cahokia, rain and fog were reported, and 69 degrees. In St. Charles, light rain was falling and 68. Across the region, it was cloudy in Columbia, Missouri, with a temperature of 70. In Quincy, light rain and fog were reported, and 67 degrees. In Kansas City, it was clear and the temperature was 75. It was cloudy in Springfield, Missouri, with a temperature of 74. In Rolla, it was cloudy and the temperature was 70. In Farmington, it was 69 degrees. It was cloudy in Cape Girardeau, with 72 degrees. It was cloudy in Springfield, Illinois, with a temperature of 65. Once again in St. Louis, heavy rain and fog were reported, the temperature was 69 degrees and the wind was east at 3 miles an hour. This is a special weather statement for the following counties in Missouri, Franklin, Jefferson, Lincoln, St. Charles, St. Louis City, St. Louis and Warren, and the following counties in Illinois, Madison, Monroe and St. Clair. Heat advisory remains in effect from 11 a.m. Sunday to 9 p.m. Monday. Heat index values up to 110 expected. For portions of south central, southwest, and west central Illinois and central, east central, northeast, and southeast Missouri. From 11 a.m. Sunday to 9 p.m. Monday. Hot temperatures and high humidity may cause heat illnesses. The current time is 5:01 a.m. Central Daylight Time. This is NOAA, Weather Radio KDO 89 St. Louis, Missouri, broadcasting on 162.550 MHz. This program originates from the National Weather Service Forecast Office in St. Louis, Missouri, and serves parts of east central Missouri and southwest Illinois, including the St. Louis metro area and surrounding counties.
Heat advisory in effect from 11 a.m. Sunday to 9 p.m. Monday. Extreme heat watch in effect from Monday evening through Tuesday evening. Today, cloudy with a chance of showers with a slight chance of thunderstorms this morning. Then partly sunny this afternoon. Warmer with highs in the upper 80s. South winds around 5 miles per hour. Chance of rain 50%. Heat index values up to 100 this afternoon. Tonight, partly cloudy. Humid with lows in the lower 70s. Southeast winds around 5 miles per hour in the evening, becoming light and variable. Heat index values up to 101 early in the evening. Sunday, mostly sunny. Humid with highs in the mid-90s. South winds around 5 miles per hour. Heat index values up to 110. Sunday night, partly cloudy. Humid with lows in the mid-70s. South winds around 5 miles per hour. Heat index values up to 109 early in the evening. Monday, sunny, hot with highs in the upper 90s. Southwest winds 5 to 10 miles per hour. Heat index values up to 112. Monday night and Tuesday, mostly clear. Lows in the upper 70s. Highs in the lower 90s. Heat index values up to 110. Tuesday night, partly cloudy. Lows in the lower 70s. Heat index values up to 100 early in the evening. Wednesday and Wednesday night, mostly clear. Highs in the lower 90s. Lows in the lower 70s. Thursday, mostly sunny. Highs in the lower 90s. Thursday night and Friday, partly cloudy. A slight chance of showers and thunderstorms. Lows in the lower 70s. Highs around 90. Chance of rain 20%. At 4 a.m. at Lambert Field in St. Louis, heavy rain and fog were reported with a temperature of 69 degrees. The dew point was 67, giving us a relative humidity of 93%. The wind was east at 3 miles an hour, and the pressure was 30.04 inches and steady. Elsewhere in the metro area, in Chesterfield, light rain was falling and the temperature was 69. In Belleville, it was 70 degrees. In Cahokia, rain and fog were reported, and 69 degrees. In St. Charles, light rain was falling and 68. Across the region, it was cloudy in Columbia, Missouri, with a temperature of 70. In Quincy, light rain and fog were reported, and 67 degrees. In Kansas City, it was clear and the temperature was 75. It was cloudy in Springfield, Missouri, with a temperature of 74. In Rolla, it was cloudy and the temperature was 70. In Farmington, it was 69 degrees. It was cloudy in Cape Girardeau, with 72 degrees. It was cloudy in Springfield, Illinois, with a temperature of 65. Once again in St. Louis, heavy rain and fog were reported. The temperature was 69 degrees and the wind was east at 3 miles an hour. This is a special weather statement for the following counties in Missouri, Franklin, Jefferson, Lincoln, St. Charles, St. Louis City, St. Louis and Warren, and the following counties in Illinois, Madison, Monroe and St. Clair. Heat advisory remains in effect from 11 a.m. Sunday to 9 p.m. Monday. Heat index values up to 110 expected. For portions of South Central, Southwest, and West Central Illinois and Central, East Central, Northeast, and Southeast Missouri. From 11 a.m. Sunday to 9 p.m. Monday. Hot temperatures and high humidity may cause heat illnesses. The current time is 5:06 a.m. Central Daylight Time. This is NOAA, Weather Radio KDO 89 St. Louis, Missouri, broadcasting on 162.550 MHz. This program originates from the National Weather Service Forecast Office in St. Louis, Missouri, and serves parts of East Central Missouri and Southwest Illinois, including the St. Louis metro area and surrounding counties. Heat advisory in effect from 11 a.m. Sunday to 9 p.m. Monday. Extreme heat watch in effect from Monday evening through Tuesday evening. Today, cloudy with a chance of showers.
with a slight chance of thunderstorms this morning, then partly sunny this afternoon. Warmer with highs in the upper 80s. South winds around 5 miles per hour. Chance of rain 50%. Heat index values up to 100 this afternoon. Tonight, partly cloudy. Humid with lows in the lower 70s. Southeast winds around 5 miles per hour in the evening, becoming light and variable. Heat index values up to 101 early in the evening. Sunday, mostly sunny. Humid with highs in the mid-90s. South winds around 5 miles per hour. Heat index values up to 110. Sunday night, partly cloudy. Humid with lows in the mid-70s. South winds around 5 miles per hour. Heat index values up to 109 early in the evening. Monday, sunny, hot with highs in the upper 90s. Southwest winds 5 to 10 miles per hour. Heat index values up to 112. Monday night and Tuesday, mostly clear. Lows in the upper 70s. Highs in the lower 90s. Heat index values up to 110. Tuesday night, partly cloudy. Lows in the lower 70s. Heat index values up to 100 early in the evening. Wednesday and Wednesday night, mostly clear. Highs in the lower 90s. Lows in the lower 70s. Thursday, mostly sunny. Highs in the lower 90s. Thursday night and Friday, partly cloudy. A slight chance of showers and thunderstorms. Lows in the lower 70s. Highs around 90. Chance of rain 20%. Heat advisory in effect from 11 a.m. Sunday to 9 p.m. Monday. Extreme heat watch in effect from Monday evening through Tuesday evening. Today, cloudy with showers with a slight chance of thunderstorms this morning, then partly sunny this afternoon. Warmer with highs in the upper 80s. South winds around 5 miles per hour. Chance of rain 80%. Heat index values up to 100 this afternoon. Tonight, partly cloudy. Humid with lows in the lower 70s. Southeast winds around 5 miles per hour in the evening, becoming light and variable. Heat index values up to 101 early in the evening. Sunday, mostly sunny. Humid with highs in the mid-90s. South winds around 5 miles per hour. Heat index values up to 110. Sunday night, partly cloudy. Humid with lows in the mid-70s. South winds around 5 miles per hour. Heat index values up to 109 early in the evening. Monday, sunny, hot with highs in the upper 90s. Southwest winds 5 to 10 miles per hour. Heat index values up to 112. Monday night and Tuesday, mostly clear. Lows in the upper 70s. Highs in the lower 90s. Heat index values up to 110. Tuesday night, partly cloudy. Lows in the lower 70s. Heat index values up to 100 early in the evening. Wednesday and Wednesday night, mostly clear. Highs in the lower 90s. Lows in the lower 70s. Thursday, mostly sunny. Highs in the lower 90s. Thursday night and Friday, partly cloudy. A slight chance of showers and thunderstorms. Lows in the lower 70s. Highs around 90. Chance of rain 20%. At 5 a.m. at Lambert Field in St. Louis, rain and fog were reported with a temperature of 69 degrees. The dew point was 67, giving us a relative humidity of 93%. The wind was southeast at 8 miles an hour, and the pressure was 30.01 inches and falling. Elsewhere in the metro area, in Chesterfield, it was mostly cloudy and the temperature was 69. In Belleville, it was 69 degrees. In Cahokia, light rain and fog were reported, and 69 degrees. In St. Charles, light rain and fog were reported and 68. Across the region, it was mostly cloudy in Columbia, Missouri, with a temperature of 70. In Quincy, it was cloudy and 68 degrees. In Kansas City, it
partly cloudy and the temperature was 76. It was mostly cloudy in Springfield, Missouri, with a temperature of 74. In Rolla, it was mostly cloudy and the temperature was 70. In Farmington, it was 69 degrees. It was cloudy in Cape Girardeau, with 71 degrees. It was cloudy in Springfield, Illinois, with a temperature of 66. Once again in St. Louis, rain and fog were reported. The temperature was 69 degrees and the wind was southeast at 8 miles an hour. This is a special weather statement for the following counties in Missouri: Franklin, Jefferson, Lincoln, St. Charles, St. Louis City, St. Louis, and Warren, and the following counties in Illinois: Madison, Monroe, and St. Clair. Heat advisory remains in effect from 11 a.m. Sunday to 9 p.m. Monday. Heat index values up to 110 expected. For portions of south central, southwest, and west central Illinois and central, east central, northeast, and southeast Missouri. From 11 a.m. Sunday to 9 p.m. Monday. Hot temperatures and high humidity may cause heat illnesses. The current time is 5:13 a.m. Central Daylight Time. 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This program originates from the National Weather Service Forecast Office in St. Louis, Missouri, and serves parts of East Central Missouri and Southwest Illinois, including the St. Louis metro area and surrounding counties. Heat advisory in effect from 11 a.m. Sunday to 9 p.m. Monday. Extreme heat watch in effect from Monday evening through Tuesday evening. Today, cloudy with showers with a slight chance of thunderstorms this morning, then partly sunny this afternoon. Warmer with highs in the upper 80s. South winds around 5 miles per hour. Chance of rain 80%. Heat index values up to 100 this afternoon. Tonight, partly cloudy. Humid with lows in the lower 70s. Southeast winds around 5 miles per hour in the evening, becoming light and variable. Heat index values up to 101 early in the evening. Sunday, mostly sunny. Humid with highs in the mid-90s. South winds around 5 miles per hour. Heat index values up to 110. Sunday night, partly cloudy. Humid with lows in the mid-70s. South winds around 5 miles per hour. Heat index values up to 109 early in the evening. Monday, sunny, hot with highs in the upper 90s. Southwest winds 5 to 10 miles per hour. Heat index values up to 112. Monday night and Tuesday, mostly clear. Lows in the upper 70s. Highs in the lower 90s. Heat index values up to 110. Tuesday night, partly cloudy. Lows in the lower 70s. Heat index values up to 100 early in the evening. Wednesday and Wednesday night, mostly clear. Highs in the lower 90s. Lows in the lower 70s. Thursday, mostly sunny. Highs in the lower 90s. Thursday night and Friday, partly cloudy. A slight chance of showers and thunderstorms. Lows in the lower 70s. Highs around 90. Chance of rain 20%. At 5 a.m. at Lambert Field in St. Louis, rain and fog were reported with a temperature of 69 degrees. The dew point was 67, giving us a relative humidity of 93%. The wind was southeast at 8 miles an hour, and the pressure was 30.01 inches and falling. Elsewhere in the metro area, in Chesterfield, it was mostly cloudy and the temperature was 69. In Belleville, it was 69 degrees. In Cahokia, light rain and fog were reported, and 69 degrees. In St. Charles, light rain and fog were reported and 68. Across the region, it was mostly cloudy in Columbia, Missouri, with a temperature of 70. In Quincy, it was cloudy and 68 degrees. In Kansas City, it was partly cloudy and the temperature was 76. It was mostly cloudy in Springfield, Missouri, with a temperature of 74. In Rolla, it was
mostly cloudy and the temperature was 70. In Farmington, it was 69 degrees. It was cloudy in Cape Girardeau with 71 degrees. It was cloudy in Springfield, Illinois, with a temperature of 66. Once again in St. Louis, rain and fog were reported. The temperature was 69 degrees and the wind was southeast at 8 miles an hour. This is a special weather statement for the following counties in Missouri: Franklin, Jefferson, Lincoln, St. Charles, St. Louis City, St. Louis, and Warren, and the following counties in Illinois: Madison, Monroe, and St. Clair. Heat advisory remains in effect from 11 a.m. Sunday to 9 p.m. Monday. Heat index values up to 110 expected. For portions of south central, southwest, and west central Illinois and central, east central, northeast, and southeast Missouri. From 11 a.m. Sunday to 9 p.m. Monday. Hot temperatures and high humidity may cause heat illnesses. The current time is 5:18 a.m. Central Daylight Time. This is NOAA, Weather Radio KDO 89 St. Louis, Missouri, broadcasting on 162.550 MHz. This program originates from the National Weather Service Forecast Office in St. Louis, Missouri, and serves parts of East Central Missouri and Southwest Illinois, including the St. Louis metro area and surrounding counties. Heat advisory in effect from 11 a.m. Sunday to 9 p.m. Monday. Extreme heat watch in effect from Monday evening through Tuesday evening. Today, cloudy with showers with a slight chance of thunderstorms this morning, then partly sunny this afternoon. Warmer with highs in the upper 80s. South winds around 5 miles per hour. Chance of rain 80%. Heat index values up to 100 this afternoon. Tonight, partly cloudy. Humid with lows in the lower 70s. Southeast winds around 5 miles per hour in the evening, becoming light and variable. Heat index values up to 101 early in the evening. Sunday, mostly sunny. Humid with highs in the mid-90s. South winds around 5 miles per hour. Heat index values up to 110. Sunday night, partly cloudy. Humid with lows in the mid-70s. South winds around 5 miles per hour. Heat index values up to 109 early in the evening. Monday, sunny, hot with highs in the upper 90s. Southwest winds 5 to 10 miles per hour. Heat index values up to 112. Monday night and Tuesday, mostly clear. Lows in the upper 70s. Highs in the lower 90s. Heat index values up to 110. Tuesday night, partly cloudy. Lows in the lower 70s. Heat index values up to 100 early in the evening. Wednesday and Wednesday night, mostly clear. Highs in the lower 90s. Lows in the lower 70s. Thursday, mostly sunny. Highs in the lower 90s. Thursday night and Friday, partly cloudy. A slight chance of showers and thunderstorms. Lows in the lower 70s. Highs around 90. Chance of rain 20%. At 5 a.m. at Lambert Field in St. Louis, rain and fog were reported with a temperature of 69 degrees. The dew point was 67, giving us a relative humidity of 93%. The wind was southeast at 8 miles an hour, and the pressure was 30.01 inches and falling. Elsewhere in the metro area, in Chesterfield, it was mostly cloudy and the temperature was 69. In Belleville, it was 69 degrees. In Cahokia, light rain and fog were reported, and 69 degrees. In St. Charles, light rain and fog were reported, and 68. Across the region, it was mostly cloudy in Columbia, Missouri, with a temperature of 70. In Quincy, it was cloudy and 68 degrees. In Kansas City, it was partly cloudy and the temperature was 76. It was mostly cloudy in Springfield, Missouri, with a temperature of 74. In Rolla, it was mostly cloudy and the temperature was 70. In Farmington, it was 69 degrees. It was cloudy in Cape Girardeau, with 71 degrees.
It was cloudy in Springfield, Illinois, with a temperature of 66. Once again in St. Louis, rain and fog were reported. The temperature was 69 degrees and the wind was southeast at 8 miles an hour. This is a special weather statement for the following counties in Missouri: Franklin, Jefferson, Lincoln, St. Charles, St. Louis City, St. Louis, and Warren, and the following counties in Illinois: Madison, Monroe, and St. Clair. Heat advisory remains in effect from 11 a.m. Sunday to 9 p.m. Monday. Heat index values up to 110 expected. For portions of south central, southwest, and west central Illinois and central, east central, northeast, and southeast Missouri. From 11 a.m. Sunday to 9 p.m. Monday. Hot temperatures and high humidity may cause heat illnesses. The current time is 5:23 a.m. Central Daylight Time. This is NOAA. It was cloudy in Springfield, Illinois.

9 p.m. Monday. Heat index values up to 110 expected for portions of south central, southwest, and west central Illinois and central, east central, northeast, and southeast Missouri. From 11 a.m. Sunday to 9 p.m. Monday, hot temperatures and high humidity may cause heat illnesses. The current time is 5:23 a.m. Central Daylight Time. 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This program originates from the National Weather Service Forecast Office in St. Louis, Missouri, and serves parts of East Central Missouri and Southwest Illinois, including the St. Louis metro area and surrounding counties. Heat advisory in effect from 11 a.m. Sunday to 9 p.m. Monday. Extreme heat watch in effect from Monday evening through Tuesday evening. Today, cloudy with showers with a slight chance of thunderstorms this morning, then partly sunny this afternoon. Warmer with highs in the upper 80s. South winds around 5 miles per hour. Chance of rain 80%. Heat index values up to 100 this afternoon. Tonight, partly cloudy. Humid with lows in the lower 70s. Southeast winds around 5 miles per hour in the evening, becoming light and variable. Heat index values up to 101 early in the evening. Sunday, mostly sunny. Humid with highs in the mid-90s. South winds around 5 miles per hour. Heat index values up to 110. Sunday night, partly cloudy. Humid with lows in the mid-70s. South winds around 5 miles per hour. Heat index values up to 109 early in the evening. Monday, sunny, hot with highs in the upper 90s. Southwest winds 5 to 10 miles per hour. Heat index values up to 112. Monday night and Tuesday, mostly clear. Lows in the upper 70s. Highs in the lower 90s. Heat index values up to 110. Tuesday night, partly cloudy. Lows in the lower 70s. Heat index values up to 100 early in the evening. Wednesday and Wednesday night, mostly clear. Highs in the lower 90s. Lows in the lower 70s. Thursday, mostly sunny. Highs in the lower 90s. Thursday night and Friday, partly cloudy. A slight chance of showers and thunderstorms. Lows in the lower 70s. Highs around 90. Chance of rain 20%. At 5 a.m. at Lambert Field in St. Louis, rain and fog were reported with a temperature of 69 degrees. The dew point was 67, giving us a relative humidity of 93%. The wind was southeast at 8 miles an hour, and the pressure was 30.01 inches and falling. Elsewhere in the metro area, in Chesterfield, it was mostly cloudy and the temperature was 69. In Belleville, it was 69 degrees. In Cahokia, light rain and fog were reported, and 69 degrees. In St. Charles, light rain and fog were reported, and 68. Across the region, it was mostly cloudy in Columbia, Missouri, with a temperature of 70. In Quincy, it was cloudy and 68 degrees. In Kansas City, it was partly cloudy and the temperature was 76. It was mostly cloudy in Springfield, Missouri, with a temperature of 74. In Rolla, it was mostly cloudy and the temperature was 70. In Farmington, it was 69 degrees. It was cloudy in Cape Girardeau, with 71 degrees. It was cloudy in Springfield, Illinois, with a temperature of 66. Once again in St. Louis, rain and fog were reported. The temperature was 69 degrees and the wind was southeast at 8 miles an hour. This is a special weather statement for the following counties in Missouri: Franklin, Jefferson, Lincoln, St. Charles, St. Louis City, St. Louis, and Warren, and the following counties in Illinois: Madison, Monroe, and St. Clair. Heat advisory remains in effect from 11 a.m. Sunday to 9 p.m. Monday. Heat index values up to 110 expected for portions of south central, southwest, and west central Illinois and

East Central, Northeast, and Southeast Missouri. From 11 a.m. Sunday to 9 p.m. Monday. Hot temperatures and high humidity may cause heat illnesses. The current time is 5:28 a.m. Central Daylight Time. This is NOAA, Weather Radio KDO 89 St. Louis, Missouri, broadcasting on 162.550 MHz. This program originates from the National Weather Service Forecast Office in St. Louis, Missouri, and serves parts of East Central Missouri and Southwest Illinois, including the St. Louis metro area and surrounding counties. Heat advisory in effect from 11 a.m. Sunday to 9 p.m. Monday. Extreme heat watch in effect from Monday evening through Tuesday evening. Today, cloudy with showers with a slight chance of thunderstorms this morning, then partly sunny this afternoon. Warmer with highs in the upper 80s. South winds around 5 miles per hour. Chance of rain 80%. Heat index values up to 100 this afternoon. Tonight, partly cloudy. Humid with lows in the lower 70s. Southeast winds around 5 miles per hour in the evening, becoming light and variable. Heat index values up to 101 early in the evening. Sunday, mostly sunny. Humid with highs in the mid-90s. South winds around 5 miles per hour. Heat index values up to 110. Sunday night, partly cloudy. Humid with lows in the mid-70s. South winds around 5 miles per hour. Heat index values up to 109 early in the evening. Monday, sunny, hot with highs in the upper 90s. Southwest winds 5 to 10 miles per hour. Heat index values up to 112. Monday night and Tuesday, mostly clear. Lows in the upper 70s. Highs in the lower 90s. Heat index values up to 110. Tuesday night, partly cloudy. Lows in the lower 70s. Heat index values up to 100 early in the evening. Wednesday and Wednesday night, mostly clear. Highs in the lower 90s. Lows in the lower 70s. Thursday, mostly sunny. Highs in the lower 90s. Thursday night and Friday, partly cloudy. A slight chance of showers and thunderstorms. Lows in the lower 70s. Highs around 90. Chance of rain 20%. At 5 a.m. at Lambert Field in St. Louis, rain and fog were reported with a temperature of 69 degrees. The dew point was 67, giving us a relative humidity of 93%. The wind was southeast at 8 miles an hour, and the pressure was 30.01 inches and falling. Elsewhere in the metro area, in Chesterfield, it was mostly cloudy and the temperature was 69. In Belleville, it was 69 degrees. In Cahokia, light rain and fog were reported, and 69 degrees. In St. Charles, light rain and fog were reported, and 68. Across the region, it was mostly cloudy in Columbia, Missouri, with a temperature of 70. In Quincy, it was cloudy, and 68 degrees. In Kansas City, it was partly cloudy, and the temperature was 76. It was mostly cloudy in Springfield, Missouri, with a temperature of 74. In Rolla, it was mostly cloudy and the temperature was 70. In Farmington, it was 69 degrees. It was cloudy in Cape Girardeau, with 71 degrees. It was cloudy in Springfield, Illinois, with a temperature of 66. Once again in St. Louis, rain and fog were reported, the temperature was 69 degrees and the wind was southeast at 8 miles an hour. This is a special weather statement for the following counties in Missouri: Franklin, Jefferson, Lincoln, St. Charles, St. Louis City, St. Louis, and Warren, and the following counties in Illinois: Madison, Monroe, and St. Clair. Heat advisory remains in effect from 11 a.m. Sunday to 9 p.m. Monday. Heat index values up to 110 expected. For portions of South Central, Southwest, and West Central Illinois and Central, East Central, Northeast, and Southeast Missouri. From 11 a.m. Sunday to 9 p.m. Monday. Hot temperatures and high humidity may cause
heat illnesses. The current time is 5:33 a.m. Central Daylight Time. This is NOAA, Weather Radio KDO 89 St. Louis, Missouri, broadcasting on 162.550 MHz. This program originates from the National Weather Service Forecast Office in St. Louis, Missouri, and serves parts of East Central Missouri and Southwest Illinois, including the St. Louis metro area and surrounding counties. Heat advisory in effect from 11 a.m. Sunday to 9 p.m. Monday. Extreme heat watch in effect from Monday evening through Tuesday evening. Today, cloudy with showers with a slight chance of thunderstorms this morning, then partly sunny this afternoon. Warmer with highs in the upper 80s. South winds around 5 miles per hour. Chance of rain 80%. Heat index values up to 100 this afternoon. Tonight, partly cloudy. Humid with lows in the lower 70s. Southeast winds around 5 miles per hour in the evening, becoming light and variable. Heat index values up to 101 early in the evening. Sunday, mostly sunny. Humid with highs in the mid-90s. South winds around 5 miles per hour. Heat index values up to 110. Sunday night, partly cloudy. Humid with lows in the mid-70s. South winds around 5 miles per hour. Heat index values up to 109 early in the evening. Monday, sunny, hot with highs in the upper 90s. Southwest winds 5 to 10 miles per hour. Heat index values up to 112. Monday night and Tuesday, mostly clear. Lows in the upper 70s. Highs in the lower 90s. Heat index values up to 110. Tuesday night, partly cloudy. Lows in the lower 70s. Heat index values up to 100 early in the evening. Wednesday and Wednesday night, mostly clear. Highs in the lower 90s. Lows in the lower 70s. Thursday, mostly sunny. Highs in the lower 90s. Thursday night and Friday, partly cloudy. A slight chance of showers and thunderstorms. Lows in the lower 70s. Highs around 90. Chance of rain 20%. At 5 a.m. at Lambert Field in St. Louis, rain and fog were reported with a temperature of 69 degrees. The dew point was 67, giving us a relative humidity of 93%. The wind was southeast at 8 miles an hour, and the pressure was 30.01 inches and falling. Elsewhere in the metro area, in Chesterfield, it was mostly cloudy and the temperature was 69. In Belleville, it was 69 degrees. In Cahokia, light rain and fog were reported, and 69 degrees. In St. Charles, light rain and fog were reported and 68. Across the region, it was mostly cloudy in Columbia, Missouri, with a temperature of 70. In Quincy, it was cloudy and 68 degrees. In Kansas City, it was partly cloudy and the temperature was 76. It was mostly cloudy in Springfield, Missouri, with a temperature of 74. In Rolla, it was mostly cloudy and the temperature was 70. In Farmington, it was 69 degrees. It was cloudy in Cape Girardeau, with 71 degrees. It was cloudy in Springfield, Illinois, with a temperature of 66. Once again in St. Louis, rain and fog were reported, the temperature was 69 degrees and the wind was southeast at 8 miles an hour. This is a special weather statement for the following counties in Missouri: Franklin, Jefferson, Lincoln, St. Charles, St. Louis City, St. Louis, and Warren, and the following counties in Illinois: Madison, Monroe, and St. Clair. Heat advisory remains in effect from 11 a.m. Sunday to 9 p.m. Monday. Heat index values up to 110 expected. For portions of South Central, Southwest, and West Central Illinois and Central, East Central, Northeast, and Southeast Missouri. From 11 a.m. Sunday to 9 p.m. Monday. Hot temperatures and high humidity may cause heat illnesses. The current time is 5:37 a.m. Central Daylight Time.
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This program originates from the National Weather Service Forecast Office in St. Louis, Missouri, and serves parts of East Central Missouri and Southwest Illinois, including the St. Louis metro area and surrounding counties. Heat advisory in effect from 11 a.m. Sunday to 9 p.m. Monday. Extreme heat watch in effect from Monday evening through Tuesday evening. Today, cloudy with showers with a slight chance of thunderstorms this morning, then partly sunny this afternoon. Warmer with highs in the upper 80s. South winds around 5 miles per hour. Chance of rain 80%. Heat index values up to 100 this afternoon. Tonight, partly cloudy. Humid with lows in the lower 70s. Southeast winds around 5 miles per hour in the evening, becoming light and variable. Heat index values up to 101 early in the evening. Sunday, mostly sunny. Humid with highs in the mid-90s. South winds around 5 miles per hour. Heat index values up to 110. Sunday night, partly cloudy. Humid with lows in the mid-70s. South winds around 5 miles per hour. Heat index values up to 109 early in the evening. Monday, sunny, hot with highs in the upper 90s. Southwest winds 5 to 10 miles per hour. Heat index values up to 112. Monday night and Tuesday, mostly clear. Lows in the upper 70s. Highs in the lower 90s. Heat index values up to 110. Tuesday night, partly cloudy. Lows in the lower 70s. Heat index values up to 100 early in the evening. Wednesday and Wednesday night, mostly clear. Highs in the lower 90s. Lows in the lower 70s. Thursday, mostly sunny. Highs in the lower 90s. Thursday night and Friday, partly cloudy. A slight chance of showers and thunderstorms. Lows in the lower 70s. Highs around 90. Chance of rain 20%. Heat advisory in effect from 11 a.m. Sunday to 9 p.m. Monday. Extreme heat watch in effect from Monday evening through Tuesday evening. Today, partly sunny. Showers with a slight chance of thunderstorms this morning. Warmer with highs in the upper 80s. South winds around 5 miles per hour. Chance of rain 80%. Heat index values up to 100 this afternoon. Tonight, partly cloudy in the evening, then becoming mostly clear. Humid with lows in the lower 70s. Southeast winds around 5 miles per hour in the evening, becoming light and variable. Heat index values up to 101 early in the evening. Sunday, mostly sunny. Humid with highs in the mid-90s. South winds around 5 miles per hour. Heat index values up to 110. Sunday night, partly cloudy. Humid with lows in the mid-70s. South winds around 5 miles per hour. Heat index values up to 109 early in the evening. Monday, sunny, hot with highs in the upper 90s. Southwest winds 5 to 10 miles per hour. Heat index values up to 112. Monday night and Tuesday, mostly clear. Lows in the upper 70s. Highs in the lower 90s. Heat index values up to 110. Tuesday night, partly cloudy. Lows in the lower 70s. Heat index values up to 100 early in the evening. Wednesday and Wednesday night, mostly clear. Highs in the lower 90s. Lows in the lower 70s. Thursday, mostly sunny. Highs in the lower 90s. Thursday night and Friday, partly cloudy. A slight chance of showers and thunderstorms. Lows in the lower 70s. Highs around 90. Chance of rain 20%. At 5 a.m. at Lambert Field in St. Louis, rain and fog were reported with a temperature of 69 degrees. The dew point was 67, giving us a relative humidity of 93%.
The wind was southeast at 8 miles an hour, and the pressure was 30.0 inches and falling. Elsewhere in the metro area, in Chesterfield, it was mostly cloudy and the temperature was 69. In Belleville, it was 69 degrees. In Cahokia, light rain and fog were reported, and 69 degrees. In St. Charles, light rain and fog were reported, and 68. Across the region, it was mostly cloudy in Columbia, Missouri, with a temperature of 70. In Quincy, it was cloudy, and 68 degrees. In Kansas City, it was partly cloudy, and the temperature was 76. It was mostly cloudy in Springfield, Missouri, with a temperature of 74. In Rolla, it was mostly cloudy and the temperature was 70. In Farmington, it was 69 degrees. It was cloudy in Cape Girardeau, with 71 degrees. It was cloudy in Springfield, Illinois, with a temperature of 66. Once again in St. Louis, rain and fog were reported, the temperature was 69 degrees and the wind was southeast at 8 miles an hour. This is a special weather statement for the following counties in Missouri: Franklin, Jefferson, Lincoln, St. Charles, St. Louis City, St. Louis, and Warren, and the following counties in Illinois: Madison, Monroe, and St. Clair. Heat advisory remains in effect from 11 a.m. Sunday to 9 p.m. Monday. Heat index values up to 110 expected for portions of south central, southwest, and west central Illinois and central, east central, northeast, and southeast Missouri. From 11 a.m. Sunday to 9 p.m. Monday, hot temperatures and high humidity may cause heat illnesses. The current time is 5:44 a.m. Central Daylight Time. 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This program originates from the National Weather Service Forecast Office in St. Louis, Missouri, and serves parts of East Central Missouri and Southwest Illinois, including the St. Louis metro area and surrounding counties. Heat advisory in effect from 11 a.m. Sunday to 9 p.m. Monday. Extreme heat watch in effect from Monday evening through Tuesday evening. Today, partly sunny. Showers with a slight chance of thunderstorms this morning. Warmer with highs in the upper 80s. South winds around 5 miles per hour. Chance of rain 80%. Heat index values up to 100 this afternoon. Tonight, partly cloudy in the evening, then becoming mostly clear. Humid with lows in the lower 70s. Southeast winds around 5 miles per hour in the evening, becoming light and variable. Heat index values up to 101 early in the evening. Sunday, mostly sunny. Humid with highs in the mid-90s. South winds around 5 miles per hour. Heat index values up to 110. Sunday night, partly cloudy. Humid with lows in the mid-70s. South winds around 5 miles per hour. Heat index values up to 109 early in the evening. Monday, sunny, hot with highs in the upper 90s. Southwest winds 5 to 10 miles per hour. Heat index values up to 112. Monday night and Tuesday, mostly clear. Lows in the upper 70s. Highs in the lower 90s. Heat index values up to 110. Tuesday night, partly cloudy. Lows in the lower 70s. Heat index values up to 100 early in the evening. Wednesday and Wednesday night, mostly clear. Highs in the lower 90s. Lows in the lower 70s. Thursday, mostly sunny. Highs in the lower 90s. Thursday night and Friday, partly cloudy. A slight chance of showers and thunderstorms. Lows in the lower 70s. Highs around 90. Chance of rain 20%. At 5 a.m. at Lambert Field in St. Louis, rain and fog were reported with a temperature of 69 degrees. The dew point was 67, giving us a relative humidity of 93%. The wind was southeast at 8 miles an hour, and the pressure was 30.01 inches and falling.
Elsewhere in the metro area, in Chesterfield, it was mostly cloudy and the temperature was 69. In Belleville, it was 69 degrees. In Cahokia, light rain and fog were reported, and 69 degrees. In St. Charles, light rain and fog were reported, and 68. Across the region, it was mostly cloudy in Columbia, Missouri, with a temperature of 70. In Quincy, it was cloudy, and 68 degrees. In Kansas City, it was partly cloudy, and the temperature was 76. It was mostly cloudy in Springfield, Missouri, with a temperature of 74. In Rolla, it was mostly cloudy and the temperature was 70. In Farmington, it was 69 degrees. It was cloudy in Cape Girardeau, with 71 degrees. It was cloudy in Springfield, Illinois, with a temperature of 66. Once again in St. Louis, rain and fog were reported, the temperature was 69 degrees and the wind was southeast at 8 miles an hour. This is a special weather statement for the following counties in Missouri: Franklin, Jefferson, Lincoln, St. Charles, St. Louis City, St. Louis and Warren, and the following counties in Illinois: Madison, Monroe and St. Clair. Heat advisory remains in effect from 11 a.m. Sunday to 9 p.m. Monday. Heat index values up to 110 expected. For portions of south central, southwest, and west central Illinois and central, east central, northeast, and southeast Missouri. From 11 a.m. Sunday to 9 p.m. Monday. Hot temperatures and high humidity may cause heat illnesses. The current time is 5:49 a.m. Central Daylight Time. This is NOAA, Weather Radio KDO 89 St. Louis, Missouri, broadcasting on 162.550 MHz. This program originates from the National Weather Service Forecast Office in St. Louis, Missouri, and serves parts of East Central Missouri and Southwest Illinois, including the St. Louis metro area and surrounding counties. Heat advisory in effect from 11 a.m. Sunday to 9 p.m. Monday. Extreme heat watch in effect from Monday evening through Tuesday evening. Today, partly sunny. Showers with a slight chance of thunderstorms this morning. Warmer with highs in the upper 80s. South winds around 5 miles per hour. Chance of rain 80%. Heat index values up to 100 this afternoon. Tonight, partly cloudy in the evening, then becoming mostly clear. Humid with lows in the lower 70s. Southeast winds around 5 miles per hour in the evening, becoming light and variable. Heat index values up to 101 early in the evening. Sunday, mostly sunny. Humid with highs in the mid-90s. South winds around 5 miles per hour. Heat index values up to 110. Sunday night, partly cloudy. Humid with lows in the mid-70s. South winds around 5 miles per hour. Heat index values up to 109 early in the evening. Monday, sunny, hot with highs in the upper 90s. Southwest winds 5 to 10 miles per hour. Heat index values up to 112. Monday night and Tuesday, mostly clear. Lows in the upper 70s. Highs in the lower 90s. Heat index values up to 110. Tuesday night, partly cloudy. Lows in the lower 70s. Heat index values up to 100 early in the evening. Wednesday and Wednesday night, mostly clear. Highs in the lower 90s. Lows in the lower 70s. Thursday, mostly sunny. Highs in the lower 90s. Thursday night and Friday, partly cloudy. A slight chance of showers and thunderstorms. Lows in the lower 70s. Highs around 90. Chance of rain 20%. At 5 a.m. at Lambert Field in St. Louis, rain and fog were reported with a temperature of 69 degrees. The dew point was 67, giving us a relative humidity of 93%. The wind was southeast at 8 miles an hour, and the pressure was 30.01 inches and falling. Elsewhere in the metro area, in Chesterfield, it was mostly cloudy and the temperature was 69.
In Belleville, it was 69 degrees. In Cahokia, light rain and fog were reported, and 69 degrees. In St. Charles, light rain and fog were reported, and 68. Across the region, it was mostly cloudy in Columbia, Missouri, with a temperature of 70. In Quincy, it was cloudy, and 68 degrees. In Kansas City, it was partly cloudy, and the temperature was 76. It was mostly cloudy in Springfield, Missouri, with a temperature of 74. In Rolla, it was mostly cloudy and the temperature was 70. In Farmington, it was 69 degrees. It was cloudy in Cape Girardeau, with 71 degrees. It was cloudy in Springfield, Illinois, with a temperature of 66. Once again in St. Louis, rain and fog were reported. The temperature was 69 degrees and the wind was southeast at 8 miles an hour. This is a special weather statement for the following counties in Missouri: Franklin, Jefferson, Lincoln, St. Charles, St. Louis City, St. Louis, and Warren, and the following counties in Illinois: Madison, Monroe, and St. Clair. Heat advisory remains in effect from 11 a.m. Sunday to 9 p.m. Monday. Heat index values up to 110 expected. For portions of south central, southwest, and west central Illinois and central, east central, northeast, and southeast Missouri. From 11 a.m. Sunday to 9 p.m. Monday. Hot temperatures and high humidity may cause heat illnesses. The current time is 5:54 a.m. Central Daylight Time. 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This program originates from the National Weather Service Forecast Office in St. Louis, Missouri, and serves parts of East Central Missouri and Southwest Illinois, including the St. Louis metro area and surrounding counties. Heat advisory in effect from 11 a.m. Sunday to 9 p.m. Monday. Extreme heat watch in effect from Monday evening through Tuesday evening. Today, partly sunny. Showers with a slight chance of thunderstorms this morning. Warmer with highs in the upper 80s. South winds around 5 miles per hour. Chance of rain 80%. Heat index values up to 100 this afternoon. Tonight, partly cloudy in the evening, then becoming mostly clear. Humid with lows in the lower 70s. Southeast winds around 5 miles per hour in the evening, becoming light and variable. Heat index values up to 101 early in the evening. Sunday, mostly sunny. Humid with highs in the mid-90s. South winds around 5 miles per hour. Heat index values up to 110. Sunday night, partly cloudy. Humid with lows in the mid-70s. South winds around 5 miles per hour. Heat index values up to 109 early in the evening. Monday, sunny, hot with highs in the upper 90s. Southwest winds 5 to 10 miles per hour. Heat index values up to 112. Monday night and Tuesday, mostly clear. Lows in the upper 70s. Highs in the lower 90s. Heat index values up to 110. Tuesday night, partly cloudy. Lows in the lower 70s. Heat index values up to 100 early in the evening. Wednesday and Wednesday night, mostly clear. Highs in the lower 90s. Lows in the lower 70s. Thursday, mostly sunny. Highs in the lower 90s. Thursday night and Friday, partly cloudy. A slight chance of showers and thunderstorms. Lows in the lower 70s. Highs around 90. Chance of rain 20%. At 5 a.m. at Lambert Field in St. Louis, rain and fog were reported with a temperature of 69 degrees. The dew point was 67, giving us a relative humidity of 93%. The wind was southeast at 8 miles an hour, and the pressure was 30.01 inches and falling. Elsewhere in the metro area, in Chesterfield, it was mostly cloudy and the temperature was 69. In Belleville, it was 69 degrees. In Cahokia, light rain and fog were reported, and 69 degrees.
in St. Charles, light rain and fog were reported in 68. Across the region, it was mostly cloudy in Columbia, Missouri, with a temperature of 70. In Quincy, it was cloudy and 68 degrees. In Kansas City, it was partly cloudy and the temperature was 76. It was mostly cloudy in Springfield, Missouri, with a temperature of 74. In Rolla, it was mostly cloudy and the temperature was 70. In Farmington, it was 69 degrees. It was cloudy in Cape Girardeau, with 71 degrees. It was cloudy in Springfield, Illinois, with a temperature of 66. Once again in St. Louis, rain and fog were reported. The temperature was 69 degrees and the wind was southeast at 8 miles an hour. This is a special weather statement for the following counties in Missouri: Franklin, Jefferson, Lincoln, St. Charles, St. Louis City, St. Louis and Warren, and the following counties in Illinois: Madison, Monroe and St. Clair. Heat advisory remains in effect from 11 a.m. Sunday to 9 p.m. Monday. Heat index values up to 110 expected. For portions of south central, southwest, and west central Illinois and central, east central, northeast, and southeast Missouri. From 11 a.m. Sunday to 9 p.m. Monday. Hot temperatures and high humidity may cause heat illnesses. The current time is 5:59 a.m. Central Daylight Time. 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This program originates from the National Weather Service Forecast Office in St. Louis, Missouri, and serves parts of East Central Missouri and Southwest Illinois, including the St. Louis metro area and surrounding counties. Heat advisory in effect from 11 a.m. Sunday to 9 p.m. Monday. Extreme heat watch in effect from Monday evening through Tuesday evening. Today, partly sunny. Showers with a slight chance of thunderstorms this morning. Warmer with highs in the upper 80s. South winds around 5 miles per hour. Chance of rain 80%. Heat index values up to 100 this afternoon. Tonight, partly cloudy in the evening, then becoming mostly clear. Humid with lows in the lower 70s. Southeast winds around 5 miles per hour in the evening, becoming light and variable. Heat index values up to 101 early in the evening. Sunday, mostly sunny. Humid with highs in the mid-90s. South winds around 5 miles per hour. Heat index values up to 110. Sunday night, partly cloudy. Humid with lows in the mid-70s. South winds around 5 miles per hour. Heat index values up to 109 early in the evening. Monday, sunny, hot with highs in the upper 90s. Southwest winds 5 to 10 miles per hour. Heat index values up to 112. Monday night and Tuesday, mostly clear. Lows in the upper 70s. Highs in the lower 90s. Heat index values up to 110. Tuesday night, partly cloudy. Lows in the lower 70s. Heat index values up to 100 early in the evening. Wednesday and Wednesday night, mostly clear. Highs in the lower 90s. Lows in the lower 70s. Thursday, mostly sunny. Highs in the lower 90s. Thursday night and Friday, partly cloudy. A slight chance of showers and thunderstorms. Lows in the lower 70s. Highs around 90. Chance of rain 20%. At 5 a.m. at Lambert Field in St. Louis, rain and fog were reported with a temperature of 69 degrees. The dew point was 67, giving us a relative humidity of 93%. The wind was southeast at 8 miles an hour, and the pressure was 30.01 inches and falling. Elsewhere in the metro area, in Chesterfield, it was mostly cloudy and the temperature was 69. In Belleville, it was 69 degrees. In Cahokia, light rain and fog were reported, and 69 degrees. In St. Charles, light rain and fog were reported, and 68.
Across the region, it was mostly cloudy in Columbia, Missouri, with a temperature of 70. In Quincy, it was cloudy and 68 degrees. In Kansas City, it was partly cloudy and the temperature was 76. It was mostly cloudy in Springfield, Missouri, with a temperature of 74. In Rolla, it was mostly cloudy and the temperature was 70. In Farmington, it was 69 degrees. It was cloudy in Cape Girardeau, with 71 degrees. It was cloudy in Springfield, Illinois, with a temperature of 66. Once again in St. Louis, rain and fog were reported. The temperature was 69 degrees and the wind was southeast at 8 miles an hour. This is a special weather statement for the following counties in Missouri: Franklin, Jefferson, Lincoln, St. Charles, St. Louis City, St. Louis, and Warren, and the following counties in Illinois: Madison, Monroe, and St. Clair. Heat advisory remains in effect from 11 a.m. Sunday to 9 p.m. Monday. Heat index values up to 110 expected. For portions of south central, southwest, and west central Illinois and central, east central, northeast, and southeast Missouri. From 11 a.m. Sunday to 9 p.m. Monday. Hot temperatures and high humidity may cause heat illnesses. The current time is 6:04 a.m. Central Daylight Time. This is NOAA, Weather Radio KDO 89 St. Louis, Missouri, broadcasting on 162.550 MHz. This program originates from the National Weather Service Forecast Office in St. Louis, Missouri, and serves parts of east central Missouri and southwest Illinois, including the St. Louis metro area and surrounding counties. Heat advisory in effect from 11 a.m. Sunday to 9 p.m. Monday. Extreme heat watch in effect from Monday evening through Tuesday evening. Today, partly sunny. Showers with a slight chance of thunderstorms this morning. Warmer with highs in the upper 80s. South winds around 5 miles per hour. Chance of rain 80%. Heat index values up to 100 this afternoon. Tonight, partly cloudy in the evening, then becoming mostly clear. Humid with lows in the lower 70s. Southeast winds around 5 miles per hour in the evening, becoming light and variable. Heat index values up to 101 early in the evening. Sunday, mostly sunny. Humid with highs in the mid-90s. South winds around 5 miles per hour. Heat index values up to 110. Sunday night, partly cloudy. Humid with lows in the mid-70s. South winds around 5 miles per hour. Heat index values up to 109 early in the evening. Monday, sunny, hot with highs in the upper 90s. Southwest winds 5 to 10 miles per hour. Heat index values up to 112. Monday night and Tuesday, mostly clear. Lows in the upper 70s. Highs in the lower 90s. Heat index values up to 110. Tuesday night, partly cloudy. Lows in the lower 70s. Heat index values up to 100 early in the evening. Wednesday and Wednesday night, mostly clear. Highs in the lower 90s. Lows in the lower 70s. Thursday, mostly sunny. Highs in the lower 90s. Thursday night and Friday, partly cloudy. A slight chance of showers and thunderstorms. Lows in the lower 70s. Highs around 90. Chance of rain 20%. At 5 a.m. at Lambert Field in St. Louis, rain and fog were reported with a temperature of 69 degrees. The dew point was 67, giving us a relative humidity of 93%. The wind was southeast at 8 miles an hour, and the pressure was 30.01 inches and falling. Elsewhere in the metro area, in Chesterfield, it was mostly cloudy and the temperature was 69. In Belleville, it was 69 degrees. In Cahokia, light rain and fog were reported, and 69 degrees. In St. Charles, light rain and fog were reported, and 68. Across the region, it was mostly cloudy in Columbia, Missouri, with a temperature of 70.
In Quincy, it was cloudy and 68 degrees. In Kansas City, it was partly cloudy and the temperature was 76. It was mostly cloudy in Springfield, Missouri, with a temperature of 74. In Rolla, it was mostly cloudy and the temperature was 70. In Farmington, it was 69 degrees. It was cloudy in Cape Girardeau, with 71 degrees. It was cloudy in Springfield, Illinois, with a temperature of 66. Once again in St. Louis, rain and fog were reported. The temperature was 69 degrees and the wind was southeast at 8 miles an hour. This is a special weather statement for the following counties in Missouri: Franklin, Jefferson, Lincoln, St. Charles, St. Louis City, St. Louis, and Warren, and the following counties in Illinois: Madison, Monroe, and St. Clair. Heat advisory remains in effect from 11 a.m. Sunday to 9 p.m. Monday. Heat index values up to 110 expected. For portions of south central, southwest, and west central Illinois and central, east central, northeast, and southeast Missouri. From 11 a.m. Sunday to 9 p.m. Monday. Hot temperatures and high humidity may cause heat illnesses. The current time is 6:09 a.m. Central Daylight Time. This is NOAA, Weather Radio KDO 89 St. Louis, Missouri, broadcasting on 162.550 MHz. This program originates from the National Weather Service Forecast Office in St. Louis, Missouri, and serves parts of East Central Missouri and Southwest Illinois, including the St. Louis metro area and surrounding counties. Heat advisory in effect from 11 a.m. Sunday to 9 p.m. Monday. Extreme heat watch in effect from Monday evening through Tuesday evening. Today, partly sunny. Showers with a slight chance of thunderstorms this morning. Warmer with highs in the upper 80s. South winds around 5 miles per hour. Chance of rain 80%. Heat index values up to 100 this afternoon. Tonight, partly cloudy in the evening, then becoming mostly clear. Humid with lows in the lower 70s. Southeast winds around 5 miles per hour in the evening, becoming light and variable. Heat index values up to 101 early in the evening. Sunday, mostly sunny. Humid with highs in the mid-90s. South winds around 5 miles per hour. Heat index values up to 110. Sunday night, partly cloudy. Humid with lows in the mid-70s. South winds around 5 miles per hour. Heat index values up to 109 early in the evening. Monday, sunny, hot with highs in the upper 90s. Southwest winds 5 to 10 miles per hour. Heat index values up to 112. Monday night and Tuesday, mostly clear. Lows in the upper 70s. Highs in the lower 90s. Heat index values up to 110. Tuesday night, partly cloudy. Lows in the lower 70s. Heat index values up to 100 early in the evening. Wednesday and Wednesday night, mostly clear. Highs in the lower 90s. Lows in the lower 70s. Thursday, mostly sunny. Highs in the lower 90s. Thursday night and Friday, partly cloudy. A slight chance of showers and thunderstorms. Lows in the lower 70s. Highs around 90. Chance of rain 20%. At 6 a.m. at Lambert Field in St. Louis, a thunderstorm was reported with a temperature of 69 degrees. The dew point was 68, giving us a relative humidity of 96%. The wind was southeast at 7 miles an hour, and the pressure was 30.02 inches and rising. Elsewhere in the metro area, in Chesterfield, fog was reported and the temperature was 69. In Belleville, it was 70 degrees. In Cahokia, light rain and fog were reported, and 69 degrees. In St. Charles, a thunderstorm was reported and 70. Across the region, it was cloudy in Columbia, Missouri, with a temperature of 71. In Quincy, light rain and fog were reported, and 68 degrees. In Kansas City, it was partly cloudy and the temperature was 75.
It was mostly cloudy in Springfield, Missouri, with a temperature of 74. In Rolla, it was partly cloudy and the temperature was 70. In Farmington, it was 69 degrees. It was cloudy in Cape Girardeau, with 71 degrees. It was cloudy in Springfield, Illinois, with a temperature of 66. Once again in St. Louis, a thunderstorm was reported, the temperature was 69 degrees and the wind was southeast at 7 miles an hour. Flood advisory in effect until 9:15 a.m. this morning. Urban area and small stream flooding caused by excessive rainfall is expected. For northwestern Madison County in southwestern Illinois, until 9:15 a.m. Minor flooding in low-lying and poor drainage areas. At 6:09 a.m., Doppler radar indicated heavy rain due to thunderstorms. This will cause urban and small stream flooding. Between 2 and 3 inches of rain have fallen. Some locations that will experience flooding include Alton, Godfrey, Wood River, Bethalto, East Alton, South Roxana, Roxana, Hartford, Rosewood Heights, Dorsey, and Fosterburg. Turn around, don't drown when encountering flooded roads. Most flood deaths occur in vehicles. This is a special weather statement for the following counties in Missouri: Franklin, Jefferson, Lincoln, St. Charles, St. Louis City, St. Louis, and Warren, and the following counties in Illinois: Madison, Monroe, and St. Clair. Heat advisory remains in effect from 11 a.m. Sunday to 9 p.m. Monday. Heat index values up to 110 expected. For portions of south central, southwest, and west central Illinois and central, east central, northeast, and southeast Missouri. From 11 a.m. Sunday to 9 p.m. Monday. Hot temperatures and high humidity may cause heat illnesses. The current time is 6:14 a.m. Central Daylight Time. This is NOAA, Weather Radio KDO 89 St. Louis, Missouri, broadcasting on 162.550 MHz. This program originates from the National Weather Service Forecast Office in St. Louis, Missouri, and serves parts of east central Missouri and southwest Illinois, including the St. Louis metro area and surrounding counties. Heat advisory in effect from 11 a.m. Sunday to 9 p.m. Monday. Extreme heat watch in effect from Monday evening through Tuesday evening. Today, partly sunny. Showers with a slight chance of thunderstorms this morning. Warmer with highs in the upper 80s. South winds around 5 miles per hour. Chance of rain 80%. Heat index values up to 100 this afternoon. Tonight, partly cloudy in the evening, then becoming mostly clear. Humid with lows in the lower 70s. Southeast winds around 5 miles per hour in the evening, becoming light and variable. Heat index values up to 101 early in the evening. Sunday, mostly sunny. Humid with highs in the mid-90s. South winds around 5 miles per hour. Heat index values up to 110. Sunday night, partly cloudy. Humid with lows in the mid-70s. South winds around 5 miles per hour. Heat index values up to 109 early in the evening. Monday, sunny, hot with highs in the upper 90s. Southwest winds 5 to 10 miles per hour. Heat index values up to 112. Monday night and Tuesday, mostly clear. Lows in the upper 70s. Highs in the lower 90s. Heat index values up to 110. Tuesday night, partly cloudy. Lows in the lower 70s. Heat index values up to 100 early in the evening. Wednesday and Wednesday night, mostly clear. Highs in the lower 90s. Lows in the lower 70s. Thursday, mostly sunny. Highs in the lower 90s. Thursday night and Friday, partly cloudy. A slight chance of showers and thunderstorms. Lows in the lower 70s. Highs around 90. Chance of rain 20%. At 6 a.m. at Lambert Field in St. Louis, a thunderstorm was reported with a temperature of 69 degrees. The dew point was 68,
giving us a relative humidity of 96%. The wind was southeast at 7 miles an hour, and the pressure was 30.02 inches and rising. Elsewhere in the metro area, in Chesterfield, fog was reported and the temperature was 69. In Belleville, it was 70 degrees. In Cahokia, light rain and fog were reported, and 69 degrees. In St. Charles, a thunderstorm was reported and 70. Across the region, it was cloudy in Columbia, Missouri, with a temperature of 71. In Quincy, light rain and fog were reported, and 68 degrees. In Kansas City, it was partly cloudy and the temperature was 75. It was mostly cloudy in Springfield, Missouri, with a temperature of 74. In Rolla, it was partly cloudy and the temperature was 70. In Farmington, it was 69 degrees. It was cloudy in Cape Girardeau, with 71 degrees. It was cloudy in Springfield, Illinois, with a temperature of 66. Once again in St. Louis, a thunderstorm was reported, the temperature was 69 degrees, and the wind was southeast at 7 miles an hour. Flood advisory in effect until 9:15 a.m. this morning. Urban area and small stream flooding caused by excessive rainfall is expected. For northwestern Madison County in southwestern Illinois, until 9:15 a.m. Minor flooding in low-lying and poor drainage areas. At 6:09 a.m., Doppler radar indicated heavy rain due to thunderstorms. This will cause urban and small stream flooding. Between 2 and 3 inches of rain have fallen. Some locations that will experience flooding include Alton, Godfrey, Wood River, Defalto, East Alton, South Roxana, Roxana, Hartford, Rosewood Heights, Dorsey, and Fosterburg. Turn around, don't drown when encountering flooded roads. Most flood deaths occur in vehicles. This is a special weather statement for the following counties in Missouri: Franklin, Jefferson, Lincoln, St. Charles, St. Louis City, St. Louis, and Warren, and the following counties in Illinois: Madison, Monroe, and St. Clair. Heat advisory remains in effect from 11 a.m. Sunday to 9 p.m. Monday. Heat index values up to 110 expected. For portions of South Central, Southwest, and West Central Illinois and Central, East Central, Northeast, and Southeast Missouri. From 11 a.m. Sunday to 9 p.m. Monday. Hot temperatures and high humidity may cause heat illnesses. The current time is 6:20 a.m. Central Daylight Time. This is NOAA, Weather Radio KDO 89 St. Louis, Missouri, broadcasting on 162.550 MHz. This program originates from the National Weather Service Forecast Office in St. Louis, Missouri, and serves parts of East Central Missouri and Southwest Illinois, including the St. Louis metro area and surrounding counties. Heat advisory in effect from 11 a.m. Sunday to 9 p.m. Monday. Extreme heat watch in effect from Monday evening through Tuesday evening. Today, partly sunny. Showers with a slight chance of thunderstorms this morning. Warmer with highs in the upper 80s. South winds around 5 miles per hour. Chance of rain 80%. Heat index values up to 100 this afternoon. Tonight, partly cloudy in the evening, then becoming mostly clear. Humid with lows in the lower 70s. Southeast winds around 5 miles per hour in the evening, becoming light and variable. Heat index values up to 101 early in the evening. Sunday, mostly sunny. Humid with highs in the mid-90s. South winds around 5 miles per hour. Heat index values up to 110. Sunday night, partly cloudy. Humid with lows in the mid-70s. South winds around 5 miles per hour. Heat index values up to 109 early in the evening. Monday, sunny, hot with highs in the upper 90s. Southwest winds 5 to 10 miles per hour. Heat index values up to 112. Monday night and Tuesday, mostly clear. Lows in the upper 70s. Highs in the lower 90s. Heat index values up to 110.
Tuesday night, partly cloudy. Lows in the lower 70s. Heat index values up to 100 early in the evening. Wednesday and Wednesday night, mostly clear. Highs in the lower 90s. Lows in the lower 70s. Thursday, mostly sunny. Highs in the lower 90s. Thursday night and Friday, partly cloudy. A slight chance of showers and thunderstorms. Lows in the lower 70s. Highs around 90. Chance of rain 20%. At 6 a.m. at Lambert Field in St. Louis, a thunderstorm was reported with a temperature of 69 degrees. The dew point was 68, giving us a relative humidity of 96%. The wind was southeast at 7 miles an hour, and the pressure was 30.02 inches and rising. Elsewhere in the metro area, in Chesterfield, fog was reported and the temperature was 69. In Belleville, it was 70 degrees. In Cahokia, light rain and fog were reported, and 69 degrees. In St. Charles, a thunderstorm was reported and 70. Across the region, it was cloudy in Columbia, Missouri, with a temperature of 71. In Quincy, light Thursday, mostly sunny. Highs in the

elsewhere in the metro area in Chesterfield. Fog was reported and the temperature was 69. In Belleville, it was 70 degrees. In Cahokia, light rain and fog were reported and 69 degrees. In St. Charles, a thunderstorm was reported and 70. Across the region, it was cloudy in Columbia, Missouri, with a temperature of 71. In Quincy, light rain and fog were reported and 68 degrees. In Kansas City, it was partly cloudy and the temperature was 75. It was mostly cloudy in Springfield, Missouri, with a temperature of 74. In Rolla, it was partly cloudy and the temperature was 70. In Farmington, it was 69 degrees. It was cloudy in Cape Girardeau, with 71 degrees. It was cloudy in Springfield, Illinois, with a temperature of 66. Once again in St. Louis, a thunderstorm was reported, the temperature was 69 degrees and the wind was southeast at 7 miles an hour. Flood advisory in effect until 9:15 a.m. this morning. Urban area and small stream flooding caused by excessive rainfall is expected. For northwestern Madison County in southwestern Illinois, until 9:15 a.m. Minor flooding in low-lying and poor drainage areas. At 6:09 a.m., Doppler radar indicated heavy rain due to thunderstorms. This will cause urban and small stream flooding. Between 2 and 3 inches of rain have fallen. Some locations that will experience flooding include Alton, Godfrey, Wood River, DeFalco, East Alton, South Roxana, Roxana, Hartford, Rosewood Heights, Dorsey, and Fosterburg. Turn around. Don't drown when encountering flooded roads. Most flood deaths occur in vehicles. This is a special weather statement for the following counties in Missouri: Franklin, Jefferson, Lincoln, St. Charles, St. Louis City, St. Louis, and Warren, and the following counties in Illinois: Madison, Monroe, and St. Clair. Heat advisory remains in effect from 11 a.m. Sunday to 9 p.m. Monday. Heat index values up to 110 expected. For portions of South Central, Southwest, and West Central Illinois and Central, East Central, Northeast, and Southeast Missouri. From 11 a.m. Sunday to 9 p.m. Monday. Hot temperatures and high humidity may cause heat illnesses. The current time is 6:26 a.m. Central Daylight Time. This is NOAA, Weather Radio KDO 89 St. Louis, Missouri, broadcasting on 162.550 MHz. This program originates from the National Weather Service Forecast Office in St. Louis, Missouri, and serves parts of East Central Missouri and Southwest Illinois, including the St. Louis metro area and surrounding counties. Heat advisory in effect from 11 a.m. Sunday to 9 p.m. Monday. Extreme heat watch in effect from Monday evening through Tuesday evening. Today, partly sunny. Showers with a slight chance of thunderstorms this morning. Warmer with highs in the upper 80s. South winds around 5 miles per hour. Chance of rain 80%. Heat index values up to 100 this afternoon. Tonight, partly cloudy in the evening, then becoming mostly clear. Humid with lows in the lower 70s. Southeast winds around 5 miles per hour in the evening, becoming light and variable. Heat index values up to 101 early in the evening. Sunday, mostly sunny. Humid with highs in the mid-90s. South winds around 5 miles per hour. Heat index values up to 110. Sunday night, partly cloudy. Humid with lows in the mid-70s. South winds around 5 miles per hour. Heat index values up to 109 early in the evening. Monday, sunny, hot with highs in the upper 90s. Southwest winds 5 to 10 miles per hour. Heat index values up to 112. Monday night and Tuesday, mostly clear. Lows in the upper 70s. Highs in the lower 90s. Heat index values up to 110. Tuesday night, partly cloudy. Lows in the lower 70s. Heat index values up to 100 early in the evening. Wednesday and Wednesday night.

between 2 and 3 inches of rain have fallen. Some locations that will experience flooding include Alton, Godfrey, Wood River, Bethalto, East Alton, South Roxana, Roxana, Hartford, Rosewood Heights, Dorsey, and Fosterburg. Turn around. Don't drown when encountering flooded roads. Most flood deaths occur in vehicles. This is a special weather statement for the following counties in Missouri: Franklin, Jefferson, Lincoln, St. Charles, St. Louis City, St. Louis, and Warren, and the following counties in Illinois: Madison, Monroe, and St. Clair. Heat advisory remains in effect from 11 a.m. Sunday to 9 p.m. Monday. Heat index values up to 110 expected. For portions of south central, southwest, and west central Illinois and central, east central, northeast, and southeast Missouri. From 11 a.m. Sunday to 9 p.m. Monday. Hot temperatures and high humidity may cause heat illnesses. The current time is 7:04 a.m. Central Daylight Time. This is NOAA, Weather Radio KDO 89 St. Louis, Missouri, broadcasting on 162.550 MHz. This program originates from the National Weather Service Forecast Office in St. Louis, Missouri, and serves parts of East Central Missouri and Southwest Illinois, including the St. Louis metro area and surrounding counties. Heat advisory in effect from 11 a.m. Sunday to 9 p.m. Monday. Extreme heat watch in effect from Monday evening through Tuesday evening. Today, partly sunny. Showers with a slight chance of thunderstorms this morning. Warmer with highs in the upper 80s. South winds around 5 miles per hour. Chance of rain 80%. Heat index values up to 100 this afternoon. Tonight, partly cloudy in the evening, then becoming mostly clear. Humid with lows in the lower 70s. Southeast winds around 5 miles per hour in the evening, becoming light and variable. Heat index values up to 101 early in the evening. Sunday, mostly sunny. Humid with highs in the mid-90s. South winds around 5 miles per hour. Heat index values up to 110. Sunday night, partly cloudy. Humid with lows in the mid-70s. South winds around 5 miles per hour. Heat index values up to 109 early in the evening. Monday, sunny, hot with highs in the upper 90s. Southwest winds 5 to 10 miles per hour. Heat index values up to 112. Monday night and Tuesday, mostly clear. Lows in the upper 70s. Highs in the lower 90s. Heat index values up to 110. Tuesday night, partly cloudy. Lows in the lower 70s. Heat index values up to 100 early in the evening. Wednesday and Wednesday night, mostly clear. Highs in the lower 90s. Lows in the lower 70s. Thursday, mostly sunny. Highs in the lower 90s. Thursday night and Friday, partly cloudy. A slight chance of showers and thunderstorms. Lows in the lower 70s. Highs around 90. Chance of rain 20%. At 6 a.m. at Lambert Field in St. Louis, a thunderstorm was reported with a temperature of 69 degrees. The dew point was 68, giving us a relative humidity of 96%. The wind was southeast at 7 miles an hour, and the pressure was 30.02 inches and rising. Elsewhere in the metro area, in Chesterfield, fog was reported and the temperature was 69. In Belleville, it was 70 degrees. In Cahokia, light rain and fog were reported, and 69 degrees. In St. Charles, a thunderstorm was reported and 70. Across the region, it was cloudy in Columbia, Missouri, with a temperature of 71. In Quincy, light rain and fog were reported, and 68 degrees. In Kansas City, it was partly cloudy and the temperature was 75. It was mostly cloudy in Springfield, Missouri, with a temperature of 74. In Rolla, it was partly cloudy and the temperature was 70. In Farmington, it was 69 degrees. It was cloudy in Cape Girardeau, with 70.
degrees. It was cloudy in Springfield, Illinois, with a temperature of 66. Once again in St. Louis, a thunderstorm was reported. The temperature was 69 degrees and the wind was southeast at 7 miles an hour. The St. Louis climate summary for yesterday, July 24, 2026. Yesterday's high temperature of 75 degrees occurred at 5:35 p.m. The normal high is 90. The record high is 111 degrees, which was set in 1934. Yesterday's low temperature of 65 degrees occurred at 4:40 a.m. The normal low is 71. The record low is 57 degrees, which was set in 1876. 0.04 inches of precipitation fell yesterday, which brings the monthly total to 5.04 inches. This is 2.00 inches above the normal amount of 3.04 inches for July. The total precipitation for the season since June 1st now stands at 11.52 inches, which is 3.99 inches above normal. The total precipitation for the year is now 30.19 inches, which is 4.79 inches above normal. There were no heating degree days yesterday, which is normal. This leaves the monthly total at zero, which is normal. The yearly total since July 1st is zero, which is normal. There were five cooling degree days yesterday, which is 11 below normal. This brings the monthly total to 371, which is minus 1 below normal. The yearly total since January 1st is 988, which is 70 above normal. The normal high temperature for today is 90 degrees, and the normal low is 71. The record high for today is 108, which occurred in 2012, and the record low is 59, which occurred in 1911. Sunrise today is at 5:57 a.m. and sunset is at 8:19 p.m. Flood advisory in effect until 9:15 a.m. this morning. Urban area and small stream flooding caused by excessive rainfall is expected for northwestern Madison County in southwestern Illinois until 9:15 a.m. Minor flooding in low-lying and poor drainage areas. At 6:09 a.m., Doppler radar indicated heavy rain due to thunderstorms. This will cause urban and small stream flooding. Between 2 and 3 inches of rain have fallen. Some locations that will experience flooding include Alton, Godfrey, Wood River, DeFalco, East Alton, South Roxana, Roxana, Hartford, Rosewood Heights, Dorsey, and Fosterburg. Turn around, don't drown when encountering flooded roads. Most flood deaths occur in vehicles. This is a special weather statement for the following counties in Missouri: Franklin, Jefferson, Lincoln, St. Charles, St. Louis City, St. Louis, and Warren, and the following counties in Illinois: Madison, Monroe, and St. Clair. Heat advisory remains in effect from 11 a.m. Sunday to 9 p.m. Monday. Heat index values up to 110 expected for portions of south central, southwest, and west central Illinois and central, east central, northeast, and southeast Missouri. From 11 a.m. Sunday to 9 p.m. Monday, hot temperatures and high humidity may cause heat illnesses. The current time is 7:12 a.m. Central Daylight Time. This is NOAA, Weather Radio KDO 89 St. Louis, Missouri, broadcasting on 162.550 MHz. This program originates from the National Weather Service Forecast Office in St. Louis, Missouri, and serves parts of east central Missouri and southwest Illinois, including the St. Louis metro area and surrounding counties. Heat advisory in effect from 11 a.m. Sunday to 9 p.m. Monday. Extreme heat watch in effect from Monday evening through Tuesday evening. Today, partly sunny. Showers with a slight chance of thunderstorms this morning. Warmer with highs in the upper 80s. South winds around 5 miles per hour. Chance of rain 80%. Heat index values up to 100 this afternoon. Tonight, partly cloudy in the evening, then becoming mostly clear. Humid with lows in the lower 70s. Southeast winds around 5 miles per hour in the evening, becoming light and variable.
heat index values up to 101 early in the evening. Sunday, mostly sunny. Humid with highs in the mid-90s. South winds around 5 miles per hour. Heat index values up to 110. Sunday night, partly cloudy. Humid with lows in the mid-70s. South winds around 5 miles per hour. Heat index values up to 109 early in the evening. Monday, sunny, hot with highs in the upper 90s. Southwest winds 5 to 10 miles per hour. Heat index values up to 112. Monday night and Tuesday, mostly clear. Lows in the upper 70s. Highs in the lower 90s. Heat index values up to 110. Tuesday night, partly cloudy. Lows in the lower 70s. Heat index values up to 100 early in the evening. Wednesday and Wednesday night, mostly clear. Highs in the lower 90s. Lows in the lower 70s. Thursday, mostly sunny. Highs in the lower 90s. Thursday night and Friday, partly cloudy. A slight chance of showers and thunderstorms. Lows in the lower 70s. Highs around 90. Chance of rain 20%. At 7 a.m. at Lambert Field in St. Louis, it was partly sunny with a temperature of 70 degrees. The dew point was 68, giving us a relative humidity of 93%. The wind was south at 10 miles an hour, and the pressure was 30.01 inches and falling. Elsewhere in the metro area, in Chesterfield, fog was reported and the temperature was 69. In Belleville, it was 70 degrees. In Cahokia, it was cloudy and 70 degrees. In St. Charles, it was cloudy and 70. Across the region, it was cloudy in Columbia, Missouri, with a temperature of 72. In Quincy, it was cloudy and 68 degrees. In Kansas City, fog was reported and the temperature was 76. It was partly cloudy in Springfield, Missouri, with a temperature of 73. In Rolla, it was mostly cloudy and the temperature was 70. In Farmington, it was 69 degrees. It was cloudy in Cape Girardeau, with 72 degrees. It was cloudy in Springfield, Illinois, with a temperature of 67. Once again in St. Louis, it was partly sunny, the temperature was 70 degrees and the wind was south at 10 miles an hour. The St. Louis climate summary for yesterday, July 24, 2026. Yesterday's high temperature of 75 degrees occurred at 5:35 p.m. The normal high is 90. The record high is 111 degrees, which was set in 1934. Yesterday's low temperature of 65 degrees occurred at 4:40 a.m. The normal low is 71. The record low is 57 degrees, which was set in 1876. 0.04 inches of precipitation fell yesterday, which brings the monthly total to 5.04 inches. This is 2.00 inches above the normal amount of 3.04 inches for July. The total precipitation for the season since June 1st now stands at 11.52 inches, which is 3.99 inches above normal. The total precipitation for the year is now 30.19 inches, which is 4.79 inches above normal. There were no heating degree days yesterday, which is normal. This leaves the monthly total at zero, which is normal. The yearly total since July 1st is zero, which is normal. There were 5 cooling degree days yesterday, which is 11 below normal. This brings the monthly total to 371, which is minus 1 below normal. The yearly total since January 1st is 988, which is 70 above normal. The normal high temperature for today is 90 degrees, and the normal low is 71. The record high for today is 108, which occurred in 2012, and the record low is 59, which occurred in 1911. Sunrise today is at 5:57 a.m. and sunset is at 8:19 p.m. Flood advisory in effect until 9:15 a.m. this morning. Urban area and small stream flooding caused by excessive rainfall is expected.
for northwestern Madison County in southwestern Illinois until 9:15 a.m. Minor flooding in low-lying and poor drainage areas. At 6:09 a.m., Doppler radar indicated heavy rain due to thunderstorms. This will cause urban and small stream flooding. Between 2 and 3 inches of rain have fallen. Some locations that will experience flooding include Alton, Godfrey, Wood River, Gefalto, East Alton, South Roxana, Roxana, Hartford, Rosewood Heights, Dorsey, and Fosterburg. Turn around. Don't drown when encountering flooded roads. Most flood deaths occur in vehicles. This is a special weather statement for the following counties in Missouri: Franklin, Jefferson, Lincoln, St. Charles, St. Louis City, St. Louis, and Warren, and the following counties in Illinois: Madison, Monroe, and St. Clair. Heat advisory remains in effect from 11 a.m. Sunday to 9 p.m. Monday. Heat index values up to 110 expected. For portions of south central, southwest, and west central Illinois and central, east central, northeast, and southeast Missouri. From 11 a.m. Sunday to 9 p.m. Monday. Hot temperatures and high humidity may cause heat illnesses. The current time is 7:19 a.m. Central Daylight Time. This is NOAA, Weather Radio KDO 89 St. Louis, Missouri, broadcasting on 162.550 MHz. This program originates from the National Weather Service Forecast Office in St. Louis, Missouri, and serves parts of east central Missouri and southwest Illinois, including the St. Louis metro area and surrounding counties. Heat advisory in effect from 11 a.m. Sunday to 9 p.m. Monday. Extreme heat watch in effect from Monday evening through Tuesday evening. Today, partly sunny. Showers with a slight chance of thunderstorms this morning. Warmer with highs in the upper 80s. South winds around 5 miles per hour. Chance of rain 80%. Heat index values up to 100 this afternoon. Tonight, partly cloudy in the evening, then becoming mostly clear. Humid with lows in the lower 70s. Southeast winds around 5 miles per hour in the evening, becoming light and variable. Heat index values up to 101 early in the evening. Sunday, mostly sunny. Humid with highs in the mid-90s. South winds around 5 miles per hour. Heat index values up to 110. Sunday night, partly cloudy. Humid with lows in the mid-70s. South winds around 5 miles per hour. Heat index values up to 109 early in the evening. Monday, sunny, hot with highs in the upper 90s. Southwest winds 5 to 10 miles per hour. Heat index values up to 112. Monday night and Tuesday, mostly clear. Lows in the upper 70s. Highs in the lower 90s. Heat index values up to 110. Tuesday night, partly cloudy. Lows in the lower 70s. Heat index values up to 100 early in the evening. Wednesday and Wednesday night, mostly clear. Highs in the lower 90s. Lows in the lower 70s. Thursday, mostly sunny. Highs in the lower 90s. Thursday night and Friday, partly cloudy. A slight chance of showers and thunderstorms. Lows in the lower 70s. Highs around 90. Chance of rain 20%. At 7 a.m. at Lambert Field in St. Louis, it was partly sunny with a temperature of 70 degrees. The dew point was 68, giving us a relative humidity of 93%. The wind was south at 10 miles an hour, and the pressure was 30.01 inches and falling. Elsewhere in the metro area, in Chesterfield, fog was reported and the temperature was 69. In Belleville, it was 70 degrees. In Cahokia, it was cloudy and 70 degrees. In St. Charles, it was cloudy and 70. Across the region, it was cloudy in Columbia, Missouri, with a temperature of 72. In Quincy, it was cloudy and 68 degrees. In Kansas City, fog was reported and the temperature was 76.
It was partly cloudy in Springfield, Missouri, with a temperature of 73. In Rolla, it was

of 65 degrees occurred at 4:40 a.m. The normal low is 71. The record low is 57 degrees, which was set in 1876. 0.04 inches of precipitation fell yesterday, which brings the monthly total to 5.04 inches. This is 2.00 inches above the normal amount of 3.04 inches for July. The total precipitation for the season since June 1st now stands at 11.52 inches, which is 3.99 inches above normal. The total precipitation for the year is now 30.19 inches, which is 4.79 inches above normal. There were no heating degree days yesterday, which is normal. This leaves the monthly total at zero, which is normal. The yearly total since July 1st is zero, which is normal. There were 5 cooling degree days yesterday, which is 11 below normal. This brings the monthly total to 371, which is minus 1 below normal. The yearly total since January 1st is 988, which is 70 above normal. The normal high temperature for today is 90 degrees, and the normal low is 71. The record high for today is 108, which occurred in 2012, and the record low is 59, which occurred in 1911. Sunrise today is at 5:57 a.m. and sunset is at 8:19 p.m. Flood advisory in effect until 9:15 a.m. this morning. Urban area and small stream flooding caused by excessive rainfall is expected. For northwestern Madison County in southwestern Illinois, until 9:15 a.m. Minor flooding in low-lying and poor drainage areas. At 6:09 a.m., Doppler radar indicated heavy rain due to thunderstorms. This will cause urban and small stream flooding. Between 2 and 3 inches of rain have fallen. Some locations that will experience flooding include Alton, Godfrey, Wood River, DeFalto, East Alton, South Roxana, Roxana, Hartford, Rosewood Heights, Dorsey, and Fosterburg. Turn around. Don't drown when encountering flooded roads. Most flood deaths occur in vehicles. This is a special weather statement for the following counties in Missouri: Franklin, Jefferson, Lincoln, St. Charles, St. Louis City, St. Louis, and Warren, and the following counties in Illinois: Madison, Monroe, and St. Clair. Heat advisory remains in effect from 11 a.m. Sunday to 9 p.m. Monday. Heat index values up to 110 expected. For portions of south central, southwest, and west central Illinois and central, east central, northeast, and southeast Missouri. From 11 a.m. Sunday to 9 p.m. Monday. Hot temperatures and high humidity may cause heat illnesses. The current time is 7:27 a.m. Central Daylight Time. This is NOAA, Weather Radio KDO 89 St. Louis, Missouri, broadcasting on 162.550 MHz. This program originates from the National Weather Service Forecast Office in St. Louis, Missouri, and serves parts of east central Missouri and southwest Illinois, including the St. Louis metro area and surrounding counties. Heat advisory in effect from 11 a.m. Sunday to 9 p.m. Monday. Extreme heat watch in effect from Monday evening through Tuesday evening. Today, partly sunny. Showers with a slight chance of thunderstorms this morning. Warmer with highs in the upper 80s. South winds around 5 miles per hour. Chance of rain 80%. Heat index values up to 100 this afternoon. Tonight, partly cloudy in the evening, then becoming mostly clear. Humid with lows in the lower 70s. Southeast winds around 5 miles per hour in the evening, becoming light and variable. Heat index values up to 101 early in the evening. Sunday, mostly sunny. Humid with highs in the mid-90s. South winds around 5 miles per hour. Heat index values up to 110. Sunday night, partly cloudy. Humid with lows in the mid-70s. South winds around 5 miles per hour. Heat index values up to 109 early in the evening. Monday, sunny, hot with highs in the upper 90s. Southwest winds 5 to 10 miles per hour.

heat index values up to 112. Monday night and Tuesday, mostly clear. Lows in the upper 70s. Highs in the lower 90s. Heat index values up to 110. Tuesday night, partly cloudy. Lows in the lower 70s. Heat index values up to 100 early in the evening. Wednesday and Wednesday night, mostly clear. Highs in the lower 90s. Lows in the lower 70s. Thursday, mostly sunny. Highs in the lower 90s. Thursday night and Friday, partly cloudy. A slight chance of showers and thunderstorms. Lows in the lower 70s. Highs around 90. Chance of rain 20%. At 7 a.m. at Lambert Field in St. Louis, it was partly sunny with a temperature of 70 degrees. The dew point was 68, giving us a relative humidity of 93%. The wind was south at 10 miles an hour, and the pressure was 30.01 inches and falling. Elsewhere in the metro area, in Chesterfield, fog was reported and the temperature was 69. In Belleville, it was 70 degrees. In Cahokia, it was cloudy and 70 degrees. In St. Charles, it was cloudy and 70. Across the region, it was cloudy in Columbia, Missouri, with a temperature of 72. In Quincy, it was cloudy and 68 degrees. In Kansas City, fog was reported and the temperature was 76. It was partly cloudy in Springfield, Missouri, with a temperature of 73. In Rolla, it was mostly cloudy and the temperature was 70. In Farmington, it was 69 degrees. It was cloudy in Cape Girardeau, with 72 degrees. It was cloudy in Springfield, Illinois, with a temperature of 67. Once again in St. Louis, it was partly sunny, the temperature was 70 degrees and the wind was south at 10 miles an hour. The St. Louis climate summary for yesterday, July 24, 2026. Yesterday's high temperature of 75 degrees occurred at 5:35 p.m. The normal high is 90. The record high is 111 degrees, which was set in 1934. Yesterday's low temperature of 65 degrees occurred at 4:40 a.m. The normal low is 71. The record low is 57 degrees, which was set in 1876. 0.04 inches of precipitation fell yesterday, which brings the monthly total to 5.04 inches. This is 2.00 inches above the normal amount of 3.04 inches for July. The total precipitation for the season since June 1st now stands at 11.52 inches, which is 3.99 inches above normal. The total precipitation for the year is now 30.19 inches, which is 4.79 inches above normal. There were no heating degree days yesterday, which is normal. This leaves the monthly total at zero, which is normal. The yearly total since July 1st is zero, which is normal. There were five cooling degree days yesterday, which is 11 below normal. This brings the monthly total to 371, which is minus 1 below normal. The yearly total since January 1st is 988, which is 70 above normal. The normal high temperature for today is 90 degrees, and the normal low is 71. The record high for today is 108, which occurred in 2012, and the record low is 59, which occurred in 1911. Sunrise today is at 5:57 a.m. and sunset is at 8:19 p.m. Flood advisory in effect until 9:15 a.m. this morning. Urban area and small stream flooding caused by excessive rainfall is expected. For northwestern Madison County in southwestern Illinois, until 9:15 a.m. Minor flooding in low-lying and poor drainage areas. At 6:09 a.m., Doppler radar indicated heavy rain due to thunderstorms. This will cause urban and small stream flooding. Between 2 and 3 inches of rain have fallen. Some locations that will experience flooding include Alton, Godfrey, Wood River, DeFalto, East Alton, South Roxana, Roxana, Hartford, Rosewood Heights, Dorsey, and Fosterburg. Turn around, don't drown when encountering flooded roads. Most flood deaths
Current vehicles. Flood advisory in effect until 10:30 a.m. this morning. Flooding caused by excessive rainfall is expected for southern Macoupin County in southwestern Illinois, north central Madison County in southwestern Illinois until 10:30 a.m. Minor flooding in low-lying and poor drainage areas. At 7:27 a.m., Doppler radar indicated heavy rain due to thunderstorms. Minor flooding is ongoing or expected to begin shortly in the advisory area. Between 1 and 3 inches of rain have fallen. Additional rainfall amounts up to 1 inch are expected over the area. This additional rain will result in minor flooding. Some locations that will experience flooding include Stunton, Brighton, Bunker Hill, Bernald, Livingston, Shipman, Wilsonville, Sawyerville, Mount Clair, Prairietown, Piazza, Medora, White City, Williamson, Royal Lakes, Dorchester, Prude, Plainview, and Miles Station. Turn around. Don't drown when encountering flooded roads. Most flood deaths occur in vehicles. Please report observed flooding to local emergency services or law enforcement and request they pass this information to the National Weather Service when you can do so safely. This is a special weather statement for the following counties in Missouri, Franklin, Jefferson, Lincoln, St. Charles, St. Louis City, St. Louis, and Warren, and the following counties in Illinois, Madison, Monroe, and St. Clair. Heat advisory remains in effect from 11 a.m. Sunday to 9 p.m. Monday. Heat index values up to 110 expected for portions of south central, southwest, and west central Illinois and central, east central, northeast, and southeast Missouri. From 11 a.m. Sunday to 9 p.m. Monday, hot temperatures and high humidity may cause heat illnesses. The current time is 7:36 a.m. Central Daylight Time. This is NOAA, Weather Radio KDO 89 St. Louis, Missouri, broadcasting on 162.550 MHz. This program originates from the National Weather Service Forecast Office in St. Louis, Missouri, and serves parts of east central Missouri and southwest Illinois, including the St. Louis metro area and surrounding counties. Heat advisory in effect from 11 a.m. Sunday to 9 p.m. Monday. Extreme heat watch in effect from Monday evening through Tuesday evening. Today, partly sunny. Showers with a slight chance of thunderstorms this morning. Warmer with highs in the upper 80s. South winds around 5 miles per hour. Chance of rain 80%. Heat index values up to 100 this afternoon. Tonight, partly cloudy in the evening, then becoming mostly clear. Humid with lows in the lower 70s. Southeast winds around 5 miles per hour in the evening, becoming light and variable. Heat index values up to 101 early in the evening. Sunday, mostly sunny. Humid with highs in the mid-90s. South winds around 5 miles per hour. Heat index values up to 110. Sunday night, partly cloudy. Humid with lows in the mid-70s. South winds around 5 miles per hour. Heat index values up to 109 early in the evening. Monday, sunny, hot with highs in the upper 90s. Southwest winds 5 to 10 miles per hour. Heat index values up to 112. Monday night and Tuesday, mostly clear. Lows in the upper 70s. Highs in the lower 90s. Heat index values up to 110. Tuesday night, partly cloudy. Lows in the lower 70s. Heat index values up to 100 early in the evening. Wednesday and Wednesday night, mostly clear. Highs in the lower 90s. Lows in the lower 70s. Thursday, mostly sunny. Highs in the lower 90s. Thursday night and Friday, partly cloudy. A slight chance of showers and thunderstorms. Lows in the lower 70s. Highs around 90. Chance of rain 20%. At 7 a.m. at Lambert Field in St. Louis, it was partly sunny with a temperature of 70 degrees. The dew point was 68, giving us a relative humidity of 93%.
The wind was south at 10 miles an hour, and the pressure was 30.01 inches and falling. Elsewhere in the metro area, in Chesterfield, fog was reported and the temperature was 69. In Belleville, it was 70 degrees. In Cahokia, it was cloudy and 70 degrees. In St. Charles, it was cloudy and 70. Across the region, it was cloudy in Columbia, Missouri, with a temperature of 72. In Quincy, it was cloudy and 68 degrees. In Kansas City, fog was reported and the temperature was 76. It was partly cloudy in Springfield, Missouri, with a temperature of 73. In Rolla, it was mostly cloudy and the temperature was 70. In Farmington, it was 69 degrees. It was cloudy in Cape Girardeau, with 72 degrees. It was cloudy in Springfield, Illinois, with a temperature of 67. Once again in St. Louis, it was partly sunny, the temperature was 70 degrees and the wind was south at 10 miles an hour. The St. Louis climate summary for yesterday, July 24, 2026. Yesterday's high temperature of 75 degrees occurred at 5:35 p.m. The normal high is 90. The record high is 111 degrees, which was set in 1934. Yesterday's low temperature of 65 degrees occurred at 4:40 a.m. The normal low is 71. The record low is 57 degrees, which was set in 1876. 0.04 inches of precipitation fell yesterday, which brings the monthly total to 5.04 inches. This is 2.00 inches above the normal amount of 3.04 inches for July. The total precipitation for the season since June 1st now stands at 11.52 inches, which is 3.99 inches above normal. The total precipitation for the year is now 30.19 inches, which is 4.79 inches above normal. There were no heating degree days yesterday, which is normal. This leaves the monthly total at zero, which is normal. The yearly total since July 1st is zero, which is normal. There were five cooling degree days yesterday, which is 11 below normal. This brings the monthly total to 371, which is minus 1 below normal. The yearly total since January 1st is 988, which is 70 above normal. The normal high temperature for today is 90 degrees, and the normal low is 71. The record high for today is 108, which occurred in 2012, and the record low is 59, which occurred in 1911. Sunrise today is at 5:57 a.m. and sunset is at 8:19 p.m. Flood advisory in effect until 9:15 a.m. this morning. Urban area and small stream flooding caused by excessive rainfall is expected for northwestern Madison County in southwestern Illinois until 9:15 a.m. Minor flooding in low-lying and poor drainage areas. At 6:09 a.m., Doppler radar indicated heavy rain due to thunderstorms. This will cause urban and small stream flooding. Between 2 and 3 inches of rain have fallen. Some locations that will experience flooding include Alton, Godfrey, Wood River, DeFalco, East Alton, South Roxana, Roxana, Hartford, Rosewood Heights, Dorsey, and Fosterburg. Turn around, don't drown when encountering flooded roads. Most flood deaths occur in vehicles. Flood advisory in effect until 10:30 a.m. this morning. Flooding caused by excessive rainfall is expected for southern Macoupin County in southwestern Illinois, north central Madison County in southwestern Illinois, until 10:30 a.m. Minor flooding in low-lying and poor drainage areas. At 7:27 a.m., Doppler radar indicated heavy rain due to thunderstorms. Minor flooding is ongoing or expected to begin shortly in the advisory area. Between 1 and 3 inches of rain have fallen. Additional rainfall amounts up to 1 inch are expected over the area. This additional rain will result in minor flooding. Some locations that will experience flooding include Stunton, Brighton, Bunker Hill, Bernald, Livingston, Shipman, Wilsonville, Sawyerville, Mount Clair, Prairietown, Piazza, Medora, White City, Williamson, Royal Lakes, Dorchester, Prude, Plain.
Plainview and Miles Station. Turn around. Don't drown when encountering flooded roads. Most flood deaths occur in vehicles. Please report observed flooding to local emergency services or law enforcement and request they pass this information to the National Weather Service when you can do so safely. This is a special weather statement for the following counties in Missouri, Franklin, Jefferson, Lincoln, St. Charles, St. Louis City, St. Louis, and Warren, and the following counties in Illinois, Madison, Monroe, and St. Clair. Heat advisory remains in effect from 11 a.m. Sunday to 9 p.m. Monday. Heat index values up to 110 expected. For portions of South Central, Southwest, and West Central Illinois and Central, East Central, Northeast, and Southeast Missouri. From 11 a.m. Sunday to 9 p.m. Monday. Hot temperatures and high humidity may cause heat illnesses. The current time is 7:45 a.m. Central Daylight Time. This is NOAA, Weather Radio KDO 89 St. Louis, Missouri, broadcasting on 162.550 MHz. This program originates from the National Weather Service Forecast Office in St. Louis, Missouri, and serves parts of East Central Missouri and Southwest Illinois, including the St. Louis metro area and surrounding counties. Heat advisory in effect from 11 a.m. Sunday to 9 p.m. Monday. Extreme heat watch in effect from Monday evening through Tuesday evening. Today, partly sunny. Showers with a slight chance of thunderstorms this morning. Warmer with highs in the upper 80s. South winds around 5 miles per hour. Chance of rain 80%. Heat index values up to 100 this afternoon. Tonight, partly cloudy in the evening, then becoming mostly clear. Humid with lows in the lower 70s. Southeast winds around 5 miles per hour in the evening, becoming light and variable. Heat index values up to 101 early in the evening. Sunday, mostly sunny. Humid with highs in the mid-90s. South winds around 5 miles per hour. Heat index values up to 110. Sunday night, partly cloudy. Humid with lows in the mid-70s. South winds around 5 miles per hour. Heat index values up to 109 early in the evening. Monday, sunny, hot with highs in the upper 90s. Southwest winds 5 to 10 miles per hour. Heat index values up to 112. Monday night and Tuesday, mostly clear. Lows in the upper 70s. Highs in the lower 90s. Heat index values up to 110. Tuesday night, partly cloudy. Lows in the lower 70s. Heat index values up to 100 early in the evening. Wednesday and Wednesday night, mostly clear. Highs in the lower 90s. Lows in the lower 70s. Thursday, mostly sunny. Highs in the lower 90s. Thursday night and Friday, partly cloudy. A slight chance of showers and thunderstorms. Lows in the lower 70s. Highs around 90. Chance of rain 20%. At 7 a.m. at Lambert Field in St. Louis, it was partly sunny with a temperature of 70 degrees. The dew point was 68, giving us a relative humidity of 93%. The wind was south at 10 miles an hour, and the pressure was 30.01 inches and falling. Elsewhere in the metro area, in Chesterfield, fog was reported and the temperature was 69. In Belleville, it was 70 degrees. In Cahokia, it was cloudy and 70 degrees. In St. Charles, it was cloudy and 70. Across the region, it was cloudy in Columbia, Missouri, with a temperature of 72. In Quincy, it was cloudy and 68 degrees. In Kansas City, fog was reported and the temperature was 76. It was partly cloudy in Springfield, Missouri, with a temperature of 73. In Rolla, it was mostly cloudy and the temperature was 70. In Farmington, it was 69 degrees. It was cloudy in Cape Girardeau, with 72 degrees. It was cloudy in Springfield, Illinois, with a temperature of 67. Once again in St. Louis, it was partly
sunny. The temperature was 70 degrees and the wind was south at 10 miles an hour. The St. Louis climate summary for yesterday, July 24, 2026. Yesterday's high temperature of 75 degrees occurred at 5:35 p.m. The normal high is 90. The record high is 111 degrees, which was set in 1934. Yesterday's low temperature of 65 degrees occurred at 4:40 a.m. The normal low is 71. The record low is 57 degrees, which was set in 1876. 0.04 inches of precipitation fell yesterday, which brings the monthly total to 5.04 inches. This is 2.00 inches above the normal amount of 3.04 inches for July. The total precipitation for the season since June 1st now stands at 11.52 inches, which is 3.99 inches above normal. The total precipitation for the year is now 30.19 inches, which is 4.79 inches above normal. There were no heating degree days yesterday, which is normal. This leaves the monthly total at zero, which is normal. The yearly total since July 1st is zero, which is normal. There were five cooling degree days yesterday, which is 11 below normal. This brings the monthly total to 371, which is minus 1 below normal. The yearly total since January 1st is 988, which is 70 above normal. The normal high temperature for today is 90 degrees, and the normal low is 71. The record high for today is 108, which occurred in 2012, and the record low is 59, which occurred in 1911. Sunrise today is at 5:57 a.m. and sunset is at 8:19 p.m. Flood advisory in effect until 9:15 a.m. this morning. Urban area and small stream flooding caused by excessive rainfall is expected for northwestern Madison County in southwestern Illinois until 9:15 a.m. Minor flooding in low-lying and poor drainage areas. At 6:09 a.m., Doppler radar indicated heavy rain due to thunderstorms. This will cause urban and small stream flooding. Between 2 and 3 inches of rain have fallen. Some locations that will experience flooding include Alton, Godfrey, Wood River, DeFalto, East Alton, South Roxana, Roxana, Hartford, Rosewood Heights, Dorsey, and Fosterburg. Turn around, don't drown when encountering flooded roads. Most flood deaths occur in vehicles. Flood advisory in effect until 10:30 a.m. this morning. Flooding caused by excessive rainfall is expected for southern Macoupin County in southwestern Illinois, north central Madison County in southwestern Illinois, until 10:30 a.m. Minor flooding in low-lying and poor drainage areas. At 7:27 a.m., Doppler radar indicated heavy rain due to thunderstorms. Minor flooding is ongoing or expected to begin shortly in the advisory area. Between 1 and 3 inches of rain have fallen. Additional rainfall amounts up to 1 inch are expected over the area. This additional rain will result in minor flooding. Some locations that will experience flooding include Stunton, Brighton, Bunker Hill, Bernald, Livingston, Shipman, Wilsonville, Sawyerville, Mount Clair, Prairietown, Piazza, Medora, White City, Williamson, Royal Lakes, Dorchester, Prude, Plainview, and Miles Station. Turn around, don't drown when encountering flooded roads. Most flood deaths occur in vehicles. Please report observed flooding to local emergency services or law enforcement and request they pass this information to the National Weather Service when you can do so safely. This is a special weather statement for the following counties in Missouri: Franklin, Jefferson, Lincoln, St. Charles, St. Louis City, St. Louis, and Warren, and the following counties in Illinois: Madison, Monroe, and St. Clair. Heat advisory remains in effect from 11 a.m. Sunday to 9 p.m. Monday. Heat index values up to 110 expected for portions of south central, southwest, and west central Illinois and central, east central, northeast, and southeast Missouri. From 11 a.m. Sunday to 9 p.m. Monday, hot temperatures and high humidity may cause heat illnesses.
current time is 7:54 a.m. Central Daylight Time. 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This program originates from the National Weather Service Forecast Office in St. Louis, Missouri, and serves parts of East Central Missouri and Southwest Illinois, including the St. Louis metro area and surrounding counties. Heat advisory in effect from 11 a.m. Sunday to 9 p.m. Monday. Extreme heat watch in effect from Monday evening through Tuesday evening. Today, partly sunny. Showers with a slight chance of thunderstorms this morning. Warmer with highs in the upper 80s. South winds around 5 miles per hour. Chance of rain 80%. Heat index values up to 100 this afternoon. Tonight, partly cloudy in the evening, then becoming mostly clear. Humid with lows in the lower 70s. Southeast winds around 5 miles per hour in the evening, becoming light and variable. Heat index values up to 101 early in the evening. Sunday, mostly sunny. Humid with highs in the mid-90s. South winds around 5 miles per hour. Heat index values up to 110. Sunday night, partly cloudy. Humid with lows in the mid-70s. South winds around 5 miles per hour. Heat index values up to 109 early in the evening. Monday, sunny, hot with highs in the upper 90s. Southwest winds 5 to 10 miles per hour. Heat index values up to 112. Monday night and Tuesday, mostly clear. Lows in the upper 70s. Highs in the lower 90s. Heat index values up to 110. Tuesday night, partly cloudy. Lows in the lower 70s. Heat index values up to 100 early in the evening. Wednesday and Wednesday night, mostly clear. Highs in the lower 90s. Lows in the lower 70s. Thursday, mostly sunny. Highs in the lower 90s. Thursday night and Friday, partly cloudy. A slight chance of showers and thunderstorms. Lows in the lower 70s. Highs around 90. Chance of rain 20%. At 7 a.m. at Lambert Field in St. Louis, it was partly sunny with a temperature of 70 degrees. The dew point was 68, giving us a relative humidity of 93%. The wind was south at 10 miles an hour, and the pressure was 30.01 inches and falling. Elsewhere in the metro area, in Chesterfield, fog was reported and the temperature was 69. In Belleville, it was 70 degrees. In Cahokia, it was cloudy and 70 degrees. In St. Charles, it was cloudy and 70. Across the region, it was cloudy in Columbia, Missouri, with a temperature of 72. In Quincy, it was cloudy and 68 degrees. In Kansas City, fog was reported and the temperature was 76. It was partly cloudy in Springfield, Missouri, with a temperature of 73. In Rolla, it was mostly cloudy and the temperature was 70. In Farmington, it was 69 degrees. It was cloudy in Cape Girardeau, with 72 degrees. It was cloudy in Springfield, Illinois, with a temperature of 67. Once again in St. Louis, it was partly sunny, the temperature was 70 degrees and the wind was south at 10 miles an hour. The St. Louis climate summary for yesterday, July 24, 2026. Yesterday's high temperature of 75 degrees occurred at 5:35 p.m. The normal high is 90. The record high is 111 degrees, which was set in 1934. Yesterday's low temperature of 65 degrees occurred at 4:40 a.m. The normal low is 71. The record low is 57 degrees, which was set in 1876. 0.04 inches of precipitation fell yesterday, which brings the monthly total to 5.04 inches. This is 2.00 inches above the normal amount of 3.04 inches for July. The total precipitation for the season since June 1st now stands at 11.52 inches, which is 3.99 inches above normal. The total precipitation
precipitation for the year is now 30.19 inches, which is 4.79 inches above normal. There were no heating degree days yesterday, which is normal. This leaves the monthly total at zero, which is normal. The yearly total since July 1st is zero, which is normal. There were 5 cooling degree days yesterday, which is 11 below normal. This brings the monthly total to 371, which is minus 1 below normal. The yearly total since January 1st is 988, which is 70 above normal. The normal high temperature for today is 90 degrees, and the normal low is 71. The record high for today is 108, which occurred in 2012, and the record low is 59, which occurred in 1911. Sunrise today is at 5:57 a.m. and sunset is at 8:19 p.m. Flood advisory in effect until 9:15 a.m. this morning. Urban area and small stream flooding caused by excessive rainfall is expected. For northwestern Madison County in southwestern Illinois, until 9:15 a.m. Minor flooding in low-lying and poor drainage areas. At 6:09 a.m., Doppler radar indicated heavy rain due to thunderstorms. This will cause urban and small stream flooding. Between 2 and 3 inches of rain have fallen. Some locations that will experience flooding include Alton, Godfrey, Wood River, DeFalto, East Alton, South Roxana, Roxana, Hartford, Rosewood Heights, Dorsey, and Fosterburg. Turn around, don't drown when encountering flooded roads. Most flood deaths occur in vehicles. Flood advisory in effect until 10:30 a.m. this morning. Flooding caused by excessive rainfall is expected. For southern Macoupin County in southwestern Illinois, north central Madison County in southwestern Illinois, until 10:30 a.m. Minor flooding in low-lying and poor drainage areas. At 7:27 a.m., Doppler radar indicated heavy rain due to thunderstorms. Minor flooding is ongoing or expected to begin shortly in the advisory area. Between 1 and 3 inches of rain have fallen. Additional rainfall amounts up to 1 inch are expected over the area. This additional rain will result in minor flooding. Some locations that will experience flooding include Stunton, Brighton, Bunker Hill, Bernald, Livingston, Shipman, Wilsonville, Sawyerville, Mount Clair, Currytown, Piazza, Medora, White City, Williamson, Royal Lakes, Dorchester, Prute, Plainview, and Miles Station. Turn around, don't drown when encountering flooded roads. Most flood deaths occur in vehicles. Please report observed flooding to local emergency services or law enforcement and request they pass this information to the National Weather Service when you can do so safely. This is a special weather statement for the following counties in Missouri: Franklin, Jefferson, Lincoln, St. Charles, St. Louis City, St. Louis, and Warren, and the following counties in Illinois: Madison, Monroe, and St. Clair. Heat advisory remains in effect from 11 a.m. Sunday to 9 p.m. Monday. Heat index values up to 110 expected. For portions of south central, southwest, and west central Illinois and central, east central, northeast, and southeast Missouri. From 11 a.m. Sunday to 9 p.m. Monday. Hot temperatures and high humidity may cause heat illnesses. The current time is 8:03 a.m. Central Daylight Time. This is NOAA, Weather Radio KDO 89 St. Louis, Missouri, broadcasting on 162.550 MHz. This program originates from the National Weather Service Forecast Office in St. Louis, Missouri, and serves parts of East Central Missouri and Southwest Illinois, including the St. Louis metro area and surrounding counties. Heat advisory in effect from 11 a.m. Sunday to 9 p.m. Monday. Extreme heat watch in effect from Monday evening through Tuesday evening. Today, partly sunny. Showers with a slight chance of thunderstorms this morning. Warmer with highs in the upper 80s. South winds around 5 miles per hour. Chance of rain 80%. Heat index values up to 100 this afternoon. Tonight, partly cloudy in the evening, then becoming mostly clear. Humid with lows in
lower 70s. Southeast winds around 5 miles per hour in the evening, becoming light and variable. Heat index values up to 101 early in the evening. Sunday, mostly sunny. Humid with highs in the mid-90s. South winds around 5 miles per hour. Heat index values up to 110. Sunday night, partly cloudy. Humid with lows in the mid-70s. South winds around 5 miles per hour. Heat index values up to 109 early in the evening. Monday, sunny, hot with highs in the upper 90s. Southwest winds 5 to 10 miles per hour. Heat index values up to 112. Monday night and Tuesday, mostly clear. Lows in the upper 70s. Highs in the lower 90s. Heat index values up to 110. Tuesday night, partly cloudy. Lows in the lower 70s. Heat index values up to 100 early in the evening. Wednesday and Wednesday night, mostly clear. Highs in the lower 90s. Lows in the lower 70s. Thursday, mostly sunny. Highs in the lower 90s. Thursday night and Friday, partly cloudy. A slight chance of showers and thunderstorms. Lows in the lower 70s. Highs around 90. Chance of rain 20%. At 7 a.m. at Lambert Field in St. Louis, it was partly sunny with a temperature of 70 degrees. The dew point was 68, giving us a relative humidity of 93%. The wind was south at 10 miles an hour, and the pressure was 30.01 inches and falling. Elsewhere in the metro area, in Chesterfield, fog was reported and the temperature was 69. In Belleville, it was 70 degrees. In Cahokia, it was cloudy and 70 degrees. In St. Charles, it was cloudy and 70. Across the region, it was cloudy in Columbia, Missouri, with a temperature of 72. In Quincy, it was cloudy and 68 degrees. In Kansas City, fog was reported and the temperature was 76. It was partly cloudy in Springfield, Missouri, with a temperature of 73. In Rolla, it was mostly cloudy and the temperature was 70. In Farmington, it was 69 degrees. It was cloudy in Cape Girardeau, with 72 degrees. It was cloudy in Springfield, Illinois, with a temperature of 67. Once again in St. Louis, it was partly sunny, the temperature was 70 degrees and the wind was south at 10 miles an hour. The St. Louis climate summary for yesterday, July 24, 2026. Yesterday's high temperature of 75 degrees occurred at 5:35 p.m. The normal high is 90. The record high is 111 degrees, which was set in 1934. Yesterday's low temperature of 65 degrees occurred at 4:40 a.m. The normal low is 71. The record low is 57 degrees, which was set in 1876. 0.04 inches of precipitation fell yesterday, which brings the monthly total to 5.04 inches. This is 2.00 inches above the normal amount of 3.04 inches for July. The total precipitation for the season since June 1st now stands at 11.52 inches, which is 3.99 inches above normal. The total precipitation for the year is now 30.19 inches, which is 4.79 inches above normal. There were no heating degree days yesterday, which is normal. This leaves the monthly total at zero, which is normal. The yearly total since July 1st is zero, which is normal. There were 5 cooling degree days yesterday, which is 11 below normal. This brings the monthly total to 371, which is minus 1 below normal. The yearly total since January 1st is 988, which is 70 above normal. The normal high temperature for today is 90 degrees, and the normal low is 71. The record high for today is 108, which occurred in 2012, and the record low is 59, which occurred in 1911. Sunrise today is at 5:57 a.m. and sunset is at 8:19 p.m. Flood advisory in effect until 9:15 a.m. this morning. Urban area and small stream flood.
caused by excessive rainfall is expected. For northwestern Madison County in southwestern Illinois, until 9:15 a.m. Minor flooding in low-lying and poor drainage areas. At 6:09 a.m., Doppler radar indicated heavy rain due to thunderstorms. This will cause urban and small stream flooding. Between 2 and 3 inches of rain have fallen. Some locations that will experience flooding include Alton, Godfrey, Wood River, DeFalco, East Alton, South Roxana, Roxana, Hartford, Rosewood Heights, Dorsey, and Fosterburg. Turn around. Don't drown when encountering flooded roads. Most flood deaths occur in vehicles. Flood advisory in effect until 10:30 a.m. this morning. Flooding caused by excessive rainfall is expected. For southern Macoupin County in southwestern Illinois, north central Madison County in southwestern Illinois, until 10:30 a.m. Minor flooding in low-lying and poor drainage areas. At 7:27 a.m., Doppler radar indicated heavy rain due to thunderstorms. Minor flooding is ongoing or expected to begin shortly in the advisory area. Between 1 and 3 inches of rain have fallen. Additional rainfall amounts up to 1 inch are expected over the area. This additional rain will result in minor flooding. Some locations that will experience flooding include Stunton, Brighton, Bunker Hill, Bernald, Livingston, Shipman, Wilsonville, Sawyerville, Mount Clair, Perrytown, Piazza, Medora, White City, Williamson, Royal Lakes, Dorchester, Prude, Plainview, and Miles Station. Turn around. Don't drown when encountering flooded roads. Most flood deaths occur in vehicles. Please report observed flooding to local emergency services or law enforcement and request they pass this information to the National Weather Service when you can do so safely. This is a special weather statement for the following counties in Missouri: Franklin, Jefferson, Lincoln, St. Charles, St. Louis City, St. Louis, and Warren, and the following counties in Illinois: Madison, Monroe, and St. Clair. Heat advisory remains in effect from 11 a.m. Sunday to 9 p.m. Monday. Heat index values up to 110 expected. For portions of south central, southwest, and west central Illinois and central, east central, northeast, and southeast Missouri. From 11 a.m. Sunday to 9 p.m. Monday. Hot temperatures and high humidity may cause heat illnesses. The current time is 8:12 a.m. Central Daylight Time. This is NOAA, Weather Radio KDO 89 St. Louis, Missouri, broadcasting on 162.550 MHz. This program originates from the National Weather Service Forecast Office in St. Louis, Missouri, and serves parts of East Central Missouri and Southwest Illinois, including the St. Louis metro area and surrounding counties. Heat advisory in effect from 11 a.m. Sunday to 9 p.m. Monday. Extreme heat watch in effect from Monday evening through Tuesday evening. Today, partly sunny. Showers with a slight chance of thunderstorms this morning. Warmer with highs in the upper 80s. South winds around 5 miles per hour. Chance of rain 80%. Heat index values up to 100 this afternoon. Tonight, partly cloudy in the evening, then becoming mostly clear. Humid with lows in the lower 70s. Southeast winds around 5 miles per hour in the evening, becoming light and variable. Heat index values up to 101 early in the evening. Sunday, mostly sunny. Humid with highs in the mid-90s. South winds around 5 miles per hour. Heat index values up to 110. Sunday night, partly cloudy. Humid with lows in the mid-70s. South winds around 5 miles per hour. Heat index values up to 109 early in the evening. Monday, sunny, hot with highs in the upper 90s. Southwest winds 5 to 10 miles per hour. Heat index values up to 112. Monday night and Tuesday, mostly clear. Lows in the upper 70s. Highs in the lower 90s. Heat index values up to 110. Tuesday night, partly cloudy. Lows in the lower
or 70s. Heat index values up to 100 early in the evening. Wednesday and Wednesday night, mostly clear. Highs in the lower 90s. Lows in the lower 70s. Thursday, mostly sunny. Highs in the lower 90s. Thursday night and Friday, partly cloudy. A slight chance of showers and thunderstorms. Lows in the lower 70s. Highs around 90. Chance of rain 20%. At 8 a.m. at Lambert Field in St. Louis, it was partly sunny with a temperature of 70 degrees. The dew point was 68, giving us a relative humidity of 93%. The wind was south at 3 miles an hour, and the pressure was 30.01 inches and steady. Elsewhere in the metro area, in Chesterfield, fog was reported and the temperature was 70. In Belleville, it was 69 degrees. In Cahokia, it was cloudy and 70 degrees. In St. Charles, it was cloudy and 71. Across the region, it was partly sunny in Columbia, Missouri, with a temperature of 73. In Quincy, it was cloudy and 70 degrees. In Kansas City, it was partly sunny and the temperature was 79. It was sunny in Springfield, Missouri, with a temperature of 76. In Rolla, it was sunny and the temperature was 74. In Farmington, it was 70 degrees. It was partly sunny in Cape Girardeau, with 74 degrees. Light rain and fog were reported in Springfield, Illinois, with a temperature of 67. Once again in St. Louis, it was partly sunny, the temperature was 70 degrees and the wind was south at 3 miles an hour. The St. Louis climate summary for yesterday, July 24, 2026. Yesterday's high temperature of 75 degrees occurred at 5:35 p.m. The normal high is 90. The record high is 111 degrees, which was set in 1934. Yesterday's low temperature of 65 degrees occurred at 4:40 a.m. The normal low is 71. The record low is 57 degrees, which was set in 1876. 0.04 inches of precipitation fell yesterday, which brings the monthly total to 5.04 inches. This is 2.00 inches above the normal amount of 3.04 inches for July. The total precipitation for the season since June 1st now stands at 11.52 inches, which is 3.99 inches above normal. The total precipitation for the year is now 30.19 inches, which is 4.79 inches above normal. There were no heating degree days yesterday, which is normal. This leaves the monthly total at zero, which is normal. The yearly total since July 1st is zero, which is normal. There were 5 cooling degree days yesterday, which is 11 below normal. This brings the monthly total to 371, which is minus 1 below normal. The yearly total since January 1st is 988, which is 70 above normal. The normal high temperature for today is 90 degrees, and the normal low is 71. The record high for today is 108, which occurred in 2012, and the record low is 59, which occurred in 1911. Sunrise today is at 5:57 a.m. and sunset is at 8:19 p.m. Flood advisory in effect until 9:15 a.m. this morning. Urban area and small stream flooding caused by excessive rainfall is expected. For northwestern Madison County in southwestern Illinois, until 9:15 a.m. Minor flooding in low-lying and poor drainage areas. At 6:09 a.m., Doppler radar indicated heavy rain due to thunderstorms. This will cause urban and small stream flooding. Between 2 and 3 inches of rain have fallen. Some locations that will experience flooding include Alton, Godfrey, Wood River, DeFalco, East Alton, South Roxana, Roxana, Hartford, Rosewood Heights, Dorsey, and Fosterburg. Turn around, don't drown when encountering flooded roads. Most flood deaths occur in vehicles. Flood advisory in effect until 10:30 a.m. this morning. Flooding caused by excessive rainfall is expected. For southern Macoupin County in southwestern Illinois, north central Madison County in southwestern Illinois, until 10:30.
60 a.m. Minor flooding in low-lying and poor drainage areas. At 7:27 a.m., Doppler radar indicated heavy rain due to thunderstorms. Minor flooding is ongoing or expected to begin shortly in the advisory area. Between 1 and 3 inches of rain have fallen. Additional rainfall amounts up to 1 inch are expected over the area. This additional rain will result in minor flooding. Some locations that will experience flooding include Staunton, Brighton, Bunker Hill, Bernald, Livingston, Shipman, Wilsonville, Sawyerville, Mount Clair, Prairietown, Piazza, Medora, White City, Williamson, Royal Lakes, Dorchester, Prude, Plainview, and Miles Station. Turn around, don't drown when encountering flooded roads. Most flood deaths occur in vehicles. Please report observed flooding to local emergency services or law enforcement and request they pass this information to the National Weather Service when you can do so safely. This is a special weather statement for the following counties in Missouri, Franklin, Jefferson, Lincoln, St. Charles, St. Louis City, St. Louis, and Warren, and the following counties in Illinois, Madison, Monroe, and St. Clair. Heat advisory remains in effect from 11 a.m. Sunday to 9 p.m. Monday. Heat index values up to 110 expected. For portions of South Central, Southwest, and West Central Illinois and Central, East Central, Northeast, and Southeast Missouri. From 11 a.m. Sunday to 9 p.m. Monday. Hot temperatures and high humidity may cause heat illnesses. The current time is 8:21 a.m. Central Daylight Time. This is NOAA, Weather Radio KDO 89 St. Louis, Missouri, broadcasting on 162.550 MHz. This program originates from the National Weather Service Forecast Office in St. Louis, Missouri, and serves parts of East Central Missouri and Southwest Illinois, including the St. Louis metro area and surrounding counties. Heat advisory in effect from 11 a.m. Sunday to 9 p.m. Monday. Extreme heat watch in effect from Monday evening through Tuesday evening. Today, partly sunny. Showers with a slight chance of thunderstorms this morning. Warmer with highs in the upper 80s. South winds around 5 miles per hour. Chance of rain 80%. Heat index values up to 100 this afternoon. Tonight, partly cloudy in the evening, then becoming mostly clear. Humid with lows in the lower 70s. Southeast winds around 5 miles per hour in the evening, becoming light and variable. Heat index values up to 101 early in the evening. Sunday, mostly sunny. Humid with highs in the mid-90s. South winds around 5 miles per hour. Heat index values up to 110. Sunday night, partly cloudy. Humid with lows in the mid-70s. South winds around 5 miles per hour. Heat index values up to 109 early in the evening. Monday, sunny, hot with highs in the upper 90s. Southwest winds 5 to 10 miles per hour. Heat index values up to 112. Monday night and Tuesday, mostly clear. Lows in the upper 70s. Highs in the lower 90s. Heat index values up to 110. Tuesday night, partly cloudy. Lows in the lower 70s. Heat index values up to 100 early in the evening. Wednesday and Wednesday night, mostly clear. Highs in the lower 90s. Lows in the lower 70s. Thursday, mostly sunny. Highs in the lower 90s. Thursday night and Friday, partly cloudy. A slight chance of showers and thunderstorms. Lows in the lower 70s. Highs around 90. Chance of rain 20%. At 8 a.m. at Lambert Field in St. Louis, it was partly sunny with a temperature of 70 degrees. The dew point was 68, giving us a relative humidity of 93%. The wind was south at 3 miles an hour, and the pressure was 30.01 inches and steady. Elsewhere in the metro area, in Chesterfield, fog was reported and the temperature was 70. In Belleville, it was 69 degrees. In Cahokia, it was

once again in St. Louis. It was partly sunny. The temperature was 70 degrees and the wind was south at 3 miles an hour. The St. Louis climate summary for yesterday, July 24, 2026. Yesterday's high temperature of 75 degrees occurred at 5:35 p.m. The normal high is 90. The record high is 111 degrees, which was set in 1934. Yesterday's low temperature of 65 degrees occurred at 4:40 a.m. The normal low is 71. The record low is 57 degrees, which was set in 1876. 0.04 inches of precipitation fell yesterday, which brings the monthly total to 5.04 inches. This is 2.00 inches above the normal amount of 3.04 inches for July. The total precipitation for the season since June 1st now stands at 11.52 inches, which is 3.99 inches above normal. The total precipitation for the year is now 30.19 inches, which is 4.79 inches above normal. There were no heating degree days yesterday, which is normal. This leaves the monthly total at zero, which is normal. The yearly total since July 1st is zero, which is normal. There were 5 cooling degree days yesterday, which is 11 below normal. This brings the monthly total to 371, which is minus 1 below normal. The yearly total since January 1st is 988, which is 70 above normal. The normal high temperature for today is 90 degrees, and the normal low is 71. The record high for today is 108, which occurred in 2012, and the record low is 59, which occurred in 1911. Sunrise today is at 5:57 a.m. and sunset is at 8:19 p.m. Flood advisory in effect until 9:15 a.m. this morning. Urban area and small stream flooding caused by excessive rainfall is expected for northwestern Madison County in southwestern Illinois until 9:15 a.m. Minor flooding in low-lying and poor drainage areas. At 6:09 a.m., Doppler radar indicated heavy rain due to thunderstorms. This will cause urban and small stream flooding. Between 2 and 3 inches of rain have fallen. Some locations that will experience flooding include Alton, Godfrey, Wood River, DeFalto, East Alton, South Roxana, Roxana, Hartford, Rosewood Heights, Dorsey, and Fosterburg. Turn around, don't drown when encountering flooded roads. Most flood deaths occur in vehicles. Flood advisory in effect until 10:30 a.m. this morning. Flooding caused by excessive rainfall is expected for southern Macoupin County in southwestern Illinois, north central Madison County in southwestern Illinois, until 10:30 a.m. Minor flooding in low-lying and poor drainage areas. At 7:27 a.m., Doppler radar indicated heavy rain due to thunderstorms. Minor flooding is ongoing or expected to begin shortly in the advisory area. Between 1 and 3 inches of rain have fallen. Additional rainfall amounts up to 1 inch are expected over the area. This additional rain will result in minor flooding. Some locations that will experience flooding include Staunton, Brighton, Bunker Hill, Bernald, Livingston, Shipman, Wilsonville, Sawyerville, Mount Clair, Perrytown, Piazza, Medora, White City, Williamson, Royal Lakes, Dorchester, Prute, Plainview, and Miles Station. Turn around, don't drown when encountering flooded roads. Most flood deaths occur in vehicles. Please report observed flooding to local emergency services or law enforcement and request they pass this information to the National Weather Service when you can do so safely. This is a special weather statement for the following counties in Missouri: Franklin, Jefferson, Lincoln, St. Charles, St. Louis City, St. Louis, and Warren, and the following counties in Illinois: Madison, Monroe, and St. Clair. Heat advisory remains in effect from 11 a.m. Sunday to 9 p.m. Monday. Heat index values up to 110 expected for portions of south central, southwest, and west central Illinois and central, east central, northeast, and southeast Missouri. From 11 a.m. Sunday to 9 p.m. Monday. Hot temperatures.

Temperatures and high humidity may cause heat illnesses. The current time is 8:30 a.m. Central Daylight Time. This is NOAA, Weather Radio KDO 89 St. Louis, Missouri, broadcasting on 162.550 MHz. This program originates from the National Weather Service Forecast Office in St. Louis, Missouri, and serves parts of East Central Missouri and Southwest Illinois, including the St. Louis metro area and surrounding counties. Heat advisory in effect from 11 a.m. Sunday to 9 p.m. Monday. Extreme heat watch in effect from Monday evening through Tuesday evening. Today, partly sunny. Showers with a slight chance of thunderstorms this morning. Warmer with highs in the upper 80s. South winds around 5 miles per hour. Chance of rain 80%. Heat index values up to 100 this afternoon. Tonight, partly cloudy in the evening, then becoming mostly clear. Humid with lows in the lower 70s. Southeast winds around 5 miles per hour in the evening, becoming light and variable. Heat index values up to 101 early in the evening. Sunday, mostly sunny. Humid with highs in the mid-90s. South winds around 5 miles per hour. Heat index values up to 110. Sunday night, partly cloudy. Humid with lows in the mid-70s. South winds around 5 miles per hour. Heat index values up to 109 early in the evening. Monday, sunny, hot with highs in the upper 90s. Southwest winds 5 to 10 miles per hour. Heat index values up to 112. Monday night and Tuesday, mostly clear. Lows in the upper 70s. Highs in the lower 90s. Heat index values up to 110. Tuesday night, partly cloudy. Lows in the lower 70s. Heat index values up to 100 early in the evening. Wednesday and Wednesday night, mostly clear. Highs in the lower 90s. Lows in the lower 70s. Thursday, mostly sunny. Highs in the lower 90s. Thursday night and Friday, partly cloudy. A slight chance of showers and thunderstorms. Lows in the lower 70s. Highs around 90. Chance of rain 20%. At 8 a.m. at Lambert Field in St. Louis, it was partly sunny with a temperature of 70 degrees. The dew point was 68, giving us a relative humidity of 93%. The wind was south at 3 miles an hour, and the pressure was 30.01 inches and steady. Elsewhere in the metro area, in Chesterfield, fog was reported and the temperature was 70. In Belleville, it was 69 degrees. In Cahokia, it was cloudy and 70 degrees. In St. Charles, it was cloudy and 71. Across the region, it was partly sunny in Columbia, Missouri, with a temperature of 73. In Quincy, it was cloudy and 70 degrees. In Kansas City, it was partly sunny and the temperature was 79. It was sunny in Springfield, Missouri, with a temperature of 76. In Rolla, it was sunny and the temperature was 74. In Farmington, it was 70 degrees. It was partly sunny in Cape Girardeau, with 74 degrees. Light rain and fog were reported in Springfield, Illinois, with a temperature of 67. Once again in St. Louis, it was partly sunny, the temperature was 70 degrees and the wind was south at 3 miles an hour. The St. Louis climate summary for yesterday, July 24, 2026. Yesterday's high temperature of 75 degrees occurred at 5:35 p.m. The normal high is 90. The record high is 111 degrees, which was set in 1934. Yesterday's low temperature of 65 degrees occurred at 4:40 a.m. The normal low is 71. The record low is 57 degrees, which was set in 1876. 0.04 inches of precipitation fell yesterday, which brings the monthly total to 5.04 inches. This is 2.00 inches above the normal amount of 3.04 inches for July. The total precipitation for the season since June 1st now stands at 11.52 inches.
which is 3.99 inches above normal. The total precipitation for the year is now 30.19 inches, which is 4.79 inches above normal. There were no heating degree days yesterday, which is normal. This leaves the monthly total at zero, which is normal. The yearly total since July 1st is zero, which is normal. There were 5 cooling degree days yesterday, which is 11 below normal. This brings the monthly total to 371, which is minus 1 below normal. The yearly total since January 1st is 988, which is 70 above normal. The normal high temperature for today is 90 degrees, and the normal low is 71. The record high for today is 108, which occurred in 2012, and the record low is 59, which occurred in 1911. Sunrise today is at 5:57 a.m. and sunset is at 8:19 p.m. Flood advisory in effect until 9:15 a.m. this morning. Urban area and small stream flooding caused by excessive rainfall is expected. For northwestern Madison County in southwestern Illinois, until 9:15 a.m. Minor flooding in low-lying and poor drainage areas. At 6:09 a.m., Doppler radar indicated heavy rain due to thunderstorms. This will cause urban and small stream flooding. Between 2 and 3 inches of rain have fallen. Some locations that will experience flooding include Alton, Godfrey, Wood River, DeFalto, East Alton, South Roxana, Roxana, Hartford, Rosewood Heights, Dorsey, and Fosterburg. Turn around. Don't drown when encountering flooded roads. Most flood deaths occur in vehicles. Flood advisory in effect until 10:30 a.m. this morning. Flooding caused by excessive rainfall is expected. For southern Macoupin County in southwestern Illinois, north central Madison County in southwestern Illinois, until 10:30 a.m. Minor flooding in low-lying and poor drainage areas. At 7:27 a.m., Doppler radar indicated heavy rain due to thunderstorms. Minor flooding is ongoing or expected to begin shortly in the advisory area. Between 1 and 3 inches of rain have fallen. Additional rainfall amounts up to 1 inch are expected over the area. This additional rain will result in minor flooding. Some locations that will experience flooding include Stunton, Brighton, Bunker Hill, Bernald, Livingston, Shipman, Wilsonville, Sawyerville, Mount Clair, Perrytown, Piazza, Medora, White City, Williamson, Royal Lakes, Dorchester, Prute, Plainview, and Miles Station. Turn around. Don't drown when encountering flooded roads. Most flood deaths occur in vehicles. Please report observed flooding to local emergency services or law enforcement and request they pass this information to the National Weather Service when you can do so safely. This is a special weather statement for the following counties in Missouri, Franklin, Jefferson, Lincoln, St. Charles, St. Louis City, St. Louis, and Warren, and the following counties in Illinois, Madison, Monroe, and St. Clair. Heat advisory remains in effect from 11 a.m. Sunday to 9 p.m. Monday. Heat index values up to 110 expected. For portions of south central, southwest, and west central Illinois and central, east central, northeast, and southeast Missouri. From 11 a.m. Sunday to 9 p.m. Monday. Hot temperatures and high humidity may cause heat illnesses. The current time is 8:39 a.m. Central Daylight Time. This is NOAA, Weather Radio KDO 89 St. Louis, Missouri, broadcasting on 162.550 MHz. This program originates from the National Weather Service Forecast Office in St. Louis, Missouri, and serves parts of East Central Missouri and Southwest Illinois, including the St. Louis metro area and surrounding counties. Heat advisory in effect from 11 a.m. Sunday to 9 p.m. Monday. Extreme heat watch in effect from Monday evening through Tuesday evening. Today, partly sunny. Showers with isolated thunderstorms this morning. Warmer with highs in the upper 80s. South winds around 5 miles per hour. Chance of rain 80%. Tonight, partly cloudy in the evening, then becoming mostly clear. Humid with
was in the lower 70s. Southeast winds around 5 miles per hour in the evening, becoming light and variable. Heat index values up to 100 early in the evening. Sunday, mostly sunny. Humid with highs in the mid-90s. South winds around 5 miles per hour. Heat index values up to 110. Sunday night, partly cloudy. Humid with lows in the mid-70s. South winds around 5 miles per hour. Heat index values up to 109 early in the evening. Monday, sunny, hot with highs in the upper 90s. Southwest winds 5 to 10 miles per hour. Heat index values up to 112. Monday night and Tuesday, mostly clear. Lows in the upper 70s. Highs in the lower 90s. Heat index values up to 110. Tuesday night, partly cloudy. Lows in the lower 70s. Heat index values up to 100 early in the evening. Wednesday and Wednesday night, mostly clear. Highs in the lower 90s. Lows in the lower 70s. Thursday, mostly sunny. Highs in the lower 90s. Thursday night and Friday, partly cloudy. A slight chance of showers and thunderstorms. Lows in the lower 70s. Highs around 90. Chance of rain 20%. At 8 a.m. at Lambert Field in St. Louis, it was partly sunny with a temperature of 70 degrees. The dew point was 68, giving us a relative humidity of 93%. The wind was south at 3 miles an hour, and the pressure was 30.01 inches and steady. Elsewhere in the metro area, in Chesterfield, fog was reported and the temperature was 70. In Belleville, it was 69 degrees. In Cahokia, it was cloudy and 70 degrees. In St. Charles, it was cloudy and 71. Across the region, it was partly sunny in Columbia, Missouri, with a temperature of 73. In Quincy, it was cloudy and 70 degrees. In Kansas City, it was partly sunny and the temperature was 79. It was sunny in Springfield, Missouri, with a temperature of 76. In Rolla, it was sunny and the temperature was 74. In Farmington, it was 70 degrees. It was partly sunny in Cape Girardeau, with 74 degrees. Light rain and fog were reported in Springfield, Illinois, with a temperature of 67. Once again in St. Louis, it was partly sunny, the temperature was 70 degrees and the wind was south at 3 miles an hour. The St. Louis climate summary for yesterday, July 24, 2026. Yesterday's high temperature of 75 degrees occurred at 5:35 p.m. The normal high is 90. The record high is 111 degrees, which was set in 1934. Yesterday's low temperature of 65 degrees occurred at 4:40 a.m. The normal low is 71. The record low is 57 degrees, which was set in 1876. 0.04 inches of precipitation fell yesterday, which brings the monthly total to 5.04 inches. This is 2.00 inches above the normal amount of 3.04 inches for July. The total precipitation for the season since June 1st now stands at 11.52 inches, which is 3.99 inches above normal. The total precipitation for the year is now 30.19 inches, which is 4.79 inches above normal. There were no heating degree days yesterday, which is normal. This leaves the monthly total at zero, which is normal. The yearly total since July 1st is zero, which is normal. There were 5 cooling degree days yesterday, which is 11 below normal. This brings the monthly total to 371, which is minus 1 below normal. The yearly total since January 1st is 988, which is 70 above normal. The normal high temperature for today is 90 degrees, and the normal low is 71. The record high for today is 108, which occurred in 2012, and the record low is 59, which occurred in 1911. Sunrise today is at 5:57 a.m. and sunset is at 8:19 p.m. Flood advisory in effect until 9:15 a.m. this morning. Urban
area and small stream flooding caused by excessive rainfall is expected. For northwestern Madison County in southwestern Illinois, until 9:15 a.m. Minor flooding in low-lying and poor drainage areas. At 6:09 a.m., Doppler radar indicated heavy rain due to thunderstorms. This will cause urban and small stream flooding. Between 2 and 3 inches of rain have fallen. Some locations that will experience flooding include Alton, Godfrey, Wood River, DeFalto, East Alton, South Roxana, Roxana, Hartford, Rosewood Heights, Dorsey, and Fosterburg. Turn around. Don't drown when encountering flooded roads. Most flood deaths occur in vehicles. Flood advisory in effect until 10:30 a.m. this morning. Flooding caused by excessive rainfall is expected. For southern Macoupin County in southwestern Illinois, north central Madison County in southwestern Illinois, until 10:30 a.m. Minor flooding in low-lying and poor drainage areas. At 7:27 a.m., Doppler radar indicated heavy rain due to thunderstorms. Minor flooding is ongoing or expected to begin shortly in the advisory area. Between 1 and 3 inches of rain have fallen. Additional rainfall amounts up to 1 inch are expected over the area. This additional rain will result in minor flooding. Some locations that will experience flooding include Stunton, Brighton, Bunker Hill, Lenald, Livingston, Shipman, Wilsonville, Sawyerville, Mount Clair, Prairie Town, Piazza, Medora, White City, Williamson, Royal Lakes, Dorchester, Prute, Plainview, and Miles Station. Turn around. Don't drown when encountering flooded roads. Most flood deaths occur in vehicles. Please report observed flooding to local emergency services or law enforcement and request they pass this information to the National Weather Service when you can do so safely. Flood advisory now in effect until 10:15 a.m. this morning. Urban area and small stream flooding caused by excessive rainfall continues. For northwestern Madison County in southwestern Illinois, until 10:15 a.m. Minor flooding in low-lying and poor drainage areas. At 8:46 a.m., Doppler radar indicated heavy rain due to thunderstorms. This will cause urban and small stream flooding. Between 2 and 3 inches of rain have fallen. Some locations that will experience flooding include Alton, Godfrey, Wood River, DeFalto, East Alton, South Roxana, Roxana, Hartford, Rosewood Heights, Dorsey, and Fosterburg. Turn around. Don't drown when encountering flooded roads. Most flood deaths occur in vehicles. This is a special weather statement for the following counties in Missouri: Franklin, Jefferson, Lincoln, St. Charles, St. Louis City, St. Louis, and Warren, and the following counties in Illinois: Madison, Monroe, and St. Clair. Heat advisory remains in effect from 11 a.m. Sunday to 9 p.m. Monday. Heat index values up to 110 expected. For portions of south central, southwest, and west central Illinois and central, east central, northeast, and southeast Missouri. From 11 a.m. Sunday to 9 p.m. Monday. Hot temperatures and high humidity may cause heat illnesses. The current time is 8:48 a.m. Central Daylight Time. This is NOAA, Weather Radio KDO 89 St. Louis, Missouri, broadcasting on 162.550 MHz. This program originates from the National Weather Service Forecast Office in St. Louis, Missouri, and serves parts of East Central Missouri and Southwest Illinois, including the St. Louis metro area and surrounding counties. Heat advisory in effect from 11 a.m. Sunday to 9 p.m. Monday. Extreme heat watch in effect from Monday evening through Tuesday evening. Today, partly sunny. Showers with isolated thunderstorms this morning. Warmer with highs in the upper 80s. South winds around 5 miles per hour. Chance of rain 80%. Tonight, partly cloudy in the evening, then becoming mostly clear. Humid with lows in the lower 70s. Southeast winds around 5 miles per hour in the evening, becoming light and variable. Heat index values up to 100 early in the evening. Sunday, most
mostly sunny. Humid with highs in the mid-90s. South winds around 5 miles per hour. Heat index values up to 110. Sunday night, partly cloudy. Humid with lows in the mid-70s. South winds around 5 miles per hour. Heat index values up to 109 early in the evening. Monday, sunny, hot with highs in the upper 90s. Southwest winds 5 to 10 miles per hour. Heat index values up to 112. Monday night and Tuesday, mostly clear. Lows in the upper 70s. Highs in the lower 90s. Heat index values up to 110. Tuesday night, partly cloudy. Lows in the lower 70s. Heat index values up to 100 early in the evening. Wednesday and Wednesday night, mostly clear. Highs in the lower 90s. Lows in the lower 70s. Thursday, mostly sunny. Highs in the lower 90s. Thursday night and Friday, partly cloudy. A slight chance of showers and thunderstorms. Lows in the lower 70s. Highs around 90. Chance of rain 20%. At 8 a.m. at Lambert Field in St. Louis, it was partly sunny with a temperature of 70 degrees. The dew point was 68, giving us a relative humidity of 93%. The wind was south at 3 miles an hour, and the pressure was 30.01 inches and steady. Elsewhere in the metro area, in Chesterfield, fog was reported and the temperature was 70. In Belleville, it was 69 degrees. In Cahokia, it was cloudy and 70 degrees. In St. Charles, it was cloudy and 71. Across the region, it was partly sunny in Columbia, Missouri, with a temperature of 73. In Quincy, it was cloudy and 70 degrees. In Kansas City, it was partly sunny and the temperature was 79. It was sunny in Springfield, Missouri, with a temperature of 76. In Rolla, it was sunny and the temperature was 74. In Farmington, it was 70 degrees. It was partly sunny in Cape Girardeau, with 74 degrees. Light rain and fog were reported in Springfield, Illinois, with a temperature of 67. Once again in St. Louis, it was partly sunny, the temperature was 70 degrees and the wind was south at 3 miles an hour. The St. Louis climate summary for yesterday, July 24, 2026. Yesterday's high temperature of 75 degrees occurred at 5:35 p.m. The normal high is 90. The record high is 111 degrees, which was set in 1934. Yesterday's low temperature of 65 degrees occurred at 4:40 a.m. The normal low is 71. The record low is 57 degrees, which was set in 1876. 0.04 inches of precipitation fell yesterday, which brings the monthly total to 5.04 inches. This is 2.00 inches above the normal amount of 3.04 inches for July. The total precipitation for the season since June 1st now stands at 11.52 inches, which is 3.99 inches above normal. The total precipitation for the year is now 30.19 inches, which is 4.79 inches above normal. There were no heating degree days yesterday, which is normal. This leaves the monthly total at zero, which is normal. The yearly total since July 1st is zero, which is normal. There were 5 cooling degree days yesterday, which is 11 below normal. This brings the monthly total to 371, which is minus 1 below normal. The yearly total since January 1st is 988, which is 70 above normal. The normal high temperature for today is 90 degrees, and the normal low is 71. The record high for today is 108, which occurred in 2012, and the record low is 59, which occurred in 1911. Sunrise today is at 5:57 a.m. and sunset is at 8:19 p.m. Flood advisory in effect until 10:30 a.m. this morning. Flooding caused by excessive rainfall is expected. For southern Macoupin County in southwestern Illinois, north central Madison County in southwestern Illinois, until 10:30 a.m. Minor flooding in low-lying and
drainage areas. At 7:27 a.m., Doppler radar indicated heavy rain due to thunderstorms. Minor flooding is ongoing or expected to begin shortly in the advisory area. Between 1 and 3 inches of rain have fallen. Additional rainfall amounts up to 1 inch are expected over the area. This additional rain will result in minor flooding. Some locations that will experience flooding include Staunton, Brighton, Bunker Hill, Bonald, Livingston, Shipman, Wilsonville, Sawyerville, Mount Clair, Perrytown, Piazza, Medora, White City, Williamson, Royal Lakes, Dorchester, Prout, Plainview, and Miles Station. Turn around. Don't drown when encountering flooded roads. Most flood deaths occur in vehicles. Please report observed flooding to local emergency services or law enforcement and request they pass this information to the National Weather Service when you can do so safely. Flood advisory now in effect until 10:15 a.m. this morning. Urban area and small stream flooding caused by excessive rainfall continues. For northwestern Madison County in southwestern Illinois until 10:15 a.m. Minor flooding in low-lying and poor drainage areas. At 8:46 a.m., Doppler radar indicated heavy rain due to thunderstorms. This will cause urban and small stream flooding. Between 2 and 3 inches of rain have fallen. Some locations that will experience flooding include Alton, Godfrey, Wood River, DeFalto, East Alton, South Roxana, Roxana, Hartford, Rosewood Heights, Dorsey, and Fosterburg. Turn around. Don't drown when encountering flooded roads. Most flood deaths occur in vehicles. This is a special weather statement for the following counties in Missouri: Franklin, Jefferson, Lincoln, St. Charles, St. Louis City, St. Louis, and Warren, and the following counties in Illinois: Madison, Monroe, and St. Clair. Heat advisory remains in effect from 11 a.m. Sunday to 9 p.m. Monday. Heat index values up to 110 expected. For portions of south central, southwest, and west central Illinois and central, east central, northeast, and southeast Missouri. From 11 a.m. Sunday to 9 p.m. Monday. Hot temperatures and high humidity may cause heat illnesses. The current time is 8:57 a.m. Central Daylight Time. This is NOAA, Weather Radio KDO 89 St. Louis, Missouri, broadcasting on 162.550 MHz. This program originates from the National Weather Service Forecast Office in St. Louis, Missouri, and serves parts of east central Missouri and southwest Illinois, including the St. Louis metro area and surrounding counties. Heat advisory in effect from 11 a.m. Sunday to 9 p.m. Monday. Extreme heat watch in effect from Monday evening through Tuesday evening. Today, partly sunny. Showers with isolated thunderstorms this morning. Warmer with highs in the upper 80s. South winds around 5 miles per hour. Chance of rain 80%. Tonight, partly cloudy in the evening, then becoming mostly clear. Humid with lows in the lower 70s. Southeast winds around 5 miles per hour in the evening, becoming light and variable. Heat index values up to 100 early in the evening. Sunday, mostly sunny. Humid with highs in the mid-90s. South winds around 5 miles per hour. Heat index values up to 110. Sunday night, partly cloudy. Humid with lows in the mid-70s. South winds around 5 miles per hour. Heat index values up to 109 early in the evening. Monday, sunny, hot with highs in the upper 90s. Southwest winds 5 to 10 miles per hour. Heat index values up to 112. Monday night and Tuesday, mostly clear. Lows in the upper 70s. Highs in the lower 90s. Heat index values up to 110. Tuesday night, partly cloudy. Lows in the lower 70s. Heat index values up to 100 early in the evening. Wednesday and Wednesday night, mostly clear. Highs in the lower 90s. Lows in the lower 70s. Thursday, mostly sunny.
highs in the lower 90s. Thursday night and Friday, partly cloudy. A slight chance of showers and thunderstorms. Lows in the lower 70s. Highs around 90. Chance of rain 20%. At 8 a.m. at Lambert Field in St. Louis, it was partly sunny with a temperature of 70 degrees. The dew point was 68, giving us a relative humidity of 93%. The wind was south at 3 miles an hour, and the pressure was 30.01 inches and steady. Elsewhere in the metro area, in Chesterfield, fog was reported and the temperature was 70. In Belleville, it was 69 degrees. In Cahokia, it was cloudy and 70 degrees. In St. Charles, it was cloudy and 71. Across the region, it was partly sunny in Columbia, Missouri, with a temperature of 73. In Quincy, it was cloudy and 70 degrees. In Kansas City, it was partly sunny and the temperature was 79. It was sunny in Springfield, Missouri, with a temperature of 76. In Rolla, it was sunny and the temperature was 74. In Farmington, it was 70 degrees. It was partly sunny in Cape Girardeau, with 74 degrees. Light rain and fog were reported in Springfield, Illinois, with a temperature of 67. Once again in St. Louis, it was partly sunny, the temperature was 70 degrees and the wind was south at 3 miles an hour. Flood advisory in effect until 10:30 a.m. this morning. Flooding caused by excessive rainfall is expected. For southern Macoupin County in southwestern Illinois, north central Madison County in southwestern Illinois, until 10:30 a.m. Minor flooding in low-lying and poor drainage areas. At 7:27 a.m., Doppler radar indicated heavy rain due to thunderstorms. Minor flooding is ongoing or expected to begin shortly in the advisory area. Between 1 and 3 inches of rain have fallen. Additional rainfall amounts up to 1 inch are expected over the area. This additional rain will result in minor flooding. Some locations that will experience flooding include Staunton, Brighton, Bunker Hill, Bernald, Livingston, Shipman, Wilsonville, Sawyerville, Mount Clair, Perrytown, Piazza, Medora, White City, Williamson, Royal Lakes, Dorchester, Prute, Plainview, and Miles Station. Turn around, don't drown when encountering flooded roads. Most flood deaths occur in vehicles. Please report observed flooding to local emergency services or law enforcement and request they pass this information to the National Weather Service when you can do so safely. Flood advisory now in effect until 10:15 a.m. this morning. Urban area and small stream flooding caused by excessive rainfall continues. For northwestern Madison County in southwestern Illinois, until 10:15 a.m. Minor flooding in low-lying and poor drainage areas. At 8:46 a.m., Doppler radar indicated heavy rain due to thunderstorms. This will cause urban and small stream flooding. Between 2 and 3 inches of rain have fallen. Some locations that will experience flooding include Alton, Godfrey, Wood River, DeFalto, East Alton, South Roxana, Roxana, Hartford, Rosewood Heights, Dorsey, and Fosterburg. Turn around, don't drown when encountering flooded roads. Most flood deaths occur in vehicles. Flood advisory in effect until noon today. Urban area and small stream flooding caused by excessive rainfall is expected. For eastern Madison County in southwestern Illinois, until noon. Minor flooding in low-lying and poor drainage areas. Overflowing poor drainage areas. At 8:58 a.m., Doppler radar indicated heavy rain due to thunderstorms. This will cause urban and small stream flooding. Between 1 and 3 inches of rain have fallen. Some locations that will experience flooding include Highland, St. Jacob, Wharton, Marine, Livingston, Alhambra, Carpenter, Hamel, Tehran, Grand Fork, New Douglas, Kaufman, Fruit and Coon. Turn around, don't drown when encountering flooded roads. Most flood deaths occur in vehicles. This is a special weather statement for the following counties in Missouri, Franklin, Jefferson, Lincoln, St. Charles, St. Louis City.
St. Louis and Warren and the following counties in Illinois, Madison, Monroe, and St. Clair. Heat advisory remains in effect from 11 a.m. Sunday to 9 p.m. Monday. Heat index values up to 110 expected. For portions of South Central, Southwest, and West Central Illinois and Central, East Central, Northeast, and Southeast Missouri. From 11 a.m. Sunday to 9 p.m. Monday. Hot temperatures and high humidity may cause heat illnesses. The current time is 9:05 a.m. Central Daylight Time. This is NOAA, Weather Radio KDO 89 St. Louis, Missouri, broadcasting on 162.550 MHz. This program originates from the National Weather Service Forecast Office in St. Louis, Missouri, and serves parts of East Central Missouri and Southwest Illinois, including the St. Louis metro area and surrounding counties. Heat advisory in effect from 11 a.m. Sunday to 9 p.m. Monday. Extreme heat watch in effect from Monday evening through Tuesday evening. Today, partly sunny. Showers with isolated thunderstorms this morning. Warmer with highs in the upper 80s. South winds around 5 miles per hour. Chance of rain 80%. Tonight, partly cloudy in the evening, then becoming mostly clear. Humid with lows in the lower 70s. Southeast winds around 5 miles per hour in the evening, becoming light and variable. Heat index values up to 100 early in the evening. Sunday, mostly sunny. Humid with highs in the mid-90s. South winds around 5 miles per hour. Heat index values up to 110. Sunday night, partly cloudy. Humid with lows in the mid-70s. South winds around 5 miles per hour. Heat index values up to 109 early in the evening. Monday, sunny, hot with highs in the upper 90s. Southwest winds 5 to 10 miles per hour. Heat index values up to 112. Monday night and Tuesday, mostly clear. Lows in the upper 70s. Highs in the lower 90s. Heat index values up to 110. Tuesday night, partly cloudy. Lows in the lower 70s. Heat index values up to 100 early in the evening. Wednesday and Wednesday night, mostly clear. Highs in the lower 90s. Lows in the lower 70s. Thursday, mostly sunny. Highs in the lower 90s. Thursday night and Friday, partly cloudy. A slight chance of showers and thunderstorms. Lows in the lower 70s. Highs around 90. Chance of rain 20%. At 8 a.m. at Lambert Field in St. Louis, it was partly sunny with a temperature of 70 degrees. The dew point was 68, giving us a relative humidity of 93%. The wind was south at 3 miles an hour, and the pressure was 30.01 inches and steady. Elsewhere in the metro area, in Chesterfield, fog was reported and the temperature was 70. In Belleville, it was 69 degrees. In Cahokia, it was cloudy and 70 degrees. In St. Charles, it was cloudy and 71. Across the region, it was partly sunny in Columbia, Missouri, with a temperature of 73. In Quincy, it was cloudy and 70 degrees. In Kansas City, it was partly sunny and the temperature was 79. It was sunny in Springfield, Missouri, with a temperature of 76. In Rolla, it was sunny and the temperature was 74. In Farmington, it was 70 degrees. It was partly sunny in Cape Girardeau, with 74 degrees. Light rain and fog were reported in Springfield, Illinois, with a temperature of 67. Once again in St. Louis, it was partly sunny, the temperature was 70 degrees and the wind was south at 3 miles an hour. Flood advisory in effect until 10:30 a.m. this morning. Flooding caused by excessive rainfall is expected. For southern Macoupin County in southwestern Illinois, north central Madison County in southwestern Illinois, until 10:30 a.m. Minor flooding in low-lying and poor drainage areas. At 7:27 a.m., Doppler radar indicated heavy rain due to thunderstorms. Minor flooding is
ongoing or expected to begin shortly in the advisory area. Between 1 and 3 inches of rain have fallen. Additional rainfall amounts up to 1 inch are expected over the area. This additional rain will result in minor flooding. Some locations that will experience flooding include Staunton, Brighton, Bunker Hill, Bonald, Livingston, Shipman, Wilsonville, Sawyerville, Mount Clair, Prairietown, Piazza, Medora, White City, Williamson, Royal Lakes, Dorchester, Prout, Plainview, and Miles Station. Turn around, don't drown when encountering flooded roads. Most flood deaths occur in vehicles. Please report observed flooding to local emergency services or law enforcement and request they pass this information to the National Weather Service when you can do so safely. Flood advisory now in effect until 10:15 a.m. this morning. Urban area and small stream flooding caused by excessive rainfall continues. For northwestern Madison County in southwestern Illinois until 10:15 a.m. Minor flooding in low-lying and poor drainage areas. At 8:46 a.m., Doppler radar indicated heavy rain due to thunderstorms. This will cause urban and small stream flooding. Between 2 and 3 inches of rain have fallen. Some locations that will experience flooding include Alton, Godfrey, Wood River, DeFalto, East Alton, South Roxana, Roxana, Hartford, Rosewood Heights, Dorsey, and Fosterburg. Turn around, don't drown when encountering flooded roads. Most flood deaths occur in vehicles. Flood advisory in effect until noon today. Urban area and small stream flooding caused by excessive rainfall is expected. For eastern Madison County in southwestern Illinois, until noon. Minor flooding in low-lying and poor drainage areas. Overflowing poor drainage areas. At 8:58 a.m., Doppler radar indicated heavy rain due to thunderstorms. This will cause urban and small stream flooding. Between 1 and 3 inches of rain have fallen. Some locations that will experience flooding include Highland, St. Jacob, Wharton, Marine, Livingston, Alhambra, Carpenter, Hamel, Tehran, Grand Fork, New Douglas, Kaufman, Fruit, and Coon. Turn around, don't drown when encountering flooded roads. Most flood deaths occur in vehicles. This is a special weather statement for the following counties in Missouri, Franklin, Jefferson, Lincoln, St. Charles, St. Louis City, St. Louis, and Warren, and the following counties in Illinois, Madison, Monroe, and St. Clair. Heat advisory remains in effect from 11 a.m. Sunday to 9 p.m. Monday. Heat index values up to 110 expected. For portions of South Central, Southwest, and West Central Illinois and Central, East Central, Northeast, and Southeast Missouri. From 11 a.m. Sunday to 9 p.m. Monday. Hot temperatures and high humidity may cause heat illnesses. The current time is 9:13 a.m. Central Daylight Time. This is NOAA, Weather Radio KDO 89 St. Louis, Missouri, broadcasting on 162.550 MHz. This program originates from the National Weather Service Forecast Office in St. Louis, Missouri, and serves parts of East Central Missouri and Southwest Illinois, including the St. Louis metro area and surrounding counties. Heat advisory in effect from 11 a.m. Sunday to 9 p.m. Monday. Extreme heat watch in effect from Monday evening through Tuesday evening. Today, partly sunny. Showers with isolated thunderstorms this morning. Warmer with highs in the upper 80s. South winds around 5 miles per hour. Chance of rain 80%. Tonight, partly cloudy in the evening, then becoming mostly clear. Humid with lows in the lower 70s. Southeast winds around 5 miles per hour in the evening, becoming light and variable. Heat index values up to 100 early in the evening. Sunday, mostly sunny. Humid with highs in the mid-90s. South winds around 5 miles per hour. Heat index values up to 110. Sunday night, partly cloudy. Humid with lows in the mid-70s. South winds around 5 miles per hour. Heat index value.
is up to 109 early in the evening. Monday, sunny, hot with highs in the upper 90s. Southwest winds 5 to 10 miles per hour. Heat index values up to 112. Monday night and Tuesday, mostly clear. Lows in the upper 70s. Highs in the lower 90s. Heat index values up to 110. Tuesday night, partly cloudy. Lows in the lower 70s. Heat index values up to 100 early in the evening. Wednesday and Wednesday night, mostly clear. Highs in the lower 90s. Lows in the lower 70s. Thursday, mostly sunny. Highs in the lower 90s. Thursday night and Friday, partly cloudy. A slight chance of showers and thunderstorms. Lows in the lower 70s. Highs around 90. Chance of rain 20%. At 9 a.m. at Lambert Field in St. Louis, it was cloudy with a temperature of 72 degrees. The dew point was 69, giving us a relative humidity of 90%. The wind was variable at 3 miles an hour, and the pressure was 30.03 inches and rising. Elsewhere in the metro area, in Chesterfield, fog was reported and the temperature was 73. In Belleville, it was 70 degrees. In Cahokia, it was partly sunny and 70 degrees. In St. Charles, it was cloudy and 72. Across the region, it was partly sunny in Columbia, Missouri, with a temperature of 77. In Quincy, it was cloudy and 71 degrees. In Kansas City, it was partly sunny and the temperature was 81. It was sunny in Springfield, Missouri, with a temperature of 80. In Rolla, it was partly sunny and the temperature was 78. In Farmington, it was 73 degrees. It was cloudy in Cape Girardeau with 74 degrees. It was cloudy in Springfield, Illinois, with a temperature of 67. Once again in St. Louis, it was cloudy, the temperature was 72 degrees, and the wind was variable at 3 miles an hour. Flood advisory in effect until 10:30 a.m. this morning. Flooding caused by excessive rainfall is expected for southern Macoupin County in southwestern Illinois, north central Madison County in southwestern Illinois, until 10:30 a.m. Minor flooding in low-lying and poor drainage areas. At 7:27 a.m., Doppler radar indicated heavy rain due to thunderstorms. Minor flooding is ongoing or expected to begin shortly in the advisory area. Between 1 and 3 inches of rain have fallen. Additional rainfall amounts up to 1 inch are expected over the area. This additional rain will result in minor flooding. Some locations that will experience flooding include Stunton, Brighton, Bunker Hill, Bernald, Livingston, Shipman, Wilsonville, Sawyerville, Mount Clair, Perrytown, Piazza, Medora, White City, Williamson, Royal Lakes, Dorchester, Prude, Plainview, and Miles Station. Turn around, don't drown when encountering flooded roads. Most flood deaths occur in vehicles. Please report observed flooding to local emergency services or law enforcement and request they pass this information to the National Weather Service when you can do so safely. Flood advisory now in effect until 10:15 a.m. this morning. Urban area and small stream flooding caused by excessive rainfall continues. For northwestern Madison County in southwestern Illinois until 10:15 a.m. Minor flooding in low-lying and poor drainage areas. At 8:46 a.m., Doppler radar indicated heavy rain due to thunderstorms. This will cause urban and small stream flooding. Between 2 and 3 inches of rain have fallen. Some locations that will experience flooding include Alton, Godfrey, Wood River, DeFalto, East Alton, South Roxana, Roxana, Hartford, Rosewood Heights, Dorsey, and Fosterburg. Turn around, don't drown when encountering flooded roads. Most flood deaths occur in vehicles. Flood advisory in effect until noon today. Urban area and small stream flooding caused by excessive rainfall is expected. For eastern Madison County in southwestern Illinois, until noon. Minor flooding in low-lying and poor drainage areas.
overflowing poor drainage areas. At 8:58 a.m., Doppler radar indicated heavy rain due to thunderstorms. This will cause urban and small stream flooding. Between 1 and 3 inches of rain have fallen. Some locations that will experience flooding include Highland, St. Jacob, Wharton, Marine, Livingston, Alhambra, Carpenter, Hamel, Tehran, Grand Fork, New Douglas, Kaufman, Fruit, and Coon. Turn around, don't drown when encountering flooded roads. Most flood deaths occur in vehicles. This is a special weather statement for the following counties in Missouri: Franklin, Jefferson, Lincoln, St. Charles, St. Louis City, St. Louis, and Warren, and the following counties in Illinois: Madison, Monroe, and St. Clair. Heat advisory remains in effect from 11 a.m. Sunday to 9 p.m. Monday. Heat index values up to 110 expected. For portions of south central, southwest, and west central Illinois and central, east central, northeast, and southeast Missouri. From 11 a.m. Sunday to 9 p.m. Monday. Hot temperatures and high humidity may cause heat illnesses. The current time is 9:21 a.m. Central Daylight Time. This is NOAA, Weather Radio KDO 89 St. Louis, Missouri, broadcasting on 162.550 MHz. This program originates from the National Weather Service Forecast Office in St. Louis, Missouri, and serves parts of East Central Missouri and Southwest Illinois, including the St. Louis metro area and surrounding counties. Heat advisory in effect from 11 a.m. Sunday to 9 p.m. Monday. Extreme heat watch in effect from Monday evening through Tuesday evening. Today, partly sunny. Showers with isolated thunderstorms this morning. Warmer with highs in the upper 80s. South winds around 5 miles per hour. Chance of rain 80%. Tonight, partly cloudy in the evening, then becoming mostly clear. Humid with lows in the lower 70s. Southeast winds around 5 miles per hour in the evening, becoming light and variable. Heat index values up to 100 early in the evening. Sunday, mostly sunny. Humid with highs in the mid-90s. South winds around 5 miles per hour. Heat index values up to 110. Sunday night, partly cloudy. Humid with lows in the mid-70s. South winds around 5 miles per hour. Heat index values up to 109 early in the evening. Monday, sunny, hot with highs in the upper 90s. Southwest winds 5 to 10 miles per hour. Heat index values up to 112. Monday night and Tuesday, mostly clear. Lows in the upper 70s. Highs in the lower 90s. Heat index values up to 110. Tuesday night, partly cloudy. Lows in the lower 70s. Heat index values up to 100 early in the evening. Wednesday and Wednesday night, mostly clear. Highs in the lower 90s. Lows in the lower 70s. Thursday, mostly sunny. Highs in the lower 90s. Thursday night and Friday, partly cloudy. A slight chance of showers and thunderstorms. Lows in the lower 70s. Highs around 90. Chance of rain 20%. At 9 a.m. at Lambert Field in St. Louis, it was cloudy with a temperature of 72 degrees. The dew point was 69, giving us a relative humidity of 90%. The wind was variable at 3 miles an hour, and the pressure was 30.03 inches and rising. Elsewhere in the metro area, in Chesterfield, fog was reported and the temperature was 73. In Belleville, it was 70 degrees. In Cahokia, it was partly sunny and 70 degrees. In St. Charles, it was cloudy and 72. Across the region, it was partly sunny in Columbia, Missouri, with a temperature of 77. In Quincy, it was cloudy and 71 degrees. In Kansas City, it was partly sunny and the temperature was 81. It was sunny in Springfield, Missouri, with a temperature of 80. In Rolla, it was partly sunny and the temperature was 78. In Farmington, it was 73 degrees.
It was cloudy in Cape Girardeau with 74 degrees. It was cloudy in Springfield, Illinois, with a temperature of 67. Once again in St. Louis, it was cloudy. The temperature was 72 degrees and the wind was variable at 3 miles an hour. Flood advisory in effect until 10:30 a.m. this morning. Flooding caused by excessive rainfall is expected. For southern Macoupin County in southwestern Illinois, north central Madison County in southwestern Illinois, until 10:30 a.m. Minor flooding in low-lying and poor drainage areas. At 7:27 a.m., Doppler radar indicated heavy rain due to thunderstorms. Minor flooding is ongoing or expected to begin shortly in the advisory area. Between 1 and 3 inches of rain have fallen. Additional rainfall amounts up to 1 inch are expected over the area. This additional rain will result in minor flooding. Some locations that will experience flooding include Stunts, cloudy in Cape Girardeau with 74 degrees.

At 7:27 a.m., Doppler radar indicated heavy rain due to thunderstorms. Minor flooding is ongoing or expected to begin shortly in the advisory area. Between 1 and 3 inches of rain have fallen. Additional rainfall amounts up to 1 inch are expected over the area. This additional rain will result in minor flooding. Some locations that will experience flooding include Stunton, Brighton, Bunker Hill, Bernald, Livingston, Shipman, Wilsonville, Sawyerville, Mount Clair, Perrytown, Piazza, Medora, White City, Williamson, Royal Lakes, Dorchester, Prude, Plainview, and Miles Station. Turn around. Don't drown when encountering flooded roads. Most flood deaths occur in vehicles. Please report observed flooding to local emergency services or law enforcement and request they pass this information to the National Weather Service when you can do so safely. Flood advisory now in effect until 10:15 a.m. this morning. Urban area and small stream flooding caused by excessive rainfall continues. For northwestern Madison County in southwestern Illinois until 10:15 a.m. Minor flooding in low-lying and poor drainage areas. At 8:46 a.m., Doppler radar indicated heavy rain due to thunderstorms. This will cause urban and small stream flooding. Between 2 and 3 inches of rain have fallen. Some locations that will experience flooding include Alton, Godfrey, Wood River, DeFalto, East Alton, South Roxana, Roxana, Hartford, Rosewood Heights, Dorsey, and Fosterburg. Turn around. Don't drown when encountering flooded roads. Most flood deaths occur in vehicles. Flood advisory in effect until noon today. Urban area and small stream flooding caused by excessive rainfall is expected. For eastern Madison County in southwestern Illinois, until noon. Minor flooding in low-lying and poor drainage areas. Overflowing poor drainage areas. At 8:58 a.m., Doppler radar indicated heavy rain due to thunderstorms. This will cause urban and small stream flooding. Between 1 and 3 inches of rain have fallen. Some locations that will experience flooding include Highland, St. Jacob, Wharton, Marine, Livingston, Alhambra, Carpenter, Hamel, Tiron, Grand Fork, New Douglas, Kaufman, Fruit and Coon. Turn around. Don't drown when encountering flooded roads. Most flood deaths occur in vehicles. This is a special weather statement for the following counties in Missouri, Franklin, Jefferson, Lincoln, St. Charles, St. Louis City, St. Louis, and Warren, and the following counties in Illinois, Madison, Monroe, and St. Clair. Heat advisory remains in effect from 11 a.m. Sunday to 9 p.m. Monday. Heat index values up to 110 expected. For portions of South Central, Southwest, and West Central Illinois and Central, East Central, Northeast, and Southeast Missouri. From 11 a.m. Sunday to 9 p.m. Monday. Hot temperatures and high humidity may cause heat illnesses. The current time is 9:29 a.m. Central Daylight Time. This is NOAA, Weather Radio KDO 89 St. Louis, Missouri, broadcasting on 162.550 MHz. This program originates from the National Weather Service Forecast Office in St. Louis, Missouri, and serves parts of East Central Missouri and Southwest Illinois, including the St. Louis metro area and surrounding counties. Heat advisory in effect from 11 a.m. Sunday to 9 p.m. Monday. Extreme heat watch in effect from Monday evening through Tuesday evening. Today, partly sunny. Showers with isolated thunderstorms this morning. Warmer with highs in the upper 80s. South winds around 5 miles per hour. Chance of rain 80%. Tonight, partly cloudy in the evening, then becoming mostly clear. Humid with lows in the lower 70s. Southeast winds around 5 miles per hour in the evening, becoming light and variable. Heat index values up to 100 early in the evening. Sunday, mostly sunny. Humid with highs in the mid-90s. South winds around 5 miles per hour. Heat index values up to 110. Sunday night, partly cloudy.

humid with lows in the mid-70s. South winds around 5 miles per hour. Heat index values up to 109 early in the evening. Monday, sunny, hot with highs in the upper 90s. Southwest winds 5 to 10 miles per hour. Heat index values up to 112. Monday night and Tuesday, mostly clear. Lows in the upper 70s. Highs in the lower 90s. Heat index values up to 110. Tuesday night, partly cloudy. Lows in the lower 70s. Heat index values up to 100 early in the evening. Wednesday and Wednesday night, mostly clear. Highs in the lower 90s. Lows in the lower 70s. Thursday, mostly sunny. Highs in the lower 90s. Thursday night and Friday, partly cloudy. A slight chance of showers and thunderstorms. Lows in the lower 70s. Highs around 90. Chance of rain 20%. At 9 a.m. at Lambert Field in St. Louis, it was cloudy with a temperature of 72 degrees. The dew point was 69, giving us a relative humidity of 90%. The wind was variable at 3 miles an hour, and the pressure was 30.03 inches and rising. Elsewhere in the metro area, in Chesterfield, fog was reported and the temperature was 73. In Belleville, it was 70 degrees. In Cahokia, it was partly sunny and 70 degrees. In St. Charles, it was cloudy and 72. Across the region, it was partly sunny in Columbia, Missouri, with a temperature of 77. In Quincy, it was cloudy and 71 degrees. In Kansas City, it was partly sunny and the temperature was 81. It was sunny in Springfield, Missouri, with a temperature of 80. In Rolla, it was partly sunny and the temperature was 78. In Farmington, it was 73 degrees. It was cloudy in Cape Girardeau, with 74 degrees. It was cloudy in Springfield, Illinois, with a temperature of 67. Once again in St. Louis, it was cloudy, the temperature was 72 degrees, and the wind was variable at 3 miles an hour. Flood advisory in effect until 10:30 a.m. this morning. Flooding caused by excessive rainfall is expected. For southern Macoupin County in southwestern Illinois, north central Madison County in southwestern Illinois, until 10:30 a.m. Minor flooding in low-lying and poor drainage areas. At 7:27 a.m., Doppler radar indicated heavy rain due to thunderstorms. Minor flooding is ongoing or expected to begin shortly in the advisory area. Between 1 and 3 inches of rain have fallen. Additional rainfall amounts up to 1 inch are expected over the area. This additional rain will result in minor flooding. Some locations that will experience flooding include Staunton, Brighton, Bunker Hill, Bernald, Livingston, Shipman, Wilsonville, Sawyerville, Mount Clair, Perrytown, Piazza, Medora, White City, Williamson, Royal Lakes, Dorchester, Prude, Plainview, and Miles Station. Turn around. Don't drown when encountering flooded roads. Most flood deaths occur in vehicles. Please report observed flooding to local emergency services or law enforcement and request they pass this information to the National Weather Service when you can do so safely. Flood advisory now in effect until 10:15 a.m. this morning. Urban area and small stream flooding caused by excessive rainfall continues. For northwestern Madison County in southwestern Illinois, until 10:15 a.m. Minor flooding in low-lying and poor drainage areas. At 8:46 a.m., Doppler radar indicated heavy rain due to thunderstorms. This will cause urban and small stream flooding. Between 2 and 3 inches of rain have fallen. Some locations that will experience flooding include Alton, Godfrey, Wood River, DeFalto, East Alton, South Roxana, Roxana, Hartford, Rosewood Heights, Dorsey, and Fosterburg. Turn around. Don't drown when encountering flooded roads. Most flood deaths occur in vehicles. Flood advisory in effect until noon today. Urban area and small stream flooding caused by excessive rainfall is expected. For eastern Madison County,
southwestern Illinois, until noon. Minor flooding in low-lying and poor drainage areas. Overflowing poor drainage areas. At 8:58 a.m., Doppler radar indicated heavy rain due to thunderstorms. This will cause urban and small stream flooding. Between 1 and 3 inches of rain have fallen. Some locations that will experience flooding include Highland, St. Jacob, Warden, Marine, Livingston, Alhambra, Carpenter, Hamel, Tehran, Grand Fork, New Douglas, Kaufman, Fruit and Coon. Turn around. Don't drown when encountering flooded roads. Most flood deaths occur in vehicles. This is a special weather statement for the following counties in Missouri, Franklin, Jefferson, Lincoln, St. Charles, St. Louis City, St. Louis, and Warren, and the following counties in Illinois, Madison, Monroe, and St. Clair. Heat advisory remains in effect from 11 a.m. Sunday to 9 p.m. Monday. Heat index values up to 110 expected. For portions of south central, southwest, and west central Illinois and central, east central, northeast, and southeast Missouri. From 11 a.m. Sunday to 9 p.m. Monday. Hot temperatures and high humidity may cause heat illnesses. The current time is 9:37 a.m. Central Daylight Time. This is NOAA, Weather Radio KDO 89 St. Louis, Missouri, broadcasting on 162.550 MHz. This program originates from the National Weather Service Forecast Office in St. Louis, Missouri, and serves parts of East Central Missouri and Southwest Illinois, including the St. Louis metro area and surrounding counties. Heat advisory in effect from 11 a.m. Sunday to 9 p.m. Monday. Extreme heat watch in effect from Monday evening through Tuesday evening. Today, partly sunny. Showers with isolated thunderstorms this morning. Warmer with highs in the upper 80s. South winds around 5 miles per hour. Chance of rain 80%. Tonight, partly cloudy in the evening, then becoming mostly clear. Humid with lows in the lower 70s. Southeast winds around 5 miles per hour in the evening, becoming light and variable. Heat index values up to 100 early in the evening. Sunday, mostly sunny. Humid with highs in the mid-90s. South winds around 5 miles per hour. Heat index values up to 110. Sunday night, partly cloudy. Humid with lows in the mid-70s. South winds around 5 miles per hour. Heat index values up to 109 early in the evening. Monday, sunny, hot with highs in the upper 90s. Southwest winds 5 to 10 miles per hour. Heat index values up to 112. Monday night and Tuesday, mostly clear. Lows in the upper 70s. Highs in the lower 90s. Heat index values up to 110. Tuesday night, partly cloudy. Lows in the lower 70s. Heat index values up to 100 early in the evening. Wednesday and Wednesday night, mostly clear. Highs in the lower 90s. Lows in the lower 70s. Thursday, mostly sunny. Highs in the lower 90s. Thursday night and Friday, partly cloudy. A slight chance of showers and thunderstorms. Lows in the lower 70s. Highs around 90. Chance of rain 20%. At 9 a.m. at Lambert Field in St. Louis, it was cloudy with a temperature of 72 degrees. The dew point was 69, giving us a relative humidity of 90%. The wind was variable at 3 miles an hour, and the pressure was 30.03 inches and rising. Elsewhere in the metro area, in Chesterfield, fog was reported and the temperature was 73. In Belleville, it was 70 degrees. In Cahokia, it was partly sunny and 70 degrees. In St. Charles, it was cloudy and 72. Across the region, it was partly sunny in Columbia, Missouri, with a temperature of 77. In Quincy, it was cloudy and 71 degrees. In Kansas City, it was partly sunny and the temperature was 81. It was sunny in Springfield, Missouri, with a temperature of 80. In Rock.
It was partly sunny and the temperature was 78. In Farmington, it was 73 degrees. It was cloudy in Cape Girardeau with 74 degrees. It was cloudy in Springfield, Illinois, with a temperature of 67. Once again in St. Louis, it was cloudy. The temperature was 72 degrees and the wind was variable at 3 miles an hour. Flood advisory in effect until 10:30 a.m. this morning. Flooding caused by excessive rainfall is expected for southern Macoupin County in southwestern Illinois, north central Madison County in southwestern Illinois until 10:30 a.m. Minor flooding in low-lying and poor drainage areas. At 7:27 a.m., Doppler radar indicated heavy rain due to thunderstorms. Minor flooding is ongoing or expected to begin shortly in the advisory area. Between 1 and 3 inches of rain have fallen. Additional rainfall amounts up to 1 inch are expected over the area. This additional rain will result in minor flooding. Some locations that will experience flooding include Stunton, Brighton, Bunker Hill, Bonald, Livingston, Shipman, Wilsonville, Sawyerville, Mount Clair, Perrytown, Piazza, Medora, White City, Williamson, Royal Lakes, Dorchester, Prude, Plainview, and Miles Station. Turn around. Don't drown when encountering flooded roads. Most flood deaths occur in vehicles. Please report observed flooding to local emergency services or law enforcement and request they pass this information to the National Weather Service when you can do so safely. Flood advisory now in effect until 10:15 a.m. this morning. Urban area and small stream flooding caused by excessive rainfall continues. For northwestern Madison County in southwestern Illinois until 10:15 a.m. Minor flooding in low-lying and poor drainage areas. At 8:46 a.m., Doppler radar indicated heavy rain due to thunderstorms. This will cause urban and small stream flooding. Between 2 and 3 inches of rain have fallen. Some locations that will experience flooding include Alton, Godfrey, Wood River, Bethalto, East Alton, South Roxana, Roxana, Hartford, Rosewood Heights, Dorsey, and Fosterburg. Turn around. Don't drown when encountering flooded roads. Most flood deaths occur in vehicles. Flood advisory in effect until noon today. Urban area and small stream flooding caused by excessive rainfall is expected. For eastern Madison County in southwestern Illinois, until noon. Minor flooding in low-lying and poor drainage areas. Overflowing poor drainage areas. At 8:58 a.m., Doppler radar indicated heavy rain due to thunderstorms. This will cause urban and small stream flooding. Between 1 and 3 inches of rain have fallen. Some locations that will experience flooding include Highland, St. Jacob, Wharton, Marine, Livingston, Alhambra, Carpenter, Hamel, Tehran, Grant Fork, New Douglas, Kaufman, Fruit and Coon. Turn around. Don't drown when encountering flooded roads. Most flood deaths occur in vehicles. This is a special weather statement for the following counties in Missouri, Franklin, Jefferson, Lincoln, St. Charles, St. Louis City, St. Louis, and Warren, and the following counties in Illinois, Madison, Monroe, and St. Clair. Heat advisory remains in effect from 11 a.m. Sunday to 9 p.m. Monday. Heat index values up to 110 expected. For portions of south central, southwest, and west central Illinois and central, east central, northeast, and southeast Missouri. From 11 a.m. Sunday to 9 p.m. Monday. Hot temperatures and high humidity may cause heat illnesses. The current time is 9:45 a.m. Central Daylight Time. 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This program originates from the National Weather Service Forecast Office in St. Louis, Missouri, and serves parts of East Central Missouri and Southwest Illinois, including the St. Louis metro area and surrounding counties. Heat advisory in effect from 11 a.m. Sunday to 9 p.m. Monday. Extreme heat watch in effect from Monday evening through Tuesday evening. Today, partly.
sunny. Showers with isolated thunderstorms this morning. Warmer with highs in the upper 80s. South winds around 5 miles per hour. Chance of rain 80%. Tonight, partly cloudy in the evening, then becoming mostly clear. Humid with lows in the lower 70s. Southeast winds around 5 miles per hour in the evening, becoming light and variable. Heat index values up to 100 early in the evening. Sunday, mostly sunny. Humid with highs in the mid-90s. South winds around 5 miles per hour. Heat index values up to 110. Sunday night, partly cloudy. Humid with lows in the mid-70s. South winds around 5 miles per hour. Heat index values up to 109 early in the evening. Monday, sunny, hot with highs in the upper 90s. Southwest winds 5 to 10 miles per hour. Heat index values up to 112. Monday night and Tuesday, mostly clear. Lows in the upper 70s. Highs in the lower 90s. Heat index values up to 110. Tuesday night, partly cloudy. Lows in the lower 70s. Heat index values up to 100 early in the evening. Wednesday and Wednesday night, mostly clear. Highs in the lower 90s. Lows in the lower 70s. Thursday, mostly sunny. Highs in the lower 90s. Thursday night and Friday, partly cloudy. A slight chance of showers and thunderstorms. Lows in the lower 70s. Highs around 90. Chance of rain 20%. At 9 a.m. at Lambert Field in St. Louis, it was cloudy with a temperature of 72 degrees. The dew point was 69, giving us a relative humidity of 90%. The wind was variable at 3 miles an hour, and the pressure was 30.03 inches and rising. Elsewhere in the metro area, in Chesterfield, fog was reported and the temperature was 73. In Belleville, it was 70 degrees. In Cahokia, it was partly sunny and 70 degrees. In St. Charles, it was cloudy and 72. Across the region, it was partly sunny in Columbia, Missouri, with a temperature of 77. In Quincy, it was cloudy and 71 degrees. In Kansas City, it was partly sunny and the temperature was 81. It was sunny in Springfield, Missouri, with a temperature of 80. In Rolla, it was partly sunny and the temperature was 78. In Farmington, it was 73 degrees. It was cloudy in Cape Girardeau, with 74 degrees. It was cloudy in Springfield, Illinois, with a temperature of 67. Once again in St. Louis, it was cloudy, the temperature was 72 degrees, and the wind was variable at 3 miles an hour. Flood advisory in effect until 10:30 a.m. this morning. Flooding caused by excessive rainfall is expected. For southern Macoupin County in southwestern Illinois, north central Madison County in southwestern Illinois, until 10:30 a.m. Minor flooding in low-lying and poor drainage areas. At 7:27 a.m., Doppler radar indicated heavy rain due to thunderstorms. Minor flooding is ongoing or expected to begin shortly in the advisory area. Between 1 and 3 inches of rain have fallen. Additional rainfall amounts up to 1 inch are expected over the area. This additional rain will result in minor flooding. Some locations that will experience flooding include Staunton, Brighton, Bunker Hill, Bernard, Livingston, Shipman, Wilsonville, Sawyerville, Mount Clair, Perrytown, Piazza, Medora, White City, Williamson, Royal Lakes, Dorchester, Prude, Plainview, and Miles Station. Turn around. Don't drown when encountering flooded roads. Most flood deaths occur in vehicles. Please report observed flooding to local emergency services or law enforcement and request they pass this information to the National Weather Service when you can do so safely. Flood advisory now in effect until 10:15 a.m. this morning. Urban area and small stream flooding caused by excessive rainfall continues. For northwestern Madison County in southwestern Illinois, until 10:15 a.m. Minor flooding in low-lying and poor drainage areas.
At 8:46 a.m., Doppler radar indicated heavy rain due to thunderstorms. This will cause urban and small stream flooding. Between 2 and 3 inches of rain have fallen. Some locations that will experience flooding include Alton, Godfrey, Wood River, DeFalto, East Alton, South Roxana, Roxana, Hartford, Rosewood Heights, Dorsey, and Fosterburg. Turn around. Don't drown when encountering flooded roads. Most flood deaths occur in vehicles. Flood advisory in effect until noon today. Urban area and small stream flooding caused by excessive rainfall is expected. For eastern Madison County in southwestern Illinois, until noon. Minor flooding in low-lying and poor drainage areas. Overflowing poor drainage areas. At 8:58 a.m., Doppler radar indicated heavy rain due to thunderstorms. This will cause urban and small stream flooding. Between 1 and 3 inches of rain have fallen. Some locations that will experience flooding include Highland, St. Jacob, Wharton, Marine, Livingston, Alhambra, Carpenter, Hamel, Tehran, Grand Fork, New Douglas, Kaufman, Fruit and Coon. Turn around. Don't drown when encountering flooded roads. Most flood deaths occur in vehicles. This is a special weather statement for the following counties in Missouri: Franklin, Jefferson, Lincoln, St. Charles, St. Louis City, St. Louis, and Warren, and the following counties in Illinois: Madison, Monroe, and St. Clair. Heat advisory remains in effect from 11 a.m. Sunday to 9 p.m. Monday. Heat index values up to 110 expected. For portions of South Central, Southwest, and West Central Illinois and Central, East Central, Northeast, and Southeast Missouri. From 11 a.m. Sunday to 9 p.m. Monday. Hot temperatures and high humidity may cause heat illnesses. The current time is 9:52 a.m. Central Daylight Time. This is NOAA, Weather Radio KDO 89 St. Louis, Missouri, broadcasting on 162.550 MHz. This program originates from the National Weather Service Forecast Office in St. Louis, Missouri, and serves parts of East Central Missouri and Southwest Illinois, including the St. Louis metro area and surrounding counties. Heat advisory in effect from 11 a.m. Sunday to 9 p.m. Monday. Extreme heat watch in effect from Monday evening through Tuesday evening. Today, partly sunny. Showers with isolated thunderstorms this morning. Warmer with highs in the upper 80s. South winds around 5 miles per hour. Chance of rain 80%. Tonight, partly cloudy in the evening, then becoming mostly clear. Humid with lows in the lower 70s. Southeast winds around 5 miles per hour in the evening, becoming light and variable. Heat index values up to 100 early in the evening. Sunday, mostly sunny. Humid with highs in the mid-90s. South winds around 5 miles per hour. Heat index values up to 110. Sunday night, partly cloudy. Humid with lows in the mid-70s. South winds around 5 miles per hour. Heat index values up to 109 early in the evening. Monday, sunny, hot with highs in the upper 90s. Southwest winds 5 to 10 miles per hour. Heat index values up to 112. Monday night and Tuesday, mostly clear. Lows in the upper 70s. Highs in the lower 90s. Heat index values up to 110. Tuesday night, partly cloudy. Lows in the lower 70s. Heat index values up to 100 early in the evening. Wednesday and Wednesday night, mostly clear. Highs in the lower 90s. Lows in the lower 70s. Thursday, mostly sunny. Highs in the lower 90s. Thursday night and Friday, partly cloudy. A slight chance of showers and thunderstorms. Lows in the lower 70s. Highs around 90. Chance of rain 20%. At 9 a.m. at Lambert Field in St. Louis, it was cloudy with a temperature of 72 degrees. The dew point was 69, giving us a relative humidity of 90%.
net. The wind was variable at 3 miles an hour, and the pressure was 30.03 inches and rising. Elsewhere in the metro area, in Chesterfield, fog was reported and the temperature was 73. In Belleville, it was 70 degrees. In Cahokia, it was partly sunny and 70 degrees. In St. Charles, it was cloudy and 72. Across the region, it was partly sunny in Columbia, Missouri, with a temperature of 77. In Quincy, it was cloudy and 71 degrees. In Kansas City, it was partly sunny and the temperature was 81. It was sunny in Springfield, Missouri, with a temperature of 80. In Rolla, it was partly sunny and the temperature was 78. In Farmington, it was 73 degrees. It was cloudy in Cape Girardeau, with 74 degrees. It was cloudy in Springfield, Illinois, with a temperature of 67. Once again in St. Louis, it was cloudy, the temperature was 72 degrees, and the wind was variable at 3 miles an hour. Flood advisory in effect until 10:30 a.m. this morning. Flooding caused by excessive rainfall is expected. For southern Macoupin County in southwestern Illinois, north central Madison County in southwestern Illinois, until 10:30 a.m. Minor flooding in low-lying and poor drainage areas. At 7:27 a.m., Doppler radar indicated heavy rain due to thunderstorms. Minor flooding is ongoing or expected to begin shortly in the advisory area. Between 1 and 3 inches of rain have fallen. Additional rainfall amounts up to 1 inch are expected over the area. This additional rain will result in minor flooding. Some locations that will experience flooding include Staunton, Brighton, Bunker Hill, Bonald, Livingston, Shipman, Wilsonville, Sawyerville, Mount Clair, Prairie Town, Piazza, Medora, White City, Williamson, Royal Lakes, Dorchester, Prude, Plainview, and Miles Station. Turn around. Don't drown when encountering flooded roads. Most flood deaths occur in vehicles. Please report observed flooding to local emergency services or law enforcement and request they pass this information to the National Weather Service when you can do so safely. Flood advisory now in effect until 10:15 a.m. this morning. Urban area and small stream flooding caused by excessive rainfall continues. For northwestern Madison County in southwestern Illinois, until 10:15 a.m. Minor flooding in low-lying and poor drainage areas. At 8:46 a.m., Doppler radar indicated heavy rain due to thunderstorms. This will cause urban and small stream flooding. Between 2 and 3 inches of rain have fallen. Some locations that will experience flooding include Alton, Godfrey, Wood River, Defalto, East Alton, South Roxana, Roxana, Hartford, Rosewood Heights, Dorsey, and Fosterburg. Turn around. Don't drown when encountering flooded roads. Most flood deaths occur in vehicles. Flood advisory in effect until noon today. Urban area and small stream flooding caused by excessive rainfall is expected. For eastern Madison County in southwestern Illinois, until noon. Minor flooding in low-lying and poor drainage areas. Overflowing poor drainage areas. At 8:58 a.m., Doppler radar indicated heavy rain due to thunderstorms. This will cause urban and small stream flooding. Between 1 and 3 inches of rain have fallen. Some locations that will experience flooding include Highland, St. Jacob, Wharton, Marine, Livingston, Alhambra, Carpenter, Hamel, Tehran, Grant Fork, New Douglas, Kaufman, Fruit, and Coon. Turn around. Don't drown when encountering flooded roads. Most flood deaths occur in vehicles. This is a special weather statement for the following counties in Missouri: Franklin, Jefferson, Lincoln, St. Charles, St. Louis City, St. Louis, and Warren, and the following counties in Illinois: Madison, Monroe, and St. Clair. Heat advisory remains in effect from 11 a.m. Sunday to 9 p.m. Monday. Heat index values up to 110 expected. For portions of south central, southwest, and west central Illinois and central, east central, northeast, and southeast Missouri. From 11 a.m. Sunday to 9 p.m.
Monday. Hot temperatures and high humidity may cause heat illnesses. The current time is 10 a.m. Central Daylight Time. This is NOAA, Weather Radio KDO 89 St. Louis, Missouri, broadcasting on 162.550 MHz. This program originates from the National Weather Service Forecast Office in St. Louis, Missouri, and serves parts of East Central Missouri and Southwest Illinois, including the St. Louis metro area and surrounding counties. Heat advisory in effect from 11 a.m. Sunday to 9 p.m. Monday. Extreme heat watch in effect from Monday evening through Tuesday evening. Today, partly sunny. Showers with isolated thunderstorms this morning. Warmer with highs in the upper 80s. South winds around 5 miles per hour. Chance of rain 80%. Tonight, partly cloudy in the evening, then becoming mostly clear. Humid with lows in the lower 70s. Southeast winds around 5 miles per hour in the evening, becoming light and variable. Heat index values up to 100 early in the evening. Sunday, mostly sunny. Humid with highs in the mid-90s. South winds around 5 miles per hour. Heat index values up to 110. Sunday night, partly cloudy. Humid with lows in the mid-70s. South winds around 5 miles per hour. Heat index values up to 109 early in the evening. Monday, sunny, hot with highs in the upper 90s. Southwest winds 5 to 10 miles per hour. Heat index values up to 112. Monday night and Tuesday, mostly clear. Lows in the upper 70s. Highs in the lower 90s. Heat index values up to 110. Tuesday night, partly cloudy. Lows in the lower 70s. Heat index values up to 100 early in the evening. Wednesday and Wednesday night, mostly clear. Highs in the lower 90s. Lows in the lower 70s. Thursday, mostly sunny. Highs in the lower 90s. Thursday night and Friday, partly cloudy. A slight chance of showers and thunderstorms. Lows in the lower 70s. Highs around 90. Chance of rain 20%. At 9 a.m. at Lambert Field in St. Louis, it was cloudy with a temperature of 72 degrees. The dew point was 69, giving us a relative humidity of 90%. The wind was variable at 3 miles an hour, and the pressure was 30.03 inches and rising. Elsewhere in the metro area, in Chesterfield, fog was reported and the temperature was 73. In Belleville, it was 70 degrees. In Cahokia, it was partly sunny and 70 degrees. In St. Charles, it was cloudy and 72. Across the region, it was partly sunny in Columbia, Missouri, with a temperature of 77. In Quincy, it was cloudy and 71 degrees. In Kansas City, it was partly sunny and the temperature was 81. It was sunny in Springfield, Missouri, with a temperature of 80. In Rolla, it was partly sunny and the temperature was 78. In Farmington, it was 73 degrees. It was cloudy in Cape Girardeau, with 74 degrees. It was cloudy in Springfield, Illinois, with a temperature of 67. Once again in St. Louis, it was cloudy, the temperature was 72 degrees, and the wind was variable at 3 miles an hour. Flood advisory in effect until 10:30 a.m. this morning. Flooding caused by excessive rainfall is expected for southern Macoupin County in southwestern Illinois, north-central Madison County in southwestern Illinois, until 10:30 a.m. Minor flooding in low-lying and poor drainage areas. At 7:27 a.m., Doppler radar indicated heavy rain due to thunderstorms. Minor flooding is ongoing or expected to begin shortly in the advisory area. Between 1 and 3 inches of rain have fallen. Additional rainfall amounts up to 1 inch are expected over the area. This additional rain will result in minor flooding. Some locations that will experience flooding include Stunton, Brighton, Bunker Hill, Bernald, Livingston, Shipman, Wilsonville, Sawyerville, Mount Clair, Prairie Town, Piazza, Medora.
White City, Williamson, Royal Lakes, Dorchester, Prude, Plainview, and Miles Station. Turn around. Don't drown when encountering flooded roads. Most flood deaths occur in vehicles. Please report observed flooding to local emergency services or law enforcement and request they pass this information to the National Weather Service when you can do so safely. Flood advisory in effect until noon today. Urban area and small stream flooding caused by excessive rainfall is expected. For eastern Madison County in southwestern Illinois, until noon. Minor flooding in low-lying and poor drainage areas. Overflowing poor drainage areas. At 8:58 a.m., Doppler radar indicated heavy rain due to thunderstorms. This will cause urban and small stream flooding. Between 1 and 3 inches of rain have fallen. Some locations that will experience flooding include Highland, St. Jacob, Wharton, Marine, Livingston, Alhambra, Carpenter, Hamel, Tehran, Grand Fork, New Douglas, Kaufman, Fruit, and Coon. Turn around. Don't drown when encountering flooded roads. Most flood deaths occur in vehicles. Flood advisory is canceled. The flood advisory is canceled for a portion of southwest Illinois, including the following area, Madison. The heavy rain has ended. Urban area and small stream flooding is no longer expected to pose a threat. Please continue to heed remaining road closures. This is a special weather statement for the following counties in Missouri, Franklin, Jefferson, Lincoln, St. Charles, St. Louis City, St. Louis, and Warren, and the following counties in Illinois, Madison, Monroe, and St. Clair. Heat advisory remains in effect from 11 a.m. Sunday to 9 p.m. Monday. Heat index values up to 110 expected. For portions of south central, southwest, and west central Illinois and central, east central, northeast, and southeast Missouri. From 11 a.m. Sunday to 9 p.m. Monday. Hot temperatures and high humidity may cause heat illnesses. The current time is 10:08 a.m. Central Daylight Time. This is NOAA, Weather Radio KDO 89 St. Louis, Missouri, broadcasting on 162.550 MHz. This program originates from the National Weather Service Forecast Office in St. Louis, Missouri, and serves parts of east central Missouri and southwest Illinois, including the St. Louis metro area and surrounding counties. Heat advisory in effect from 11 a.m. Sunday to 9 p.m. Monday. Extreme heat watch in effect from Monday evening through Tuesday evening. Today, partly sunny. Showers with isolated thunderstorms this morning. Warmer with highs in the upper 80s. South winds around 5 miles per hour. Chance of rain 80%. Tonight, partly cloudy in the evening, then becoming mostly clear. Humid with lows in the lower 70s. Southeast winds around 5 miles per hour in the evening, becoming light and variable. Heat index values up to 100 early in the evening. Sunday, mostly sunny. Humid with highs in the mid-90s. South winds around 5 miles per hour. Heat index values up to 110. Sunday night, partly cloudy. Humid with lows in the mid-70s. South winds around 5 miles per hour. Heat index values up to 109 early in the evening. Monday, sunny, hot with highs in the upper 90s. Southwest winds 5 to 10 miles per hour. Heat index values up to 112. Monday night and Tuesday, mostly clear. Lows in the upper 70s. Highs in the lower 90s. Heat index values up to 110. Tuesday night, partly cloudy. Lows in the lower 70s. Heat index values up to 100 early in the evening. Wednesday and Wednesday night, mostly clear. Highs in the lower 90s. Lows in the lower 70s. Thursday, mostly sunny. Highs in the lower 90s. Thursday night and Friday, partly cloudy. A slight chance of showers and thunderstorms. Lows in the lower 70s. Highs around 90. Chance of rain 20%.
at 10 a.m. at Lambert Field in St. Louis. It was cloudy with a temperature of 73 degrees. The dew point was 69, giving us a relative humidity of 87%. The wind was east at 6 miles an hour, and the pressure was 30.04 inches and rising. Elsewhere in the metro area, in Chesterfield, haze was reported and the temperature was 77. In Belleville, it was 71 degrees. In Cahokia, it was partly sunny and 74 degrees. In St. Charles, fog was reported and 71. Across the region, it was mostly sunny in Columbia, Missouri, with a temperature of 82. In Quincy, it was cloudy and 72 degrees. In Kansas City, it was mostly sunny and the temperature was 84. It was mostly sunny in Springfield, Missouri, with a temperature of 84. In Rolla, it was sunny and the temperature was 81. In Farmington, it was 79 degrees. It was partly sunny in Cape Girardeau, with 76 degrees. It was cloudy in Springfield, Illinois, with a temperature of 69. Once again in St. Louis, it was cloudy, the temperature was 73 degrees, and the wind was east at 6 miles an hour. Flood advisory in effect until 10:30 a.m. this morning. Flooding caused by excessive rainfall is expected for southern Macoupin County in southwestern Illinois, north-central Madison County in southwestern Illinois, until 10:30 a.m. Minor flooding in low-lying and poor drainage areas. At 7:27 a.m., Doppler radar indicated heavy rain due to thunderstorms. Minor flooding is ongoing or expected to begin shortly in the advisory area. Between 1 and 3 inches of rain have fallen. Additional rainfall amounts up to 1 inch are expected over the area. This additional rain will result in minor flooding. Some locations that will experience flooding include Staunton, Brighton, Bunker Hill, Bernald, Livingston, Shipman, Wilsonville, Sawyerville, Mount Clair, Prairie Town, Piazza, Medora, White City, Williamson, Royal Lakes, Dorchester, Prude, Plainview, and Miles Station. Turn around. Don't drown when encountering flooded roads. Most flood deaths occur in vehicles. Please report observed flooding to local emergency services or law enforcement and request they pass this information to the National Weather Service when you can do so safely. Flood advisory in effect until noon today. Urban area and small stream flooding caused by excessive rainfall is expected for eastern Madison County in southwestern Illinois until noon. Minor flooding in low-lying and poor drainage areas. Overflowing poor drainage areas. At 8:58 a.m., Doppler radar indicated heavy rain due to thunderstorms. This will cause urban and small stream flooding. Between 1 and 3 inches of rain have fallen. Some locations that will experience flooding include Highland, St. Jacob, Wharton, Marine, Livingston, Alhambra, Carpenter, Hamel, Tehran, Grant Fork, New Douglas, Kaufman, Fruit and Coon. Turn around. Don't drown when encountering flooded roads. Most flood deaths occur in vehicles. Flood advisory is canceled. The flood advisory is canceled for a portion of southwest Illinois, including the following area, Madison. The heavy rain has ended. Urban area and small stream flooding is no longer expected to pose a threat. Please continue to heed remaining road closures. This is a special weather statement for the following counties in Missouri, Franklin, Jefferson, Lincoln, St. Charles, St. Louis City, St. Louis, and Warren, and the following counties in Illinois, Madison, Monroe, and St. Clair. Heat advisory remains in effect from 11 a.m. Sunday to 9 p.m. Monday. Heat index values up to 110 expected. For portions of South Central, Southwest, and West Central Illinois and Central, East Central, Northeast, and Southeast Missouri. From 11 a.m. Sunday to 9 p.m. Monday. Hot temperatures and high humidity may cause heat illnesses. The current time is 10:15 a.m. Central Daylight Time. This is NOAA, Weather Radio KDO 89 St. Louis, Missouri, broadcasting on 100.
62.550 megahertz. This program originates from the National Weather Service Forecast Office in St. Louis, Missouri, and serves parts of East Central Missouri and Southwest Illinois, including the St. Louis metro area and surrounding counties. Heat advisory in effect from 11 a.m. Sunday to 9 p.m. Monday. Extreme heat watch in effect from Monday evening through Tuesday evening. Today, partly sunny. Showers with isolated thunderstorms this morning. Warmer with highs in the upper 80s. South winds around 5 miles per hour. Chance of rain 80%. Tonight, partly cloudy in the evening, then becoming mostly clear. Humid with lows in the lower 70s. Southeast winds around 5 miles per hour in the evening, becoming light and variable. Heat index values up to 100 early in the evening. Sunday, mostly sunny. Humid with highs in the mid-90s. South winds around 5 miles per hour. Heat index values up to 110. Sunday night, partly cloudy. Humid with lows in the mid-70s. South winds around 5 miles per hour. Heat index values up to 109 early in the evening. Monday, sunny, hot with highs in the upper 90s. Southwest winds 5 to 10 miles per hour. Heat index values up to 112. Monday night and Tuesday, mostly clear. Lows in the upper 70s. Highs in the lower 90s. Heat index values up to 110. Tuesday night, partly cloudy. Lows in the lower 70s. Heat index values up to 100 early in the evening. Wednesday and Wednesday night, mostly clear. Highs in the lower 90s. Lows in the lower 70s. Thursday, mostly sunny. Highs in the lower 90s. Thursday night and Friday, partly cloudy. A slight chance of showers and thunderstorms. Lows in the lower 70s. Highs around 90. Chance of rain 20%. At 10 a.m. at Lambert Field in St. Louis, it was cloudy with a temperature of 73 degrees. The dew point was 69, giving us a relative humidity of 87%. The wind was east at 6 miles an hour, and the pressure was 30.04 inches and rising. Elsewhere in the metro area, in Chesterfield, haze was reported and the temperature was 77. In Belleville, it was 71 degrees. In Cahokia, it was partly sunny and 74 degrees. In St. Charles, fog was reported and 71. Across the region, it was mostly sunny in Columbia, Missouri, with a temperature of 82. In Quincy, it was cloudy and 72 degrees. In Kansas City, it was mostly sunny and the temperature was 84. It was mostly sunny in Springfield, Missouri, with a temperature of 84. In Rolla, it was sunny and the temperature was 81. In Farmington, it was 79 degrees. It was partly sunny in Cape Girardeau, with 76 degrees. It was cloudy in Springfield, Illinois, with a temperature of 69. Once again in St. Louis, it was cloudy, the temperature was 73 degrees, and the wind was east at 6 miles an hour. Flood advisory in effect until 10:30 a.m. this morning. Flooding caused by excessive rainfall is expected for southern Macoupin County in southwestern Illinois, north central Madison County in southwestern Illinois, until 10:30 a.m. Minor flooding in low-lying and poor drainage areas. At 7:27 a.m., Doppler radar indicated heavy rain due to thunderstorms. Minor flooding is ongoing or expected to begin shortly in the advisory area. Between 1 and 3 inches of rain have fallen. Additional rainfall amounts up to 1 inch are expected over the area. This additional rain will result in minor flooding. Some locations that will experience flooding include Staunton, Brighton, Bunker Hill, Bonald, Livingston, Shipman, Wilsonville, Sawyerville, Mount Clair, Prairietown, Piazza, Medora, White City, Williamson, Royal Lakes, Dorchester, Prude, Plainview, and Miles Station. Turn around, don't drown when encountering flooded roads. Most flood deaths occur in vehicles.
Please report observed flooding to local emergency services or law enforcement and request they pass this information to the National Weather Service when you can do so safely. Flood advisory in effect until noon today. Urban area and small stream flooding caused by excessive rainfall is expected. For eastern Madison County in southwestern Illinois, until noon. Minor flooding in low-lying and poor drainage areas. Overflowing poor drainage areas. At 8:58 a.m., Doppler radar indicated heavy rain due to thunderstorms. This will cause urban and small stream flooding. Between 1 and 3 inches of rain have fallen. Some locations that will experience flooding include Highland, St. Jacob, Wharton, Marine, Livingston, Alhambra, Carpenter, Hamel, Tehran, Grand Fork, New Douglas, Kaufman, Fruit and Coon. Turn around, don't drown when encountering flooded roads. Most flood deaths occur in vehicles. This is a special weather statement for the following counties in Missouri, Franklin, Jefferson, Lincoln, St. Charles, St. Louis City, St. Louis, and Warren, and the following counties in Illinois, Madison, Monroe, and St. Clair. Heat advisory remains in effect from 11 a.m. Sunday to 9 p.m. Monday. Heat index values up to 110 expected. For portions of south central, southwest, and west central Illinois and central, east central, northeast, and southeast Missouri. From 11 a.m. Sunday to 9 p.m. Monday. Hot temperatures and high humidity may cause heat illnesses. The current time is 10:22 a.m. Central Daylight Time. This is NOAA, Weather Radio KDO 89 St. Louis, Missouri, broadcasting on 162.550 MHz. This program originates from the National Weather Service Forecast Office in St. Louis, Missouri, and serves parts of east central Missouri and southwest Illinois, including the St. Louis metro area and surrounding counties. Heat advisory in effect from 11 a.m. Sunday to 9 p.m. Monday. Extreme heat watch in effect from Monday evening through Tuesday evening. Today, partly sunny. Showers with isolated thunderstorms this morning. Warmer with highs in the upper 80s. South winds around 5 miles per hour. Chance of rain 80%. Tonight, partly cloudy in the evening, then becoming mostly clear. Humid with lows in the lower 70s. Southeast winds around 5 miles per hour in the evening, becoming light and variable. Heat index values up to 100 early in the evening. Sunday, mostly sunny. Humid with highs in the mid-90s. South winds around 5 miles per hour. Heat index values up to 110. Sunday night, partly cloudy. Humid with lows in the mid-70s. South winds around 5 miles per hour. Heat index values up to 109 early in the evening. Monday, sunny, hot with highs in the upper 90s. Southwest winds 5 to 10 miles per hour. Heat index values up to 112. Monday night and Tuesday, mostly clear. Lows in the upper 70s. Highs in the lower 90s. Heat index values up to 110. Tuesday night, partly cloudy. Lows in the lower 70s. Heat index values up to 100 early in the evening. Wednesday and Wednesday night, mostly clear. Highs in the lower 90s. Lows in the lower 70s. Thursday, mostly sunny. Highs in the lower 90s. Thursday night and Friday, partly cloudy. A slight chance of showers and thunderstorms. Lows in the lower 70s. Highs around 90. Chance of rain 20%. At 10 a.m. at Lambert Field in St. Louis, it was cloudy with a temperature of 73 degrees. The dew point was 69, giving us a relative humidity of 87%. The wind was east at 6 miles an hour, and the pressure was 30.04 inches and rising. Elsewhere in the metro area, in Chesterfield, haze was reported and the temperature was 77. In Belleville, it was 71 degrees. In Cahokia, it was partly sunny and 74 degrees.
in St. Charles fog was reported in 71. Across the region, it was mostly sunny in Columbia, Missouri, with a temperature of 82. In Quincy, it was cloudy and 72 degrees. In Kansas City, it was mostly sunny and the temperature was 84. It was mostly sunny in Springfield, Missouri, with a temperature of 84. In Rolla, it was sunny and the temperature was 81. In Farmington, it was 79 degrees. It was partly sunny in Cape Girardeau, with 76 degrees. It was cloudy in Springfield, Illinois, with a temperature of 69. Once again in St. Louis, it was cloudy, the temperature was 73 degrees, and the wind was east at 6 miles an hour. Flood advisory in effect until noon today. Urban area and small stream flooding caused by excessive rainfall is expected. For eastern Madison County in southwestern Illinois, until noon. Minor flooding in low-lying and Pohog was reported in 71.

It was cloudy in Springfield, Illinois, with a temperature of 69. Once again in St. Louis, it was cloudy. The temperature was 73 degrees and the wind was east at 6 miles an hour. Flood advisory in effect until noon today. Urban area and small stream flooding caused by excessive rainfall is expected. For eastern Madison County in southwestern Illinois, until noon. Minor flooding in low-lying and poor drainage areas. Overflowing poor drainage areas. At 8:58 a.m., Doppler radar indicated heavy rain due to thunderstorms. This will cause urban and small stream flooding. Between 1 and 3 inches of rain have fallen. Some locations that will experience flooding include Highland, St. Jacob, Wharton, Marine, Livingston, Alhambra, Carpenter, Hamel, Tehran, Grand Fork, New Douglas, Kaufman, Fruit, and Coon. Turn around. Don't drown when encountering flooded roads. Most flood deaths occur in vehicles. Flood advisory is canceled. The flood advisory is canceled for a portion of southwest Illinois, including the following areas, Macoupin and Madison. The heavy rain has ended. Flooding is no longer expected to pose a threat. Please continue to heed remaining road closures. This is a special weather statement for the following counties in Missouri, Franklin, Jefferson, Lincoln, St. Charles, St. Louis City, St. Louis, and Warren, and the following counties in Illinois, Madison, Monroe, and St. Clair. Heat advisory remains in effect from 11 a.m. Sunday to 9 p.m. Monday. Heat index values up to 110 expected. For portions of south central, southwest, and west central Illinois and central, east central, northeast, and southeast Missouri. From 11 a.m. Sunday to 9 p.m. Monday. Hot temperatures and high humidity may cause heat illnesses. The current time is 10:28 a.m. Central Daylight Time. 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This program originates from the National Weather Service Forecast Office in St. Louis, Missouri, and serves parts of east central Missouri and southwest Illinois, including the St. Louis metro area and surrounding counties. Heat advisory in effect from 11 a.m. Sunday to 9 p.m. Monday. Extreme heat watch in effect from Monday evening through Tuesday evening. Rest of today, mostly cloudy late this morning, then becoming partly sunny. Scattered showers with isolated thunderstorms late this morning. Warmer with highs in the upper 80s. Southeast winds around 5 miles per hour, becoming west around 5 miles per hour this afternoon. Chance of rain 50%. Heat index values up to 100 this afternoon. Tonight, partly cloudy in the evening, then becoming mostly clear. Humid with lows in the lower 70s. Southeast winds around 5 miles per hour in the evening, becoming light and variable. Heat index values up to 100 early in the evening. Sunday, mostly sunny. Humid with highs in the mid-90s. South winds around 5 miles per hour. Heat index values up to 110. Sunday night, partly cloudy. Humid with lows in the mid-70s. South winds around 5 miles per hour. Heat index values up to 109 early in the evening. Monday, sunny, hot with highs in the upper 90s. Southwest winds 5 to 10 miles per hour. Heat index values up to 112. Monday night and Tuesday, mostly clear. Lows in the upper 70s. Highs in the lower 90s. Heat index values up to 110. Tuesday night, partly cloudy. Lows in the lower 70s. Heat index values up to 100 early in the evening. Wednesday and Wednesday night, mostly clear. Highs in the lower 90s. Lows in the lower 70s. Thursday, mostly sunny. Highs in the lower 90s. Thursday night and Friday, partly cloudy. A slight chance of showers and thunderstorms. Lows in the lower 70s. Highs around 90. Chance of rain 20%.

at 10 a.m. at Lambert Field in St. Louis. It was cloudy with a temperature of 73 degrees. The dew point was 69, giving us a relative humidity of 87%. The wind was east at 6 miles an hour, and the pressure was 30.04 inches and rising. Elsewhere in the metro area, in Chesterfield, haze was reported and the temperature was 77. In Belleville, it was 71 degrees. In Cahokia, it was partly sunny and 74 degrees. In St. Charles, fog was reported and 71. Across the region, it was mostly sunny in Columbia, Missouri, with a temperature of 82. In Quincy, it was cloudy and 72 degrees. In Kansas City, it was mostly sunny and the temperature was 84. It was mostly sunny in Springfield, Missouri, with a temperature of 84. In Rolla, it was sunny and the temperature was 81. In Farmington, it was 79 degrees. It was partly sunny in Cape Girardeau, with 76 degrees. It was cloudy in Springfield, Illinois, with a temperature of 69. Once again in St. Louis, it was cloudy, the temperature was 73 degrees, and the wind was east at 6 miles an hour. Flood advisory in effect until noon today. Urban area and small stream flooding caused by excessive rainfall is expected. For eastern Madison County in southwestern Illinois, until noon. Minor flooding in low-lying and poor drainage areas. Overflowing poor drainage areas. At 8:58 a.m., Doppler radar indicated heavy rain due to thunderstorms. This will cause urban and small stream flooding. Between 1 and 3 inches of rain have fallen. Some locations that will experience flooding include Highland, St. Jacob, Wharton, Marine, Livingston, Alhambra, Carpenter, Hamel, Tehran, Grand Fork, New Douglas, Kaufman, Fruit and Coon. Turn around, don't drown when encountering flooded roads. Most flood deaths occur in vehicles. Flood advisory is canceled. The flood advisory is canceled for a portion of southwest Illinois, including the following areas, Macoupin and Madison. The heavy rain has ended. Flooding is no longer expected to pose a threat. Please continue to heed remaining road closures. This is a special weather statement for the following counties in Missouri, Franklin, Jefferson, Lincoln, St. Charles, St. Louis City, St. Louis and Warren, and the following counties in Illinois, Madison, Monroe and St. Clair. Heat advisory remains in effect from 11 a.m. Sunday to 9 p.m. Monday. Heat index values up to 110 expected. For portions of South Central, Southwest, and West Central Illinois and Central, East Central, Northeast, and Southeast Missouri. From 11 a.m. Sunday to 9 p.m. Monday. Hot temperatures and high humidity may cause heat illnesses. The current time is 10:34 a.m. Central Daylight Time. This is NOAA, Weather Radio KDO 89 St. Louis, Missouri, broadcasting on 162.550 MHz. This program originates from the National Weather Service Forecast Office in St. Louis, Missouri, and serves parts of East Central Missouri and Southwest Illinois, including the St. Louis metro area and surrounding counties. Heat advisory in effect from 11 a.m. Sunday to 9 p.m. Monday. Extreme heat watch in effect from Monday evening through Tuesday evening. Rest of today, mostly cloudy late this morning, then becoming partly sunny. Scattered showers with isolated thunderstorms late this morning. Warmer with highs in the upper 80s. Southeast winds around 5 miles per hour, becoming west around 5 miles per hour this afternoon. Chance of rain 50%. Heat index values up to 100 this afternoon. Tonight, partly cloudy in the evening, then becoming mostly clear. Humid with lows in the lower 70s. Southeast winds around 5 miles per hour in the evening, becoming light and variable. Heat index values up to 100 early in the evening. Sunday, mostly sunny. Humid with highs in the mid-90s. South winds around 5 miles per hour. Heat index values up to 110. Sunday night, part
partly cloudy. Humid with lows in the mid-70s. South winds around 5 miles per hour. Heat index values up to 109 early in the evening. Monday, sunny, hot with highs in the upper 90s. Southwest winds 5 to 10 miles per hour. Heat index values up to 112. Monday night and Tuesday, mostly clear. Lows in the upper 70s. Highs in the lower 90s. Heat index values up to 110. Tuesday night, partly cloudy. Lows in the lower 70s. Heat index values up to 100 early in the evening. Wednesday and Wednesday night, mostly clear. Highs in the lower 90s. Lows in the lower 70s. Thursday, mostly sunny. Highs in the lower 90s. Thursday night and Friday, partly cloudy. A slight chance of showers and thunderstorms. Lows in the lower 70s. Highs around 90. Chance of rain 20%. At 10 a.m. at Lambert Field in St. Louis, it was cloudy with a temperature of 73 degrees. The dew point was 69, giving us a relative humidity of 87%. The wind was east at 6 miles an hour, and the pressure was 30.04 inches and rising. Elsewhere in the metro area, in Chesterfield, haze was reported and the temperature was 77. In Belleville, it was 71 degrees. In Cahokia, it was partly sunny and 74 degrees. In St. Charles, fog was reported and 71. Across the region, it was mostly sunny in Columbia, Missouri, with a temperature of 82. In Quincy, it was cloudy and 72 degrees. In Kansas City, it was mostly sunny and the temperature was 84. It was mostly sunny in Springfield, Missouri, with a temperature of 84. In Rolla, it was sunny and the temperature was 81. In Farmington, it was 79 degrees. It was partly sunny in Cape Girardeau, with 76 degrees. It was cloudy in Springfield, Illinois, with a temperature of 69. Once again in St. Louis, it was cloudy, the temperature was 73 degrees, and the wind was east at 6 miles an hour. Daily river and lake stages for Saturday, July 25th, on the Mississippi River at Hannibal, the morning stage was 10.7 feet, up 0.1 feet from yesterday. The forecast, 10.7, 10.6, 10.5, 10.4, 10.3, at Louisiana, 12.0 feet, up 0.3, the forecast, 11.9 feet for the next 5 days, at Clarksville, 15.8 feet, no change from yesterday. The forecast, 15.7, 15.3, 14.9, 14.7, 14.5, at Winfield, 15.2 feet, down 0.9, the forecast, 15.4, 15.2, 14.9, 14.6, 14.5, at Grafton, 15.7 feet, up 0.3, the forecast, 15.7, 15.6, 15.5, 15.5, 15.4, at Mel Price Lock and Dam, 5.9 feet, down 1.6, the forecast, 5.7, 5.2, 4.5, 3.9, 3.4. At St. Louis, 5.3 feet, down 2.7, the forecast, 5.1, 4.8, 3.7, 2.6, 2.1, at Chester, 10.8 feet, down 0.8, the forecast, 8.9, 8.5, 8, 7, 6.1, on the Missouri River at Herman, 5.7 feet, down 0.6, the forecast, 5.4, 5.3, 5.3, 5.8, 6.2, at Washington, 3.1 feet, down 0.9, the forecast, 3.1, 3, 2.9, 3.3, 3.7, at St. Charles, 11.0 feet, down 1.1, the forecast, 10.4, 10.2, 10, 10.2, 10.7, on the Illinois River at Hardin, 20.2 feet, down 0.5, the forecast, 20, 19.9, 19.8, 19.8, 19.7, on the
Merrimack River near Steelville, 1.8 feet, down 0.1, near Sullivan, 4.0 feet, down 0.1, at Pacific, minus 0.2 feet, down 0.2, near Eureka, 3.7 feet, down 0.1, at Valley Park, minus 1.3 feet, down 0.2, at Simpson, 2.8 feet, down 0.2, near Arnold, 7.1 feet, down 0.2, on the Quiver River near Troy, 5.6 feet, up 0.1, on the Berbers River at Union, 3.4 feet, no change from yesterday. On the Big River at Burnsville, 2.3 feet, down 0.1, at Carlisle Lake, the morning stage was 445.6 feet, no change from yesterday. At Carlisle, 11.2 feet, down 0.5, at Mark Twain Lake, the morning stage was 606.4 feet, no change from yesterday. At Lake of the Ozarks, 659.3 feet, up 0.2. Flood advisory in effect until noon today. Urban area and small stream flooding caused by excessive rainfall is expected. For eastern Madison County in southwestern Illinois, until noon. Minor flooding in low-lying and poor drainage areas. Overflowing poor drainage areas. At 8:58 a.m., Doppler radar indicated heavy rain due to thunderstorms. This will cause urban and small stream flooding. Between 1 and 3 inches of rain have fallen. Some locations that will experience flooding include Highland, St. Jacob, Wharton, Marine, Livingston, Alhambra, Carpenter, Hamel, Tehran, Grand Fork, New Douglas, Kaufman, Fruit and Coon. Turn around, don't drown when encountering flooded roads. Most flood deaths occur in vehicles. This is a special weather statement for the following counties in Missouri, Franklin, Jefferson, Lincoln, St. Charles, St. Louis City, St. Louis, and Warren, and the following counties in Illinois, Madison, Monroe, and St. Clair. Heat advisory remains in effect from 11 a.m. Sunday to 9 p.m. Monday. Heat index values up to 110 expected. For portions of south central, southwest, and west central Illinois and central, east central, northeast, and southeast Missouri. From 11 a.m. Sunday to 9 p.m. Monday. Hot temperatures and high humidity may cause heat illnesses. The current time is 10:43 a.m. Central Daylight Time. This is NOAA, Weather Radio KDO 89 St. Louis, Missouri, broadcasting on 162.550 MHz. This program originates from the National Weather Service Forecast Office in St. Louis, Missouri, and serves parts of east central Missouri and southwest Illinois, including the St. Louis metro area and surrounding counties. Heat advisory in effect from 11 a.m. Sunday to 9 p.m. Monday. Extreme heat watch in effect from Monday evening through Tuesday evening. Rest of today, mostly cloudy late this morning, then becoming partly sunny. Scattered showers with isolated thunderstorms late this morning. Warmer with highs in the upper 80s. Southeast winds around 5 miles per hour, becoming west around 5 miles per hour this afternoon. Chance of rain 50%. Heat index values up to 100 this afternoon. Tonight, partly cloudy in the evening, then becoming mostly clear. Humid with lows in the lower 70s. Southeast winds around 5 miles per hour in the evening, becoming light and variable. Heat index values up to 100 early in the evening. Sunday, mostly sunny. Humid with highs in the mid-90s. South winds around 5 miles per hour. Heat index values up to 110. Sunday night, partly cloudy. Humid with lows in the mid-70s. South winds around 5 miles per hour. Heat index values up to 109 early in the evening. Monday, sunny, hot with highs in the upper 90s. Southwest winds 5 to 10 miles per hour. Heat index values up to 112. Monday night and Tuesday, mostly clear. Lows in the upper 70s. Highs in the lower 90s. Heat index values up to 110. Tuesday night, partly cloudy. Lows in the lower 70s. Heat
index values up to 100 early in the evening. Wednesday and Wednesday night, mostly clear. Highs in the lower 90s. Lows in the lower 70s. Thursday, mostly sunny. Highs in the lower 90s. Thursday night and Friday, partly cloudy. A slight chance of showers and thunderstorms. Lows in the lower 70s. Highs around 90. Chance of rain 20%. At 10 a.m. at Lambert Field in St. Louis, it was cloudy with a temperature of 73 degrees. The dew point was 69, giving us a relative humidity of 87%. The wind was east at 6 miles an hour, and the pressure was 30.04 inches and rising. Elsewhere in the metro area, in Chesterfield, haze was reported and the temperature was 77. In Belleville, it was 71 degrees. In Cahokia, it was partly sunny and 74 degrees. In St. Charles, fog was reported and 71. Across the region, it was mostly sunny in Columbia, Missouri, with a temperature of 82. In Quincy, it was cloudy and 72 degrees. In Kansas City, it was mostly sunny and the temperature was 84. It was mostly sunny in Springfield, Missouri, with a temperature of 84. In Rolla, it was sunny and the temperature was 81. In Farmington, it was 79 degrees. It was partly sunny in Cape Girardeau, with 76 degrees. It was cloudy in Springfield, Illinois, with a temperature of 69. Once again in St. Louis, it was cloudy, the temperature was 73 degrees, and the wind was east at 6 miles an hour. Flood advisory in effect until noon today. Urban area and small stream flooding caused by excessive rainfall is expected. For eastern Madison County in southwestern Illinois, until noon. Minor flooding in low-lying and poor drainage areas. Overflowing poor drainage areas. At 8:58 a.m., Doppler radar indicated heavy rain due to thunderstorms. This will cause urban and small stream flooding. Between 1 and 3 inches of rain have fallen. Some locations that will experience flooding include Highland, St. Jacob, Wharton, Marine, Livingston, Alhambra, Carpenter, Hamel, Tehran, Grand Fork, New Douglas, Kaufman, Fruit, and Coon. Turn around, don't drown when encountering flooded roads. Most flood deaths occur in vehicles. Daily river and lake stages for Saturday, July 25th, on the Mississippi River at Hannibal. The morning stage was 10.7 feet, up 0.1 feet from yesterday. The forecast, 10.7, 10.6, 10.5, 10.4, 10.3. At Louisiana, 12.0 feet, up 0.3. The forecast, 11.9 feet for the next 5 days. At Clarksville, 15.8 feet, no change from yesterday. The forecast, 15.7, 15.3, 14.9, 14.7, 14.5, at Winfield, 15.2 feet, down 0.9, the forecast, 15.4, 15.2, 14.9, 14.6, 14.5, at Grafton, 15.7 feet, up 0.3, the forecast, 15.7, 15.6, 15.5, 15.5, 15.4, at Mel Price Lock and Dam, 5.9 feet, down 1.6, the forecast, 5.7, 5.2, 4.5, 3.9, 3.4. At St. Louis, 5.3 feet, down 2.7, the forecast, 5.1, 4.8, 3.7, 2.6, 2.1. At Chester, 10.8 feet, down 0.8, the forecast, 8.9, 8.5, 8, 7, 6.1. On the Missouri River at Herman, 5.7 feet, down 0.6, the forecast, 5.4, 5.3, 5.3, 5.8, 6.2. At Washington, 3.1 feet, down 0.9, the forecast, 3.1, 3, 2.9. 3.3, 3.7, at St. Charles, 11.0 feet, down 1.1, the forecast, 10.4, 10.2, 10, 10.2.
10.7. On the Illinois River at Hardin, 20.2 feet, down 0.5. The forecast, 19.9, 19.8, 19.7. On the Merrimack River near Steelville, 1.8 feet, down 0.1. Near Sullivan, 4.0 feet, down 0.1. At Pacific, minus 0.2 feet, down 0.2. Near Eureka, 3.7 feet, down 0.1. At Valley Park, minus 1.3 feet, down 0.2. At Fenton, 2.8 feet, down 0.2. Near Arnold, 7.1 feet, down 0.2. On the Quiver River near Troy, 5.6 feet, up 0.1. On the Burbis River at Union, 3.4 feet, no change from yesterday. On the Big River at Burnsville, 2.3 feet, down 0.1. At Carlisle Lake, the morning stage was 445.6 feet, no change from yesterday. At Carlisle, 11.2 feet, down 0.5. At Mark Twain Lake, the morning stage was 606.4 feet, no change from yesterday. At Lake of the Ozarks, 659.3 feet, up 0.2. This is a special weather statement for the following counties in Missouri: Franklin, Jefferson, Lincoln, St. Charles, St. Louis City, St. Louis, and Warren, and the following counties in Illinois: Madison, Monroe, and St. Clair. Heat advisory remains in effect from 11 a.m. Sunday to 9 p.m. Monday. Heat index values up to 110 expected. For portions of south central, southwest, and west central Illinois and central, east central, northeast, and southeast Missouri. From 11 a.m. Sunday to 9 p.m. Monday. Hot temperatures and high humidity may cause heat illnesses. The current time is 10:53 a.m. Central Daylight Time. 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This program originates from the National Weather Service Forecast Office in St. Louis, Missouri, and serves parts of east central Missouri and southwest Illinois, including the St. Louis metro area and surrounding counties. Heat advisory in effect from 11 a.m. Sunday to 9 p.m. Monday. Extreme heat watch in effect from Monday evening through Tuesday evening. This afternoon, mostly cloudy early, then becoming partly sunny. Scattered showers with isolated thunderstorms early. Warmer with highs in the upper 80s. Southeast winds around 5 miles per hour, becoming west around 5 miles per hour. Chance of rain 50%. Heat index values up to 100. Tonight, mostly clear in the evening, then becoming partly cloudy. Humid with lows in the mid-70s. South winds around 5 miles per hour in the evening, becoming light and variable. Heat index values up to 100 early in the evening. Sunday, mostly sunny. A slight chance of showers and thunderstorms in the afternoon. Humid with highs in the mid-90s. Southwest winds around 5 miles per hour. Chance of rain 20%. Heat index values up to 108. Sunday night, partly cloudy. A slight chance of showers and thunderstorms in the evening. Humid with lows in the upper 70s. Southwest winds around 5 miles per hour. Chance of rain 20%. Heat index values up to 109 early in the evening. Monday, sunny, hot with highs in the upper 90s. Southwest winds 5 to 10 miles per hour. Heat index values up to 112. Monday night and Tuesday, mostly clear. Lows in the upper 70s. Highs in the lower 90s. Heat index values up to 110. Tuesday night, partly cloudy. Lows in the lower 70s. Heat index values up to 100 early in the evening. Wednesday and Wednesday night, mostly clear. Highs in the lower 90s. Lows in the lower 70s. Thursday, mostly sunny. Highs in the lower 90s. Thursday night and Friday, partly cloudy. A slight chance of showers and thunderstorms. Lows in the lower 70s. Highs around 90. Chance of rain 20%.
At 10 a.m. at Lambert Field in St. Louis, it was cloudy with a temperature of 73 degrees. The dew point was 69, giving us a relative humidity of 87%. The wind was east at 6 miles an hour, and the pressure was 30.04 inches and rising. Elsewhere in the metro area, in Chesterfield, haze was reported and the temperature was 77. In Belleville, it was 71 degrees. In Cahokia, it was partly sunny and 74 degrees. In St. Charles, fog was reported and 71. Across the region, it was mostly sunny in Columbia, Missouri, with a temperature of 82. In Quincy, it was cloudy and 72 degrees. In Kansas City, it was mostly sunny and the temperature was 84. It was mostly sunny in Springfield, Missouri, with a temperature of 84. In Rolla, it was sunny and the temperature was 81. In Farmington, it was 79 degrees. It was partly sunny in Cape Girardeau, with 76 degrees. It was cloudy in Springfield, Illinois, with a temperature of 69. Once again in St. Louis, it was cloudy, the temperature was 73 degrees, and the wind was east at 6 miles an hour. Flood advisory in effect until noon today. Urban area and small stream flooding caused by excessive rainfall is expected. For eastern Madison County in southwestern Illinois, until noon. Minor flooding in low-lying and poor drainage areas. Overflowing poor drainage areas. At 8:58 a.m., Doppler radar indicated heavy rain due to thunderstorms. This will cause urban and small stream flooding. Between 1 and 3 inches of rain have fallen. Some locations that will experience flooding include Highland, St. Jacob, Wharton, Marine, Livingston, Alhambra, Carpenter, Hamel, Tehran, Grand Fork, New Douglas, Kaufman, Fruit and Coon. Turn around, don't drown when encountering flooded roads. Most flood deaths occur in vehicles. This is a special weather statement for the following counties in Missouri, Franklin, Jefferson, Lincoln, St. Charles, St. Louis City, St. Louis, and Warren, and the following counties in Illinois, Madison, Monroe, and St. Clair. Heat advisory remains in effect from 11 a.m. Sunday to 9 p.m. Monday. Heat index values up to 110 expected. For portions of South Central, Southwest, and West Central Illinois and Central, East Central, Northeast, and Southeast Missouri. From 11 a.m. Sunday to 9 p.m. Monday. Hot temperatures and high humidity may cause heat illnesses. The current time is 10:59 a.m. Central Daylight Time. This is NOAA, Weather Radio KDO 89 St. Louis, Missouri, broadcasting on 162.550 MHz. This program originates from the National Weather Service Forecast Office in St. Louis, Missouri, and serves parts of East Central Missouri and Southwest Illinois, including the St. Louis metro area and surrounding counties. Heat advisory in effect from 11 a.m. Sunday to 9 p.m. Monday. Extreme heat watch in effect from Monday evening through Tuesday evening. This afternoon, mostly cloudy early, then becoming partly sunny. Scattered showers with isolated thunderstorms early. Warmer with highs in the upper 80s. Southeast winds around 5 miles per hour, becoming west around 5 miles per hour. Chance of rain 50%. Heat index values up to 100. Tonight, mostly clear in the evening, then becoming partly cloudy. Humid with lows in the mid-70s. South winds around 5 miles per hour in the evening, becoming light and variable. Heat index values up to 100 early in the evening. Sunday, mostly sunny. A slight chance of showers and thunderstorms in the afternoon. Humid with highs in the mid-90s. Southwest winds around 5 miles per hour. Chance of rain 20%. Heat index values up to 108. Sunday night, partly cloudy. A slight chance of showers and thunderstorms in the evening. Humid with lows in the upper 70s. Southwest winds around 5 miles per hour. Chance of rain 20%. Heat index values up to 109 early in
Evening. Monday, sunny, hot with highs in the upper 90s. Southwest winds 5 to 10 miles per hour. Heat index values up to 112. Monday night and Tuesday, mostly clear. Lows in the upper 70s. Highs in the lower 90s. Heat index values up to 110. Tuesday night, partly cloudy. Lows in the lower 70s. Heat index values up to 100 early in the evening. Wednesday and Wednesday night, mostly clear. Highs in the lower 90s. Lows in the lower 70s. Thursday, mostly sunny. Highs in the lower 90s. Thursday night and Friday, partly cloudy. A slight chance of showers and thunderstorms. Lows in the lower 70s. Highs around 90. Chance of rain 20%. At 10 a.m. at Lambert Field in St. Louis, it was cloudy with a temperature of 73 degrees. The dew point was 69, giving us a relative humidity of 87%. The wind was east at 6 miles an hour, and the pressure was 30.04 inches and rising. Elsewhere in the metro area, in Chesterfield, haze was reported and the temperature was 77. In Belleville, it was 71 degrees. In Cahokia, it was partly sunny and 74 degrees. In St. Charles, fog was reported and 71. Across the region, it was mostly sunny in Columbia, Missouri, with a temperature of 82. In Quincy, it was cloudy and 72 degrees. In Kansas City, it was mostly sunny and the temperature was 84. It was mostly sunny in Springfield, Missouri, with a temperature of 84. In Rolla, it was sunny and the temperature was 81. In Farmington, it was 79 degrees. It was partly sunny in Cape Girardeau, with 76 degrees. It was cloudy in Springfield, Illinois, with a temperature of 69. Once again in St. Louis, it was cloudy, the temperature was 73 degrees, and the wind was east at 6 miles an hour. Flood advisory in effect until noon today. Urban area and small stream flooding caused by excessive rainfall is expected. For eastern Madison County in southwestern Illinois, until noon. Minor flooding in low-lying and poor drainage areas. Overflowing poor drainage areas. At 8:58 a.m., Doppler radar indicated heavy rain due to thunderstorms. This will cause urban and small stream flooding. Between 1 and 3 inches of rain have fallen. Some locations that will experience flooding include Highland, St. Jacob, Wharton, Marine, Livingston, Alhambra, Carpenter, Hamel, Tehran, Grants Fork, New Douglas, Kaufman, Fruit and Coon. Turn around, don't drown when encountering flooded roads. Most flood deaths occur in vehicles. Daily river and lake stages for Saturday, July 25th, on the Mississippi River at Hannibal. The morning stage was 10.7 feet, up 0.1 feet from yesterday. The forecast, 10.7, 10.6, 10.5, 10.4, 10.3, at Louisiana, 12.0 feet, up 0.3. The forecast, 11.9 feet for the next 5 days, at Clarksville, 15.8 feet, no change from yesterday. The forecast, 15.7, 15.3, 14.9, 14.7, 14.5, at Winfield, 15.2 feet, down 0.9, the forecast, 15.4, 15.2, 14.9, 14.6, 14.5, at Grafton, 15.7 feet, up 0.3, the forecast, 15.7, 15.6, 15.5, 15.5, 15.4, at Mel Price Lock and Dam, 5.9 feet, down 1.6, the forecast, 5.7, 5.2, 4.5, 3.9, 3.4. At St. Louis, 5.3 feet, down 2.7, the forecast, 5.1, 4.8, 3.7, 2.6, 2.1, at Chester, 10.8 feet, down 0.8, the forecast, 8.9, 8.5, 8, 7, 6.1, on the Missouri River at Hermon, 5.
7 feet, down 0.6. The forecast, 5.4, 5.3, 5.3, 5.8, 6.2. At Washington, 3.1 feet, down 0.9. The forecast, 3.1, 3, 2.9. 3.3, 3.7. At St. Charles, 11.0 feet, down 1.1. The forecast, 10.4, 10.2, 10, 10.2, 10.7. On the Illinois River at Hardin, 20.2 feet, down 0.5. The forecast, 20, 19.9, 19.8, 19.8, 19.7. On the Merrimack River near Steelville, 1.8 feet, down 0.1. Near Sullivan, 4.0 feet, down 0.1. At Pacific, minus 0.2 feet, down 0.2. Near Eureka, 3.7 feet, down 0.1. At Valley Park, minus 1.3 feet, down 0.2. At Fenton, 2.8 feet, down 0.2. Near Arnold, 7.1 feet, down 0.2. On the Quiver River near Troy, 5.6 feet, up 0.1. On the Berbers River at Union, 3.4 feet, no change from yesterday. On the Big River at Burnsville, 2.3 feet, down 0.1. At Carlisle Lake, the morning stage was 445.6 feet, no change from yesterday. At Carlisle, 11.2 feet, down 0.5. At Mark Twain Lake, the morning stage was 606.4 feet, no change from yesterday. At Lake of the Ozarks, 659.3 feet, up 0.2. This is a special weather statement for the following counties in Missouri: Franklin, Jefferson, Lincoln, St. Charles, St. Louis City, St. Louis, and Warren, and the following counties in Illinois: Madison, Monroe, and St. Clair. Heat advisory remains in effect from 11 a.m. Sunday to 9 p.m. Monday. Heat index values up to 110 expected. For portions of south central, southwest, and west central Illinois and central, east central, northeast, and southeast Missouri. From 11 a.m. Sunday to 9 p.m. Monday. Hot temperatures and high humidity may cause heat illnesses. The current time is 11:08 a.m. Central Daylight Time. 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This program originates from the National Weather Service Forecast Office in St. Louis, Missouri, and serves parts of East Central Missouri and Southwest Illinois, including the St. Louis metro area and surrounding counties. Heat advisory in effect from 11 a.m. Sunday to 9 p.m. Monday. Extreme heat watch in effect from Monday evening through Tuesday evening. This afternoon, mostly cloudy early, then becoming partly sunny. Scattered showers with isolated thunderstorms early. Warmer with highs in the upper 80s. Southeast winds around 5 miles per hour, becoming west around 5 miles per hour. Chance of rain 50%. Heat index values up to 100. Tonight, mostly clear in the evening, then becoming partly cloudy. Humid with lows in the mid-70s. South winds around 5 miles per hour in the evening, becoming light and variable. Heat index values up to 100 early in the evening. Sunday, mostly sunny. A slight chance of showers and thunderstorms in the afternoon. Humid with highs in the mid-90s. Southwest winds around 5 miles per hour. Chance of rain 20%. Heat index values up to 108. Sunday night, partly cloudy. A slight chance of showers and thunderstorms in the evening. Humid with lows in the upper 70s. Southwest winds around 5 miles per hour. Chance of rain 20%. Heat index values up to 109 early in the evening. Monday, sunny, hot with highs in the upper 90s. Southwest winds 5 to 10 miles per hour. Heat index values up to 112. Monday night and Tuesday, mostly clear. Lows in the upper 70s. Highs in the lower 90s. Heat index values up to 110. Tuesday night, partly cloudy. Lows in the lower 70s. Heat index values.
up to 100 early in the evening. Wednesday and Wednesday night, mostly clear. Highs in the lower 90s. Lows in the lower 70s. Thursday, mostly sunny. Highs in the lower 90s. Thursday night and Friday, partly cloudy. A slight chance of showers and thunderstorms. Lows in the lower 70s. Highs around 90. Chance of rain 20%. At 11 a.m. at Lambert Field in St. Louis, it was partly sunny with a temperature of 75 degrees. The dew point was 70, giving us a relative humidity of 84%. The wind was calm, and the pressure was 30.03 inches and falling. Elsewhere in the metro area, in Chesterfield, haze was reported and the temperature was 78. In Cahokia, it was mostly sunny and 78 degrees. In St. Charles, it was cloudy and 74. Across the region, it was partly sunny in Columbia, Missouri, with a temperature of 85. In Quincy, it was cloudy and 73 degrees. In Kansas City, it was mostly sunny and the temperature was 86. It was sunny in Springfield, Missouri, with a temperature of 87. In Rolla, it was partly sunny and the temperature was 83. In Farmington, it was 85 degrees. It was cloudy in Cape Girardeau, with 77 degrees. It was cloudy in Springfield, Illinois, with a temperature of 71. Once again in St. Louis, it was partly sunny, the temperature was 75 degrees and the wind was calm. Flood advisory in effect until noon today. Urban area and small stream flooding caused by excessive rainfall is expected. For eastern Madison County in southwestern Illinois, until noon. Minor flooding in low-lying and poor drainage areas. Overflowing poor drainage areas. At 8:58 a.m., Doppler radar indicated heavy rain due to thunderstorms. This will cause urban and small stream flooding. Between 1 and 3 inches of rain have fallen. Some locations that will experience flooding include Highland, St. Jacob, Wharton, Marine, Livingston, Alhambra, Carpenter, Hamel, Tehran, Grand Fork, New Douglas, Kaufman, Fruit and Coon. Turn around. Don't drown when encountering flooded roads. Most flood deaths occur in vehicles. This is a special weather statement for the following counties in Missouri, Franklin, Jefferson, Lincoln, St. Charles, St. Louis City, St. Louis, and Warren, and the following counties in Illinois, Madison, Monroe, and St. Clair. Heat advisory remains in effect from 11 a.m. Sunday to 9 p.m. Monday. Heat index values up to 110 expected. For portions of south central, southwest, and west central Illinois and central, east central, northeast, and southeast Missouri. From 11 a.m. Sunday to 9 p.m. Monday. Hot temperatures and high humidity may cause heat illnesses. The current time is 11:14 a.m. Central Daylight Time. This is NOAA, Weather Radio KDO 89 St. Louis, Missouri, broadcasting on 162.550 MHz. This program originates from the National Weather Service Forecast Office in St. Louis, Missouri, and serves parts of east central Missouri and southwest Illinois, including the St. Louis metro area and surrounding counties. Heat advisory in effect from 11 a.m. Sunday to 9 p.m. Monday. Extreme heat watch in effect from Monday evening through Tuesday evening. This afternoon, mostly cloudy early, then becoming partly sunny. Scattered showers with isolated thunderstorms early. Warmer with highs in the upper 80s. Southeast winds around 5 miles per hour, becoming west around 5 miles per hour. Chance of rain 50%. Heat index values up to 100. Tonight, mostly clear in the evening, then becoming partly cloudy. Humid with lows in the mid-70s. South winds around 5 miles per hour in the evening, becoming light and variable. Heat index values up to 100 early in the evening. Sunday, mostly sunny. A slight chance of showers and thunderstorms in the afternoon. Humid with highs in the mid-90s. Southwest winds around 5 miles per hour.
Chance of rain 20%. Heat index values up to 108. Sunday night, partly cloudy. A slight chance of showers and thunderstorms in the evening. Humid with lows in the upper 70s. Southwest winds around 5 miles per hour. Chance of rain 20%. Heat index values up to 109 early in the evening. Monday, sunny, hot with highs in the upper 90s. Southwest winds 5 to 10 miles per hour. Heat index values up to 112. Monday night and Tuesday, mostly clear. Lows in the upper 70s. Highs in the lower 90s. Heat index values up to 110. Tuesday night, partly cloudy. Lows in the lower 70s. Heat index values up to 100 early in the evening. Wednesday and Wednesday night, mostly clear. Highs in the lower 90s. Lows in the lower 70s. Thursday, mostly sunny. Highs in the lower 90s. Thursday night and Friday, partly cloudy. A slight chance of showers and thunderstorms. Lows in the lower 70s. Highs around 90. Chance of rain 20%. At 11 a.m. at Lambert Field in St. Louis, it was partly sunny with a temperature of 75 degrees. The dew point was 70, giving us a relative humidity of 84%. The wind was calm, and the pressure was 30.03 inches and falling. Elsewhere in the metro area, in Chesterfield, haze was reported and the temperature was 78. In Cahokia, it was mostly sunny and 78 degrees. In St. Charles, it was cloudy and 74. Across the region, it was partly sunny in Columbia, Missouri, with a temperature of 85. In Quincy, it was cloudy and 73 degrees. In Kansas City, it was mostly sunny and the temperature was 86. It was sunny in Springfield, Missouri, with a temperature of 87. In Rolla, it was partly sunny and the temperature was 83. In Farmington, it was 85 degrees. It was cloudy in Cape Girardeau, with 77 degrees. It was cloudy in Springfield, Illinois, with a temperature of 71. Once again in St. Louis, it was partly sunny, the temperature was 75 degrees and the wind was calm. Flood advisory in effect until noon today. Urban area and small stream flooding caused by excessive rainfall is expected. For eastern Madison County in southwestern Illinois, until noon. Minor flooding in low-lying and poor drainage areas. Overflowing poor drainage areas. At 8:58 a.m., Doppler radar indicated heavy rain due to thunderstorms. This will cause urban and small stream flooding. Between 1 and 3 inches of rain have fallen. Some locations that will experience flooding include Highland, St. Jacob, Wharton, Marine, Livingston, Alhambra, Carpenter, Hamel, Tehran, Grand Fork, New Douglas, Kaufman, Fruit and Coon. Turn around, don't drown when encountering flooded roads. Most flood deaths occur in vehicles. Daily river and lake stages for Saturday, July 25th, on the Mississippi River at Hannibal. The morning stage was 10.7 feet, up 0.1 feet from yesterday. The forecast, 10.7, 10.6, 10.5, 10.4, 10.3. At Louisiana, 12.0 feet, up 0.3. The forecast, 11.9 feet for the next 5 days. At Clarksville, 15.8 feet, no change from yesterday. The forecast, 15.7, 15.3, 14.9, 14.7, 14.5. At Winfield, 15.2 feet, down 0.9. The forecast, 15.4, 15.2, 14.9, 14.6, 14.5. At Grafton, 15.7 feet, up 0.3. The forecast, 15.7, 15.6, 15.5, 15.5, 15.4. At Mel Price Lock and Dam, 5.9 feet, down 1.6. The forecast, 5.7, 5.2, 4.5, 3.9, 3.4.
At St. Louis, 5.3 feet, down 2.7. The forecast, 5.1, 4.8, 3.7, 2.6, 2.1. At Chester, 10.8 feet, down 0.8. The forecast, 8.9, 8.5, 8, 7, 6.1. On the Missouri River at Hermon, 5.7 feet, down 0.6. The forecast, 5.4, 5.3, 5.3, 5.8, 6.2. At Washington, 3.1 feet, down 0.9. The forecast, 3.1, 3, 2.9. 3.3, 3.7. At St. Charles, 11.0 feet, down 1.1. The forecast, 10.4, 10.2, 10, 10.2, 10.7. On the Illinois River at Hardin, 20.2 feet, down 0.5. The forecast, 20, 19.9, 19.8, 19.8, 19.7. On the Merrimack River near Steelville, 1.8 feet, down 0.1. Near Sullivan, 4.0 feet, down 0.1. At Pacific, minus 0.2 feet, down 0.2. Near Eureka, 3.7 feet, down 0.1. At Valley Park, minus 1.3 feet, down 0.2. At Fenton, 2.8 feet, down 0.2. Near Arnold, 7.1 feet, down 0.2. On the Quiver River near Troy, 5.6 feet, up 0.1. On the Burbis River at Union, 3.4 feet, no change from yesterday. On the Big River at Burnsville, 2.3 feet, down 0.1. At Carlisle Lake, the morning stage was 445.6 feet, no change from yesterday. At Carlisle, 11.2 feet, down 0.5. At Mark Twain Lake, the morning stage was 606.4 feet, no change from yesterday. At Lake of the Ozarks, 659.3 feet, up 0.2. This is a special weather statement for the following counties in Missouri: Franklin, Jefferson, Lincoln, St. Charles, St. Louis City, St. Louis and Warren, and the following counties in Illinois: Madison, Monroe and St. Clair. Heat advisory remains in effect from 11 a.m. Sunday to 9 p.m. Monday. Heat index values up to 110 expected. For portions of South Central, Southwest, and West Central Illinois and Central, East Central, Northeast, and Southeast Missouri. From 11 a.m. Sunday to 9 p.m. Monday. Hot temperatures and high humidity may cause heat illnesses. The current time is 11:24 a.m. Central Daylight Time. This is NOAA, Weather Radio KDO 89 St. Louis, Missouri, broadcasting on 162.550 MHz. This program originates from the National Weather Service Forecast Office in St. Louis, Missouri, and serves parts of East Central Missouri and Southwest Illinois, including the St. Louis metro area and surrounding counties. Heat advisory in effect from 11 a.m. Sunday to 9 p.m. Monday. Extreme heat watch in effect from Monday evening through Tuesday evening. This afternoon, mostly cloudy early, then becoming partly sunny. Scattered showers with isolated thunderstorms early. Warmer with highs in the upper 80s. Southeast winds around 5 miles per hour, becoming west around 5 miles per hour. Chance of rain 50%. Heat index values up to 100. Tonight, mostly clear in the evening, then becoming partly cloudy. Humid with lows in the mid-70s. South winds around 5 miles per hour in the evening, becoming light and variable. Heat index values up to 100 early in the evening. Sunday, mostly sunny. A slight chance of showers and thunderstorms in the afternoon. Humid with highs in the mid-90s. Southwest winds around 5 miles per hour. Chance of rain 20%. Heat index values up to 108. Sunday night, partly cloudy. A slight chance of showers and thunderstorms in the evening. Humid with lows in the upper 70s. Southwest winds around 5 miles per hour. Chance of rain 20%. Heat index values up to 109 early in the evening. Monday, sunny, hot with highs in the upper 90s.
southwest winds 5 to 10 miles per hour. Heat index values up to 112. Monday night and Tuesday, mostly clear. Lows in the upper 70s. Highs in the lower 90s. Heat index values up to 110. Tuesday night, partly cloudy. Lows in the lower 70s. Heat index values up to 100 early in the evening. Wednesday and Wednesday night, mostly clear. Highs in the lower 90s. Lows in the lower 70s. Thursday, mostly sunny. Highs in the lower 90s. Thursday night and Friday, partly cloudy. A slight chance of showers and thunderstorms. Lows in the lower 70s. Highs around 90. Chance of rain 20%. At 11 a.m. at Lambert Field in St. Louis, it was partly sunny with a temperature of 75 degrees. The dew point was 70, giving us a relative humidity of 84%. The wind was calm, and the pressure was 30.03 inches. And Monday night and Tuesday, mostly clear.

thunderstorms. Lows in the lower 70s. Highs around 90. Chance of rain 20%. At 11 a.m. at Lambert Field in St. Louis, it was partly sunny with a temperature of 75 degrees. The dew point was 70, giving us a relative humidity of 84%. The wind was calm, and the pressure was 30.03 inches and falling. Elsewhere in the metro area, in Chesterfield, haze was reported and the temperature was 78. In Cahokia, it was mostly sunny and 78 degrees. In St. Charles, it was cloudy and 74. Across the region, it was partly sunny in Columbia, Missouri, with a temperature of 85. In Quincy, it was cloudy and 73 degrees. In Kansas City, it was mostly sunny and the temperature was 86. It was sunny in Springfield, Missouri, with a temperature of 87. In Rolla, it was partly sunny and the temperature was 83. In Farmington, it was 85 degrees. It was cloudy in Cape Girardeau, with 77 degrees. It was cloudy in Springfield, Illinois, with a temperature of 71. Once again in St. Louis, it was partly sunny, the temperature was 75 degrees and the wind was calm. Flood advisory in effect until noon today. Urban area and small stream flooding caused by excessive rainfall is expected. For eastern Madison County in southwestern Illinois, until noon. Minor flooding in low-lying and poor drainage areas. Overflowing poor drainage areas. At 8:58 a.m., Doppler radar indicated heavy rain due to thunderstorms. This will cause urban and small stream flooding. Between 1 and 3 inches of rain have fallen. Some locations that will experience flooding include Highland, St. Jacob, Wharton, Marine, Livingston, Alhambra, Carpenter, Hamel, Tehran, Grand Fork, New Douglas, Kaufman, Fruit and Coon. Turn around, don't drown when encountering flooded roads. Most flood deaths occur in vehicles. This is a special weather statement for the following counties in Missouri, Franklin, Jefferson, Lincoln, St. Charles, St. Louis City, St. Louis, and Warren, and the following counties in Illinois, Madison, Monroe, and St. Clair. Heat advisory remains in effect from 11 a.m. Sunday to 9 p.m. Monday. Heat index values up to 110 expected. For portions of South Central, Southwest, and West Central Illinois and Central, East Central, Northeast, and Southeast Missouri. From 11 a.m. Sunday to 9 p.m. Monday. Hot temperatures and high humidity may cause heat illnesses. The current time is 11:29 a.m. Central Daylight Time. This is NOAA, Weather Radio KDO 89 St. Louis, Missouri, broadcasting on 162.550 MHz. This program originates from the National Weather Service Forecast Office in St. Louis, Missouri, and serves parts of East Central Missouri and Southwest Illinois, including the St. Louis metro area and surrounding counties. Heat advisory in effect from 11 a.m. Sunday to 9 p.m. Monday. Extreme heat watch in effect from Monday evening through Tuesday evening. This afternoon, mostly cloudy early, then becoming partly sunny. Scattered showers with isolated thunderstorms early. Warmer with highs in the upper 80s. Southeast winds around 5 miles per hour, becoming west around 5 miles per hour. Chance of rain 50%. Heat index values up to 100. Tonight, mostly clear in the evening, then becoming partly cloudy. Humid with lows in the mid-70s. South winds around 5 miles per hour in the evening, becoming light and variable. Heat index values up to 100 early in the evening. Sunday, mostly sunny. A slight chance of showers and thunderstorms in the afternoon. Humid with highs in the mid-90s. Southwest winds around 5 miles per hour. Chance of rain 20%. Heat index values up to 108. Sunday night, partly cloudy. A slight chance of showers and thunderstorms in the evening. Humid with lows in the upper 70s. Southwest winds around 5 miles per hour. Chance of rain 20%.

Heat index values up to 109 early in the evening. Monday, sunny, hot with highs in the upper 90s. Southwest winds 5 to 10 miles per hour. Heat index values up to 112. Monday night and Tuesday, mostly clear. Lows in the upper 70s. Highs in the lower 90s. Heat index values up to 110. Tuesday night, partly cloudy. Lows in the lower 70s. Heat index values up to 100 early in the evening. Wednesday and Wednesday night, mostly clear. Highs in the lower 90s. Lows in the lower 70s. Thursday, mostly sunny. Highs in the lower 90s. Thursday night and Friday, partly cloudy. A slight chance of showers and thunderstorms. Lows in the lower 70s. Highs around 90. Chance of rain 20%. At 11 a.m. at Lambert Field in St. Louis, it was partly sunny with a temperature of 75 degrees. The dew point was 70, giving us a relative humidity of 84%. The wind was calm, and the pressure was 30.03 inches and falling. Elsewhere in the metro area, in Chesterfield, haze was reported and the temperature was 78. In Cahokia, it was mostly sunny, and 78 degrees. In St. Charles, it was cloudy and 74. Across the region, it was partly sunny in Columbia, Missouri, with a temperature of 85. In Quincy, it was cloudy and 73 degrees. In Kansas City, it was mostly sunny and the temperature was 86. It was sunny in Springfield, Missouri, with a temperature of 87. In Rolla, it was partly sunny and the temperature was 83. In Farmington, it was 85 degrees. It was cloudy in Cape Girardeau, with 77 degrees. It was cloudy in Springfield, Illinois, with a temperature of 71. Once again in St. Louis, it was partly sunny, the temperature was 75 degrees and the wind was calm. Daily River and Lake stages for Saturday, July 25th, on the Mississippi River at Hannibal, the morning stage was 10.7 feet, up 0.1 feet from yesterday. The forecast, 10.7, 10.6, 10.5, 10.4, 10.3, at Louisiana, 12.0 feet, up 0.3, the forecast, 11.9 feet for the next 5 days, at Clarksville, 15.8 feet, no change from yesterday. The forecast, 15.7, 15.3, 14.9, 14.7, 14.5, at Winfield, 15.2 feet, down 0.9, the forecast, 15.4, 15.2, 14.9, 14.6, 14.5, at Grafton, 15.7 feet, up 0.3, the forecast, 15.7, 15.6, 15.5, 15.5, 15.4, at Mel Price Lock and Dam, 5.9 feet, down 1.6, the forecast, 5.7, 5.2, 4.5, 3.9, 3.4. At St. Louis, 5.3 feet, down 2.7, the forecast, 5.1, 4.8, 3.7, 2.6, 2.1, at Chester, 10.8 feet, down 0.8, the forecast, 8.9, 8.5, 8, 7, 6.1, on the Missouri River at Herman, 5.7 feet, down 0.6, the forecast, 5.4, 5.3, 5.3, 5.8, 6.2, at Washington, 3.1 feet, down 0.9, the forecast, 3.1, 3, 2.9, 3.3, 3.7, at St. Charles, 11.0 feet, down 1.1, the forecast, 10.4, 10.2, 10, 10.2, 10.7, on the Illinois River at Hardin, 20.2 feet, down 0.5, the forecast, 20, 19.9, 19.8, 19.8, 19.7, on the Merrimack River near Steelville, 1.8 feet, down 0.1, near Sullivan, 4.0 feet, down 0.1, at Pacific, minus 0.2 feet, down 0.2, near Eureka, 3.7 feet, down.
1, at Valley Park, minus 1.3 feet, down 0.2, at Fenton, 2.8 feet, down 0.2, near Arnold, 7.1 feet, down 0.2, on the Quiver River near Troy, 5.6 feet, up 0.1, on the Berbers River at Union, 3.4 feet, no change from yesterday. On the Big River at Burnsville, 2.3 feet, down 0.1. At Carlisle Lake, the morning stage was 445.6 feet, no change from yesterday. At Carlisle, 11.2 feet, down 0.5. At Mark Twain Lake, the morning stage was 606.4 feet, no change from yesterday. At Lake of the Ozarks, 659.3 feet, up 0.2. Flood advisory is canceled. The flood advisory is canceled for a portion of southwest Illinois, including the following area, Madison. The heavy rain has ended. Urban area and small stream flooding is no longer expected to pose a threat. Please continue to heed remaining road closures. This is a special weather statement for the following counties in Missouri, Franklin, Jefferson, Lincoln, St. Charles, St. Louis City, St. Louis, and Warren, and the following counties in Illinois, Madison, Monroe, and St. Clair. Heat advisory remains in effect from 11 a.m. Sunday to 9 p.m. Monday. Heat index values up to 110 expected. For portions of south central, southwest, and west central Illinois and central, east central, northeast, and southeast Missouri. From 11 a.m. Sunday to 9 p.m. Monday. Hot temperatures and high humidity may cause heat illnesses. The current time is 11:38 a.m. Central Daylight Time. This is NOAA, Weather Radio KDO 89 St. Louis, Missouri, broadcasting on 162.550 MHz. This program originates from the National Weather Service Forecast Office in St. Louis, Missouri, and serves parts of east central Missouri and southwest Illinois, including the St. Louis metro area and surrounding counties. Heat advisory in effect from 11 a.m. Sunday to 9 p.m. Monday. Extreme heat watch in effect from Monday evening through Tuesday evening. This afternoon, mostly cloudy early, then becoming partly sunny. Scattered showers with isolated thunderstorms early. Warmer with highs in the upper 80s. Southeast winds around 5 miles per hour, becoming west around 5 miles per hour. Chance of rain 50%. Heat index values up to 100. Tonight, mostly clear in the evening, then becoming partly cloudy. Humid with lows in the mid-70s. South winds around 5 miles per hour in the evening, becoming light and variable. Heat index values up to 100 early in the evening. Sunday, mostly sunny. A slight chance of showers and thunderstorms in the afternoon. Humid with highs in the mid-90s. Southwest winds around 5 miles per hour. Chance of rain 20%. Heat index values up to 108. Sunday night, partly cloudy. A slight chance of showers and thunderstorms in the evening. Humid with lows in the upper 70s. Southwest winds around 5 miles per hour. Chance of rain 20%. Heat index values up to 109 early in the evening. Monday, sunny, hot with highs in the upper 90s. Southwest winds 5 to 10 miles per hour. Heat index values up to 112. Monday night and Tuesday, mostly clear. Lows in the upper 70s. Highs in the lower 90s. Heat index values up to 110. Tuesday night, partly cloudy. Lows in the lower 70s. Heat index values up to 100 early in the evening. Wednesday and Wednesday night, mostly clear. Highs in the lower 90s. Lows in the lower 70s. Thursday, mostly sunny. Highs in the lower 90s. Thursday night and Friday, partly cloudy. A slight chance of showers and thunderstorms. Lows in the lower 70s. Highs around 90. Chance of rain 20%. At 11 a.m. at Lambert Field in St. Louis, it was partly sunny with a temperature of 75 degrees.
the dew point was 70, giving us a relative humidity of 84%. The wind was calm, and the pressure was 30.03 inches and falling. Elsewhere in the metro area, in Chesterfield, haze was reported and the temperature was 78. In Cahokia, it was mostly sunny and 78 degrees. In St. Charles, it was cloudy and 74. Across the region, it was partly sunny in Columbia, Missouri, with a temperature of 85. In Quincy, it was cloudy and 73 degrees. In Kansas City, it was mostly sunny and the temperature was 86. It was sunny in Springfield, Missouri, with a temperature of 87. In Rolla, it was partly sunny and the temperature was 83. In Farmington, it was 85 degrees. It was cloudy in Cape Girardeau, with 77 degrees. It was cloudy in Springfield, Illinois, with a temperature of 71. Once again in St. Louis, it was partly sunny, the temperature was 75 degrees and the wind was calm. Flood advisory is canceled. The flood advisory is canceled for a portion of southwest Illinois, including the following area, Madison. The heavy rain has ended. Urban area and small stream flooding is no longer expected to pose a threat. Please continue to heed remaining road closures. This is a special weather statement for the following counties in Missouri, Franklin, Jefferson, Lincoln, St. Charles, St. Louis City, St. Louis, and Warren, and the following counties in Illinois, Madison, Monroe, and St. Clair. Heat advisory remains in effect from 11 a.m. Sunday to 9 p.m. Monday. Heat index values up to 110 expected. For portions of South Central, Southwest, and West Central Illinois and Central, East Central, Northeast, and Southeast Missouri. From 11 a.m. Sunday to 9 p.m. Monday. Hot temperatures and high humidity may cause heat illnesses. The current time is 11:44 a.m. Central Daylight Time. This is NOAA, Weather Radio KDO 89 St. Louis, Missouri, broadcasting on 162.550 MHz. This program originates from the National Weather Service Forecast Office in St. Louis, Missouri, and serves parts of East Central Missouri and Southwest Illinois, including the St. Louis metro area and surrounding counties. Heat advisory in effect from 11 a.m. Sunday to 9 p.m. Monday. Extreme heat watch in effect from Monday evening through Tuesday evening. This afternoon, mostly cloudy early, then becoming partly sunny. Scattered showers with isolated thunderstorms early. Warmer with highs in the upper 80s. Southeast winds around 5 miles per hour, becoming west around 5 miles per hour. Chance of rain 50%. Heat index values up to 100. Tonight, mostly clear in the evening, then becoming partly cloudy. Humid with lows in the mid-70s. South winds around 5 miles per hour in the evening, becoming light and variable. Heat index values up to 100 early in the evening. Sunday, mostly sunny. A slight chance of showers and thunderstorms in the afternoon. Humid with highs in the mid-90s. Southwest winds around 5 miles per hour. Chance of rain 20%. Heat index values up to 108. Sunday night, partly cloudy. A slight chance of showers and thunderstorms in the evening. Humid with lows in the upper 70s. Southwest winds around 5 miles per hour. Chance of rain 20%. Heat index values up to 109 early in the evening. Monday, sunny, hot with highs in the upper 90s. Southwest winds 5 to 10 miles per hour. Heat index values up to 112. Monday night and Tuesday, mostly clear. Lows in the upper 70s. Highs in the lower 90s. Heat index values up to 110. Tuesday night, partly cloudy. Lows in the lower 70s. Heat index values up to 100 early in the evening. Wednesday and Wednesday night, mostly clear. Highs in the lower 90s. Lows in the lower 70s. Thursday, mostly sunny. Highs in the lower 90s.
Thursday night and Friday, partly cloudy. A slight chance of showers and thunderstorms. Lows in the lower 70s. Highs around 90. Chance of rain 20%. At 11 a.m. at Lambert Field in St. Louis, it was partly sunny with a temperature of 75 degrees. The dew point was 70, giving us a relative humidity of 84%. The wind was calm, and the pressure was 30.03 inches and falling. Elsewhere in the metro area, in Chesterfield, haze was reported and the temperature was 78. In Cahokia, it was mostly sunny and 78 degrees. In St. Charles, it was cloudy and 74. Across the region, it was partly sunny in Columbia, Missouri, with a temperature of 85. In Quincy, it was cloudy and 73 degrees. In Kansas City, it was mostly sunny and the temperature was 86. It was sunny in Springfield, Missouri, with a temperature of 87. In Rolla, it was partly sunny and the temperature was 83. In Farmington, it was 85 degrees. It was cloudy in Cape Girardeau, with 77 degrees. It was cloudy in Springfield, Illinois, with a temperature of 71. Once again in St. Louis, it was partly sunny. The temperature was 75 degrees and the wind was calm. Flood advisory is canceled. The flood advisory is canceled for a portion of southwest Illinois, including the following area, Madison. The heavy rain has ended. Urban area and small stream flooding is no longer expected to pose a threat. Please continue to heed remaining road closures. This is a special weather statement for the following counties in Missouri, Franklin, Jefferson, Lincoln, St. Charles, St. Louis City, St. Louis and Warren, and the following counties in Illinois, Madison, Monroe and St. Clair. Heat advisory remains in effect from 11 a.m. Sunday to 9 p.m. Monday. Heat index values up to 110 expected. For portions of south central, southwest, and west central Illinois and central, east central, northeast, and southeast Missouri. From 11 a.m. Sunday to 9 p.m. Monday. Hot temperatures and high humidity may cause heat illnesses. Daily river and lake stages for Saturday, July 25th, on the Mississippi River at Hannibal. The morning stage was 10.7 feet, up 0.1 feet from yesterday. The forecast, 10.7, 10.6, 10.5, 10.4, 10.3. At Louisiana, 12.0 feet, up 0.3. The forecast, 11.9 feet for the next 5 days. At Clarksville, 15.8 feet, no change from yesterday. The forecast, 15.7, 15.3, 14.9, 14.7, 14.5, at Winfield, 15.2 feet, down 0.9, the forecast, 15.4, 15.2, 14.9, 14.6, 14.5, at Grafton, 15.7 feet, up 0.3, the forecast, 15.7, 15.6, 15.5, 15.5, 15.4, at Mel Price Lock and Dam, 5.9 feet, down 1.6, the forecast, 5.7, 5.2, 4.5, 3.9, 3.4. At St. Louis, 5.3 feet, down 2.7, the forecast, 5.1, 4.8, 3.7, 2.6, 2.1, at Chester, 10.8 feet, down 0.8, the forecast, 8.9, 8.5, 8, 7, 6.1, on the Missouri River at Herman, 5.7 feet, down 0.6, the forecast, 5.4, 5.3, 5.3, 5.8, 6.2, at Washington, 3.1 feet, down 0.9, the forecast, 3.1, 3, 2.9, 3.3, 3.7, at St. Charles, 11.0 feet, down 1.1, the forecast, 10.4, 10.2, 10, 10.2, 10.7, on the Illinois River at Hardin, 20.2 feet, down 0.5, the forecast, 20, 19.9, 19.8, 19.8, 19.7.
The Merrimack River near Steelville, 1.8 feet, down 0.1, near Sullivan, 4.0 feet, down 0.1, at Pacific, minus 0.2 feet, down 0.2, near Eureka, 3.7 feet, down 0.1, at Valley Park, minus 1.3 feet, down 0.2, at Fenton, 2.8 feet, down 0.2, near Arnold, 7.1 feet, down 0.2, on the Quiver River near Troy, 5.6 feet, up 0.1, on the Burbis River at Union, 3.4 feet, no change from yesterday. On the Big River at Burnsville, 2.3 feet, down 0.1, at Carlisle Lake, the morning stage was 445.6 feet, no change from yesterday. At Carlisle, 11.2 feet, down 0.5, at Mark Twain Lake, the morning stage was 606.4 feet, no change from yesterday. At Lake of the Ozarks, 659.3 feet, up 0.2. The current time is 11:52 a.m. Central Daylight Time. 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This program originates from the National Weather Service Forecast Office in St. Louis, Missouri, and serves parts of East Central Missouri and Southwest Illinois, including the St. Louis metro area and surrounding counties. Heat advisory in effect from 11 a.m. Sunday to 9 p.m. Monday. Extreme heat watch in effect from Monday evening through Tuesday evening. This afternoon, mostly cloudy early, then becoming partly sunny. Scattered showers with isolated thunderstorms early. Warmer with highs in the upper 80s. Southeast winds around 5 miles per hour, becoming west around 5 miles per hour. Chance of rain 50%. Heat index values up to 100. Tonight, mostly clear in the evening, then becoming partly cloudy. Humid with lows in the mid-70s. South winds around 5 miles per hour in the evening, becoming light and variable. Heat index values up to 100 early in the evening. Sunday, mostly sunny. A slight chance of showers and thunderstorms in the afternoon. Humid with highs in the mid-90s. Southwest winds around 5 miles per hour. Chance of rain 20%. Heat index values up to 108. Sunday night, partly cloudy. A slight chance of showers and thunderstorms in the evening. Humid with lows in the upper 70s. Southwest winds around 5 miles per hour. Chance of rain 20%. Heat index values up to 109 early in the evening. Monday, sunny, hot with highs in the upper 90s. Southwest winds 5 to 10 miles per hour. Heat index values up to 112. Monday night and Tuesday, mostly clear. Lows in the upper 70s. Highs in the lower 90s. Heat index values up to 110. Tuesday night, partly cloudy. Lows in the lower 70s. Heat index values up to 100 early in the evening. Wednesday and Wednesday night, mostly clear. Highs in the lower 90s. Lows in the lower 70s. Thursday, mostly sunny. Highs in the lower 90s. Thursday night and Friday, partly cloudy. A slight chance of showers and thunderstorms. Lows in the lower 70s. Highs around 90. Chance of rain 20%. At 11 a.m. at Lambert Field in St. Louis, it was partly sunny with a temperature of 75 degrees. The dew point was 70, giving us a relative humidity of 84%. The wind was calm, and the pressure was 30.03 inches and falling. Elsewhere in the metro area, in Chesterfield, haze was reported and the temperature was 78. In Cahokia, it was mostly sunny and 78 degrees. In St. Charles, it was cloudy and 74. Across the region, it was partly sunny in Columbia, Missouri, with a temperature of 85. In Quincy, it was cloudy and 73 degrees. In Kansas City, it was mostly sunny and the temperature was 86. It was sunny in Springfield, Missouri, with a temperature of 87. In Rolla, it was partly sunny and the temperature was 83.
Farmington, it was 85 degrees. It was cloudy in Cape Girardeau with 77 degrees. It was cloudy in Springfield, Illinois, with a temperature of 71. Once again in St. Louis, it was partly sunny. The temperature was 75 degrees and the wind was calm. This is a special weather statement for the following counties in Missouri: Franklin, Jefferson, Lincoln, St. Charles, St. Louis City, St. Louis, and Warren, and the following counties in Illinois: Madison, Monroe, and St. Clair. Heat advisory remains in effect from 11 a.m. Sunday to 9 p.m. Monday. Heat index values up to 110 expected for portions of south central, southwest, and west central Illinois and central, east central, northeast, and southeast Missouri. From 11 a.m. Sunday to 9 p.m. Monday, hot temperatures and high humidity may cause heat illnesses. The current time is 11:57 a.m. Central Daylight Time. 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This program originates from the National Weather Service Forecast Office in St. Louis, Missouri, and serves parts of East Central Missouri and Southwest Illinois, including the St. Louis metro area and surrounding counties. Heat advisory in effect from 11 a.m. Sunday to 9 p.m. Monday. Extreme heat watch in effect from Monday evening through Tuesday evening. This afternoon, mostly cloudy early, then becoming partly sunny. Scattered showers with isolated thunderstorms early. Warmer with highs in the upper 80s. Southeast winds around 5 miles per hour, becoming west around 5 miles per hour. Chance of rain 50%. Heat index values up to 100. Tonight, mostly clear in the evening, then becoming partly cloudy. Humid with lows in the mid-70s. South winds around 5 miles per hour in the evening, becoming light and variable. Heat index values up to 100 early in the evening. Sunday, mostly sunny. A slight chance of showers and thunderstorms in the afternoon. Humid with highs in the mid-90s. Southwest winds around 5 miles per hour. Chance of rain 20%. Heat index values up to 108. Sunday night, partly cloudy. A slight chance of showers and thunderstorms in the evening. Humid with lows in the upper 70s. Southwest winds around 5 miles per hour. Chance of rain 20%. Heat index values up to 109 early in the evening. Monday, sunny, hot with highs in the upper 90s. Southwest winds 5 to 10 miles per hour. Heat index values up to 112. Monday night and Tuesday, mostly clear. Lows in the upper 70s. Highs in the lower 90s. Heat index values up to 110. Tuesday night, partly cloudy. Lows in the lower 70s. Heat index values up to 100 early in the evening. Wednesday and Wednesday night, mostly clear. Highs in the lower 90s. Lows in the lower 70s. Thursday, mostly sunny. Highs in the lower 90s. Thursday night and Friday, partly cloudy. A slight chance of showers and thunderstorms. Lows in the lower 70s. Highs around 90. Chance of rain 20%. At 11 a.m. at Lambert Field in St. Louis, it was partly sunny with a temperature of 75 degrees. The dew point was 70, giving us a relative humidity of 84%. The wind was calm, and the pressure was 30.03 inches and falling. Elsewhere in the metro area, in Chesterfield, haze was reported and the temperature was 78. In Cahokia, it was mostly sunny and 78 degrees. In St. Charles, it was cloudy and 74. Across the region, it was partly sunny in Columbia, Missouri, with a temperature of 85. In Quincy, it was cloudy and 73 degrees. In Kansas City, it was mostly sunny and the temperature was 86. It was sunny in Springfield, Missouri, with a temperature of 87. In Rolla, it was partly sunny and the temperature was 83.
Farmington, it was 85 degrees. It was cloudy in Cape Girardeau with 77 degrees. It was cloudy in Springfield, Illinois, with a temperature of 71. Once again in St. Louis, it was partly sunny. The temperature was 75 degrees and the wind was calm. This is a special weather statement for the following counties in Missouri: Franklin, Jefferson, Lincoln, St. Charles, St. Louis City, St. Louis, and Warren, and the following counties in Illinois: Madison, Monroe, and St. Clair. Heat advisory remains in effect from 11 a.m. Sunday to 9 p.m. Monday. Heat index values up to 110 expected. For portions of south central, southwest, and west central Illinois and central, east central, northeast, and southeast Missouri. From 11 a.m. Sunday to 9 p.m. Monday. Hot temperatures and high humidity may cause heat illnesses. The current time is 12:02 p.m. Central Daylight Time. This is NOAA, Weather Radio KDO 89 St. Louis, Missouri, broadcasting on 162.550 MHz. This program originates from the National Weather Service Forecast Office in St. Louis, Missouri, and serves parts of East Central Missouri and Southwest Illinois, including the St. Louis metro area and surrounding counties. Heat advisory in effect from 11 a.m. Sunday to 9 p.m. Monday. Extreme heat watch in effect from Monday evening through Tuesday evening. This afternoon, mostly cloudy early, then becoming partly sunny. Scattered showers with isolated thunderstorms early. Warmer with highs in the upper 80s. Southeast winds around 5 miles per hour, becoming west around 5 miles per hour. Chance of rain 50%. Heat index values up to 100. Tonight, mostly clear in the evening, then becoming partly cloudy. Humid with lows in the mid-70s. South winds around 5 miles per hour in the evening, becoming light and variable. Heat index values up to 100 early in the evening. Sunday, mostly sunny. A slight chance of showers and thunderstorms in the afternoon. Humid with highs in the mid-90s. Southwest winds around 5 miles per hour. Chance of rain 20%. Heat index values up to 108. Sunday night, partly cloudy. A slight chance of showers and thunderstorms in the evening. Humid with lows in the upper 70s. Southwest winds around 5 miles per hour. Chance of rain 20%. Heat index values up to 109 early in the evening. Monday, sunny, hot with highs in the upper 90s. Southwest winds 5 to 10 miles per hour. Heat index values up to 112. Monday night and Tuesday, mostly clear. Lows in the upper 70s. Highs in the lower 90s. Heat index values up to 110. Tuesday night, partly cloudy. Lows in the lower 70s. Heat index values up to 100 early in the evening. Wednesday and Wednesday night, mostly clear. Highs in the lower 90s. Lows in the lower 70s. Thursday, mostly sunny. Highs in the lower 90s. Thursday night and Friday, partly cloudy. A slight chance of showers and thunderstorms. Lows in the lower 70s. Highs around 90. Chance of rain 20%. Daily river and lake stages for Saturday, July 25th, on the Mississippi River at Hannibal. The morning stage was 10.7 feet, up 0.1 feet from yesterday. The forecast, 10.7, 10.6, 10.5, 10.4, 10.3. At Louisiana, 12.0 feet, up 0.3. The forecast, 11.9 feet for the next 5 days. At Clarksville, 15.8 feet, no change from yesterday. The forecast, 15.7, 15.3, 14.9, 14.7, 14.5. At Winfield, 15.2 feet, down 0.9. The forecast, 15.4, 15.2, 14.9, 14.6, 14.5. At Grafton, 15.7 feet, up 0.3. The forecast, 15.7, 15.
15.6, 15.5, 15.5, 15.4, at Mel Price Lock and Dam, 5.9 feet, down 1.6, the forecast, 5.7, 5.2, 4.5, 3.9, 3.4, at St. Louis, 5.3 feet, down 2.7, the forecast, 5.1, 4.8, 3.7, 2.6, 2.1, at Chester, 10.8 feet, down 0.8, the forecast, 8.9, 8.5, 8, 7, 6.1, on the Missouri River at Herman, 5.7 feet, down 0.6, the forecast, 5.4, 5.3, 5.3, 5.8, 6.2, at Washington, 3.1 feet, down 0.9, the forecast, 3.1, 3, 2.9, 3.3, 3.7, at St. Charles, 11.0 feet, down 1.1, the forecast, 10.4, 10.2, 10, 10.2, 10.7, on the Illinois River at Hardin, 20.2 feet, down 0.5, the forecast, 20, 19.9, 19.8, 19.8, 19.7, on the Merrimack River near Steelville, 1.8 feet, down 0.1, near Sullivan, 4.0 feet, down 0.1, at Pacific, minus 0.2 feet, down 0.2, near Eureka, 3.7 feet, down 0.1, at Valley Park, minus 1.3 feet, down 0.2, at Fenton, 2.8 feet, down 0.2, near Arnold, 7.1 feet, down 0.2, on the Quiver River near Troy, 5.6 feet, up 0.1, on the Burbis River at Union, 3.4 feet, no change from yesterday. On the Big River at Burnsville, 2.3 feet, down 0.1, at Carlisle Lake, the morning stage was 445.6 feet, no change from yesterday. At Carlisle, 11.2 feet, down 0.5, at Mark Twain Lake, the morning stage was 606.4 feet, no change from yesterday. At Lake of the Ozarks, 659.3 feet, up 0.2. At 11 a.m. at Lambert Field in St. Louis, it was partly sunny with a temperature of 75 degrees. The dew point was 70, giving us a relative humidity of 84%. The wind was calm, and the pressure was 30.03 inches and falling. Elsewhere in the metro area, in Chesterfield, haze was reported and the temperature was 78. In Cahokia, it was mostly sunny, and 78 degrees. In St. Charles, it was cloudy and 74. Across the region, it was partly sunny in Columbia, Missouri, with a temperature of 85. In Quincy, it was cloudy and 73 degrees. In Kansas City, it was mostly sunny and the temperature was 86. It was sunny in Springfield, Missouri, with a temperature of 87. In Rolla, it was partly sunny and the temperature was 83. In Farmington, it was 85 degrees. It was cloudy in Cape Girardeau, with 77 degrees. It was cloudy in Springfield, Illinois, with a temperature of 71. Once again in St. Louis, it was partly sunny, the temperature was 75 degrees and the wind was calm. This is a special weather statement for the following counties in Missouri, Franklin, Jefferson, Lincoln, St. Charles, St. Louis City, St. Louis and Warren, and the following counties in Illinois, Madison, Monroe and St. Clair. Heat advisory remains in effect from 11 a.m. Sunday to 9 p.m. Monday. Heat index values up to 110 expected. For portions of South Central, Southwest, and West Central Illinois and Central, East Central, Northeast, and Southeast Missouri. From 11 a.m. Sunday to 9 p.m. Monday. Hot temperatures and high humidity may cause heat illnesses. The current time is 12:11 p.m. Central Daylight Time. This is NOAA, Weather Radio KDO 89 St. Louis, Missouri, broadcasting on 162.550 MHz. This program originates from the National Weather Service Forecast Office in St. Louis, Missouri, and serves parts of East Central Missouri and Southwest Illinois, including the St. Louis metro area and surrounding counties.
heat advisory in effect from 11 a.m. Sunday to 9 p.m. Monday. Extreme heat watch in effect from Monday evening through Tuesday evening. This afternoon, mostly cloudy early, then becoming partly sunny. Scattered showers with isolated thunderstorms early. Warmer with highs in the upper 80s. Southeast winds around 5 miles per hour, becoming west around 5 miles per hour. Chance of rain 50%. Heat index values up to 100. Tonight, mostly clear in the evening, then becoming partly cloudy. Humid with lows in the mid-70s. South winds around 5 miles per hour in the evening, becoming light and variable. Heat index values up to 100 early in the evening. Sunday, mostly sunny. A slight chance of showers and thunderstorms in the afternoon. Humid with highs in the mid-90s. Southwest winds around 5 miles per hour. Chance of rain 20%. Heat index values up to 108. Sunday night, partly cloudy. A slight chance of showers and thunderstorms in the evening. Humid with lows in the upper 70s. Southwest winds around 5 miles per hour. Chance of rain 20%. Heat index values up to 109 early in the evening. Monday, sunny, hot with highs in the upper 90s. Southwest winds 5 to 10 miles per hour. Heat index values up to 112. Monday night and Tuesday, mostly clear. Lows in the upper 70s. Highs in the lower 90s. Heat index values up to 110. Tuesday night, partly cloudy. Lows in the lower 70s. Heat index values up to 100 early in the evening. Wednesday and Wednesday night, mostly clear. Highs in the lower 90s. Lows in the lower 70s. Thursday, mostly sunny. Highs in the lower 90s. Thursday night and Friday, partly cloudy. A slight chance of showers and thunderstorms. Lows in the lower 70s. Highs around 90. Chance of rain 20%. At noon at Lambert Field in St. Louis, it was partly sunny with a temperature of 79 degrees. The dew point was 72, giving us a relative humidity of 79%. The wind was calm, and the pressure was 30.01 inches and falling. Elsewhere in the metro area, in Chesterfield, haze was reported and the temperature was 83. In Cahokia, it was mostly sunny and 81 degrees. In St. Charles, it was cloudy and 76. Across the region, it was partly sunny in Columbia, Missouri, with a temperature of 88. In Quincy, it was cloudy and 77 degrees. In Kansas City, it was mostly sunny and the temperature was 89. It was mostly sunny in Springfield, Missouri, with a temperature of 88. In Rolla, it was mostly sunny and the temperature was 86. In Farmington, it was 86 degrees. It was cloudy in Cape Girardeau, with 80 degrees. It was cloudy in Springfield, Illinois, with a temperature of 75. Once again in St. Louis, it was partly sunny, the temperature was 79 degrees, and the wind was calm. This is a special weather statement for the following counties in Missouri, Franklin, Jefferson, Lincoln, St. Charles, St. Louis City, St. Louis and Warren, and the following counties in Illinois, Madison, Monroe and St. Clair. Heat advisory remains in effect from 11 a.m. Sunday to 9 p.m. Monday. Heat index values up to 110 expected. For portions of South Central, Southwest, and West Central Illinois and Central, East Central, Northeast, and Southeast Missouri. From 11 a.m. Sunday to 9 p.m. Monday. Hot temperatures and high humidity may cause heat illnesses. The current time is 12:16 p.m. Central Daylight Time. This is NOAA, Weather Radio KDO 89 St. Louis, Missouri, broadcasting on 162.550 MHz. This program originates from the National Weather Service Forecast Office in St. Louis, Missouri, and serves parts of East Central Missouri and Southwest Illinois, including the St. Louis metro area and surrounding counties. Heat advisory.
In effect from 11 a.m. Sunday to 9 p.m. Monday. Extreme heat watch in effect from Monday evening through Tuesday evening. This afternoon, mostly cloudy early, then becoming partly sunny. Scattered showers with isolated thunderstorms early. Warmer with highs in the upper 80s. Southeast winds around 5 miles per hour, becoming west around 5 miles per hour. Chance of rain 50%. Heat index values up to 100. Tonight, mostly clear in the evening, then becoming partly cloudy. Humid with lows in the mid-70s. South winds around 5 miles per hour in the evening, becoming light and variable. Heat index values up to 100 early in the evening. Sunday, mostly sunny. A slight chance of showers and thunderstorms in the afternoon. Humid with highs in the mid-90s. Southwest winds around 5 miles per hour. Chance of rain 20%. Heat index values up to 108. Sunday night, partly cloudy. A slight chance of showers and thunderstorms in the evening. Humid with lows in the upper 70s. Southwest winds around 5 miles per hour. Chance of rain 20%. Heat index values up to 109 early in the evening. Monday, sunny, hot with highs in the upper 90s. Southwest winds 5 to 10 miles per hour. Heat index values up to 112. Monday night and Tuesday, mostly clear. Lows in the upper 70s. Highs in the lower 90s. Heat index values up to 110. Tuesday night, partly cloudy. Lows in the lower 70s. Heat index values up to 100 early in the evening. Wednesday and Wednesday night, mostly clear. Highs in the lower 90s. Lows in the lower 70s. Thursday, mostly sunny. Highs in the lower 90s. Thursday night and Friday, partly cloudy. A slight chance of showers and thunderstorms. Lows in the lower 70s. Highs around 90. Chance of rain 20%. Daily river and lake stages for Saturday, July 25th, on the Mississippi River at Hannibal. The morning stage was 10.7 feet, up 0.1 feet from yesterday. The forecast, 10.7, 10.6, 10.5, 10.4, 10.3, at Louisiana, 12.0 feet, up 0.3, the forecast, 11.9 feet for the next 5 days, at Clarksville, 15.8 feet, no change from yesterday. The forecast, 15.7, 15.3, 14.9, 14.7, 14.5, at Winfield, 15.2 feet, down 0.9, the forecast, 15.4, 15.2, 14.9, 14.6, 14.5, at Grafton, 15.7 feet, up 0.3, the forecast, 15.7, 15.6, 15.5, 15.5, 15.4, at Mel Price Lock and Dam, 5.9 feet, down 1.6, the forecast, 5.7, 5.2, 4.5, 3.9, 3.4. At St. Louis, 5.3 feet, down 2.7, the forecast, 5.1, 4.8, 3.7, 2.6, 2.1. At Chester, 10.8 feet, down 0.8, the forecast, 8.9, 8.5, 8, 7, 6.1. On the Missouri River at Hermon, 5.7 feet, down 0.6, the forecast, 5.4, 5.3, 5.3, 5.8, 6.2. At Washington, 3.1 feet, down 0.9, the forecast, 3.1, 3, 2.9. 3.3, 3.7, at St. Charles, 11.0 feet, down 1.1, the forecast, 10.4, 10.2, 10,
10.2, 10.7. On the Illinois River at Hardin, 20.2 feet, down 0.5. The forecast, 19.9, 19.8, 19.8, 19.7. On the Merrimack River near Steelville, 1.8 feet, down 0.1. Near Sullivan, 4.0 feet, down 0.1. At Pacific, minus 0.2 feet, down 0.2. Near Eureka, 3.7 feet, down 0.1. At Valley Park, minus 1.3 feet, down 0.2. At Fenton, 2.8 feet, down 0.2. Near Arnold, 7.1 feet, down 0.2. On the Quiver River near Troy, 5.6 feet, up 0.1. On the Berbers River at Union, 3.4 feet, no change from yesterday. On the Big River at Burnsville, 2.3 feet, down 0.1. At Carlisle Lake, the morning stage was 445.6 feet, no change from yesterday. At Carlisle, 11.2 feet, down 0.5. At Mark Twain Lake, the morning stage was 606.4 feet, no change from yesterday. At Lake of the Ozarks, 659.3 feet, up 0.2. At noon at Lambert Field in St. Louis, it was partly sunny with a temperature of 79 degrees. The dew point was 72, giving us a relative humidity of 79%. The wind was calm, and the pressure was 30.01 inches and falling. Elsewhere in the metro area, in Chesterfield, haze was reported and the temperature was 83. In Cahokia, it was mostly sunny and 81 degrees. In St. Charles, it was cloudy and 76. Across the region, it was partly sunny in Columbia, Missouri, with a temperature of 88. In Quincy, it was cloudy and 77 degrees. In Kansas City, it was mostly sunny and the temperature was 89. It was mostly sunny in Springfield, Missouri, with a temperature of 88. In Rolla, it was mostly sunny and the temperature was 86. In Farmington, it was 86 degrees. It was cloudy in Cape Girardeau, with 80 degrees. It was cloudy in Springfield, Illinois, with a temperature of 75. Once again in St. Louis, it was partly sunny. The temperature was 79 degrees and the wind was calm. This is a special weather statement for the following counties in Missouri: Franklin, Jefferson, Lincoln, St. Charles, St. Louis City, St. Louis, and Warren, and the following counties in Illinois: Madison, Monroe, and St. Clair. Heat advisory remains in effect from 11 a.m. Sunday to 9 p.m. Monday. Heat index values up to 110 expected. For portions of South Central, Southwest, and West Central Illinois and Central, East Central, Northeast, and Southeast Missouri. From 11 a.m. Sunday to 9 p.m. Monday. Hot temperatures and high humidity may cause heat illnesses. The current time is 12:24 p.m. Central Daylight Time. This is NOAA, Weather Radio KDO 89 St. Louis, Missouri, broadcasting on 162.550 MHz. This program originates from the National Weather Service Forecast Office in St. Louis, Missouri, and serves parts of East Central Missouri and Southwest Illinois, including the St. Louis metro area and surrounding counties. Heat advisory in effect from 11 a.m. Sunday to 9 p.m. Monday. Extreme heat watch in effect from Monday evening through Tuesday evening. This afternoon, mostly cloudy early, then becoming partly sunny. Scattered showers with isolated thunderstorms early. Warmer with highs in the upper 80s. Southeast winds around 5 miles per hour, becoming west around 5 miles per hour. Chance of rain 50%. Heat index values up to 100. Tonight, mostly clear in the evening, then becoming partly cloudy. Humid with lows in the mid-70s. South winds around 5 miles per hour in the evening, becoming light and variable. Heat index values up to 100 early in the evening. Sunday, mostly sunny. A slight chance of showers and thunderstorms in the afternoon. Humid with highs in the mid-90s. Southwest winds around 5 miles per hour. Chance of rain 20%. Heat index values up to 108.
Sunday night, partly cloudy. A slight chance of showers and thunderstorms in the evening. Humid with lows in the upper 70s. Southwest winds around 5 miles per hour. Chance of rain 20%. Heat index values up to 109 early in the evening. Monday, sunny, hot with highs in the upper 90s. Southwest winds 5 to 10 miles per hour. Heat index values up to 112. Monday night and Tuesday, mostly clear. Lows in the upper 70s. Highs in the lower 90s. Heat index values up to 110. Tuesday night, partly cloudy. Lows in the lower 70s. Heat index values up to 100 early in the evening. Wednesday and Wednesday night, mostly clear. Highs in the lower 90s. Lows in the lower 70s. Thursday, mostly sunny. Highs in the lower 90s. Thursday night and Friday, partly cloudy. A slight chance of showers and thunderstorms. Lows in the lower 70s. Highs around 90. Chance of rain 20%. At noon at Lambert Field in St. Louis, it was partly sunny with a temperature of 79 degrees. The dew point was 72. Southwest winds 5 to 10 miles per hour.

Thursday, mostly sunny. Highs in the lower 90s. Thursday night and Friday, partly cloudy. A slight chance of showers and thunderstorms. Lows in the lower 70s. Highs around 90. Chance of rain 20%. At noon at Lambert Field in St. Louis, it was partly sunny with a temperature of 79 degrees. The dew point was 72, giving us a relative humidity of 79%. The wind was calm, and the pressure was 30.01 inches and falling. Elsewhere in the metro area, in Chesterfield, haze was reported and the temperature was 83. In Cahokia, it was mostly sunny and 81 degrees. In St. Charles, it was cloudy and 76. Across the region, it was partly sunny in Columbia, Missouri, with a temperature of 88. In Quincy, it was cloudy and 77 degrees. In Kansas City, it was mostly sunny and the temperature was 89. It was mostly sunny in Springfield, Missouri, with a temperature of 88. In Rolla, it was mostly sunny and the temperature was 86. In Farmington, it was 86 degrees. It was cloudy in Cape Girardeau, with 80 degrees. It was cloudy in Springfield, Illinois, with a temperature of 75. Once again in St. Louis, it was partly sunny. The temperature was 79 degrees and the wind was calm. This is a special weather statement for the following counties in Missouri: Franklin, Jefferson, Lincoln, St. Charles, St. Louis City, St. Louis, and Warren, and the following counties in Illinois: Madison, Monroe, and St. Clair. Heat advisory remains in effect from 11 a.m. Sunday to 9 p.m. Monday. Heat index values up to 110 expected. For portions of South Central, Southwest, and West Central Illinois and Central, East Central, Northeast, and Southeast Missouri. From 11 a.m. Sunday to 9 p.m. Monday. Hot temperatures and high humidity may cause heat illnesses. The current time is 12:29 p.m. Central Daylight Time. This is NOAA, Weather Radio KDO 89 St. Louis, Missouri, broadcasting on 162.550 MHz. This program originates from the National Weather Service Forecast Office in St. Louis, Missouri, and serves parts of East Central Missouri and Southwest Illinois, including the St. Louis metro area and surrounding counties. Heat advisory in effect from 11 a.m. Sunday to 9 p.m. Monday. Extreme heat watch in effect from Monday evening through Tuesday evening. This afternoon, mostly cloudy early, then becoming partly sunny. Scattered showers with isolated thunderstorms early. Warmer with highs in the upper 80s. Southeast winds around 5 miles per hour, becoming west around 5 miles per hour. Chance of rain 50%. Heat index values up to 100. Tonight, mostly clear in the evening, then becoming partly cloudy. Humid with lows in the mid-70s. South winds around 5 miles per hour in the evening, becoming light and variable. Heat index values up to 100 early in the evening. Sunday, mostly sunny. A slight chance of showers and thunderstorms in the afternoon. Humid with highs in the mid-90s. Southwest winds around 5 miles per hour. Chance of rain 20%. Heat index values up to 108. Sunday night, partly cloudy. A slight chance of showers and thunderstorms in the evening. Humid with lows in the upper 70s. Southwest winds around 5 miles per hour. Chance of rain 20%. Heat index values up to 109 early in the evening. Monday, sunny, hot with highs in the upper 90s. Southwest winds 5 to 10 miles per hour. Heat index values up to 112. Monday night and Tuesday, mostly clear. Lows in the upper 70s. Highs in the lower 90s. Heat index values up to 110. Tuesday night, partly cloudy. Lows in the lower 70s. Heat index values up to 100 early in the evening. Wednesday and Wednesday night, mostly clear. Highs in the lower 90s. Lows in the lower 70s.

mostly sunny. Highs in the lower 90s. Thursday night and Friday, partly cloudy. A slight chance of showers and thunderstorms. Lows in the lower 70s. Highs around 90. Chance of rain 20%. At noon at Lambert Field in St. Louis, it was partly sunny with a temperature of 79 degrees. The dew point was 72, giving us a relative humidity of 79%. The wind was calm, and the pressure was 30.01 inches and falling. Elsewhere in the metro area, in Chesterfield, haze was reported and the temperature was 83. In Cahokia, it was mostly sunny and 81 degrees. In St. Charles, it was cloudy and 76. Across the region, it was partly sunny in Columbia, Missouri, with a temperature of 88. In Quincy, it was cloudy and 77 degrees. In Kansas City, it was mostly sunny and the temperature was 89. It was mostly sunny in Springfield, Missouri, with a temperature of 88. In Rolla, it was mostly sunny and the temperature was 86. In Farmington, it was 86 degrees. It was cloudy in Cape Girardeau, with 80 degrees. It was cloudy in Springfield, Illinois, with a temperature of 75. Once again in St. Louis, it was partly sunny, the temperature was 79 degrees, and the wind was calm. This is a special weather statement for the following counties in Missouri, Franklin, Jefferson, Lincoln, St. Charles, St. Louis City, St. Louis, and Warren, and the following counties in Illinois, Madison, Monroe, and St. Clair. Heat advisory remains in effect from 11 a.m. Sunday to 9 p.m. Monday. Heat index values up to 110 expected. For portions of South Central, Southwest, and West Central Illinois and Central, East Central, Northeast, and Southeast Missouri. From 11 a.m. Sunday to 9 p.m. Monday. Hot temperatures and high humidity may cause heat illnesses. The current time is 12:34 p.m. Central Daylight Time. This is NOAA, Weather Radio KDO 89 St. Louis, Missouri, broadcasting on 162.550 MHz. This program originates from the National Weather Service Forecast Office in St. Louis, Missouri, and serves parts of East Central Missouri and Southwest Illinois, including the St. Louis metro area and surrounding counties. Heat advisory in effect from 11 a.m. Sunday to 9 p.m. Monday. Extreme heat watch in effect from Monday evening through Tuesday evening. This afternoon, mostly cloudy early, then becoming partly sunny. Scattered showers with isolated thunderstorms early. Warmer with highs in the upper 80s. Southeast winds around 5 miles per hour, becoming west around 5 miles per hour. Chance of rain 50%. Heat index values up to 100. Tonight, mostly clear in the evening, then becoming partly cloudy. Humid with lows in the mid-70s. South winds around 5 miles per hour in the evening, becoming light and variable. Heat index values up to 100 early in the evening. Sunday, mostly sunny. A slight chance of showers and thunderstorms in the afternoon. Humid with highs in the mid-90s. Southwest winds around 5 miles per hour. Chance of rain 20%. Heat index values up to 108. Sunday night, partly cloudy. A slight chance of showers and thunderstorms in the evening. Humid with lows in the upper 70s. Southwest winds around 5 miles per hour. Chance of rain 20%. Heat index values up to 109 early in the evening. Monday, sunny, hot with highs in the upper 90s. Southwest winds 5 to 10 miles per hour. Heat index values up to 112. Monday night and Tuesday, mostly clear. Lows in the upper 70s. Highs in the lower 90s. Heat index values up to 110. Tuesday night, partly cloudy. Lows in the lower 70s. Heat index values up to 100 early in the evening. Wednesday and Wednesday night, mostly clear. Highs in the lower 90s. Lows in the lower 70s. Thursday, mostly
partly sunny. Highs in the lower 90s. Thursday night and Friday, partly cloudy. A slight chance of showers and thunderstorms. Lows in the lower 70s. Highs around 90. Chance of rain 20%. At noon at Lambert Field in St. Louis, it was partly sunny with a temperature of 79 degrees. The dew point was 72, giving us a relative humidity of 79%. The wind was calm, and the pressure was 30.01 inches and falling. Elsewhere in the metro area, in Chesterfield, haze was reported and the temperature was 83. In Cahokia, it was mostly sunny and 81 degrees. In St. Charles, it was cloudy and 76. Across the region, it was partly sunny in Columbia, Missouri, with a temperature of 88. In Quincy, it was cloudy and 77 degrees. In Kansas City, it was mostly sunny and the temperature was 89. It was mostly sunny in Springfield, Missouri, with a temperature of 88. In Rolla, it was mostly sunny and the temperature was 86. In Farmington, it was 86 degrees. It was cloudy in Cape Girardeau, with 80 degrees. It was cloudy in Springfield, Illinois, with a temperature of 75. Once again in St. Louis, it was partly sunny, the temperature was 79 degrees, and the wind was calm. This is a special weather statement for the following counties in Missouri, Franklin, Jefferson, Lincoln, St. Charles, St. Louis City, St. Louis, and Warren, and the following counties in Illinois, Madison, Monroe, and St. Clair. Heat advisory remains in effect from 11 a.m. Sunday to 9 p.m. Monday. Heat index values up to 110 expected. For portions of south central, southwest, and west central Illinois and central, east central, northeast, and southeast Missouri. From 11 a.m. Sunday to 9 p.m. Monday. Hot temperatures and high humidity may cause heat illnesses. The current time is 12:39 p.m. Central Daylight Time. This is NOAA, Weather Radio KDO 89 St. Louis, Missouri, broadcasting on 162.550 MHz. This program originates from the National Weather Service Forecast Office in St. Louis, Missouri, and serves parts of East Central Missouri and Southwest Illinois, including the St. Louis metro area and surrounding counties. Heat advisory in effect from 11 a.m. Sunday to 9 p.m. Monday. Extreme heat watch in effect from Monday evening through Tuesday evening. This afternoon, mostly cloudy early, then becoming partly sunny. Scattered showers with isolated thunderstorms early. Warmer with highs in the upper 80s. Southeast winds around 5 miles per hour, becoming west around 5 miles per hour. Chance of rain 50%. Heat index values up to 100. Tonight, mostly clear in the evening, then becoming partly cloudy. Humid with lows in the mid-70s. South winds around 5 miles per hour in the evening, becoming light and variable. Heat index values up to 100 early in the evening. Sunday, mostly sunny. A slight chance of showers and thunderstorms in the afternoon. Humid with highs in the mid-90s. Southwest winds around 5 miles per hour. Chance of rain 20%. Heat index values up to 108. Sunday night, partly cloudy. A slight chance of showers and thunderstorms in the evening. Humid with lows in the upper 70s. Southwest winds around 5 miles per hour. Chance of rain 20%. Heat index values up to 109 early in the evening. Monday, sunny, hot with highs in the upper 90s. Southwest winds 5 to 10 miles per hour. Heat index values up to 112. Monday night and Tuesday, mostly clear. Lows in the upper 70s. Highs in the lower 90s. Heat index values up to 110. Tuesday night, partly cloudy. Lows in the lower 70s. Heat index values up to 100 early in the evening. Wednesday and Wednesday night, mostly clear. Highs in the lower 90s. Lows in the lower 70s. Thursday, mostly sunny.
Highs in the lower 90s. Thursday night and Friday, partly cloudy. A slight chance of showers and thunderstorms. Lows in the lower 70s. Highs around 90. Chance of rain 20%. At noon at Lambert Field in St. Louis, it was partly sunny with a temperature of 79 degrees. The dew point was 72, giving us a relative humidity of 79%. The wind was calm, and the pressure was 30.01 inches and falling. Elsewhere in the metro area, in Chesterfield, haze was reported and the temperature was 83. In Cahokia, it was mostly sunny and 81 degrees. In St. Charles, it was cloudy and 76. Across the region, it was partly sunny in Columbia, Missouri, with a temperature of 88. In Quincy, it was cloudy and 77 degrees. In Kansas City, it was mostly sunny and the temperature was 89. It was mostly sunny in Springfield, Missouri, with a temperature of 88. In Rolla, it was mostly sunny and the temperature was 86. In Farmington, it was 86 degrees. It was cloudy in Cape Girardeau, with 80 degrees. It was cloudy in Springfield, Illinois, with a temperature of 75. Once again in St. Louis, it was partly sunny, the temperature was 79 degrees, and the wind was calm. This is a special weather statement for the following counties in Missouri: Franklin, Jefferson, Lincoln, St. Charles, St. Louis City, St. Louis, and Warren, and the following counties in Illinois: Madison, Monroe, and St. Clair. Heat advisory remains in effect from 11 a.m. Sunday to 9 p.m. Monday. Heat index values up to 110 expected. For portions of South Central, Southwest, and West Central Illinois and Central, East Central, Northeast, and Southeast Missouri. From 11 a.m. Sunday to 9 p.m. Monday. Hot temperatures and high humidity may cause heat illnesses. The current time is 12:44 p.m. Central Daylight Time. This is NOAA, Weather Radio KDO 89 St. Louis, Missouri, broadcasting on 162.550 MHz. This program originates from the National Weather Service Forecast Office in St. Louis, Missouri, and serves parts of East Central Missouri and Southwest Illinois, including the St. Louis metro area and surrounding counties. Heat advisory in effect from 11 a.m. Sunday to 9 p.m. Monday. Extreme heat watch in effect from Monday evening through Tuesday evening. This afternoon, mostly cloudy early, then becoming partly sunny. Scattered showers with isolated thunderstorms early. Warmer with highs in the upper 80s. Southeast winds around 5 miles per hour, becoming west around 5 miles per hour. Chance of rain 50%. Heat index values up to 100. Tonight, mostly clear in the evening, then becoming partly cloudy. Humid with lows in the mid-70s. South winds around 5 miles per hour in the evening, becoming light and variable. Heat index values up to 100 early in the evening. Sunday, mostly sunny. A slight chance of showers and thunderstorms in the afternoon. Humid with highs in the mid-90s. Southwest winds around 5 miles per hour. Chance of rain 20%. Heat index values up to 108. Sunday night, partly cloudy. A slight chance of showers and thunderstorms in the evening. Humid with lows in the upper 70s. Southwest winds around 5 miles per hour. Chance of rain 20%. Heat index values up to 109 early in the evening. Monday, sunny, hot with highs in the upper 90s. Southwest winds 5 to 10 miles per hour. Heat index values up to 112. Monday night and Tuesday, mostly clear. Lows in the upper 70s. Highs in the lower 90s. Heat index values up to 110. Tuesday night, partly cloudy. Lows in the lower 70s. Heat index values up to 100 early in the evening. Wednesday and Wednesday night, mostly clear. Highs in the lower 90s. Lows in the lower 70s. Thursday, mostly sunny. Highs
in the lower 90s. Thursday night and Friday, partly cloudy. A slight chance of showers and thunderstorms. Lows in the lower 70s. Highs around 90. Chance of rain 20%. At noon at Lambert Field in St. Louis, it was partly sunny with a temperature of 79 degrees. The dew point was 72, giving us a relative humidity of 79%. The wind was calm, and the pressure was 30.01 inches and falling. Elsewhere in the metro area, in Chesterfield, haze was reported and the temperature was 83. In Cahokia, it was mostly sunny and 81 degrees. In St. Charles, it was cloudy and 76. Across the region, it was partly sunny in Columbia, Missouri, with a temperature of 88. In Quincy, it was cloudy and 77 degrees. In Kansas City, it was mostly sunny and the temperature was 89. It was mostly sunny in Springfield, Missouri, with a temperature of 88. In Rolla, it was mostly sunny and the temperature was 86. In Farmington, it was 86 degrees. It was cloudy in Cape Girardeau, with 80 degrees. It was cloudy in Springfield, Illinois, with a temperature of 75. Once again in St. Louis, it was partly sunny, the temperature was 79 degrees, and the wind was calm. This is a special weather statement for the following counties in Missouri, Franklin, Jefferson, Lincoln, St. Charles, St. Louis City, St. Louis, and Warren, and the following counties in Illinois, Madison, Monroe, and St. Clair. Heat advisory remains in effect from 11 a.m. Sunday to 9 p.m. Monday. Heat index values up to 110 expected. For portions of South Central, Southwest, and West Central Illinois and Central, East Central, Northeast, and Southeast Missouri. From 11 a.m. Sunday to 9 p.m. Monday. Hot temperatures and high humidity may cause heat illnesses. The current time is 12:49 p.m. Central Daylight Time. This is NOAA, Weather Radio KDO 89 St. Louis, Missouri, broadcasting on 162.550 MHz. This program originates from the National Weather Service Forecast Office in St. Louis, Missouri, and serves parts of East Central Missouri and Southwest Illinois, including the St. Louis metro area and surrounding counties. Heat advisory in effect from 11 a.m. Sunday to 9 p.m. Monday. Extreme heat watch in effect from Monday evening through Tuesday evening. This afternoon, mostly cloudy early, then becoming partly sunny. Scattered showers with isolated thunderstorms early. Warmer with highs in the upper 80s. Southeast winds around 5 miles per hour, becoming west around 5 miles per hour. Chance of rain 50%. Heat index values up to 100. Tonight, mostly clear in the evening, then becoming partly cloudy. Humid with lows in the mid-70s. South winds around 5 miles per hour in the evening, becoming light and variable. Heat index values up to 100 early in the evening. Sunday, mostly sunny. A slight chance of showers and thunderstorms in the afternoon. Humid with highs in the mid-90s. Southwest winds around 5 miles per hour. Chance of rain 20%. Heat index values up to 108. Sunday night, partly cloudy. A slight chance of showers and thunderstorms in the evening. Humid with lows in the upper 70s. Southwest winds around 5 miles per hour. Chance of rain 20%. Heat index values up to 109 early in the evening. Monday, sunny, hot with highs in the upper 90s. Southwest winds 5 to 10 miles per hour. Heat index values up to 112. Monday night and Tuesday, mostly clear. Lows in the upper 70s. Highs in the lower 90s. Heat index values up to 110. Tuesday night, partly cloudy. Lows in the lower 70s. Heat index values up to 100 early in the evening. Wednesday and Wednesday night, mostly clear. Highs in the lower 90s. Lows in the lower 70s. Thursday, mostly sunny. Highs in the lower
90s. Thursday night and Friday, partly cloudy. A slight chance of showers and thunderstorms. Lows in the lower 70s. Highs around 90. Chance of rain 20%. At noon at Lambert Field in St. Louis, it was partly sunny with a temperature of 79 degrees. The dew point was 72, giving us a relative humidity of 79%. The wind was calm, and the pressure was 30.01 inches and falling. Elsewhere in the metro area, in Chesterfield, haze was reported and the temperature was 83. In Cahokia, it was mostly sunny and 81 degrees. In St. Charles, it was cloudy and 76. Across the region, it was partly sunny in Columbia, Missouri, with a temperature of 88. In Quincy, it was cloudy and 77 degrees. In Kansas City, it was mostly sunny and the temperature was 89. It was mostly sunny in Springfield, Missouri, with a temperature of 88. In Rolla, it was mostly sunny and the temperature was 86. In Farmington, it was 86 degrees. It was cloudy in Cape Girardeau, with 80 degrees. It was cloudy in Springfield, Illinois, with a temperature of 75. Once again in St. Louis, it was partly sunny, the temperature was 79 degrees, and the wind was calm. This is a special weather statement for the following counties in Missouri, Franklin, Jefferson, Lincoln, St. Charles, St. Louis City, St. Louis, and Warren, and the following counties in Illinois, Madison, Monroe, and St. Clair. Heat advisory remains in effect from 11 a.m. Sunday to 9 p.m. Monday. Heat index values up to 110 expected. For portions of South Central, Southwest, and West Central Illinois and Central, East Central, Northeast, and Southeast Missouri. From 11 a.m. Sunday to 9 p.m. Monday. Hot temperatures and high humidity may cause heat illnesses. The current time is 12:54 p.m. Central Daylight Time. This is NOAA, Weather Radio KDO 89 St. Louis, Missouri, broadcasting on 162.550 MHz. This program originates from the National Weather Service Forecast Office in St. Louis, Missouri, and serves parts of East Central Missouri and Southwest Illinois, including the St. Louis metro area and surrounding counties. Heat advisory in effect from 11 a.m. Sunday to 9 p.m. Monday. Extreme heat watch in effect from Monday evening through Tuesday evening. This afternoon, mostly cloudy early, then becoming partly sunny. Scattered showers with isolated thunderstorms early. Warmer with highs in the upper 80s. Southeast winds around 5 miles per hour, becoming west around 5 miles per hour. Chance of rain 50%. Heat index values up to 100. Tonight, mostly clear in the evening, then becoming partly cloudy. Humid with lows in the mid-70s. South winds around 5 miles per hour in the evening, becoming light and variable. Heat index values up to 100 early in the evening. Sunday, mostly sunny. A slight chance of showers and thunderstorms in the afternoon. Humid with highs in the mid-90s. Southwest winds around 5 miles per hour. Chance of rain 20%. Heat index values up to 108. Sunday night, partly cloudy. A slight chance of showers and thunderstorms in the evening. Humid with lows in the upper 70s. Southwest winds around 5 miles per hour. Chance of rain 20%. Heat index values up to 109 early in the evening. Monday, sunny, hot with highs in the upper 90s. Southwest winds 5 to 10 miles per hour. Heat index values up to 112. Monday night and Tuesday, mostly clear. Lows in the upper 70s. Highs in the lower 90s. Heat index values up to 110. Tuesday night, partly cloudy. Lows in the lower 70s. Heat index values up to 100 early in the evening. Wednesday and Wednesday night, mostly clear. Highs in the lower 90s. Lows in the lower 70s. Thursday, mostly sunny. Highs in the lower 90s.
Thursday night and Friday, partly cloudy. A slight chance of showers and thunderstorms. Lows in the lower 70s. Highs around 90. Chance of rain 20%. At noon at Lambert Field in St. Louis, it was partly sunny with a temperature of 79 degrees. The dew point was 72, giving us a relative humidity of 79%. The wind was calm, and the pressure was 30.01 inches and falling. Elsewhere in the metro area, in Chesterfield, haze was reported and the temperature was 83. In Cahokia, it was mostly sunny and 81 degrees. In St. Charles, it was cloudy and 76. Across the region, it was partly sunny in Columbia, Missouri, with a temperature of 88. In Quincy, it was cloudy and 77 degrees. In Kansas City, it was mostly sunny and the temperature was 89. It was mostly sunny in Springfield, Missouri, with a temperature of 88. In Rolla, it was mostly sunny and the temperature was 86. In Farmington, it was 86 degrees. It was cloudy in Cape Girardeau, with 80 degrees. It was cloudy in Springfield, Illinois, with a temperature of 75. Once again in St. Louis, it was partly sunny, the temperature was 79 degrees, and the wind was calm. This is a special weather statement for the following counties in Missouri, Franklin, Jefferson, Lincoln, St. Charles, St. Louis City, St. Louis, and Warren, and the following counties in Illinois, Madison, Monroe, and St. Clair. Heat advisory remains in effect from 11 a.m. Sunday to 9 p.m. Monday. Heat index values up to 110 expected. For portions of south central, southwest, and west central Illinois and central, east central, northeast, and southeast Missouri. From 11 a.m. Sunday to 9 p.m. Monday. Hot temperatures and high humidity may cause heat illnesses. The current time is 12:59 p.m. Central Daylight Time. This is NOAA, Weather Radio KDO 89 St. Louis, Missouri, broadcasting on 162.550 MHz. This program originates from the National Weather Service Forecast Office in St. Louis, Missouri, and serves parts of east central Missouri and southwest Illinois, including the St. Louis metro area and surrounding counties. Heat advisory in effect from 11 a.m. Sunday to 9 p.m. Monday. Extreme heat watch in effect from Monday evening through Tuesday evening. This afternoon, mostly cloudy early, then becoming partly sunny. Scattered showers with isolated thunderstorms early. Warmer with highs in the upper 80s. Southeast winds around 5 miles per hour, becoming west around 5 miles per hour. Chance of rain 50%. Heat index values up to 100. Tonight, mostly clear in the evening, then becoming partly cloudy. Humid with lows in the mid-70s. South winds around 5 miles per hour in the evening, becoming light and variable. Heat index values up to 100 early in the evening. Sunday, mostly sunny. A slight chance of showers and thunderstorms in the afternoon. Humid with highs in the mid-90s. Southwest winds around 5 miles per hour. Chance of rain 20%. Heat index values up to 108. Sunday night, partly cloudy. A slight chance of showers and thunderstorms in the evening. Humid with lows in the upper 70s. Southwest winds around 5 miles per hour. Chance of rain 20%. Heat index values up to 109 early in the evening. Monday, sunny, hot with highs in the upper 90s. Southwest winds 5 to 10 miles per hour. Heat index values up to 112. Monday night and Tuesday, mostly clear. Lows in the upper 70s. Highs in the lower 90s. Heat index values up to 110. Tuesday night, partly cloudy. Lows in the lower 70s. Heat index values up to 100 early in the evening. Wednesday and Wednesday night, mostly clear. Highs in the lower 90s. Lows in the lower 70s. Thursday, mostly sunny. Highs in the lower 90s. Thursday.
night and Friday, partly cloudy. A slight chance of showers and thunderstorms. Lows in the lower 70s. Highs around 90. Chance of rain 20%. At noon at Lambert Field in St. Louis, it was partly sunny with a temperature of 79 degrees. The dew point was 72, giving us a relative humidity of 79%. The wind was calm, and the pressure was 30.01 inches and falling. Elsewhere in the metro area, in Chesterfield, haze was reported and the temperature was 83. In Cahokia, it was mostly sunny and 81 degrees. In St. Charles, it was cloudy and 76. Across the region, it was partly sunny in Columbia, Missouri, with a temperature of 88. In Quincy, it was cloudy and 77 degrees. In Kansas City, it was mostly sunny and the temperature was 89. It was mostly sunny in Springfield, Missouri, with a temperature of 88. In Rolla, it was mostly sunny and the temperature was 86. In Farmington, it was 86 degrees. It was cloudy in Cape Girardeau, with 80 degrees. It was cloudy in Springfield, Illinois, with a temperature of 75. Once again in St. Louis, it was partly sunny. The temperature was 79 degrees and the wind was calm. This is a special weather statement for the following counties in Missouri: Franklin, Jefferson, Lincoln, St. Charles, St. Louis City, St. Louis, and Warren, and the following counties in Illinois: Madison, Monroe, and St. Clair. Heat advisory remains in effect from 11 a.m. Sunday to 9 p.m. Monday. Heat index values up to 110 expected for portions of South Central, Southwest, and West Central Illinois and Central, East Central, Northeast, and Southeast Missouri. From 11 a.m. Sunday to 9 p.m. Monday, hot temperatures and high humidity may cause heat illnesses. The current time is 1:04 p.m. Central Daylight Time. 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This program originates from the National Weather Service Forecast Office in St. Louis, Missouri, and serves parts of East Central Missouri and Southwest Illinois, including the St. Louis metro area and surrounding counties. Heat advisory in effect from 11 a.m. Sunday to 9 p.m. Monday. Extreme heat watch in effect from Monday evening through Tuesday evening. This afternoon, mostly cloudy early, then becoming partly sunny. Scattered showers with isolated thunderstorms early. Warmer with highs in the upper 80s. Southeast winds around 5 miles per hour, becoming west around 5 miles per hour. Chance of rain 50%. Heat index values up to 100. Tonight, mostly clear in the evening, then becoming partly cloudy. Humid with lows in the mid-70s. South winds around 5 miles per hour in the evening, becoming light and variable. Heat index values up to 100 early in the evening. Sunday, mostly sunny. A slight chance of showers and thunderstorms in the afternoon. Humid with highs in the mid-90s. Southwest winds around 5 miles per hour. Chance of rain 20%. Heat index values up to 108. Sunday night, partly cloudy. A slight chance of showers and thunderstorms in the evening. Humid with lows in the upper 70s. Southwest winds around 5 miles per hour. Chance of rain 20%. Heat index values up to 109 early in the evening. Monday, sunny, hot with highs in the upper 90s. Southwest winds 5 to 10 miles per hour. Heat index values up to 112. Monday night and Tuesday, mostly clear. Lows in the upper 70s. Highs in the lower 90s. Heat index values up to 110. Tuesday night, partly cloudy. Lows in the lower 70s. Heat index values up to 100 early in the evening. Wednesday and Wednesday night, mostly clear. Highs in the lower 90s. Lows in the lower 70s. Thursday, mostly sunny. Highs in the lower 90s. Thursday night and Friday.
partly cloudy. A slight chance of showers and thunderstorms. Lows in the lower 70s. Highs around 90. Chance of rain 20%. At noon at Lambert Field in St. Louis, it was partly sunny with a temperature of 79 degrees. The dew point was 72, giving us a relative humidity of 79%. The wind was calm, and the pressure was 30.01 inches and falling. Elsewhere in the metro area, in Chesterfield, haze was reported and the temperature was 83. In Cahokia, it was mostly sunny and 81 degrees. In St. Charles, it was cloudy and 76. Across the region, it was partly sunny in Columbia, Missouri, with a temperature of 88. In Quincy, it was cloudy and 77 degrees. In Kansas City, it was mostly sunny and the temperature was 89. It was mostly sunny in Springfield, Missouri, with a temperature of 88. In Rolla, it was mostly sunny and the temperature was 86. In Farmington, it was 86 degrees. It was cloudy in Cape Girardeau, with 80 degrees. It was cloudy in Springfield, Illinois, with a temperature of 75. Once again in St. Louis, it was partly sunny, the temperature was 79 degrees, and the wind was calm. This is a special weather statement for the following counties in Missouri, Franklin, Jefferson, Lincoln, St. Charles, St. Louis City, St. Louis, and Warren, and the following counties in Illinois, Madison, Monroe, and St. Clair. Heat advisory remains in effect from 11 a.m. Sunday to 9 p.m. Monday. Heat index values up to 110 expected. For portions of South Central, Southwest, and West Central Illinois and Central, East Central, Northeast, and Southeast Missouri. From 11 a.m. Sunday to 9 p.m. Monday. Hot temperatures and high humidity may cause heat illnesses. The current time is 1:09 p.m. Central Daylight Time. This is NOAA, Weather Radio KDO 89 St. Louis, Missouri, broadcasting on 162.550 MHz. This program originates from the National Weather Service Forecast Office in St. Louis, Missouri, and serves parts of East Central Missouri and Southwest Illinois, including the St. Louis metro area and surrounding counties. Heat advisory in effect from 11 a.m. Sunday to 9 p.m. Monday. Extreme heat watch in effect from Monday evening through Tuesday evening. This afternoon, mostly cloudy early, then becoming partly sunny. Scattered showers with isolated thunderstorms early. Warmer with highs in the upper 80s. Southeast winds around 5 miles per hour, becoming west around 5 miles per hour. Chance of rain 50%. Heat index values up to 100. Tonight, mostly clear in the evening, then becoming partly cloudy. Humid with lows in the mid-70s. South winds around 5 miles per hour in the evening, becoming light and variable. Heat index values up to 100 early in the evening. Sunday, mostly sunny. A slight chance of showers and thunderstorms in the afternoon. Humid with highs in the mid-90s. Southwest winds around 5 miles per hour. Chance of rain 20%. Heat index values up to 108. Sunday night, partly cloudy. A slight chance of showers and thunderstorms in the evening. Humid with lows in the upper 70s. Southwest winds around 5 miles per hour. Chance of rain 20%. Heat index values up to 109 early in the evening. Monday, sunny, hot with highs in the upper 90s. Southwest winds 5 to 10 miles per hour. Heat index values up to 112. Monday night and Tuesday, mostly clear. Lows in the upper 70s. Highs in the lower 90s. Heat index values up to 110. Tuesday night, partly cloudy. Lows in the lower 70s. Heat index values up to 100 early in the evening. Wednesday and Wednesday night, mostly clear. Highs in the lower 90s. Lows in the lower 70s. Thursday, mostly sunny. Highs in the lower 90s. Thursday night and Friday, partly cloudy.
a slight chance of showers and thunderstorms. Lows in the lower 70s. Highs around 90. Chance of rain 20%. At 1 p.m. at Lambert Field in St. Louis, it was partly sunny with a temperature of 83 degrees. The dew point was 74, giving us a relative humidity of 74%. The wind was calm, and the pressure was 29.99 inches and falling. Elsewhere in the metro area, in Chesterfield, haze was reported and the temperature was 86. In Belleville, it was 84 degrees. In Cahokia, it was partly sunny and 84 degrees. In St. Charles, it was cloudy and 80. Across the region, it was mostly sunny in Columbia, Missouri, with a temperature of 90. In Quincy, it was cloudy and 80 degrees. In Kansas City, it was mostly sunny and the temperature was 91. It was mostly sunny in Springfield, Missouri, with a temperature of 90. In Rolla, it was partly sunny and the temperature was 89. In Farmington, it was 89 degrees. It was cloudy in Cape Girardeau, with 83 degrees. It was cloudy in Springfield, Illinois, with a temperature of 77. Once again in St. Louis, it was partly sunny, the temperature was 83 degrees and the wind was calm. This is a special weather statement for the following counties in Missouri, Franklin, Jefferson, Lincoln, St. Charles, St. Louis City, St. Louis, and Warren, and the following counties in Illinois, Madison, Monroe, and St. Clair. Heat advisory remains in effect from 11 a.m. Sunday to 9 p.m. Monday. Heat index values up to 110 expected. For portions of South Central, Southwest, and West Central Illinois and Central, East Central, Northeast, and Southeast Missouri. From 11 a.m. Sunday to 9 p.m. Monday. Hot temperatures and high humidity may cause heat illnesses. The current time is 1:14 p.m. Central Daylight Time. This is NOAA, Weather Radio KDO 89 St. Louis, Missouri, broadcasting on 162.550 MHz. This program originates from the National Weather Service Forecast Office in St. Louis, Missouri, and serves parts of East Central Missouri and Southwest Illinois, including the St. Louis metro area and surrounding counties. Heat advisory in effect from 11 a.m. Sunday to 9 p.m. Monday. Extreme heat watch in effect from Monday evening through Tuesday evening. This afternoon, mostly cloudy early, then becoming partly sunny. Scattered showers with isolated thunderstorms early. Warmer with highs in the upper 80s. Southeast winds around 5 miles per hour, becoming west around 5 miles per hour. Chance of rain 50%. Heat index values up to 100. Tonight, mostly clear in the evening, then becoming partly cloudy. Humid with lows in the mid-70s. South winds around 5 miles per hour in the evening, becoming light and variable. Heat index values up to 100 early in the evening. Sunday, mostly sunny. A slight chance of showers and thunderstorms in the afternoon. Humid with highs in the mid-90s. Southwest winds around 5 miles per hour. Chance of rain 20%. Heat index values up to 108. Sunday night, partly cloudy. A slight chance of showers and thunderstorms in the evening. Humid with lows in the upper 70s. Southwest winds around 5 miles per hour. Chance of rain 20%. Heat index values up to 109 early in the evening. Monday, sunny, hot with highs in the upper 90s. Southwest winds 5 to 10 miles per hour. Heat index values up to 112. Monday night and Tuesday, mostly clear. Lows in the upper 70s. Highs in the lower 90s. Heat index values up to 110. Tuesday night, partly cloudy. Lows in the lower 70s. Heat index values up to 100 early in the evening. Wednesday and Wednesday night, mostly clear. Highs in the lower 90s. Lows in the lower 70s. Thursday, mostly sunny. Highs in the lower 90s. Thursday night and Friday, partly
partly cloudy. A slight chance of showers and thunderstorms. Lows in the lower 70s. Highs around 90. Chance of rain 20%. At 1 p.m. at Lambert Field in St. Louis, it was partly sunny with a temperature of 83 degrees. The dew point was 74, giving us a relative humidity of 74%. The wind was calm, and the pressure was 29.99 inches and falling. Elsewhere in the metro area, in Chesterfield, haze was reported and the temperature was 86. In Belleville, it was 84 degrees. In Cahokia, it was partly sunny and 84 degrees. In St. Charles, it was cloudy and 80. Across the region, it was mostly sunny in Columbia, Missouri, with a temperature of 90. In Quincy, it was cloudy and 80 degrees. In Kansas City, it was mostly sunny and the temperature was 91. It was mostly sunny in Springfield, Missouri, with a temperature of 90. In Rolla, it was partly sunny and the temperature was 89. In Farmington, it was 89 degrees. It was cloudy in Cape Girardeau, with 83 degrees. It was cloudy in Springfield, Illinois, with a temperature of 77. Once again in St. Louis, it was partly sunny, the temperature was 83 degrees and the wind was calm. This is a special weather statement for the following counties in Missouri, Franklin, Jefferson, Lincoln, St. Charles, St. Louis City, St. Louis, and Warren, and the following counties in Illinois, Madison, Monroe, and St. Clair. Heat advisory remains in effect from 11 a.m. Sunday to 9 p.m. Monday. Heat index values up to 110 expected. For portions of South Central, Southwest, and West Central Illinois and Central, East Central, Northeast, and Southeast Missouri. From 11 a.m. Sunday to 9 p.m. Monday. Hot temperatures and high humidity may cause heat illnesses. The current time is 1:19 p.m. Central Daylight Time. This is NOAA, Weather Radio KDO 89 St. Louis, Missouri, broadcasting on 162.550 MHz. This program originates from the National Weather Service Forecast Office in St. Louis, Missouri, and serves parts of East Central Missouri and Southwest Illinois, including the St. Louis metro area and surrounding counties. Heat advisory in effect from 11 a.m. Sunday to 9 p.m. Monday. Extreme heat watch in effect from Monday evening through Tuesday evening. This afternoon, mostly cloudy early, then becoming partly sunny. Scattered showers with isolated thunderstorms early. Warmer with highs in the upper 80s. Southeast winds around 5 miles per hour, becoming west around 5 miles per hour. Chance of rain 50%. Heat index values up to 100. Tonight, mostly clear in the evening, then becoming partly cloudy. Humid with lows in the mid-70s. South winds around 5 miles per hour in the evening, becoming light and variable. Heat index values up to 100 early in the evening. Sunday, mostly sunny. A slight chance of showers and thunderstorms in the afternoon. Humid with highs in the mid-90s. Southwest winds around 5 miles per hour. Chance of rain 20%. Heat index values up to 108. Sunday night, partly cloudy. A slight chance of showers and thunderstorms in the evening. Humid with lows in the upper 70s. Southwest winds around 5 miles per hour. Chance of rain 20%. Heat index values up to 109 early in the evening. Monday, sunny, hot with highs in the upper 90s. Southwest winds 5 to 10 miles per hour. Heat index values up to 112. Monday night and Tuesday, mostly clear. Lows in the upper 70s. Highs in the lower 90s. Heat index values up to 110. Tuesday night, partly cloudy. Lows in the lower 70s. Heat index values up to 100 early in the evening. Wednesday and Wednesday night, mostly clear. Highs in the lower 90s. Lows in the lower 70s. Thursday, mostly sunny. Highs in the lower 90s.
Thursday night and Friday, partly cloudy. A slight chance of showers and thunderstorms. Lows in the lower 70s. Highs around 90. Chance of rain 20%. At 1 p.m. at Lambert Field in St. Louis, it was partly sunny with a temperature of 83 degrees. The dew point was 74, giving us a relative humidity of 74%. The wind was calm, and the pressure was 29.99 inches and falling. Elsewhere in the metro area, in Chesterfield, haze was reported and the temperature was 86. In Belleville, it was 84 degrees. In Cahokia, it was partly sunny and 84 degrees. In St. Charles, it was cloudy and 80. Across the region, it was mostly sunny in Columbia, Missouri, with a temperature of 90. In Quincy, it was cloudy and 80 degrees. In Kansas City, it was mostly sunny and the temperature was 91. It was mostly sunny in Springfield, Missouri, with a temperature of 90. In Rolla, it was partly sunny and the temperature was 89. In Farmington, it was 89 degrees. It was cloudy in Cape Girardeau, with 83 degrees. It was cloudy in Springfield, Illinois, with a temperature of 77. Once again in St. Louis, it was partly sunny, the temperature was 83 degrees and the wind was calm. This is a special weather statement for the following counties in Missouri, Franklin, Jefferson, Lincoln, St. Charles, St. Louis City, St. Louis, and Warren, and the following counties in Illinois, Madison, Monroe, and St. Clair. Heat advisory remains in effect from 11 a.m. Sunday to 9 p.m. Monday. Heat index values up to 110 expected. For portions of south central, southwest, and west central Illinois and central, east central, northeast, and southeast Missouri. From 11 a.m. Sunday to 9 p.m. Monday. Hot temperatures and high humidity may cause heat illnesses. The current time is 1:24 p.m. Central Daylight Time. This is NOAA, Weather Radio KDO 89 St. Louis, Missouri, broadcasting on 162.550 MHz. This program originates from the National Weather Service Forecast Office in St. Louis, Missouri, and serves parts of East Central Missouri and Southwest Illinois, including the St. Louis metro area and surrounding counties. Heat advisory in effect from 11 a.m. Sunday to 9 p.m. Monday. Extreme heat watch in effect from Monday evening through Tuesday evening. This afternoon, mostly sunny and warmer. Near steady temperature in the mid-80s. West winds around 5 miles per hour. Heat index values up to 100. Tonight, mostly clear in the evening, then becoming partly cloudy. Humid with lows in the mid-70s. South winds around 5 miles per hour in the evening, becoming light and variable. Heat index values up to 100 early in the evening. Sunday, mostly sunny. Isolated showers and thunderstorms in the afternoon. Humid with highs in the mid-90s. Southwest winds around 5 miles per hour. Chance of rain 20%. Heat index values up to 108. Sunday night, partly cloudy. Isolated showers and thunderstorms in the evening. Humid with lows in the upper 70s. Southwest winds around 5 miles per hour. Chance of rain 20%. Heat index values up to 108 early in the evening. Monday, sunny, hot with highs in the upper 90s. Southwest winds 5 to 10 miles per hour. Heat index values up to 112. Monday night and Tuesday, mostly clear. Lows in the upper 70s. Highs in the lower 90s. Heat index values up to 110. Tuesday night, partly cloudy in the evening, then clearing. Lows in the lower 70s. Heat index values up to 100 early in the evening. Wednesday through Thursday, mostly clear. Highs in the upper 80s. Lows in the upper 60s. Thursday night, partly cloudy. A slight chance of showers and thunderstorms after midnight. Lows in the upper 60s. Chance of rain 20%. Friday,
mostly sunny with a slight chance of showers. A slight chance of thunderstorms in the afternoon. Highs in the upper 80s. Chance of rain 20%. At 1 p.m. at Lambert Field in St. Louis, it was partly sunny with a temperature of 83 degrees. The dew point was 74, giving us a relative humidity of 74%. The wind was calm, and the pressure was 29.99 inches and falling. Elsewhere in the metro area, in Chesterfield, haze was reported and the temperature was 86. In Belleville, it was 84 degrees. In Cahokia, it was partly sunny and 84 degrees. In St. Charles, it was cloudy and 80. Across the region, it was mostly sunny in Columbia, Missouri, with a temperature of 90. In Quincy, it was cloudy and 80 degrees. In Kansas City, it was mostly sunny and the temperature was 91. It was mostly sunny in Springfield, Missouri, sunny with a slight chance of showers.

0: Melville, it was 84 degrees.
1: In Cahokia,
0: it was partly sunny and 84 degrees. In St. Charles, it was cloudy and 80. Across the region, it was mostly sunny in Columbia, Missouri, with a temperature of 90. In Quincy, it was cloudy and 80 degrees. In Kansas City, it was mostly sunny and the temperature was 91. It was mostly sunny in Springfield, Missouri, with a temperature of 90. In Rolla, it was partly sunny and the temperature was 89. In Farmington, it was 89 degrees. It was cloudy in Cape Girardeau, with 83 degrees. It was cloudy in Springfield, Illinois, with a temperature of 77. Once again in St. Louis, it was partly sunny, the temperature was 83 degrees and the wind was calm. This is a special weather statement for the following counties in Missouri: Franklin, Jefferson, Lincoln, St. Charles, St. Louis City, St. Louis, and Warren, and the following counties in Illinois: Madison, Monroe, and St. Clair. Heat advisory remains in effect from 11 a.m. Sunday to 9 p.m. Monday. Heat index values up to 110 expected. For portions of South Central, Southwest, and West Central Illinois and Central, East Central, Northeast, and Southeast Missouri. From 11 a.m. Sunday to 9 p.m. Monday. Hot temperatures and high humidity may cause heat illnesses. The current time is 1:29 p.m. Central Daylight Time. This is NOAA, Weather Radio KDO 89 St. Louis, Missouri, broadcasting on 162.550 MHz. This program originates from the National Weather Service Forecast Office in St. Louis, Missouri, and serves parts of East Central Missouri and Southwest Illinois, including the St. Louis metro area and surrounding counties. Heat advisory in effect from 11 a.m. Sunday to 9 p.m. Monday. Extreme heat watch in effect from Monday evening through Tuesday evening. This afternoon, mostly sunny and warmer. Near steady temperature in the mid-80s. West winds around 5 miles per hour. Heat index values up to 100. Tonight, mostly clear in the evening, then becoming partly cloudy. Humid with lows in the mid-70s. South winds around 5 miles per hour in the evening, becoming light and variable. Heat index values up to 100 early in the evening. Sunday, mostly sunny. Isolated showers and thunderstorms in the afternoon. Humid with highs in the mid-90s. Southwest winds around 5 miles per hour. Chance of rain 20%. Heat index values up to 108. Sunday night, partly cloudy. Isolated showers and thunderstorms in the evening. Humid with lows in the upper 70s. Southwest winds around 5 miles per hour. Chance of rain 20%. Heat index values up to 108 early in the evening. Monday, sunny, hot with highs in the upper 90s. Southwest winds 5 to 10 miles per hour. Heat index values up to 112. Monday night and Tuesday, mostly clear. Lows in the upper 70s. Highs in the lower 90s. Heat index values up to 110. Tuesday night, partly cloudy in the evening, then clearing. Lows in the lower 70s. Heat index values up to 100 early in the evening. Wednesday through Thursday, mostly clear. Highs in the upper 80s. Lows in the upper 60s. Thursday night, partly cloudy. A slight chance of showers and thunderstorms after midnight. Lows in the upper 60s. Chance of rain 20%. Friday, partly sunny with a slight chance of showers. A slight chance of thunderstorms in the afternoon. Highs in the upper 80s. Chance of rain 20%. At 1 p.m. at Lambert Field in St. Louis, it was partly sunny with a temperature of 83 degrees. The dew point was 74, giving us a relative humidity of 74%. The wind was calm, and the pressure was 29.99 inches and falling. Elsewhere in the metro area, in Chesterfield, haze was reported and the temperature was 86. In Belleville, it was 84 degrees.

in Cahokia, it was partly sunny and 84 degrees. In St. Charles, it was cloudy and 80. Across the region, it was mostly sunny in Columbia, Missouri, with a temperature of 90. In Quincy, it was cloudy and 80 degrees. In Kansas City, it was mostly sunny and the temperature was 91. It was mostly sunny in Springfield, Missouri, with a temperature of 90. In Rolla, it was partly sunny and the temperature was 89. In Farmington, it was 89 degrees. It was cloudy in Cape Girardeau, with 83 degrees. It was cloudy in Springfield, Illinois, with a temperature of 77. Once again in St. Louis, it was partly sunny, the temperature was 83 degrees and the wind was calm. This is a special weather statement for the following counties in Missouri: Franklin, Jefferson, Lincoln, St. Charles, St. Louis City, St. Louis, and Warren, and the following counties in Illinois: Madison, Monroe, and St. Clair. Heat advisory remains in effect from 11 a.m. Sunday to 9 p.m. Monday. Heat index values up to 110 expected. For portions of South Central, Southwest, and West Central Illinois and Central, East Central, Northeast, and Southeast Missouri. From 11 a.m. Sunday to 9 p.m. Monday. Hot temperatures and high humidity may cause heat illnesses. The current time is 1:34 p.m. Central Daylight Time. This is NOAA, Weather Radio KDO 89 St. Louis, Missouri, broadcasting on 162.550 MHz. This program originates from the National Weather Service Forecast Office in St. Louis, Missouri, and serves parts of East Central Missouri and Southwest Illinois, including the St. Louis metro area and surrounding counties. Heat advisory in effect from 11 a.m. Sunday to 9 p.m. Monday. Extreme heat watch in effect from Monday evening through Tuesday evening. This afternoon, mostly sunny and warmer. Near steady temperature in the mid-80s. West winds around 5 miles per hour. Heat index values up to 100. Tonight, mostly clear in the evening, then becoming partly cloudy. Humid with lows in the mid-70s. South winds around 5 miles per hour in the evening, becoming light and variable. Heat index values up to 100 early in the evening. Sunday, mostly sunny. Isolated showers and thunderstorms in the afternoon. Humid with highs in the mid-90s. Southwest winds around 5 miles per hour. Chance of rain 20%. Heat index values up to 108. Sunday night, partly cloudy. Isolated showers and thunderstorms in the evening. Humid with lows in the upper 70s. Southwest winds around 5 miles per hour. Chance of rain 20%. Heat index values up to 108 early in the evening. Monday, sunny, hot with highs in the upper 90s. Southwest winds 5 to 10 miles per hour. Heat index values up to 112. Monday night and Tuesday, mostly clear. Lows in the upper 70s. Highs in the lower 90s. Heat index values up to 110. Tuesday night, partly cloudy in the evening, then clearing. Lows in the lower 70s. Heat index values up to 100 early in the evening. Wednesday through Thursday, mostly clear. Highs in the upper 80s. Lows in the upper 60s. Thursday night, partly cloudy. A slight chance of showers and thunderstorms after midnight. Lows in the upper 60s. Chance of rain 20%. Friday, partly sunny with a slight chance of showers. A slight chance of thunderstorms in the afternoon. Highs in the upper 80s. Chance of rain 20%. At 1 p.m. at Lambert Field in St. Louis, it was partly sunny with a temperature of 83 degrees. The dew point was 74, giving us a relative humidity of 74%. The wind was calm, and the pressure was 29.99 inches and falling. Elsewhere in the metro area, in Chesterfield, haze was reported and the temperature was 86. In Belleville, it was 84 degrees. In Cahokia, it was partly sunny.
and 84 degrees. In St. Charles, it was cloudy and 80. Across the region, it was mostly sunny in Columbia, Missouri, with a temperature of 90. In Quincy, it was cloudy and 80 degrees. In Kansas City, it was mostly sunny and the temperature was 91. It was mostly sunny in Springfield, Missouri, with a temperature of 90. In Rolla, it was partly sunny and the temperature was 89. In Farmington, it was 89 degrees. It was cloudy in Cape Girardeau, with 83 degrees. It was cloudy in Springfield, Illinois, with a temperature of 77. Once again in St. Louis, it was partly sunny, the temperature was 83 degrees and the wind was calm. This is a special weather statement for the following counties in Missouri: Franklin, Jefferson, Lincoln, St. Charles, St. Louis City, St. Louis, and Warren, and the following counties in Illinois: Madison, Monroe, and St. Clair. Heat advisory remains in effect from 11 a.m. Sunday to 9 p.m. Monday. Heat index values up to 110 expected. For portions of south central, southwest, and west central Illinois and central, east central, northeast, and southeast Missouri. From 11 a.m. Sunday to 9 p.m. Monday. Hot temperatures and high humidity may cause heat illnesses. The current time is 1:39 p.m. Central Daylight Time. This is NOAA, Weather Radio KDO 89 St. Louis, Missouri, broadcasting on 162.550 MHz. This program originates from the National Weather Service Forecast Office in St. Louis, Missouri, and serves parts of East Central Missouri and Southwest Illinois, including the St. Louis metro area and surrounding counties. Heat advisory in effect from 11 a.m. Sunday to 9 p.m. Monday. Extreme heat watch in effect from Monday evening through Tuesday evening. This afternoon, mostly sunny and warmer. Near steady temperature in the mid-80s. West winds around 5 miles per hour. Heat index values up to 100. Tonight, mostly clear in the evening, then becoming partly cloudy. Humid with lows in the mid-70s. South winds around 5 miles per hour in the evening, becoming light and variable. Heat index values up to 100 early in the evening. Sunday, mostly sunny. Isolated showers and thunderstorms in the afternoon. Humid with highs in the mid-90s. Southwest winds around 5 miles per hour. Chance of rain 20%. Heat index values up to 108. Sunday night, partly cloudy. Isolated showers and thunderstorms in the evening. Humid with lows in the upper 70s. Southwest winds around 5 miles per hour. Chance of rain 20%. Heat index values up to 108 early in the evening. Monday, sunny, hot with highs in the upper 90s. Southwest winds 5 to 10 miles per hour. Heat index values up to 112. Monday night and Tuesday, mostly clear. Lows in the upper 70s. Highs in the lower 90s. Heat index values up to 110. Tuesday night, partly cloudy in the evening, then clearing. Lows in the lower 70s. Heat index values up to 100 early in the evening. Wednesday through Thursday, mostly clear. Highs in the upper 80s. Lows in the upper 60s. Thursday night, partly cloudy. A slight chance of showers and thunderstorms after midnight. Lows in the upper 60s. Chance of rain 20%. Friday, partly sunny with a slight chance of showers. A slight chance of thunderstorms in the afternoon. Highs in the upper 80s. Chance of rain 20%. At 1 p.m. at Lambert Field in St. Louis, it was partly sunny with a temperature of 83 degrees. The dew point was 74, giving us a relative humidity of 74%. The wind was calm, and the pressure was 29.99 inches and falling. Elsewhere in the metro area, in Chesterfield, haze was reported and the temperature was 86. In Belleville, it was 84 degrees. In Cahokia, it was partly sunny and 84 degrees. In
St. Charles, it was cloudy and 80. Across the region, it was mostly sunny in Columbia, Missouri, with a temperature of 90. In Quincy, it was cloudy and 80 degrees. In Kansas City, it was mostly sunny and the temperature was 91. It was mostly sunny in Springfield, Missouri, with a temperature of 90. In Rolla, it was partly sunny and the temperature was 89. In Farmington, it was 89 degrees. It was cloudy in Cape Girardeau, with 83 degrees. It was cloudy in Springfield, Illinois, with a temperature of 77. Once again in St. Louis, it was partly sunny, the temperature was 83 degrees and the wind was calm. This is a special weather statement for the following counties in Missouri: Franklin, Jefferson, Lincoln, St. Charles, St. Louis City, St. Louis, and Warren, and the following counties in Illinois: Madison, Monroe, and St. Clair. Heat advisory remains in effect from 11 a.m. Sunday to 9 p.m. Monday. Heat index values up to 110 expected. For portions of South Central, Southwest, and West Central Illinois and Central, East Central, Northeast, and Southeast Missouri. From 11 a.m. Sunday to 9 p.m. Monday. Hot temperatures and high humidity may cause heat illnesses. The current time is 1:44 p.m. Central Daylight Time. This is NOAA, Weather Radio KDO 89 St. Louis, Missouri, broadcasting on 162.550 MHz. This program originates from the National Weather Service Forecast Office in St. Louis, Missouri, and serves parts of East Central Missouri and Southwest Illinois, including the St. Louis metro area and surrounding counties. Heat advisory in effect from 11 a.m. Sunday to 9 p.m. Monday. Extreme heat watch in effect from Monday evening through Tuesday evening. This afternoon, mostly sunny and warmer. Near steady temperature in the mid-80s. West winds around 5 miles per hour. Heat index values up to 100. Tonight, mostly clear in the evening, then becoming partly cloudy. Humid with lows in the mid-70s. South winds around 5 miles per hour in the evening, becoming light and variable. Heat index values up to 100 early in the evening. Sunday, mostly sunny. Isolated showers and thunderstorms in the afternoon. Humid with highs in the mid-90s. Southwest winds around 5 miles per hour. Chance of rain 20%. Heat index values up to 108. Sunday night, partly cloudy. Isolated showers and thunderstorms in the evening. Humid with lows in the upper 70s. Southwest winds around 5 miles per hour. Chance of rain 20%. Heat index values up to 108 early in the evening. Monday, sunny, hot with highs in the upper 90s. Southwest winds 5 to 10 miles per hour. Heat index values up to 112. Monday night and Tuesday, mostly clear. Lows in the upper 70s. Highs in the lower 90s. Heat index values up to 110. Tuesday night, partly cloudy in the evening, then clearing. Lows in the lower 70s. Heat index values up to 100 early in the evening. Wednesday through Thursday, mostly clear. Highs in the upper 80s. Lows in the upper 60s. Thursday night, partly cloudy. A slight chance of showers and thunderstorms after midnight. Lows in the upper 60s. Chance of rain 20%. Friday, partly sunny with a slight chance of showers. A slight chance of thunderstorms in the afternoon. Highs in the upper 80s. Chance of rain 20%. At 1 p.m. at Lambert Field in St. Louis, it was partly sunny with a temperature of 83 degrees. The dew point was 74, giving us a relative humidity of 74%. The wind was calm, and the pressure was 29.99 inches and falling. Elsewhere in the metro area, in Chesterfield, haze was reported and the temperature was 86. In Belleville, it was 84 degrees. In Cahokia, it was partly sunny and 84 degrees. In St. Charles, it was cloudy and 80.
Across the region, it was mostly sunny in Columbia, Missouri, with a temperature of 90. In Quincy, it was cloudy and 80 degrees. In Kansas City, it was mostly sunny and the temperature was 91. It was mostly sunny in Springfield, Missouri, with a temperature of 90. In Rolla, it was partly sunny and the temperature was 89. In Farmington, it was 89 degrees. It was cloudy in Cape Girardeau, with 83 degrees. It was cloudy in Springfield, Illinois, with a temperature of 77. Once again in St. Louis, it was partly sunny, the temperature was 83 degrees and the wind was calm. This is a special weather statement for the following counties in Missouri: Franklin, Jefferson, Lincoln, St. Charles, St. Louis City, St. Louis, and Warren, and the following counties in Illinois: Madison, Monroe, and St. Clair. Heat advisory remains in effect from 11 a.m. Sunday to 9 p.m. Monday. Heat index values up to 110 expected. For portions of South Central, Southwest, and West Central Illinois and Central, East Central, Northeast, and Southeast Missouri. From 11 a.m. Sunday to 9 p.m. Monday. Hot temperatures and high humidity may cause heat illnesses. The current time is 1:49 p.m. Central Daylight Time. This is NOAA, Weather Radio KDO 89 St. Louis, Missouri, broadcasting on 162.550 MHz. This program originates from the National Weather Service Forecast Office in St. Louis, Missouri, and serves parts of East Central Missouri and Southwest Illinois, including the St. Louis metro area and surrounding counties. Heat advisory in effect from 11 a.m. Sunday to 9 p.m. Monday. Extreme heat watch in effect from Monday evening through Tuesday evening. This afternoon, mostly sunny and warmer. Near steady temperature in the mid-80s. West winds around 5 miles per hour. Heat index values up to 100. Tonight, mostly clear in the evening, then becoming partly cloudy. Humid with lows in the mid-70s. South winds around 5 miles per hour in the evening, becoming light and variable. Heat index values up to 100 early in the evening. Sunday, mostly sunny. Isolated showers and thunderstorms in the afternoon. Humid with highs in the mid-90s. Southwest winds around 5 miles per hour. Chance of rain 20%. Heat index values up to 108. Sunday night, partly cloudy. Isolated showers and thunderstorms in the evening. Humid with lows in the upper 70s. Southwest winds around 5 miles per hour. Chance of rain 20%. Heat index values up to 108 early in the evening. Monday, sunny, hot with highs in the upper 90s. Southwest winds 5 to 10 miles per hour. Heat index values up to 112. Monday night and Tuesday, mostly clear. Lows in the upper 70s. Highs in the lower 90s. Heat index values up to 110. Tuesday night, partly cloudy in the evening, then clearing. Lows in the lower 70s. Heat index values up to 100 early in the evening. Wednesday through Thursday, mostly clear. Highs in the upper 80s. Lows in the upper 60s. Thursday night, partly cloudy. A slight chance of showers and thunderstorms after midnight. Lows in the upper 60s. Chance of rain 20%. Friday, partly sunny with a slight chance of showers. A slight chance of thunderstorms in the afternoon. Highs in the upper 80s. Chance of rain 20%. At 1 p.m. at Lambert Field in St. Louis, it was partly sunny with a temperature of 83 degrees. The dew point was 74, giving us a relative humidity of 74%. The wind was calm, and the pressure was 29.99 inches and falling. Elsewhere in the metro area, in Chesterfield, haze was reported and the temperature was 86. In Belleville, it was 84 degrees. In Cahokia, it was partly sunny and 84 degrees. In St. Charles, it was cloudy and 80. Across the region, it was mostly
mostly sunny in Columbia, Missouri, with a temperature of 90. In Quincy, it was cloudy and 80 degrees. In Kansas City, it was mostly sunny and the temperature was 91. It was mostly sunny in Springfield, Missouri, with a temperature of 90. In Rolla, it was partly sunny and the temperature was 89. In Farmington, it was 89 degrees. It was cloudy in Cape Girardeau, with 83 degrees. It was cloudy in Springfield, Illinois, with a temperature of 77. Once again in St. Louis, it was partly sunny, the temperature was 83 degrees and the wind was calm. This is a special weather statement for the following counties in Missouri, Franklin, Jefferson, Lincoln, St. Charles, St. Louis City, St. Louis and Warren, and the following counties in Illinois, Madison, Monroe and St. Clair. Heat advisory remains in effect from 11 a.m. Sunday to 9 p.m. Monday. Heat index values up to 110 expected. For portions of South Central, Southwest, and West Central Illinois and Central, East Central, Northeast, and Southeast Missouri. From 11 a.m. Sunday to 9 p.m. Monday. Hot temperatures and high humidity may cause heat illnesses. The current time is 1:54 p.m. Central Daylight Time. This is NOAA, Weather Radio KDO 89 St. Louis, Missouri, broadcasting on 162.550 MHz. This program originates from the National Weather Service Forecast Office in St. Louis, Missouri, and serves parts of East Central Missouri and Southwest Illinois, including the St. Louis metro area and surrounding counties. Heat advisory in effect from 11 a.m. Sunday to 9 p.m. Monday. Extreme heat watch in effect from Monday evening through Tuesday evening. This afternoon, mostly sunny and warmer. Near steady temperature in the mid-80s. West winds around 5 miles per hour. Heat index values up to 100. Tonight, mostly clear in the evening, then becoming partly cloudy. Humid with lows in the mid-70s. South winds around 5 miles per hour in the evening, becoming light and variable. Heat index values up to 100 early in the evening. Sunday, mostly sunny. Isolated showers and thunderstorms in the afternoon. Humid with highs in the mid-90s. Southwest winds around 5 miles per hour. Chance of rain 20%. Heat index values up to 108. Sunday night, partly cloudy. Isolated showers and thunderstorms in the evening. Humid with lows in the upper 70s. Southwest winds around 5 miles per hour. Chance of rain 20%. Heat index values up to 108 early in the evening. Monday, sunny, hot with highs in the upper 90s. Southwest winds 5 to 10 miles per hour. Heat index values up to 112. Monday night and Tuesday, mostly clear. Lows in the upper 70s. Highs in the lower 90s. Heat index values up to 110. Tuesday night, partly cloudy in the evening, then clearing. Lows in the lower 70s. Heat index values up to 100 early in the evening. Wednesday through Thursday, mostly clear. Highs in the upper 80s. Lows in the upper 60s. Thursday night, partly cloudy. A slight chance of showers and thunderstorms after midnight. Lows in the upper 60s. Chance of rain 20%. Friday, partly sunny with a slight chance of showers. A slight chance of thunderstorms in the afternoon. Highs in the upper 80s. Chance of rain 20%. At 1 p.m. at Lambert Field in St. Louis, it was partly sunny with a temperature of 83 degrees. The dew point was 74, giving us a relative humidity of 74%. The wind was calm, and the pressure was 29.99 inches and falling. Elsewhere in the metro area, in Chesterfield, haze was reported and the temperature was 86. In Belleville, it was 84 degrees. In Cahokia, it was partly sunny and 84 degrees. In St. Charles, it was cloudy and 80. Across the region, it was mostly sunny in Columbia, Missouri, with a temperature
about 90. In Quincy, it was cloudy and 80 degrees. In Kansas City, it was mostly sunny and the temperature was 91. It was mostly sunny in Springfield, Missouri, with a temperature of 90. In Rolla, it was partly sunny and the temperature was 89. In Farmington, it was 89 degrees. It was cloudy in Cape Girardeau, with 83 degrees. It was cloudy in Springfield, Illinois, with a temperature of 77. Once again in St. Louis, it was partly sunny, the temperature was 83 degrees and the wind was calm. This is a special weather statement for the following counties in Missouri: Franklin, Jefferson, Lincoln, St. Charles, St. Louis City, St. Louis, and Warren, and the following counties in Illinois: Madison, Monroe, and St. Clair. Heat advisory remains in effect from 11 a.m. Sunday to 9 p.m. Monday. Heat index values up to 110 expected. For portions of South Central, Southwest, and West Central Illinois and Central, East Central, Northeast, and Southeast Missouri. From 11 a.m. Sunday to 9 p.m. Monday. Hot temperatures and high humidity may cause heat illnesses. The current time is 1:59 p.m. Central Daylight Time. This is NOAA, Weather Radio KDO 89 St. Louis, Missouri, broadcasting on 162.550 MHz. This program originates from the National Weather Service Forecast Office in St. Louis, Missouri, and serves parts of East Central Missouri and Southwest Illinois, including the St. Louis metro area and surrounding counties. Heat advisory in effect from 11 a.m. Sunday to 9 p.m. Monday. Extreme heat watch in effect from Monday evening through Tuesday evening. This afternoon, mostly sunny and warmer. Near steady temperature in the mid-80s. West winds around 5 miles per hour. Heat index values up to 100. Tonight, mostly clear in the evening, then becoming partly cloudy. Humid with lows in the mid-70s. South winds around 5 miles per hour in the evening, becoming light and variable. Heat index values up to 100 early in the evening. Sunday, mostly sunny. Isolated showers and thunderstorms in the afternoon. Humid with highs in the mid-90s. Southwest winds around 5 miles per hour. Chance of rain 20%. Heat index values up to 108. Sunday night, partly cloudy. Isolated showers and thunderstorms in the evening. Humid with lows in the upper 70s. Southwest winds around 5 miles per hour. Chance of rain 20%. Heat index values up to 108 early in the evening. Monday, sunny, hot with highs in the upper 90s. Southwest winds 5 to 10 miles per hour. Heat index values up to 112. Monday night and Tuesday, mostly clear. Lows in the upper 70s. Highs in the lower 90s. Heat index values up to 110. Tuesday night, partly cloudy in the evening, then clearing. Lows in the lower 70s. Heat index values up to 100 early in the evening. Wednesday through Thursday, mostly clear. Highs in the upper 80s. Lows in the upper 60s. Thursday night, partly cloudy. A slight chance of showers and thunderstorms after midnight. Lows in the upper 60s. Chance of rain 20%. Friday, partly sunny with a slight chance of showers. A slight chance of thunderstorms in the afternoon. Highs in the upper 80s. Chance of rain 20%. At 1 p.m. at Lambert Field in St. Louis, it was partly sunny with a temperature of 83 degrees. The dew point was 74, giving us a relative humidity of 74%. The wind was calm, and the pressure was 29.99 inches and falling. Elsewhere in the metro area, in Chesterfield, haze was reported and the temperature was 86. In Belleville, it was 84 degrees. In Cahokia, it was partly sunny and 84 degrees. In St. Charles, it was cloudy and 80. Across the region, it was mostly sunny in Columbia, Missouri, with a temperature of 90. In Quincy, it was
cloudy and 80 degrees. In Kansas City, it was mostly sunny and the temperature was 91. It was mostly sunny in Springfield, Missouri, with a temperature of 90. In Rolla, it was partly sunny and the temperature was 89. In Farmington, it was 89 degrees. It was cloudy in Cape Girardeau, with 83 degrees. It was cloudy in Springfield, Illinois, with a temperature of 77. Once again in St. Louis, it was partly sunny, the temperature was 83 degrees and the wind was calm. This is a special weather statement for the following counties in Missouri: Franklin, Jefferson, Lincoln, St. Charles, St. Louis City, St. Louis and Warren, and the following counties in Illinois: Madison, Monroe and St. Clair. Heat advisory remains in effect from 11 a.m. Sunday to 9 p.m. Monday. Heat index values up to 110 expected. For portions of South Central, Southwest, and West Central Illinois and Central, East Central, Northeast, and Southeast Missouri. From 11 a.m. Sunday to 9 p.m. Monday. Hot temperatures and high humidity may cause heat illnesses. The current time is 2:04 p.m. Central Daylight Time. This is NOAA, Weather Radio KDO 89 St. Louis, Missouri, broadcasting on 162.550 MHz. This program originates from the National Weather Service Forecast Office in St. Louis, Missouri, and serves parts of East Central Missouri and Southwest Illinois, including the St. Louis metro area and surrounding counties. Heat advisory in effect from 11 a.m. Sunday to 9 p.m. Monday. Extreme heat watch in effect from Monday evening through Tuesday evening. This afternoon, mostly sunny and warmer. Near steady temperature in the mid-80s. West winds around 5 miles per hour. Heat index values up to 100. Tonight, mostly clear in the evening, then becoming partly cloudy. Humid with lows in the mid-70s. South winds around 5 miles per hour in the evening, becoming light and variable. Heat index values up to 100 early in the evening. Sunday, mostly sunny. Isolated showers and thunderstorms in the afternoon. Humid with highs in the mid-90s. Southwest winds around 5 miles per hour. Chance of rain 20%. Heat index values up to 108. Sunday night, partly cloudy. Isolated showers and thunderstorms in the evening. Humid with lows in the upper 70s. Southwest winds around 5 miles per hour. Chance of rain 20%. Heat index values up to 108 early in the evening. Monday, sunny, hot with highs in the upper 90s. Southwest winds 5 to 10 miles per hour. Heat index values up to 112. Monday night and Tuesday, mostly clear. Lows in the upper 70s. Highs in the lower 90s. Heat index values up to 110. Tuesday night, partly cloudy in the evening, then clearing. Lows in the lower 70s. Heat index values up to 100 early in the evening. Wednesday through Thursday, mostly clear. Highs in the upper 80s. Lows in the upper 60s. Thursday night, partly cloudy. A slight chance of showers and thunderstorms after midnight. Lows in the upper 60s. Chance of rain 20%. Friday, partly sunny with a slight chance of showers. A slight chance of thunderstorms in the afternoon. Highs in the upper 80s. Chance of rain 20%. At 1 p.m. at Lambert Field in St. Louis, it was partly sunny with a temperature of 83 degrees. The dew point was 74, giving us a relative humidity of 74%. The wind was calm, and the pressure was 29.99 inches and falling. Elsewhere in the metro area, in Chesterfield, haze was reported and the temperature was 86. In Belleville, it was 84 degrees. In Cahokia, it was partly sunny and 84 degrees. In St. Charles, it was cloudy and 80. Across the region, it was mostly sunny in Columbia, Missouri, with a temperature of 90. In Quincy, it was cloudy and 80 degrees.
Kansas City, it was mostly sunny and the temperature was 91. It was mostly sunny in Springfield, Missouri, with a temperature of 90. In Rolla, it was partly sunny and the temperature was 89. In Farmington, it was 89 degrees. It was cloudy in Cape Girardeau, with 83 degrees. It was cloudy in Springfield, Illinois, with a temperature of 77. Once again in St. Louis, it was partly sunny, the temperature was 83 degrees and the wind was calm. This is a special weather statement for the following counties in Missouri: Franklin, Jefferson, Lincoln, St. Charles, St. Louis City, St. Louis, and Warren, and the following counties in Illinois: Madison, Monroe, and St. Clair. Heat advisory remains in effect from 11 a.m. Sunday to 9 p.m. Monday. Heat index values up to 110 expected for portions of south central, southwest, and west central Illinois and central, east central, northeast, and southeast Missouri. From 11 a.m. Sunday to 9 p.m. Monday, hot temperatures and high humidity may cause heat illnesses. The current time is 2:09 p.m. Central Daylight Time. This is NOAA, Weather Radio KDO 89 St. Louis, Missouri, broadcasting on 162.550 MHz. This program originates from the National Weather Service Forecast Office in St. Louis, Missouri, and serves parts of east central Missouri and southwest Illinois, including the St. Louis metro area and surrounding counties. Heat advisory in effect from 11 a.m. Sunday to 9 p.m. Monday. Extreme heat watch in effect from Monday evening through Tuesday evening. This afternoon, mostly sunny and warmer. Near steady temperature in the mid-80s. West winds around 5 miles per hour. Heat index values up to 100. Tonight, mostly clear in the evening, then becoming partly cloudy. Humid with lows in the mid-70s. South winds around 5 miles per hour in the evening, becoming light and variable. Heat index values up to 100 early in the evening. Sunday, mostly sunny. Isolated showers and thunderstorms in the afternoon. Humid with highs in the mid-90s. Southwest winds around 5 miles per hour. Chance of rain 20%. Heat index values up to 108. Sunday night, partly cloudy. Isolated showers and thunderstorms in the evening. Humid with lows in the upper 70s. Southwest winds around 5 miles per hour. Chance of rain 20%. Heat index values up to 108 early in the evening. Monday, sunny, hot with highs in the upper 90s. Southwest winds 5 to 10 miles per hour. Heat index values up to 112. Monday night and Tuesday, mostly clear. Lows in the upper 70s. Highs in the lower 90s. Heat index values up to 110. Tuesday night, partly cloudy in the evening, then clearing. Lows in the lower 70s. Heat index values up to 100 early in the evening. Wednesday through Thursday, mostly clear. Highs in the upper 80s. Lows in the upper 60s. Thursday night, partly cloudy. A slight chance of showers and thunderstorms after midnight. Lows in the upper 60s. Chance of rain 20%. Friday, partly sunny with a slight chance of showers. A slight chance of thunderstorms in the afternoon. Highs in the upper 80s. Chance of rain 20%. At 2 p.m. at Lambert Field in St. Louis, it was mostly sunny with a temperature of 87 degrees. The dew point was 76, giving us a relative humidity of 69%, producing a heat index of 97. The wind was northwest at 6 miles an hour, and the pressure was 29.98 inches and falling. Elsewhere in the metro area, in Chesterfield, it was mostly sunny and the temperature was 88. In Belleville, it was 86 degrees. In Cahokia, it was mostly sunny and 87 degrees. In St. Charles, it was mostly sunny and 84. Across the region, it was partly sunny in Columbia, Missouri, with a temperature of 91. In Quincy, it was
cloudy and 82 degrees. In Kansas City, it was mostly sunny and the temperature was 91. It was mostly sunny in Springfield, Missouri, with a temperature of 91. In Rolla, it was partly sunny and the temperature was 88. In Farmington, it was 90 degrees. It was mostly sunny in Cape Girardeau, with 86 degrees. It was cloudy in Springfield, Illinois, with a temperature of 78. Once again in St. Louis, it was mostly sunny. The temperature was 87 degrees and the wind was northwest at 6 miles an hour. This is a special weather statement for the following counties in Missouri: Franklin, Jefferson, Lincoln, St. Charles, St. Louis City, St. Louis, and Warren, and the following counties in Illinois: Madison, Monroe, and St. Clair. Heat advisory remains in effect from 11 a.m. Sunday to 9 p.m. Monday. Heat index values up to 111 expected. For portions of south central, southwest, and west central Illinois and east central, northeast, and southeast Missouri. From 11 a.m. Sunday to 9 p.m. Monday. Hot temperatures and high humidity may cause heat illnesses. The current time is 2:14 p.m. Central Daylight Time. This is NOAA, Weather Radio KDO 89 St. Louis, Missouri, broadcasting on 162.550 MHz. This program originates from the National Weather Service Forecast Office in St. Louis, Missouri, and serves parts of East Central Missouri and Southwest Illinois, including the St. Louis metro area and surrounding counties. Heat advisory in effect from 11 a.m. Sunday to 9 p.m. Monday. Extreme heat watch in effect from Monday evening through Tuesday evening. This afternoon, mostly sunny and warmer. Near steady temperature in the mid-80s. West winds around 5 miles per hour. Heat index values up to 100. Tonight, mostly clear in the evening, then becoming partly cloudy. Humid with lows in the mid-70s. South winds around 5 miles per hour in the evening, becoming light and variable. Heat index values up to 100 early in the evening. Sunday, mostly sunny. Isolated showers and thunderstorms in the afternoon. Humid with highs in the mid-90s. Southwest winds around 5 miles per hour. Chance of rain 20%. Heat index values up to 108. Sunday night, partly cloudy. Isolated showers and thunderstorms in the evening. Humid with lows in the upper 70s. Southwest winds around 5 miles per hour. Chance of rain 20%. Heat index values up to 108 early in the evening. Monday, sunny, hot with highs in the upper 90s. Southwest winds 5 to 10 miles per hour. Heat index values up to 112. Monday night and Tuesday, mostly clear. Lows in the upper 70s. Highs in the lower 90s. Heat index values up to 110. Tuesday night, partly cloudy in the evening, then clearing. Lows in the lower 70s. Heat index values up to 100 early in the evening. Wednesday through Thursday, mostly clear. Highs in the upper 80s. Lows in the upper 60s. Thursday night, partly cloudy. A slight chance of showers and thunderstorms after midnight. Lows in the upper 60s. Chance of rain 20%. Friday, partly sunny with a slight chance of showers. A slight chance of thunderstorms in the afternoon. Highs in the upper 80s. Chance of rain 20%. At 2 p.m. at Lambert Field in St. Louis, it was mostly sunny with a temperature of 87 degrees. The dew point was 76, giving us a relative humidity of 69%, producing a heat index of 97. The wind was northwest at 6 miles an hour, and the pressure was 29.98 inches and falling. Elsewhere in the metro area, in Chesterfield, it was mostly sunny and the temperature was 88. In Belleville, it was 86 degrees. In Cahokia, it was mostly sunny and 87 degrees. In St. Charles, it was mostly sunny and 84. Across the region, it was partly
sunny in Columbia, Missouri, with a temperature of 91. In Quincy, it was cloudy and 82 degrees. In Kansas City, it was mostly sunny and the temperature was 91. It was mostly sunny in Springfield, Missouri, with a temperature of 91. In Rolla, it was partly sunny and the temperature was 88. In Farmington, it was 90 degrees. It was mostly sunny in Cape Girardeau, with 86 degrees. It was cloudy in Springfield, Illinois, with a temperature of 78. Once again in St. Louis, it was mostly sunny. The temperature was 87 degrees and the wind was northwest at 6 miles an hour. This is a special weather statement for the following counties in Missouri: Franklin, Jefferson, Lincoln, St. Charles, St. Louis City, St. Louis, and Warren, and the following counties in Illinois: Madison, Monroe, and St. Clair. Heat advisory remains in effect from 11 a.m. Sunday to 9 p.m. Monday. Heat index values up to 111 expected. For portions of South Central, Southwest, and West Central Illinois and East Central, Northeast, and Southeast Missouri. From 11 a.m. Sunday to 9 p.m. Monday. Hot temperatures and high humidity may cause heat illnesses. The current time is 2:19 p.m. Central Daylight Time. This is NOAA, Weather Radio KDO 89 St. Louis, Missouri, broadcasting on 162.550 MHz. This program originates from the National Weather Service Forecast Office in St. Louis, Missouri, and serves parts of East Central Missouri and Southwest Illinois, including the St. Louis metro area and surrounding counties. Heat advisory in effect from 11 a.m. Sunday to 9 p.m. Monday. Extreme heat watch in effect from Monday evening through Tuesday evening. This afternoon, mostly sunny and warmer. Near steady temperature in the mid-80s. West winds around 5 miles per hour. Heat index values up to 100. Tonight, mostly clear in the evening, then becoming partly cloudy. Humid with lows in the mid-70s. South winds around 5 miles per hour in the evening, becoming light and variable. Heat index values up to 100 early in the evening. Sunday, mostly sunny. Isolated showers and thunderstorms in the afternoon. Humid with highs in the mid-90s. Southwest winds around 5 miles per hour. Chance of rain 20%. Heat index values up to 108. Sunday night, partly cloudy. Isolated showers and thunderstorms in the evening. Humid with lows in the upper 70s. Southwest winds around 5 miles per hour. Chance of rain 20%. Heat index values up to 108 early in the evening. Monday, sunny, hot with highs in the upper 90s. Southwest winds 5 to 10 miles per hour. Heat index values up to 112. Monday night and Tuesday, mostly clear. Lows in the upper 70s. Highs in the lower 90s. Heat index values up to 110. Tuesday night, partly cloudy in the evening, then clearing. Lows in the lower 70s. Heat index values up to 100 early in the evening. Wednesday through Thursday, mostly clear. Highs in the upper 80s. Lows in the upper 60s. Thursday night, partly cloudy. A slight chance of showers and thunderstorms after midnight. Lows in the upper 60s. Chance of rain 20%. Friday, partly sunny with a slight chance of showers. A slight chance of thunderstorms in the afternoon. Highs in the upper 80s. Chance of rain 20%. At 2 p.m. at Lambert Field in St. Louis, it was mostly sunny with a temperature of 87 degrees. The dew point was 76, giving us a relative humidity of 69%, producing a heat index of 97. The wind was northwest at 6 miles an hour, and the pressure was 29.98 inches and falling. Elsewhere in the metro area, in Chesterfield, it was mostly sunny and the temperature was 88. In Belleville, it was 86 degrees. In Cahokia, it was mostly sunny and 87 degrees.
In St. Charles, it was mostly sunny and 84. Across the region, it was partly sunny in Columbia, Missouri, with a temperature of 91. In Quincy, it was cloudy and 82 degrees. In Kansas City, it was mostly sunny and the temperature was 91. It was mostly sunny in Springfield, Missouri, with a temperature of 91. In Rolla, it was partly sunny and the temperature was 88. In Farmington, it was 19 degrees. It was mostly sunny in Cape Girardeau, with 86 degrees. It was cloudy in Springfield, Illinois, with a temperature of 78. Once again in St. Louis, it was mostly sunny. The temperature was 87 degrees and the wind was northwest at 6 miles an hour. This is a special weather statement for the following counties in Missouri: Franklin, Jefferson, Lincoln, St. Charles, St. Louis City, St. Louis, and Warren, and the following counties in Illinois: Madison, Monroe, and St. Clair. Heat advisory remains in effect from 11 a.m. Sunday to 9 p.m. Monday. Heat index values up to 111 expected. For portions of South Central, Southwest, and West Central Illinois and East Central, Northeast, and Southeast Missouri. From 11 a.m. Sunday to 9 p.m. Monday. Hot temperatures and high humidity may cause heat illnesses. The current time is 2:24 p.m. Central Daylight Time. 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This program originates from the National Weather Service Forecast Office in St. Louis, Missouri, and serves parts of East Central Missouri and Southwest Illinois, including the St. Louis metro area and surrounding counties. Heat advisory in effect from 11 a.m. Sunday to 9 p.m. Monday. Extreme heat watch in effect from Monday evening through Tuesday evening. This afternoon, mostly sunny and warmer. Near steady temperature in the mid-80s. West winds around 5 miles per hour. Heat index values up to 100. Tonight, mostly clear in the evening, then becoming partly cloudy. Humid with lows in the mid-70s. South winds around 5 miles per hour in the evening, becoming light and variable. Heat index values up to 100 early in the evening. Sunday, mostly sunny. Isolated showers and thunderstorms in the afternoon. Humid with highs in the mid-90s. Southwest winds around 5 miles per hour. Chance of rain 20%. Heat index values up to 108. Sunday night, partly cloudy. Isolated showers and thunderstorms in the evening. Humid with lows in the upper 70s. Southwest winds around 5 miles per hour. Chance of rain 20%. Heat index values up to 108 early in the evening. Monday, sunny, hot with highs in the upper 90s. Southwest winds 5 to 10 miles per hour. Heat index values up to 112. Monday night and Tuesday, mostly clear. Lows in the upper 70s. Highs in the lower 90s. Heat index values up to 110. Tuesday night, partly cloudy in the evening, then clearing. Lows in the lower 70s. Heat index values up to 100 early in the evening. Wednesday through Thursday, mostly clear. Highs in the upper 80s. Lows in the upper 60s. Thursday night, partly cloudy. A slight chance of showers and thunderstorms after midnight. Lows in the upper 60s. Chance of rain 20%. Friday, partly sunny with a slight chance of showers. A slight chance of thunderstorms in the afternoon. Highs in the upper 80s. Chance of rain 20%. At 2 p.m. at Lambert Field in St. Louis, it was mostly sunny with a temperature of 87 degrees. The dew point was 76, giving us a relative humidity of 69%, producing a heat index of 97. The wind was northwest at 6 miles an hour, and the pressure was 29.98 inches and falling. Elsewhere in the metro area, in Chesterfield, it was mostly sunny and the temperature was 88. In Belleville, it was 86 degrees.
In Kokja, it was mostly sunny and 87 degrees. In St. Charles, it was mostly sunny and 84. Across the region, it was partly sunny in Columbia, Missouri, with a temperature of 91. In Quincy, it was cloudy and 82 degrees. In Kansas City, it was mostly sunny and the temperature was 91. It was mostly sunny in Springfield, Missouri, with a temperature of 91. In Rolla, it was partly sunny and the temperature was 88. In Farmington, it was 90 degrees. It was mostly sunny in Cape Girardeau, with 86 degrees. It was cloudy in Springfield, Illinois, with a temperature of 78. Once again in St. Louis, it was mostly sunny, the temperature was 87 degrees and the wind was northwest at 6 miles an hour. This is a special weather statement for the following counties in Missouri, Franklin, Jefferson, Lincoln, St. Charles, St. Louis, 87 degrees. In St. Charles,

sunny in Cape Girardeau with 86 degrees. It was cloudy in Springfield, Illinois, with a temperature of 78. Once again in St. Louis, it was mostly sunny. The temperature was 87 degrees and the wind was northwest at 6 miles an hour. This is a special weather statement for the following counties in Missouri: Franklin, Jefferson, Lincoln, St. Charles, St. Louis City, St. Louis, and Warren, and the following counties in Illinois: Madison, Monroe, and St. Clair. Heat advisory remains in effect from 11 a.m. Sunday to 9 p.m. Monday. Heat index values up to 111 expected. For portions of South Central, Southwest, and West Central Illinois and East Central, Northeast, and Southeast Missouri, from 11 a.m. Sunday to 9 p.m. Monday, hot temperatures and high humidity may cause heat illnesses. The current time is 2:29 p.m. Central Daylight Time. This is NOAA, Weather Radio KDO 89 St. Louis, Missouri, broadcasting on 162.550 MHz. This program originates from the National Weather Service Forecast Office in St. Louis, Missouri, and serves parts of East Central Missouri and Southwest Illinois, including the St. Louis metro area and surrounding counties. Heat advisory in effect from 11 a.m. Sunday to 9 p.m. Monday. Extreme heat watch in effect from Monday evening through Tuesday evening. This afternoon, mostly sunny and warmer. Near steady temperature in the mid-80s. West winds around 5 miles per hour. Heat index values up to 100. Tonight, mostly clear in the evening, then becoming partly cloudy. Humid with lows in the mid-70s. South winds around 5 miles per hour in the evening, becoming light and variable. Heat index values up to 100 early in the evening. Sunday, mostly sunny. Isolated showers and thunderstorms in the afternoon. Humid with highs in the mid-90s. Southwest winds around 5 miles per hour. Chance of rain 20%. Heat index values up to 108. Sunday night, partly cloudy. Isolated showers and thunderstorms in the evening. Humid with lows in the upper 70s. Southwest winds around 5 miles per hour. Chance of rain 20%. Heat index values up to 108 early in the evening. Monday, sunny, hot with highs in the upper 90s. Southwest winds 5 to 10 miles per hour. Heat index values up to 112. Monday night and Tuesday, mostly clear. Lows in the upper 70s. Highs in the lower 90s. Heat index values up to 110. Tuesday night, partly cloudy in the evening, then clearing. Lows in the lower 70s. Heat index values up to 100 early in the evening. Wednesday through Thursday, mostly clear. Highs in the upper 80s. Lows in the upper 60s. Thursday night, partly cloudy. A slight chance of showers and thunderstorms after midnight. Lows in the upper 60s. Chance of rain 20%. Friday, partly sunny with a slight chance of showers. A slight chance of thunderstorms in the afternoon. Highs in the upper 80s. Chance of rain 20%. At 2 p.m. at Lambert Field in St. Louis, it was mostly sunny with a temperature of 87 degrees. The dew point was 76, giving us a relative humidity of 69%, producing a heat index of 97. The wind was northwest at 6 miles an hour, and the pressure was 29.98 inches and falling. Elsewhere in the metro area, in Chesterfield, it was mostly sunny and the temperature was 88. In Belleville, it was 86 degrees. In Cahokia, it was mostly sunny and 87 degrees. In St. Charles, it was mostly sunny and 84. Across the region, it was partly sunny in Columbia, Missouri, with a temperature of 91. In Quincy, it was cloudy and 82 degrees. In Kansas City, it was mostly sunny and the temperature was 91. It was mostly sunny in Springfield, Missouri, with a temperature of 91. In Rolla, it was partly sunny and the temperature was

88. In Farmington, it was 90 degrees. It was mostly sunny in Cape Girardeau, with 86 degrees. It was cloudy in Springfield, Illinois, with a temperature of 78. Once again in St. Louis, it was mostly sunny. The temperature was 87 degrees and the wind was northwest at 6 miles an hour. This is a special weather statement for the following counties in Missouri: Franklin, Jefferson, Lincoln, St. Charles, St. Louis City, St. Louis, and Warren, and the following counties in Illinois: Madison, Monroe, and St. Clair. Heat advisory remains in effect from 11 a.m. Sunday to 9 p.m. Monday. Heat index values up to 111 expected. For portions of south central, southwest, and west central Illinois and east central, northeast, and southeast Missouri. From 11 a.m. Sunday to 9 p.m. Monday. Hot temperatures and high humidity may cause heat illnesses. The current time is 2:34 p.m. Central Daylight Time. This is NOAA, Weather Radio KDO 89 St. Louis, Missouri, broadcasting on 162.550 MHz. This program originates from the National Weather Service Forecast Office in St. Louis, Missouri, and serves parts of East Central Missouri and Southwest Illinois, including the St. Louis metro area and surrounding counties. Heat advisory in effect from 11 a.m. Sunday to 9 p.m. Monday. Extreme heat watch in effect from Monday evening through Tuesday evening. This afternoon, mostly sunny and warmer. Near steady temperature in the mid-80s. West winds around 5 miles per hour. Heat index values up to 100. Tonight, mostly clear in the evening, then becoming partly cloudy. Humid with lows in the mid-70s. South winds around 5 miles per hour in the evening, becoming light and variable. Heat index values up to 100 early in the evening. Sunday, mostly sunny. Isolated showers and thunderstorms in the afternoon. Humid with highs in the mid-90s. Southwest winds around 5 miles per hour. Chance of rain 20%. Heat index values up to 108. Sunday night, partly cloudy. Isolated showers and thunderstorms in the evening. Humid with lows in the upper 70s. Southwest winds around 5 miles per hour. Chance of rain 20%. Heat index values up to 108 early in the evening. Monday, sunny, hot with highs in the upper 90s. Southwest winds 5 to 10 miles per hour. Heat index values up to 112. Monday night and Tuesday, mostly clear. Lows in the upper 70s. Highs in the lower 90s. Heat index values up to 110. Tuesday night, partly cloudy in the evening, then clearing. Lows in the lower 70s. Heat index values up to 100 early in the evening. Wednesday through Thursday, mostly clear. Highs in the upper 80s. Lows in the upper 60s. Thursday night, partly cloudy. A slight chance of showers and thunderstorms after midnight. Lows in the upper 60s. Chance of rain 20%. Friday, partly sunny with a slight chance of showers. A slight chance of thunderstorms in the afternoon. Highs in the upper 80s. Chance of rain 20%. At 2 p.m. at Lambert Field in St. Louis, it was mostly sunny with a temperature of 87 degrees. The dew point was 76, giving us a relative humidity of 69%, producing a heat index of 97. The wind was northwest at 6 miles an hour, and the pressure was 29.98 inches and falling. Elsewhere in the metro area, in Chesterfield, it was mostly sunny and the temperature was 88. In Belleville, it was 86 degrees. In Cahokia, it was mostly sunny and 87 degrees. In St. Charles, it was mostly sunny and 84. Across the region, it was partly sunny in Columbia, Missouri, with a temperature of 91. In Quincy, it was cloudy and 82 degrees. In Kansas City, it was mostly sunny and the temperature was 91. It was mostly sunny in Springfield, Missouri.
the temperature of 91. In Rolla, it was partly sunny and the temperature was 88. In Farmington, it was 19 degrees. It was mostly sunny in Cape Girardeau, with 86 degrees. It was cloudy in Springfield, Illinois, with a temperature of 78. Once again in St. Louis, it was mostly sunny. The temperature was 87 degrees and the wind was northwest at 6 miles an hour. This is a special weather statement for the following counties in Missouri: Franklin, Jefferson, Lincoln, St. Charles, St. Louis City, St. Louis, and Warren, and the following counties in Illinois: Madison, Monroe, and St. Clair. Heat advisory remains in effect from 11 a.m. Sunday to 9 p.m. Monday. Heat index values up to 111 expected. For portions of south central, southwest, and west central Illinois and east central, northeast, and southeast Missouri. From 11 a.m. Sunday to 9 p.m. Monday. Hot temperatures and high humidity may cause heat illnesses. The current time is 2:39 p.m. Central Daylight Time. 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This program originates from the National Weather Service Forecast Office in St. Louis, Missouri, and serves parts of east central Missouri and southwest Illinois, including the St. Louis metro area and surrounding counties. Heat advisory in effect from 11 a.m. Sunday to 9 p.m. Monday. Extreme heat watch in effect from Monday evening through Tuesday evening. This afternoon, mostly sunny and warmer. Near steady temperature in the mid-80s. West winds around 5 miles per hour. Heat index values up to 100. Tonight, mostly clear in the evening, then becoming partly cloudy. Humid with lows in the mid-70s. South winds around 5 miles per hour in the evening, becoming light and variable. Heat index values up to 100 early in the evening. Sunday, mostly sunny. Isolated showers and thunderstorms in the afternoon. Humid with highs in the mid-90s. Southwest winds around 5 miles per hour. Chance of rain 20%. Heat index values up to 108. Sunday night, partly cloudy. Isolated showers and thunderstorms in the evening. Humid with lows in the upper 70s. Southwest winds around 5 miles per hour. Chance of rain 20%. Heat index values up to 108 early in the evening. Monday, sunny, hot with highs in the upper 90s. Southwest winds 5 to 10 miles per hour. Heat index values up to 112. Monday night and Tuesday, mostly clear. Lows in the upper 70s. Highs in the lower 90s. Heat index values up to 110. Tuesday night, partly cloudy in the evening, then clearing. Lows in the lower 70s. Heat index values up to 100 early in the evening. Wednesday through Thursday, mostly clear. Highs in the upper 80s. Lows in the upper 60s. Thursday night, partly cloudy. A slight chance of showers and thunderstorms after midnight. Lows in the upper 60s. Chance of rain 20%. Friday, partly sunny with a slight chance of showers. A slight chance of thunderstorms in the afternoon. Highs in the upper 80s. Chance of rain 20%. At 2 p.m. at Lambert Field in St. Louis, it was mostly sunny with a temperature of 87 degrees. The dew point was 76, giving us a relative humidity of 69%, producing a heat index of 97. The wind was northwest at 6 miles an hour, and the pressure was 29.98 inches and falling. Elsewhere in the metro area, in Chesterfield, it was mostly sunny and the temperature was 88. In Belleville, it was 86 degrees. In Cahokia, it was mostly sunny and 87 degrees. In St. Charles, it was mostly sunny and 84. Across the region, it was partly sunny in Columbia, Missouri, with a temperature of 91. In Quincy, it was cloudy and 82 degrees.
In Kansas City, it was mostly sunny and the temperature was 91. It was mostly sunny in Springfield, Missouri, with a temperature of 91. In Rolla, it was partly sunny and the temperature was 88. In Farmington, it was 90 degrees. It was mostly sunny in Cape Girardeau, with 86 degrees. It was cloudy in Springfield, Illinois, with a temperature of 78. Once again in St. Louis, it was mostly sunny. The temperature was 87 degrees and the wind was northwest at 6 miles an hour. This is a special weather statement for the following counties in Missouri: Franklin, Jefferson, Lincoln, St. Charles, St. Louis City, St. Louis, and Warren, and the following counties in Illinois: Madison, Monroe, and St. Clair. Heat advisory remains in effect from 11 a.m. Sunday to 9 p.m. Monday. Heat index values up to 111 expected. For portions of south central, southwest, and west central Illinois and east central, northeast, and southeast Missouri. From 11 a.m. Sunday to 9 p.m. Monday. Hot temperatures and high humidity may cause heat illnesses. The current time is 2:44 p.m. Central Daylight Time. This is NOAA, Weather Radio KDO 89 St. Louis, Missouri, broadcasting on 162.550 MHz. This program originates from the National Weather Service Forecast Office in St. Louis, Missouri, and serves parts of East Central Missouri and Southwest Illinois, including the St. Louis metro area and surrounding counties. Heat advisory in effect from 11 a.m. Sunday to 9 p.m. Monday. Extreme heat watch in effect from Monday evening through Tuesday evening. This afternoon, mostly sunny and warmer. Near steady temperature in the mid-80s. West winds around 5 miles per hour. Heat index values up to 100. Tonight, mostly clear in the evening, then becoming partly cloudy. Humid with lows in the mid-70s. South winds around 5 miles per hour in the evening, becoming light and variable. Heat index values up to 100 early in the evening. Sunday, mostly sunny. Isolated showers and thunderstorms in the afternoon. Humid with highs in the mid-90s. Southwest winds around 5 miles per hour. Chance of rain 20%. Heat index values up to 108. Sunday night, partly cloudy. Isolated showers and thunderstorms in the evening. Humid with lows in the upper 70s. Southwest winds around 5 miles per hour. Chance of rain 20%. Heat index values up to 108 early in the evening. Monday, sunny, hot with highs in the upper 90s. Southwest winds 5 to 10 miles per hour. Heat index values up to 112. Monday night and Tuesday, mostly clear. Lows in the upper 70s. Highs in the lower 90s. Heat index values up to 110. Tuesday night, partly cloudy in the evening, then clearing. Lows in the lower 70s. Heat index values up to 100 early in the evening. Wednesday through Thursday, mostly clear. Highs in the upper 80s. Lows in the upper 60s. Thursday night, partly cloudy. A slight chance of showers and thunderstorms after midnight. Lows in the upper 60s. Chance of rain 20%. Friday, partly sunny with a slight chance of showers. A slight chance of thunderstorms in the afternoon. Highs in the upper 80s. Chance of rain 20%. At 2 p.m. at Lambert Field in St. Louis, it was mostly sunny with a temperature of 87 degrees. The dew point was 76, giving us a relative humidity of 69%, producing a heat index of 97. The wind was northwest at 6 miles an hour, and the pressure was 29.98 inches and falling. Elsewhere in the metro area, in Chesterfield, it was mostly sunny and the temperature was 88. In Belleville, it was 86 degrees. In Cahokia, it was mostly sunny and 87 degrees. In St. Charles, it was mostly sunny and 84.
Across the region, it was partly sunny in Columbia, Missouri, with a temperature of 91. In Quincy, it was cloudy and 82 degrees. In Kansas City, it was mostly sunny and the temperature was 91. It was mostly sunny in Springfield, Missouri, with a temperature of 91. In Rolla, it was partly sunny and the temperature was 88. In Farmington, it was 19 degrees. It was mostly sunny in Cape Girardeau, with 86 degrees. It was cloudy in Springfield, Illinois, with a temperature of 78. Once again in St. Louis, it was mostly sunny. The temperature was 87 degrees and the wind was northwest at 6 miles an hour. This is a special weather statement for the following counties in Missouri: Franklin, Jefferson, Lincoln, St. Charles, St. Louis City, St. Louis, and Warren, and the following counties in Illinois: Madison, Monroe, and St. Clair. Heat advisory remains in effect from 11 a.m. Sunday to 9 p.m. Monday. Heat index values up to 111 expected. For portions of south central, southwest, and west central Illinois and east central, northeast, and southeast Missouri, from 11 a.m. Sunday to 9 p.m. Monday, hot temperatures and high humidity may cause heat illnesses. The current time is 2:50 p.m. Central Daylight Time. This is NOAA, Weather Radio KDO 89 St. Louis, Missouri, broadcasting on 162.550 MHz. This program originates from the National Weather Service Forecast Office in St. Louis, Missouri, and serves parts of east central Missouri and southwest Illinois, including the St. Louis metro area and surrounding counties. Heat advisory in effect from 11 a.m. Sunday to 9 p.m. Monday. Extreme heat watch in effect from Monday evening through Tuesday evening. This afternoon, mostly sunny and warmer. Near steady temperature in the mid-80s. West winds around 5 miles per hour. Heat index values up to 100. Tonight, mostly clear in the evening, then becoming partly cloudy. Humid with lows in the mid-70s. South winds around 5 miles per hour in the evening, becoming light and variable. Heat index values up to 100 early in the evening. Sunday, mostly sunny. Isolated showers and thunderstorms in the afternoon. Humid with highs in the mid-90s. Southwest winds around 5 miles per hour. Chance of rain 20%. Heat index values up to 108. Sunday night, partly cloudy. Isolated showers and thunderstorms in the evening. Humid with lows in the upper 70s. Southwest winds around 5 miles per hour. Chance of rain 20%. Heat index values up to 108 early in the evening. Monday, sunny, hot with highs in the upper 90s. Southwest winds 5 to 10 miles per hour. Heat index values up to 112. Monday night and Tuesday, mostly clear. Lows in the upper 70s. Highs in the lower 90s. Heat index values up to 110. Tuesday night, partly cloudy in the evening, then clearing. Lows in the lower 70s. Heat index values up to 100 early in the evening. Wednesday through Thursday, mostly clear. Highs in the upper 80s. Lows in the upper 60s. Thursday night, partly cloudy. A slight chance of showers and thunderstorms after midnight. Lows in the upper 60s. Chance of rain 20%. Friday, partly sunny with a slight chance of showers. A slight chance of thunderstorms in the afternoon. Highs in the upper 80s. Chance of rain 20%. At 2 p.m. at Lambert Field in St. Louis, it was mostly sunny with a temperature of 87 degrees. The dew point was 76, giving us a relative humidity of 69%, producing a heat index of 97. The wind was northwest at 6 miles an hour, and the pressure was 29.98 inches and falling. Elsewhere in the metro area, in Chesterfield, it was mostly sunny and the temperature was 88. In Belleville, it was 86 degrees.
In Cahokia, it was mostly sunny and 87 degrees. In St. Charles, it was mostly sunny and 84. Across the region, it was partly sunny in Columbia, Missouri, with a temperature of 91. In Quincy, it was cloudy and 82 degrees. In Kansas City, it was mostly sunny and the temperature was 91. It was mostly sunny in Springfield, Missouri, with a temperature of 91. In Rolla, it was partly sunny and the temperature was 88. In Farmington, it was 90 degrees. It was mostly sunny in Cape Girardeau, with 86 degrees. It was cloudy in Springfield, Illinois, with a temperature of 78. Once again in St. Louis, it was mostly sunny. The temperature was 87 degrees and the wind was northwest at 6 miles an hour. This is a special weather statement for the following counties in Missouri: Franklin, Jefferson, Lincoln, St. Charles, St. Louis City, St. Louis, and Warren, and the following counties in Illinois: Madison, Monroe, and St. Clair. Heat advisory remains in effect from 11 a.m. Sunday to 9 p.m. Monday. Heat index values up to 111 expected. For portions of south central, southwest, and west central Illinois and east central, northeast, and southeast Missouri. From 11 a.m. Sunday to 9 p.m. Monday. Hot temperatures and high humidity may cause heat illnesses. The current time is 2:55 p.m. Central Daylight Time. This is NOAA, Weather Radio KDO 89 St. Louis, Missouri, broadcasting on 162.550 MHz. This program originates from the National Weather Service Forecast Office in St. Louis, Missouri, and serves parts of east central Missouri and southwest Illinois, including the St. Louis metro area and surrounding counties. Heat advisory in effect from 11 a.m. Sunday to 9 p.m. Monday. Extreme heat watch in effect from Monday evening through Tuesday evening. This afternoon, mostly sunny and warmer. Near steady temperature in the mid-80s. West winds around 5 miles per hour. Heat index values up to 100. Tonight, mostly clear in the evening, then becoming partly cloudy. Humid with lows in the mid-70s. South winds around 5 miles per hour in the evening, becoming light and variable. Heat index values up to 100 early in the evening. Sunday, mostly sunny. Isolated showers and thunderstorms in the afternoon. Humid with highs in the mid-90s. Southwest winds around 5 miles per hour. Chance of rain 20%. Heat index values up to 108. Sunday night, partly cloudy. Isolated showers and thunderstorms in the evening. Humid with lows in the upper 70s. Southwest winds around 5 miles per hour. Chance of rain 20%. Heat index values up to 108 early in the evening. Monday, sunny, hot with highs in the upper 90s. Southwest winds 5 to 10 miles per hour. Heat index values up to 112. Monday night and Tuesday, mostly clear. Lows in the upper 70s. Highs in the lower 90s. Heat index values up to 110. Tuesday night, partly cloudy in the evening, then clearing. Lows in the lower 70s. Heat index values up to 100 early in the evening. Wednesday through Thursday, mostly clear. Highs in the upper 80s. Lows in the upper 60s. Thursday night, partly cloudy. A slight chance of showers and thunderstorms after midnight. Lows in the upper 60s. Chance of rain 20%. Friday, partly sunny with a slight chance of showers. A slight chance of thunderstorms in the afternoon. Highs in the upper 80s. Chance of rain 20%. At 2 p.m. at Lambert Field in St. Louis, it was mostly sunny with a temperature of 87 degrees. The dew point was 76, giving us a relative humidity of 69%, producing a heat index of 97. The wind was northwest at 6 miles an hour, and the pressure was 29.98 inches and falling.
elsewhere in the metro area. In Chesterfield, it was mostly sunny and the temperature was 88. In Belleville, it was 86 degrees. In Cahokia, it was mostly sunny and 87 degrees. In St. Charles, it was mostly sunny and 84. Across the region, it was partly sunny in Columbia, Missouri, with a temperature of 91. In Quincy, it was cloudy and 82 degrees. In Kansas City, it was mostly sunny and the temperature was 91. It was mostly sunny in Springfield, Missouri, with a temperature of 91. In Rolla, it was partly sunny and the temperature was 88. In Farmington, it was 90 degrees. It was mostly sunny in Cape Girardeau, with 86 degrees. It was cloudy in Springfield, Illinois, with a temperature of 78. Once again in St. Louis, it was mostly sunny. The temperature was 87 degrees and the wind was northwest at 6 miles an hour. This is a special weather statement for the following counties in Missouri: Franklin, Jefferson, Lincoln, St. Charles, St. Louis City, St. Louis, and Warren, and the following counties in Illinois: Madison, Monroe, and St. Clair. Heat advisory remains in effect from 11 a.m. Sunday to 9 p.m. Monday. Heat index values up to 111 expected. For portions of south central, southwest, and west central Illinois and east central, northeast, and southeast Missouri. From 11 a.m. Sunday to 9 p.m. Monday. Hot temperatures and high humidity may cause heat illnesses. The current time is 3 p.m. Central Daylight Time. This is NOAA, Weather Radio KDO 89 St. Louis, Missouri, broadcasting on 162.550 MHz. This program originates from the National Weather Service Forecast Office in St. Louis, Missouri, and serves parts of east central Missouri and southwest Illinois, including the St. Louis metro area and surrounding counties. Heat advisory in effect from 11 a.m. Sunday to 9 p.m. Monday. Extreme heat watch in effect from Monday evening through Tuesday evening. This afternoon, mostly sunny and warmer. Near steady temperature in the mid-80s. West winds around 5 miles per hour. Heat index values up to 100. Tonight, mostly clear in the evening, then becoming partly cloudy. Humid with lows in the mid-70s. South winds around 5 miles per hour in the evening, becoming light and variable. Heat index values up to 100 early in the evening. Sunday, mostly sunny. Isolated showers and thunderstorms in the afternoon. Humid with highs in the mid-90s. Southwest winds around 5 miles per hour. Chance of rain 20%. Heat index values up to 108. Sunday night, partly cloudy. Isolated showers and thunderstorms in the evening. Humid with lows in the upper 70s. Southwest winds around 5 miles per hour. Chance of rain 20%. Heat index values up to 108 early in the evening. Monday, sunny, hot with highs in the upper 90s. Southwest winds 5 to 10 miles per hour. Heat index values up to 112. Monday night and Tuesday, mostly clear. Lows in the upper 70s. Highs in the lower 90s. Heat index values up to 110. Tuesday night, partly cloudy in the evening, then clearing. Lows in the lower 70s. Heat index values up to 100 early in the evening. Wednesday through Thursday, mostly clear. Highs in the upper 80s. Lows in the upper 60s. Thursday night, partly cloudy. A slight chance of showers and thunderstorms after midnight. Lows in the upper 60s. Chance of rain 20%. Friday, partly sunny with a slight chance of showers. A slight chance of thunderstorms in the afternoon. Highs in the upper 80s. Chance of rain 20%. At 2 p.m. at Lambert Field in St. Louis, it was mostly sunny with a temperature of 87 degrees. The dew point was 76, giving us a relative humidity of 69%, producing a heat index of 97.
The wind was northwest at 6 miles an hour, and the pressure was 29.98 inches and falling. Elsewhere in the metro area, in Chesterfield, it was mostly sunny and the temperature was 88. In Belleville, it was 86 degrees. In Cahokia, it was mostly sunny and 87 degrees. In St. Charles, it was mostly sunny and 84. Across the region, it was partly sunny in Columbia, Missouri, with a temperature of 91. In Quincy, it was cloudy and 82 degrees. In Kansas City, it was mostly sunny and the temperature was 91. It was mostly sunny in Springfield, Missouri, with a temperature of 91. In Rolla, it was partly sunny and the temperature was 88. In Farmington, it was 90 degrees. It was mostly sunny in Cape Girardeau, with 86 degrees. It was cloudy in Springfield, Illinois, with a temperature of 78. Once again in St. Louis, it was mostly sunny. The temperature was 87 degrees and the wind was northwest at 6 miles an hour. This is a special weather statement for the following counties in Missouri: Franklin, Jefferson, Lincoln, St. Charles, St. Louis City, St. Louis, and Warren, and the following counties in Illinois: Madison, Monroe, and St. Clair. Heat advisory remains in effect from 11 a.m. Sunday to 9 p.m. Monday. Heat index values up to 111 expected. For portions of south central, southwest, and west central Illinois and east central, northeast, and southeast Missouri. From 11 a.m. Sunday to 9 p.m. Monday. Hot temperatures and high humidity may cause heat illnesses. The current time is 3:05 p.m. Central Daylight Time. 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This program originates from the National Weather Service Forecast Office in St. Louis, Missouri, and serves parts of east central Missouri and southwest Illinois, including the St. Louis metro area and surrounding counties. Heat advisory in effect from 11 a.m. Sunday to 9 p.m. Monday. Extreme heat watch in effect from Monday evening through Tuesday evening. This afternoon, mostly sunny and warmer. Near steady temperature in the mid-80s. West winds around 5 miles per hour. Heat index values up to 100. Tonight, mostly clear in the evening, then becoming partly cloudy. Humid with lows in the mid-70s. South winds around 5 miles per hour in the evening, becoming light and variable. Heat index values up to 100 early in the evening. Sunday, mostly sunny. Isolated showers and thunderstorms in the afternoon. Humid with highs in the mid-90s. Southwest winds around 5 miles per hour. Chance of rain 20%. Heat index values up to 108. Sunday night, partly cloudy. Isolated showers and thunderstorms in the evening. Humid with lows in the upper 70s. Southwest winds around 5 miles per hour. Chance of rain 20%. Heat index values up to 108 early in the evening. Monday, sunny, hot with highs in the upper 90s. Southwest winds 5 to 10 miles per hour. Heat index values up to 112. Monday night and Tuesday, mostly clear. Lows in the upper 70s. Highs in the lower 90s. Heat index values up to 110. Tuesday night, partly cloudy in the evening, then clearing. Lows in the lower 70s. Heat index values up to 100 early in the evening. Wednesday through Thursday, mostly clear. Highs in the upper 80s. Lows in the upper 60s. Thursday night, partly cloudy. A slight chance of showers and thunderstorms after midnight. Lows in the upper 60s. Chance of rain 20%. Friday, partly sunny with a slight chance of showers. A slight chance of thunderstorms in the afternoon. Highs in the upper 80s. Chance of rain 20%. At 2 p.m. at Lambert Field in St. Louis, it was mostly sunny with a temperature of 87 degrees.
The dew point was 76, giving us a relative humidity of 69%, producing a heat index of 97. The wind was northwest at 6 miles an hour, and the pressure was 29.98 inches and falling. Elsewhere in the metro area, in Chesterfield, it was mostly sunny and the temperature was 88. In Belleville, it was 86 degrees. In Cahokia, it was mostly sunny and 87 degrees. In St. Charles, it was mostly sunny and 84. Across the region, it was partly sunny in Columbia, Missouri, with a temperature of 91. In Quincy, it was cloudy and 82 degrees. In Kansas City, it was mostly sunny and the temperature was 91. It was mostly sunny in Springfield, Missouri, with a temperature of 91. In Rolla, it was partly sunny and the temperature was 88. In Farmington, it was 90 degrees. It was mostly sunny in Cape Girardeau, with 86 degrees. It was cloudy in Springfield, Illinois, with a temperature of 78. Once again in St. Louis, it was mostly sunny. The temperature was 87 degrees and the wind was northwest at 6 miles an hour. This is a special weather statement for the following counties in Missouri: Franklin, Jefferson, Lincoln, St. Charles, St. Louis City, St. Louis, and Warren, and the following counties in Illinois: Madison, Monroe, and St. Clair. Heat advisory remains in effect from 11 a.m. Sunday to 9 p.m. Monday. Heat index values up to 111 expected. For portions of South Central, Southwest, and West Central Illinois and East Central, Northeast, and Southeast Missouri. From 11 a.m. Sunday to 9 p.m. Monday. Hot temperatures and high humidity may cause heat illnesses. The current time is 3:10 p.m. Central Daylight Time. This is NOAA, Weather Radio KDO 89 St. Louis, Missouri, broadcasting on 162.550 MHz. This program originates from the National Weather Service Forecast Office in St. Louis, Missouri, and serves parts of East Central Missouri and Southwest Illinois, including the St. Louis metro area and surrounding counties. Heat advisory in effect from 11 a.m. Sunday to 9 p.m. Monday. Extreme heat watch in effect from Monday evening through Tuesday evening. This afternoon, mostly sunny and warmer. Near steady temperature in the mid-80s. West winds around 5 miles per hour. Heat index values up to 100. Tonight, mostly clear in the evening, then becoming partly cloudy. Humid with lows in the mid-70s. South winds around 5 miles per hour in the evening, becoming light and variable. Heat index values up to 100 early in the evening. Sunday, mostly sunny. Isolated showers and thunderstorms in the afternoon. Humid with highs in the mid-90s. Southwest winds around 5 miles per hour. Chance of rain 20%. Heat index values up to 108. Sunday night, partly cloudy. Isolated showers and thunderstorms in the evening. Humid with lows in the upper 70s. Southwest winds around 5 miles per hour. Chance of rain 20%. Heat index values up to 108 early in the evening. Monday, sunny, hot with highs in the upper 90s. Southwest winds 5 to 10 miles per hour. Heat index values up to 112. Monday night and Tuesday, mostly clear. Lows in the upper 70s. Highs in the lower 90s. Heat index values up to 110. Tuesday night, partly cloudy in the evening, then clearing. Lows in the lower 70s. Heat index values up to 100 early in the evening. Wednesday through Thursday, mostly clear. Highs in the upper 80s. Lows in the upper 60s. Thursday night, partly cloudy. A slight chance of showers and thunderstorms after midnight. Lows in the upper 60s. Chance of rain 20%. Friday, partly sunny with a slight chance of showers. A slight chance of thunderstorms in the afternoon. Highs in the upper 80s. Chance of rain 20%.
at 3 p.m. at Lambert Field in St. Louis. It was mostly sunny with a temperature of 88 degrees. The dew point was 76, giving us a relative humidity of 67%, producing a heat index of 99. The wind was northwest at 7 miles an hour, and the pressure was 29.97 inches and falling. Elsewhere in the metro area, in Chesterfield, haze was reported and the temperature was 90. In Belleville, it was 87 degrees. In Cahokia, it was cloudy and 89 degrees. In St. Charles, it was mostly sunny and 87. Across the region, it was mostly sunny in Columbia, Missouri, with a temperature of 91. In Quincy, it was partly sunny and 84 degrees. In Kansas City, it was mostly sunny and the temperature was 92. It was mostly sunny in Springfield, Missouri, with a temperature of 93. In Rolla, it was mostly sunny and the temperature was 90. In Farmington, it was 90 degrees. It was cloudy in Cape Girardeau, with 88 degrees. It was cloudy in Springfield, Illinois, with a temperature of 79. Once again in St. Louis, it was mostly sunny. The temperature was 88 degrees and the wind was northwest at 7 miles an hour. This is a special weather statement for the following counties in Missouri: Franklin, Jefferson, Lincoln, St. Charles, St. Louis City, St. Louis, and Warren, and the following counties in Illinois: Madison, Monroe, and St. Clair. Heat advisory remains in effect from 11 a.m. Sunday to 9 p.m. Monday. Heat index values up to 111 expected. For portions of south central, southwest, and west central Illinois and east central, northeast, and southeast Missouri. From 11 a.m. Sunday to 9 p.m. Monday. Hot temperatures and high humidity may cause heat illnesses. The current time is 3:15 p.m. Central Daylight Time. This is NOAA, Weather Radio KDO 89 St. Louis, Missouri, broadcasting on 162.550 MHz. This program originates from the National Weather Service Forecast Office in St. Louis, Missouri, and serves parts of East Central Missouri and Southwest Illinois, including the St. Louis metro area and surrounding counties. Heat advisory in effect from 11 a.m. Sunday to 9 p.m. Monday. Extreme heat watch in effect from Monday evening through Tuesday evening. This afternoon, mostly sunny and warmer. Near steady temperature in the mid-80s. West winds around 5 miles per hour. Heat index values up to 100. Tonight, mostly clear in the evening, then becoming partly cloudy. Humid with lows in the mid-70s. South winds around 5 miles per hour in the evening, becoming light and variable. Heat index values up to 100 early in the evening. Sunday, mostly sunny. Isolated showers and thunderstorms in the afternoon. Humid with highs in the mid-90s. Southwest winds around 5 miles per hour. Chance of rain 20%. Heat index values up to 108. Sunday night, partly cloudy. Isolated showers and thunderstorms in the evening. Humid with lows in the upper 70s. Southwest winds around 5 miles per hour. Chance of rain 20%. Heat index values up to 108 early in the evening. Monday, sunny, hot with highs in the upper 90s. Southwest winds 5 to 10 miles per hour. Heat index values up to 112. Monday night and Tuesday, mostly clear. Lows in the upper 70s. Highs in the lower 90s. Heat index values up to 110. Tuesday night, partly cloudy in the evening, then clearing. Lows in the lower 70s. Heat index values up to 100 early in the evening. Wednesday through Thursday, mostly clear. Highs in the upper 80s. Lows in the upper 60s. Thursday night, partly cloudy. A slight chance of showers and thunderstorms after midnight. Lows in the upper 60s. Chance of rain 20%. Friday, partly sunny with a slight chance of showers. A slight chance of thunderstorms in the afternoon.
Highs in the upper 80s. Chance of rain 20%. At 3 p.m. at Lambert Field in St. Louis, it was mostly sunny with a temperature of 88 degrees. The dew point was 76, giving us a relative humidity of 67%, producing a heat index of 99. The wind was northwest at 7 miles an hour, and the pressure was 29.97 inches and falling. Elsewhere in the metro area, in Chesterfield, haze was reported and the temperature was 90. In Belleville, it was 87 degrees. In Cahokia, it was cloudy and 89 degrees. In St. Charles, it was mostly sunny and 87. Across the region, it was mostly sunny in Columbia, Missouri, with a temperature of 91. In Quincy, it was partly sunny and 84 degrees. In Kansas City, it was mostly sunny and the temperature was 92. It was mostly sunny in Springfield, Missouri, with a temperature of 93. In Rolla, it was mostly sunny and the temperature was 90. In Farmington, it was 90 degrees. It was cloudy in Cape Girardeau, with 88 degrees. It was cloudy in Springfield, Illinois, with a temperature of 79. Once again in St. Louis, it was mostly sunny. The temperature was 88 degrees and the wind was northwest at 7 miles an hour. This is a special weather statement for the following counties in Missouri, Franklin, Jefferson, Lincoln, St. Charles, St. Louis City, St. Louis, and Warren, and the following counties in Illinois, Madison, Monroe, and St. Clair. Heat advisory remains in effect from 11 a.m. Sunday to 9 p.m. Monday. Heat index values up to 111 expected. For portions of South Central, Southwest, and West Central Illinois and East Central, Northeast, and Southeast Missouri. From 11 a.m. Sunday to 9 p.m. Monday. Hot temperatures and high humidity may cause heat illnesses. The current time is 3:20 p.m. Central Daylight Time. This is NOAA, Weather Radio KDO 89 St. Louis, Missouri, broadcasting on 162.550 MHz. This program originates from the National Weather Service Forecast Office in St. Louis, Missouri, and serves parts of East Central Missouri and Southwest Illinois, including the St. Louis metro area and surrounding counties. Heat advisory in effect from 11 a.m. Sunday to 9 p.m. Monday. Extreme heat watch in effect from Monday evening through Tuesday evening. This afternoon, mostly sunny and warmer. Near steady temperature in the mid-80s. West winds around 5 miles per hour. Heat index values up to 100. Tonight, mostly clear in the evening, then becoming partly cloudy. Humid with lows in the mid-70s. South winds around 5 miles per hour in the evening, becoming light and variable. Heat index values up to 100 early in the evening. Sunday, mostly sunny. Isolated showers and thunderstorms in the afternoon. Humid with highs in the mid-90s. Southwest winds around 5 miles per hour. Chance of rain 20%. Heat index values up to 108. Sunday night, partly cloudy. Isolated showers and thunderstorms in the evening. Humid with lows in the upper 70s. Southwest winds around 5 miles per hour. Chance of rain 20%. Heat index values up to 108 early in the evening. Monday, sunny, hot with highs in the upper 90s. Southwest winds 5 to 10 miles per hour. Heat index values up to 112. Monday night and Tuesday, mostly clear. Lows in the upper 70s. Highs in the lower 90s. Heat index values up to 110. Tuesday night, partly cloudy in the evening, then clearing. Lows in the lower 70s. Heat index values up to 100 early in the evening. Wednesday through Thursday, mostly clear. Highs in the upper 80s. Lows in the upper 60s. Thursday night, partly cloudy. A slight chance of showers and thunderstorms after midnight. Lows in the upper 60s. Chance of rain 20%. Friday, partly sunny with a slight chance of showers.
a slight chance of thunderstorms in the afternoon. Highs in the upper 80s. Chance of rain 20%. At 3 p.m. at Lambert Field in St. Louis, it was mostly sunny with a temperature of 88 degrees. The dew point was 76, giving us a relative humidity of 67%, producing a heat index of 99. The wind was northwest at 7 miles an hour, and the pressure was 29.97 inches and falling. Elsewhere in the metro area, in Chesterfield, haze was reported and the temperature was 90. In Belleville, it was 87 degrees. In Cahokia, it was cloudy and 89 degrees. In St. Charles, it was mostly sunny and 87. Across the region, it was mostly sunny in Columbia, Missouri, with a temperature of 91. In Quincy, it was partly sunny and 84 degrees. In Kansas City, it was mostly sunny and the temperature was 92. It was mostly sunny in Springfield, Missouri, with a temperature of 93. In Rolla, it was mostly sunny and the temperature was 90. In Farmington, it was 90 degrees. It was cloudy in Cape Girardeau, with 88 degrees. It was cloudy in Springfield, Illinois, with a temperature of 79. Once again in St. Louis, it was mostly sunny. The temperature was 88 degrees and the wind was northwest at 7 miles an hour. This is a special weather statement for the following counties in Missouri: Franklin, Jefferson, Lincoln, St. Charles, St. Louis City, St. Louis, and Warren, and the following counties in Illinois: Madison, Monroe, and St. Clair. Heat advisory remains in effect from 11 a.m. Sunday to 9 p.m. Monday. Heat index values up to 111 expected. For portions of south central, southwest, and west central Illinois and east central, northeast, and southeast Missouri. From 11 a.m. Sunday to 9 p.m. Monday. Hot temperatures and high humidity may cause heat illnesses. The current time is 3:25 p.m. Central Daylight Time. This is NOAA, Weather Radio KDO 89 St. Louis, Missouri, broadcasting on 162.550 MHz. This program originates from the National Weather Service Forecast Office in St. Louis, Missouri, and serves parts of East Central Missouri and Southwest Illinois, including the St. Louis metro area and surrounding counties. Heat advisory in effect from 11 a.m. Sunday to 9 p.m. Monday. Extreme heat watch in effect from Monday evening through Tuesday evening. This afternoon, mostly sunny and warmer. Near steady temperature in the mid-80s. West winds around 5 miles per hour. Heat index values up to 100. Tonight, mostly clear in the evening, then becoming partly cloudy. Humid with lows in the mid-70s. South winds around 5 miles per hour in the evening, becoming light and variable. Heat index values up to 100 early in the evening. Sunday, mostly sunny. Isolated showers and thunderstorms in the afternoon. Humid with highs in the mid-90s. Southwest winds around 5 miles per hour. Chance of rain 20%. Heat index values up to 108. Sunday night, partly cloudy. Isolated showers and thunderstorms in the evening. Humid with lows in the upper 70s. Southwest winds around 5 miles per hour. Chance of rain 20%. Heat index values up to 108 early in the evening. Monday, sunny, hot with highs in the upper 90s. Southwest winds 5 to 10 miles per hour. Heat index values up to 112. Monday night and Tuesday, mostly clear. Lows in the upper 70s. Highs in the lower 90s. Heat index values up to 110. Tuesday night, partly cloudy in the evening, then clearing. Lows in the lower 70s. Heat index values up to 100 early in the evening. Wednesday through Thursday, mostly clear. Highs in the upper 80s. Lows in the upper 60s. Thursday night, partly cloudy. A slight chance of showers and thunderstorms after midnight. Lows in the upper 60s. Chance of rain 20%.
Friday, partly sunny with a slight chance of showers. A slight chance of thunderstorms in the afternoon. Highs in the upper 80s. Chance of rain 20%. At 3 p.m. at Lambert Field in St. Louis, it was mostly sunny with a temperature of 88 degrees. The dew point was 76, giving us a relative humidity of 67%, producing a heat index of 99. The wind was northwest at 7 miles an hour, and the pressure was 29.97 inches and falling. Elsewhere in the metro area, in Chesterfield, haze was reported and the temperature was 90. In Belleville, it was 87 degrees. In Cahokia, it was cloudy and 89 degrees. In St. Charles, it was mostly sunny and 87. Across the region, it was mostly sunny in Columbia, Missouri, with a temperature of 91. In Quincy, it was partly sunny and 84 degrees. In Kansas City, it was mostly sunny and the temperature was 92. It was mostly sunny in Springfield, Missouri, with a temperature of 93. In Rolla, it was mostly sunny and the temperature was 90. In Farmington, it was 90 degrees. It was cloudy in Cape Girardeau, with 88 degrees. It was cloudy in Springfield, Illinois, percent, producing a heat index of 99.

It was partly sunny and 84 degrees. In Kansas City, it was mostly sunny and the temperature was 92. It was mostly sunny in Springfield, Missouri, with a temperature of 93. In Rolla, it was mostly sunny and the temperature was 90. In Farmington, it was 90 degrees. It was cloudy in Cape Girardeau, with 88 degrees. It was cloudy in Springfield, Illinois, with a temperature of 79. Once again in St. Louis, it was mostly sunny. The temperature was 88 degrees and the wind was northwest at 7 miles an hour. This is a special weather statement for the following counties in Missouri: Franklin, Jefferson, Lincoln, St. Charles, St. Louis City, St. Louis, and Warren, and the following counties in Illinois: Madison, Monroe, and St. Clair. Heat advisory remains in effect from 11 a.m. Sunday to 9 p.m. Monday. Heat index values up to 111 expected. For portions of south central, southwest, and west central Illinois and east central, northeast, and southeast Missouri. From 11 a.m. Sunday to 9 p.m. Monday. Hot temperatures and high humidity may cause heat illnesses. The current time is 3:30 p.m. Central Daylight Time. This is NOAA, Weather Radio KDO 89 St. Louis, Missouri, broadcasting on 162.550 MHz. This program originates from the National Weather Service Forecast Office in St. Louis, Missouri, and serves parts of east central Missouri and southwest Illinois, including the St. Louis metro area and surrounding counties. Heat advisory in effect from 11 a.m. Sunday to 9 p.m. Monday. Extreme heat watch in effect from Monday evening through Tuesday evening. This afternoon, mostly sunny and warmer. Near steady temperature in the mid-80s. West winds around 5 miles per hour. Heat index values up to 100. Tonight, mostly clear in the evening, then becoming partly cloudy. Humid with lows in the mid-70s. South winds around 5 miles per hour in the evening, becoming light and variable. Heat index values up to 100 early in the evening. Sunday, mostly sunny. Isolated showers and thunderstorms in the afternoon. Humid with highs in the mid-90s. Southwest winds around 5 miles per hour. Chance of rain 20%. Heat index values up to 108. Sunday night, partly cloudy. Isolated showers and thunderstorms in the evening. Humid with lows in the upper 70s. Southwest winds around 5 miles per hour. Chance of rain 20%. Heat index values up to 108 early in the evening. Monday, sunny, hot with highs in the upper 90s. Southwest winds 5 to 10 miles per hour. Heat index values up to 112. Monday night and Tuesday, mostly clear. Lows in the upper 70s. Highs in the lower 90s. Heat index values up to 110. Tuesday night, partly cloudy in the evening, then clearing. Lows in the lower 70s. Heat index values up to 100 early in the evening. Wednesday through Thursday, mostly clear. Highs in the upper 80s. Lows in the upper 60s. Thursday night, partly cloudy. A slight chance of showers and thunderstorms after midnight. Lows in the upper 60s. Chance of rain 20%. Friday, partly sunny with a slight chance of showers. A slight chance of thunderstorms in the afternoon. Highs in the upper 80s. Chance of rain 20%. At 3 p.m. at Lambert Field in St. Louis, it was mostly sunny with a temperature of 88 degrees. The dew point was 76, giving us a relative humidity of 67%, producing a heat index of 99. The wind was northwest at 7 miles an hour, and the pressure was 29.97 inches and falling. Elsewhere in the metro area, in Chesterfield, haze was reported and the temperature was 90. In Belleville, it was 87 degrees. In Cahokia, it was cloudy and 89 degrees. In St. Charles, it was mostly sunny and 87. Across the region, it was mostly sunny in Columbia.

Missouri, with a temperature of 91. In Quincy, it was partly sunny and 84 degrees. In Kansas City, it was mostly sunny and the temperature was 92. It was mostly sunny in Springfield, Missouri, with a temperature of 93. In Rolla, it was mostly sunny and the temperature was 90. In Farmington, it was 90 degrees. It was cloudy in Cape Girardeau, with 88 degrees. It was cloudy in Springfield, Illinois, with a temperature of 79. Once again in St. Louis, it was mostly sunny. The temperature was 88 degrees and the wind was northwest at 7 miles an hour. This is a special weather statement for the following counties in Missouri: Franklin, Jefferson, Lincoln, St. Charles, St. Louis City, St. Louis, and Warren, and the following counties in Illinois: Madison, Monroe, and St. Clair. Heat advisory remains in effect from 11 a.m. Sunday to 9 p.m. Monday. Heat index values up to 111 expected. For portions of south central, southwest, and west central Illinois and east central, northeast, and southeast Missouri. From 11 a.m. Sunday to 9 p.m. Monday. Hot temperatures and high humidity may cause heat illnesses. The current time is 3:35 p.m. Central Daylight Time. This is NOAA, Weather Radio KDO 89 St. Louis, Missouri, broadcasting on 162.550 MHz. This program originates from the National Weather Service Forecast Office in St. Louis, Missouri, and serves parts of east central Missouri and southwest Illinois, including the St. Louis metro area and surrounding counties. Heat advisory in effect from 11 a.m. Sunday to 9 p.m. Monday. Extreme heat watch in effect from Monday evening through Tuesday evening. This afternoon, mostly sunny and warmer. Near steady temperature in the mid-80s. West winds around 5 miles per hour. Heat index values up to 100. Tonight, mostly clear in the evening, then becoming partly cloudy. Humid with lows in the mid-70s. South winds around 5 miles per hour in the evening, becoming light and variable. Heat index values up to 100 early in the evening. Sunday, mostly sunny. Isolated showers and thunderstorms in the afternoon. Humid with highs in the mid-90s. Southwest winds around 5 miles per hour. Chance of rain 20%. Heat index values up to 108. Sunday night, partly cloudy. Isolated showers and thunderstorms in the evening. Humid with lows in the upper 70s. Southwest winds around 5 miles per hour. Chance of rain 20%. Heat index values up to 108 early in the evening. Monday, sunny, hot with highs in the upper 90s. Southwest winds 5 to 10 miles per hour. Heat index values up to 112. Monday night and Tuesday, mostly clear. Lows in the upper 70s. Highs in the lower 90s. Heat index values up to 110. Tuesday night, partly cloudy in the evening, then clearing. Lows in the lower 70s. Heat index values up to 100 early in the evening. Wednesday through Thursday, mostly clear. Highs in the upper 80s. Lows in the upper 60s. Thursday night, partly cloudy. A slight chance of showers and thunderstorms after midnight. Lows in the upper 60s. Chance of rain 20%. Friday, partly sunny with a slight chance of showers. A slight chance of thunderstorms in the afternoon. Highs in the upper 80s. Chance of rain 20%. At 3 p.m. at Lambert Field in St. Louis, it was mostly sunny with a temperature of 88 degrees. The dew point was 76, giving us a relative humidity of 67%, producing a heat index of 99. The wind was northwest at 7 miles an hour, and the pressure was 29.97 inches and falling. Elsewhere in the metro area, in Chesterfield, haze was reported and the temperature was 90. In Belleville, it was 87 degrees. In Cahokia, it was cloudy and 89 degrees. In St. Charles, it was mostly sunny and 87.
Across the region, it was mostly sunny in Columbia, Missouri, with a temperature of 91. In Quincy, it was partly sunny and 84 degrees. In Kansas City, it was mostly sunny and the temperature was 92. It was mostly sunny in Springfield, Missouri, with a temperature of 93. In Rolla, it was mostly sunny and the temperature was 90. In Farmington, it was 90 degrees. It was cloudy in Cape Girardeau, with 88 degrees. It was cloudy in Springfield, Illinois, with a temperature of 79. Once again in St. Louis, it was mostly sunny. The temperature was 88 degrees and the wind was northwest at 7 miles an hour. This is a special weather statement for the following counties in Missouri: Franklin, Jefferson, Lincoln, St. Charles, St. Louis City, St. Louis, and Warren, and the following counties in Illinois: Madison, Monroe, and St. Clair. Heat advisory remains in effect from 11 a.m. Sunday to 9 p.m. Monday. Heat index values up to 111 expected. For portions of south central, southwest, and west central Illinois and east central, northeast, and southeast Missouri. From 11 a.m. Sunday to 9 p.m. Monday. Hot temperatures and high humidity may cause heat illnesses. The current time is 3:40 p.m. Central Daylight Time. This is NOAA, Weather Radio KDO 89 St. Louis, Missouri, broadcasting on 162.550 MHz. This program originates from the National Weather Service Forecast Office in St. Louis, Missouri, and serves parts of East Central Missouri and Southwest Illinois, including the St. Louis metro area and surrounding counties. Heat advisory in effect from 11 a.m. Sunday to 9 p.m. Monday. Extreme heat watch in effect from Monday evening through Tuesday evening. This afternoon, mostly sunny and warmer. Near steady temperature in the mid-80s. West winds around 5 miles per hour. Heat index values up to 100. Tonight, mostly clear in the evening, then becoming partly cloudy. Humid with lows in the mid-70s. South winds around 5 miles per hour in the evening, becoming light and variable. Heat index values up to 100 early in the evening. Sunday, mostly sunny. Isolated showers and thunderstorms in the afternoon. Humid with highs in the mid-90s. Southwest winds around 5 miles per hour. Chance of rain 20%. Heat index values up to 108. Sunday night, partly cloudy. Isolated showers and thunderstorms in the evening. Humid with lows in the upper 70s. Southwest winds around 5 miles per hour. Chance of rain 20%. Heat index values up to 108 early in the evening. Monday, sunny, hot with highs in the upper 90s. Southwest winds 5 to 10 miles per hour. Heat index values up to 112. Monday night and Tuesday, mostly clear. Lows in the upper 70s. Highs in the lower 90s. Heat index values up to 110. Tuesday night, partly cloudy in the evening, then clearing. Lows in the lower 70s. Heat index values up to 100 early in the evening. Wednesday through Thursday, mostly clear. Highs in the upper 80s. Lows in the upper 60s. Thursday night, partly cloudy. A slight chance of showers and thunderstorms after midnight. Lows in the upper 60s. Chance of rain 20%. Friday, partly sunny with a slight chance of showers. A slight chance of thunderstorms in the afternoon. Highs in the upper 80s. Chance of rain 20%. At 3 p.m. at Lambert Field in St. Louis, it was mostly sunny with a temperature of 88 degrees. The dew point was 76, giving us a relative humidity of 67%, producing a heat index of 99. The wind was northwest at 7 miles an hour, and the pressure was 29.97 inches and falling. Elsewhere in the metro area, in Chesterfield, haze was reported and the temperature was 90. In Belleville, it was 87 degrees. In Cahokia, it was cloudy and 89 degrees.
In St. Charles, it was mostly sunny and 87. Across the region, it was mostly sunny in Columbia, Missouri, with a temperature of 91. In Quincy, it was partly sunny and 84 degrees. In Kansas City, it was mostly sunny and the temperature was 92. It was mostly sunny in Springfield, Missouri, with a temperature of 93. In Rolla, it was mostly sunny and the temperature was 90. In Farmington, it was 90 degrees. It was cloudy in Cape Girardeau, with 88 degrees. It was cloudy in Springfield, Illinois, with a temperature of 79. Once again in St. Louis, it was mostly sunny. The temperature was 88 degrees and the wind was northwest at 7 miles an hour. This is a special weather statement for the following counties in Missouri: Franklin, Jefferson, Lincoln, St. Charles, St. Louis City, St. Louis, and Warren, and the following counties in Illinois: Madison, Monroe, and St. Clair. Heat advisory remains in effect from 11 a.m. Sunday to 9 p.m. Monday. Heat index values up to 111 expected. For portions of south central, southwest, and west central Illinois and east central, northeast, and southeast Missouri. From 11 a.m. Sunday to 9 p.m. Monday. Hot temperatures and high humidity may cause heat illnesses. The current time is 3:45 p.m. Central Daylight Time. 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This program originates from the National Weather Service Forecast Office in St. Louis, Missouri, and serves parts of East Central Missouri and Southwest Illinois, including the St. Louis metro area and surrounding counties. Heat advisory in effect from 11 a.m. Sunday to 9 p.m. Monday. Extreme heat watch in effect from Monday evening through Tuesday evening. This afternoon, mostly sunny and warmer. Near steady temperature in the mid-80s. West winds around 5 miles per hour. Heat index values up to 100. Tonight, mostly clear in the evening, then becoming partly cloudy. Humid with lows in the mid-70s. South winds around 5 miles per hour in the evening, becoming light and variable. Heat index values up to 100 early in the evening. Sunday, mostly sunny. Isolated showers and thunderstorms in the afternoon. Humid with highs in the mid-90s. Southwest winds around 5 miles per hour. Chance of rain 20%. Heat index values up to 108. Sunday night, partly cloudy. Isolated showers and thunderstorms in the evening. Humid with lows in the upper 70s. Southwest winds around 5 miles per hour. Chance of rain 20%. Heat index values up to 108 early in the evening. Monday, sunny, hot with highs in the upper 90s. Southwest winds 5 to 10 miles per hour. Heat index values up to 112. Monday night and Tuesday, mostly clear. Lows in the upper 70s. Highs in the lower 90s. Heat index values up to 110. Tuesday night, partly cloudy in the evening, then clearing. Lows in the lower 70s. Heat index values up to 100 early in the evening. Wednesday through Thursday, mostly clear. Highs in the upper 80s. Lows in the upper 60s. Thursday night, partly cloudy. A slight chance of showers and thunderstorms after midnight. Lows in the upper 60s. Chance of rain 20%. Friday, partly sunny with a slight chance of showers. A slight chance of thunderstorms in the afternoon. Highs in the upper 80s. Chance of rain 20%. At 3 p.m. at Lambert Field in St. Louis, it was mostly sunny with a temperature of 88 degrees. The dew point was 76, giving us a relative humidity of 67%, producing a heat index of 99. The wind was northwest at 7 miles an hour, and the pressure was 29.97 inches and falling. Elsewhere in the metro area, in Chesterfield, haze was reported and the temperature was 90. In Belleville, it was 87 degrees.
In Cahokia, it was cloudy and 89 degrees. In St. Charles, it was mostly sunny and 87. Across the region, it was mostly sunny in Columbia, Missouri, with a temperature of 91. In Quincy, it was partly sunny and 84 degrees. In Kansas City, it was mostly sunny and the temperature was 92. It was mostly sunny in Springfield, Missouri, with a temperature of 93. In Rolla, it was mostly sunny and the temperature was 90. In Farmington, it was 90 degrees. It was cloudy in Cape Girardeau, with 88 degrees. It was cloudy in Springfield, Illinois, with a temperature of 79. Once again in St. Louis, it was mostly sunny. The temperature was 88 degrees and the wind was northwest at 7 miles an hour. This is a special weather statement for the following counties in Missouri: Franklin, Jefferson, Lincoln, St. Charles, St. Louis City, St. Louis, and Warren, and the following counties in Illinois: Madison, Monroe, and St. Clair. Heat advisory remains in effect from 11 a.m. Sunday to 9 p.m. Monday. Heat index values up to 111 expected. For portions of south central, southwest, and west central Illinois and east central, northeast, and southeast Missouri. From 11 a.m. Sunday to 9 p.m. Monday. Hot temperatures and high humidity may cause heat illnesses. The current time is 3:50 p.m. Central Daylight Time. This is NOAA, Weather Radio KDO 89 St. Louis, Missouri, broadcasting on 162.550 MHz. This program originates from the National Weather Service Forecast Office in St. Louis, Missouri, and serves parts of East Central Missouri and Southwest Illinois, including the St. Louis metro area and surrounding counties. Heat advisory in effect from 11 a.m. Sunday to 9 p.m. Monday. Extreme heat watch in effect from Monday evening through Tuesday evening. This afternoon, mostly sunny and warmer. Near steady temperature in the mid-80s. West winds around 5 miles per hour. Heat index values up to 100. Tonight, mostly clear in the evening, then becoming partly cloudy. Humid with lows in the mid-70s. South winds around 5 miles per hour in the evening, becoming light and variable. Heat index values up to 100 early in the evening. Sunday, mostly sunny. Isolated showers and thunderstorms in the afternoon. Humid with highs in the mid-90s. Southwest winds around 5 miles per hour. Chance of rain 20%. Heat index values up to 108. Sunday night, partly cloudy. Isolated showers and thunderstorms in the evening. Humid with lows in the upper 70s. Southwest winds around 5 miles per hour. Chance of rain 20%. Heat index values up to 108 early in the evening. Monday, sunny, hot with highs in the upper 90s. Southwest winds 5 to 10 miles per hour. Heat index values up to 112. Monday night and Tuesday, mostly clear. Lows in the upper 70s. Highs in the lower 90s. Heat index values up to 110. Tuesday night, partly cloudy in the evening, then clearing. Lows in the lower 70s. Heat index values up to 100 early in the evening. Wednesday through Thursday, mostly clear. Highs in the upper 80s. Lows in the upper 60s. Thursday night, partly cloudy. A slight chance of showers and thunderstorms after midnight. Lows in the upper 60s. Chance of rain 20%. Friday, partly sunny with a slight chance of showers. A slight chance of thunderstorms in the afternoon. Highs in the upper 80s. Chance of rain 20%. At 3 p.m. at Lambert Field in St. Louis, it was mostly sunny with a temperature of 88 degrees. The dew point was 76, giving us a relative humidity of 67%, producing a heat index of 99. The wind was northwest at 7 miles an hour, and the pressure was 29.97 inches and falling. Elsewhere in the metro area, in Chesterfield, haze was reported and the temperature was
90. In Belleville, it was 87 degrees. In Cahokia, it was cloudy and 89 degrees. In St. Charles, it was mostly sunny and 87. Across the region, it was mostly sunny in Columbia, Missouri, with a temperature of 91. In Quincy, it was partly sunny and 84 degrees. In Kansas City, it was mostly sunny and the temperature was 92. It was mostly sunny in Springfield, Missouri, with a temperature of 93. In Rolla, it was mostly sunny and the temperature was 90. In Farmington, it was 90 degrees. It was cloudy in Cape Girardeau, with 88 degrees. It was cloudy in Springfield, Illinois, with a temperature of 79. Once again in St. Louis, it was mostly sunny. The temperature was 88 degrees and the wind was northwest at 7 miles an hour. This is a special weather statement for the following counties in Missouri: Franklin, Jefferson, Lincoln, St. Charles, St. Louis City, St. Louis, and Warren, and the following counties in Illinois: Madison, Monroe, and St. Clair. Heat advisory remains in effect from 11 a.m. Sunday to 9 p.m. Monday. Heat index values up to 111 expected. For portions of south central, southwest, and west central Illinois and east central, northeast, and southeast Missouri. From 11 a.m. Sunday to 9 p.m. Monday. Hot temperatures and high humidity may cause heat illnesses. The current time is 3:56 p.m. Central Daylight Time. This is NOAA, Weather Radio KDO 89 St. Louis, Missouri, broadcasting on 162.550 MHz. This program originates from the National Weather Service Forecast Office in St. Louis, Missouri, and serves parts of East Central Missouri and Southwest Illinois, including the St. Louis metro area and surrounding counties. Heat advisory in effect from 11 a.m. Sunday to 9 p.m. Monday. Extreme heat watch in effect from Monday evening through Tuesday evening. This afternoon, mostly sunny and warmer. Near steady temperature in the mid-80s. West winds around 5 miles per hour. Heat index values up to 100. Tonight, mostly clear in the evening, then becoming partly cloudy. Humid with lows in the mid-70s. South winds around 5 miles per hour in the evening, becoming light and variable. Heat index values up to 100 early in the evening. Sunday, mostly sunny. Isolated showers and thunderstorms in the afternoon. Humid with highs in the mid-90s. Southwest winds around 5 miles per hour. Chance of rain 20%. Heat index values up to 108. Sunday night, partly cloudy. Isolated showers and thunderstorms in the evening. Humid with lows in the upper 70s. Southwest winds around 5 miles per hour. Chance of rain 20%. Heat index values up to 108 early in the evening. Monday, sunny, hot with highs in the upper 90s. Southwest winds 5 to 10 miles per hour. Heat index values up to 112. Monday night and Tuesday, mostly clear. Lows in the upper 70s. Highs in the lower 90s. Heat index values up to 110. Tuesday night, partly cloudy in the evening, then clearing. Lows in the lower 70s. Heat index values up to 100 early in the evening. Wednesday through Thursday, mostly clear. Highs in the upper 80s. Lows in the upper 60s. Thursday night, partly cloudy. A slight chance of showers and thunderstorms after midnight. Lows in the upper 60s. Chance of rain 20%. Friday, partly sunny with a slight chance of showers. A slight chance of thunderstorms in the afternoon. Highs in the upper 80s. Chance of rain 20%. At 3 p.m. at Lambert Field in St. Louis, it was mostly sunny with a temperature of 88 degrees. The dew point was 76, giving us a relative humidity of 67%, producing a heat index of 99. The wind was northwest at 7 miles an hour, and the pressure was 29.97 inches and falling. Elsewhere in the
metro area. In Chesterfield, haze was reported and the temperature was 90. In Belleville, it was 87 degrees. In Cahokia, it was cloudy and 89 degrees. In St. Charles, it was mostly sunny and 87. Across the region, it was mostly sunny in Columbia, Missouri, with a temperature of 91. In Quincy, it was partly sunny and 84 degrees. In Kansas City, it was mostly sunny and the temperature was 92. It was mostly sunny in Springfield, Missouri, with a temperature of 93. In Rolla, it was mostly sunny and the temperature was 90. In Farmington, it was 90 degrees. It was cloudy in Cape Girardeau, with 88 degrees. It was cloudy in Springfield, Illinois, with a temperature of 79. Once again in St. Louis, it was mostly sunny. The temperature was 88 degrees and the wind was northwest at 7 miles an hour. This is a special weather statement for the following counties in Missouri: Franklin, Jefferson, Lincoln, St. Charles, St. Louis City, St. Louis, and Warren, and the following counties in Illinois: Madison, Monroe, and St. Clair. Heat advisory remains in effect from 11 a.m. Sunday to 9 p.m. Monday. Heat index values up to 111 expected. For portions of south central, southwest, and west central Illinois and east central, northeast, and southeast Missouri. From 11 a.m. Sunday to 9 p.m. Monday. Hot temperatures and high humidity may cause heat illnesses. The current time is 4:01 p.m. Central Daylight Time. This is NOAA, Weather Radio KDO 89 St. Louis, Missouri, broadcasting on 162.550 MHz. This program originates from the National Weather Service Forecast Office in St. Louis, Missouri, and serves parts of east central Missouri and southwest Illinois, including the St. Louis metro area and surrounding counties. Heat advisory in effect from 11 a.m. Sunday to 9 p.m. Monday. Extreme heat watch in effect from Monday evening through Tuesday evening. This afternoon, mostly sunny and warmer. Near steady temperature in the mid-80s. West winds around 5 miles per hour. Heat index values up to 100. Tonight, mostly clear in the evening, then becoming partly cloudy. Humid with lows in the mid-70s. South winds around 5 miles per hour in the evening, becoming light and variable. Heat index values up to 100 early in the evening. Sunday, mostly sunny. Isolated showers and thunderstorms in the afternoon. Humid with highs in the mid-90s. Southwest winds around 5 miles per hour. Chance of rain 20%. Heat index values up to 108. Sunday night, partly cloudy. Isolated showers and thunderstorms in the evening. Humid with lows in the upper 70s. Southwest winds around 5 miles per hour. Chance of rain 20%. Heat index values up to 108 early in the evening. Monday, sunny, hot with highs in the upper 90s. Southwest winds 5 to 10 miles per hour. Heat index values up to 112. Monday night and Tuesday, mostly clear. Lows in the upper 70s. Highs in the lower 90s. Heat index values up to 110. Tuesday night, partly cloudy in the evening, then clearing. Lows in the lower 70s. Heat index values up to 100 early in the evening. Wednesday through Thursday, mostly clear. Highs in the upper 80s. Lows in the upper 60s. Thursday night, partly cloudy. A slight chance of showers and thunderstorms after midnight. Lows in the upper 60s. Chance of rain 20%. Friday, partly sunny with a slight chance of showers. A slight chance of thunderstorms in the afternoon. Highs in the upper 80s. Chance of rain 20%. At 3 p.m. at Lambert Field in St. Louis, it was mostly sunny with a temperature of 88 degrees. The dew point was 76, giving us a relative humidity of 67%, producing a heat index of 99. The wind was northwest at 7 miles an hour, and the pressure was 20.
7.97 inches and falling. Elsewhere in the metro area, in Chesterfield, haze was reported and the temperature was 90. In Belleville, it was 87 degrees. In Cahokia, it was cloudy and 89 degrees. In St. Charles, it was mostly sunny and 87. Across the region, it was mostly sunny in Columbia, Missouri, with a temperature of 91. In Quincy, it was partly sunny and 84 degrees. In Kansas City, it was mostly sunny and the temperature was 92. It was mostly sunny in Springfield, Missouri, with a temperature of 93. In Rolla, it was mostly sunny and the temperature was 90. In Farmington, it was 90 degrees. It was cloudy in Cape Girardeau, with 88 degrees. It was cloudy in Springfield, Illinois, with a temperature of 79. Once again in St. Louis, it was mostly sunny. The temperature was 88 degrees and the wind was northwest at 7 miles an hour. This is a special weather statement for the following counties in Missouri: Franklin, Jefferson, Lincoln, St. Charles, St. Louis City, St. Louis, and Warren, and the following counties in Illinois: Madison, Monroe, and St. Clair. Heat advisory remains in effect from 11 a.m. Sunday to 9 p.m. Monday. Heat index values up to 111 expected. For portions of south central, southwest, and west central Illinois and east central, northeast, and southeast Missouri. From 11 a.m. Sunday to 9 p.m. Monday. Hot temperatures and high humidity may cause heat illnesses. The current time is 4:06 p.m. Central Daylight Time. This is NOAA, Weather Radio KDO 89 St. Louis, Missouri, broadcasting on 162.550 MHz. This program originates from the National Weather Service Forecast Office in St. Louis, Missouri, and serves parts of East Central Missouri and Southwest Illinois, including the St. Louis metro area and surrounding counties. Heat advisory in effect from 11 a.m. Sunday to 9 p.m. Monday. Extreme heat watch in effect from Monday evening through Tuesday evening. This afternoon, mostly sunny and warmer. Near steady temperature in the mid-80s. West winds around 5 miles per hour. Heat index values up to 100. Tonight, mostly clear in the evening, then becoming partly cloudy. Humid with lows in the mid-70s. South winds around 5 miles per hour in the evening, becoming light and variable. Heat index values up to 100 early in the evening. Sunday, mostly sunny. Isolated showers and thunderstorms in the afternoon. Humid with highs in the mid-90s. Southwest winds around 5 miles per hour. Chance of rain 20%. Heat index values up to 108. Sunday night, partly cloudy. Isolated showers and thunderstorms in the evening. Humid with lows in the upper 70s. Southwest winds around 5 miles per hour. Chance of rain 20%. Heat index values up to 108 early in the evening. Monday, sunny, hot with highs in the upper 90s. Southwest winds 5 to 10 miles per hour. Heat index values up to 112. Monday night and Tuesday, mostly clear. Lows in the upper 70s. Highs in the lower 90s. Heat index values up to 110. Tuesday night, partly cloudy in the evening, then clearing. Lows in the lower 70s. Heat index values up to 100 early in the evening. Wednesday through Thursday, mostly clear. Highs in the upper 80s. Lows in the upper 60s. Thursday night, partly cloudy. A slight chance of showers and thunderstorms after midnight. Lows in the upper 60s. Chance of rain 20%. Friday, partly sunny with a slight chance of showers. A slight chance of thunderstorms in the afternoon. Highs in the upper 80s. Chance of rain 20%. At 3 p.m. at Lambert Field in St. Louis, it was mostly sunny with a temperature of 88 degrees. The dew point was 76, giving us a relative humidity of 67%, producing a heat index of 99.
wind was northwest at 7 miles an hour, and the pressure was 29.97 inches and falling. Elsewhere in the metro area, in Chesterfield, haze was reported and the temperature was 90. In Belleville, it was 87 degrees. In Cahokia, it was cloudy and 89 degrees. In St. Charles, it was mostly sunny and 87. Across the region, it was mostly sunny in Columbia, Missouri, with a temperature of 91. In Quincy, it was partly sunny and 84 degrees. In Kansas City, it was mostly sunny and the temperature was 92. It was mostly sunny in Springfield, Missouri, with a temperature of 93. In Rolla, it was mostly sunny and the temperature was 90. In Farmington, it was 90 degrees. It was cloudy in Cape Girardeau, with 88 degrees. It was cloudy in Springfield, Illinois, with a temperature of 79. Once again in St. Louis, it was mostly sunny. The temperature was 88 degrees and the wind was northwest at 7 miles an hour. At 4 p.m. at Lambert Field in St. Louis, it was mostly sunny with a temperature of 89 degrees. The dew point was 76, giving us a relative humidity of 65%, producing a heat index of 100. The wind was calm, and the pressure was 29.96 inches and falling. Elsewhere in the metro area, in Chesterfield, it was mostly sunny and the temperature was 90. In Belleville, it was 88 degrees. In Cahokia, it was partly sunny and 89 degrees. In St. Charles, it was sunny and 89. Across the region, it was mostly sunny in Columbia, Missouri, with a temperature of 93. In Quincy, it was partly sunny and 86 degrees. In Kansas City, it was mostly sunny and the temperature was 94. It was mostly sunny in Springfield, Missouri, with a temperature of 93. In Rolla, it was mostly sunny and the temperature was 91. In Farmington, it was 92 degrees. It was partly sunny in Cape Girardeau, with 87 degrees. It was cloudy in Springfield, Illinois, with a temperature of 81. Once again in St. Louis, it was mostly sunny. The temperature was 89 degrees and the wind was calm. This is a special weather statement for the following counties in Missouri: Franklin, Jefferson, Lincoln, St. Charles, St. Louis City, St. Louis, and Warren, and the following counties in Illinois: Madison, Monroe, and St. Clair. Heat advisory remains in effect from 11 a.m. Sunday to 9 p.m. Monday. Heat index values up to 111 expected. For portions of south central, southwest, and west central Illinois and east central, northeast, and southeast Missouri. From 11 a.m. Sunday to 9 p.m. Monday. Hot temperatures and high humidity may cause heat illnesses. The current time is 4:12 p.m. Central Daylight Time. This is NOAA, Weather Radio KDO 89 St. Louis, Missouri, broadcasting on 162.550 MHz. This program originates from the National Weather Service Forecast Office in St. Louis, Missouri, and serves parts of East Central Missouri and Southwest Illinois, including the St. Louis metro area and surrounding counties. Heat advisory in effect from 11 a.m. Sunday to 9 p.m. Monday. Extreme heat watch in effect from Monday evening through Tuesday evening. This afternoon, mostly sunny and warmer. Near steady temperature in the mid-80s. West winds around 5 miles per hour. Heat index values up to 100. Tonight, mostly clear in the evening, then becoming partly cloudy. Humid with lows in the mid-70s. South winds around 5 miles per hour in the evening, becoming light and variable. Heat index values up to 100 early in the evening. Sunday, mostly sunny. Isolated showers and thunderstorms in the afternoon. Humid with highs in the mid-90s. Southwest winds around 5 miles per hour. Chance of rain 20%. Heat index values up to 108. Sunday night, partly cloudy. Isolated showers and thunderstorms in the evening. Humid with lows in the upper 70s. Southwest winds around 5 miles per hour.
chance of rain 20%. Heat index values up to 108 early in the evening. Monday, sunny, hot with highs in the upper 90s. Southwest winds 5 to 10 miles per hour. Heat index values up to 112. Monday night and Tuesday, mostly clear. Lows in the upper 70s. Highs in the lower 90s. Heat index values up to 110. Tuesday night, partly cloudy in the evening, then clearing. Lows in the lower 70s. Heat index values up to 100 early in the evening. Wednesday through Thursday, mostly clear. Highs in the upper 80s. Lows in the upper 60s. Thursday night, partly cloudy. A slight chance of showers and thunderstorms after midnight. Lows in the upper 60s. Chance of rain 20%. Friday, partly sunny with a slight chance of showers. A slight chance of thunderstorms in the afternoon. Highs in the upper 80s. Chance of rain 20%. At 4 p.m. at Lambert Field in St. Louis, it was mostly sunny with a temperature of 89 degrees. The dew point was 76, giving us a relative humidity of 65%, producing a heat index of 100. The wind was calm, and the pressure was 29.96 inches and falling. Elsewhere in the metro area, in Chesterfield, it was mostly sunny and the temperature was 90. In Belleville, it was 88 degrees. In Cahokia, it was partly sunny and 89 degrees. In St. Charles, it was sunny and 89. Across the region, it was mostly sunny in Columbia, Missouri, with a temperature of 93. In Quincy, it was partly sunny and 86 degrees. In Kansas City, it was mostly sunny and the temperature was 94. It was mostly sunny in Springfield, Missouri, with a temperature of 93. In Rolla, it was mostly sunny and the temperature was 91. In Farmington, it was 92 degrees. It was partly sunny in Cape Girardeau, with 87 degrees. It was cloudy in Springfield, Illinois, with a temperature of 81. Once again in St. Louis, it was mostly sunny. The temperature was 89 degrees and the wind was calm. This is a special weather statement for the following counties in Missouri: Franklin, Jefferson, Lincoln, St. Charles, St. Louis City, St. Louis and Warren, and the following counties in Illinois: Madison, Monroe and St. Clair. Heat advisory remains in effect from 11 a.m. Sunday to 9 p.m. Monday. Heat index values up to 111 expected. For portions of south central, southwest, and west central Illinois and east central, northeast, and southeast Missouri. From 11 a.m. Sunday to 9 p.m. Monday, hot temperatures and high humidity may cause heat illnesses. The current time is 4:17 p.m. Central Daylight Time. This is NOAA, Weather Radio KDO 89 St. Louis, Missouri, broadcasting on 162.550 MHz. This program originates from the National Weather Service Forecast Office in St. Louis, Missouri, and serves parts of east central Missouri and southwest Illinois, including the St. Louis metro area and surrounding counties. Heat advisory in effect from 11 a.m. Sunday to 9 p.m. Monday. Extreme heat watch in effect from Monday evening through Tuesday evening. This afternoon, mostly sunny and warmer. Near steady temperature in the mid-80s. West winds around 5 miles per hour. Heat index values up to 100. Tonight, mostly clear in the evening, then becoming partly cloudy. Humid with lows in the mid-70s. South winds around 5 miles per hour in the evening, becoming light and variable. Heat index values up to 100 early in the evening. Sunday, mostly sunny. Isolated showers and thunderstorms in the afternoon. Humid with highs in the mid-90s. Southwest winds around 5 miles per hour. Chance of rain 20%. Heat index values up to 108. Sunday night, partly cloudy. Isolated showers and thunderstorms in the evening. Humid with lows in the upper 70s. Southwest winds around 5.
miles per hour. Chance of rain 20%. Heat index values up to 108 early in the evening. Monday, sunny, hot with highs in the upper 90s. Southwest winds 5 to 10 miles per hour. Heat index values up to 112. Monday night and Tuesday, mostly clear. Lows in the upper 70s. Highs in the lower 90s. Heat index values up to 110. Tuesday night, partly cloudy in the evening, then clearing. Lows in the lower 70s. Heat index values up to 100 early in the evening. Wednesday through Thursday, mostly clear. Highs in the upper 80s. Lows in the upper 60s. Thursday night, partly cloudy. A slight chance of showers and thunderstorms after midnight. Lows in the upper 60s. Chance of rain 20%. Friday, partly sunny with a slight chance of showers. A slight chance of thunderstorms in the afternoon. Highs in the upper 80s. Chance of rain 20%. At 4 p.m. at Lambert Field in St. Louis, it was mostly sunny with a temperature of 89 degrees. The dew point was 76, giving us a relative humidity of 65%, producing a heat index of 100. The wind was calm, and the pressure was 29.96 inches and falling. Elsewhere in the metro area, in Chesterfield, it was mostly sunny and the temperature was 90. In Belleville, it was 88 degrees. In Cahokia, it was partly sunny and 89 degrees. In St. Charles, it was sunny and 89. Across the region, it was mostly sunny in Columbia, Missouri, with a temperature of 93. In Quincy, it was partly sunny and 86 degrees. In Kansas City, it was mostly sunny and the temperature was 94. It was mostly sunny in Springfield, Missouri, with a temperature of 93. In Rolla, it was mostly sunny and the temperature was 91. In Farmington, it was 92 degrees. It was partly sunny in Cape Girardeau, with 87 degrees. It was cloudy in Springfield, Illinois, with a temperature of 81. Once again in St. Louis, it was mostly sunny, the temperature was 89 degrees and the wind was calm. This is a special weather statement for the following counties in Missouri: Franklin, Jefferson, Lincoln, St. Charles, St. Louis City, St. Louis and Warren, and the following counties in Illinois: Madison, Monroe and St. Clair. Heat advisory remains in effect from 11 a.m. Sunday to 9 p.m. Monday. Heat index values up to 111 expected. For portions of South Central, Southwest, and West Central Illinois and East Central, Northeast, and Southeast Missouri. From 11 a.m. Sunday to 9 p.m. Monday. Hot temperatures and high humidity may cause heat illnesses. The current time is 4:22 p.m. Central Daylight Time. This is NOAA, Weather Radio KDO 89 St. Louis, Missouri, broadcasting on 162.550 MHz. This program originates from the National Weather Service Forecast Office in St. Louis, Missouri, and serves parts of East Central Missouri and Southwest Illinois, including the St. Louis metro area and surrounding counties. Heat advisory in effect from 11 a.m. Sunday to 9 p.m. Monday. Extreme heat watch in effect from Monday evening through Tuesday evening. This afternoon, mostly sunny and warmer. Near steady temperature in the mid-80s. West winds around 5 miles per hour. Heat index values up to 100. Tonight, mostly clear in the evening, then becoming partly cloudy. Humid with lows in the mid-70s. South winds around 5 miles per hour in the evening, becoming light and variable. Heat index values up to 100 early in the evening. Sunday, mostly sunny. Isolated showers and thunderstorms in the afternoon. Humid with highs in the mid-90s. Southwest winds around 5 miles per hour. Chance of rain 20%. Heat index values up to 108. Sunday night, partly cloudy. Isolated showers and thunderstorms in the evening. Humid with lows in the upper 70s.
southwest winds around 5 miles per hour. Chance of rain 20%. Heat index values up to 108 early in the evening. Monday, sunny, hot with highs in the upper 90s. Southwest winds 5 to 10 miles per hour. Heat index values up to 112. Monday night and Tuesday, mostly clear. Lows in the upper 70s. Highs in the lower 90s. Heat index values up to 110. Tuesday night, partly cloudy in the evening, then clearing. Lows in the lower 70s. Heat index values up to 100 early in the evening. Wednesday through Thursday, mostly clear. Highs in the upper 80s. Lows in the upper 60s. Thursday night, partly cloudy. A slight chance of showers and thunderstorms after midnight. Lows in the upper 60s. Chance of rain 20%. Friday, partly sunny with a slight chance of showers. A slight chance of thunderstorms in the afternoon. Highs in the upper 80s. Chance of rain 20%. At 4 p.m. at Lambert Field in St. Louis, it was mostly sunny with a temperature of 89 degrees. The dew point was 76, giving us a relative humidity of 65%, producing a heat index of 100. The wind was calm, and the pressure was 29.96 inches and falling. Elsewhere in the metro area, in Chesterfield, it was mostly sunny and the temperature was 90. In Belleville, it was 88 degrees. In Cahokia, it was partly sunny and 89 degrees. In St. Charles, it was sunny and 89. Across the region, it was mostly sunny in Columbia, Missouri, with a temperature of 93. In Quincy, it was partly sunny and 86 degrees. In Kansas City, it was mostly sunny and the temperature was 94. It was mostly sunny in Springfield, Missouri, with a temperature of 93. In Rolla, it was mostly sunny and the temperature was 91. In Farmington, it was 92 degrees. It was partly sunny in Cape Girardeau, with 87 degrees. It was cloudy in Springfield, Illinois, with a temperature of 81. Once again in St. Louis, it was mostly sunny, the temperature was 89 degrees, and the wind was calm. This is a special weather statement for the following counties in Missouri, Franklin, Jefferson, Lincoln, St. Charles, St. Louis City, St. Louis, and Warren, and the following counties in Illinois, Madison, Monroe, and St. Clair. Heat advisory remains in effect from 11 a.m. Sunday to 9 p.m. Monday. Heat index values up to 111 expected. For portions of South Central, Southwest, and West Central Illinois and East Central, Northeast, and Southeast Missouri. From 11 a.m. Sunday to 9 p.m. Monday. Hot temperatures and high humidity may cause heat illnesses. The current time is 4:27 p.m. Central Daylight Time. This is NOAA, Weather Radio KDO 89 St. Louis, Missouri, broadcasting on 162.550 MHz. This program originates from the National Weather Service Forecast Office in St. Louis, Missouri, and serves parts of East Central Missouri and Southwest Illinois, including the St. Louis metro area and surrounding counties. Heat advisory in effect from 11 a.m. Sunday to 9 p.m. Monday. Extreme heat watch in effect from Monday evening through Tuesday evening. This afternoon, mostly sunny and warmer. Near steady temperature in the mid-80s. West winds around 5 miles per hour. Heat index values up to 100. Tonight, mostly clear in the evening, then becoming partly cloudy. Humid with lows in the mid-70s. South winds around 5 miles per hour in the evening, becoming light and variable. Heat index values up to 100 early in the evening. Sunday, mostly sunny. Isolated showers and thunderstorms in the afternoon. Humid with highs in the mid-90s. Southwest winds around 5 miles per hour. Chance of rain 20%. Heat index values up to 108. Sunday night, partly cloudy. Isolated showers and thunderstorms in the evening. Humid with low...
in the upper 70s. Southwest winds around 5 miles per hour. Chance of rain 20%. Heat index values up to 108 early in the evening. Monday, sunny, hot with highs in the upper 90s. Southwest winds 5 to 10 miles per hour. Heat index values up to 112. Monday night and Tuesday, mostly clear. Lows in the upper 70s. Highs in the lower 90s. Heat index values up to 110. Tuesday night, partly cloudy in the evening, then clearing. Lows in the lower 70s. Heat index values up to 100 early in the evening. Wednesday through Thursday, mostly clear. Highs in the upper 80s. Lows in the upper 60s. Thursday night, partly cloudy. A slight chance of showers and thunderstorms after midnight. Lows in the upper 60s. Chance of rain 20%. Southwest winds.

lows in the lower 70s. Heat index values up to 100 early in the evening. Wednesday through Thursday, mostly clear. Highs in the upper 80s. Lows in the upper 60s. Thursday night, partly cloudy. A slight chance of showers and thunderstorms after midnight. Lows in the upper 60s. Chance of rain 20%. Friday, partly sunny with a slight chance of showers. A slight chance of thunderstorms in the afternoon. Highs in the upper 80s. Chance of rain 20%. At 4 p.m. at Lambert Field in St. Louis, it was mostly sunny with a temperature of 89 degrees. The dew point was 76, giving us a relative humidity of 65%, producing a heat index of 100. The wind was calm, and the pressure was 29.96 inches and falling. Elsewhere in the metro area, in Chesterfield, it was mostly sunny and the temperature was 90. In Belleville, it was 88 degrees. In Cahokia, it was partly sunny and 89 degrees. In St. Charles, it was sunny and 89. Across the region, it was mostly sunny in Columbia, Missouri, with a temperature of 93. In Quincy, it was partly sunny and 86 degrees. In Kansas City, it was mostly sunny and the temperature was 94. It was mostly sunny in Springfield, Missouri, with a temperature of 93. In Rolla, it was mostly sunny and the temperature was 91. In Farmington, it was 92 degrees. It was partly sunny in Cape Girardeau, with 87 degrees. It was cloudy in Springfield, Illinois, with a temperature of 81. Once again in St. Louis, it was mostly sunny. The temperature was 89 degrees and the wind was calm. This is a special weather statement for the following counties in Missouri: Franklin, Jefferson, Lincoln, St. Charles, St. Louis City, St. Louis, and Warren, and the following counties in Illinois: Madison, Monroe, and St. Clair. Heat advisory remains in effect from 11 a.m. Sunday to 9 p.m. Monday. Heat index values up to 111 expected. For portions of South Central, Southwest, and West Central Illinois and East Central, Northeast, and Southeast Missouri. From 11 a.m. Sunday to 9 p.m. Monday. Hot temperatures and high humidity may cause heat illnesses. The current time is 4:32 p.m. Central Daylight Time. This is NOAA, Weather Radio KDO 89 St. Louis, Missouri, broadcasting on 162.550 MHz. This program originates from the National Weather Service Forecast Office in St. Louis, Missouri, and serves parts of East Central Missouri and Southwest Illinois, including the St. Louis metro area and surrounding counties. Heat advisory in effect from 11 a.m. Sunday to 9 p.m. Monday. Extreme heat watch in effect from Monday evening through Tuesday evening. This afternoon, mostly sunny and warmer. Near steady temperature in the mid-80s. West winds around 5 miles per hour. Heat index values up to 100. Tonight, mostly clear in the evening, then becoming partly cloudy. Humid with lows in the mid-70s. South winds around 5 miles per hour in the evening, becoming light and variable. Heat index values up to 100 early in the evening. Sunday, mostly sunny. Isolated showers and thunderstorms in the afternoon. Humid with highs in the mid-90s. Southwest winds around 5 miles per hour. Chance of rain 20%. Heat index values up to 108. Sunday night, partly cloudy. Isolated showers and thunderstorms in the evening. Humid with lows in the upper 70s. Southwest winds around 5 miles per hour. Chance of rain 20%. Heat index values up to 108 early in the evening. Monday, sunny, hot with highs in the upper 90s. Southwest winds 5 to 10 miles per hour. Heat index values up to 112. Monday night and Tuesday, mostly clear. Lows in the upper 70s. Highs in the lower 90s. Heat index values up to 110. Tuesday night, partly

Cloudy in the evening, then clearing. Lows in the lower 70s. Heat index values up to 100 early in the evening. Wednesday through Thursday, mostly clear. Highs in the upper 80s. Lows in the upper 60s. Thursday night, partly cloudy. A slight chance of showers and thunderstorms after midnight. Lows in the upper 60s. Chance of rain 20%. Friday, partly sunny with a slight chance of showers. A slight chance of thunderstorms in the afternoon. Highs in the upper 80s. Chance of rain 20%. At 4 p.m. at Lambert Field in St. Louis, it was mostly sunny with a temperature of 89 degrees. The dew point was 76, giving us a relative humidity of 65%, producing a heat index of 100. The wind was calm, and the pressure was 29.96 inches and falling. Elsewhere in the metro area, in Chesterfield, it was mostly sunny and the temperature was 90. In Belleville, it was 88 degrees. In Cahokia, it was partly sunny and 89 degrees. In St. Charles, it was sunny and 89. Across the region, it was mostly sunny in Columbia, Missouri, with a temperature of 93. In Quincy, it was partly sunny and 86 degrees. In Kansas City, it was mostly sunny and the temperature was 94. It was mostly sunny in Springfield, Missouri, with a temperature of 93. In Rolla, it was mostly sunny and the temperature was 91. In Farmington, it was 92 degrees. It was partly sunny in Cape Girardeau, with 87 degrees. It was cloudy in Springfield, Illinois, with a temperature of 81. Once again in St. Louis, it was mostly sunny. The temperature was 89 degrees and the wind was calm. This is a special weather statement for the following counties in Missouri: Franklin, Jefferson, Lincoln, St. Charles, St. Louis City, St. Louis, and Warren, and the following counties in Illinois: Madison, Monroe, and St. Clair. Heat advisory remains in effect from 11 a.m. Sunday to 9 p.m. Monday. Heat index values up to 111 expected. For portions of South Central, Southwest, and West Central Illinois and East Central, Northeast, and Southeast Missouri. From 11 a.m. Sunday to 9 p.m. Monday. Hot temperatures and high humidity may cause heat illnesses. The current time is 4:37 p.m. Central Daylight Time. This is NOAA, Weather Radio KDO 89 St. Louis, Missouri, broadcasting on 162.550 MHz. This program originates from the National Weather Service Forecast Office in St. Louis, Missouri, and serves parts of East Central Missouri and Southwest Illinois, including the St. Louis metro area and surrounding counties. Heat advisory in effect from 11 a.m. Sunday to 9 p.m. Monday. Extreme heat watch in effect from Monday evening through Tuesday evening. This afternoon, mostly sunny and warmer. Near steady temperature in the mid-80s. West winds around 5 miles per hour. Heat index values up to 100. Tonight, mostly clear in the evening, then becoming partly cloudy. Humid with lows in the mid-70s. South winds around 5 miles per hour in the evening, becoming light and variable. Heat index values up to 100 early in the evening. Sunday, mostly sunny. Isolated showers and thunderstorms in the afternoon. Humid with highs in the mid-90s. Southwest winds around 5 miles per hour. Chance of rain 20%. Heat index values up to 108. Sunday night, partly cloudy. Isolated showers and thunderstorms in the evening. Humid with lows in the upper 70s. Southwest winds around 5 miles per hour. Chance of rain 20%. Heat index values up to 108 early in the evening. Monday, sunny, hot with highs in the upper 90s. Southwest winds 5 to 10 miles per hour. Heat index values up to 112. Monday night and Tuesday, mostly clear. Lows in the upper 70s. Highs in the lower 90s. Heat index values up to 110.
Tuesday night, partly cloudy in the evening, then clearing. Lows in the lower 70s. Heat index values up to 100 early in the evening. Wednesday through Thursday, mostly clear. Highs in the upper 80s. Lows in the upper 60s. Thursday night, partly cloudy. A slight chance of showers and thunderstorms after midnight. Lows in the upper 60s. Chance of rain 20%. Friday, partly sunny with a slight chance of showers. A slight chance of thunderstorms in the afternoon. Highs in the upper 80s. Chance of rain 20%. At 4 p.m. at Lambert Field in St. Louis, it was mostly sunny with a temperature of 89 degrees. The dew point was 76, giving us a relative humidity of 65%, producing a heat index of 100. The wind was calm, and the pressure was 29.96 inches and falling. Elsewhere in the metro area, in Chesterfield, it was mostly sunny and the temperature was 90. In Belleville, it was 88 degrees. In Cahokia, it was partly sunny and 89 degrees. In St. Charles, it was sunny and 89. Across the region, it was mostly sunny in Columbia, Missouri, with a temperature of 93. In Quincy, it was partly sunny and 86 degrees. In Kansas City, it was mostly sunny and the temperature was 94. It was mostly sunny in Springfield, Missouri, with a temperature of 93. In Rolla, it was mostly sunny and the temperature was 91. In Farmington, it was 92 degrees. It was partly sunny in Cape Girardeau, with 87 degrees. It was cloudy in Springfield, Illinois, with a temperature of 81. Once again in St. Louis, it was mostly sunny. The temperature was 89 degrees and the wind was calm. This is a special weather statement for the following counties in Missouri: Franklin, Jefferson, Lincoln, St. Charles, St. Louis City, St. Louis, and Warren, and the following counties in Illinois: Madison, Monroe, and St. Clair. Heat advisory remains in effect from 11 a.m. Sunday to 9 p.m. Monday. Heat index values up to 111 expected. For portions of south central, southwest, and west central Illinois and east central, northeast, and southeast Missouri. From 11 a.m. Sunday to 9 p.m. Monday. Hot temperatures and high humidity may cause heat illnesses. The current time is 4:42 p.m. Central Daylight Time. This is NOAA, Weather Radio KDO 89 St. Louis, Missouri, broadcasting on 162.550 MHz. This program originates from the National Weather Service Forecast Office in St. Louis, Missouri, and serves parts of east central Missouri and southwest Illinois, including the St. Louis metro area and surrounding counties. Heat advisory in effect from 11 a.m. Sunday to 9 p.m. Monday. Extreme heat watch in effect from Monday evening through Tuesday evening. This afternoon, mostly sunny and warmer. Near steady temperature in the mid-80s. West winds around 5 miles per hour. Heat index values up to 100. Tonight, mostly clear in the evening, then becoming partly cloudy. Humid with lows in the mid-70s. South winds around 5 miles per hour in the evening, becoming light and variable. Heat index values up to 100 early in the evening. Sunday, mostly sunny. Isolated showers and thunderstorms in the afternoon. Humid with highs in the mid-90s. Southwest winds around 5 miles per hour. Chance of rain 20%. Heat index values up to 108. Sunday night, partly cloudy. Isolated showers and thunderstorms in the evening. Humid with lows in the upper 70s. Southwest winds around 5 miles per hour. Chance of rain 20%. Heat index values up to 108 early in the evening. Monday, sunny, hot with highs in the upper 90s. Southwest winds 5 to 10 miles per hour. Heat index values up to 112. Monday night and Tuesday, mostly clear. Lows in the upper 70s. Highs in the lower 90s. Heat index values up to
to 110. Tuesday night, partly cloudy in the evening, then clearing. Lows in the lower 70s. Heat index values up to 100 early in the evening. Wednesday through Thursday, mostly clear. Highs in the upper 80s. Lows in the upper 60s. Thursday night, partly cloudy. A slight chance of showers and thunderstorms after midnight. Lows in the upper 60s. Chance of rain 20%. Friday, partly sunny with a slight chance of showers. A slight chance of thunderstorms in the afternoon. Highs in the upper 80s. Chance of rain 20%. At 4 p.m. at Lambert Field in St. Louis, it was mostly sunny with a temperature of 89 degrees. The dew point was 76, giving us a relative humidity of 65%, producing a heat index of 100. The wind was calm, and the pressure was 29.96 inches and falling. Elsewhere in the metro area, in Chesterfield, it was mostly sunny and the temperature was 90. In Belleville, it was 88 degrees. In Cahokia, it was partly sunny and 89 degrees. In St. Charles, it was sunny and 89. Across the region, it was mostly sunny in Columbia, Missouri, with a temperature of 93. In Quincy, it was partly sunny and 86 degrees. In Kansas City, it was mostly sunny and the temperature was 94. It was mostly sunny in Springfield, Missouri, with a temperature of 93. In Rolla, it was mostly sunny and the temperature was 91. In Farmington, it was 92 degrees. It was partly sunny in Cape Girardeau, with 87 degrees. It was cloudy in Springfield, Illinois, with a temperature of 81. Once again in St. Louis, it was mostly sunny. The temperature was 89 degrees and the wind was calm. This is a special weather statement for the following counties in Missouri: Franklin, Jefferson, Lincoln, St. Charles, St. Louis City, St. Louis, and Warren, and the following counties in Illinois: Madison, Monroe, and St. Clair. Heat advisory remains in effect from 11 a.m. Sunday to 9 p.m. Monday. Heat index values up to 111 expected. For portions of south central, southwest, and west central Illinois and east central, northeast, and southeast Missouri. From 11 a.m. Sunday to 9 p.m. Monday. Hot temperatures and high humidity may cause heat illnesses. The current time is 4:47 p.m. Central Daylight Time. This is NOAA, Weather Radio KDO 89 St. Louis, Missouri, broadcasting on 162.550 MHz. This program originates from the National Weather Service Forecast Office in St. Louis, Missouri, and serves parts of east central Missouri and southwest Illinois, including the St. Louis metro area and surrounding counties. Heat advisory in effect from 11 a.m. Sunday to 9 p.m. Monday. Extreme heat watch in effect from Monday evening through Tuesday evening. This afternoon, mostly sunny and warmer. Near steady temperature in the mid-80s. West winds around 5 miles per hour. Heat index values up to 100. Tonight, mostly clear in the evening, then becoming partly cloudy. Humid with lows in the mid-70s. South winds around 5 miles per hour in the evening, becoming light and variable. Heat index values up to 100 early in the evening. Sunday, mostly sunny. Isolated showers and thunderstorms in the afternoon. Humid with highs in the mid-90s. Southwest winds around 5 miles per hour. Chance of rain 20%. Heat index values up to 108. Sunday night, partly cloudy. Isolated showers and thunderstorms in the evening. Humid with lows in the upper 70s. Southwest winds around 5 miles per hour. Chance of rain 20%. Heat index values up to 108 early in the evening. Monday, sunny, hot with highs in the upper 90s. Southwest winds 5 to 10 miles per hour. Heat index values up to 112. Monday night and Tuesday, mostly clear. Lows in the upper 70s. Highs in the lower 90s.
heat index values up to 110. Tuesday night, partly cloudy in the evening, then clearing. Lows in the lower 70s. Heat index values up to 100 early in the evening. Wednesday through Thursday, mostly clear. Highs in the upper 80s. Lows in the upper 60s. Thursday night, partly cloudy. A slight chance of showers and thunderstorms after midnight. Lows in the upper 60s. Chance of rain 20%. Friday, partly sunny with a slight chance of showers. A slight chance of thunderstorms in the afternoon. Highs in the upper 80s. Chance of rain 20%. At 4 p.m. at Lambert Field in St. Louis, it was mostly sunny with a temperature of 89 degrees. The dew point was 76, giving us a relative humidity of 65%, producing a heat index of 100. The wind was calm, and the pressure was 29.96 inches and falling. Elsewhere in the metro area, in Chesterfield, it was mostly sunny and the temperature was 90. In Belleville, it was 88 degrees. In Cahokia, it was partly sunny and 89 degrees. In St. Charles, it was sunny and 89. Across the region, it was mostly sunny in Columbia, Missouri, with a temperature of 93. In Quincy, it was partly sunny and 86 degrees. In Kansas City, it was mostly sunny and the temperature was 94. It was mostly sunny in Springfield, Missouri, with a temperature of 93. In Rolla, it was mostly sunny and the temperature was 91. In Farmington, it was 92 degrees. It was partly sunny in Cape Girardeau, with 87 degrees. It was cloudy in Springfield, Illinois, with a temperature of 81. Once again in St. Louis, it was mostly sunny. The temperature was 89 degrees and the wind was calm. This is a special weather statement for the following counties in Missouri: Franklin, Jefferson, Lincoln, St. Charles, St. Louis City, St. Louis and Warren, and the following counties in Illinois: Madison, Monroe and St. Clair. Heat advisory remains in effect from 11 a.m. Sunday to 9 p.m. Monday. Heat index values up to 111 expected. For portions of South Central, Southwest, and West Central Illinois and East Central, Northeast, and Southeast Missouri. From 11 a.m. Sunday to 9 p.m. Monday. Hot temperatures and high humidity may cause heat illnesses. The current time is 4:52 p.m. Central Daylight Time. This is NOAA, Weather Radio KDO 89 St. Louis, Missouri, broadcasting on 162.550 MHz. This program originates from the National Weather Service Forecast Office in St. Louis, Missouri, and serves parts of East Central Missouri and Southwest Illinois, including the St. Louis metro area and surrounding counties. Heat advisory in effect from 11 a.m. Sunday to 9 p.m. Monday. Extreme heat watch in effect from Monday evening through Tuesday evening. This afternoon, mostly sunny and warmer. Near steady temperature in the mid-80s. West winds around 5 miles per hour. Heat index values up to 100. Tonight, mostly clear in the evening, then becoming partly cloudy. Humid with lows in the mid-70s. South winds around 5 miles per hour in the evening, becoming light and variable. Heat index values up to 100 early in the evening. Sunday, mostly sunny. Isolated showers and thunderstorms in the afternoon. Humid with highs in the mid-90s. Southwest winds around 5 miles per hour. Chance of rain 20%. Heat index values up to 108. Sunday night, partly cloudy. Isolated showers and thunderstorms in the evening. Humid with lows in the upper 70s. Southwest winds around 5 miles per hour. Chance of rain 20%. Heat index values up to 108 early in the evening. Monday, sunny, hot with highs in the upper 90s. Southwest winds 5 to 10 miles per hour. Heat index values up to 112. Monday night and Tuesday, mostly clear. Lows in the upper 70s.
highs in the lower 90s. Heat index values up to 110. Tuesday night, partly cloudy in the evening, then clearing. Lows in the lower 70s. Heat index values up to 100 early in the evening. Wednesday through Thursday, mostly clear. Highs in the upper 80s. Lows in the upper 60s. Thursday night, partly cloudy. A slight chance of showers and thunderstorms after midnight. Lows in the upper 60s. Chance of rain 20%. Friday, partly sunny with a slight chance of showers. A slight chance of thunderstorms in the afternoon. Highs in the upper 80s. Chance of rain 20%. At 4 p.m. at Lambert Field in St. Louis, it was mostly sunny with a temperature of 89 degrees. The dew point was 76, giving us a relative humidity of 65%, producing a heat index of 100. The wind was calm, and the pressure was 29.96 inches and falling. Elsewhere in the metro area, in Chesterfield, it was mostly sunny and the temperature was 90. In Belleville, it was 88 degrees. In Cahokia, it was partly sunny and 89 degrees. In St. Charles, it was sunny and 89. Across the region, it was mostly sunny in Columbia, Missouri, with a temperature of 93. In Quincy, it was partly sunny and 86 degrees. In Kansas City, it was mostly sunny and the temperature was 94. It was mostly sunny in Springfield, Missouri, with a temperature of 93. In Rolla, it was mostly sunny and the temperature was 91. In Farmington, it was 92 degrees. It was partly sunny in Cape Girardeau, with 87 degrees. It was cloudy in Springfield, Illinois, with a temperature of 81. Once again in St. Louis, it was mostly sunny. The temperature was 89 degrees and the wind was calm. This is a special weather statement for the following counties in Missouri: Franklin, Jefferson, Lincoln, St. Charles, St. Louis City, St. Louis, and Warren, and the following counties in Illinois: Madison, Monroe, and St. Clair. Heat advisory remains in effect from 11 a.m. Sunday to 9 p.m. Monday. Heat index values up to 111 expected. For portions of South Central, Southwest, and West Central Illinois and East Central, Northeast, and Southeast Missouri. From 11 a.m. Sunday to 9 p.m. Monday. Hot temperatures and high humidity may cause heat illnesses. The current time is 4:57 p.m. Central Daylight Time. This is NOAA, Weather Radio KDO 89 St. Louis, Missouri, broadcasting on 162.550 MHz. This program originates from the National Weather Service Forecast Office in St. Louis, Missouri, and serves parts of East Central Missouri and Southwest Illinois, including the St. Louis metro area and surrounding counties. Heat advisory in effect from 11 a.m. Sunday to 9 p.m. Monday. Extreme heat watch in effect from Monday evening through Tuesday evening. This afternoon, mostly sunny and warmer. Near steady temperature in the mid-80s. West winds around 5 miles per hour. Heat index values up to 100. Tonight, mostly clear in the evening, then becoming partly cloudy. Humid with lows in the mid-70s. South winds around 5 miles per hour in the evening, becoming light and variable. Heat index values up to 100 early in the evening. Sunday, mostly sunny. Isolated showers and thunderstorms in the afternoon. Humid with highs in the mid-90s. Southwest winds around 5 miles per hour. Chance of rain 20%. Heat index values up to 108. Sunday night, partly cloudy. Isolated showers and thunderstorms in the evening. Humid with lows in the upper 70s. Southwest winds around 5 miles per hour. Chance of rain 20%. Heat index values up to 108 early in the evening. Monday, sunny, hot with highs in the upper 90s. Southwest winds 5 to 10 miles per hour. Heat index values up to 112. Monday night and Tuesday, mostly clear. Lows in the
upper 70s. Highs in the lower 90s. Heat index values up to 110. Tuesday night, partly cloudy in the evening, then clearing. Lows in the lower 70s. Heat index values up to 100 early in the evening. Wednesday through Thursday, mostly clear. Highs in the upper 80s. Lows in the upper 60s. Thursday night, partly cloudy. A slight chance of showers and thunderstorms after midnight. Lows in the upper 60s. Chance of rain 20%. Friday, partly sunny with a slight chance of showers. A slight chance of thunderstorms in the afternoon. Highs in the upper 80s. Chance of rain 20%. At 4 p.m. at Lambert Field in St. Louis, it was mostly sunny with a temperature of 89 degrees. The dew point was 76, giving us a relative humidity of 65%, producing a heat index of 100. The wind was calm, and the pressure was 29.96 inches and falling. Elsewhere in the metro area, in Chesterfield, it was mostly sunny and the temperature was 90. In Belleville, it was 88 degrees. In Cahokia, it was partly sunny and 89 degrees. In St. Charles, it was sunny and 89. Across the region, it was mostly sunny in Columbia, Missouri, with a temperature of 93. In Quincy, it was partly sunny and 86 degrees. In Kansas City, it was mostly sunny and the temperature was 94. It was mostly sunny in Springfield, Missouri, with a temperature of 93. In Rolla, it was mostly sunny and the temperature was 91. In Farmington, it was 92 degrees. It was partly sunny in Cape Girardeau, with 87 degrees. It was cloudy in Springfield, Illinois, with a temperature of 81. Once again in St. Louis, it was mostly sunny. The temperature was 89 degrees and the wind was calm. This is a special weather statement for the following counties in Missouri: Franklin, Jefferson, Lincoln, St. Charles, St. Louis City, St. Louis, and Warren, and the following counties in Illinois: Madison, Monroe, and St. Clair. Heat advisory remains in effect from 11 a.m. Sunday to 9 p.m. Monday. Heat index values up to 111 expected. For portions of South Central, Southwest, and West Central Illinois and East Central, Northeast, and Southeast Missouri. From 11 a.m. Sunday to 9 p.m. Monday. Hot temperatures and high humidity may cause heat illnesses. The current time is 5:02 p.m. Central Daylight Time. This is NOAA, Weather Radio KDO 89 St. Louis, Missouri, broadcasting on 162.550 MHz. This program originates from the National Weather Service Forecast Office in St. Louis, Missouri, and serves parts of East Central Missouri and Southwest Illinois, including the St. Louis metro area and surrounding counties. Heat advisory in effect from 11 a.m. Sunday to 9 p.m. Monday. Extreme heat watch in effect from Monday evening through Tuesday evening. This afternoon, mostly sunny and warmer. Near steady temperature in the mid-80s. West winds around 5 miles per hour. Heat index values up to 100. Tonight, mostly clear in the evening, then becoming partly cloudy. Humid with lows in the mid-70s. South winds around 5 miles per hour in the evening, becoming light and variable. Heat index values up to 100 early in the evening. Sunday, mostly sunny. Isolated showers and thunderstorms in the afternoon. Humid with highs in the mid-90s. Southwest winds around 5 miles per hour. Chance of rain 20%. Heat index values up to 108. Sunday night, partly cloudy. Isolated showers and thunderstorms in the evening. Humid with lows in the upper 70s. Southwest winds around 5 miles per hour. Chance of rain 20%. Heat index values up to 108 early in the evening. Monday, sunny, hot with highs in the upper 90s. Southwest winds 5 to 10 miles per hour. Heat index values up to 112. Monday night and Tuesday, mostly clear.
clear. Lows in the upper 70s. Highs in the lower 90s. Heat index values up to 110. Tuesday night, partly cloudy in the evening, then clearing. Lows in the lower 70s. Heat index values up to 100 early in the evening. Wednesday through Thursday, mostly clear. Highs in the upper 80s. Lows in the upper 60s. Thursday night, partly cloudy. A slight chance of showers and thunderstorms after midnight. Lows in the upper 60s. Chance of rain 20%. Friday, partly sunny with a slight chance of showers. A slight chance of thunderstorms in the afternoon. Highs in the upper 80s. Chance of rain 20%. At 4 p.m. at Lambert Field in St. Louis, it was mostly sunny with a temperature of 89 degrees. The dew point was 76, giving us a relative humidity of 65%, producing a heat index of 100. The wind was calm, and the pressure was 29.96 inches and falling. Elsewhere in the metro area, in Chesterfield, it was mostly sunny and the temperature was 90. In Belleville, it was 88 degrees. In Cahokia, it was partly sunny and 89 degrees. In St. Charles, it was sunny and 89. Across the region, it was mostly sunny in Columbia, Missouri, with a temperature of 93. In Quincy, it was partly sunny and 86 degrees. In Kansas City, it was mostly sunny and the temperature was 94. It was mostly sunny in Springfield, Missouri, with a temperature of 93. In Rolla, it was mostly sunny and the temperature was 91. In Farmington, it was 92 degrees. It was partly sunny in Cape Girardeau, with 87 degrees. It was cloudy in Springfield, Illinois, with a temperature of 81. Once again in St. Louis, it was mostly sunny. The temperature was 89 degrees and the wind was calm. This is a special weather statement for the following counties in Missouri, Franklin, Jefferson, Lincoln, St. Charles, St. Louis City, St. Louis and Warren, and the following counties in Illinois, Madison, Monroe and St. Clair. Heat advisory remains in effect from 11 a.m. Sunday to 9 p.m. Monday. Heat index values up to 111 expected. For portions of south central, southwest, and west central Illinois and east central, northeast, and southeast Missouri. From 11 a.m. Sunday to 9 p.m. Monday. Hot temperatures and high humidity may cause heat illnesses. The current time is 5:07 p.m. Central Daylight Time. This is NOAA, Weather Radio KDO 89 St. Louis, Missouri, broadcasting on 162.550 MHz. This program originates from the National Weather Service Forecast Office in St. Louis, Missouri, and serves parts of east central Missouri and southwest Illinois, including the St. Louis metro area and surrounding counties. Heat advisory in effect from 11 a.m. Sunday to 9 p.m. Monday. Extreme heat watch in effect from Monday evening through Tuesday evening. This afternoon, mostly sunny and warmer. Near steady temperature in the mid-80s. West winds around 5 miles per hour. Heat index values up to 100. Tonight, mostly clear in the evening, then becoming partly cloudy. Humid with lows in the mid-70s. South winds around 5 miles per hour in the evening, becoming light and variable. Heat index values up to 100 early in the evening. Sunday, mostly sunny. Isolated showers and thunderstorms in the afternoon. Humid with highs in the mid-90s. Southwest winds around 5 miles per hour. Chance of rain 20%. Heat index values up to 108. Sunday night, partly cloudy. Isolated showers and thunderstorms in the evening. Humid with lows in the upper 70s. Southwest winds around 5 miles per hour. Chance of rain 20%. Heat index values up to 108 early in the evening. Monday, sunny, hot with highs in the upper 90s. Southwest winds 5 to 10 miles per hour. Heat index values up to 112.
night and Tuesday, mostly clear. Lows in the upper 70s. Highs in the lower 90s. Heat index values up to 110. Tuesday night, partly cloudy in the evening, then clearing. Lows in the lower 70s. Heat index values up to 100 early in the evening. Wednesday through Thursday, mostly clear. Highs in the upper 80s. Lows in the upper 60s. Thursday night, partly cloudy. A slight chance of showers and thunderstorms after midnight. Lows in the upper 60s. Chance of rain 20%. Friday, partly sunny with a slight chance of showers. A slight chance of thunderstorms in the afternoon. Highs in the upper 80s. Chance of rain 20%. At 5 p.m. at Lambert Field in St. Louis, it was mostly sunny with a temperature of 89 degrees. The dew point was 76, giving us a relative humidity of 65%, producing a heat index of 100. The wind was calm, and the pressure was 29.95 inches and falling. Elsewhere in the metro area, in Chesterfield, it was sunny and the temperature was 92. In Belleville, it was 88 degrees. In Cahokia, it was mostly sunny and 90 degrees. In St. Charles, it was sunny and 90. Across the region, it was mostly sunny in Columbia, Missouri, with a temperature of 93. In Quincy, it was cloudy and 86 degrees. In Kansas City, it was mostly sunny and the temperature was 94. It was mostly sunny in Springfield, Missouri, with a temperature of 93. In Rolla, it was sunny and the temperature was 91. In Farmington, it was 87 degrees. It was partly sunny in Cape Girardeau, with 86 degrees. It was cloudy in Springfield, Illinois, with a temperature of 81. Once again in St. Louis, it was mostly sunny. The temperature was 89 degrees and the wind was calm. This is a special weather statement for the following counties in Missouri, Franklin, Jefferson, Lincoln, St. Charles, St. Louis City, St. Louis and Warren, and the following counties in Illinois, Madison, Monroe and St. Clair. Heat advisory remains in effect from 11 a.m. Sunday to 9 p.m. Monday. Heat index values up to 111 expected. For portions of South Central, Southwest, and West Central Illinois and East Central, Northeast, and Southeast Missouri. From 11 a.m. Sunday to 9 p.m. Monday. Hot temperatures and high humidity may cause heat illnesses. The current time is 5:12 p.m. Central Daylight Time. This is NOAA, Weather Radio KDO 89 St. Louis, Missouri, broadcasting on 162.550 MHz. This program originates from the National Weather Service Forecast Office in St. Louis, Missouri, and serves parts of East Central Missouri and Southwest Illinois, including the St. Louis metro area and surrounding counties. Heat advisory in effect from 11 a.m. Sunday to 9 p.m. Monday. Extreme heat watch in effect from Monday evening through Tuesday evening. This afternoon, mostly sunny and warmer. Near steady temperature in the mid-80s. West winds around 5 miles per hour. Heat index values up to 100. Tonight, mostly clear in the evening, then becoming partly cloudy. Humid with lows in the mid-70s. South winds around 5 miles per hour in the evening, becoming light and variable. Heat index values up to 100 early in the evening. Sunday, mostly sunny. Isolated showers and thunderstorms in the afternoon. Humid with highs in the mid-90s. Southwest winds around 5 miles per hour. Chance of rain 20%. Heat index values up to 108. Sunday night, partly cloudy. Isolated showers and thunderstorms in the evening. Humid with lows in the upper 70s. Southwest winds around 5 miles per hour. Chance of rain 20%. Heat index values up to 108 early in the evening. Monday, sunny, hot with highs in the upper 90s. Southwest winds 5 to 10 miles per hour. Heat index values up to 112.
Monday night and Tuesday, mostly clear. Lows in the upper 70s. Highs in the lower 90s. Heat index values up to 110. Tuesday night, partly cloudy in the evening, then clearing. Lows in the lower 70s. Heat index values up to 100 early in the evening. Wednesday through Thursday, mostly clear. Highs in the upper 80s. Lows in the upper 60s. Thursday night, partly cloudy. A slight chance of showers and thunderstorms after midnight. Lows in the upper 60s. Chance of rain 20%. Friday, partly sunny with a slight chance of showers. A slight chance of thunderstorms in the afternoon. Highs in the upper 80s. Chance of rain 20%. At 5 p.m. at Lambert Field in St. Louis, it was mostly sunny with a temperature of 89 degrees. The dew point was 76, giving us a relative humidity of 65%, producing a heat index of 100. The wind was calm, and the pressure was 29.95 inches and falling. Elsewhere in the metro area, in Chesterfield, it was sunny and the temperature was 92. In Belleville, it was 88 degrees. In Cahokia, it was mostly sunny and 90 degrees. In St. Charles, it was sunny and 90. Across the region, it was mostly sunny in Columbia, Missouri, with a temperature of 93. In Quincy, it was cloudy and 86 degrees. In Kansas City, it was mostly sunny and the temperature was 94. It was mostly sunny in Springfield, Missouri, with a temperature of 93. In Rolla, it was sunny and the temperature was 91. In Farmington, it was 87 degrees. It was partly sunny in Cape Girardeau, with 86 degrees. It was cloudy in Springfield, Illinois, with a temperature of 81. Once again in St. Louis, it was mostly sunny. The temperature was 89 degrees and the wind was calm. This is a special weather statement for the following counties in Missouri, Franklin, Jefferson, Lincoln, St. Charles, St. Louis City, St. Louis and Warren, and the following counties in Illinois, Madison, Monroe and St. Clair. Heat advisory remains in effect from 11 a.m. Sunday to 9 p.m. Monday. Heat index values up to 111 expected. For portions of South Central, Southwest, and West Central Illinois and East Central, Northeast, and Southeast Missouri. From 11 a.m. Sunday to 9 p.m. Monday. Hot temperatures and high humidity may cause heat illnesses. The current time is 5:17 p.m. Central Daylight Time. This is NOAA, Weather Radio KDO 89 St. Louis, Missouri, broadcasting on 162.550 MHz. This program originates from the National Weather Service Forecast Office in St. Louis, Missouri, and serves parts of East Central Missouri and Southwest Illinois, including the St. Louis metro area and surrounding counties. Heat advisory in effect from 11 a.m. Sunday to 9 p.m. Monday. Extreme heat watch in effect from Monday evening through Tuesday evening. This afternoon, mostly sunny and warmer. Near steady temperature in the mid-80s. West winds around 5 miles per hour. Heat index values up to 100. Tonight, mostly clear in the evening, then becoming partly cloudy. Humid with lows in the mid-70s. South winds around 5 miles per hour in the evening, becoming light and variable. Heat index values up to 100 early in the evening. Sunday, mostly sunny. Isolated showers and thunderstorms in the afternoon. Humid with highs in the mid-90s. Southwest winds around 5 miles per hour. Chance of rain 20%. Heat index values up to 108. Sunday night, partly cloudy. Isolated showers and thunderstorms in the evening. Humid with lows in the upper 70s. Southwest winds around 5 miles per hour. Chance of rain 20%. Heat index values up to 108 early in the evening. Monday, sunny, hot with highs in the upper 90s. Southwest winds 5 to 10 miles per hour. Heat index values up to 112.
Monday night and Tuesday, mostly clear. Lows in the upper 70s. Highs in the lower 90s. Heat index values up to 110. Tuesday night, partly cloudy in the evening, then clearing. Lows in the lower 70s. Heat index values up to 100 early in the evening. Wednesday through Thursday, mostly clear. Highs in the upper 80s. Lows in the upper 60s. Thursday night, partly cloudy. A slight chance of showers and thunderstorms after midnight. Lows in the upper 60s. Chance of rain 20%. Friday, partly sunny with a slight chance of showers. A slight chance of thunderstorms in the afternoon. Highs in the upper 80s. Chance of rain 20%. At 5 p.m. at Lambert Field in St. Louis, it was mostly sunny with a temperature of 89 degrees. The dew point was 76, giving us a relative humidity of 65%, producing a heat index of 100. The wind was calm, and the pressure was 29.95 inches and falling. Elsewhere in the metro area, in Chesterfield it was sunny and the temperature was 92. In Belleville it was 88 degrees. In Cahokia, it was mostly sunny and 90 degrees. In St. Charles it was sunny and 90. Across the region, it was mostly sunny in Columbia, Missouri, with a temperature of 93. In Quincy it was cloudy and 86 degrees. In Kansas City, it was mostly sunny and the temperature was 94. It was mostly sunny in Springfield, Missouri, with a temperature of 93. In Rolla, it was sunny and the temperature was 91. In Farmington, it was 87 degrees. It was partly sunny in Cape Girardeau, with 86 degrees. It was cloudy in Springfield, Illinois, with a temperature of 81. Once again in St. Louis, it was mostly sunny, the temperature was 89 degrees and the wind was calm. This is a special weather statement for the following counties in Missouri, Franklin, Jefferson, Lincoln, St. Charles, St. Louis City, St. Louis and Warren, and the following counties in Illinois, Madison, Monroe and St. Clair. Heat advisory remains in effect from 11 a.m. Sunday to 9 p.m. Monday. Heat index values up to 111 expected. For portions of south central, southwest, and west central Illinois and east central, northeast, and southeast Missouri. From 11 a.m. Sunday to 9 p.m. Monday. Hot temperatures and high humidity may cause heat illnesses. The current time is 5:22 p.m. Central Daylight Time. This is NOAA, Weather Radio KDO 89 St. Louis, Missouri, broadcasting on 162.550 MHz. This program originates from the National Weather Service Forecast Office in St. Louis, Missouri, and serves parts of east central Missouri and southwest Illinois, including the St. Louis metro area and surrounding counties. Heat advisory in effect from 11 a.m. Sunday to 9 p.m. Monday. Extreme heat watch in effect from Monday evening through Tuesday evening. This afternoon, mostly sunny and warmer. Near steady temperature in the mid-80s. West winds around 5 miles per hour. Heat index values up to 100. Tonight, mostly clear in the evening, then becoming partly cloudy. Humid with lows in the mid-70s. South winds around 5 miles per hour in the evening, becoming light and variable. Heat index values up to 100 early in the evening. Sunday, mostly sunny. Isolated showers and thunderstorms in the afternoon. Humid with highs in the mid-90s. Southwest winds around 5 miles per hour. Chance of rain 20%. Heat index values up to 108. Sunday night, partly cloudy. Isolated showers and thunderstorms in the evening. Humid with lows in the upper 70s. Southwest winds around 5 miles per hour. Chance of rain 20%. Heat index values up to 108 early in the evening. Monday, sunny, hot with highs in the upper 90s. Southwest winds 5 to 10 miles per hour. Heat index values up to 112.
Monday night and Tuesday, mostly clear. Lows in the upper 70s. Highs in the lower 90s. Heat index values up to 110. Tuesday night, partly cloudy in the evening, then clearing. Lows in the lower 70s. Heat index values up to 100 early in the evening. Wednesday through Thursday, mostly clear. Highs in the upper 80s. Lows in the upper 60s. Thursday night, partly cloudy. A slight chance of showers and thunderstorms after midnight. Lows in the upper 60s. Chance of rain 20%. Friday, partly sunny with a slight chance of showers. A slight chance of thunderstorms in the afternoon. Highs in the upper 80s. Chance of rain 20%. At 5 p.m. at Lambert Field in St. Louis, it was mostly sunny with a temperature of 89 degrees. The dew point was 76, giving us a relative humidity of 65%, producing a heat index of 100. The wind was calm, and the pressure was 29.95 inches and falling. Elsewhere in the metro area, in Chesterfield it was sunny and the temperature was 92. In Belleville it was 88 degrees. In Cahokia, it was mostly sunny and 90 degrees. In St. Charles it was sunny and 90. Across the region, it was mostly sunny in Columbia, Missouri, with a temperature of 93. In Quincy it was cloudy and 86 degrees. In Kansas City, it was mostly sunny and the temperature was 94. It was mostly sunny in Springfield, Missouri, with a temperature of 93. In Rolla, it was sunny and the temperature was 91. In Farmington, it was 87 degrees. It was partly sunny in Cape Girardeau, with 86 degrees. It was cloudy in Springfield, Illinois, with a temperature of 81. Once again in St. Louis, it was mostly sunny, the temperature was 89 degrees and the wind was calm. This is a special weather statement for the following counties in Missouri, Franklin, Jefferson, Lincoln, St. Charles, St. Louis City, St. Louis and Warren, and the following counties in Illinois, Madison, Monroe and St. Clair. Heat advisory remains in effect from 11 a.m. Sunday to 9 p.m. Monday. Heat index values up to 111 expected. For portions of south central, southwest, and west central Illinois and east central, northeast, and southeast Missouri. From 11 a.m. Sunday to 9 p.m. Monday. Hot temperatures and high humidity may cause heat illnesses. The current time is 5:27 p.m. Central Daylight Time. This is NOAA, Weather Radio KDO 89 St. Louis, Missouri, broadcasting on 162.550 MHz. This program originates from the National Weather Service Forecast Office in St. Louis, Missouri, and serves parts of East Central Missouri and Southwest Illinois, including the St. Louis metro area and surrounding counties. Heat advisory in effect from 11 a.m. Sunday to 9 p.m. Monday. Extreme heat watch in effect from Monday evening through Tuesday evening. This afternoon, mostly sunny and warmer. Near steady temperature in the mid-80s. West winds around 5 miles per hour. Heat index values up to 100. Tonight, mostly clear in the evening, then becoming partly cloudy. Humid with lows in the mid-70s. South winds around 5 miles per hour in the evening, becoming light and variable. Heat index values up to 100 early in the evening. Sunday, mostly sunny. Isolated showers and thunderstorms in the afternoon. Humid with highs in the mid-90s. Southwest winds around 5 miles per hour. Chance of rain 20%. Heat index values up to 108. Sunday night, partly cloudy. Isolated showers and thunderstorms in the evening. Humid with lows in the upper 70s. Southwest winds around 5 miles per hour. Chance of rain 20%. Heat index values up to 108 early in the evening. Monday, sunny, hot with highs in the upper 90s. Southwest winds 5 to 10 miles per hour. Heat index values up to 112.
Monday night and Tuesday, mostly clear. Lows in the upper 70s. Highs in the lower 90s. Heat index values up to 110. Tuesday night, partly cloudy in the evening, then clearing. Lows in the lower 70s. Heat index values up to 100 early in the evening. Wednesday through Thursday, mostly clear. Highs in the upper 80s. Lows in the upper 60s. Thursday night, partly cloudy. A slight chance of showers and thunderstorms after midnight. Lows in the upper 60s. Chance of rain 20%. Friday, partly sunny with a slight chance of showers. A slight chance of thunderstorms in the afternoon. Highs in the upper 80s. Chance of rain 20%. At 5 p.m. at Lambert Field in St. Louis, it was mostly sunny with a temperature of 89 degrees. Lit up to 112. Monday night and Tuesday.

midnight. Lows in the upper 60s. Chance of rain 20%. Friday, partly sunny with a slight chance of showers. A slight chance of thunderstorms in the afternoon. Highs in the upper 80s. Chance of rain 20%. At 5 p.m. at Lambert Field in St. Louis, it was mostly sunny with a temperature of 89 degrees. The dew point was 76, giving us a relative humidity of 65%, producing a heat index of 100. The wind was calm, and the pressure was 29.95 inches and falling. Elsewhere in the metro area, in Chesterfield, it was sunny and the temperature was 92. In Belleville, it was 88 degrees. In Cahokia, it was mostly sunny and 90 degrees. In St. Charles, it was sunny and 90. Across the region, it was mostly sunny in Columbia, Missouri, with a temperature of 93. In Quincy, it was cloudy and 86 degrees. In Kansas City, it was mostly sunny and the temperature was 94. It was mostly sunny in Springfield, Missouri, with a temperature of 93. In Rolla, it was sunny and the temperature was 91. In Farmington, it was 87 degrees. It was partly sunny in Cape Girardeau, with 86 degrees. It was cloudy in Springfield, Illinois, with a temperature of 81. Once again in St. Louis, it was mostly sunny. The temperature was 89 degrees and the wind was calm. This is a special weather statement for the following counties in Missouri, Franklin, Jefferson, Lincoln, St. Charles, St. Louis City, St. Louis, and Warren, and the following counties in Illinois, Madison, Monroe, and St. Clair. Heat advisory remains in effect from 11 a.m. Sunday to 9 p.m. Monday. Heat index values up to 111 expected. For portions of south central, southwest, and west central Illinois and east central, northeast, and southeast Missouri. From 11 a.m. Sunday to 9 p.m. Monday. Hot temperatures and high humidity may cause heat illnesses. The current time is 5:32 p.m. Central Daylight Time. This is NOAA, Weather Radio KDO 89 St. Louis, Missouri, broadcasting on 162.550 MHz. This program originates from the National Weather Service Forecast Office in St. Louis, Missouri, and serves parts of East Central Missouri and Southwest Illinois, including the St. Louis metro area and surrounding counties. Heat advisory in effect from 11 a.m. Sunday to 9 p.m. Monday. Extreme heat watch in effect from Monday evening through Tuesday evening. This afternoon, mostly sunny and warmer. Near steady temperature in the mid-80s. West winds around 5 miles per hour. Heat index values up to 100. Tonight, mostly clear in the evening, then becoming partly cloudy. Humid with lows in the mid-70s. South winds around 5 miles per hour in the evening, becoming light and variable. Heat index values up to 100 early in the evening. Sunday, mostly sunny. Isolated showers and thunderstorms in the afternoon. Humid with highs in the mid-90s. Southwest winds around 5 miles per hour. Chance of rain 20%. Heat index values up to 108. Sunday night, partly cloudy. Isolated showers and thunderstorms in the evening. Humid with lows in the upper 70s. Southwest winds around 5 miles per hour. Chance of rain 20%. Heat index values up to 108 early in the evening. Monday, sunny, hot with highs in the upper 90s. Southwest winds 5 to 10 miles per hour. Heat index values up to 112. Monday night and Tuesday, mostly clear. Lows in the upper 70s. Highs in the lower 90s. Heat index values up to 110. Tuesday night, partly cloudy in the evening, then clearing. Lows in the lower 70s. Heat index values up to 100 early in the evening. Wednesday through Thursday, mostly clear. Highs in the upper 80s. Lows in the upper 60s. Thursday night, partly cloudy. A slight chance of showers and thunderstorms.

comes after midnight. Lows in the upper 60s. Chance of rain 20%. Friday, partly sunny with a slight chance of showers. A slight chance of thunderstorms in the afternoon. Highs in the upper 80s. Chance of rain 20%. At 5 p.m. at Lambert Field in St. Louis, it was mostly sunny with a temperature of 89 degrees. The dew point was 76, giving us a relative humidity of 65%, producing a heat index of 100. The wind was calm, and the pressure was 29.95 inches and falling. Elsewhere in the metro area, in Chesterfield, it was sunny and the temperature was 92. In Belleville, it was 88 degrees. In Cahokia, it was mostly sunny and 90 degrees. In St. Charles, it was sunny and 90. Across the region, it was mostly sunny in Columbia, Missouri, with a temperature of 93. In Quincy, it was cloudy and 86 degrees. In Kansas City, it was mostly sunny and the temperature was 94. It was mostly sunny in Springfield, Missouri, with a temperature of 93. In Rolla, it was sunny and the temperature was 91. In Farmington, it was 87 degrees. It was partly sunny in Cape Girardeau, with 86 degrees. It was cloudy in Springfield, Illinois, with a temperature of 81. Once again in St. Louis, it was mostly sunny. The temperature was 89 degrees and the wind was calm. This is a special weather statement for the following counties in Missouri, Franklin, Jefferson, Lincoln, St. Charles, St. Louis City, St. Louis, and Warren, and the following counties in Illinois, Madison, Monroe, and St. Clair. Heat advisory remains in effect from 11 a.m. Sunday to 9 p.m. Monday. Heat index values up to 111 expected. For portions of south central, southwest, and west central Illinois and east central, northeast, and southeast Missouri. From 11 a.m. Sunday to 9 p.m. Monday. Hot temperatures and high humidity may cause heat illnesses. The current time is 5:38 p.m. Central Daylight Time. This is NOAA, Weather Radio KDO 89 St. Louis, Missouri, broadcasting on 162.550 MHz. This program originates from the National Weather Service Forecast Office in St. Louis, Missouri, and serves parts of east central Missouri and southwest Illinois, including the St. Louis metro area and surrounding counties. Heat advisory in effect from 11 a.m. Sunday to 9 p.m. Monday. Extreme heat watch in effect from Monday evening through Tuesday evening. This afternoon, mostly sunny and warmer. Near steady temperature in the mid-80s. West winds around 5 miles per hour. Heat index values up to 100. Tonight, mostly clear in the evening, then becoming partly cloudy. Humid with lows in the mid-70s. South winds around 5 miles per hour in the evening, becoming light and variable. Heat index values up to 100 early in the evening. Sunday, mostly sunny. Isolated showers and thunderstorms in the afternoon. Humid with highs in the mid-90s. Southwest winds around 5 miles per hour. Chance of rain 20%. Heat index values up to 108. Sunday night, partly cloudy. Isolated showers and thunderstorms in the evening. Humid with lows in the upper 70s. Southwest winds around 5 miles per hour. Chance of rain 20%. Heat index values up to 108 early in the evening. Monday, sunny, hot with highs in the upper 90s. Southwest winds 5 to 10 miles per hour. Heat index values up to 112. Monday night and Tuesday, mostly clear. Lows in the upper 70s. Highs in the lower 90s. Heat index values up to 110. Tuesday night, partly cloudy in the evening, then clearing. Lows in the lower 70s. Heat index values up to 100 early in the evening. Wednesday through Thursday, mostly clear. Highs in the upper 80s. Lows in the upper 60s. Thursday night, partly cloudy. A slight chance of showers and
Thunderstorms after midnight. Lows in the upper 60s. Chance of rain 20%. Friday, partly sunny with a slight chance of showers. A slight chance of thunderstorms in the afternoon. Highs in the upper 80s. Chance of rain 20%. At 5 p.m. at Lambert Field in St. Louis, it was mostly sunny with a temperature of 89 degrees. The dew point was 76, giving us a relative humidity of 65%, producing a heat index of 100. The wind was calm, and the pressure was 29.95 inches and falling. Elsewhere in the metro area, in Chesterfield it was sunny and the temperature was 92. In Belleville it was 88 degrees. In Cahokia, it was mostly sunny and 90 degrees. In St. Charles it was sunny and 90. Across the region, it was mostly sunny in Columbia, Missouri, with a temperature of 93. In Quincy, it was cloudy and 86 degrees. In Kansas City, it was mostly sunny and the temperature was 94. It was mostly sunny in Springfield, Missouri, with a temperature of 93. In Rolla, it was sunny and the temperature was 91. In Farmington, it was 87 degrees. It was partly sunny in Cape Girardeau, with 86 degrees. It was cloudy in Springfield, Illinois, with a temperature of 81. Once again in St. Louis, it was mostly sunny. The temperature was 89 degrees and the wind was calm. This is a special weather statement for the following counties in Missouri, Franklin, Jefferson, Lincoln, St. Charles, St. Louis City, St. Louis and Warren, and the following counties in Illinois, Madison, Monroe and St. Clair. Heat advisory remains in effect from 11 a.m. Sunday to 9 p.m. Monday. Heat index values up to 111 expected. Proportions of south central, southwest, and west central Illinois and east central, northeast, and southeast Missouri. From 11 a.m. Sunday to 9 p.m. Monday. Hot temperatures and high humidity may cause heat illnesses. The current time is 5:43 p.m. Central Daylight Time. This is NOAA, Weather Radio KDO 89 St. Louis, Missouri, broadcasting on 162.550 MHz. This program originates from the National Weather Service Forecast Office in St. Louis, Missouri, and serves parts of East Central Missouri and Southwest Illinois, including the St. Louis metro area and surrounding counties. Heat advisory in effect from 11 a.m. Sunday to 9 p.m. Monday. Extreme heat watch in effect from Monday evening through Tuesday evening. This afternoon, mostly sunny and warmer. Near steady temperature in the mid-80s. West winds around 5 miles per hour. Heat index values up to 100. Tonight, mostly clear in the evening, then becoming partly cloudy. Humid with lows in the mid-70s. South winds around 5 miles per hour in the evening, becoming light and variable. Heat index values up to 100 early in the evening. Sunday, mostly sunny. Isolated showers and thunderstorms in the afternoon. Humid with highs in the mid-90s. Southwest winds around 5 miles per hour. Chance of rain 20%. Heat index values up to 108. Sunday night, partly cloudy. Isolated showers and thunderstorms in the evening. Humid with lows in the upper 70s. Southwest winds around 5 miles per hour. Chance of rain 20%. Heat index values up to 108 early in the evening. Monday, sunny, hot with highs in the upper 90s. Southwest winds 5 to 10 miles per hour. Heat index values up to 112. Monday night and Tuesday, mostly clear. Lows in the upper 70s. Highs in the lower 90s. Heat index values up to 110. Tuesday night, partly cloudy in the evening, then clearing. Lows in the lower 70s. Heat index values up to 100 early in the evening. Wednesday through Thursday, mostly clear. Highs in the upper 80s. Lows in the upper 60s. Thursday night, partly cloudy.
a slight chance of showers and thunderstorms after midnight. Lows in the upper 60s. Chance of rain 20%. Friday, partly sunny with a slight chance of showers. A slight chance of thunderstorms in the afternoon. Highs in the upper 80s. Chance of rain 20%. At 5 p.m. at Lambert Field in St. Louis, it was mostly sunny with a temperature of 89 degrees. The dew point was 76, giving us a relative humidity of 65%, producing a heat index of 100. The wind was calm, and the pressure was 29.95 inches and falling. Elsewhere in the metro area, in Chesterfield, it was sunny and the temperature was 92. In Belleville, it was 88 degrees. In Cahokia, it was mostly sunny and 90 degrees. In St. Charles, it was sunny and 90. Across the region, it was mostly sunny in Columbia, Missouri, with a temperature of 93. In Quincy, it was cloudy and 86 degrees. In Kansas City, it was mostly sunny and the temperature was 94. It was mostly sunny in Springfield, Missouri, with a temperature of 93. In Rolla, it was sunny and the temperature was 91. In Farmington, it was 87 degrees. It was partly sunny in Cape Girardeau, with 86 degrees. It was cloudy in Springfield, Illinois, with a temperature of 81. Once again in St. Louis, it was mostly sunny. The temperature was 89 degrees and the wind was calm. This is a special weather statement for the following counties in Missouri, Franklin, Jefferson, Lincoln, St. Charles, St. Louis City, St. Louis and Warren, and the following counties in Illinois, Madison, Monroe and St. Clair. Heat advisory remains in effect from 11 a.m. Sunday to 9 p.m. Monday. Heat index values up to 111 expected. For portions of south central, southwest, and west central Illinois and east central, northeast, and southeast Missouri. From 11 a.m. Sunday to 9 p.m. Monday. Hot temperatures and high humidity may cause heat illnesses. The current time is 5:48 p.m. Central Daylight Time. 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This program originates from the National Weather Service Forecast Office in St. Louis, Missouri, and serves parts of East Central Missouri and Southwest Illinois, including the St. Louis metro area and surrounding counties. Heat advisory in effect from 11 a.m. Sunday to 9 p.m. Monday. Extreme heat watch in effect from Monday evening through Tuesday evening. This afternoon, mostly sunny and warmer. Near steady temperature in the mid-80s. West winds around 5 miles per hour. Heat index values up to 100. Tonight, mostly clear in the evening, then becoming partly cloudy. Humid with lows in the mid-70s. South winds around 5 miles per hour in the evening, becoming light and variable. Heat index values up to 100 early in the evening. Sunday, mostly sunny. Isolated showers and thunderstorms in the afternoon. Humid with highs in the mid-90s. Southwest winds around 5 miles per hour. Chance of rain 20%. Heat index values up to 108. Sunday night, partly cloudy. Isolated showers and thunderstorms in the evening. Humid with lows in the upper 70s. Southwest winds around 5 miles per hour. Chance of rain 20%. Heat index values up to 108 early in the evening. Monday, sunny, hot with highs in the upper 90s. Southwest winds 5 to 10 miles per hour. Heat index values up to 112. Monday night and Tuesday, mostly clear. Lows in the upper 70s. Highs in the lower 90s. Heat index values up to 110. Tuesday night, partly cloudy in the evening, then clearing. Lows in the lower 70s. Heat index values up to 100 early in the evening. Wednesday through Thursday, mostly clear. Highs in the upper 80s. Lows in the upper 60s. Thursday night, partly cloudy.
A slight chance of showers and thunderstorms after midnight. Lows in the upper 60s. Chance of rain 20%. Friday, partly sunny with a slight chance of showers. A slight chance of thunderstorms in the afternoon. Highs in the upper 80s. Chance of rain 20%. At 5 p.m. at Lambert Field in St. Louis, it was mostly sunny with a temperature of 89 degrees. The dew point was 76, giving us a relative humidity of 65%, producing a heat index of 100. The wind was calm, and the pressure was 29.95 inches and falling. Elsewhere in the metro area, in Chesterfield, it was sunny and the temperature was 92. In Belleville, it was 88 degrees. In Cahokia, it was mostly sunny and 90 degrees. In St. Charles, it was sunny and 90. Across the region, it was mostly sunny in Columbia, Missouri, with a temperature of 93. In Quincy, it was cloudy and 86 degrees. In Kansas City, it was mostly sunny and the temperature was 94. It was mostly sunny in Springfield, Missouri, with a temperature of 93. In Rolla, it was sunny and the temperature was 91. In Farmington, it was 87 degrees. It was partly sunny in Cape Girardeau, with 86 degrees. It was cloudy in Springfield, Illinois, with a temperature of 81. Once again in St. Louis, it was mostly sunny. The temperature was 89 degrees and the wind was calm. This is a special weather statement for the following counties in Missouri: Franklin, Jefferson, Lincoln, St. Charles, St. Louis City, St. Louis, and Warren, and the following counties in Illinois: Madison, Monroe, and St. Clair. Heat advisory remains in effect from 11 a.m. Sunday to 9 p.m. Monday. Heat index values up to 111 expected. For portions of south central, southwest, and west central Illinois and east central, northeast, and southeast Missouri. From 11 a.m. Sunday to 9 p.m. Monday. Hot temperatures and high humidity may cause heat illnesses. The current time is 5:53 p.m. Central Daylight Time. This is NOAA, Weather Radio KDO 89 St. Louis, Missouri, broadcasting on 162.550 MHz. This program originates from the National Weather Service Forecast Office in St. Louis, Missouri, and serves parts of East Central Missouri and Southwest Illinois, including the St. Louis metro area and surrounding counties. Heat advisory in effect from 11 a.m. Sunday to 9 p.m. Monday. Extreme heat watch in effect from Monday evening through Tuesday evening. This afternoon, mostly sunny and warmer. Near steady temperature in the mid-80s. West winds around 5 miles per hour. Heat index values up to 100. Tonight, mostly clear in the evening, then becoming partly cloudy. Humid with lows in the mid-70s. South winds around 5 miles per hour in the evening, becoming light and variable. Heat index values up to 100 early in the evening. Sunday, mostly sunny. Isolated showers and thunderstorms in the afternoon. Humid with highs in the mid-90s. Southwest winds around 5 miles per hour. Chance of rain 20%. Heat index values up to 108. Sunday night, partly cloudy. Isolated showers and thunderstorms in the evening. Humid with lows in the upper 70s. Southwest winds around 5 miles per hour. Chance of rain 20%. Heat index values up to 108 early in the evening. Monday, sunny, hot with highs in the upper 90s. Southwest winds 5 to 10 miles per hour. Heat index values up to 112. Monday night and Tuesday, mostly clear. Lows in the upper 70s. Highs in the lower 90s. Heat index values up to 110. Tuesday night, partly cloudy in the evening, then clearing. Lows in the lower 70s. Heat index values up to 100 early in the evening. Wednesday through Thursday, mostly clear. Highs in the upper 80s. Lows in the upper 60s. Thursday night, partly cloudy.
A slight chance of showers and thunderstorms after midnight. Lows in the upper 60s. Chance of rain 20%. Friday, partly sunny with a slight chance of showers. A slight chance of thunderstorms in the afternoon. Highs in the upper 80s. Chance of rain 20%. At 5 p.m. at Lambert Field in St. Louis, it was mostly sunny with a temperature of 89 degrees. The dew point was 76, giving us a relative humidity of 65%, producing a heat index of 100. The wind was calm, and the pressure was 29.95 inches and falling. Elsewhere in the metro area, in Chesterfield, it was sunny and the temperature was 92. In Belleville, it was 88 degrees. In Cahokia, it was mostly sunny and 90 degrees. In St. Charles, it was sunny and 90. Across the region, it was mostly sunny in Columbia, Missouri, with a temperature of 93. In Quincy, it was cloudy and 86 degrees. In Kansas City, it was mostly sunny and the temperature was 94. It was mostly sunny in Springfield, Missouri, with a temperature of 93. In Rolla, it was sunny and the temperature was 91. In Farmington, it was 87 degrees. It was partly sunny in Cape Girardeau, with 86 degrees. It was cloudy in Springfield, Illinois, with a temperature of 81. Once again in St. Louis, it was mostly sunny. The temperature was 89 degrees and the wind was calm. This is a special weather statement for the following counties in Missouri: Franklin, Jefferson, Lincoln, St. Charles, St. Louis City, St. Louis, and Warren, and the following counties in Illinois: Madison, Monroe, and St. Clair. Heat advisory remains in effect from 11 a.m. Sunday to 9 p.m. Monday. Heat index values up to 111 expected. For portions of South Central, Southwest, and West Central Illinois and East Central, Northeast, and Southeast Missouri. From 11 a.m. Sunday to 9 p.m. Monday. Hot temperatures and high humidity may cause heat illnesses. The current time is 5:58 p.m. Central Daylight Time. This is NOAA, Weather Radio KDO 89 St. Louis, Missouri, broadcasting on 162.550 MHz. This program originates from the National Weather Service Forecast Office in St. Louis, Missouri, and serves parts of East Central Missouri and Southwest Illinois, including the St. Louis metro area and surrounding counties. Heat advisory in effect from 11 a.m. Sunday to 9 p.m. Monday. Extreme heat watch in effect from Monday evening through Tuesday evening. This afternoon, mostly sunny and warmer. Near steady temperature in the mid-80s. West winds around 5 miles per hour. Heat index values up to 100. Tonight, mostly clear in the evening, then becoming partly cloudy. Humid with lows in the mid-70s. South winds around 5 miles per hour in the evening, becoming light and variable. Heat index values up to 100 early in the evening. Sunday, mostly sunny. Isolated showers and thunderstorms in the afternoon. Humid with highs in the mid-90s. Southwest winds around 5 miles per hour. Chance of rain 20%. Heat index values up to 108. Sunday night, partly cloudy. Isolated showers and thunderstorms in the evening. Humid with lows in the upper 70s. Southwest winds around 5 miles per hour. Chance of rain 20%. Heat index values up to 108 early in the evening. Monday, sunny, hot with highs in the upper 90s. Southwest winds 5 to 10 miles per hour. Heat index values up to 112. Monday night and Tuesday, mostly clear. Lows in the upper 70s. Highs in the lower 90s. Heat index values up to 110. Tuesday night, partly cloudy in the evening, then clearing. Lows in the lower 70s. Heat index values up to 100 early in the evening. Wednesday through Thursday, mostly clear. Highs in the upper 80s. Lows in the upper 60s. Thursday night, partly cloudy.
A slight chance of showers and thunderstorms after midnight. Lows in the upper 60s. Chance of rain 20%. Friday, partly sunny with a slight chance of showers. A slight chance of thunderstorms in the afternoon. Highs in the upper 80s. Chance of rain 20%. Heat advisory in effect from 11 a.m. Sunday to 9 p.m. Monday. Extreme heat watch in effect from Monday evening through Tuesday evening. Tonight, mostly clear this evening, then becoming partly cloudy. Lows in the mid-70s. South winds around 5 miles per hour this evening, becoming light and variable. Heat index values up to 104 early this evening. Sunday, mostly sunny. Isolated showers and thunderstorms in the afternoon. Humid with highs in the mid-90s. Southwest winds around 5 miles per hour. Chance of rain 20%. Heat index values up to 108. Sunday night, partly cloudy. Isolated showers and thunderstorms in the evening. Humid with lows in the upper 70s. Southwest winds around 5 miles per hour. Chance of rain 20%. Heat index values up to 108 early in the evening. Monday, sunny, hot with highs in the upper 90s. Southwest winds 5 to 10 miles per hour. Heat index values up to 112. Monday night, mostly clear. Humid with lows in the upper 70s. Southwest winds 5 to 10 miles per hour. Heat index values up to 111 early in the evening. Tuesday, sunny. Highs in the lower 90s. Heat index values up to 105. Tuesday night, partly cloudy in the evening, then clearing. Lows in the lower 70s. Heat index values up to 100 early in the evening. Wednesday through Thursday, mostly clear. Highs in the upper 80s. Lows in the upper 60s. Thursday night, partly cloudy. A slight chance of showers and thunderstorms after midnight. Lows in the upper 60s. Chance of rain 20%. Friday, partly sunny with a slight chance of showers. A slight chance of thunderstorms in the afternoon. Highs in the upper 80s. Chance of rain 20%. Friday night and Saturday, partly cloudy. A slight chance of showers and thunderstorms. Lows around 70. Highs in the upper 80s. Chance of rain 20%. At 5 p.m. at Lambert Field in St. Louis, it was mostly sunny with a temperature of 89 degrees. The dew point was 76, giving us a relative humidity of 65%, producing a heat index of 100. The wind was calm, and the pressure was 29.95 inches and falling. Elsewhere in the metro area, in Chesterfield it was sunny and the temperature was 92. In Belleville it was 88 degrees. In Cahokia, it was mostly sunny and 90 degrees. In St. Charles it was sunny and 90. Across the region, it was mostly sunny in Columbia, Missouri, with a temperature of 93. In Quincy, it was cloudy and 86 degrees. In Kansas City, it was mostly sunny and the temperature was 94. It was mostly sunny in Springfield, Missouri, with a temperature of 93. In Rolla, it was sunny and the temperature was 91. In Farmington, it was 87 degrees. It was partly sunny in Cape Girardeau, with 86 degrees. It was cloudy in Springfield, Illinois, with a temperature of 81. Once again in St. Louis, it was mostly sunny, the temperature was 89 degrees and the wind was calm. This is a special weather statement for the following counties in Missouri, Franklin, Jefferson, Lincoln, St. Charles, St. Louis City, St. Louis and Warren, and the following counties in Illinois, Madison, Monroe and St. Clair. Heat advisory remains in effect from 11 a.m. Sunday to 9 p.m. Monday. Heat index values up to 111 expected. For portions of South Central, Southwest, and West Central Illinois and East Central, Northeast, and Southeast Missouri. From 11 a.m. Sunday to 9 p.m. Monday.
Hot temperatures and high humidity may cause heat illnesses. The current time is 6:05 p.m. Central Daylight Time. This is NOAA, Weather Radio KDO 89 St. Louis, Missouri, broadcasting on 162.550 MHz. This program originates from the National Weather Service Forecast Office in St. Louis, Missouri, and serves parts of East Central Missouri and Southwest Illinois, including the St. Louis metro area and surrounding counties. Heat advisory in effect from 11 a.m. Sunday to 9 p.m. Monday. Extreme heat watch in effect from Monday evening through Tuesday evening. Tonight, mostly clear this evening, then becoming partly cloudy. Lows in the mid-70s. South winds around 5 miles per hour this evening, becoming light and variable. Heat index values up to 104 early this evening. Sunday, mostly sunny. Isolated showers and thunderstorms in the afternoon. Humid with highs in the mid-90s. Southwest winds around 5 miles per hour. Chance of rain 20%. Heat index values up to 108. Sunday night, partly cloudy. Isolated showers and thunderstorms in the evening. Humid with lows in the upper 70s. Southwest winds around 5 miles per hour. Chance of rain 20%. Heat index values up to 108 early in the evening. Monday, sunny, hot with highs in the upper 90s. Southwest winds 5 to 10 miles per hour. Heat index values up to 112. Monday night, mostly clear. Humid with lows in the upper 70s. Southwest winds 5 to 10 miles per hour. Heat index values up to 111 early in the evening. Tuesday, sunny. Highs in the lower 90s. Heat index values up to 105. Tuesday night, partly cloudy in the evening, then clearing. Lows in the lower 70s. Heat index values up to 100 early in the evening. Wednesday through Thursday, mostly clear. Highs in the upper 80s. Lows in the upper 60s. Thursday night, partly cloudy. A slight chance of showers and thunderstorms after midnight. Lows in the upper 60s. Chance of rain 20%. Friday, partly sunny with a slight chance of showers. A slight chance of thunderstorms in the afternoon. Highs in the upper 80s. Chance of rain 20%. Friday night and Saturday, partly cloudy. A slight chance of showers and thunderstorms. Lows around 70. Highs in the upper 80s. Chance of rain 20%. At 5 p.m. at Lambert Field in St. Louis, it was mostly sunny with a temperature of 89 degrees. The dew point was 76, giving us a relative humidity of 65%, producing a heat index of 100. The wind was calm, and the pressure was 29.95 inches and falling. Elsewhere in the metro area, in Chesterfield it was sunny and the temperature was 92. In Belleville it was 88 degrees. In Cahokia, it was mostly sunny and 90 degrees. In St. Charles it was sunny and 90. Across the region, it was mostly sunny in Columbia, Missouri, with a temperature of 93. In Quincy, it was cloudy and 86 degrees. In Kansas City, it was mostly sunny and the temperature was 94. It was mostly sunny in Springfield, Missouri, with a temperature of 93. In Rolla, it was sunny and the temperature was 91. In Farmington, it was 87 degrees. It was partly sunny in Cape Girardeau, with 86 degrees. It was cloudy in Springfield, Illinois, with a temperature of 81. Once again in St. Louis, it was mostly sunny. The temperature was 89 degrees and the wind was calm. This is a special weather statement for the following counties in Missouri: Franklin, Jefferson, Lincoln, St. Charles, St. Louis City, St. Louis and Warren, and the following counties in Illinois: Madison, Monroe and St. Clair. Heat advisory remains in effect from 11 a.m. Sunday to 9 p.m. Monday. Heat index values up to 111 expected. For portions of
South Central, Southwest, and West Central Illinois and East Central, Northeast, and Southeast Missouri. From 11 a.m. Sunday to 9 p.m. Monday. Hot temperatures and high humidity may cause heat illnesses. The current time is 6:10 p.m. Central Daylight Time. This is NOAA, Weather Radio KDO 89 St. Louis, Missouri, broadcasting on 162.550 MHz. This program originates from the National Weather Service Forecast Office in St. Louis, Missouri, and serves parts of East Central Missouri and Southwest Illinois, including the St. Louis metro area and surrounding counties. Heat advisory in effect from 11 a.m. Sunday to 9 p.m. Monday. Extreme heat watch in effect from Monday evening through Tuesday evening. Tonight, mostly clear this evening, then becoming partly cloudy. Lows in the mid-70s. South winds around 5 miles per hour this evening, becoming light and variable. Heat index values up to 104 early this evening. Sunday, mostly sunny. Isolated showers and thunderstorms in the afternoon. Humid with highs in the mid-90s. Southwest winds around 5 miles per hour. Chance of rain 20%. Heat index values up to 108. Sunday night, partly cloudy. Isolated showers and thunderstorms in the evening. Humid with lows in the upper 70s. Southwest winds around 5 miles per hour. Chance of rain 20%. Heat index values up to 108 early in the evening. Monday, sunny, hot with highs in the upper 90s. Southwest winds 5 to 10 miles per hour. Heat index values up to 112. Monday night, mostly clear. Humid with lows in the upper 70s. Southwest winds 5 to 10 miles per hour. Heat index values up to 111 early in the evening. Tuesday, sunny. Highs in the lower 90s. Heat index values up to 105. Tuesday night, partly cloudy in the evening, then clearing. Lows in the lower 70s. Heat index values up to 100 early in the evening. Wednesday through Thursday, mostly clear. Highs in the upper 80s. Lows in the upper 60s. Thursday night, partly cloudy. A slight chance of showers and thunderstorms after midnight. Lows in the upper 60s. Chance of rain 20%. Friday, partly sunny with a slight chance of showers. A slight chance of thunderstorms in the afternoon. Highs in the upper 80s. Chance of rain 20%. Friday night and Saturday, partly cloudy. A slight chance of showers and thunderstorms. Lows around 70. Highs in the upper 80s. Chance of rain 20%. At 6 p.m. at Lambert Field in St. Louis, it was mostly sunny with a temperature of 90 degrees. The dew point was 76, giving us a relative humidity of 63%, producing a heat index of 101. The wind was calm, and the pressure was 29.94 inches and falling. Elsewhere in the metro area, in Chesterfield, it was mostly sunny and the temperature was 92. In Belleville, it was 86 degrees. In Cahokia, it was sunny and 90 degrees. In St. Charles, it was mostly sunny and 88. Across the region, it was sunny in Columbia, Missouri, with a temperature of 93. In Quincy, it was partly sunny and 85 degrees. In Kansas City, it was mostly sunny and the temperature was 93. It was sunny in Springfield, Missouri, with a temperature of 94. In Rolla, it was sunny and the temperature was 91. In Farmington, it was 85 degrees. It was partly sunny in Cape Girardeau, with 84 degrees. It was cloudy in Springfield, Illinois, with a temperature of 81. Once again in St. Louis, it was mostly sunny. The temperature was 90 degrees and the wind was calm. This is a special weather statement for the following counties in Missouri: Franklin, Jefferson, Lincoln, St. Charles, St. Louis City, St. Louis and Warren, and the following counties in Illinois: Madison, Monroe and St. Clair.
heat advisory remains in effect from 11 a.m. Sunday to 9 p.m. Monday. Heat index values up to 111 expected. For portions of south central, southwest, and west central Illinois and east central, northeast, and southeast Missouri. From 11 a.m. Sunday to 9 p.m. Monday. Hot temperatures and high humidity may cause heat illnesses. The current time is 6:16 p.m. Central Daylight Time. This is NOAA, Weather Radio KDO 89 St. Louis, Missouri, broadcasting on 162.550 MHz. This program originates from the National Weather Service Forecast Office in St. Louis, Missouri, and serves parts of East Central Missouri and Southwest Illinois, including the St. Louis metro area and surrounding counties. Heat advisory in effect from 11 a.m. Sunday to 9 p.m. Monday. Extreme heat watch in effect from Monday evening through Tuesday evening. Tonight, mostly clear this evening, then becoming partly cloudy. Lows in the mid-70s. South winds around 5 miles per hour this evening, becoming light and variable. Heat index values up to 104 early this evening. Sunday, mostly sunny. Isolated showers and thunderstorms in the afternoon. Humid with highs in the mid-90s. Southwest winds around 5 miles per hour. Chance of rain 20%. Heat index values up to 108. Sunday night, partly cloudy. Isolated showers and thunderstorms in the evening. Humid with lows in the upper 70s. Southwest winds around 5 miles per hour. Chance of rain 20%. Heat index values up to 108 early in the evening. Monday, sunny, hot with highs in the upper 90s. Southwest winds 5 to 10 miles per hour. Heat index values up to 112. Monday night, mostly clear. Humid with lows in the upper 70s. Southwest winds 5 to 10 miles per hour. Heat index values up to 111 early in the evening. Tuesday, sunny. Highs in the lower 90s. Heat index values up to 105. Tuesday night, partly cloudy in the evening, then clearing. Lows in the lower 70s. Heat index values up to 100 early in the evening. Wednesday through Thursday, mostly clear. Highs in the upper 80s. Lows in the upper 60s. Thursday night, partly cloudy. A slight chance of showers and thunderstorms after midnight. Lows in the upper 60s. Chance of rain 20%. Friday, partly sunny with a slight chance of showers. A slight chance of thunderstorms in the afternoon. Highs in the upper 80s. Chance of rain 20%. Friday night and Saturday, partly cloudy. A slight chance of showers and thunderstorms. Lows around 70. Highs in the upper 80s. Chance of rain 20%. At 6 p.m. at Lambert Field in St. Louis, it was mostly sunny with a temperature of 90 degrees. The dew point was 76, giving us a relative humidity of 63%, producing a heat index of 101. The wind was calm, and the pressure was 29.94 inches and falling. Elsewhere in the metro area, in Chesterfield, it was mostly sunny and the temperature was 92. In Belleville, it was 86 degrees. In Cahokia, it was sunny and 90 degrees. In St. Charles, it was mostly sunny and 88. Across the region, it was sunny in Columbia, Missouri, with a temperature of 93. In Quincy, it was partly sunny and 85 degrees. In Kansas City, it was mostly sunny and the temperature was 93. It was sunny in Springfield, Missouri, with a temperature of 94. In Rolla, it was sunny and the temperature was 91. In Farmington, it was 85 degrees. It was partly sunny in Cape Girardeau, with 84 degrees. It was cloudy in Springfield, Illinois, with a temperature of 81. Once again in St. Louis, it was mostly sunny, the temperature was 19 degrees, and the wind was calm. This is a special weather statement for the following counties in Missouri.
Franklin, Jefferson, Lincoln, St. Charles, St. Louis City, St. Louis and Warren, and the following counties in Illinois, Madison, Monroe, and St. Clair. Heat advisory remains in effect from 11 a.m. Sunday to 9 p.m. Monday. Heat index values up to 111 expected. For portions of South Central, Southwest, and West Central Illinois and East Central, Northeast, and Southeast Missouri. From 11 a.m. Sunday to 9 p.m. Monday. Hot temperatures and high humidity may cause heat illnesses. The current time is 6:21 p.m. Central Daylight Time. This is NOAA, Weather Radio KDO 89 St. Louis, Missouri, broadcasting on 162.550 MHz. This program originates from the National Weather Service Forecast Office in St. Louis, Missouri, and serves parts of East Central Missouri and Southwest Illinois, including the St. Louis metro area and surrounding counties. Heat advisory in effect from 11 a.m. Sunday to 9 p.m. Monday. Extreme heat watch in effect from Monday evening through Tuesday evening. Tonight, mostly clear this evening, then becoming partly cloudy. Lows in the mid-70s. South winds around 5 miles per hour this evening, becoming light and variable. Heat index values up to 104 early this evening. Sunday, mostly sunny. Isolated showers and thunderstorms in the afternoon. Humid with highs in the mid-90s. Southwest winds around 5 miles per hour. Chance of rain 20%. Heat index values up to 108. Sunday night, partly cloudy. Isolated showers and thunderstorms in the evening. Humid with lows in the upper 70s. Southwest winds around 5 miles per hour. Chance of rain 20%. Heat index values up to 108 early in the evening. Monday, sunny, hot with highs in the upper 90s. Southwest winds 5 to 10 miles per hour. Heat index values up to 112. Monday night, mostly clear. Humid with lows in the upper 70s. Southwest winds 5 to 10 miles per hour. Heat index values up to 111 early in the evening. Tuesday, sunny. Highs in the lower 90s. Heat index values up to 105. Tuesday night, partly cloudy in the evening, then clearing. Lows in the lower 70s. Heat index values up to 100 early in the evening. Wednesday through Thursday, mostly clear. Highs in the upper 80s. Lows in the upper 60s. Thursday night, partly cloudy. A slight chance of showers and thunderstorms after midnight. Lows in the upper 60s. Chance of rain 20%. Friday, partly sunny with a slight chance of showers. A slight chance of thunderstorms in the afternoon. Highs in the upper 80s. Chance of rain 20%. Friday night and Saturday, partly cloudy. A slight chance of showers and thunderstorms. Lows around 70. Highs in the upper 80s. Chance of rain 20%. At 6 p.m. at Lambert Field in St. Louis, it was mostly sunny with a temperature of 90 degrees. The dew point was 76, giving us a relative humidity of 63%, producing a heat index of 101. The wind was calm, and the pressure was 29.94 inches and falling. Elsewhere in the metro area, in Chesterfield, it was mostly sunny and the temperature was 92. In Belleville, it was 86 degrees. In Cahokia, it was sunny and 90 degrees. In St. Charles, it was mostly sunny and 88. Across the region, it was sunny in Columbia, Missouri, with a temperature of 93. In Quincy, it was partly sunny and 85 degrees. In Kansas City, it was mostly sunny and the temperature was 93. It was sunny in Springfield, Missouri, with a temperature of 94. In Rolla, it was sunny and the temperature was 91. In Farmington, it was 85 degrees. It was partly sunny in Cape Girardeau, with 84 degrees. It was cloudy in Springfield, Illinois, with a temperature of 81.
Once again in St. Louis, it was mostly sunny. The temperature was 90 degrees and the wind was calm. This is a special weather statement for the following counties in Missouri: Franklin, Jefferson, Lincoln, St. Charles, St. Louis City, St. Louis, and Warren, and the following counties in Illinois: Madison, Monroe, and St. Clair. Heat advisory remains in effect from 11 a.m. Sunday to 9 p.m. Monday. Heat index values up to 111 expected. For portions of South Central, Southwest, and West Central Illinois and East Central, Northeast, and Southeast Missouri, from 11 a.m. Sunday to 9 p.m. Monday, hot temperatures and high humidity may cause heat illnesses. The current time is 6:26 p.m. Central Daylight Time. 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This program originates from the National Weather Service Forecast Office in St. Louis, Missouri, and serves parts of East Central Missouri and Southwest Illinois, including the St. Louis metro area and surrounding counties. Heat advisory in effect from 11 a.m. Sunday to 9 p.m. Monday. Extreme heat watch in effect from Monday evening through Tuesday evening. Tonight, mostly clear this evening, then becoming partly cloudy. Lows in the mid-70s. South winds around 5 miles per hour this evening, becoming light and variable. Heat index values up to 104 early this evening. Sunday, mostly sunny. Isolated showers and thunderstorms in the afternoon. Humid with highs in the mid-90s. Southwest winds around 5 miles per hour. Chance of rain 20%. Heat index values up to 108. Sunday night, partly cloudy. Isolated showers and thunderstorms in the evening. Humid with lows in the upper 70s. Southwest winds around 5 miles per hour. Chance of rain 20%. Heat index values up to 108 early in the evening. Monday, sunny, hot with highs in the upper 90s. Southwest winds 5 to 10 miles per hour. Heat index values up to 112. Monday night, mostly clear. Humid with lows in the upper 70s. Southwest winds 5 to 10 miles per hour. Heat index values up to 111 early in the evening. Tuesday, sunny. Highs in the lower 90s. Heat index values up to 105. Tuesday night, partly cloudy in the evening, then clearing. Lows in the lower 70s. Heat index values up to 100 early in the evening. Wednesday through Thursday, mostly clear. Highs in the upper 80s. Lows in the upper 60s. Thursday night, partly cloudy. A slight chance of showers and thunderstorms after midnight. Lows in the upper 60s. Chance of rain 20%. Friday, partly sunny with a slight chance of showers. A slight chance of thunderstorms in the afternoon. Highs in the upper 80s. Chance of rain 20%. Friday night and Saturday, partly cloudy. A slight chance of showers and thunderstorms. Lows around 70. Highs in the upper 80s. Chance of rain 20%. At 6 p.m. at Lambert Field in St. Louis, it was mostly sunny with a temperature of 90 degrees. The dew point was 76, giving us a relative humidity of 63%, producing a heat index of 101. The wind was calm, and the pressure was 29.94 inches and falling. Elsewhere in the metro area, in Chesterfield, it was mostly sunny and the temperature was 92. In Belleville, it was 86 degrees. In Cahokia, it was sunny and 90 degrees. In St. Charles, it was mostly sunny and 88. Across the region, it was sunny in Columbia, Missouri, with a temperature of 93. In Quincy, it was partly sunny and 85 degrees. In Kansas City, it was mostly sunny and the temperature was 93. It was sunny in Springfield, Missouri, with a temperature of 94. In Rolla, it was sunny and the temperature was 91.
In Farmington, it was 85 degrees. It was partly sunny in Cape Girardeau, with 84 degrees. It was cloudy in Springfield, Illinois, with a temperature of 81. Once again in St. Louis, it was mostly sunny. The temperature was 90 degrees and the wind was calm. The St. Louis climate summary is of 5 p.m., July 25, 2026. So far today, the high temperature has been 19 degrees, which occurred at 3:18 p.m. The normal high is 90. The record high is 108 degrees, which was set in 2012. So far today, the low temperature has been 69 degrees, which occurred at 5:34 a.m. The normal low is 71. The record low is 59 degrees, which was set in 1911. 0.88 inches of precipitation has fallen, which brings the monthly total to 5.92 inches. The total precipitation for the season since June 1st now stands at 12.4 inches. It was partly sunny in Cape Girardeau.

temperature has been 69 degrees, which occurred at 5:34 a.m. The normal low is 71. The record low is 59 degrees, which was set in 1911. 0.88 inches of precipitation has fallen, which brings the monthly total to 5.92 inches. The total precipitation for the season since June 1st now stands at 12.40 inches, and the total precipitation for the year is now 31.07 inches. The normal high temperature for tomorrow is 90 degrees, and the normal low is 71. The record high for tomorrow is 105, which occurred in 1936, and the record low is 55, which occurred in 1962. Sunset tonight is at 8:19 p.m. Sunrise tomorrow is at 5:58 a.m. This is a special weather statement for the following counties in Missouri: Franklin, Jefferson, Lincoln, St. Charles, St. Louis City, St. Louis, and Warren, and the following counties in Illinois: Madison, Monroe, and St. Clair. Heat advisory remains in effect from 11 a.m. Sunday to 9 p.m. Monday. Heat index values up to 111 expected. For portions of south central, southwest, and west central Illinois and east central, northeast, and southeast Missouri. From 11 a.m. Sunday to 9 p.m. Monday. Hot temperatures and high humidity may cause heat illnesses. The current time is 6:32 p.m. Central Daylight Time. 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This program originates from the National Weather Service Forecast Office in St. Louis, Missouri, and serves parts of East Central Missouri and Southwest Illinois, including the St. Louis metro area and surrounding counties. Heat advisory in effect from 11 a.m. Sunday to 9 p.m. Monday. Extreme heat watch in effect from Monday evening through Tuesday evening. Tonight, mostly clear this evening, then becoming partly cloudy. Lows in the mid-70s. South winds around 5 miles per hour this evening, becoming light and variable. Heat index values up to 104 early this evening. Sunday, mostly sunny. Isolated showers and thunderstorms in the afternoon. Humid with highs in the mid-90s. Southwest winds around 5 miles per hour. Chance of rain 20%. Heat index values up to 108. Sunday night, partly cloudy. Isolated showers and thunderstorms in the evening. Humid with lows in the upper 70s. Southwest winds around 5 miles per hour. Chance of rain 20%. Heat index values up to 108 early in the evening. Monday, sunny, hot with highs in the upper 90s. Southwest winds 5 to 10 miles per hour. Heat index values up to 112. Monday night, mostly clear. Humid with lows in the upper 70s. Southwest winds 5 to 10 miles per hour. Heat index values up to 111 early in the evening. Tuesday, sunny. Highs in the lower 90s. Heat index values up to 105. Tuesday night, partly cloudy in the evening, then clearing. Lows in the lower 70s. Heat index values up to 100 early in the evening. Wednesday through Thursday, mostly clear. Highs in the upper 80s. Lows in the upper 60s. Thursday night, partly cloudy. A slight chance of showers and thunderstorms after midnight. Lows in the upper 60s. Chance of rain 20%. Friday, partly sunny with a slight chance of showers. A slight chance of thunderstorms in the afternoon. Highs in the upper 80s. Chance of rain 20%. Friday night and Saturday, partly cloudy. A slight chance of showers and thunderstorms. Lows around 70. Highs in the upper 80s. Chance of rain 20%. At 6 p.m. at Lambert Field in St. Louis, it was mostly sunny with a temperature of 90 degrees. The dew point was 76, giving us a relative humidity of 63%, producing a heat index of 101. The wind was calm, and the pressure was 20.